for tonight. Showers and thunderstorms, mainly this evening. Some thunderstorms may produce damaging winds and large hail this evening. Lows in the lower 70s. West winds around 5 miles an hour this evening, becoming light and variable. Chance of rain near 100%. At 6 p.m. at Lambert Field, light rain was falling with a temperature of 74 degrees. The dew point was 70, giving us a relative humidity of 87%. The wind was east at 7 miles an hour, and the pressure was 29.92 inches and falling. Flash flood warning remains in effect until 7:30 p.m. this evening for northeastern St. Louis County and the northeastern St. Louis City. At 6:39 p.m., Doppler radar indicates thunderstorms produce heavy rain over northern St. Louis County and city. Between 1 and 3 inches of rain have fallen. Flooding impacts will continue, but no additional rainfall is expected. Flash flooding is ongoing or expected to begin shortly. Expected hazards include flash flooding caused by thunderstorms. This is a radar-indicated threat. The following impacts are expected: flash flooding of small creeks and streams, urban areas, highways, streets, and underpasses, as well as other poor drainage and low-lying areas. Some locations that will experience flash flooding include Blackjack, Bellefontaine Neighbors, St. Louis, Ferguson, Delwood, Florissant, Jennings, Hazelwood, Berkeley, Normandy, Northwoods, St. John, Bridgeton, St. Anne, Overland, University City, Olivet, and Maryland Heights. This includes Interstate 70 in Missouri near exit 231. Turn around. Don't drown when encountering flooded roads. Most flood deaths occur in vehicles. Repeating, a flash flood warning remains in effect until 7:30 p.m. for the following county: St. Louis, Missouri, and the Missouri Independent City of St. Louis. Flash flood warning remains in effect until 7:30 p.m. this evening for southwestern St. Louis County and the St. Louis City. At 6:45 p.m., Doppler radar indicates thunderstorms produce heavy rain over portions of St. Louis County and city. Between 1 and 3 inches of rain have fallen. Several stream gauges in the warned area are showing significant rises of several feet. Flooding impacts will continue, but no additional rainfall is expected. Flash flooding is ongoing or expected to begin shortly. Expected hazards include flash flooding caused by thunderstorms. Source, radar and automated gauges. The following impacts are expected: flash flooding of small creeks and streams, urban areas, highways, streets and underpasses, as well as other poor drainage and low-lying areas. Some locations that will experience flash flooding include Kirkwood, De Pere, Town and Country, Manchester, Sunset Hills, Ladue, Crestwood, Creevecore, Webster Groves, Bowen, Brentwood, Chesterfield, Richmond Heights, Clayton, University City, Ellisville, St. Louis, Maryland Heights, Wildwood, and Eureka. This includes the following state parks: Babler Memorial State Park, Scott Joplin Historic Site, Route 66 State Park, and Castlewood State Park. This includes Interstate 44 in Missouri between exits 264 and 277. Turn around. Don't drown when encountering flooded roads. Most flood deaths occur in vehicles. Repeating, a flash flood warning remains in effect until 7:30 p.m. for the following county: St. Louis, Missouri, and the Missouri Independent City of St. Louis. Here is your abbreviated National Weather Service forecast for the St. Louis metropolitan area, including the cities of St. Louis, St. Charles, Belleville, and surrounding communities. Tonight, showers and thunderstorms, mainly this evening. Some thunderstorms may produce damaging winds and large hail this evening. Lows in the lower 70s. West winds around 5 miles an hour this evening, becoming light and variable. Chance of rain near 100%. Sunday, partly sunny with a slight chance of showers and thunderstorms. Hot with highs in the upper 80s. Northwest winds around 5 miles an hour. Chance of rain 20%. Again, the forecast for the St. Louis
metropolitan area, including the cities of St. Louis, St. Charles, Belleville, and surrounding communities for tonight. Showers and thunderstorms, mainly this evening. Some thunderstorms may produce damaging winds and large hail this evening. Lows in the lower 70s. West winds around 5 miles an hour this evening, becoming light and variable. Chance of rain near 100%. At 6 p.m. at Lambert Field, light rain was falling with a temperature of 74 degrees. The dew point was 70, giving us a relative humidity of 87%. The wind was east at 7 miles an hour, and the pressure was 29.92 inches and falling. Flash flood warning remains in effect until 7:30 p.m. this evening for northeastern St. Louis County and the northeastern St. Louis City. At 6:39 p.m., Doppler radar indicates thunderstorms produced heavy rain over northern St. Louis County and city. Between 1 and 3 inches of rain have fallen. Flooding impacts will continue, but no additional rainfall is expected. Flash flooding is ongoing or expected to begin shortly. Expected hazards include flash flooding caused by thunderstorms. This is a radar-indicated threat. The following impacts are expected: flash flooding of small creeks and streams, urban areas, highways, streets, and underpasses, as well as other poor drainage and low-lying areas. Some locations that will experience flash flooding include Blackjack, Bellefontaine Neighbors, St. Louis, Ferguson, Delwood, Florissant, Jennings, Hazelwood, Berkeley, Normandy, Northwoods, St. John, Bridgeton, St. Anne, Overland, University City, Olivet, and Maryland Heights. This includes Interstate 70 in Missouri near Exit 231. Turn around, don't drown when encountering flooded roads. Most flood deaths occur in vehicles. Repeating, a flash flood warning remains in effect until 7:30 p.m. for the following county: St. Louis, Missouri, and the Missouri Independent City of St. Louis. Flash flood warning remains in effect until 7:30 p.m. this evening for southwestern St. Louis County and the St. Louis City. At 6:45 p.m., Doppler radar indicates thunderstorms produce heavy rain over portions of St. Louis County and city. Between 1 and 3 inches of rain have fallen. Several stream gauges in the warned area are showing significant rises of several feet. Flooding impacts will continue, but no additional rainfall is expected. Flash flooding is ongoing or expected to begin shortly. Expected hazards include flash flooding caused by thunderstorms. Source, radar and automated gauges. The following impacts are expected: flash flooding of small creeks and streams, urban areas, highways, streets and underpasses, as well as other poor drainage and low-lying areas. Some locations that will experience flash flooding include Kirkwood, De Pere, Town and Country, Manchester, Sunset Hills, Ladue, Crestwood, Creevecore, Webster Groves, Bowen, Brentwood, Chesterfield, Richmond Heights, Clayton, University City, Ellisville, St. Louis, Maryland Heights, Wildwood, and Eureka. This includes the following state parks: Baylor Memorial State Park, Scott Joplin Historic Site, Route 66 State Park, and Castlewood State Park. This includes Interstate 44 in Missouri between exits 264 and 277. Turn around, don't drown when encountering flooded roads. Most flood deaths occur in vehicles. Repeating, a flash flood warning remains in effect until 7:30 p.m. for the following county: St. Louis, Missouri, and the Missouri Independent City of St. Louis. Here is your abbreviated National Weather Service forecast for the St. Louis metropolitan area, including the cities of St. Louis, St. Charles, Belleville, and surrounding communities. Tonight, showers and thunderstorms, mainly this evening. Some thunderstorms may produce damaging winds and large hail this evening. Lows in the lower 70s. West winds around 5 miles an hour this evening, becoming light and variable. Chance of rain near 100%. Sunday, partly sunny with a slight chance of showers and thunderstorms. Hot with highs in the upper 80s.
Northwest winds around 5 miles an hour. Chance of rain 20%. Again, the forecast for the St. Louis metropolitan area, including the cities of St. Louis, St. Charles, Belleville, and surrounding communities for tonight. Showers and thunderstorms, mainly this evening. Some thunderstorms may produce damaging winds and large hail this evening. Lows in the lower 70s. West winds around 5 miles an hour this evening, becoming light and variable. Chance of rain near 100%. At 7 p.m. at Lambert Field, it was cloudy with a temperature of 76 degrees. The dew point was 70, giving us a relative humidity of 82%. The wind was southwest at 3 miles an hour, and the pressure was 29.91 inches and falling. Flash flood warning remains in effect until 7:30 p.m. this evening for northeastern St. Louis County and the northeastern St. Louis City. At 6:39 p.m., Doppler radar indicates thunderstorms produced heavy rain over northern St. Louis County and city. Between 1 and 3 inches of rain have fallen. Flooding impacts will continue, but no additional rainfall is expected. Flash flooding is ongoing or expected to begin shortly. Expected hazards include flash flooding caused by thunderstorms. This is a radar-indicated threat. The following impacts are expected: flash flooding of small creeks and streams, urban areas, highways, streets, and underpasses, as well as other poor drainage and low-lying areas. Some locations that will experience flash flooding include Blackjack, Bellefontaine Neighbors, St. Louis, Ferguson, Delwood, Florissant, Jennings, Hazelwood, Berkeley, Normandy, Northwoods, St. John, Bridgeton, St. Anne, Overland, University City, Olivet, and Maryland Heights. This includes Interstate 70 in Missouri near Exit 231. Turn around, don't drown when encountering flooded roads. Most flood deaths occur in vehicles. Repeating, a flash flood warning remains in effect until 7:30 p.m. for the following county: St. Louis, Missouri, and the Missouri Independent City of St. Louis. Flash flood warning remains in effect until 7:30 p.m. this evening for southwestern St. Louis County and the St. Louis City. At 6:45 p.m., Doppler radar indicates thunderstorms produced heavy rain over portions of St. Louis County and city. Between 1 and 3 inches of rain have fallen. Several stream gauges in the warned area are showing significant rises of several feet. Flooding impacts will continue, but no additional rainfall is expected. Flash flooding is ongoing or expected to begin shortly. Expected hazards include flash flooding caused by thunderstorms. Source, radar and automated gauges. The following impacts are expected: flash flooding of small creeks and streams, urban areas, highways, streets, and underpasses, as well as other poor drainage and low-lying areas. Some locations that will experience flash flooding include Kirkwood, De Pere, Town and Country, Manchester, Sunset Hills, Ladue, Crestwood, Creevecore, Webster Groves, Bowen, Brentwood, Chesterfield, Richmond Heights, Clayton, University City, Ellisville, St. Louis, Maryland Heights, Wildwood, and Eureka. This includes the following state parks: Baylor Memorial State Park, Scott Joplin Historic Site, Route 66 State Park, and Castlewood State Park. This includes Interstate 44 in Missouri between exits 264 and 277. Turn around, don't drown when encountering flooded roads. Most flood deaths occur in vehicles. Repeating, a flash flood. Flash flood warning is canceled for northeastern St. Louis County and the northeastern St. Louis City. Flood waters have receded. The heavy rain has ended. Flooding is no longer expected to pose a threat. Please continue to heed remaining road closures. Flash flood warning remains in effect until 7:30 p.m. this evening for southwestern St. Louis County and the St. Louis City. At 6:45 p.m., Doppler radar indicates thunderstorms produced heavy rain over portions of St. Louis County and city. Between 1 and 3 inches of rain have fallen.
Several stream gauges in the warned area are showing significant rises of several feet. Flooding impacts will continue, but no additional rainfall is expected. Flash flooding is ongoing or expected to begin shortly. Expected hazards include flash flooding caused by thunderstorms. Source: radar and automated gauges. The following impacts are expected: flash flooding of small creeks and streams, urban areas, highways, streets, and underpasses, as well as other poor drainage and low-lying areas. Some locations that will experience flash flooding include Kirkwood, De Pere, Town and Country, Manchester, Sunset Hills, Ladue, Crestwood, Creevecor, Webster Groves, Barwon, Brentwood, Chesterfield, Richmond Heights, Clayton, University City, Aliceville, St. Louis, Maryland Heights, Wildwood, and Eureka. This includes the following state parks: Babler Memorial State Park, Scott Joplin Historic Site, Route 66 State Park, and Castlewood State Park. This includes Interstate 44 in Missouri between exits 264 and 277. Turn around, don't drown when encountering flooded roads. Most flood deaths occur in vehicles. Repeating, a flash flood warning remains in effect until 7:30 p.m. for the following county: St. Louis, Missouri, and the Missouri Independent City of St. Louis. Flash flood warning is canceled for northeastern St. Louis County and the northeastern St. Louis City. Flood waters have receded. The heavy rain has ended. Flooding is no longer expected to pose a threat. Please continue to heed remaining road closures. Here is your abbreviated National Weather Service forecast for the St. Louis metropolitan area, including the cities of St. Louis, St. Charles, Belleville, and surrounding communities. Tonight, showers and thunderstorms, mainly this evening. Some thunderstorms may produce damaging winds and large hail this evening. Lows in the lower 70s. West winds around 5 miles an hour this evening, becoming light and variable. Chance of rain near 100%. Sunday, partly sunny with a slight chance of showers and thunderstorms. Hot with highs in the upper 80s. Northwest winds around 5 miles an hour. Chance of rain 20%. Again, the forecast for the St. Louis metropolitan area, including the cities of St. Louis, St. Charles, Belleville, and surrounding communities for tonight: showers and thunderstorms, mainly this evening. Some thunderstorms may produce damaging winds and large hail this evening. Lows in the lower 70s. West winds around 5 miles an hour this evening, becoming light and variable. Chance of rain near 100%. At 7 p.m. at Lambert Field, it was cloudy with a temperature of 76 degrees. The dew point was 70, giving us a relative humidity of 82%. The wind was southwest at 3 miles an hour, and the pressure was 29.91 inches and falling. Flash flood warning remains in effect until 7:30 p.m. this evening for southwestern St. Louis County and the St. Louis City. At 6:45 p.m., Doppler radar indicates thunderstorms produced heavy rain over portions of St. Louis County and City. Between 1 and 3 inches of rain have fallen. Several stream gauges in the warned area are showing significant rises of several feet. Flooding impacts will continue, but no additional rainfall is expected. Flash flooding is ongoing or expected to begin shortly. Expected hazards include flash flooding caused by thunderstorms. Source: radar and automated gauges. The following impacts are expected: flash flooding of small creeks and streams, urban areas, highways, streets, and underpasses, as well as other poor drainage and low-lying areas. Some locations that will experience flash flooding include Kirkwood, De Pere, Town and Country, Manchester, Sunset Hills, Ladue, Crestwood, Creevecor, Webster Groves, Barwon, Brentwood, Chesterfield, Richmond Heights, Clayton, University City, Aliceville, St. Louis, Maryland Heights, Wildwood, and Eureka. This includes the following state parks: Babler Memorial State Park, Scott Joplin Historic Site, Route 66 State Park, and Castlewood State Park.
This includes Interstate 44 in Missouri between exits 264 and 277. Turn around. Don't drown when encountering flooded roads. Most flood deaths occur in vehicles. Repeating, a flash flood warning remains in effect until 7:30 p.m. for the following county: St. Louis, Missouri, and the Missouri Independent City of St. Louis. Flash flood warning is canceled for northeastern St. Louis County and the northeastern St. Louis City. Flood waters have receded. The heavy rain has ended. Flooding is no longer expected to pose a threat. Please continue to heed remaining road closures. Here is your abbreviated National Weather Service. The National Weather Service in St. Louis has extended the flash flood warning for southwestern St. Louis County, St. Louis City in east central Missouri until 9:30 p.m. At 7:21 p.m., Doppler radar indicates thunderstorms produce heavy rain over portions of St. Louis County and city. Between 1 and 3 inches of rain have fallen. Several stream gauges in the warned area are showing significant rises of several feet. Flooding impacts will continue, but no additional rainfall is expected. Flash flooding is ongoing or expected to begin shortly. Expected hazards include flash flooding caused by thunderstorms. This is a radar-indicated threat. The following impacts are expected: flash flooding of small creeks and streams, urban areas, highways, streets, and underpasses, as well as other poor drainage and low-lying areas. Some locations that will experience flash flooding include Kirkwood, De Pere, Town and Country, Manchester, Sunset Hills, Ladue, Crestwood, Creevecore, Webster Groves, Bowen, Brentwood, Chesterfield, Richmond Heights, Clayton, University City, Elisto, St. Louis, Maryland Heights, Wildwood, and Eureka. This includes the following state parks: Baber Memorial State Park, Scott Joplin Historic Site, Route 66 State Park, and Castlewood State Park. This includes Interstate 44 in Missouri between exits 264 and 277. Turn around. Don't drown when encountering flooded roads. Most flood deaths occur in vehicles. Repeating, the flash flood warning has been extended until 9:30 p.m. for the following county: St. Louis, Missouri, and the Missouri Independent City of St. Louis. Here is your abbreviated National Weather Service forecast for the St. Louis metropolitan area, including the cities of St. Louis, St. Charles, Belleville, and surrounding communities. Tonight, showers and thunderstorms, mainly this evening. Some thunderstorms may produce damaging winds and large hail this evening. Lows in the lower 70s. West winds around 5 miles an hour this evening, becoming light and variable. Chance of rain near 100%. Sunday, partly sunny with a slight chance of showers and thunderstorms. Hot with highs in the upper 80s. Northwest winds around 5 miles an hour. Chance of rain 20%. Again, the forecast for the St. Louis metropolitan area, including the cities of St. Louis, St. Charles, Belleville, and surrounding communities for tonight: showers and thunderstorms, mainly this evening. Some thunderstorms may produce damaging winds and large hail this evening. Lows in the lower 70s. West winds around 5 miles an hour this evening, becoming light and variable. Chance of rain near 100%. At 7 p.m. at Lambert Field, it was cloudy with a temperature of 76 degrees. The dew point was 70, giving us a relative humidity of 82%. The wind was southwest at 3 miles an hour, and the pressure was 29.91 inches and falling. Flash flood warning is canceled for northeastern St. Louis County and the northeastern St. Louis City. Flood waters have receded. The heavy rain has ended. Flooding is no longer expected to pose a threat. Please continue to heed remaining road closures. The National Weather Service in St. Louis has extended the flash flood warning for southwestern St. Louis County, St. Louis City in east central Missouri until 9:30 p.m. At 7:21 p.m., Doppler radar indicates thunderstorms produce heavy rain over portions of St. Louis County and city.
between 1 and 3 inches of rain have fallen. Several stream gauges in the warned area are showing significant

Some locations that will experience flash flooding include Kirkwood, De Pere, Town and Country, Manchester, Sunset Hills, Ladue, Crestwood, Creevecore, Webster Groves, Bowen, Brentwood, Chesterfield, Richmond Heights, Clayton, University City, Ellisville, St. Louis, Maryland Heights, Wildwood, and Eureka. This includes the following state parks: Baylor Memorial State Park, Scott Joplin Historic Site, Route 66 State Park, and Castlewood State Park. This includes Interstate 44 in Missouri between exits 264 and 277. Turn around, don't drown when encountering flooded roads. Most flood deaths occur in vehicles. Repeating, the flash flood warning has been extended until 9:30 p.m. for the following county: St. Louis, Missouri, and the Missouri Independent City of St. Louis. Here is your abbreviated National Weather Service forecast for the St. Louis metropolitan area, including the cities of St. Louis, St. Charles, Belleville, and surrounding communities. Tonight, showers and thunderstorms, mainly this evening. Some thunderstorms may produce damaging winds and large hail this evening. Lows in the lower 70s. West winds around 5 miles an hour this evening, becoming light and variable. Chance of rain near 100%. Sunday, partly sunny with a slight chance of showers and thunderstorms. Hot with highs in the upper 80s. Northwest winds around 5 miles an hour. Chance of rain 20%. Again, the forecast for the St. Louis metropolitan area, including the cities of St. Louis, St. Charles, Belleville, and surrounding communities for tonight: showers and thunderstorms, mainly this evening. Some thunderstorms may produce damaging winds and large hail this evening. Lows in the lower 70s. West winds around 5 miles an hour this evening, becoming light and variable. Chance of rain near 100%. At 7 p.m. at Lambert Field, it was cloudy with a temperature of 76 degrees. The dew point was 70, giving us a relative humidity of 82%. The wind was southwest at 3 miles an hour, and the pressure was 29.91 inches and falling. Flash flood warning is canceled for northeastern St. Louis County and the northeastern St. Louis City. Flood waters have receded. The heavy rain has ended. Flooding is no longer expected to pose a threat. Please continue to heed remaining road closures. The National Weather Service in St. Louis has extended the flash flood warning for southwestern St. Louis County, St. Louis City in east central Missouri until 9:30 p.m. At 7:21 p.m., Doppler radar indicates thunderstorms produced heavy rain over portions of St. Louis County and city. Between 1 and 3 inches of rain have fallen. Several stream gauges in the warned area are showing significant rises of several feet. Flooding impacts will continue, but no additional rainfall is expected. Flash flooding is ongoing or expected to begin shortly. Expected hazards include flash flooding caused by thunderstorms. This is a radar-indicated threat. The following impacts are expected: flash flooding of small creeks and streams, urban areas, highways, streets, and underpasses, as well as other poor drainage and low-lying areas. Some locations that will experience flash flooding include Kirkwood, De Pere, Town and Country, Manchester, Sunset Hills, Ladue, Crestwood, Creevecore, Webster Groves, Bowen, Brentwood, Chesterfield, Richmond Heights, Clayton, University City, Ellisville, St. Louis, Maryland Heights, Wildwood, and Eureka. This includes the following state parks: Baylor Memorial State Park, Scott Joplin Historic Site, Route 66 State Park, and Castlewood State Park. This includes Interstate 44 in Missouri between exits 264 and 277. Turn around, don't drown when encountering flooded roads. Most flood deaths occur in vehicles. Repeating, the flash flood warning has been extended until 9:30 p.m. for the following county: St. Louis, Missouri, and the Missouri Independent City of St. Louis. Here is your abbreviated National Weather Service forecast for the St. Louis metropolitan area, including the cities of St. Louis.

Charles, Belleville, and surrounding communities tonight. Showers and thunderstorms, mainly this evening. Some thunderstorms may produce damaging winds and large hail this evening. Lows in the lower 70s. West winds around 5 miles an hour this evening, becoming light and variable. Chance of rain near 100%. Sunday, partly sunny with a slight chance of showers and thunderstorms. Hot with highs in the upper 80s. Northwest winds around 5 miles an hour. Chance of rain 20%. Again, the forecast for the St. Louis metropolitan area, including the cities of St. Louis, St. Charles, Belleville, and surrounding communities for tonight. Showers and thunderstorms, mainly this evening. Some thunderstorms may produce damaging winds and large hail this evening. Lows in the lower 70s. West winds around 5 miles an hour this evening, becoming light and variable. Chance of rain near 100%. At 7 p.m. at Lambert Field, it was cloudy with a temperature of 76 degrees. The dew point was 70, giving us a relative humidity of 82%. The wind was southwest at 3 miles an hour, and the pressure was 29.91 inches and falling. Flash flood warning is canceled for northeastern St. Louis County and the northeastern St. Louis City. Flood waters have receded. The heavy rain has ended. Flooding is no longer expected to pose a threat. Please continue to heed remaining road closures. The National Weather Service in St. Louis has extended the flash flood warning for southwestern St. Louis County, St. Louis City, and east central Missouri until 9:30 p.m. At 7:21 p.m., Doppler radar indicates thunderstorms produced heavy rain over portions of St. Louis County and city. Between 1 and 3 inches of rain have fallen. Several stream gauges in the warned area are showing significant rises of several feet. Flooding impacts will continue, but no additional rainfall is expected. Flash flooding is ongoing or expected to begin shortly. Expected hazards include flash flooding caused by thunderstorms. This is a radar-indicated threat. The following impacts are expected: flash flooding of small creeks and streams, urban areas, highways, streets, and underpasses, as well as other poor drainage and low-lying areas. Some locations that will experience flash flooding include Kirkwood, De Pere, Town and Country, Manchester, Sunset Hills, Ladue, Crestwood, Creevecoeur, Webster Groves, Bowen, Brentwood, Chesterfield, Richmond Heights, Clayton, University City, Elisville, St. Louis, Maryland Heights, Wildwood, and Eureka. This includes the following state parks: Babler Memorial State Park, Scott Joplin Historic Site, Route 66 State Park, and Castlewood State Park. This includes Interstate 44 in Missouri between exits 264 and 277. Turn around. Don't drown when encountering flooded roads. Most flood deaths occur in vehicles. Repeating, the flash flood warning has been extended until 9:30 p.m. for the following county: St. Louis, Missouri, and the Missouri Independent City of St. Louis. Here is your abbreviated National Weather Service forecast for the St. Louis metropolitan area, including the cities of St. Louis, St. Charles, Belleville, and surrounding communities, tonight. Showers and thunderstorms, mainly this evening. Some thunderstorms may produce damaging winds and large hail this evening. Lows in the lower 70s. West winds around 5 miles an hour this evening, becoming light and variable. Chance of rain near 100%. Sunday, partly sunny with a slight chance of showers and thunderstorms. Hot with highs in the upper 80s. Northwest winds around 5 miles an hour. Chance of rain 20%. Again, the forecast for the St. Louis metropolitan area, including the cities of St. Louis, St. Charles, Belleville, and surrounding communities for tonight. Showers and thunderstorms, mainly this evening. Some thunderstorms may produce damaging winds and large hail this evening. Lows in the lower 70s. West winds around 5 miles an hour this evening, becoming light and variable. Chance of rain near 100%.
7 p.m. at Lambert Field. It was cloudy with a temperature of 76 degrees. The dew point was 70, giving us a relative humidity of 82%. The wind was southwest at 3 miles an hour, and the pressure was 29.91 inches and falling. The National Weather Service in St. Louis has extended the flash flood warning for southwestern St. Louis County, St. Louis City in east central Missouri until 9:30 p.m. At 7:21 p.m., Doppler radar indicates thunderstorms produced heavy rain over portions of St. Louis County and city. Between 1 and 3 inches of rain have fallen. Several stream gauges in the warned area are showing significant rises of several feet. Flooding impacts will continue, but no additional rainfall is expected. Flash flooding is ongoing or expected to begin shortly. Expected hazards include flash flooding caused by thunderstorms. This is a radar-indicated threat. The following impacts are expected: flash flooding of small creeks and streams, urban areas, highways, streets, and underpasses, as well as other poor drainage and low-lying areas. Some locations that will experience flash flooding include Kirkwood, De Pere, Town and Country, Manchester, Sunset Hills, Ladue, Crestwood, Creevecore, Webster Groves, Bowen, Brentwood, Chesterfield, Richmond Heights, Clayton, University City, Ellisville, St. Louis, Maryland Heights, Wildwood, and Eureka. This includes the following state parks: Baylor Memorial State Park, Scott Joplin Historic Site, Route 66 State Park, and Castlewood State Park. This includes Interstate 44 in Missouri between exits 264 and 277. Turn around, don't drown when encountering flooded roads. Most flood deaths occur in vehicles. Repeating, the flash flood warning has been extended until 9:30 p.m. for the following county: St. Louis, Missouri, and the Missouri Independent City of St. Louis. Here is your abbreviated National Weather Service forecast for the St. Louis metropolitan area, including the cities of St. Louis, St. Charles, Belleville, and surrounding communities, tonight: showers and thunderstorms, mainly this evening. Some thunderstorms may produce damaging winds and large hail this evening. Lows in the lower 70s. West winds around 5 miles an hour this evening, becoming light and variable. Chance of rain near 100%. Sunday, partly sunny with a slight chance of showers and thunderstorms. Hot with highs in the upper 80s. Northwest winds around 5 miles an hour. Chance of rain 20%. Again, the forecast for the St. Louis metropolitan area, including the cities of St. Louis, St. Charles, Belleville, and surrounding communities for tonight: showers and thunderstorms, mainly this evening. Some thunderstorms may produce damaging winds and large hail this evening. Lows in the lower 70s. West winds around 5 miles an hour this evening, becoming light and variable. Chance of rain near 100%. At 7 p.m. at Lambert Field, it was cloudy with a temperature of 76 degrees. The dew point was 70, giving us a relative humidity of 82%. The wind was southwest at 3 miles an hour, and the pressure was 29.91 inches and falling. The National Weather Service in St. Louis has extended the flash flood warning for southwestern St. Louis County, St. Louis City in east central Missouri, until 9:30 p.m. At 7:21 p.m., Doppler radar indicates thunderstorms produced heavy rain over portions of St. Louis County and city. Between 1 and 3 inches of rain have fallen. Several stream gauges in the warned area are showing significant rises of several feet. Flooding impacts will continue, but no additional rainfall is expected. Flash flooding is ongoing or expected to begin shortly. Expected hazards include flash flooding caused by thunderstorms. This is a radar-indicated threat. The following impacts are expected: flash flooding of small creeks and streams, urban areas, highways, streets, and underpasses, as well as other poor drainage and low-lying areas.
Some locations that will experience flash flooding include Kirkwood, De Pere, Town and Country, Manchester, Sunset Hills, Ludlow, Crestwood, Creevcor, Webster Groves, Bowen, Brentwood, Chesterfield, Richmond Heights, Clayton, University City, Ellisville, St. Louis, Maryland Heights, Wildwood, and Eureka. This includes the following state parks: Babler Memorial State Park, Scott Joplin Historic Site, Route 66 State Park, and Castlewood State Park. This includes Interstate 44 in Missouri between exits 264 and 277. Turn around. Don't drown when encountering flooded roads. Most flood deaths occur in vehicles. Repeating, the flash flood warning has been extended until 9:30 p.m. for the following county: St. Louis, Missouri, and the Missouri Independent City of St. Louis. Here is your abbreviated National Weather Service forecast for the St. Louis metropolitan area, including the cities of St. Louis, St. Charles, Belleville, and surrounding communities. Tonight, showers and thunderstorms, mainly this evening. Some thunderstorms may produce damaging winds and large hail this evening. Lows in the lower 70s. West winds around 5 miles an hour this evening, becoming light and variable. Chance of rain near 100%. Sunday, partly sunny with a slight chance of showers and thunderstorms. Hot with highs in the upper 80s. Northwest winds around 5 miles an hour. Chance of rain 20%. Again, the forecast for the St. Louis metropolitan area, including the cities of St. Louis, St. Charles, Belleville, and surrounding communities for tonight: showers and thunderstorms, mainly this evening. Some thunderstorms may produce damaging winds and large hail this evening. Lows in the lower 70s. West winds around 5 miles an hour this evening, becoming light and variable. Chance of rain near 100%. At 7 p.m. at Lambert Field, it was cloudy with a temperature of 76 degrees. The dew point was 70, giving us a relative humidity of 82%. The wind was southwest at 3 miles an hour, and the pressure was 29.91 inches and falling. The National Weather Service in St. Louis has extended the flash flood warning for southwestern St. Louis County, St. Louis City in east central Missouri, until 9:30 p.m. At 7:21 p.m., Doppler radar indicates thunderstorms produced heavy rain over portions of St. Louis County and city. Between 1 and 3 inches of rain have fallen. Several stream gauges in the warned area are showing significant rises of several feet. Flooding impacts will continue, but no additional rainfall is expected. Flash flooding is ongoing or expected to begin shortly. Expected hazards include flash flooding caused by thunderstorms. This is a radar-indicated threat. The following impacts are expected: flash flooding of small creeks and streams, urban areas, highways, streets, and underpasses, as well as other poor drainage and low-lying areas. Some locations that will experience flash flooding include Kirkwood, De Pere, Town and Country, Manchester, Sunset Hills, Ludlow, Crestwood, Creevcor, Webster Groves, Bowen, Brentwood, Chesterfield, Richmond Heights, Clayton, University City, Ellisville, St. Louis, Maryland Heights, Wildwood, and Eureka. This includes the following state parks: Babler Memorial State Park, Scott Joplin Historic Site, Route 66 State Park, and Castlewood State Park. This includes Interstate 44 in Missouri between exits 264 and 277. Turn around. Don't drown when encountering flooded roads. Most flood deaths occur in vehicles. Repeating, the flash flood warning has been extended until 9:30 p.m. for the following county: St. Louis, Missouri, and the Missouri Independent City of St. Louis. Here is your abbreviated National Weather Service forecast for the St. Louis metropolitan area, including the cities of St. Louis, St. Charles, Belleville, and surrounding communities. Tonight, showers and thunderstorms, mainly this evening. Some thunderstorms may produce damaging winds and large hail this evening. Lows in the lower 70s.
West winds around 5 miles an hour this evening, becoming light and variable. Chance of rain near 100%. Sunday, partly sunny with a slight chance of showers and thunderstorms. Hot with highs in the upper 80s. Northwest winds around 5 miles an hour. Chance of rain 20%. Again, the forecast for the St. Louis metropolitan area, including the cities of St. Louis, St. Charles, Belleville, and surrounding communities for tonight. Showers and thunderstorms, mainly this evening. Some thunderstorms may produce damaging winds and large hail this evening. Lows in the lower 70s. West winds around 5 miles an hour this evening, becoming light and variable. Chance of rain near 100%. At 7 p.m. at Lambert Field, it was cloudy with a temperature of 76 degrees. The dew point was 70, giving us a relative humidity of 82%. The wind was southwest at 3 miles an hour, and the pressure was 29.91 inches and falling. The National Weather Service in St. Louis has extended the flash flood warning for southwestern St. Louis County, St. Louis City in east central Missouri until 9:30 p.m. At 7:21 p.m., Doppler radar indicates thunderstorms produced heavy rain over portions of St. Louis County and city. Between 1 and 3 inches of rain have fallen. Several stream gauges in the warned area are showing significant rises of several feet. Flooding impacts will continue, but no additional rainfall is expected. Flash flooding is ongoing or expected to begin shortly. Expected hazards include flash flooding caused by thunderstorms. This is a radar-indicated threat. The following impacts are expected: flash flooding of small creeks and streams, urban areas, highways, streets, and underpasses, as well as other poor drainage and low-lying areas. Some locations that will experience flash flooding include Kirkwood, De Pere, Town and Country, Manchester, Sunset Hills, Ladue, Crestwood, Creevecore, Webster Groves, Bowen, Brentwood, Chesterfield, Richmond Heights, Clayton, University City, Aliso, St. Louis, Maryland Heights, Wildwood, and Eureka. This includes the following state parks: Baylor Memorial State Park, Scott Joplin Historic Site, Route 66 State Park, and Castlewood State Park. This includes Interstate 44 in Missouri between exits 264 and 277. Turn around, don't drown when encountering flooded roads. Most flood deaths occur in vehicles. Repeating, the flash flood warning has been extended until 9:30 p.m. for the following county: St. Louis, Missouri, and the Missouri Independent City of St. Louis. Here is your abbreviated National Weather Service forecast for the St. Louis metropolitan area, including the cities of St. Louis, St. Charles, Belleville, and surrounding communities, tonight. Showers and thunderstorms, mainly this evening. Some thunderstorms may produce damaging winds and large hail this evening. Lows in the lower 70s. West winds around 5 miles an hour this evening, becoming light and variable. Chance of rain near 100%. Sunday, partly sunny with a slight chance of showers and thunderstorms. Hot with highs in the upper 80s. Northwest winds around 5 miles an hour. Chance of rain 20%. Again, the forecast for the St. Louis metropolitan area, including the cities of St. Louis, St. Charles, Belleville, and surrounding communities for tonight. Showers and thunderstorms, mainly this evening. Some thunderstorms may produce damaging winds and large hail this evening. Lows in the lower 70s. West winds around 5 miles an hour this evening, becoming light and variable. Chance of rain near 100%. At 7 p.m. at Lambert Field, it was cloudy with a temperature of 76 degrees. The dew point was 70, giving us a relative humidity of 82%. The wind was southwest at 3 miles an hour, and the pressure was 29.91 inches and falling. The National Weather Service in St. Louis has extended the flash flood warning for southwestern St. Louis County, St. Louis City in east central Missouri until 9:30 p.m.
At 7:21 p.m., Doppler radar indicates thunderstorms produce heavy rain over portions of St. Louis County and city. Between 1 and 3 inches of rain have fallen. Several stream gauges in the warned area are showing significant rise of several feet. Flooding impacts will continue, but no additional rainfall is expected. Flash flooding is ongoing or expected to begin shortly. Expected hazards include flash flooding caused by thunderstorms. This is a radar-indicated threat. The following impacts are expected: flash flooding of small creeks and streams, urban areas, highways, streets, and underpasses, as well as other poor drainage and low-lying areas. Some locations that will experience flash flooding include Kirkwood, De Pere, Town and Country, Manchester, Sunset Hills, Ladue, Crestwood, Creedcore, Webster Groves, Bowen, Brentwood, Chesterfield, Richmond Heights, Clayton, University City, Ellisville, St. Louis, Maryland Heights, Wildwood, and Eureka. This includes the following state parks: Babler Memorial State Park, Scott Joplin Historic Site, Route 66 State Park, and Castlewood State Park. This includes Interstate 44 in Missouri between exits 264 and 277. Turn around, don't drown when encountering flooded roads. Most flood deaths occur in vehicles. Repeating, the flash flood warning has been extended until 9:30 p.m. for the following county: St. Louis, Missouri, and the Missouri Independent City of St. Louis. Here is your abbreviated National Weather Service forecast for the St. Louis metropolitan area, including the cities of St. Louis, St. Charles, Belleville, and surrounding communities. Tonight, showers and thunderstorms, mainly this evening. Some thunderstorms may produce damaging winds and large hail this evening. Lows in the lower 70s. West winds around 5 miles an hour this evening, becoming light and variable. Chance of rain near 100%. Sunday, partly sunny with a slight chance of showers and thunderstorms. Hot with highs in the upper 80s. Northwest winds around 5 miles an hour. Chance of rain 20%. Again, the forecast for the St. Louis metropolitan area, including the cities of St. Louis, St. Charles, Belleville, and surrounding communities for tonight: showers and thunderstorms, mainly this evening. Some thunderstorms may produce damaging winds and large hail this evening. Lows in the lower 70s. West winds around 5 miles an hour this evening, becoming light and variable. Chance of rain near 100%. At 7 p.m. at Lambert Field, it was cloudy with a temperature of 76 degrees. The dew point was 70, giving us a relative humidity of 82%. The wind was southwest at 3 miles an hour, and the pressure was 29.91 inches and falling. The National Weather Service in St. Louis has extended the flash flood warning for southwestern St. Louis County, St. Louis City in east central Missouri, until 9:30 p.m. At 7:21 p.m., Doppler radar indicates thunderstorms produce heavy rain over portions of St. Louis County and city. Between 1 and 3 inches of rain have fallen. Several stream gauges in the warned area are showing significant rises of several feet. Flooding impacts will continue, but no additional rainfall is expected. Flash flooding is ongoing or expected to begin shortly. Expected hazards include flash flooding caused by thunderstorms. This is a radar-indicated threat. The following impacts are expected: flash flooding of small creeks and streams, urban areas, highways, streets, and underpasses, as well as other poor drainage and low-lying areas. Some locations that will experience flash flooding include Kirkwood, De Pere, Town and Country, Manchester, Sunset Hills, Ladue, Crestwood, Creedcore, Webster Groves, Bowen, Brentwood, Chesterfield, Richmond Heights, Clayton, University City, Ellisville, St. Louis, Maryland Heights, Wildwood, and Eureka. This includes the following state parks: Babler Memorial State Park, Scott Joplin Historic Site, Route 66 State Park, and Castlewood State Park.
This includes Interstate 44 in Missouri between exits 264 and 277. Turn around. Don't drown when encountering flooded roads. Most flood deaths occur in vehicles. Repeating, the flash flood warning has been extended until 9:30 p.m. for the following county: St. Louis, Missouri, and Missouri Independent City of St. Louis. Here is your abbreviated National Weather Service forecast for the St. Louis metropolitan area, including the cities of St. Louis, St. Charles, Belleville, and surrounding communities. Tonight, showers and thunderstorms, mainly this evening. Some thunderstorms may produce damaging winds and large hail this evening. Lows in the lower 70s. West winds around 5 miles an hour this evening, becoming light and variable. Chance of rain near 100%. Sunday, partly sunny with a slight chance of showers and thunderstorms. Hot with highs in the upper 80s. Northwest winds around 5 miles an hour. Chance of rain 20%. Again, the forecast for the St. Louis metropolitan area, including the cities of St. Louis, St. Charles, Belleville, and surrounding communities for tonight. Showers and thunderstorms, mainly this evening. Some thunderstorms may produce damaging winds and large hail this evening. Lows in the lower 70s. West winds around 5 miles an hour this evening, becoming light and variable. Chance of rain near 100%. At 7 p.m. at Lambert Field, it was cloudy with a temperature of 76 degrees. The dew point was 70, giving us a relative humidity of 82%. The wind was southwest at 3 miles an hour, and the pressure was 29.91 inches and falling. The National Weather Service in St. Louis has extended the flash flood warning for southwestern St. Louis County, St. Louis City in east central Missouri until 9:30 p.m. At 7:21 p.m., Doppler radar indicates thunderstorms produced heavy rain over portions of St. Louis County and city. Between 1 and 3 inches of rain have fallen. Several stream gauges in the warned area are showing significant rises of several feet. Flooding impacts will continue, but no additional rainfall is expected. Flash flooding is ongoing or expected to begin shortly. Expected hazards include flash flooding caused by thunderstorms. This is a radar-indicated threat. The following impacts are expected: flash flooding of small creeks and streams, urban areas, highways, streets, and underpasses, as well as other poor drainage and low-lying areas. Some locations that will experience flash flooding include Kirkwood, De Pere, Town and Country, Manchester, Sunset Hills, Ladue, Crestwood, Creevecore, Webster Groves, Bowen, Brentwood, Chesterfield, Richmond Heights, Clayton, University City, Elisville, St. Louis, Maryland Heights, Wildwood, and Eureka. This includes the following state parks: Babler Memorial State Park, Scott Joplin Historic Site, Route 66 State Park, and Castlewood State Park. This includes Interstate 44 in Missouri between exits 264 and 277. Turn around. Don't drown when encountering flooded roads. Most flood deaths occur in vehicles. Repeating, the flash flood warning has been extended until 9:30 p.m. for the following county: St. Louis, Missouri, and the Missouri Independent City of St. Louis. Here is your abbreviated National Weather Service forecast for the St. Louis metropolitan area, including the cities of St. Louis, St. Charles, Belleville, and surrounding communities. Tonight, showers and thunderstorms, mainly this evening. Some thunderstorms may produce damaging winds and large hail this evening. Lows in the lower 70s. West winds around 5 miles an hour this evening, becoming light and variable. Chance of rain near 100%. Sunday, partly sunny with a slight chance of showers and thunderstorms. Hot with highs in the upper 80s. Northwest winds around 5 miles an hour. Chance of rain 20%. Again, the forecast for the St. Louis metropolitan area, including the cities of St. Louis, St. Charles, Belleville, and surrounding communities for tonight: showers and thunderstorms, mainly this evening.
Some thunderstorms may produce damaging winds and large hail this evening. Lows in the lower 70s. West winds around 5 miles an hour this evening, becoming light and variable. Chance of rain near 100%. At 7 p.m. at Lambert Field, it was cloudy with a temperature of 76 degrees. The dew point was 70, giving us a relative humidity of 82%. The wind was southwest at 3 miles an hour, and the pressure was 29.91 inches and falling. The National Weather Service in St. Louis has extended the flash flood warning for southwestern St. Louis County, St. Louis City in east central Missouri until 9:30 p.m. At 7:21 p.m., Doppler radar indicates thunderstorms produce heavy rain over portions of St. Louis County and city. Between 1 and 3 inches of rain have fallen. Several stream gauges in the warned area are showing significant rises of several feet. Flooding impacts will continue, but no additional rainfall is expected. Flash flooding is ongoing or expected to begin shortly. Expected hazards include flash flooding caused by thunderstorms. This is a radar-indicated threat. The following impacts are expected: flash flooding of small creeks and streams, urban areas, highways, streets, and underpasses, as well as other poor drainage and low-lying areas. Some locations that will experience flash flooding include Kirkwood, De Pere, Town and Country, Manchester, Sunset Hills, Ladue, Crestwood, Creevecore, Webster Groves, Bowen, Brentwood, Chesterfield, Richmond Heights, Clayton, University City, Ellisville, St. Louis, Maryland Heights, Wildwood, and Eureka. This includes the following state parks: Baylor Memorial State Park, Scott Joplin Historic Site, Route 66 State Park, and Castlewood State Park. This includes Interstate 44 in Missouri between exits 264 and 277. Turn around, don't drown when encountering flooded roads. Most flood deaths occur in vehicles. Repeating, the flash flood warning has been extended until 9:30 p.m. for the following county: St. Louis, Missouri, and the Missouri Independent City of St. Louis. Here is your abbreviated National Weather Service forecast for the St. Louis metropolitan area, including the cities of St. Louis, St. Charles, Belleville, and surrounding communities, tonight. Showers and thunderstorms, mainly this evening. Some thunderstorms may produce damaging winds and large hail this evening. Lows in the lower 70s. West winds around 5 miles an hour this evening, becoming light and variable. Chance of rain near 100%. Sunday, partly sunny with a slight chance of showers and thunderstorms. Hot with highs in the upper 80s. Northwest winds around 5 miles an hour. Chance of rain 20%. Again, the forecast for the St. Louis metropolitan area, including the cities of St. Louis, St. Charles, Belleville, and surrounding communities for tonight. Showers and thunderstorms, mainly this evening. Some thunderstorms may produce damaging winds and large hail this evening. Lows in the lower 70s. West winds around 5 miles an hour this evening, becoming light and variable. Chance of rain near 100%. At 7 p.m. at Lambert Field, it was cloudy with a temperature of 76 degrees. The dew point was 70, giving us a relative humidity of 82%. The wind was southwest at 3 miles an hour, and the pressure was 29.91 inches and falling. The National Weather Service in St. Louis has extended the flash flood warning for southwestern St. Louis County, St. Louis City in east central Missouri until 9:30 p.m. At 7:21 p.m., Doppler radar indicates thunderstorms produce heavy rain over portions of St. Louis County and city. Between 1 and 3 inches of rain have fallen. Several stream gauges in the warned area are showing significant rises of several feet. Flooding impacts will continue, but no additional rainfall is expected. Flash flooding is ongoing or expected to begin shortly. Expected hazards include flash flooding caused by thunderstorms. This is a radar-indicated threat.
The following impacts are expected: flash flooding of small creeks and streams, urban areas, highways, streets, and underpasses, as well as other poor drainage and low-lying areas. Some locations that will experience flash flooding include Kirkwood, De Pere, Town and Country, Manchester, Sunset Hills, Ladue, Crestwood, Creedcore, Webster Groves, Bowen, Brentwood, Chesterfield, Richmond Heights, Clayton, University City, Ellisville, St. Louis, Maryland Heights, Wildwood, and Eureka. This includes the following state parks: Baber Memorial State Park, Scott Joplin Historic Site, Route 66 State Park, and Castlewood State Park. This includes Interstate 44 in Missouri between exits 264 and 277. Turn around, don't drown when encountering flooded roads. Most flood deaths occur in vehicles. Repeating, the flash flood warning has been extended until 9:30 p.m. for the following county: St. Louis, Missouri, and the Missouri Independent City of St. Louis. Here is your abbreviated National Weather Service forecast for the St. Louis metropolitan area, including the cities of St. Louis, St. Charles, Belleville, and surrounding communities, tonight: showers and thunderstorms, mainly this evening. Some thunderstorms may produce damaging winds and large hail this evening. Lows in the lower 70s. West winds around 5 miles an hour this evening, becoming light and variable. Chance of rain near 100%. Sunday, partly sunny with a slight chance of showers and thunderstorms. Hot with highs in the upper 80s. Northwest winds around 5 miles an hour. Chance of rain 20%. Again, the forecast for the St. Louis metropolitan area, including the cities of St. Louis, St. Charles, Belleville, and surrounding communities for tonight: showers and thunderstorms, mainly this evening. Some thunderstorms may produce damaging winds and large hail this evening. Lows in the lower 70s. West winds around 5 miles an hour this evening, becoming light and variable. Chance of rain near 100%. At 7 p.m. at Lambert Field, it was cloudy with a temperature of 76 degrees. The dew point was 70, giving us a relative humidity of 82%. The wind was southwest at 3 miles an hour, and the pressure was 29.91 inches and falling. The National Weather Service in St. Louis has extended the flash flood warning for southwestern St. Louis County, St. Louis City, and East Central Missouri until 9:30 p.m. At 7:21 p.m., Doppler radar indicates thunderstorms produced heavy rain over portions of St. Louis County and city. Between 1 and 3 inches of rain have fallen. Several stream gauges in the warned area are showing significant rises of several feet. Flooding impacts will continue, but no additional rainfall is expected. Flash flooding is ongoing or expected to begin shortly. Expected hazards include flash flooding caused by thunderstorms. This is a radar-indicated threat. The following impacts are expected: flash flooding of small creeks and streams, urban areas, highways, streets, and underpasses, as well as other poor drainage and low-lying areas. Some locations that will experience flash flooding include Kirkwood, De Pere, Town and Country, Manchester, Sunset Hills, Ladue, Crestwood, Creedcore, Webster Groves, Bowen, Brentwood, Chesterfield, Richmond Heights, Clayton, University City, Ellisville, St. Louis, Maryland Heights, Wildwood, and Eureka. This includes the following state parks: Baber Memorial State Park, Scott Joplin Historic Site, Route 66 State Park, and Castlewood State Park. This includes Interstate 44 in Missouri between exits 264 and 277. Turn around, don't drown when encountering flooded roads. Most flood deaths occur in vehicles. Repeating, the flash flood warning has been extended until 9:30 p.m. for the following county: St. Louis, Missouri, and the Missouri Independent City of St. Louis. Here is your abbreviated National Weather Service forecast for the St. Louis metropolitan area, including the cities of St. Louis, St. Charles, Belleville, and surrounding communities, tonight: showers and thunderstorms, mainly this evening.
Some thunderstorms may produce damaging winds and large hail this evening. Lows in the lower 70s. West winds around 5 miles an hour this evening, becoming light and variable. Chance of rain near 100%. Sunday, partly sunny with a slight chance of showers and thunderstorms. Hot with highs in the upper 80s. Northwest winds around 5 miles an hour. Chance of rain 20%. Again, the forecast for the St. Louis metropolitan area, including the cities of St. Louis, St. Charles, Belleville, and surrounding communities for tonight. Showers and thunderstorms, mainly this evening. Some thunderstorms may produce damaging winds and large hail this evening. Lows in the lower 70s. West winds around 5 miles an hour this evening, becoming light and variable. Chance of rain near 100%. At 8 p.m. at Lambert Field, it was mostly cloudy with a temperature of 76 degrees. The dew point was 71, giving us a relative humidity of 85%. The wind was southwest at 7 miles an hour, and the pressure was 29.92 inches and rising. The National Weather Service in St. Louis has extended the flash flood warning for southwestern St. Louis County, St. Louis City in east central Missouri until 9:30 p.m. At 7:21 p.m., Doppler radar indicates thunderstorms produced heavy rain over portions of St. Louis County and city. Between 1 and 3 inches of rain have fallen. Several stream gauges in the warned area are showing significant rises of several feet. Flooding impacts will continue, but no additional rainfall is expected. Flash flooding is ongoing or expected to begin shortly. Expected hazards include flash flooding caused by thunderstorms. This is a radar-indicated threat. The following impacts are expected: flash flooding of small creeks and streams, urban areas, highways, streets, and underpasses, as well as other poor drainage and low-lying areas. Some locations that will experience flash flooding include Kirkwood, De Pere, Town and Country, Manchester, Sunset Hills, Ladue, Crestwood, Creevecore, Webster Groves, Bowen, Brentwood, Chesterfield, Richmond Heights, Clayton, University City, Ellisville, St. Louis, Maryland Heights, Wildwood, and Eureka. This includes the following state parks: Babler Memorial State Park, Scott Joplin Historic Site, Route 66 State Park, and Castlewood State Park. This includes Interstate 44 in Missouri between exits 264 and 277. Turn around, don't drown when encountering flooded roads. Most flood deaths occur in vehicles. Repeating, the flash flood warning has been extended until 9:30 p.m. for the following county: St. Louis, Missouri, and the Missouri Independent City of St. Louis. Here is your abbreviated National Weather Service forecast for the St. Louis metropolitan area, including the cities of St. Louis, St. Charles, Belleville, and surrounding communities, tonight. Showers and thunderstorms, mainly this evening. Some thunderstorms may produce damaging winds and large hail this evening. Lows in the lower 70s. West winds around 5 miles an hour this evening, becoming light and variable. Chance of rain near 100%. Sunday, partly sunny with a slight chance of showers and thunderstorms. Hot with highs in the upper 80s. Northwest winds around 5 miles an hour. Chance of rain 20%. Again, the forecast for the St. Louis metropolitan area, including the cities of St. Louis, St. Charles, Belleville, and surrounding communities for tonight. Showers and thunderstorms, mainly this evening. Some thunderstorms may produce damaging winds and large hail this evening. Lows in the lower 70s. West winds around 5 miles an hour this evening, becoming light and variable. Chance of rain near 100%. At 8 p.m. at Lambert Field, it was mostly cloudy with a temperature of 76 degrees. The dew point was 71, giving us a relative humidity of 85%. The wind was southwest at 7 miles an hour, and the pressure was 29.92 inches and rising.
The National Weather Service in St. Louis has extended the flash flood warning for southwestern St. Louis County, St. Louis City in east central Missouri until 9:30 p.m. At 7:21 p.m., Doppler radar indicates thunderstorms produce heavy rain over portions of St. Louis County and city. Between 1 and 3 inches of rain have fallen. Several stream gauges in the warned area are showing significant rises of several feet. Flooding impacts will continue, but no additional rainfall is expected. Flash flooding is ongoing or expected to begin shortly. Expected hazards include flash flooding caused by thunderstorms. This is a radar-indicated threat. The following impacts are expected: flash flooding of small creeks and streams, urban areas, highways, streets, and underpasses, as well as other poor drainage and low-lying areas. Some locations that will experience flash flooding include Kirkwood, De Pere, Town and Country, Manchester, Sunset Hills, Ladue, Crestwood, Creevecoeur, Webster Groves, Bowen, Brentwood, Chesterfield, Richmond Heights, Clayton, University City, Ellisville, St. Louis, Maryland Heights, Wildwood, and Eureka. This includes the following state parks: Baylor Memorial State Park, Scott Joplin Historic Site, Route 66 State Park, and Castlewood State Park. This includes Interstate 44 in Missouri between exits 264 and 277. Turn around, don't drown when encountering flooded roads. Most flood deaths occur in vehicles. Repeating, the flash flood warning has been extended until 9:30 p.m. for the following county: St. Louis, Missouri, and the Missouri Independent City of St. Louis. Here is your abbreviated National Weather Service forecast for the St. Louis metropolitan area, including the cities of St. Louis, St. Charles, Belleville, and surrounding communities, tonight: showers and thunderstorms, mainly this evening. Some thunderstorms may produce damaging winds and large hail this evening. Lows in the lower 70s. West winds around 5 miles an hour this evening, becoming light and variable. Chance of rain near 100%. Sunday, partly sunny with a slight chance of showers and thunderstorms. Hot with highs in the upper 80s. Northwest winds around 5 miles an hour. Chance of rain 20%. Again, the forecast for the St. Louis metropolitan area, including the cities of St. Louis, St. Charles, Belleville, and surrounding communities for tonight: showers and thunderstorms, mainly this evening. Some thunderstorms may produce damaging winds and large hail this evening. Lows in the lower 70s. West winds around 5 miles an hour this evening, becoming light and variable. Chance of rain near 100%. At 8 p.m. at Lambert Field, it was mostly cloudy with a temperature of 76 degrees. The dew point was 71, giving us a relative humidity of 85%. The wind was southwest at 7 miles an hour, and the pressure was 29.92 inches and rising. The National Weather Service in St. Louis has extended the flash flood warning for southwestern St. Louis County, St. Louis City in east central Missouri until 9:30 p.m. At 7:21 p.m., Doppler radar indicates thunderstorms produce heavy rain over portions of St. Louis County and city. Between 1 and 3 inches of rain have fallen. Several stream gauges in the warned area are showing significant rises of several feet. Flooding impacts will continue, but no additional rainfall is expected. Flash flooding is ongoing or expected to begin shortly. Expected hazards include flash flooding caused by thunderstorms. This is a radar-indicated threat. The following impacts are expected: flash flooding of small creeks and streams, urban areas, highways, streets, and underpasses, as well as other poor drainage and low-lying areas. Some locations that will experience flash flooding include Kirkwood, De Pere, Town and Country, Manchester, Sunset Hills, Ladue, Crestwood, Creevecoeur, Webster Groves, Bowen, Brentwood, Chesterfield, Richmond Heights, Clayton, University City, Ellisville, St. Louis, Maryland Heights, Wildwood, and Eureka.
This includes the following state parks: Beamer Memorial State Park, Scott Joplin Historic Site, Route 66 State Park, and Castlewood State Park. This includes Interstate 44 in Missouri between exits 264 and 277. Turn around. Don't drown when encountering flooded roads. Most flood deaths occur in vehicles. Repeating, the flash flood warning has been extended until 9:30 p.m. for the following county: St. Louis, Missouri, and the Missouri Independent City of St. Louis. Here is your abbreviated National Weather Service forecast for the St. Louis metropolitan area, including the cities of St. Louis, St. Charles, Belleville, and surrounding communities. Tonight, showers and thunderstorms, mainly this evening. Some thunderstorms may produce damaging winds and large hail this evening. Lows in the lower 70s. West winds around 5 miles an hour this evening, becoming light and variable. Chance of rain near 100%. Sunday, partly sunny with a slight chance of showers and thunderstorms. Hot with highs in the upper 80s. Northwest winds around 5 miles an hour. Chance of rain 20%. Again, the forecast for the St. Louis metropolitan area, including the cities of St. Louis, St. Charles, Belleville, and surrounding communities for tonight: showers and thunderstorms, mainly this evening. Some thunderstorms may produce damaging winds and large hail this evening. Lows in the lower 70s. West winds around 5 miles an hour this evening, becoming light and variable. Chance of rain near 100%. At 8 p.m. at Lambert Field, it was mostly cloudy with a temperature of 76 degrees. The dew point was 71, giving us a relative humidity of 85%. The wind was southwest at 7 miles an hour, and the pressure was 29.92 inches and rising. The National Weather Service in St. Louis has extended the flash flood warning for southwestern St. Louis County, St. Louis City in east central Missouri, until 9:30 p.m. At 7:21 p.m., Doppler radar indicates thunderstorms produced heavy rain over portions of St. Louis County and city. Between 1 and 3 inches of rain have fallen. Several stream gauges in the warned area are showing significant rises of several feet. Flooding impacts will continue, but no additional rainfall is expected. Flash flooding is ongoing or expected to begin shortly. Expected hazards include flash flooding caused by thunderstorms. This is a radar-indicated threat. The following impacts are expected: flash flooding of small creeks and streams, urban areas, highways, streets, and underpasses, as well as other poor drainage and low-lying areas. Some locations that will experience flash flooding include Kirkwood, De Pere, Town and Country, Manchester, Sunset Hills, Ladue, Crestwood, Creevecore, Webster Groves, Bowen, Brentwood, Chesterfield, Richmond Heights, Clayton, University City, Ellisville, St. Louis, Maryland Heights, Wildwood, and Eureka. This includes the following state parks: Beamer Memorial State Park, Scott Joplin Historic Site, Route 66 State Park, and Castlewood State Park. This includes Interstate 44 in Missouri between exits 264 and 277. Turn around. Don't drown when encountering flooded roads. Most flood deaths occur in vehicles. Repeating, the flash flood warning has been extended until 9:30 p.m. for the following county: St. Louis, Missouri, and the Missouri Independent City of St. Louis. Here is your abbreviated National Weather Service forecast for the St. Louis metropolitan area, including the cities of St. Louis, St. Charles, Belleville, and surrounding communities. Tonight, showers and thunderstorms, mainly this evening. Some thunderstorms may produce damaging winds and large hail this evening. Lows in the lower 70s. West winds around 5 miles an hour this evening, becoming light and variable. Chance of rain near 100%. Sunday, partly sunny with a slight chance of showers and thunderstorms. Hot with highs in the upper 80s. Northwest winds around 5 miles an hour. Chance of rain 20%.
Again, the forecast for the St. Louis metropolitan area, including the cities of St. Louis, St. Charles, Belleville, and surrounding communities for tonight. Showers and thunderstorms, mainly this evening. Some thunderstorms may produce damaging winds and large hail this evening. Lows in the lower 70s. West winds around 5 miles an hour this evening, becoming light and variable. Chance of rain near 100%. At 8 p.m. at Lambert Field, it was mostly cloudy with a temperature of 76 degrees. The dew point was 71, giving us a relative humidity of 85%. The wind was southwest at 7 miles an hour, and the pressure was 29.92 inches and rising. The National Weather Service in St. Louis has extended the flash flood warning for southwestern St. Louis County, St. Louis City in east central Missouri until 9:30 p.m. At 7:21 p.m., Doppler radar indicates thunderstorms produced heavy rain over portions of St. Louis County and city. Between 1 and 3 inches of rain have fallen. Several stream gauges in the warned area are showing significant rises of several feet. Flooding impacts will continue, but no additional rainfall is expected. Flash flooding is ongoing or expected to begin shortly. Expected hazards include flash flooding caused by thunderstorms. This is a radar-indicated threat. The following impacts are expected: flash flooding of small creeks and streams, urban areas, highways, streets, and underpasses, as well as other poor drainage. Wind was southwest at 7 miles an hour, and the pressure was

several feet. Flooding impacts will continue, but no additional rainfall is expected. Flash flooding is ongoing or expected to begin shortly. Expected hazards include flash flooding caused by thunderstorms. This is a radar indicated threat. The following impacts are expected: flash flooding of small creeks and streams, urban areas, highways, streets, and underpasses, as well as other poor drainage and low-lying areas. Some locations that will experience flash flooding include Kirkwood, De Pere, Town and Country, Manchester, Sunset Hills, Ladue, Crestwood, Creedcore, Webster Groves, Barwon, Brentwood, Chesterfield, Richmond Heights, Clayton, University City, Ellisville, St. Louis, Maryland Heights, Wildwood, and Eureka. This includes the following state parks: Babler Memorial State Park, Scott Joplin Historic Site, Route 66 State Park, and Castlewood State Park. This includes Interstate 44 in Missouri between exits 264 and 277. Turn around, don't drown when encountering flooded roads. Most flood deaths occur in vehicles. Repeating, the flash flood warning has been extended until 9:30 p.m. for the following county: St. Louis, Missouri, and the Missouri Independent City of St. Louis. Here is your abbreviated National Weather Service forecast for the St. Louis metropolitan area, including the cities of St. Louis, St. Charles, Belleville, and surrounding communities. Tonight, showers and thunderstorms, mainly this evening. Some thunderstorms may produce damaging winds and large hail this evening. Lows in the lower 70s. West winds around 5 miles an hour this evening, becoming light and variable. Chance of rain near 100%. Sunday, partly sunny with a slight chance of showers and thunderstorms. Hot with highs in the upper 80s. Northwest winds around 5 miles an hour. Chance of rain 20%. Again, the forecast for the St. Louis metropolitan area, including the cities of St. Louis, St. Charles, Belleville, and surrounding communities for tonight: showers and thunderstorms, mainly this evening. Some thunderstorms may produce damaging winds and large hail this evening. Lows in the lower 70s. West winds around 5 miles an hour this evening, becoming light and variable. Chance of rain near 100%. At 8 p.m. at Lambert Field, it was mostly cloudy with a temperature of 76 degrees. The dew point was 71, giving us a relative humidity of 85%. The wind was southwest at 7 miles an hour, and the pressure was 29.92 inches and rising. The National Weather Service in St. Louis has extended the flash flood warning for southwestern St. Louis County, St. Louis City in east central Missouri until 9:30 p.m. At 7:21 p.m., Doppler radar indicates thunderstorms produced heavy rain over portions of St. Louis County and city. Between 1 and 3 inches of rain have fallen. Several stream gauges in the warned area are showing significant rises of several feet. Flooding impacts will continue, but no additional rainfall is expected. Flash flooding is ongoing or expected to begin shortly. Expected hazards include flash flooding caused by thunderstorms. This is a radar-indicated threat. The following impacts are expected: flash flooding of small creeks and streams, urban areas, highways, streets, and underpasses, as well as other poor drainage and low-lying areas. Some locations that will experience flash flooding include Kirkwood, De Pere, Town and Country, Manchester, Sunset Hills, Ladue, Crestwood, Creedcore, Webster Groves, Barwon, Brentwood, Chesterfield, Richmond Heights, Clayton, University City, Ellisville, St. Louis, Maryland Heights, Wildwood, and Eureka. This includes the following state parks: Babler Memorial State Park, Scott Joplin Historic Site, Route 66 State Park, and Castlewood State Park. This includes Interstate 44 in Missouri between exits 264 and 277. Turn around, don't drown when encountering flooded roads. Most flood deaths occur in vehicles. Repeating, the flash flood warning has been extended until 9:30 p.m. for the following county: St. Louis, Missouri.

the Missouri independent city of St. Louis. Here is your abbreviated National Weather Service forecast for the St. Louis metropolitan area, including the cities of St. Louis, St. Charles, Belleville, and surrounding communities. Tonight, showers and thunderstorms, mainly this evening. Some thunderstorms may produce damaging winds and large hail this evening. Lows in the lower 70s. West winds around 5 miles an hour this evening, becoming light and variable. Chance of rain near 100%. Sunday, partly sunny with a slight chance of showers and thunderstorms. Hot with highs in the upper 80s. Northwest winds around 5 miles an hour. Chance of rain 20%. Again, the forecast for the St. Louis metropolitan area, including the cities of St. Louis, St. Charles, Belleville, and surrounding communities for tonight. Showers and thunderstorms, mainly this evening. Some thunderstorms may produce damaging winds and large hail this evening. Lows in the lower 70s. West winds around 5 miles an hour this evening, becoming light and variable. Chance of rain near 100%. At 8 p.m. at Lambert Field, it was mostly cloudy with a temperature of 76 degrees. The dew point was 71, giving us a relative humidity of 85%. The wind was southwest at 7 miles an hour, and the pressure was 29.92 inches and rising. The National Weather Service in St. Louis has extended the flash flood warning for southwestern St. Louis County, St. Louis City in east central Missouri until 9:30 p.m. At 7:21 p.m., Doppler radar indicates thunderstorms produced heavy rain over portions of St. Louis County and city. Between 1 and 3 inches of rain have fallen. Several stream gauges in the warned area are showing significant rises of several feet. Flooding impacts will continue, but no additional rainfall is expected. Flash flooding is ongoing or expected to begin shortly. Expected hazards include flash flooding caused by thunderstorms. This is a radar-indicated threat. The following impacts are expected: flash flooding of small creeks and streams, urban areas, highways, streets, and underpasses, as well as other poor drainage and low-lying areas. Some locations that will experience flash flooding include Kirkwood, De Pere, Town and Country, Manchester, Sunset Hills, Ladue, Crestwood, Creevecoeur, Webster Groves, Bowen, Brentwood, Chesterfield, Richmond Heights, Clayton, University City, Ellisville, St. Louis, Maryland Heights, Wildwood, and Eureka. This includes the following state parks: Babler Memorial State Park, Scott Joplin Historic Site, Route 66 State Park, and Castlewood State Park. This includes Interstate 44 in Missouri between exits 264 and 277. Turn around, don't drown when encountering flooded roads. Most flood deaths occur in vehicles. Repeating, the flash flood warning has been extended until 9:30 p.m. for the following county: St. Louis, Missouri, and the Missouri Independent City of St. Louis. Here is your abbreviated National Weather Service forecast for the St. Louis metropolitan area, including the cities of St. Louis, St. Charles, Belleville, and surrounding communities. Tonight, showers and thunderstorms, mainly this evening. Some thunderstorms may produce damaging winds and large hail this evening. Lows in the lower 70s. West winds around 5 miles an hour this evening, becoming light and variable. Chance of rain near 100%. Sunday, partly sunny with a slight chance of showers and thunderstorms. Hot with highs in the upper 80s. Northwest winds around 5 miles an hour. Chance of rain 20%. Again, the forecast for the St. Louis metropolitan area, including the cities of St. Louis, St. Charles, Belleville, and surrounding communities for tonight. Showers and thunderstorms, mainly this evening. Some thunderstorms may produce damaging winds and large hail this evening. Lows in the lower 70s. West winds around 5 miles an hour this evening, becoming light and variable. Chance of rain near 100%. At 8 p.m. at Lambert Field, it was mostly cloudy with a temperature of 76 degrees.
dew point was 71, giving us a relative humidity of 85%. The wind was southwest at 7 miles an hour, and the pressure was 29.92 inches and rising. The National Weather Service in St. Louis has extended the flash flood warning for southwestern St. Louis County, St. Louis City in east central Missouri until 9:30 p.m. At 7:21 p.m., Doppler radar indicates thunderstorms produced heavy rain over portions of St. Louis County and city. Between 1 and 3 inches of rain have fallen. Several stream gauges in the warned area are showing significant rises of several feet. Flooding impacts will continue, but no additional rainfall is expected. Flash flooding is ongoing or expected to begin shortly. Expected hazards include flash flooding caused by thunderstorms. This is a radar-indicated threat. The following impacts are expected: flash flooding of small creeks and streams, urban areas, highways, streets, and underpasses, as well as other poor drainage and low-lying areas. Some locations that will experience flash flooding include Kirkwood, De Pere, Town and Country, Manchester, Sunset Hills, Ladue, Crestwood, Creevecore, Webster Groves, Bowen, Brentwood, Chesterfield, Richmond Heights, Clayton, University City, Ellisville, St. Louis, Maryland Heights, Wildwood, and Eureka. This includes the following state parks: Baylor Memorial State Park, Scott Joplin Historic Site, Route 66 State Park, and Castlewood State Park. This includes Interstate 44 in Missouri between exits 264 and 277. Turn around, don't drown when encountering flooded roads. Most flood deaths occur in vehicles. Repeating, the flash flood warning has been extended until 9:30 p.m. for the following county: St. Louis, Missouri, and the Missouri Independent City of St. Louis. Here is your abbreviated National Weather Service forecast for the St. Louis metropolitan area, including the cities of St. Louis, St. Charles, Belleville, and surrounding communities. Tonight, showers and thunderstorms, mainly this evening. Some thunderstorms may produce damaging winds and large hail this evening. Lows in the lower 70s. West winds around 5 miles an hour this evening, becoming light and variable. Chance of rain near 100%. Sunday, partly sunny with a slight chance of showers and thunderstorms. Hot with highs in the upper 80s. Northwest winds around 5 miles an hour. Chance of rain 20%. Again, the forecast for the St. Louis metropolitan area, including the cities of St. Louis, St. Charles, Belleville, and surrounding communities for tonight: showers and thunderstorms, mainly this evening. Some thunderstorms may produce damaging winds and large hail this evening. Lows in the lower 70s. West winds around 5 miles an hour this evening, becoming light and variable. Chance of rain near 100%. At 8 p.m. at Lambert Field, it was mostly cloudy with a temperature of 76 degrees. The dew point was 71, giving us a relative humidity of 85%. The wind was southwest at 7 miles an hour, and the pressure was 29.92 inches and rising. The National Weather Service in St. Louis has extended the flash flood warning for southwestern St. Louis County, St. Louis City in east central Missouri, until 9:30 p.m. At 7:21 p.m., Doppler radar indicates thunderstorms produced heavy rain over portions of St. Louis County and city. Between 1 and 3 inches of rain have fallen. Several stream gauges in the warned area are showing significant rises of several feet. Flooding impacts will continue, but no additional rainfall is expected. Flash flooding is ongoing or expected to begin shortly. Expected hazards include flash flooding caused by thunderstorms. This is a radar-indicated threat. The following impacts are expected: flash flooding of small creeks and streams, urban areas, highways, streets, and underpasses, as well as other poor drainage and low-lying areas. Some locations that will experience flash flooding include Kirkwood, De Pere, Town and Country, Manchester, Sunset Hills, Ladue, Crestwood, Creevecore, Webster Groves, Bowen, Brentwood.
Chesterfield, Richmond Heights, Clayton, University City, Ellisville, St. Louis, Maryland Heights, Wildwood, and Eureka. This includes the following state parks: Babler Memorial State Park, Scott Joplin Historic Site, Route 66 State Park, and Castlewood State Park. This includes Interstate 44 in Missouri between exits 264 and 277. Turn around, don't drown when encountering flooded roads. Most flood deaths occur in vehicles. Repeating, the flash flood warning has been extended until 9:30 p.m. for the following county: St. Louis, Missouri, and the Missouri Independent City of St. Louis. Here is your abbreviated National Weather Service forecast for the St. Louis metropolitan area, including the cities of St. Louis, St. Charles, Belleville, and surrounding communities. Tonight, showers and thunderstorms, mainly this evening. Some thunderstorms may produce damaging winds and large hail this evening. Lows in the lower 70s. West winds around 5 miles an hour this evening, becoming light and variable. Chance of rain near 100%. Sunday, partly sunny with a slight chance of showers and thunderstorms. Hot with highs in the upper 80s. Northwest winds around 5 miles an hour. Chance of rain 20%. Again, the forecast for the St. Louis metropolitan area, including the cities of St. Louis, St. Charles, Belleville, and surrounding communities for tonight: showers and thunderstorms, mainly this evening. Some thunderstorms may produce damaging winds and large hail this evening. Lows in the lower 70s. West winds around 5 miles an hour this evening, becoming light and variable. Chance of rain near 100%. At 8 p.m. at Lambert Field, it was mostly cloudy with a temperature of 76 degrees. The dew point was 71, giving us a relative humidity of 85%. The wind was southwest at 7 miles an hour, and the pressure was 29.92 inches and rising. The National Weather Service in St. Louis has extended the flash flood warning for southwestern St. Louis County, St. Louis City in east central Missouri until 9:30 p.m. At 7:21 p.m., Doppler radar indicates thunderstorms produce heavy rain over portions of St. Louis County and city. Between 1 and 3 inches of rain have fallen. Several stream gauges in the warned area are showing significant rises of several feet. Flooding impacts will continue, but no additional rainfall is expected. Flash flooding is ongoing or expected to begin shortly. Expected hazards include flash flooding caused by thunderstorms. This is a radar-indicated threat. The following impacts are expected: flash flooding of small creeks and streams, urban areas, highways, streets, and underpasses, as well as other poor drainage and low-lying areas. Some locations that will experience flash flooding include Kirkwood, De Pere, Town and Country, Manchester, Sunset Hills, Ladue, Crestwood, Creevecore, Webster Groves, Bowen, Brentwood, Chesterfield, Richmond Heights, Clayton, University City, Ellisville, St. Louis, Maryland Heights, Wildwood, and Eureka. This includes the following state parks: Babler Memorial State Park, Scott Joplin Historic Site, Route 66 State Park, and Castlewood State Park. This includes Interstate 44 in Missouri between exits 264 and 277. Turn around, don't drown when encountering flooded roads. Most flood deaths occur in vehicles. Repeating, the flash flood warning has been extended until 9:30 p.m. for the following county: St. Louis, Missouri, and the Missouri Independent City of St. Louis. Here is your abbreviated National Weather Service forecast for the St. Louis metropolitan area, including the cities of St. Louis, St. Charles, Belleville, and surrounding communities. Tonight, showers and thunderstorms, mainly this evening. Some thunderstorms may produce damaging winds and large hail this evening. Lows in the lower 70s. West winds around 5 miles an hour this evening, becoming light and variable. Chance of rain near 100%. Sunday, partly sunny with a slight chance of showers and thunderstorms. Hot with highs in the upper 80s. Northwest winds
around 5 miles an hour. Chance of rain 20%. Again, the forecast for the St. Louis metropolitan area, including the cities of St. Louis, St. Charles, Belleville, and surrounding communities for tonight, showers and thunderstorms, mainly this evening. Some thunderstorms may produce damaging winds and large hail this evening. Lows in the lower 70s. West winds around 5 miles an hour this evening, becoming light and variable. Chance of rain near 100%. At 8 p.m. at Lambert Field, it was mostly cloudy with a temperature of 76 degrees. The dew point was 71, giving us a relative humidity of 85%. The wind was southwest at 7 miles an hour, and the pressure was 29.92 inches and rising. The National Weather Service in St. Louis has extended the flash flood warning for southwestern St. Louis County, St. Louis City in east central Missouri until 9:30 p.m. At 7:21 p.m., Doppler radar indicates thunderstorms produced heavy rain over portions of St. Louis County and city. Between 1 and 3 inches of rain have fallen. Several stream gauges in the warned area are showing significant rises of several feet. Flooding impacts will continue, but no additional rainfall is expected. Flash flooding is ongoing or expected to begin shortly. Expected hazards include flash flooding caused by thunderstorms. This is a radar-indicated threat. The following impacts are expected: flash flooding of small creeks and streams, urban areas, highways, streets, and underpasses, as well as other poor drainage and low-lying areas. Some locations that will experience flash flooding include Kirkwood, De Pere, Town and Country, Manchester, Sunset Hills, Ladue, Crestwood, Creedcourt, Webster Groves, Bowen, Brentwood, Chesterfield, Richmond Heights, Clayton, University City, Ellisville, St. Louis, Maryland Heights, Wildwood, and Eureka. This includes the following state parks: Babler Memorial State Park, Scott Joplin Historic Site, Route 66 State Park, and Castlewood State Park. This includes Interstate 44 in Missouri between exits 264 and 277. Turn around, don't drown when encountering flooded roads. Most flood deaths occur in vehicles. Repeating, the flash flood warning has been extended until 9:30 p.m. for the following county: St. Louis, Missouri, and the Missouri Independent City of St. Louis. Here is your abbreviated National Weather Service forecast for the St. Louis metropolitan area, including the cities of St. Louis, St. Charles, Belleville, and surrounding communities, tonight: showers and thunderstorms, mainly this evening. Some thunderstorms may produce damaging winds and large hail this evening. Lows in the lower 70s. West winds around 5 miles an hour this evening, becoming light and variable. Chance of rain near 100%. Sunday, partly sunny with a slight chance of showers and thunderstorms. Hot with highs in the upper 80s. Northwest winds around 5 miles an hour. Chance of rain 20%. Again, the forecast for the St. Louis metropolitan area, including the cities of St. Louis, St. Charles, Belleville, and surrounding communities for tonight: showers and thunderstorms, mainly this evening. Some thunderstorms may produce damaging winds and large hail this evening. Lows in the lower 70s. West winds around 5 miles an hour this evening, becoming light and variable. Chance of rain near 100%. At 8 p.m. at Lambert Field, it was mostly cloudy with a temperature of 76 degrees. The dew point was 71, giving us a relative humidity of 85%. The wind was southwest at 7 miles an hour, and the pressure was 29.92 inches and rising. The National Weather Service in St. Louis has extended the flash flood warning for southwestern St. Louis County, St. Louis City in east central Missouri until 9:30 p.m. At 7:21 p.m., Doppler radar indicates thunderstorms produce heavy rain over portions of St. Louis County and city. Between 1 and 3 inches of rain have fallen. Several stream gauges in the warned area are showing significant rises of several feet. Flooding impacts will continue.
continue, but no additional rainfall is expected. Flash flooding is ongoing or expected to begin shortly. Expected hazards include flash flooding caused by thunderstorms. This is a radar-indicated threat. The following impacts are expected: flash flooding of small creeks and streams, urban areas, highways, streets, and underpasses, as well as other poor drainage and low-lying areas. Some locations that will experience flash flooding include Kirkwood, De Pere, Town and Country, Manchester, Sunset Hills, Ladue, Crestwood, Creevecore, Webster Groves, Bowen, Brentwood, Chesterfield, Richmond Heights, Clayton, University City, Ellisville, St. Louis, Maryland Heights, Wildwood, and Eureka. This includes the following state parks: Babler Memorial State Park, Scott Joplin Historic Site, Route 66 State Park, and Castlewood State Park. This includes Interstate 44 in Missouri between exits 264 and 277. Turn around, don't drown when encountering flooded roads. Most flood deaths occur in vehicles. Repeating, the flash flood warning has been extended until 9:30 p.m. for the following county: St. Louis, Missouri, and the Missouri Independent City of St. Louis. Here is your abbreviated National Weather Service forecast for the St. Louis metropolitan area, including the cities of St. Louis, St. Charles, Belleville, and surrounding communities. Tonight, showers and thunderstorms, mainly this evening. Some thunderstorms may produce damaging winds and large hail this evening. Lows in the lower 70s. West winds around 5 miles an hour this evening, becoming light and variable. Chance of rain near 100%. Sunday, partly sunny with a slight chance of showers and thunderstorms. Hot with highs in the upper 80s. Northwest winds around 5 miles an hour. Chance of rain 20%. Again, the forecast for the St. Louis metropolitan area, including the cities of St. Louis, St. Charles, Belleville, and surrounding communities for tonight: showers and thunderstorms, mainly this evening. Some thunderstorms may produce damaging winds and large hail this evening. Lows in the lower 70s. West winds around 5 miles an hour this evening, becoming light and variable. Chance of rain near 100%. At 8 p.m. at Lambert Field, it was mostly cloudy with a temperature of 76 degrees. The dew point was 71, giving us a relative humidity of 85%. The wind was southwest at 7 miles an hour, and the pressure was 29.92 inches and rising. The National Weather Service in St. Louis has extended the flash flood warning for southwestern St. Louis County, St. Louis City, and east central Missouri until 9:30 p.m. At 7:21 p.m., Doppler radar indicates thunderstorms produce heavy rain over portions of St. Louis County and city. Between 1 and 3 inches of rain have fallen. Several stream gauges in the warned area are showing significant rises of several feet. Flooding impacts will continue, but no additional rainfall is expected. Flash flooding is ongoing or expected to begin shortly. Expected hazards include flash flooding caused by thunderstorms. This is a radar-indicated threat. The following impacts are expected: flash flooding of small creeks and streams, urban areas, highways, streets, and underpasses, as well as other poor drainage and low-lying areas. Some locations that will experience flash flooding include Kirkwood, De Pere, Town and Country, Manchester, Sunset Hills, Ladue, Crestwood, Creevecore, Webster Groves, Bowen, Brentwood, Chesterfield, Richmond Heights, Clayton, University City, Ellisville, St. Louis, Maryland Heights, Wildwood, and Eureka. This includes the following state parks: Babler Memorial State Park, Scott Joplin Historic Site, Route 66 State Park, and Castlewood State Park. This includes Interstate 44 in Missouri between exits 264 and 277. Turn around, don't drown when encountering flooded roads. Most flood deaths occur in vehicles. Repeating, the flash flood warning has been extended until 9:30 p.m. for the following county: St. Louis, Missouri, and the Missouri Independent City of St. Louis.
Here is your abbreviated National Weather Service forecast for the St. Louis metropolitan area, including the cities of St. Louis, St. Charles, Belleville, and surrounding communities. Tonight, showers and thunderstorms, mainly this evening. Some thunderstorms may produce damaging winds and large hail this evening. Lows in the lower 70s. West winds around 5 miles an hour this evening, becoming light and variable. Chance of rain near 100%. Sunday, partly sunny with a slight chance of showers and thunderstorms. Hot with highs in the upper 80s. Northwest winds around 5 miles an hour. Chance of rain 20%. Again, the forecast for the St. Louis metropolitan area, including the cities of St. Louis, St. Charles, Belleville, and surrounding communities for tonight. Showers and thunderstorms, mainly this evening. Some thunderstorms may produce damaging winds and large hail this evening. Lows in the lower 70s. West winds around 5 miles an hour this evening, becoming light and variable. Chance of rain near 100%. At 8 p.m. at Lambert Field, it was mostly cloudy with a temperature of 76 degrees. The dew point was 71, giving us a relative humidity of 85%. The wind was southwest at 7 miles an hour, and the pressure was 29.92 inches and rising. The National Weather Service in St. Louis has extended the flash flood warning for southwestern St. Louis County, St. Louis City in east central Missouri until 9:30 p.m. At 7:21 p.m., Doppler radar indicates thunderstorms produced heavy rain over portions of St. Louis County and city. Between 1 and 3 inches of rain have fallen. Several stream gauges in the warned area are showing significant rises of several feet. Flooding impacts will continue, but no additional rainfall is expected. Flash flooding is ongoing or expected to begin shortly. Expected hazards include flash flooding caused by thunderstorms. This is a radar-indicated threat. The following impacts are expected: flash flooding of small creeks and streams, urban areas, highways, streets, and underpasses, as well as other poor drainage and low-lying areas. Some locations that will experience flash flooding include Kirkwood, De Pere, Town and Country, Manchester, Sunset Hills, Ladue, Crestwood, Creedcoor, Webster Groves, Bowen, Brentwood, Chesterfield, Richmond Heights, Clayton, University City, Ellisville, St. Louis, Maryland Heights, Wildwood, and Eureka. This includes the following state parks: Babler Memorial State Park, Scott Joplin Historic Site, Route 66 State Park, and Castlewood State Park. This includes Interstate 44 in Missouri between exits 264 and 277. Turn around, don't drown when encountering flooded roads. Most flood deaths occur in vehicles. Repeating, the flash flood warning has been extended until 9:30 p.m. for the following county: St. Louis, Missouri, and the Missouri Independent City of St. Louis. Here is your abbreviated National Weather Service forecast for the St. Louis metropolitan area, including the cities of St. Louis, St. Charles, Belleville, and surrounding communities. Tonight, showers and thunderstorms, mainly this evening. Some thunderstorms may produce damaging winds and large hail this evening. Lows in the lower 70s. West winds around 5 miles an hour this evening, becoming light and variable. Chance of rain near 100%. Sunday, partly sunny with a slight chance of showers and thunderstorms. Hot with highs in the upper 80s. Northwest winds around 5 miles an hour. Chance of rain 20%. Again, the forecast for the St. Louis metropolitan area, including the cities of St. Louis, St. Charles, Belleville, and surrounding communities for tonight. Showers and thunderstorms, mainly this evening. Some thunderstorms may produce damaging winds and large hail this evening. Lows in the lower 70s. West winds around 5 miles an hour this evening, becoming light and variable. Chance of rain near 100%. Here is your abbreviated National Weather Service forecast for the St. Louis metropolitan area, including the cities of St. Louis, St. Charles, Belleville, and
surrounding communities. Tonight, showers and thunderstorms, mainly this evening. Lows in the lower 70s. West winds around 5 miles an hour this evening, becoming light and variable. Chance of rain near 100%. Sunday, partly sunny with a slight chance of showers and thunderstorms. Hot with highs in the upper 80s. Northwest winds around 5 miles an hour. Chance of rain 20%. Again, the forecast for the St. Louis metropolitan area, including the cities of St. Louis, St. Charles, Belleville, and surrounding communities for tonight. Showers and thunderstorms, mainly this evening. Lows in the lower 70s. West winds around 5 miles an hour this evening, becoming light and variable. Chance of rain near 100%. At 8 p.m. at Lambert Field, it was mostly cloudy with a temperature of 76 degrees. The dew point was 71, giving us a relative humidity of 85%. The wind was southwest at 7 miles an hour, and the pressure was 29.92 inches and rising. The National Weather Service in St. Louis has extended the flash flood warning for southwestern St. Louis County, St. Louis City in east central Missouri until 9:30 p.m. At 7:21 p.m., Doppler radar indicates thunderstorms produce heavy rain over portions of St. Louis County and city. Between 1 and 3 inches of rain have fallen. Several stream gauges in the warned area are showing significant rises of several feet. Flooding impacts will continue, but no additional rainfall is expected. Flash flooding is ongoing or expected to begin shortly. Expected hazards include flash flooding caused by thunderstorms. This is a radar-indicated threat. The following impacts are expected: flash flooding of small creeks and streams, urban areas, highways, streets, and underpasses, as well as other poor drainage and low-lying areas. Some locations that will experience flash flooding include Kirkwood, De Pere, Town and Country, Manchester, Sunset Hills, Ladue, Crestwood, Creevecore, Webster Groves, Bowen, Brentwood, Chesterfield, Richmond Heights, Clayton, University City, Ellisville, St. Louis, Maryland Heights, Wildwood, and Eureka. This includes the following state parks: Baylor Memorial State Park, Scott Joplin Historic Site, Route 66 State Park, and Castlewood State Park. This includes Interstate 44 in Missouri between exits 264 and 277. Turn around, don't drown when encountering flooded roads. Most flood deaths occur in vehicles. Repeating, the flash flood warning has been extended until 9:30 p.m. for the following county: St. Louis, Missouri, and the Missouri Independent City of St. Louis. Here is your abbreviated National Weather Service forecast for the St. Louis metropolitan area, including the cities of St. Louis, St. Charles, Belleville, and surrounding communities. Tonight, showers and thunderstorms, mainly this evening. Lows in the lower 70s. West winds around 5 miles an hour this evening, becoming light and variable. Chance of rain near 100%. Sunday, partly sunny with a slight chance of showers and thunderstorms. Hot with highs in the upper 80s. Northwest winds around 5 miles an hour. Chance of rain 20%. Again, the forecast for the St. Louis metropolitan area, including the cities of St. Louis, St. Charles, Belleville, and surrounding communities for tonight. Showers and thunderstorms, mainly this evening. Lows in the lower 70s. West winds around 5 miles an hour this evening, becoming light and variable. Chance of rain near 100%. At 8 p.m. at Lambert Field, it was mostly cloudy with a temperature of 76 degrees. The dew point was 71, giving us a relative humidity of 85%. The wind was southwest at 7 miles an hour, and the pressure was 29.92 inches and rising. The National Weather Service in St. Louis has extended the flash flood warning for southwestern St. Louis County, St. Louis City in east central Missouri until 9:30 p.m. At 7:21 p.m., Doppler radar indicates thunderstorms produce heavy rain over portions of St. Louis County and city. Between 1
3 inches of rain have fallen. Several stream gauges in the warned area are showing significant rises of several feet. Flooding impacts will continue, but no additional rainfall is expected. Flash flooding is ongoing or expected to begin shortly. Expected hazards include flash flooding caused by thunderstorms. This is a radar-indicated threat. The following impacts are expected: flash flooding of small creeks and streams, urban areas, highways, streets, and underpasses, as well as other poor drainage and low-lying areas. Some locations that will experience flash flooding include Kirkwood, De Pere, Town and Country, Manchester, Sunset Hills, Ladue, Crestwood, Creevecor, Webster Groves, Barwon, Brentwood, Chesterfield, Richmond Heights, Clayton, University City, Ellisville, St. Louis, Maryland Heights, Wildwood, and Eureka. This includes the following state parks: Baylor Memorial State Park, Scott Joplin Historic Site, Route 66 State Park, and Castlewood State Park. This includes Interstate 44 in Missouri between exits 264 and 277. Turn around, don't drown when encountering flooded roads. Most flood deaths occur in vehicles. Repeating, the flash flood warning has been extended until 9:30 p.m. for the following county: St. Louis, Missouri, and the Missouri Independent City of St. Louis. Here is your abbreviated National Weather Service forecast for the St. Louis metropolitan area, including the cities of St. Louis, St. Charles, Belleville, and surrounding communities. Tonight, showers and thunderstorms, mainly this evening. Lows in the lower 70s. West winds around 5 miles an hour this evening, becoming light and variable. Chance of rain near 100%. Sunday, partly sunny with a slight chance of showers and thunderstorms. Hot with highs in the upper 80s. Northwest winds around 5 miles an hour. Chance of rain 20%. Again, the forecast for the St. Louis metropolitan area, including the cities of St. Louis, St. Charles, Belleville, and surrounding communities for tonight: showers and thunderstorms, mainly this evening. Lows in the lower 70s. West winds around 5 miles an hour this evening, becoming light and variable. Chance of rain near 100%. At 8 p.m. at Lambert Field, it was mostly cloudy with a temperature of 76 degrees. The dew point was 71, giving us a relative humidity of 85%. The wind was southwest at 7 miles an hour, and the pressure was 29.92 inches and rising. The National Weather Service in St. Louis has extended the flash flood warning for southwestern St. Louis County, St. Louis City, and east central Missouri until 9:30 p.m. At 7:21 p.m., Doppler radar indicates thunderstorms produced heavy rain over portions of St. Louis County and city. Between 1 and 3 inches of rain have fallen. Several stream gauges in the warned area are showing significant rises of several feet. Flooding impacts will continue, but no additional rainfall is expected. Flash flooding is ongoing or expected to begin shortly. Expected hazards include flash flooding caused by thunderstorms. This is a radar-indicated threat. The following impacts are expected: flash flooding of small creeks and streams, urban areas, highways, streets, and underpasses, as well as other poor drainage and low-lying areas. Some locations that will experience flash flooding include Kirkwood, De Pere, Town and Country, Manchester, Sunset Hills, Ladue, Crestwood, Creevecor, Webster Groves, Barwon, Brentwood, Chesterfield, Richmond Heights, Clayton, University City, Ellisville, St. Louis, Maryland Heights, Wildwood, and Eureka. This includes the following state parks: Baylor Memorial State Park, Scott Joplin Historic Site, Route 66 State Park, and Castlewood State Park. This includes Interstate 44 in Missouri between exits 264 and 277. Turn around, don't drown when encountering flooded roads. Most flood deaths occur in vehicles. Repeating, the flash flood warning has been extended until 9:30 p.m. for the following county: St. Louis, Missouri, and the Missouri Independent City of St. Louis.
Here is your abbreviated National Weather Service forecast for the St. Louis metropolitan area, including the cities of St. Louis, St. Charles, Belleville, and surrounding communities. Tonight, showers and thunderstorms, mainly this evening. Lows in the lower 70s. West winds around 5 miles an hour this evening, becoming light and variable. Chance of rain near 100%. Sunday, partly sunny with a slight chance of showers and thunderstorms. Hot with highs in the upper 80s. Northwest winds around 5 miles an hour. Chance of rain 20%. Again, the forecast for the St. Louis metropolitan area, including the cities of St. Louis, St. Charles, Belleville, and surrounding communities for tonight. Showers and thunderstorms, mainly this evening. Lows in the lower 70s. West winds around 5 miles an hour this evening, becoming light and variable. Chance of rain near 100%. At 9 p.m. at Lambert Field, it was mostly cloudy with a temperature of 74 degrees. The dew point was 70, giving us a relative humidity of 87%. The wind was southwest at 7 miles an hour, and the pressure was 29.94 inches and rising. The National Weather Service in St. Louis has extended the flash flood warning for southwestern St. Louis County, St. Louis City in east central Missouri until 9:30 p.m. At 7:21 p.m., Doppler radar indicates thunderstorms produced heavy rain over portions of St. Louis County and city. Between 1 and 3 inches of rain have fallen. Several stream gauges in the warned area are showing significant rises of several feet. Flooding impacts will continue, but no additional rainfall is expected. Flash flooding is ongoing or expected to begin shortly. Expected hazards include flash flooding caused by thunderstorms. This is a radar-indicated threat. The following impacts are expected: flash flooding of small creeks and streams, urban areas, highways, streets, and underpasses, as well as other poor drainage and low-lying areas. Some locations that will experience flash flooding include Kirkwood, De Pere, Town and Country, Manchester, Sunset Hills, Ladue, Crestwood, Creevecore, Webster Groves, Bowen, Brentwood, Chesterfield, Richmond Heights, Clayton, University City, Ellisville, St. Louis, Maryland Heights, Wildwood, and Eureka. This includes the following state parks: Baylor Memorial State Park, Scott Joplin Historic Site, Route 66 State Park, and Castlewood State Park. This includes Interstate 44 in Missouri between exits 264 and 277. Turn around, don't drown when encountering flooded roads. Most flood deaths occur in vehicles. Repeating, the flash flood warning has been extended until 9:30 p.m. for the following county: St. Louis, Missouri, and the Missouri Independent City of St. Louis. Here is your abbreviated National Weather Service forecast for the St. Louis metropolitan area, including the cities of St. Louis, St. Charles, Belleville, and surrounding communities. Tonight, showers and thunderstorms, mainly this evening. Lows in the lower 70s. West winds around 5 miles an hour this evening, becoming light and variable. Chance of rain near 100%. Sunday, partly sunny with a slight chance of showers and thunderstorms. Hot with highs in the upper 80s. Northwest winds around 5 miles an hour. Chance of rain 20%. Again, the forecast for the St. Louis metropolitan area, including the cities of St. Louis, St. Charles, Belleville, and surrounding communities for tonight. Showers and thunderstorms, mainly this evening. Lows in the lower 70s. West winds around 5 miles an hour this evening, becoming light and variable. Chance of rain near 100%. At 9 p.m. at Lambert Field, it was mostly cloudy with a temperature of 74 degrees. The dew point was 70, giving us a relative humidity of 87%. The wind was southwest at 7 miles an hour, and the pressure was 29.94 inches and rising. The National Weather Service in St. Louis has extended the flash flood warning for southwestern St. Louis County, St. Louis City in east central Missouri until 9:30.
p.m. At 7:21 p.m., Doppler radar indicates thunderstorms produced heavy rain over portions of St. Louis County and city. Between 1 and 3 inches of rain have fallen. Several stream gauges in the warned area are showing significant rises of several feet. Flooding impacts will continue, but no additional rainfall is expected. Flash flooding is ongoing or expected to begin shortly. Expected hazards include flash flooding caused by thunderstorms. This is a radar-indicated threat. The following impacts are expected: flash flooding of small creeks and streams, urban areas, highways, streets, and underpasses, as well as other poor drainage and low-lying areas. Some locations that will experience flash flooding include Kirkwood, De Pere, Town and Country, Manchester, Sunset Hills, Ladue, Crestwood, Creevecore, Webster Groves, Bowen, Brentwood, Chesterfield, Richmond Heights, Clayton, University City, Ellisville, St. Louis, Maryland Heights, Wildwood, and Eureka. This includes the following state parks: Baber Memorial State Park, Scott Joplin Historic Site, Route 66 State Park, and Castlewood State Park. This includes Interstate 44 in Missouri between exits 264 and 277. Turn around, don't drown when encountering flooded roads. Most flood deaths occur in vehicles. Repeating, the flash flood warning has been extended until 9:30 p.m. for the following county: St. Louis, Missouri, and the Missouri Independent City of St. Louis. Here is your abbreviated National Weather Service forecast for the St. Louis metropolitan area, including the cities of St. Louis, St. Charles, Belleville, and surrounding communities. Tonight, showers and thunderstorms, mainly this evening. Lows in the lower 70s. West winds around 5 miles an hour this evening, becoming light and variable. Chance of rain near 100%. Sunday, partly sunny with a slight chance of showers and thunderstorms. Hot with highs in the upper 80s. Northwest winds around 5 miles an hour. Chance of rain 20%. Again, the forecast for the St. Louis metropolitan area, including the cities of St. Louis, St. Charles, Belleville, and surrounding communities for tonight: showers and thunderstorms, mainly this evening. Lows in the lower 70s. West winds around 5 miles an hour this evening, becoming light and variable. Chance of rain near 100%. At 9 p.m. at Lambert Field, it was mostly cloudy with a temperature of 74 degrees. The dew point was 70, giving us a relative humidity of 87%. The wind was southwest at 7 miles an hour, and the pressure was 29.94 inches and rising. The National Weather Service in St. Louis has extended the flash flood warning for southwestern St. Louis County, St. Louis City in east central Missouri, until 9:30 p.m. At 7:21 p.m., Doppler radar indicates thunderstorms produced heavy rain over portions of St. Louis County and city. Between 1 and 3 inches of rain have fallen. Several stream gauges in the warned area are showing significant rises of several feet. Flooding impacts will continue, but no additional rainfall is expected. Flash flooding is ongoing or expected to begin shortly. Expected hazards include flash flooding caused by thunderstorms. This is a radar-indicated threat. The following impacts are expected: flash flooding of small creeks and streams, urban areas, highways, streets, and underpasses, as well as other poor drainage and low-lying areas. Some locations that will experience flash flooding include Kirkwood, De Pere, Town and Country, Manchester, Sunset Hills, Ladue, Crestwood, Creevecore, Webster Groves, Bowen, Brentwood, Chesterfield, Richmond Heights, Clayton, University City, Ellisville, St. Louis, Maryland Heights, Wildwood, and Eureka. This includes the following state parks: Baber Memorial State Park, Scott Joplin Historic. Flash flood warning will expire at 9:30 p.m. this evening for southwestern St. Louis County and the St. Louis City. The heavy rain has ended. Flood waters have receded. Flooding is no longer expected to pose a threat.
Please continue to heed remaining road closures. Repeating, the flash flood warning has been allowed to expire for the following county: St. Louis, Missouri, and the Missouri Independent City of St. Louis. Here is your abbreviated National Weather Service forecast for the St. Louis metropolitan area, including the cities of St. Louis, St. Charles, Belleville, and surrounding communities. Tonight, showers and thunderstorms, mainly this evening. Lows in the lower 70s. West winds around 5 miles an hour this evening, becoming light and variable. Chance of rain near 100%. Sunday, partly sunny with a slight chance of showers and thunderstorms. Hot with highs in the upper 80s. Northwest winds around 5 miles an hour. Chance of rain 20%. Again, the forecast for the St. Louis metropolitan area, including the cities of St. Louis, St. Charles, Belleville, and surrounding communities for tonight: showers and thunderstorms, mainly this evening. Lows in the lower 70s. West winds around 5 miles an hour this evening, becoming light and variable. Chance of rain near 100%. At 9 p.m. at Lambert Field, it was mostly cloudy with a temperature of 74 degrees. The dew point was 70, giving us a relative humidity of 87%. The wind was southwest at 7 miles an hour, and the pressure was 29.94 inches and rising. Flash flood warning will expire at 9:30 p.m. this evening for southwestern St. Louis County and the St. Louis City. The heavy rain has ended. Flood waters have receded. Flooding is no longer expected to pose a threat. Please continue to heed remaining road closures. Repeating, the flash flood warning has been allowed to expire for the following county: St. Louis, Missouri, and the Missouri Independent City of St. Louis. Here is your abbreviated National Weather Service forecast for the St. Louis metropolitan area, including the cities of St. Louis, St. Charles, Belleville, and surrounding communities. Tonight, showers and thunderstorms, mainly this evening. Lows in the lower 70s. West winds around 5 miles an hour this evening, becoming light and variable. Chance of rain near 100%. Sunday, partly sunny with a slight chance of showers and thunderstorms. Hot with highs in the upper 80s. Northwest winds around 5 miles an hour. Chance of rain 20%. Again, the forecast for the St. Louis metropolitan area, including the cities of St. Louis, St. Charles, Belleville, and surrounding communities for tonight: showers and thunderstorms, mainly this evening. Lows in the lower 70s. West winds around 5 miles an hour this evening, becoming light and variable. Chance of rain near 100%. At 9 p.m. at Lambert Field, it was mostly cloudy with a temperature of 74 degrees. The dew point was 70, giving us a relative humidity of 87%. The wind was southwest at 7 miles an hour, and the pressure was 29.94 inches and rising. Flash flood warning will expire at 9:30 p.m. this evening for southwestern St. Louis County and the St. Louis City. The heavy rain has ended. Flood waters have receded. Flooding is no longer expected to pose a threat. Please continue to heed remaining road closures. Repeating, the flash flood warning has been allowed to expire for the following county: St. Louis, Missouri, and the Missouri Independent City of St. Louis. Here is your abbreviated National Weather Service forecast for the St. Louis metropolitan area, including the cities of St. Louis, St. Charles, Belleville, and surrounding communities. Tonight, showers and thunderstorms, mainly this evening. Lows in the lower 70s. West winds around 5 miles an hour this evening, becoming light and variable. Chance of rain near 100%. Sunday, partly sunny with a slight chance of showers and thunderstorms. Hot with highs in the upper 80s. Northwest winds around 5 miles an hour. Chance of rain 20%. Again, the forecast for the St. Louis metropolitan area, including the cities of St. Louis, St. Charles, Belleville, and surrounding communities for tonight: showers and thunderstorms, mainly this evening. Lows in the lower 70s.
west winds around 5 miles an hour this evening, becoming light and variable. Chance of rain near 100%. At 9 p.m. at Lambert Field, it was mostly cloudy with a temperature of 74 degrees. The dew point was 70, giving us a relative humidity of 87%. The wind was southwest at 7 miles an hour, and the pressure was 29.94 inches and rising. Flash flood warning will expire at 9:30 p.m. this evening for southwestern St. Louis County and the St. Louis City. The heavy rain has ended. Flood waters have receded. Flooding is no longer expected to pose a threat. Please continue to heed remaining road closures. Repeating, the flash flood warning has been allowed to expire for the following county: St. Louis, Missouri, and the Missouri Independent City of St. Louis. Here is your abbreviated National Weather Service forecast for the St. Louis metropolitan area, including the cities of St. Louis, St. Charles, an hour this evening, becoming light and variable.

Waters have receded. Flooding is no longer expected to pose a threat. Please continue to heed remaining road closures. Repeating, the flash flood warning has been allowed to expire for the following county: St. Louis, Missouri, and the Missouri Independent City of St. Louis. Here is your abbreviated National Weather Service forecast for the St. Louis metropolitan area, including the cities of St. Louis, St. Charles, Belleville, and surrounding communities. Tonight, showers and thunderstorms, mainly this evening. Lows in the lower 70s. West winds around 5 miles an hour this evening, becoming light and variable. Chance of rain near 100%. Sunday, partly sunny with a slight chance of showers and thunderstorms. Hot with highs in the upper 80s. Northwest winds around 5 miles an hour. Chance of rain 20%. Again, the forecast for the St. Louis metropolitan area, including the cities of St. Louis, St. Charles, Belleville, and surrounding communities for tonight: showers and thunderstorms, mainly this evening. Lows in the lower 70s. West winds around 5 miles an hour this evening, becoming light and variable. Chance of rain near 100%. At 9 p.m. at Lambert Field, it was mostly cloudy with a temperature of 74 degrees. The dew point was 70, giving us a relative humidity of 87%. The wind was southwest at 7 miles an hour, and the pressure was 29.94 inches and rising. Flash flood warning will expire at 9:30 p.m. this evening for southwestern St. Louis County and the St. Louis City. The heavy rain has ended. Flood waters have receded. Flooding is no longer expected to pose a threat. Please continue to heed remaining road closures. Repeating, the flash flood warning has been allowed to expire for the following county: St. Louis, Missouri, and the Missouri Independent City of St. Louis. Here is your abbreviated National Weather Service forecast for the St. Louis metropolitan area, including the cities of St. Louis, St. Charles, Belleville, and surrounding communities. Tonight, showers and thunderstorms, mainly this evening. Lows in the lower 70s. West winds around 5 miles an hour this evening, becoming light and variable. Chance of rain near 100%. Sunday, partly sunny with a slight chance of showers and thunderstorms. Hot with highs in the upper 80s. Northwest winds around 5 miles an hour. Chance of rain 20%. Again, the forecast for the St. Louis metropolitan area, including the cities of St. Louis, St. Charles, Belleville, and surrounding communities for tonight: showers and thunderstorms, mainly this evening. Lows in the lower 70s. West winds around 5 miles an hour this evening, becoming light and variable. Chance of rain near 100%. At 9 p.m. at Lambert Field, it was mostly cloudy with a temperature of 74 degrees. The dew point was 70, giving us a relative humidity of 87%. The wind was southwest at 7 miles an hour, and the pressure was 29.94 inches and rising. This is NOAA, Weather Radio KDO 89 St. Louis, Missouri, broadcasting on 162.550 MHz. 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Tonight, showers and thunderstorms, mainly this evening. Lows in the lower 70s. Southwest winds around 5 miles per hour this evening, becoming light and variable. Chance of rain near 100%. Sunday, partly sunny with a slight chance of showers and thunderstorms. Humid with highs in the upper 80s. Northwest winds around 5 miles per hour. Chance of rain 20%. Sunday night, partly cloudy. A slight chance of showers and thunderstorms in the evening. Lows in the upper 60s. Northeast winds 5 to 10 miles per hour. Chance of rain 20%. Monday, mostly sunny. Highs in the upper 80s. Northeast winds 5 to 10 miles per hour. Monday night, partly cloudy in the evening, then

becoming mostly clear. Lows in the upper 60s. Northeast winds 5 to 10 miles per hour. Tuesday and Tuesday night, mostly clear. Highs in the upper 80s. Lows in the upper 60s. Wednesday, sunny. A slight chance of showers and thunderstorms in the afternoon. Highs in the lower 90s. Chance of rain 20%. Wednesday night, mostly clear. Lows in the lower 70s. Thursday, mostly sunny with a slight chance of showers and thunderstorms. Highs in the lower 90s. Chance of rain 20%. Heat index values up to 100. Thursday night, partly cloudy with a chance of thunderstorms. A chance of showers in the evening, then showers likely after midnight. Lows in the lower 70s. Chance of rain 60%. Heat index values up to 100 early in the evening. Friday, partly sunny with a chance of showers. A slight chance of thunderstorms in the morning, then a chance of thunderstorms in the afternoon. Highs around 90. Chance of rain 50%. Friday night, partly cloudy with a chance of showers and thunderstorms. Lows in the lower 70s. Chance of rain 50%. Saturday, mostly sunny with a slight chance of showers and thunderstorms. Highs around 90. Chance of rain 20%. At 9 p.m. at Lambert Field in St. Louis, it was mostly cloudy with a temperature of 74 degrees. The dew point was 70, giving us a relative humidity of 87%. The wind was southwest at 7 miles an hour, and the pressure was 29.94 inches and rising. Elsewhere in the metro area, in Chesterfield, it was partly cloudy and the temperature was 73. In Belleville, it was 74 degrees. In Cahokia, fog was reported and 72 degrees. In St. Charles, it was mostly cloudy and 77. Across the region, it was partly cloudy in Columbia, Missouri, with a temperature of 73. In Quincy, it was partly cloudy and 77 degrees. In Kansas City, it was mostly cloudy and the temperature was 72. It was mostly cloudy in Springfield, Missouri, with a temperature of 79. In Rolla, it was partly cloudy and the temperature was 70. In Farmington, it was 70 degrees. It was mostly cloudy in Cape Girardeau, with 71 degrees. It was partly cloudy in Springfield, Illinois, with a temperature of 74. Once again in St. Louis, it was mostly cloudy, the temperature was 74 degrees, and the wind was southwest at 7 miles an hour. The current time is 9:35 p.m. Central Daylight Time. 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Tonight, showers and thunderstorms, mainly this evening. Lows in the lower 70s. Southwest winds around 5 miles per hour this evening, becoming light and variable. Chance of rain near 100%. Sunday, partly sunny with a slight chance of showers and thunderstorms. Humid with highs in the upper 80s. Northwest winds around 5 miles per hour. Chance of rain 20%. Sunday night, partly cloudy. A slight chance of showers and thunderstorms in the evening. Lows in the upper 60s. Northeast winds 5 to 10 miles per hour. Chance of rain 20%. Monday, mostly sunny. Highs in the upper 80s. Northeast winds 5 to 10 miles per hour. Monday night, partly cloudy in the evening, then becoming mostly clear. Lows in the upper 60s. Northeast winds 5 to 10 miles per hour. Tuesday and Tuesday night, mostly clear. Highs in the upper 80s. Lows in the upper 60s. Wednesday, sunny. A slight chance of showers and thunderstorms in the afternoon. Highs in the lower 90s. Chance of rain 20%.
Wednesday night, mostly clear. Lows in the lower 70s. Thursday, mostly sunny with a slight chance of showers and thunderstorms. Highs in the lower 90s. Chance of rain 20%. Heat index values up to 100. Thursday night, partly cloudy with a chance of thunderstorms. A chance of showers in the evening, then showers likely after midnight. Lows in the lower 70s. Chance of rain 60%. Heat index values up to 100 early in the evening. Friday, partly sunny with a chance of showers. A slight chance of thunderstorms in the morning, then a chance of thunderstorms in the afternoon. Highs around 90. Chance of rain 50%. Friday night, partly cloudy with a chance of showers and thunderstorms. Lows in the lower 70s. Chance of rain 50%. Saturday, mostly sunny with a slight chance of showers and thunderstorms. Highs around 90. Chance of rain 20%. At 9 p.m. at Lambert Field in St. Louis, it was mostly cloudy with a temperature of 74 degrees. The dew point was 70, giving us a relative humidity of 87%. The wind was southwest at 7 miles an hour, and the pressure was 29.94 inches and rising. Elsewhere in the metro area, in Chesterfield, it was partly cloudy and the temperature was 73. In Belleville, it was 74 degrees. In Cahokia, fog was reported and 72 degrees. In St. Charles, it was mostly cloudy and 77. Across the region, it was partly cloudy in Columbia, Missouri, with a temperature of 73. In Quincy, it was partly cloudy and 77 degrees. In Kansas City, it was mostly cloudy and the temperature was 72. It was mostly cloudy in Springfield, Missouri, with a temperature of 79. In Rolla, it was partly cloudy and the temperature was 70. In Farmington, it was 70 degrees. It was mostly cloudy in Cape Girardeau, with 71 degrees. It was partly cloudy in Springfield, Illinois, with a temperature of 74. Once again in St. Louis, it was mostly cloudy. The temperature was 74 degrees and the wind was southwest at 7 miles an hour. The current time is 9:40 p.m. Central Daylight Time. 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Tonight, showers and thunderstorms, mainly this evening. Lows in the lower 70s. Southwest winds around 5 miles per hour this evening, becoming light and variable. Chance of rain near 100%. Sunday, partly sunny with a slight chance of showers and thunderstorms. Humid with highs in the upper 80s. Northwest winds around 5 miles per hour. Chance of rain 20%. Sunday night, partly cloudy. A slight chance of showers and thunderstorms in the evening. Lows in the upper 60s. Northeast winds 5 to 10 miles per hour. Chance of rain 20%. Monday, mostly sunny. Highs in the upper 80s. Northeast winds 5 to 10 miles per hour. Monday night, partly cloudy in the evening, then becoming mostly clear. Lows in the upper 60s. Northeast winds 5 to 10 miles per hour. Tuesday and Tuesday night, mostly clear. Highs in the upper 80s. Lows in the upper 60s. Wednesday, sunny. A slight chance of showers and thunderstorms in the afternoon. Highs in the lower 90s. Chance of rain 20%. Wednesday night, mostly clear. Lows in the lower 70s. Thursday, mostly sunny with a slight chance of showers and thunderstorms. Highs in the lower 90s. Chance of rain 20%. Heat index values up to 100. Thursday night, partly cloudy with a chance of thunderstorms. A chance of showers in the evening, then showers likely after midnight. Lows in
lower 70s. Chance of rain 60%. Heat index values up to 100 early in the evening. Friday, partly sunny with a chance of showers. A slight chance of thunderstorms in the morning, then a chance of thunderstorms in the afternoon. Highs around 90. Chance of rain 50%. Friday night, partly cloudy with a chance of showers and thunderstorms. Lows in the lower 70s. Chance of rain 50%. Saturday, mostly sunny with a slight chance of showers and thunderstorms. Highs around 90. Chance of rain 20%. At 9 p.m. at Lambert Field in St. Louis, it was mostly cloudy with a temperature of 74 degrees. The dew point was 70, giving us a relative humidity of 87%. The wind was southwest at 7 miles an hour, and the pressure was 29.94 inches and rising. Elsewhere in the metro area, in Chesterfield, it was partly cloudy and the temperature was 73. In Belleville, it was 74 degrees. In Cahokia, fog was reported and 72 degrees. In St. Charles, it was mostly cloudy and 77. Across the region, it was partly cloudy in Columbia, Missouri, with a temperature of 73. In Quincy, it was partly cloudy and 77 degrees. In Kansas City, it was mostly cloudy and the temperature was 72. It was mostly cloudy in Springfield, Missouri, with a temperature of 79. In Rolla, it was partly cloudy and the temperature was 70. In Farmington, it was 70 degrees. It was mostly cloudy in Cape Girardeau, with 71 degrees. It was partly cloudy in Springfield, Illinois, with a temperature of 74. Once again in St. Louis, it was mostly cloudy, the temperature was 74 degrees, and the wind was southwest at 7 miles an hour. The current time is 9:44 p.m. Central Daylight Time. 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Tonight, showers and thunderstorms, mainly this evening. Lows in the lower 70s. Southwest winds around 5 miles per hour this evening, becoming light and variable. Chance of rain near 100%. Sunday, partly sunny with a slight chance of showers and thunderstorms. Humid with highs in the upper 80s. Northwest winds around 5 miles per hour. Chance of rain 20%. Sunday night, partly cloudy. A slight chance of showers and thunderstorms in the evening. Lows in the upper 60s. Northeast winds 5 to 10 miles per hour. Chance of rain 20%. Monday, mostly sunny. Highs in the upper 80s. Northeast winds 5 to 10 miles per hour. Monday night, partly cloudy in the evening, then becoming mostly clear. Lows in the upper 60s. Northeast winds 5 to 10 miles per hour. Tuesday and Tuesday night, mostly clear. Highs in the upper 80s. Lows in the upper 60s. Wednesday, sunny. A slight chance of showers and thunderstorms in the afternoon. Highs in the lower 90s. Chance of rain 20%. Wednesday night, mostly clear. Lows in the lower 70s. Thursday, mostly sunny with a slight chance of showers and thunderstorms. Highs in the lower 90s. Chance of rain 20%. Heat index values up to 100. Thursday night, partly cloudy with a chance of thunderstorms. A chance of showers in the evening, then showers likely after midnight. Lows in the lower 70s. Chance of rain 60%. Heat index values up to 100 early in the evening. Friday, partly sunny with a chance of showers. A slight chance of thunderstorms in the morning, then a chance of thunderstorms in the afternoon. Highs around 90. Chance of rain 50%. Friday night, partly cloudy with a chance of showers and thunderstorms. Lows in the
or 70s. Chance of rain 50%. Saturday, mostly sunny with a slight chance of showers and thunderstorms. Highs around 90. Chance of rain 20%. At 9 p.m. at Lambert Field in St. Louis, it was mostly cloudy with a temperature of 74 degrees. The dew point was 70, giving us a relative humidity of 87%. The wind was southwest at 7 miles an hour, and the pressure was 29.94 inches and rising. Elsewhere in the metro area, in Chesterfield, it was partly cloudy and the temperature was 73. In Belleville, it was 74 degrees. In Cahokia, fog was reported and 72 degrees. In St. Charles, it was mostly cloudy and 77. Across the region, it was partly cloudy in Columbia, Missouri, with a temperature of 73. In Quincy, it was partly cloudy and 77 degrees. In Kansas City, it was mostly cloudy and the temperature was 72. It was mostly cloudy in Springfield, Missouri, with a temperature of 79. In Rolla, it was partly cloudy and the temperature was 70. In Farmington, it was 70 degrees. It was mostly cloudy in Cape Girardeau, with 71 degrees. It was partly cloudy in Springfield, Illinois, with a temperature of 74. Once again in St. Louis, it was mostly cloudy, the temperature was 74 degrees, and the wind was southwest at 7 miles an hour. The current time is 9:49 p.m. Central Daylight Time. 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This program originates from the National Weather Service Forecast Office in St. Louis, Missouri, and serves parts of East Central Missouri and Southwest Illinois, including the St. Louis metro area and surrounding counties. Tonight, showers and thunderstorms, mainly this evening. Lows in the lower 70s. Southwest winds around 5 miles per hour this evening, becoming light and variable. Chance of rain near 100%. Sunday, partly sunny with a slight chance of showers and thunderstorms. Humid with highs in the upper 80s. Northwest winds around 5 miles per hour. Chance of rain 20%. Sunday night, partly cloudy. A slight chance of showers and thunderstorms in the evening. Lows in the upper 60s. Northeast winds 5 to 10 miles per hour. Chance of rain 20%. Monday, mostly sunny. Highs in the upper 80s. Northeast winds 5 to 10 miles per hour. Monday night, partly cloudy in the evening, then becoming mostly clear. Lows in the upper 60s. Northeast winds 5 to 10 miles per hour. Tuesday and Tuesday night, mostly clear. Highs in the upper 80s. Lows in the upper 60s. Wednesday, sunny. A slight chance of showers and thunderstorms in the afternoon. Highs in the lower 90s. Chance of rain 20%. Wednesday night, mostly clear. Lows in the lower 70s. Thursday, mostly sunny with a slight chance of showers and thunderstorms. Highs in the lower 90s. Chance of rain 20%. Heat index values up to 100. Thursday night, partly cloudy with a chance of thunderstorms. A chance of showers in the evening, then showers likely after midnight. Lows in the lower 70s. Chance of rain 60%. Heat index values up to 100 early in the evening. Friday, partly sunny with a chance of showers. A slight chance of thunderstorms in the morning, then a chance of thunderstorms in the afternoon. Highs around 90. Chance of rain 50%. Friday night, partly cloudy with a chance of showers and thunderstorms. Lows in the lower 70s. Chance of rain 50%. Saturday, mostly sunny with a slight chance of showers and thunderstorms. Highs around 90. Chance of rain 20%. At 9 p.m. at Lambert Field in St. Louis, it was mostly cloudy with a temperature of 74 degrees. The dew point was 70, giving us a relative humidity of 87%. The wind
was southwest at 7 miles an hour, and the pressure was 29.94 inches and rising. Elsewhere in the metro area, in Chesterfield, it was partly cloudy and the temperature was 73. In Belleville, it was 74 degrees. In Cahokia, fog was reported and 72 degrees. In St. Charles, it was mostly cloudy and 77. Across the region, it was partly cloudy in Columbia, Missouri, with a temperature of 73. In Quincy, it was partly cloudy and 77 degrees. In Kansas City, it was mostly cloudy and the temperature was 72. It was mostly cloudy in Springfield, Missouri, with a temperature of 79. In Rolla, it was partly cloudy and the temperature was 70. In Farmington, it was 70 degrees. It was mostly cloudy in Cape Girardeau, with 71 degrees. It was partly cloudy in Springfield, Illinois, with a temperature of 74. Once again in St. Louis, it was mostly cloudy. The temperature was 74 degrees and the wind was southwest at 7 miles an hour. The current time is 9:53 p.m. Central Daylight Time. 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This program originates from the National Weather Service Forecast Office in St. Louis, Missouri, and serves parts of east central Missouri and southwest Illinois, including the St. Louis metro area and surrounding counties. Tonight, showers and thunderstorms, mainly this evening. Lows in the lower 70s. Southwest winds around 5 miles per hour this evening, becoming light and variable. Chance of rain near 100%. Sunday, partly sunny with a slight chance of showers and thunderstorms. Humid with highs in the upper 80s. Northwest winds around 5 miles per hour. Chance of rain 20%. Sunday night, partly cloudy. A slight chance of showers and thunderstorms in the evening. Lows in the upper 60s. Northeast winds 5 to 10 miles per hour. Chance of rain 20%. Monday, mostly sunny. Highs in the upper 80s. Northeast winds 5 to 10 miles per hour. Monday night, partly cloudy in the evening, then becoming mostly clear. Lows in the upper 60s. Northeast winds 5 to 10 miles per hour. Tuesday and Tuesday night, mostly clear. Highs in the upper 80s. Lows in the upper 60s. Wednesday, sunny. A slight chance of showers and thunderstorms in the afternoon. Highs in the lower 90s. Chance of rain 20%. Wednesday night, mostly clear. Lows in the lower 70s. Thursday, mostly sunny with a slight chance of showers and thunderstorms. Highs in the lower 90s. Chance of rain 20%. Heat index values up to 100. Thursday night, partly cloudy with a chance of thunderstorms. A chance of showers in the evening, then showers likely after midnight. Lows in the lower 70s. Chance of rain 60%. Heat index values up to 100 early in the evening. Friday, partly sunny with a chance of showers. A slight chance of thunderstorms in the morning, then a chance of thunderstorms in the afternoon. Highs around 90. Chance of rain 50%. Friday night, partly cloudy with a chance of showers and thunderstorms. Lows in the lower 70s. Chance of rain 50%. Saturday, mostly sunny with a slight chance of showers and thunderstorms. Highs around 90. Chance of rain 20%. At 9 p.m. at Lambert Field in St. Louis, it was mostly cloudy with a temperature of 74 degrees. The dew point was 70, giving us a relative humidity of 87%. The wind was southwest at 7 miles an hour, and the pressure was 29.94 inches and rising. Elsewhere in the metro area, in Chesterfield, it was partly cloudy and the temperature was 73. In Belleville, it was 74 degrees. In Cahokia, fog was reported and 72 degrees. In St. Charles, it was mostly cloudy and 77. Across the region, it was partly cloudy.
in Columbia, Missouri, with a temperature of 73. In Quincy, it was partly cloudy and 77 degrees. In Kansas City, it was mostly cloudy and the temperature was 72. It was mostly cloudy in Springfield, Missouri, with a temperature of 79. In Rolla, it was partly cloudy and the temperature was 70. In Farmington, it was 70 degrees. It was mostly cloudy in Cape Girardeau, with 71 degrees. It was partly cloudy in Springfield, Illinois, with a temperature of 74. Once again in St. Louis, it was mostly cloudy. The temperature was 74 degrees and the wind was southwest at 7 miles an hour. The current time is 9:58 p.m. Central Daylight Time. 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Tonight, showers and thunderstorms, mainly this evening. Lows in the lower 70s. Southwest winds around 5 miles per hour this evening, becoming light and variable. Chance of rain near 100%. Sunday, partly sunny with a slight chance of showers and thunderstorms. Humid with highs in the upper 80s. Northwest winds around 5 miles per hour. Chance of rain 20%. Sunday night, partly cloudy. A slight chance of showers and thunderstorms in the evening. Lows in the upper 60s. Northeast winds 5 to 10 miles per hour. Chance of rain 20%. Monday, mostly sunny. Highs in the upper 80s. Northeast winds 5 to 10 miles per hour. Monday night, partly cloudy in the evening, then becoming mostly clear. Lows in the upper 60s. Northeast winds 5 to 10 miles per hour. Tuesday and Tuesday night, mostly clear. Highs in the upper 80s. Lows in the upper 60s. Wednesday, sunny. A slight chance of showers and thunderstorms in the afternoon. Highs in the lower 90s. Chance of rain 20%. Wednesday night, mostly clear. Lows in the lower 70s. Thursday, mostly sunny with a slight chance of showers and thunderstorms. Highs in the lower 90s. Chance of rain 20%. Heat index values up to 100. Thursday night, partly cloudy with a chance of thunderstorms. A chance of showers in the evening, then showers likely after midnight. Lows in the lower 70s. Chance of rain 60%. Heat index values up to 100 early in the evening. Friday, partly sunny with a chance of showers. A slight chance of thunderstorms in the morning, then a chance of thunderstorms in the afternoon. Highs around 90. Chance of rain 50%. Friday night, partly cloudy with a chance of showers and thunderstorms. Lows in the lower 70s. Chance of rain 50%. Saturday, mostly sunny with a slight chance of showers and thunderstorms. Highs around 90. Chance of rain 20%. At 9 p.m. at Lambert Field in St. Louis, it was mostly cloudy with a temperature of 74 degrees. The dew point was 70, giving us a relative humidity of 87%. The wind was southwest at 7 miles an hour, and the pressure was 29.94 inches and rising. Elsewhere in the metro area, in Chesterfield, it was partly cloudy and the temperature was 73. In Belleville, it was 74 degrees. In Cahokia, fog was reported and 72 degrees. In St. Charles, it was mostly cloudy and 77. Across the region, it was partly cloudy in Columbia, Missouri, with a temperature of 73. In Quincy, it was partly cloudy and 77 degrees. In Kansas City, it was mostly cloudy and the temperature was 72. It was mostly cloudy in Springfield, Missouri, with a temperature of 79. In Rolla, it was partly cloudy and the temperature was 70. In Farmington, it was 70 degrees. It was mostly
cloudy in Cape Girardeau with 71 degrees. It was partly cloudy in Springfield, Illinois, with a temperature of 74. Once again in St. Louis, it was mostly cloudy. The temperature was 74 degrees and the wind was southwest at 7 miles an hour. The current time is 10:02 p.m. Central Daylight Time. 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Tonight, showers and thunderstorms, mainly this evening. Lows in the lower 70s. Southwest winds around 5 miles per hour this evening, becoming light and variable. Chance of rain near 100%. Sunday, partly sunny with a slight chance of showers and thunderstorms. Humid with highs in the upper 80s. Northwest winds around 5 miles per hour. Chance of rain 20%. Sunday night, partly cloudy. A slight chance of showers and thunderstorms in the evening. Lows in the upper 60s. Northeast winds 5 to 10 miles per hour. Chance of rain 20%. Monday, mostly sunny. Highs in the upper 80s. Northeast winds 5 to 10 miles per hour. Monday night, partly cloudy in the evening, then becoming mostly clear. Lows in the upper 60s. Northeast winds 5 to 10 miles per hour. Tuesday and Tuesday night, mostly clear. Highs in the upper 80s. Lows in the upper 60s. Wednesday, sunny. A slight chance of showers and thunderstorms in the afternoon. Highs in the lower 90s. Chance of rain 20%. Wednesday night, mostly clear. Lows in the lower 70s. Thursday, mostly sunny with a slight chance of showers and thunderstorms. Highs in the lower 90s. Chance of rain 20%. Heat index values up to 100. Thursday night, partly cloudy with a chance of thunderstorms. A chance of showers in the evening, then showers likely after midnight. Lows in the lower 70s. Chance of rain 60%. Heat index values up to 100 early in the evening. Friday, partly sunny with a chance of showers. A slight chance of thunderstorms in the morning, then a chance of thunderstorms in the afternoon. Highs around 90. Chance of rain 50%. Friday night, partly cloudy with a chance of showers and thunderstorms. Lows in the lower 70s. Chance of rain 50%. Saturday, mostly sunny with a slight chance of showers and thunderstorms. Highs around 90. Chance of rain 20%. At 9 p.m. at Lambert Field in St. Louis, it was mostly cloudy with a temperature of 74 degrees. The dew point was 70, giving us a relative humidity of 87%. The wind was southwest at 7 miles an hour, and the pressure was 29.94 inches and rising. Elsewhere in the metro area, in Chesterfield, it was partly cloudy and the temperature was 73. In Belleville, it was 74 degrees. In Cahokia, fog was reported and 72 degrees. In St. Charles, it was mostly cloudy and 77. Across the region, it was partly cloudy in Columbia, Missouri, with a temperature of 73. In Quincy, it was partly cloudy and 77 degrees. In Kansas City, it was mostly cloudy and the temperature was 72. It was mostly cloudy in Springfield, Missouri, with a temperature of 79. In Rolla, it was partly cloudy and the temperature was 70. In Farmington, it was 70 degrees. It was mostly cloudy in Cape Girardeau, with 71 degrees. It was partly cloudy in Springfield, Illinois, with a temperature of 74. Once again in St. Louis, it was mostly cloudy. The temperature was 74 degrees and the wind was southwest at 7 miles an hour. The current time is 10:07 p.m. Central Daylight Time. 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
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Tonight, showers and thunderstorms, mainly this evening. Lows in the lower 70s. Southwest winds around 5 miles per hour this evening, becoming light and variable. Chance of rain near 100%. Sunday, partly sunny with a slight chance of showers and thunderstorms. Humid with highs in the upper 80s. Northwest winds around 5 miles per hour. Chance of rain 20%. Sunday night, partly cloudy. A slight chance of showers and thunderstorms in the evening. Lows in the upper 60s. Northeast winds 5 to 10 miles per hour. Chance of rain 20%. Monday, mostly sunny. Highs in the upper 80s. Northeast winds 5 to 10 miles per hour. Monday night, partly cloudy in the evening, then becoming mostly clear. Lows in the upper 60s. Northeast winds 5 to 10 miles per hour. Tuesday and Tuesday night, mostly clear. Highs in the upper 80s. Lows in the upper 60s. Wednesday, sunny. A slight chance of showers and thunderstorms in the afternoon. Highs in the lower 90s. Chance of rain 20%. Wednesday night, mostly clear. Lows in the lower 70s. Thursday, mostly sunny with a slight chance of showers and thunderstorms. Highs in the lower 90s. Chance of rain 20%. Heat index values up to 100. Thursday night, partly cloudy with a chance of thunderstorms. A chance of showers in the evening, then showers likely after midnight. Lows in the lower 70s. Chance of rain 60%. Heat index values up to 100 early in the evening. Friday, partly sunny with a chance of showers. A slight chance of thunderstorms in the morning, then a chance of thunderstorms in the afternoon. Highs around 90. Chance of rain 50%. Friday night, partly cloudy with a chance of showers and thunderstorms. Lows in the lower 70s. Chance of rain 50%. Saturday, mostly sunny with a slight chance of showers and thunderstorms. Highs around 90. Chance of rain 20%. At 10 p.m. at Lambert Field in St. Louis, it was mostly cloudy with a temperature of 73 degrees. The dew point was 70, giving us a relative humidity of 90%. The wind was southwest at 8 miles an hour, and the pressure was 29.97 inches and rising. Elsewhere in the metro area, in Chesterfield, haze was reported and the temperature was 71. In Belleville, it was 73 degrees. In Cahokia, it was cloudy and 72 degrees. In St. Charles, it was mostly cloudy and 74. Across the region, it was partly cloudy in Columbia, Missouri, with a temperature of 72. In Quincy, it was partly cloudy and 75 degrees. In Kansas City, fog was reported and the temperature was 70. It was mostly cloudy in Springfield, Missouri, with a temperature of 79. In Rolla, fog was reported and the temperature was 70. In Farmington, it was 70 degrees. It was mostly cloudy in Cape Girardeau, with 72 degrees. Light rain was falling in Springfield, Illinois, with a temperature of 73. Once again in St. Louis, it was mostly cloudy, the temperature was 73 degrees, and the wind was southwest at 8 miles an hour. The current time is 10:11 p.m. Central Daylight Time. 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Tonight, showers and thunderstorms, mainly this evening. Lows in the lower 70s. Southwest winds around 5 miles per hour this evening.
becoming light and variable. Chance of rain near 100%. Sunday, partly sunny with a slight chance of showers and thunderstorms. Humid with highs in the upper 80s. Northwest winds around 5 miles per hour. Chance of rain 20%. Sunday night, partly cloudy. A slight chance of showers and thunderstorms in the evening. Lows in the upper 60s. Northeast winds 5 to 10 miles per hour. Chance of rain 20%. Monday, mostly sunny. Highs in the upper 80s. Northeast winds 5 to 10 miles per hour. Monday night, partly cloudy in the evening, then becoming mostly clear. Lows in the upper 60s. Northeast winds 5 to 10 miles per hour. Tuesday and Tuesday night, mostly clear. Highs in the upper 80s. Lows in the upper 60s. Wednesday, sunny. A slight chance of showers and thunderstorms in the afternoon. Highs in the lower 90s. Chance of rain 20%. Wednesday night, mostly clear. Lows in the lower 70s. Thursday, mostly sunny with a slight chance of showers and thunderstorms. Highs in the lower 90s. Chance of rain 20%. Heat index values up to 100. Thursday night, partly cloudy with a chance of thunderstorms. A chance of showers in the evening, then showers likely after midnight. Lows in the lower 70s. Chance of rain 60%. Heat index values up to 100 early in the evening. Friday, partly sunny with a chance of showers. A slight chance of thunderstorms in the morning, then a chance of thunderstorms in the afternoon. Highs around 90. Chance of rain 50%. Friday night, partly cloudy with a chance of showers and thunderstorms. Lows in the lower 70s. Chance of rain 50%. Saturday, mostly sunny with a slight chance of showers and thunderstorms. Highs around 90. Chance of rain 20%. At 10 p.m. at Lambert Field in St. Louis, it was mostly cloudy with a temperature of 73 degrees. The dew point was 70, giving us a relative humidity of 90%. The wind was southwest at 8 miles an hour, and the pressure was 29.97 inches and rising. Elsewhere in the metro area, in Chesterfield, haze was reported and the temperature was 71. In Belleville, it was 73 degrees. In Cahokia, it was cloudy and 72 degrees. In St. Charles, it was mostly cloudy and 74. Across the region, it was partly cloudy in Columbia, Missouri, with a temperature of 72. In Quincy, it was partly cloudy and 75 degrees. In Kansas City, fog was reported and the temperature was 70. It was mostly cloudy in Springfield, Missouri, with a temperature of 79. In Rolla, fog was reported and the temperature was 70. In Farmington, it was 70 degrees. It was mostly cloudy in Cape Girardeau, with 72 degrees. Light rain was falling in Springfield, Illinois, with a temperature of 73. Once again in St. Louis, it was mostly cloudy, the temperature was 73 degrees, and the wind was southwest at 8 miles an hour. The current time is 10:16 p.m. Central Daylight Time. 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Tonight, showers and thunderstorms, mainly this evening. Lows in the lower 70s. Southwest winds around 5 miles per hour this evening, becoming light and variable. Chance of rain near 100%. Sunday, partly sunny with a slight chance of showers and thunderstorms. Humid with highs in the upper 80s. Northwest winds around 5 miles per hour. Chance of rain 20%. Sunday night, partly cloudy. A slight chance of showers and thunderstorms in the evening. Lows in the upper 60s. Northeast winds.
5 to 10 miles per hour. Chance of rain 20%. Monday, mostly sunny. Highs in the upper 80s. Northeast winds 5 to 10 miles per hour. Monday night, partly cloudy in the evening, then becoming mostly clear. Lows in the upper 60s. Northeast winds 5 to 10 miles per hour. Tuesday and Tuesday night, mostly clear. Highs in the upper 80s. Lows in the upper 60s. Wednesday, sunny. A slight chance of showers and thunderstorms in the afternoon. Highs in the lower 90s. Chance of rain 20%. Wednesday night, mostly clear. Lows in the lower 70s. Thursday, mostly sunny with a slight chance of showers and thunderstorms. Highs in the lower 90s. Chance of rain 20%. Heat index values up to 100. Thursday night, partly cloudy with a chance of thunderstorms. A chance of showers in the evening, then showers likely after midnight. Lows in the lower 70s. Chance of rain 60%. Heat index values up to 100 early in the evening. Friday, partly sunny with a chance of showers. A slight chance of thunderstorms in the morning, then a chance of thunderstorms in the afternoon. Highs around 90. Chance of rain 50%. Friday night, partly cloudy with a chance of showers and thunderstorms. Lows in the lower 70s. Chance of rain 50%. Saturday, mostly sunny with a slight chance of showers and thunderstorms. Highs around 90. Chance of rain 20%. At 10 p.m. at Lambert Field in St. Louis, it was mostly cloudy with a temperature of 73 degrees. The dew point was 70, giving us a relative humidity of 90%. The wind was southwest at 8 miles an hour, and the pressure was 29.97 inches and rising. Elsewhere in the metro area, in Chesterfield, haze was reported and the temperature was 71. In Belleville, it was 73 degrees. In Cahokia, it was cloudy and 72 degrees. In St. Charles, it was mostly cloudy and 74. Across the region, it was partly cloudy in Columbia, Missouri, with a temperature of 72. In Quincy, it was partly cloudy and 75 degrees. In Kansas City, fog was reported and the temperature was 70. It was mostly cloudy in Springfield, Missouri, with a temperature of 79. In Rolla, fog was reported and the temperature was 70. In Farmington, it was 70 degrees. It was mostly cloudy in Cape Girardeau, with 72 degrees. Light rain was falling in Springfield, Illinois, with a temperature of 73. Once again in St. Louis, it was mostly cloudy. The temperature was 73 degrees and the wind was southwest at 8 miles an hour. The current time is 10:20 p.m. Central Daylight Time. 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Tonight, showers and thunderstorms, mainly this evening. Lows in the lower 70s. Southwest winds around 5 miles per hour this evening, becoming light and variable. Chance of rain near 100%. Sunday, partly sunny with a slight chance of showers and thunderstorms. Humid with highs in the upper 80s. Northwest winds around 5 miles per hour. Chance of rain 20%. Sunday night, partly cloudy. A slight chance of showers and thunderstorms in the evening. Lows in the upper 60s. Northeast winds 5 to 10 miles per hour. Chance of rain 20%. Monday, mostly sunny. Highs in the upper 80s. Northeast winds 5 to 10 miles per hour. Monday night, partly cloudy in the evening, then becoming mostly clear. Lows in the upper 60s. Northeast winds 5 to 10 miles per hour. Tuesday and Tuesday night, mostly clear. Highs in the upper 80s.
lows in the upper 60s. Wednesday, sunny. A slight chance of showers and thunderstorms in the afternoon. Highs in the lower 90s. Chance of rain 20%. Wednesday night, mostly clear. Lows in the lower 70s. Thursday, mostly sunny with a slight chance of showers and thunderstorms. Highs in the lower 90s. Chance of rain 20%. Heat index values up to 100. Thursday night, partly cloudy with a chance of thunderstorms. A chance of showers in the evening, then showers likely after midnight. Lows in the lower 70s. Chance of rain 60%. Heat index values up to 100 early in the evening. Friday, partly sunny with a chance of showers. A slight chance of thunderstorms in the morning, then a chance of thunderstorms in the afternoon. Highs around 90. Chance of rain 50%. Friday night, partly cloudy with a chance of showers and thunderstorms. Lows in the lower 70s. Chance of rain 50%. Saturday, mostly sunny with a slight chance of showers and thunderstorms. Highs around 90. Chance of rain 20%. At 10 p.m. at Lambert Field in St. Louis, it was mostly cloudy with a temperature of 73 degrees. The dew point was 70, giving us a relative humidity of 90%. The wind was southwest at 8 miles an hour, and the pressure was 29.97 inches and rising. Elsewhere in the metro area, in Chesterfield, haze was reported and the temperature was 71. In Belleville, it was 73 degrees. In Cahokia, it was cloudy and 72 degrees. In St. Charles, it was mostly cloudy and 74. Across the region, it was partly cloudy in Columbia, Missouri, with a temperature of 72. In Quincy, it was partly cloudy and 75 degrees. In Kansas City, fog was reported and the temperature was 70. It was mostly cloudy in Springfield, Missouri, with a temperature of 79. In Rolla, fog was reported and the temperature was 70. In Farmington, it was 70 degrees. It was mostly cloudy in Cape Girardeau, with 72 degrees. Light rain was falling in Springfield, Illinois, with a temperature of 73. Once again in St. Louis, it was mostly cloudy, the temperature was 73 degrees, and the wind was southwest at 8 miles an hour. The current time is 10:25 p.m. Central Daylight Time. 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This program originates from the National Weather Service Forecast Office in St. Louis, Missouri, and serves parts of East Central Missouri and Southwest Illinois, including the St. Louis metro area and surrounding counties. Tonight, showers and thunderstorms, mainly this evening. Lows in the lower 70s. Southwest winds around 5 miles per hour this evening, becoming light and variable. Chance of rain near 100%. Sunday, partly sunny with a slight chance of showers and thunderstorms. Humid with highs in the upper 80s. Northwest winds around 5 miles per hour. Chance of rain 20%. Sunday night, partly cloudy. A slight chance of showers and thunderstorms in the evening. Lows in the upper 60s. Northeast winds 5 to 10 miles per hour. Chance of rain 20%. Monday, mostly sunny. Highs in the upper 80s. Northeast winds 5 to 10 miles per hour. Monday night, partly cloudy in the evening, then becoming mostly clear. Lows in the upper 60s. Northeast winds 5 to 10 miles per hour. Tuesday and Tuesday night, mostly clear. Highs in the upper 80s. Lows in the upper 60s. Wednesday, sunny. A slight chance of showers and thunderstorms in the afternoon. Highs in the lower 90s. Chance of rain 20%. Wednesday night, mostly clear. Lows in the lower 70s. Thursday, mostly sunny with a slight chance of showers and thunderstorms. Highs in the lower 90s. Chance of rain 20%.
heat index values up to 100. Thursday night, partly cloudy with a chance of thunderstorms. A chance of showers in the evening, then showers likely after midnight. Lows in the lower 70s. Chance of rain 60%. Heat index values up to 100 early in the evening. Friday, partly sunny with a chance of showers. A slight chance of thunderstorms in the morning, then a chance of thunderstorms in the afternoon. Highs around 90. Chance of rain 50%. Friday night, partly cloudy with a chance of showers and thunderstorms. Lows in the lower 70s. Chance of rain 50%. Saturday, mostly sunny with a slight chance of showers and thunderstorms. Highs around 90. Chance of rain 20%. At 10 p.m. at Lambert Field in St. Louis, it was mostly cloudy with a temperature of 73 degrees. The dew point was 70. Heat index values up to 100.

Friday night, partly cloudy with a chance of showers and thunderstorms. Lows in the lower 70s. Chance of rain 50%. Saturday, mostly sunny with a slight chance of showers and thunderstorms. Highs around 90. Chance of rain 20%. At 10 p.m. at Lambert Field in St. Louis, it was mostly cloudy with a temperature of 73 degrees. The dew point was 70, giving us a relative humidity of 90%. The wind was southwest at 8 miles an hour, and the pressure was 29.97 inches and rising. Elsewhere in the metro area, in Chesterfield, haze was reported and the temperature was 71. In Belleville, it was 73 degrees. In Cahokia, it was cloudy and 72 degrees. In St. Charles, it was mostly cloudy and 74. Across the region, it was partly cloudy in Columbia, Missouri, with a temperature of 72. In Quincy, it was partly cloudy and 75 degrees. In Kansas City, fog was reported and the temperature was 70. It was mostly cloudy in Springfield, Missouri, with a temperature of 79. In Rolla, fog was reported and the temperature was 70. In Farmington, it was 70 degrees. It was mostly cloudy in Cape Girardeau, with 72 degrees. Light rain was falling in Springfield, Illinois, with a temperature of 73. Once again in St. Louis, it was mostly cloudy. The temperature was 73 degrees and the wind was southwest at 8 miles an hour. The current time is 10:29 p.m. Central Daylight Time. 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Tonight, showers and thunderstorms, mainly this evening. Lows in the lower 70s. Southwest winds around 5 miles per hour this evening, becoming light and variable. Chance of rain near 100%. Sunday, partly sunny with a slight chance of showers and thunderstorms. Humid with highs in the upper 80s. Northwest winds around 5 miles per hour. Chance of rain 20%. Sunday night, partly cloudy. A slight chance of showers and thunderstorms in the evening. Lows in the upper 60s. Northeast winds 5 to 10 miles per hour. Chance of rain 20%. Monday, mostly sunny. Highs in the upper 80s. Northeast winds 5 to 10 miles per hour. Monday night, partly cloudy in the evening, then becoming mostly clear. Lows in the upper 60s. Northeast winds 5 to 10 miles per hour. Tuesday and Tuesday night, mostly clear. Highs in the upper 80s. Lows in the upper 60s. Wednesday, sunny. A slight chance of showers and thunderstorms in the afternoon. Highs in the lower 90s. Chance of rain 20%. Wednesday night, mostly clear. Lows in the lower 70s. Thursday, mostly sunny with a slight chance of showers and thunderstorms. Highs in the lower 90s. Chance of rain 20%. Heat index values up to 100. Thursday night, partly cloudy with a chance of thunderstorms. A chance of showers in the evening, then showers likely after midnight. Lows in the lower 70s. Chance of rain 60%. Heat index values up to 100 early in the evening. Friday, partly sunny with a chance of showers. A slight chance of thunderstorms in the morning, then a chance of thunderstorms in the afternoon. Highs around 90. Chance of rain 50%. Friday night, partly cloudy with a chance of showers and thunderstorms. Lows in the lower 70s. Chance of rain 50%. Saturday, mostly sunny with a slight chance of showers and thunderstorms. Highs around 90. Chance of rain 20%. At 10 p.m. at Lambert Field in St. Louis, it was mostly cloudy with a temperature of 73 degrees. The dew point was 70, giving us a

Relative humidity of 90%. The wind was southwest at 8 miles an hour, and the pressure was 29.97 inches and rising. Elsewhere in the metro area, in Chesterfield, haze was reported and the temperature was 71. In Belleville, it was 73 degrees. In Cahokia, it was cloudy and 72 degrees. In St. Charles, it was mostly cloudy and 74. Across the region, it was partly cloudy in Columbia, Missouri, with a temperature of 72. In Quincy, it was partly cloudy and 75 degrees. In Kansas City, fog was reported and the temperature was 70. It was mostly cloudy in Springfield, Missouri, with a temperature of 79. In Rolla, fog was reported and the temperature was 70. In Farmington, it was 70 degrees. It was mostly cloudy in Cape Girardeau, with 72 degrees. Light rain was falling in Springfield, Illinois, with a temperature of 73. Once again in St. Louis, it was mostly cloudy. The temperature was 73 degrees and the wind was southwest at 8 miles an hour. The current time is 10:34 p.m. Central Daylight Time. 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Tonight, showers and thunderstorms, mainly this evening. Lows in the lower 70s. Southwest winds around 5 miles per hour this evening, becoming light and variable. Chance of rain near 100%. Sunday, partly sunny with a slight chance of showers and thunderstorms. Humid with highs in the upper 80s. Northwest winds around 5 miles per hour. Chance of rain 20%. Sunday night, partly cloudy. A slight chance of showers and thunderstorms in the evening. Lows in the upper 60s. Northeast winds 5 to 10 miles per hour. Chance of rain 20%. Monday, mostly sunny. Highs in the upper 80s. Northeast winds 5 to 10 miles per hour. Monday night, partly cloudy in the evening, then becoming mostly clear. Lows in the upper 60s. Northeast winds 5 to 10 miles per hour. Tuesday and Tuesday night, mostly clear. Highs in the upper 80s. Lows in the upper 60s. Wednesday, sunny. A slight chance of showers and thunderstorms in the afternoon. Highs in the lower 90s. Chance of rain 20%. Wednesday night, mostly clear. Lows in the lower 70s. Thursday, mostly sunny with a slight chance of showers and thunderstorms. Highs in the lower 90s. Chance of rain 20%. Heat index values up to 100. Thursday night, partly cloudy with a chance of thunderstorms. A chance of showers in the evening, then showers likely after midnight. Lows in the lower 70s. Chance of rain 60%. Heat index values up to 100 early in the evening. Friday, partly sunny with a chance of showers. A slight chance of thunderstorms in the morning, then a chance of thunderstorms in the afternoon. Highs around 90. Chance of rain 50%. Friday night, partly cloudy with a chance of showers and thunderstorms. Lows in the lower 70s. Chance of rain 50%. Saturday, mostly sunny with a slight chance of showers and thunderstorms. Highs around 90. Chance of rain 20%. At 10 p.m. at Lambert Field in St. Louis, it was mostly cloudy with a temperature of 73 degrees. The dew point was 70, giving us a relative humidity of 90%. The wind was southwest at 8 miles an hour, and the pressure was 29.97 inches and rising. Elsewhere in the metro area, in Chesterfield, haze was reported and the temperature was 71. In Belleville, it was 73 degrees. In Cahokia, it was cloudy and 72 degrees. In St. Charles, it was mostly cloudy and 74. Across the region, it was
Mainly cloudy in Columbia, Missouri, with a temperature of 72. In Quincy, it was partly cloudy and 75 degrees. In Kansas City, fog was reported and the temperature was 70. It was mostly cloudy in Springfield, Missouri, with a temperature of 79. In Rolla, fog was reported and the temperature was 70. In Farmington, it was 70 degrees. It was mostly cloudy in Cape Girardeau, with 72 degrees. Light rain was falling in Springfield, Illinois, with a temperature of 73. Once again in St. Louis, it was mostly cloudy. The temperature was 73 degrees and the wind was southwest at 8 miles an hour. The current time is 10:38 p.m. Central Daylight Time. 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Tonight, showers and thunderstorms, mainly this evening. Lows in the lower 70s. Southwest winds around 5 miles per hour this evening, becoming light and variable. Chance of rain near 100%. Sunday, partly sunny with a slight chance of showers and thunderstorms. Humid with highs in the upper 80s. Northwest winds around 5 miles per hour. Chance of rain 20%. Sunday night, partly cloudy. A slight chance of showers and thunderstorms in the evening. Lows in the upper 60s. Northeast winds 5 to 10 miles per hour. Chance of rain 20%. Monday, mostly sunny. Highs in the upper 80s. Northeast winds 5 to 10 miles per hour. Monday night, partly cloudy in the evening, then becoming mostly clear. Lows in the upper 60s. Northeast winds 5 to 10 miles per hour. Tuesday and Tuesday night, mostly clear. Highs in the upper 80s. Lows in the upper 60s. Wednesday, sunny. A slight chance of showers and thunderstorms in the afternoon. Highs in the lower 90s. Chance of rain 20%. Wednesday night, mostly clear. Lows in the lower 70s. Thursday, mostly sunny with a slight chance of showers and thunderstorms. Highs in the lower 90s. Chance of rain 20%. Heat index values up to 100. Thursday night, partly cloudy with a chance of thunderstorms. A chance of showers in the evening, then showers likely after midnight. Lows in the lower 70s. Chance of rain 60%. Heat index values up to 100 early in the evening. Friday, partly sunny with a chance of showers. A slight chance of thunderstorms in the morning, then a chance of thunderstorms in the afternoon. Highs around 90. Chance of rain 50%. Friday night, partly cloudy with a chance of showers and thunderstorms. Lows in the lower 70s. Chance of rain 50%. Saturday, mostly sunny with a slight chance of showers and thunderstorms. Highs around 90. Chance of rain 20%. At 10 p.m. at Lambert Field in St. Louis, it was mostly cloudy with a temperature of 73 degrees. The dew point was 70, giving us a relative humidity of 90%. The wind was southwest at 8 miles an hour, and the pressure was 29.97 inches and rising. Elsewhere in the metro area, in Chesterfield, haze was reported and the temperature was 71. In Belleville, it was 73 degrees. In Cahokia, it was cloudy and 72 degrees. In St. Charles, it was mostly cloudy and 74. Across the region, it was partly cloudy in Columbia, Missouri, with a temperature of 72. In Quincy, it was partly cloudy and 75 degrees. In Kansas City, fog was reported and the temperature was 70. It was mostly cloudy in Springfield, Missouri, with a temperature of 79. In Rolla, fog was reported and the temperature was 70. In Farmington, it was 70 degrees.
It was mostly cloudy in Cape Girardeau, with 72 degrees. Light rain was falling in Springfield, Illinois, with a temperature of 73. Once again in St. Louis, it was mostly cloudy. The temperature was 73 degrees and the wind was southwest at 8 miles an hour. The current time is 10:43 p.m. Central Daylight Time. 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Tonight, showers and thunderstorms, mainly this evening. Lows in the lower 70s. Southwest winds around 5 miles per hour this evening, becoming light and variable. Chance of rain near 100%. Sunday, partly sunny with a slight chance of showers and thunderstorms. Humid with highs in the upper 80s. Northwest winds around 5 miles per hour. Chance of rain 20%. Sunday night, partly cloudy. A slight chance of showers and thunderstorms in the evening. Lows in the upper 60s. Northeast winds 5 to 10 miles per hour. Chance of rain 20%. Monday, mostly sunny. Highs in the upper 80s. Northeast winds 5 to 10 miles per hour. Monday night, partly cloudy in the evening, then becoming mostly clear. Lows in the upper 60s. Northeast winds 5 to 10 miles per hour. Tuesday and Tuesday night, mostly clear. Highs in the upper 80s. Lows in the upper 60s. Wednesday, sunny. A slight chance of showers and thunderstorms in the afternoon. Highs in the lower 90s. Chance of rain 20%. Wednesday night, mostly clear. Lows in the lower 70s. Thursday, mostly sunny with a slight chance of showers and thunderstorms. Highs in the lower 90s. Chance of rain 20%. Heat index values up to 100. Thursday night, partly cloudy with a chance of thunderstorms. A chance of showers in the evening, then showers likely after midnight. Lows in the lower 70s. Chance of rain 60%. Heat index values up to 100 early in the evening. Friday, partly sunny with a chance of showers. A slight chance of thunderstorms in the morning, then a chance of thunderstorms in the afternoon. Highs around 90. Chance of rain 50%. Friday night, partly cloudy with a chance of showers and thunderstorms. Lows in the lower 70s. Chance of rain 50%. Saturday, mostly sunny with a slight chance of showers and thunderstorms. Highs around 90. Chance of rain 20%. At 10 p.m. at Lambert Field in St. Louis, it was mostly cloudy with a temperature of 73 degrees. The dew point was 70, giving us a relative humidity of 90%. The wind was southwest at 8 miles an hour, and the pressure was 29.97 inches and rising. Elsewhere in the metro area, in Chesterfield, haze was reported and the temperature was 71. In Belleville, it was 73 degrees. In Cahokia, it was cloudy and 72 degrees. In St. Charles, it was mostly cloudy and 74. Across the region, it was partly cloudy in Columbia, Missouri, with a temperature of 72. In Quincy, it was partly cloudy and 75 degrees. In Kansas City, fog was reported and the temperature was 70. It was mostly cloudy in Springfield, Missouri, with a temperature of 79. In Rolla, fog was reported and the temperature was 70. In Farmington, it was 70 degrees. It was mostly cloudy in Cape Girardeau, with 72 degrees. Light rain was falling in Springfield, Illinois, with a temperature of 73. Once again in St. Louis, it was mostly cloudy. The temperature was 73 degrees and the wind was southwest at 8 miles an hour. The current time is 10:47 p.m. Central Daylight Time.
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This program originates from the National Weather Service Forecast Office in St. Louis, Missouri, and serves parts of East Central Missouri and Southwest Illinois, including the St. Louis metro area and surrounding counties. Tonight, showers and thunderstorms, mainly this evening. Lows in the lower 70s. Southwest winds around 5 miles per hour this evening, becoming light and variable. Chance of rain near 100%. Sunday, partly sunny with a slight chance of showers and thunderstorms. Humid with highs in the upper 80s. Northwest winds around 5 miles per hour. Chance of rain 20%. Sunday night, partly cloudy. A slight chance of showers and thunderstorms in the evening. Lows in the upper 60s. Northeast winds 5 to 10 miles per hour. Chance of rain 20%. Monday, mostly sunny. Highs in the upper 80s. Northeast winds 5 to 10 miles per hour. Monday night, partly cloudy in the evening, then becoming mostly clear. Lows in the upper 60s. Northeast winds 5 to 10 miles per hour. Tuesday and Tuesday night, mostly clear. Highs in the upper 80s. Lows in the upper 60s. Wednesday, sunny. A slight chance of showers and thunderstorms in the afternoon. Highs in the lower 90s. Chance of rain 20%. Wednesday night, mostly clear. Lows in the lower 70s. Thursday, mostly sunny with a slight chance of showers and thunderstorms. Highs in the lower 90s. Chance of rain 20%. Heat index values up to 100. Thursday night, partly cloudy with a chance of thunderstorms. A chance of showers in the evening, then showers likely after midnight. Lows in the lower 70s. Chance of rain 60%. Heat index values up to 100 early in the evening. Friday, partly sunny with a chance of showers. A slight chance of thunderstorms in the morning, then a chance of thunderstorms in the afternoon. Highs around 90. Chance of rain 50%. Friday night, partly cloudy with a chance of showers and thunderstorms. Lows in the lower 70s. Chance of rain 50%. Saturday, mostly sunny with a slight chance of showers and thunderstorms. Highs around 90. Chance of rain 20%. Overnight, mostly cloudy. A chance of showers and thunderstorms late this evening, then a slight chance of showers and thunderstorms. Near steady temperature in the mid-70s. West winds around 5 miles per hour. Chance of rain 50%. Sunday, mostly sunny with a chance of showers. A slight chance of thunderstorms in the morning, then a chance of thunderstorms in the afternoon. Humid with highs in the upper 80s. Northwest winds around 5 miles per hour. Chance of rain 50%. Sunday night, mostly clear with a chance of showers and thunderstorms in the evening, then partly cloudy after midnight. Lows in the upper 60s. North winds 5 to 10 miles per hour. Chance of rain 50%. Monday, mostly sunny. Highs in the mid-80s. North winds 5 to 10 miles per hour. Monday night, partly cloudy in the evening, then becoming mostly clear. Lows in the upper 60s. Northeast winds 5 to 10 miles per hour. Tuesday and Tuesday night, mostly clear. Highs in the upper 80s. Lows in the upper 60s. Wednesday, sunny. A slight chance of showers and thunderstorms in the afternoon. Highs in the lower 90s. Chance of rain 20%. Wednesday night, mostly clear. Lows in the lower 70s. Thursday, mostly sunny with a slight chance of showers and thunderstorms. Highs in the lower 90s. Chance of rain 20%. Heat index values up to 100. Thursday night, partly cloudy with a chance of thunderstorms. A chance of showers in the evening, then showers likely after midnight. Lows in the lower 70s.
chance of rain 60%. Heat index values up to 100 early in the evening. Friday, partly sunny with a chance of showers. A slight chance of thunderstorms in the morning, then a chance of thunderstorms in the afternoon. Highs around 90. Chance of rain 50%. Friday night, partly cloudy with a chance of showers and thunderstorms. Lows in the lower 70s. Chance of rain 50%. Saturday, mostly sunny with a slight chance of showers and thunderstorms. Highs around 90. Chance of rain 20%. At 10 p.m. at Lambert Field in St. Louis, it was mostly cloudy with a temperature of 73 degrees. The dew point was 70, giving us a relative humidity of 90%. The wind was southwest at 8 miles an hour, and the pressure was 29.97 inches and rising. Elsewhere in the metro area, in Chesterfield, haze was reported and the temperature was 71. In Belleville, it was 73 degrees. In Cahokia, it was cloudy and 72 degrees. In St. Charles, it was mostly cloudy and 74. Across the region, it was partly cloudy in Columbia, Missouri, with a temperature of 72. In Quincy, it was partly cloudy and 75 degrees. In Kansas City, fog was reported and the temperature was 70. It was mostly cloudy in Springfield, Missouri, with a temperature of 79. In Rolla, fog was reported and the temperature was 70. In Farmington, it was 70 degrees. It was mostly cloudy in Cape Girardeau, with 72 degrees. Light rain was falling in Springfield, Illinois, with a temperature of 73. Once again in St. Louis, it was mostly cloudy. The temperature was 73 degrees and the wind was southwest at 8 miles an hour. The current time is 10:55 p.m. Central Daylight Time. 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Overnight, mostly cloudy. A chance of showers and thunderstorms late this evening, then a slight chance of showers and thunderstorms. Near steady temperature in the mid-70s. West winds around 5 miles per hour. Chance of rain 50%. Sunday, mostly sunny with a chance of showers. A slight chance of thunderstorms in the morning, then a chance of thunderstorms in the afternoon. Humid with highs in the upper 80s. Northwest winds around 5 miles per hour. Chance of rain 50%. Sunday night, mostly clear with a chance of showers and thunderstorms in the evening, then partly cloudy after midnight. Lows in the upper 60s. North winds 5 to 10 miles per hour. Chance of rain 50%. Monday, mostly sunny. Highs in the mid-80s. North winds 5 to 10 miles per hour. Monday night, partly cloudy in the evening, then becoming mostly clear. Lows in the upper 60s. Northeast winds 5 to 10 miles per hour. Tuesday and Tuesday night, mostly clear. Highs in the upper 80s. Lows in the upper 60s. Wednesday, sunny. A slight chance of showers and thunderstorms in the afternoon. Highs in the lower 90s. Chance of rain 20%. Wednesday night, mostly clear. Lows in the lower 70s. Thursday, mostly sunny with a slight chance of showers and thunderstorms. Highs in the lower 90s. Chance of rain 20%. Heat index values up to 100. Thursday night, partly cloudy with a chance of thunderstorms. A chance of showers in the evening, then showers likely after midnight. Lows in the lower 70s. Chance of rain 60%. Heat index values up to 100 early in the evening. Friday, partly sunny with a chance of showers. A slight chance of thunderstorms in the morning, then a chance of thunderstorms in the afternoon. Highs around 90. Chance of rain 50%.
Friday night, partly cloudy with a chance of showers and thunderstorms. Lows in the lower 70s. Chance of rain 50%. Saturday, mostly sunny with a slight chance of showers and thunderstorms. Highs around 90. Chance of rain 20%. At 10 p.m. at Lambert Field in St. Louis, it was mostly cloudy with a temperature of 73 degrees. The dew point was 70, giving us a relative humidity of 90%. The wind was southwest at 8 miles an hour, and the pressure was 29.97 inches and rising. Elsewhere in the metro area, in Chesterfield, haze was reported and the temperature was 71. In Belleville, it was 73 degrees. In Cahokia, it was cloudy and 72 degrees. In St. Charles, it was mostly cloudy and 74. Across the region, it was partly cloudy in Columbia, Missouri, with a temperature of 72. In Quincy, it was partly cloudy and 75 degrees. In Kansas City, fog was reported and the temperature was 70. It was mostly cloudy in Springfield, Missouri, with a temperature of 79. In Rolla, fog was reported and the temperature was 70. In Farmington, it was 70 degrees. It was mostly cloudy in Cape Girardeau, with 72 degrees. Light rain was falling in Springfield, Illinois, with a temperature of 73. Once again in St. Louis, it was mostly cloudy, the temperature was 73 degrees, and the wind was southwest at 8 miles an hour. The current time is 10:59 p.m. Central Daylight Time. 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Overnight, mostly cloudy. A chance of showers and thunderstorms late this evening, then a slight chance of showers and thunderstorms. Near steady temperature in the mid-70s. West winds around 5 miles per hour. Chance of rain 50%. Sunday, mostly sunny with a chance of showers. A slight chance of thunderstorms in the morning, then a chance of thunderstorms in the afternoon. Humid with highs in the upper 80s. Northwest winds around 5 miles per hour. Chance of rain 50%. Sunday night, mostly clear with a chance of showers and thunderstorms in the evening, then partly cloudy after midnight. Lows in the upper 60s. North winds 5 to 10 miles per hour. Chance of rain 50%. Monday, mostly sunny. Highs in the mid-80s. North winds 5 to 10 miles per hour. Monday night, partly cloudy in the evening, then becoming mostly clear. Lows in the upper 60s. Northeast winds 5 to 10 miles per hour. Tuesday and Tuesday night, mostly clear. Highs in the upper 80s. Lows in the upper 60s. Wednesday, sunny. A slight chance of showers and thunderstorms in the afternoon. Highs in the lower 90s. Chance of rain 20%. Wednesday night, mostly clear. Lows in the lower 70s. Thursday, mostly sunny with a slight chance of showers and thunderstorms. Highs in the lower 90s. Chance of rain 20%. Heat index values up to 100. Thursday night, partly cloudy with a chance of thunderstorms. A chance of showers in the evening, then showers likely after midnight. Lows in the lower 70s. Chance of rain 60%. Heat index values up to 100 early in the evening. Friday, partly sunny with a chance of showers. A slight chance of thunderstorms in the morning, then a chance of thunderstorms in the afternoon. Highs around 90. Chance of rain 50%. Friday night, partly cloudy with a chance of showers and thunderstorms. Lows in the lower 70s. Chance of rain 50%. Saturday, mostly sunny with a slight chance of showers and thunderstorms. Highs around 90. Chance of rain 20%.
At 10 p.m. at Lambert Field in St. Louis, it was mostly cloudy with a temperature of 73 degrees. The dew point was 70, giving us a relative humidity of 90%. The wind was southwest at 8 miles an hour, and the pressure was 29.97 inches and rising. Elsewhere in the metro area, in Chesterfield, haze was reported and the temperature was 71. In Belleville, it was 73 degrees. In Cahokia, it was cloudy and 72 degrees. In St. Charles, it was mostly cloudy and 74. Across the region, it was partly cloudy in Columbia, Missouri, with a temperature of 72. In Quincy, it was partly cloudy and 75 degrees. In Kansas City, fog was reported and the temperature was 70. It was mostly cloudy in Springfield, Missouri, with a temperature of 79. In Rolla, fog was reported and the temperature was 70. In Farmington, it was 70 degrees. It was mostly cloudy in Cape Girardeau, with 72 degrees. Light rain was falling in Springfield, Illinois, with a temperature of 73. Once again in St. Louis, it was mostly cloudy. The temperature was 73 degrees and the wind was southwest at 8 miles an hour. The current time is 11:04 p.m. Central Daylight Time. 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This program originates from the National Weather Service Forecast Office in St. Louis, Missouri, and serves parts of East Central Missouri and Southwest Illinois, including the St. Louis metro area and surrounding counties. Overnight, mostly cloudy. A chance of showers and thunderstorms late this evening, then a slight chance of showers and thunderstorms. Near steady temperature in the mid-70s. West winds around 5 miles per hour. Chance of rain 50%. Sunday, mostly sunny with a chance of showers. A slight chance of thunderstorms in the morning, then a chance of thunderstorms in the afternoon. Humid with highs in the upper 80s. Northwest winds around 5 miles per hour. Chance of rain 50%. Sunday night, mostly clear with a chance of showers and thunderstorms in the evening, then partly cloudy after midnight. Lows in the upper 60s. North winds 5 to 10 miles per hour. Chance of rain 50%. Monday, mostly sunny. Highs in the mid-80s. North winds 5 to 10 miles per hour. Monday night, partly cloudy in the evening, then becoming mostly clear. Lows in the upper 60s. Northeast winds 5 to 10 miles per hour. Tuesday and Tuesday night, mostly clear. Highs in the upper 80s. Lows in the upper 60s. Wednesday, sunny. A slight chance of showers and thunderstorms in the afternoon. Highs in the lower 90s. Chance of rain 20%. Wednesday night, mostly clear. Lows in the lower 70s. Thursday, mostly sunny with a slight chance of showers and thunderstorms. Highs in the lower 90s. Chance of rain 20%. Heat index values up to 100. Thursday night, partly cloudy with a chance of thunderstorms. A chance of showers in the evening, then showers likely after midnight. Lows in the lower 70s. Chance of rain 60%. Heat index values up to 100 early in the evening. Friday, partly sunny with a chance of showers. A slight chance of thunderstorms in the morning, then a chance of thunderstorms in the afternoon. Highs around 90. Chance of rain 50%. Friday night, partly cloudy with a chance of showers and thunderstorms. Lows in the lower 70s. Chance of rain 50%. Saturday, mostly sunny with a slight chance of showers and thunderstorms. Highs around 90. Chance of rain 20%. At 10 p.m. at Lambert Field in St. Louis, it was mostly cloudy with a temperature of 73 degrees. The dew point was 70, giving us a relative humidity of 90%. The wind was southwest at 8 miles an hour, and the pressure was 29.97 inches and rising.
elsewhere in the metro area. In Chesterfield, haze was reported and the temperature was 71. In Belleville, it was 73 degrees. In Cahokia, it was cloudy and 72 degrees. In St. Charles, it was mostly cloudy and 74. Across the region, it was partly cloudy in Columbia, Missouri, with a temperature of 72. In Quincy, it was partly cloudy and 75 degrees. In Kansas City, fog was reported and the temperature was 70. It was mostly cloudy in Springfield, Missouri, with a temperature of 79. In Rolla, fog was reported and the temperature was 70. In Farmington, it was 70 degrees. It was mostly cloudy in Cape Girardeau, with 72 degrees. Light rain was falling in Springfield, Illinois, with a temperature of 73. Once again in St. Louis, it was mostly cloudy. The temperature was 73 degrees and the wind was southwest at 8 miles an hour. The current time is 11:09 p.m. Central Daylight Time. 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Overnight, mostly cloudy. A chance of showers and thunderstorms late this evening, then a slight chance of showers and thunderstorms. Near steady temperature in the mid-70s. West winds around 5 miles per hour. Chance of rain 50%. Sunday, mostly sunny with a chance of showers. A slight chance of thunderstorms in the morning, then a chance of thunderstorms in the afternoon. Humid with highs in the upper 80s. Northwest winds around 5 miles per hour. Chance of rain 50%. Sunday night, mostly clear with a chance of showers and thunderstorms in the evening, then partly cloudy after midnight. Lows in the upper 60s. North winds 5 to 10 miles per hour. Chance of rain 50%. Monday, mostly sunny. Highs in the mid 80s. North winds 5 to 10 miles per hour. Monday night, partly cloudy in the evening, then becoming mostly clear. Lows in the upper 60s. Northeast winds 5 to 10 miles per hour. Tuesday and Tuesday night, mostly clear. Highs in the upper 80s. Lows in the upper 60s. Wednesday, sunny. A slight chance of showers and thunderstorms in the afternoon. Highs in the lower 90s. Chance of rain 20%. Wednesday night, mostly clear. Lows in the lower 70s. Thursday, mostly sunny with a slight chance of showers and thunderstorms. Highs in the lower 90s. Chance of rain 20%. Heat index values up to 100. Thursday night, partly cloudy with a chance of thunderstorms. A chance of showers in the evening, then showers likely after midnight. Lows in the lower 70s. Chance of rain 60%. Heat index values up to 100 early in the evening. Friday, partly sunny with a chance of showers. A slight chance of thunderstorms in the morning, then a chance of thunderstorms in the afternoon. Highs around 90. Chance of rain 50%. Friday night, partly cloudy with a chance of showers and thunderstorms. Lows in the lower 70s. Chance of rain 50%. Saturday, mostly sunny with a slight chance of showers and thunderstorms. Highs around 90. Chance of rain 20%. At 11 p.m. at Lambert Field in St. Louis, it was mostly cloudy with a temperature of 73 degrees. The dew point was 69, giving us a relative humidity of 87%. The wind was west at 7 miles an hour, and the pressure was 29.97 inches and steady. Elsewhere in the metro area, in Chesterfield, haze was reported and the temperature was 71. In Belleville, it was 73 degrees. In Cahokia, fog was reported and 72 degrees. In St. Charles, it was mostly cloudy and 74.
Across the region, it was cloudy in Columbia, Missouri, with a temperature of 72. In Quincy, it was partly cloudy and 75 degrees. In Kansas City, fog was reported and the temperature was 70. It was mostly cloudy in Springfield, Missouri, with a temperature of 79. In Rolla, it was mostly cloudy and the temperature was 69. In Farmington, it was 70 degrees. It was partly cloudy in Cape Girardeau, with 71 degrees. Fog was reported in Springfield, Illinois, with a temperature of 72. Once again in St. Louis, it was mostly cloudy. The temperature was 73 degrees and the wind was west at 7 miles an hour. The current time is 11:13 p.m. Central Daylight Time. 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Overnight, mostly cloudy. A chance of showers and thunderstorms late this evening, then a slight chance of showers and thunderstorms. Near steady temperature in the mid-70s. West winds around 5 miles per hour. Chance of rain 50%. Sunday, mostly sunny with a chance of showers. A slight chance of thunderstorms in the morning, then a chance of thunderstorms in the afternoon. Humid with highs in the upper 80s. Northwest winds around 5 miles per hour. Chance of rain 50%. Sunday night, mostly clear with a chance of showers and thunderstorms in the evening, then partly cloudy after midnight. Lows in the upper 60s. North winds 5 to 10 miles per hour. Chance of rain 50%. Monday, mostly sunny. Highs in the mid-80s. North winds 5 to 10 miles per hour. Monday night, partly cloudy in the evening, then becoming mostly clear. Lows in the upper 60s. Northeast winds 5 to 10 miles per hour. Tuesday and Tuesday night, mostly clear. Highs in the upper 80s. Lows in the upper 60s. Wednesday, sunny. A slight chance of showers and thunderstorms in the afternoon. Highs in the lower 90s. Chance of rain 20%. Wednesday night, mostly clear. Lows in the lower 70s. Thursday, mostly sunny with a slight chance of showers and thunderstorms. Highs in the lower 90s. Chance of rain 20%. Heat index values up to 100. Thursday night, partly cloudy with a chance of thunderstorms. A chance of showers in the evening, then showers likely after midnight. Lows in the lower 70s. Chance of rain 60%. Heat index values up to 100 early in the evening. Friday, partly sunny with a chance of showers. A slight chance of thunderstorms in the morning, then a chance of thunderstorms in the afternoon. Highs around 90. Chance of rain 50%. Friday night, partly cloudy with a chance of showers and thunderstorms. Lows in the lower 70s. Chance of rain 50%. Saturday, mostly sunny with a slight chance of showers and thunderstorms. Highs around 90. Chance of rain 20%. At 11 p.m. at Lambert Field in St. Louis, it was mostly cloudy with a temperature of 73 degrees. The dew point was 69, giving us a relative humidity of 87%. The wind was west at 7 miles an hour, and the pressure was 29.97 inches and steady. Elsewhere in the metro area, in Chesterfield, haze was reported and the temperature was 71. In Belleville, it was 73 degrees. In Cahokia, fog was reported and 72 degrees. In St. Charles, it was mostly cloudy and 74. Across the region, it was cloudy in Columbia, Missouri, with a temperature of 72. In Quincy, it was partly cloudy and 75 degrees. In Kansas City, fog was reported and the temperature was 70. It was mostly cloudy in Springfield, Missouri, with a temperature of 79.
In Rolla, it was mostly cloudy and the temperature was 69. In Farmington, it was 70 degrees. It was partly cloudy in Cape Girardeau, with 71 degrees. Fog was reported in Springfield, Illinois, with a temperature of 72. Once again in St. Louis, it was mostly cloudy, the temperature was 73 degrees, and the wind was west at 7 miles an hour. The current time is 11:18 p.m. Central Daylight Time. 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Overnight, mostly cloudy. A chance of showers and thunderstorms late this evening, then a slight chance of showers and thunderstorms. Near steady temperature in the mid-70s. West winds around 5 miles per hour. Chance of rain 50%. Sunday, mostly sunny with a chance of showers. A slight chance of thunderstorms in the morning, then a chance of thunderstorms in the afternoon. Humid with highs in the upper 80s. Northwest winds around 5 miles per hour. Chance of rain 50%. Sunday night, mostly clear with a chance of showers and thunderstorms in the evening, then partly cloudy after midnight. Lows in the upper 60s. North winds 5 to 10 miles per hour. Chance of rain 50%. Monday, mostly sunny. Highs in the mid-80s. North winds 5 to 10 miles per hour. Monday night, partly cloudy in the evening, then becoming mostly clear. Lows in the upper 60s. Northeast winds 5 to 10 miles per hour. Tuesday and Tuesday night, mostly clear. Highs in the upper 80s. Lows in the upper 60s. Wednesday, sunny. A slight chance of showers and thunderstorms in the afternoon. Highs in the lower 90s. Chance of rain 20%. Wednesday night, mostly clear. Lows in the lower 70s. Thursday, mostly sunny with a slight chance of showers and thunderstorms. Highs in the lower 90s. Chance of rain 20%. Heat index values up to 100. Thursday night, partly cloudy with a chance of thunderstorms. A chance of showers in the evening, then showers likely after midnight. Lows in the lower 70s. Chance of rain 60%. Heat index values up to 100 early in the evening. Friday, partly sunny with a chance of showers. A slight chance of thunderstorms in the morning, then a chance of thunderstorms in the afternoon. Highs around 90. Chance of rain 50%. Friday night, partly cloudy with a chance of showers and thunderstorms. Lows in the lower 70s. Chance of rain 50%. Saturday, mostly sunny with a slight chance of showers and thunderstorms. Highs around 90. Chance of rain 20%. At 11 p.m. at Lambert Field in St. Louis, it was mostly cloudy with a temperature of 73 degrees. The dew point was 69, giving us a relative humidity of 87%. The wind was west at 7 miles an hour, and the pressure was 29.97 inches and steady. Elsewhere in the metro area, in Chesterfield, haze was reported and the temperature was 71. In Belleville, it was 73 degrees. In Cahokia, fog was reported and 72 degrees. In St. Charles, it was mostly cloudy and 74. Across the region, it was cloudy in Columbia, Missouri, with a temperature of 72. In Quincy, it was partly cloudy and 75 degrees. In Kansas City, fog was reported and the temperature was 70. It was mostly cloudy in Springfield, Missouri, with a temperature of 79. In Rolla, it was mostly cloudy and the temperature was 69. In Farmington, it was 70 degrees. It was partly cloudy in Cape Girardeau, with 71 degrees. Fog was reported in Springfield, Illinois, with a temperature of 72.
Once again in St. Louis, it was mostly cloudy. The temperature was 73 degrees and the wind was west at 7 miles an hour. The current time is 11:22 p.m. Central Daylight Time. 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Overnight, mostly cloudy. A chance of showers and thunderstorms late this evening, then a slight chance of showers and thunderstorms. Near steady temperature in the mid-70s. West winds around 5 miles per hour. Chance of rain 50%. Sunday, mostly sunny with a chance of showers. A slight chance of thunderstorms in the morning, then a chance of thunderstorms in the afternoon. Humid with highs in the upper 80s. Northwest winds around 5 miles per hour. Chance of rain 50%. Sunday night, mostly clear with a chance of showers and thunderstorms in the evening, then partly cloudy after midnight. Lows in the upper 60s. North winds 5 to 10 miles per hour. Chance of rain 50%. Monday, mostly sunny. Highs in the mid-80s. North winds 5 to 10 miles per hour. Monday night, partly cloudy in the evening, then becoming mostly clear. Lows in the upper 60s. Northeast winds 5 to 10 miles per hour. Tuesday and Tuesday night, mostly clear. Highs in the upper 80s. Lows in the upper 60s. Wednesday, sunny. A slight chance of showers and thunderstorms in the afternoon. Highs in the lower 90s. Chance of rain 20%. Wednesday night, mostly clear. Lows in the lower 70s. Thursday, mostly sunny with a slight chance of showers and thunderstorms. Highs in the lower 90s. Chance of rain 20%. Heat index values up to 100. Thursday night, partly cloudy with a chance of thunderstorms. A chance of showers in the evening, then showers likely after midnight. Lows in the lower 70s. Chance of rain 60%. Heat index values up to 100 early in the evening. Friday, partly sunny with a chance of showers. A slight chance of thunderstorms in the morning, then a chance of thunderstorms in the afternoon. Highs around 90. Chance of rain 50%. Friday night, partly cloudy with a chance of showers and thunderstorms. Lows in the lower 70s. Chance of rain 50%. Saturday, mostly sunny with a slight chance of showers and thunderstorms. Highs around 90. Chance of rain 20%. At 11 p.m. at Lambert Field in St. Louis, it was mostly cloudy with a temperature of 73 degrees. The dew point was 69, giving us a relative humidity of 87%. The wind was west at 7 miles an hour, and the pressure was 29.97 inches and steady. Elsewhere in the metro area, in Chesterfield, haze was reported and the temperature was 71. In Belleville, it was 73 degrees. In Cahokia, fog was reported and 72 degrees. In St. Charles, it was mostly cloudy and 74. Across the region, it was cloudy in Columbia, Missouri, with a temperature of 72. In Quincy, it was partly cloudy and 75 degrees. In Kansas City, fog was reported and the temperature was 70. It was mostly cloudy in Springfield, Missouri, with a temperature of 79. In Rolla, it was mostly cloudy and the temperature was 69. In Farmington, it was 70 degrees. It was partly cloudy in Cape Girardeau, with 71 degrees. Fog was reported in Springfield, Illinois, with a temperature of 72. Once again in St. Louis, it was mostly cloudy. The temperature was 73 degrees and the wind was west at 7 miles an hour. The current time is 11:27 p.m. Central Daylight Time.
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This program originates from the National Weather Service Forecast Office in St. Louis, Missouri, and serves parts of East Central Missouri and Southwest Illinois, including the St. Louis metro area and surrounding counties. Overnight, mostly cloudy. A chance of showers and thunderstorms late this evening. Then a slight chance of showers and thunderstorms. Near steady temperature in the mid-70s. West winds around 5 miles per hour. Chance of rain 50%. Sunday, mostly sunny with a chance of showers. A slight chance of thunderstorms in the morning, then a chance of thunderstorms in the afternoon. Humid with highs in the upper 80s. Northwest winds around 5 miles per hour. Chance of rain 50%. Sunday night, mostly clear with a chance of showers and thunderstorms in the evening, then partly cloudy after midnight. Lows in the upper 60s. North winds 5 to 10 miles per hour. Chance of rain 50%. Monday, mostly sunny. Highs in the mid-80s. North winds 5 to 10 miles per hour. Monday night, partly cloudy in the evening, then becoming mostly clear. Lows in the upper 60s. Showers and thunderstorms late this evening.

chance of rain 50%. Monday, mostly sunny. Highs in the mid-80s. North winds 5 to 10 miles per hour. Monday night, partly cloudy in the evening, then becoming mostly clear. Lows in the upper 60s. Northeast winds 5 to 10 miles per hour. Tuesday and Tuesday night, mostly clear. Highs in the upper 80s. Lows in the upper 60s. Wednesday, sunny. A slight chance of showers and thunderstorms in the afternoon. Highs in the lower 90s. Chance of rain 20%. Wednesday night, mostly clear. Lows in the lower 70s. Thursday, mostly sunny with a slight chance of showers and thunderstorms. Highs in the lower 90s. Chance of rain 20%. Heat index values up to 100. Thursday night, partly cloudy with a chance of thunderstorms. A chance of showers in the evening, then showers likely after midnight. Lows in the lower 70s. Chance of rain 60%. Heat index values up to 100 early in the evening. Friday, partly sunny with a chance of showers. A slight chance of thunderstorms in the morning, then a chance of thunderstorms in the afternoon. Highs around 90. Chance of rain 50%. Friday night, partly cloudy with a chance of showers and thunderstorms. Lows in the lower 70s. Chance of rain 50%. Saturday, mostly sunny with a slight chance of showers and thunderstorms. Highs around 90. Chance of rain 20%. At 11 p.m. at Lambert Field in St. Louis, it was mostly cloudy with a temperature of 73 degrees. The dew point was 69, giving us a relative humidity of 87%. The wind was west at 7 miles an hour, and the pressure was 29.97 inches and steady. Elsewhere in the metro area, in Chesterfield, haze was reported and the temperature was 71. In Belleville, it was 73 degrees. In Cahokia, fog was reported and 72 degrees. In St. Charles, it was mostly cloudy and 74. Across the region, it was cloudy in Columbia, Missouri, with a temperature of 72. In Quincy, it was partly cloudy and 75 degrees. In Kansas City, fog was reported and the temperature was 70. It was mostly cloudy in Springfield, Missouri, with a temperature of 79. In Rolla, it was mostly cloudy and the temperature was 69. In Farmington, it was 70 degrees. It was partly cloudy in Cape Girardeau, with 71 degrees. Fog was reported in Springfield, Illinois, with a temperature of 72. Once again in St. Louis, it was mostly cloudy, the temperature was 73 degrees, and the wind was west at 7 miles an hour. The current time is 11:32 p.m. Central Daylight Time. 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Overnight, mostly cloudy. A chance of showers and thunderstorms late this evening, then a slight chance of showers and thunderstorms. Near steady temperature in the mid-70s. West winds around 5 miles per hour. Chance of rain 50%. Sunday, mostly sunny with a chance of showers. A slight chance of thunderstorms in the morning, then a chance of thunderstorms in the afternoon. Humid with highs in the upper 80s. Northwest winds around 5 miles per hour. Chance of rain 50%. Sunday night, mostly clear with a chance of showers and thunderstorms in the evening, then partly cloudy after midnight. Lows in the upper 60s. North winds 5 to 10 miles per hour. Chance of rain 50%. Monday, mostly sunny. Highs in the mid-80s. North winds 5 to 10 miles per hour. Monday night, partly cloudy in the evening, then becoming mostly clear. Lows in the upper 60s. Northeast winds 5 to 10 miles.

per hour. Tuesday and Tuesday night, mostly clear. Highs in the upper 80s. Lows in the upper 60s. Wednesday, sunny. A slight chance of showers and thunderstorms in the afternoon. Highs in the lower 90s. Chance of rain 20%. Wednesday night, mostly clear. Lows in the lower 70s. Thursday, mostly sunny with a slight chance of showers and thunderstorms. Highs in the lower 90s. Chance of rain 20%. Heat index values up to 100. Thursday night, partly cloudy with a chance of thunderstorms. A chance of showers in the evening, then showers likely after midnight. Lows in the lower 70s. Chance of rain 60%. Heat index values up to 100 early in the evening. Friday, partly sunny with a chance of showers. A slight chance of thunderstorms in the morning, then a chance of thunderstorms in the afternoon. Highs around 90. Chance of rain 50%. Friday night, partly cloudy with a chance of showers and thunderstorms. Lows in the lower 70s. Chance of rain 50%. Saturday, mostly sunny with a slight chance of showers and thunderstorms. Highs around 90. Chance of rain 20%. At 11 p.m. at Lambert Field in St. Louis, it was mostly cloudy with a temperature of 73 degrees. The dew point was 69, giving us a relative humidity of 87%. The wind was west at 7 miles an hour, and the pressure was 29.97 inches and steady. Elsewhere in the metro area, in Chesterfield, haze was reported and the temperature was 71. In Belleville, it was 73 degrees. In Cahokia, fog was reported and 72 degrees. In St. Charles, it was mostly cloudy and 74. Across the region, it was cloudy in Columbia, Missouri, with a temperature of 72. In Quincy, it was partly cloudy and 75 degrees. In Kansas City, fog was reported and the temperature was 70. It was mostly cloudy in Springfield, Missouri, with a temperature of 79. In Rolla, it was mostly cloudy and the temperature was 69. In Farmington, it was 70 degrees. It was partly cloudy in Cape Girardeau, with 71 degrees. Fog was reported in Springfield, Illinois, with a temperature of 72. Once again in St. Louis, it was mostly cloudy, the temperature was 73 degrees, and the wind was west at 7 miles an hour. The current time is 11:36 p.m. Central Daylight Time. 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Overnight, mostly cloudy. A chance of showers and thunderstorms late this evening, then a slight chance of showers and thunderstorms. Near steady temperature in the mid-70s. West winds around 5 miles per hour. Chance of rain 50%. Sunday, mostly sunny with a chance of showers. A slight chance of thunderstorms in the morning, then a chance of thunderstorms in the afternoon. Humid with highs in the upper 80s. Northwest winds around 5 miles per hour. Chance of rain 50%. Sunday night, mostly clear with a chance of showers and thunderstorms in the evening, then partly cloudy after midnight. Lows in the upper 60s. North winds 5 to 10 miles per hour. Chance of rain 50%. Monday, mostly sunny. Highs in the mid 80s. North winds 5 to 10 miles per hour. Monday night, partly cloudy in the evening, then becoming mostly clear. Lows in the upper 60s. Northeast winds 5 to 10 miles per hour. Tuesday and Tuesday night, mostly clear. Highs in the upper 80s. Lows in the upper 60s. Wednesday, sunny. A slight chance of showers and thunderstorms in the afternoon. Highs in the lower 90s. Chance of rain 20%. Wednesday.
night, mostly clear. Lows in the lower 70s. Thursday, mostly sunny with a slight chance of showers and thunderstorms. Highs in the lower 90s. Chance of rain 20%. Heat index values up to 100. Thursday night, partly cloudy with a chance of thunderstorms. A chance of showers in the evening, then showers likely after midnight. Lows in the lower 70s. Chance of rain 60%. Heat index values up to 100 early in the evening. Friday, partly sunny with a chance of showers. A slight chance of thunderstorms in the morning, then a chance of thunderstorms in the afternoon. Highs around 90. Chance of rain 50%. Friday night, partly cloudy with a chance of showers and thunderstorms. Lows in the lower 70s. Chance of rain 50%. Saturday, mostly sunny with a slight chance of showers and thunderstorms. Highs around 90. Chance of rain 20%. At 11 p.m. at Lambert Field in St. Louis, it was mostly cloudy with a temperature of 73 degrees. The dew point was 69, giving us a relative humidity of 87%. The wind was west at 7 miles an hour, and the pressure was 29.97 inches and steady. Elsewhere in the metro area, in Chesterfield, haze was reported and the temperature was 71. In Belleville, it was 73 degrees. In Cahokia, fog was reported and 72 degrees. In St. Charles, it was mostly cloudy and 74. Across the region, it was cloudy in Columbia, Missouri, with a temperature of 72. In Quincy, it was partly cloudy and 75 degrees. In Kansas City, fog was reported and the temperature was 70. It was mostly cloudy in Springfield, Missouri, with a temperature of 79. In Rolla, it was mostly cloudy and the temperature was 69. In Farmington, it was 70 degrees. It was partly cloudy in Cape Girardeau, with 71 degrees. Fog was reported in Springfield, Illinois, with a temperature of 72. Once again in St. Louis, it was mostly cloudy, the temperature was 73 degrees, and the wind was west at 7 miles an hour. The current time is 11:41 p.m. Central Daylight Time. 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Overnight, mostly cloudy. A chance of showers and thunderstorms late this evening, then a slight chance of showers and thunderstorms. Near steady temperature in the mid-70s. West winds around 5 miles per hour. Chance of rain 50%. Sunday, mostly sunny with a chance of showers. A slight chance of thunderstorms in the morning, then a chance of thunderstorms in the afternoon. Humid with highs in the upper 80s. Northwest winds around 5 miles per hour. Chance of rain 50%. Sunday night, mostly clear with a chance of showers and thunderstorms in the evening, then partly cloudy after midnight. Lows in the upper 60s. North winds 5 to 10 miles per hour. Chance of rain 50%. Monday, mostly sunny. Highs in the mid-80s. North winds 5 to 10 miles per hour. Monday night, partly cloudy in the evening, then becoming mostly clear. Lows in the upper 60s. Northeast winds 5 to 10 miles per hour. Tuesday and Tuesday night, mostly clear. Highs in the upper 80s. Lows in the upper 60s. Wednesday, sunny. A slight chance of showers and thunderstorms in the afternoon. Highs in the lower 90s. Chance of rain 20%. Wednesday night, mostly clear. Lows in the lower 70s. Thursday, mostly sunny with a slight chance of showers and thunderstorms. Highs in the lower 90s. Chance of rain 20%. Heat index values up to 100.
Thursday night, partly cloudy with a chance of thunderstorms. A chance of showers in the evening, then showers likely after midnight. Lows in the lower 70s. Chance of rain 60%. Heat index values up to 100 early in the evening. Friday, partly sunny with a chance of showers. A slight chance of thunderstorms in the morning, then a chance of thunderstorms in the afternoon. Highs around 90. Chance of rain 50%. Friday night, partly cloudy with a chance of showers and thunderstorms. Lows in the lower 70s. Chance of rain 50%. Saturday, mostly sunny with a slight chance of showers and thunderstorms. Highs around 90. Chance of rain 20%. At 11 p.m. at Lambert Field in St. Louis, it was mostly cloudy with a temperature of 73 degrees. The dew point was 69, giving us a relative humidity of 87%. The wind was west at 7 miles an hour, and the pressure was 29.97 inches and steady. Elsewhere in the metro area, in Chesterfield, haze was reported and the temperature was 71. In Belleville, it was 73 degrees. In Cahokia, fog was reported and 72 degrees. In St. Charles, it was mostly cloudy and 74. Across the region, it was cloudy in Columbia, Missouri, with a temperature of 72. In Quincy, it was partly cloudy and 75 degrees. In Kansas City, fog was reported and the temperature was 70. It was mostly cloudy in Springfield, Missouri, with a temperature of 79. In Rolla, it was mostly cloudy and the temperature was 69. In Farmington, it was 70 degrees. It was partly cloudy in Cape Girardeau, with 71 degrees. Fog was reported in Springfield, Illinois, with a temperature of 72. Once again in St. Louis, it was mostly cloudy. The temperature was 73 degrees and the wind was west at 7 miles an hour. The current time is 11:46 p.m. Central Daylight Time. 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Overnight, mostly cloudy. A chance of showers and thunderstorms late this evening, then a slight chance of showers and thunderstorms. Near steady temperature in the mid-70s. West winds around 5 miles per hour. Chance of rain 50%. Sunday, mostly sunny with a chance of showers. A slight chance of thunderstorms in the morning, then a chance of thunderstorms in the afternoon. Humid with highs in the upper 80s. Northwest winds around 5 miles per hour. Chance of rain 50%. Sunday night, mostly clear with a chance of showers and thunderstorms in the evening, then partly cloudy after midnight. Lows in the upper 60s. North winds 5 to 10 miles per hour. Chance of rain 50%. Monday, mostly sunny. Highs in the mid-80s. North winds 5 to 10 miles per hour. Monday night, partly cloudy in the evening, then becoming mostly clear. Lows in the upper 60s. Northeast winds 5 to 10 miles per hour. Tuesday and Tuesday night, mostly clear. Highs in the upper 80s. Lows in the upper 60s. Wednesday, sunny. A slight chance of showers and thunderstorms in the afternoon. Highs in the lower 90s. Chance of rain 20%. Wednesday night, mostly clear. Lows in the lower 70s. Thursday, mostly sunny with a slight chance of showers and thunderstorms. Highs in the lower 90s. Chance of rain 20%. Heat index values up to 100. Thursday night, partly cloudy with a chance of thunderstorms. A chance of showers in the evening, then showers likely after midnight. Lows in the lower 70s. Chance of rain 60%. Heat index values up to 100 early in the evening. Friday, partly sunny with a chance of showers.
A slight chance of thunderstorms in the morning, then a chance of thunderstorms in the afternoon. Highs around 90. Chance of rain 50%. Friday night, partly cloudy with a chance of showers and thunderstorms. Lows in the lower 70s. Chance of rain 50%. Saturday, mostly sunny with a slight chance of showers and thunderstorms. Highs around 90. Chance of rain 20%. At 11 p.m. at Lambert Field in St. Louis, it was mostly cloudy with a temperature of 73 degrees. The dew point was 69, giving us a relative humidity of 87%. The wind was west at 7 miles an hour, and the pressure was 29.97 inches and steady. Elsewhere in the metro area, in Chesterfield, haze was reported and the temperature was 71. In Belleville, it was 73 degrees. In Cahokia, fog was reported and 72 degrees. In St. Charles, it was mostly cloudy and 74. Across the region, it was cloudy in Columbia, Missouri, with a temperature of 72. In Quincy, it was partly cloudy and 75 degrees. In Kansas City, fog was reported and the temperature was 70. It was mostly cloudy in Springfield, Missouri, with a temperature of 79. In Rolla, it was mostly cloudy and the temperature was 69. In Farmington, it was 70 degrees. It was partly cloudy in Cape Girardeau, with 71 degrees. Fog was reported in Springfield, Illinois, with a temperature of 72. Once again in St. Louis, it was mostly cloudy. The temperature was 73 degrees and the wind was west at 7 miles an hour. The current time is 11:50 p.m. Central Daylight Time. 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Overnight, mostly cloudy. A chance of showers and thunderstorms late this evening, then a slight chance of showers and thunderstorms. Near steady temperature in the mid-70s. West winds around 5 miles per hour. Chance of rain 50%. Sunday, mostly sunny with a chance of showers. A slight chance of thunderstorms in the morning, then a chance of thunderstorms in the afternoon. Humid with highs in the upper 80s. Northwest winds around 5 miles per hour. Chance of rain 50%. Sunday night, mostly clear with a chance of showers and thunderstorms in the evening, then partly cloudy after midnight. Lows in the upper 60s. North winds 5 to 10 miles per hour. Chance of rain 50%. Monday, mostly sunny. Highs in the mid-80s. North winds 5 to 10 miles per hour. Monday night, partly cloudy in the evening, then becoming mostly clear. Lows in the upper 60s. Northeast winds 5 to 10 miles per hour. Tuesday and Tuesday night, mostly clear. Highs in the upper 80s. Lows in the upper 60s. Wednesday, sunny. A slight chance of showers and thunderstorms in the afternoon. Highs in the lower 90s. Chance of rain 20%. Wednesday night, mostly clear. Lows in the lower 70s. Thursday, mostly sunny with a slight chance of showers and thunderstorms. Highs in the lower 90s. Chance of rain 20%. Heat index values up to 100. Thursday night, partly cloudy with a chance of thunderstorms. A chance of showers in the evening, then showers likely after midnight. Lows in the lower 70s. Chance of rain 60%. Heat index values up to 100 early in the evening. Friday, partly sunny with a chance of showers. A slight chance of thunderstorms in the morning, then a chance of thunderstorms in the afternoon. Highs around 90. Chance of rain 50%. Friday night, partly cloudy with a chance of showers and thunderstorms. Lows in the lower 70s. Chance of rain 50%.
Saturday, mostly sunny with a slight chance of showers and thunderstorms. Highs around 90. Chance of rain 20%. At 11 p.m. at Lambert Field in St. Louis, it was mostly cloudy with a temperature of 73 degrees. The dew point was 69, giving us a relative humidity of 87%. The wind was west at 7 miles an hour, and the pressure was 29.97 inches and steady. Elsewhere in the metro area, in Chesterfield, haze was reported and the temperature was 71. In Belleville, it was 73 degrees. In Cahokia, fog was reported and 72 degrees. In St. Charles, it was mostly cloudy and 74. Across the region, it was cloudy in Columbia, Missouri, with a temperature of 72. In Quincy, it was partly cloudy and 75 degrees. In Kansas City, fog was reported and the temperature was 70. It was mostly cloudy in Springfield, Missouri, with a temperature of 79. In Rolla, it was mostly cloudy and the temperature was 69. In Farmington, it was 70 degrees. It was partly cloudy in Cape Girardeau, with 71 degrees. Fog was reported in Springfield, Illinois, with a temperature of 72. Once again in St. Louis, it was mostly cloudy, the temperature was 73 degrees, and the wind was west at 7 miles an hour. The current time is 11:55 p.m. Central Daylight Time. 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Overnight, mostly cloudy. A chance of showers and thunderstorms late this evening, then a slight chance of showers and thunderstorms. Near steady temperature in the mid-70s. West winds around 5 miles per hour. Chance of rain 50%. Sunday, mostly sunny with a chance of showers. A slight chance of thunderstorms in the morning, then a chance of thunderstorms in the afternoon. Humid with highs in the upper 80s. Northwest winds around 5 miles per hour. Chance of rain 50%. Sunday night, mostly clear with a chance of showers and thunderstorms in the evening, then partly cloudy after midnight. Lows in the upper 60s. North winds 5 to 10 miles per hour. Chance of rain 50%. Monday, mostly sunny. Highs in the mid-80s. North winds 5 to 10 miles per hour. Monday night, partly cloudy in the evening, then becoming mostly clear. Lows in the upper 60s. Northeast winds 5 to 10 miles per hour. Tuesday and Tuesday night, mostly clear. Highs in the upper 80s. Lows in the upper 60s. Wednesday, sunny. A slight chance of showers and thunderstorms in the afternoon. Highs in the lower 90s. Chance of rain 20%. Wednesday night, mostly clear. Lows in the lower 70s. Thursday, mostly sunny with a slight chance of showers and thunderstorms. Highs in the lower 90s. Chance of rain 20%. Heat index values up to 100. Thursday night, partly cloudy with a chance of thunderstorms. A chance of showers in the evening, then showers likely after midnight. Lows in the lower 70s. Chance of rain 60%. Heat index values up to 100 early in the evening. Friday, partly sunny with a chance of showers. A slight chance of thunderstorms in the morning, then a chance of thunderstorms in the afternoon. Highs around 90. Chance of rain 50%. Friday night, partly cloudy with a chance of showers and thunderstorms. Lows in the lower 70s. Chance of rain 50%. Saturday, mostly sunny with a slight chance of showers and thunderstorms. Highs around 90. Chance of rain 20%. At 11 p.m. at Lambert Field in St. Louis, it was mostly cloudy with a temperature of 73 degrees.
The dew point was 69, giving us a relative humidity of 87%. The wind was west at 7 miles an hour, and the pressure was 29.97 inches and steady. Elsewhere in the metro area, in Chesterfield, haze was reported and the temperature was 71. In Belleville, it was 73 degrees. In Cahokia, fog was reported and 72 degrees. In St. Charles, it was mostly cloudy and 74. Across the region, it was cloudy in Columbia, Missouri, with a temperature of 72. In Quincy, it was partly cloudy and 75 degrees. In Kansas City, fog was reported and the temperature was 70. It was mostly cloudy in Springfield, Missouri, with a temperature of 79. In Rolla, it was mostly cloudy and the temperature was 69. In Farmington, it was 70 degrees. It was partly cloudy in Cape Girardeau, with 71 degrees. Fog was reported in Springfield, Illinois, with a temperature of 72. Once again in St. Louis, it was mostly cloudy, the temperature was 73 degrees, and the wind was west at 7 miles an hour. The current time is 12 a.m. Central Daylight Time. 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Overnight, mostly cloudy. A chance of showers and thunderstorms late this evening, then a slight chance of showers and thunderstorms. Near steady temperature in the mid-70s. West winds around 5 miles per hour. Chance of rain 50%. Sunday, mostly sunny with a chance of showers. A slight chance of thunderstorms in the morning, then a chance of thunderstorms in the afternoon. Humid with highs in the upper 80s. Northwest winds around 5 miles per hour. Chance of rain 50%. Sunday night, mostly clear with a chance of showers and thunderstorms in the evening, then partly cloudy after midnight. Lows in the upper 60s. North winds 5 to 10 miles per hour. Chance of rain 50%. Monday, mostly sunny. Highs in the mid-80s. North winds 5 to 10 miles per hour. Monday night, partly cloudy in the evening, then becoming mostly clear. Lows in the upper 60s. Northeast winds 5 to 10 miles per hour. Tuesday and Tuesday night, mostly clear. Highs in the upper 80s. Lows in the upper 60s. Wednesday, sunny. A slight chance of showers and thunderstorms in the afternoon. Highs in the lower 90s. Chance of rain 20%. Wednesday night, mostly clear. Lows in the lower 70s. Thursday, mostly sunny with a slight chance of showers and thunderstorms. Highs in the lower 90s. Chance of rain 20%. Heat index values up to 100. Thursday night, partly cloudy with a chance of thunderstorms. A chance of showers in the evening, then showers likely after midnight. Lows in the lower 70s. Chance of rain 60%. Heat index values up to 100 early in the evening. Friday, partly sunny with a chance of showers. A slight chance of thunderstorms in the morning, then a chance of thunderstorms in the afternoon. Highs around 90. Chance of rain 50%. Friday night, partly cloudy with a chance of showers and thunderstorms. Lows in the lower 70s. Chance of rain 50%. Saturday, mostly sunny with a slight chance of showers and thunderstorms. Highs around 90. Chance of rain 20%. At 11 p.m. at Lambert Field in St. Louis, it was mostly cloudy with a temperature of 73 degrees. The dew point was 69, giving us a relative humidity of 87%. The wind was west at 7 miles an hour, and the pressure was 29.97 inches and steady. Elsewhere in the metro area, in Chesterfield, haze was reported and the temperature was 71. In Belleville, it was 73 degrees.
In Cahokia, fog was reported and 72 degrees. In St. Charles, it was mostly cloudy and 74. Across the region, it was cloudy in Columbia, Missouri, with a temperature of 72. In Quincy, it was partly cloudy and 75 degrees. In Kansas City, fog was reported and the temperature was 70. It was mostly cloudy in Springfield, Missouri, with a temperature of 79. In Rolla, it was mostly cloudy and the temperature was 69. In Farmington, it was 70 degrees. It was partly cloudy in Cape Girardeau, with 71 degrees. Fog was reported in Springfield, Illinois, with a temperature of 72. Once again in St. Louis, it was mostly cloudy. The temperature was 73 degrees and the wind was west at 7 miles an hour. The current time is 12:04 a.m. Central Daylight Time. 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Overnight, mostly cloudy. A chance of showers and thunderstorms late this evening, then a slight chance of showers and thunderstorms. Near steady temperature in the mid-70s. West winds around 5 miles per hour. Chance of rain 50%. Sunday, mostly sunny with a chance of showers. A slight chance of thunderstorms in the morning, then a chance of thunderstorms in the afternoon. Humid with highs in the upper 80s. Northwest winds around 5 miles per hour. Chance of rain 50%. Sunday night, mostly clear with a chance of showers and thunderstorms in the evening, then partly cloudy after midnight. Lows in the upper 60s. North winds 5 to 10 miles per hour. Chance of rain 50%. Monday, mostly sunny. Highs in the mid-80s. North winds 5 to 10 miles per hour. Monday night, partly cloudy in the evening, then becoming mostly clear. Lows in the upper 60s. Northeast winds 5 to 10 miles per hour. Tuesday and Tuesday night, mostly clear. Highs in the upper 80s. Lows in the upper 60s. Wednesday, sunny. A slight chance of showers and thunderstorms in the afternoon. Highs in the lower 90s. Chance of rain 20%. Wednesday night, mostly clear. Lows in the lower 70s. Thursday, mostly sunny with a slight chance of showers and thunderstorms. Highs in the lower 90s. Chance of rain 20%. Heat index values up to 100. Thursday night, partly cloudy with a chance of thunderstorms. A chance of showers in the evening, then showers likely after midnight. Lows in the lower 70s. Chance of rain 60%. Heat index values up to 100 early in the evening. Friday, partly sunny with a chance of showers. A slight chance of thunderstorms in the morning, then a chance of thunderstorms in the afternoon. Highs around 90. Chance of rain 50%. Friday night, partly cloudy with a chance of showers and thunderstorms. Lows in the lower 70s. Chance of rain 50%. Saturday, mostly sunny with a slight chance of showers and thunderstorms. Highs around 90. Chance of rain 20%. At 11 p.m. at Lambert Field in St. Louis, it was mostly cloudy with a temperature of 73 degrees. The dew point was 69, giving us a relative humidity of 87%. The wind was west at 7 miles an hour, and the pressure was 29.97 inches and steady. Elsewhere in the metro area, in Chesterfield, haze was reported and the temperature was 71. In Belleville, it was 73 degrees. In Cahokia, fog was reported and 72 degrees. In St. Charles, it was mostly cloudy and 74. Across the region, it was cloudy in Columbia, Missouri, with a temperature of 72. In Quincy, it was partly cloudy and 75 degrees.
in Kansas City, fog was reported and the temperature was 70. It was mostly cloudy in Springfield, Missouri, with a temperature of 79. In Rolla, it was mostly cloudy and the temperature was 69. In Farmington, it was 70 degrees. It was partly cloudy in Cape Girardeau, with 71 degrees. Fog was reported in Springfield, Illinois, with a temperature of 72. Once again in St. Louis, it was mostly cloudy, the temperature was 73 degrees and the wind was west at 7 miles an hour. The current time is 12:09 a.m. Central Daylight Time. 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Overnight, mostly cloudy. A chance of showers and thunderstorms late this evening, then a slight chance of showers and thunderstorms. Near steady temperature in the mid-70s. West winds around 5 miles per hour. Chance of rain 50%. Sunday, mostly sunny with a chance of showers. A slight chance of thunderstorms in the morning, then a chance of thunderstorms in the afternoon. Humid with highs in the upper 80s. Northwest winds around 5 miles per hour. Chance of rain 50%. Sunday night, mostly clear with a chance of showers and thunderstorms in the evening, then partly cloudy after midnight. Lows in the upper 60s. North winds 5 to 10 miles per hour. Chance of rain 50%. Monday, mostly sunny. Highs in the mid 80s. North winds 5 to 10 miles per hour. Monday night, partly cloudy in the evening, then becoming mostly clear. Lows in the upper 60s. Northeast winds 5 to 10 miles per hour. Tuesday and Tuesday night, mostly clear. Highs in the upper 80s. Lows in the upper 60s. Wednesday, sunny. A slight chance of showers and thunderstorms in the afternoon. Highs in the lower 90s. Chance of rain 20%. Wednesday night, mostly clear. Lows in the lower 70s. Thursday, mostly sunny with a slight chance of showers and thunderstorms. Highs in the lower 90s. Chance of rain 20%. Heat index values up to 100. Thursday night, partly cloudy with a chance of thunderstorms. A chance of showers in the evening, then showers likely after midnight. Lows in the lower 70s. Chance of rain 60%. Heat index values up to 100 early in the evening. Friday, partly sunny with a chance of showers. A slight chance of thunderstorms in the morning, then a chance of thunderstorms in the afternoon. Highs around 90. Chance of rain 50%. Friday night, partly cloudy with a chance of showers and thunderstorms. Lows in the lower 70s. Chance of rain 50%. Saturday, mostly sunny with a slight chance of showers and thunderstorms. Highs around 90. Chance of rain 20%. At midnight at Lambert Field in St. Louis, it was mostly cloudy with a temperature of 72 degrees. The dew point was 68, giving us a relative humidity of 87%. The wind was southwest at 6 miles an hour, and the pressure was 29.95 inches and falling. Elsewhere in the metro area, in Chesterfield it was clear and the temperature was 70. In Belleville it was 72 degrees. In Cahokia, fog was reported and 71 degrees. In St. Charles, fog was reported and 72. Across the region, it was mostly cloudy in Columbia, Missouri, with a temperature of 72. In Quincy, it was mostly cloudy and 74 degrees. In Kansas City, fog was reported and the temperature was 69. A thunderstorm was reported in Springfield, Missouri, with a temperature of 69. In Rolla, it was mostly cloudy and the temperature was 68. In Farmington, it was 69 degrees.
Fog was reported in Cape Girardeau with 69 degrees. Fog was reported in Springfield, Illinois with a temperature of 72. Once again in St. Louis, it was mostly cloudy. Temperature was 72 degrees and the wind was southwest at 6 miles an hour. The current time is 12:14 a.m. Central Daylight Time. 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Overnight, mostly cloudy. A chance of showers and thunderstorms late this evening. Then a slight chance of showers and thunderstorms. Near steady temperature in the mid-70s. West winds around 5 miles per hour. Chance of rain 50%. Sunday, mostly sunny with a chance of showers. A slight chance of thunderstorms in the morning, then a chance of thunderstorms in the afternoon. Humid with highs in the upper 80s. Northwest winds around 5 miles per hour. Chance of rain 50%. Sunday night, mostly clear with a chance of showers and thunderstorms in the evening, then partly cloudy after midnight. Lows in the upper 60s. North winds 5 to 10 miles per hour. Chance of rain 50%. Monday, mostly sunny. Highs in the mid 80s. North winds 5 to 10 miles per hour. Monday night, partly cloudy in the evening, then becoming mostly clear. Lows in the upper 60s. Northeast winds 5 to 10 miles per hour. Tuesday and Tuesday night, mostly clear. Highs in the upper 80s. Lows in the upper 60s. Wednesday, sunny. A slight chance of showers and thunderstorms in the afternoon. Highs in the lower 90s. Chance of rain 20%. Wednesday night, mostly clear. Lows in the lower 70s. Thursday, mostly sunny with a slight chance of showers and thunderstorms. Highs in the lower 90s. Chance of rain 20%. Heat index values up to 100. Thursday night, partly cloudy with a chance of thunderstorms. A chance of showers in the evening, then showers likely after midnight. Lows in the lower 70s. Chance of rain 60%. Heat index values up to 100 early in the evening. Friday, partly sunny with a chance of showers. A slight chance of thunderstorms in the morning, then a chance of thunderstorms in the afternoon. Highs around 90. Chance of rain 50%. Friday night, partly cloudy with a chance of showers and thunderstorms. Lows in the lower 70s. Chance of rain 50%. Saturday, mostly sunny with a slight chance of showers and thunderstorms. Highs around 90. Chance of rain 20%. At midnight at Lambert Field in St. Louis, it was mostly cloudy with a temperature of 72 degrees. The dew point was 68, giving us a relative humidity of 87%. The wind was southwest at 6 miles an hour, and the pressure was 29.95 inches and falling. Elsewhere in the metro area, in Chesterfield it was clear and the temperature was 70. In Belleville it was 72 degrees. In Cahokia, fog was reported and 71 degrees. In St. Charles, fog was reported and 72. Across the region, it was mostly cloudy in Columbia, Missouri, with a temperature of 72. In Quincy, it was mostly cloudy and 74 degrees. In Kansas City, fog was reported and the temperature was 69. A thunderstorm was reported in Springfield, Missouri, with a temperature of 69. In Rolla, it was mostly cloudy and the temperature was 68. In Farmington, it was 69 degrees. Fog was reported in Cape Girardeau with 69 degrees. Fog was reported in Springfield, Illinois, with a temperature of 72. Once again in St. Louis, it was mostly cloudy. The temperature was 72 degrees and the wind was southwest at 6 miles an hour. The
current time is 12:18 a.m. Central Daylight Time. 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Overnight, mostly cloudy. A chance of showers and thunderstorms late this evening, then a slight chance of showers and thunderstorms. Near steady temperature in the mid-70s. West winds around 5 miles per hour. Chance of rain 50%. Sunday, mostly sunny with a chance of showers. A slight chance of thunderstorms in the morning, then a chance of thunderstorms in the afternoon. Humid with highs in the upper 80s. Northwest winds around 5 miles per hour. Chance of rain 50%. Sunday night, mostly clear with a chance of showers and thunderstorms in the evening, then partly cloudy after midnight. Lows in the upper 60s. North winds 5 to 10 miles per hour. Chance of rain 50%. Monday, mostly sunny. Highs in the mid-80s. North winds 5 to 10 miles per hour. Monday night, partly cloudy in the evening, then becoming mostly clear. Lows in the upper 60s. Northeast winds 5 to 10 miles per hour. Tuesday and Tuesday night, mostly clear. Highs in the upper 80s. Lows in the upper 60s. Wednesday, sunny. A slight chance of showers and thunderstorms in the afternoon. Highs in the lower 90s. Chance of rain 20%. Wednesday night, mostly clear. Lows in the lower 70s. Thursday, mostly sunny with a slight chance of showers and thunderstorms. Highs in the lower 90s. Chance of rain 20%. Heat index values up to 100. Thursday night, partly cloudy with a chance of thunderstorms. A chance of showers in the evening, then showers likely after midnight. Lows in the lower 70s. Chance of rain 60%. Heat index values up to 100 early in the evening. Friday, partly sunny with a chance of showers. A slight chance of thunderstorms in the morning, then a chance of thunderstorms in the afternoon. Highs around 90. Chance of rain 50%. Friday night, partly cloudy with a chance of showers and thunderstorms. Lows in the lower 70s. Chance of rain 50%. Saturday, mostly sunny with a slight chance of showers and thunderstorms. Highs around 90. Chance of rain 20%. At midnight at Lambert Field in St. Louis, it was mostly cloudy with a temperature of 72 degrees. The dew point was 68, giving us a relative humidity of 87%. The wind was southwest at 6 miles an hour, and the pressure was 29.95 inches and falling. Elsewhere in the metro area, in Chesterfield it was clear and the temperature was 70. In Belleville it was 72 degrees. In Cahokia, fog was reported and 71 degrees. In St. Charles, fog was reported and 72. Across the region, it was mostly cloudy in Columbia, Missouri, with a temperature of 72. In Quincy, it was mostly cloudy and 74 degrees. In Kansas City, fog was reported and the temperature was 69. A thunderstorm was reported in Springfield, Missouri, with a temperature of 69. In Rolla, it was mostly cloudy and the temperature was 68. In Farmington, it was 69 degrees. Fog was reported in Cape Girardeau with 69 degrees. Fog was reported in Springfield, Illinois, with a temperature of 72. Once again in St. Louis, it was mostly cloudy. The temperature was 72 degrees and the wind was southwest at 6 miles an hour. The current time is 12:23 a.m. Central Daylight Time. 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
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Overnight, mostly cloudy. A chance of showers and thunderstorms late this evening. Then a slight chance of showers and thunderstorms. Near steady temperature in the mid-70s. West winds around 5 miles per hour. Chance of rain 50%. Sunday, mostly sunny with a chance of showers. A slight chance of thunderstorms in the morning, then a chance of thunderstorms in the afternoon. Humid with highs in the upper 80s. Northwest winds around 5 miles per hour. Chance of rain 50%. Sunday night, mostly clear with a chance of showers and thunderstorms in the evening, then partly cloudy after midnight. Lows in the upper 60s. North winds 5 to 10 miles per hour. Chance of rain 50%. Monday, mostly sunny. Highs in the mid-80s. North winds 5 to 10 miles per hour. Monday night, partly cloudy in the evening, then becoming mostly clear. Lows in the upper 60s. Northeast winds 5 to 10 miles per hour. Tuesday and Tuesday night, mostly clear. Highs in the upper 80s. Lows in the upper 60s. Wednesday, sunny. A slight chance of showers and thunderstorms in the afternoon. Highs in the lower 90s. Chance of rain 20%. Wednesday night, mostly clear. Lows in the lower 70s. Thursday, mostly sunny with a slight chance of showers and thunderstorms. Highs in the lower 90s. Chance of rain 20%. Heat index values up to 100. Thursday night, partly cloudy with a chance of thunderstorms. A chance of showers in the evening, then showers likely after midnight. Lows in the lower 70s. Chance of rain 60%. Heat index values up to 100 early in the evening. Friday, partly sunny with a chance of showers. A slight chance of thunderstorms in the morning, then a chance of thunderstorms in the afternoon. Highs around 90. Chance of rain 50%. Friday night, partly cloudy with a chance of showers and thunderstorms. Lows in the lower 70s. Chance of rain 50%. Saturday, mostly sunny with a slight chance of showers and thunderstorms. Highs around 90. Chance of rain 20%. At midnight at Lambert Field in St. Louis, it was mostly cloudy with a temperature of 72 degrees. The dew point was 68, giving us a relative humidity of 87%. The wind was southwest at 6 miles an hour, and the pressure was 29.95 inches and falling. Elsewhere in the metro area, in Chesterfield it was clear and the temperature was 70. In Belleville it was 72 degrees. In Cahokia, fog was reported and 71 degrees. In St. Charles, fog was reported and 72. Across the region, it was mostly cloudy in Columbia, Missouri, with a temperature of 72. In Quincy, it was mostly cloudy and 74 degrees. In Kansas City, fog was reported and the temperature was 69. A thunderstorm was reported in Springfield, Missouri, with a temperature of 69. In Rolla, it was mostly cloudy and the temperature was 68. In Farmington, it was 69 degrees. Fog was reported in Cape Girardeau with 69 degrees. Fog was reported in Springfield, Illinois, with a temperature of 72. Once again in St. Louis, it was mostly cloudy, the temperature was 72 degrees, and the wind was southwest at 6 miles an hour. The current time is 12:27 a.m. Central Daylight Time. 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Overnight, mostly cloudy.
a chance of showers and thunderstorms late this evening, then a slight chance of showers and thunderstorms. Near steady temperature in the mid-70s. West winds around 5 miles per hour. Chance of rain 50%. Sunday, mostly sunny with a chance of showers. A slight chance of thunderstorms in the morning, then a chance of thunderstorms in the afternoon. Humid with highs in the upper 80s. Northwest winds around 5 miles per hour. Chance of rain 50%. Sunday night, mostly clear with a chance of showers and thunderstorms in the evening, then partly cloudy after midnight. Lows in the upper 60s. North winds 5 to 10 miles per hour. Chance of rain 50%. Monday, mostly sunny. Highs in the mid-80s. North winds 5 to 10 miles per hour. Monday night, partly cloudy in the evening, then becoming mostly clear. Lows in the upper 60s. Northeast winds 5 to 10 miles per hour. Tuesday and Tuesday night, mostly clear. Highs in the upper 80s. Lows in the upper 60s. Wednesday, sunny. A slight chance of showers and thunderstorms in the afternoon. Highs in the lower 90s. Chance of rain 20%. Wednesday night, humid with highs in the upper 80s.

becoming mostly clear. Lows in the upper 60s. Northeast winds 5 to 10 miles per hour. Tuesday and Tuesday night, mostly clear. Highs in the upper 80s. Lows in the upper 60s. Wednesday, sunny. A slight chance of showers and thunderstorms in the afternoon. Highs in the lower 90s. Chance of rain 20%. Wednesday night, mostly clear. Lows in the lower 70s. Thursday, mostly sunny with a slight chance of showers and thunderstorms. Highs in the lower 90s. Chance of rain 20%. Heat index values up to 100. Thursday night, partly cloudy with a chance of thunderstorms. A chance of showers in the evening, then showers likely after midnight. Lows in the lower 70s. Chance of rain 60%. Heat index values up to 100 early in the evening. Friday, partly sunny with a chance of showers. A slight chance of thunderstorms in the morning, then a chance of thunderstorms in the afternoon. Highs around 90. Chance of rain 50%. Friday night, partly cloudy with a chance of showers and thunderstorms. Lows in the lower 70s. Chance of rain 50%. Saturday, mostly sunny with a slight chance of showers and thunderstorms. Highs around 90. Chance of rain 20%. At midnight at Lambert Field in St. Louis, it was mostly cloudy with a temperature of 72 degrees. The dew point was 68, giving us a relative humidity of 87%. The wind was southwest at 6 miles an hour, and the pressure was 29.95 inches and falling. Elsewhere in the metro area, in Chesterfield, it was clear and the temperature was 70. In Belleville, it was 72 degrees. In Cahokia, fog was reported and 71 degrees. In St. Charles, fog was reported and 72. Across the region, it was mostly cloudy in Columbia, Missouri, with a temperature of 72. In Quincy, it was mostly cloudy and 74 degrees. In Kansas City, fog was reported and the temperature was 69. A thunderstorm was reported in Springfield, Missouri, with a temperature of 69. In Rolla, it was mostly cloudy and the temperature was 68. In Farmington, it was 69 degrees. Fog was reported in Cape Girardeau with 69 degrees. Fog was reported in Springfield, Illinois, with a temperature of 72. Once again in St. Louis, it was mostly cloudy. The temperature was 72 degrees and the wind was southwest at 6 miles an hour. The current time is 12:32 a.m. Central Daylight Time. 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Overnight, mostly cloudy. A chance of showers and thunderstorms late this evening, then a slight chance of showers and thunderstorms. Near steady temperature in the mid-70s. West winds around 5 miles per hour. Chance of rain 50%. Sunday, mostly sunny with a chance of showers. A slight chance of thunderstorms in the morning, then a chance of thunderstorms in the afternoon. Humid with highs in the upper 80s. Northwest winds around 5 miles per hour. Chance of rain 50%. Sunday night, mostly clear with a chance of showers and thunderstorms in the evening, then partly cloudy after midnight. Lows in the upper 60s. North winds 5 to 10 miles per hour. Chance of rain 50%. Monday, mostly sunny. Highs in the mid 80s. North winds 5 to 10 miles per hour. Monday night, partly cloudy in the evening, then becoming mostly clear. Lows in the upper 60s. Northeast winds 5 to 10 miles per hour. Tuesday and Tuesday night, mostly clear. Highs in the upper 80s. Lows in the upper 60s. Wednesday, sunny. A slight chance of showers.

and thunderstorms in the afternoon. Highs in the lower 90s. Chance of rain 20%. Wednesday night, mostly clear. Lows in the lower 70s. Thursday, mostly sunny with a slight chance of showers and thunderstorms. Highs in the lower 90s. Chance of rain 20%. Heat index values up to 100. Thursday night, partly cloudy with a chance of thunderstorms. A chance of showers in the evening, then showers likely after midnight. Lows in the lower 70s. Chance of rain 60%. Heat index values up to 100 early in the evening. Friday, partly sunny with a chance of showers. A slight chance of thunderstorms in the morning, then a chance of thunderstorms in the afternoon. Highs around 90. Chance of rain 50%. Friday night, partly cloudy with a chance of showers and thunderstorms. Lows in the lower 70s. Chance of rain 50%. Saturday, mostly sunny with a slight chance of showers and thunderstorms. Highs around 90. Chance of rain 20%. At midnight at Lambert Field in St. Louis, it was mostly cloudy with a temperature of 72 degrees. The dew point was 68, giving us a relative humidity of 87%. The wind was southwest at 6 miles an hour, and the pressure was 29.95 inches and falling. Elsewhere in the metro area, in Chesterfield, it was clear and the temperature was 70. In Belleville, it was 72 degrees. In Cahokia, fog was reported and 71 degrees. In St. Charles, fog was reported and 72. Across the region, it was mostly cloudy in Columbia, Missouri, with a temperature of 72. In Quincy, it was mostly cloudy and 74 degrees. In Kansas City, fog was reported and the temperature was 69. A thunderstorm was reported in Springfield, Missouri, with a temperature of 69. In Rolla, it was mostly cloudy and the temperature was 68. In Farmington, it was 69 degrees. Fog was reported in Cape Girardeau with 69 degrees. Fog was reported in Springfield, Illinois, with a temperature of 72. Once again in St. Louis, it was mostly cloudy. The temperature was 72 degrees and the wind was southwest at 6 miles an hour. The current time is 12:37 a.m. Central Daylight Time. 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Overnight, mostly cloudy. A chance of showers and thunderstorms late this evening, then a slight chance of showers and thunderstorms. Near steady temperature in the mid-70s. West winds around 5 miles per hour. Chance of rain 50%. Sunday, mostly sunny with a chance of showers. A slight chance of thunderstorms in the morning, then a chance of thunderstorms in the afternoon. Humid with highs in the upper 80s. Northwest winds around 5 miles per hour. Chance of rain 50%. Sunday night, mostly clear with a chance of showers and thunderstorms in the evening, then partly cloudy after midnight. Lows in the upper 60s. North winds 5 to 10 miles per hour. Chance of rain 50%. Monday, mostly sunny. Highs in the mid-80s. North winds 5 to 10 miles per hour. Monday night, partly cloudy in the evening, then becoming mostly clear. Lows in the upper 60s. Northeast winds 5 to 10 miles per hour. Tuesday and Tuesday night, mostly clear. Highs in the upper 80s. Lows in the upper 60s. Wednesday, sunny. A slight chance of showers and thunderstorms in the afternoon. Highs in the lower 90s. Chance of rain 20%. Wednesday night, mostly clear. Lows in the lower 70s. Thursday, mostly sunny with a slight chance of showers and thunderstorms. Highs in the lower 90s. Chance of
rain 20%. Heat index values up to 100. Thursday night, partly cloudy with a chance of thunderstorms. A chance of showers in the evening, then showers likely after midnight. Lows in the lower 70s. Chance of rain 60%. Heat index values up to 100 early in the evening. Friday, partly sunny with a chance of showers. A slight chance of thunderstorms in the morning, then a chance of thunderstorms in the afternoon. Highs around 90. Chance of rain 50%. Friday night, partly cloudy with a chance of showers and thunderstorms. Lows in the lower 70s. Chance of rain 50%. Saturday, mostly sunny with a slight chance of showers and thunderstorms. Highs around 90. Chance of rain 20%. At midnight at Lambert Field in St. Louis, it was mostly cloudy with a temperature of 72 degrees. The dew point was 68, giving us a relative humidity of 87%. The wind was southwest at 6 miles an hour, and the pressure was 29.95 inches and falling. Elsewhere in the metro area, in Chesterfield, it was clear and the temperature was 70. In Belleville, it was 72 degrees. In Cahokia, fog was reported and 71 degrees. In St. Charles, fog was reported and 72. Across the region, it was mostly cloudy in Columbia, Missouri, with a temperature of 72. In Quincy, it was mostly cloudy and 74 degrees. In Kansas City, fog was reported and the temperature was 69. A thunderstorm was reported in Springfield, Missouri, with a temperature of 69. In Rolla, it was mostly cloudy and the temperature was 68. In Farmington, it was 69 degrees. Fog was reported in Cape Girardeau with 69 degrees. Fog was reported in Springfield, Illinois, with a temperature of 72. Once again in St. Louis, it was mostly cloudy. The temperature was 72 degrees and the wind was southwest at 6 miles an hour. The current time is 12:41 a.m. Central Daylight Time. 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Overnight, mostly cloudy. A chance of showers and thunderstorms late this evening, then a slight chance of showers and thunderstorms. Near steady temperature in the mid-70s. West winds around 5 miles per hour. Chance of rain 50%. Sunday, mostly sunny with a chance of showers. A slight chance of thunderstorms in the morning, then a chance of thunderstorms in the afternoon. Humid with highs in the upper 80s. Northwest winds around 5 miles per hour. Chance of rain 50%. Sunday night, mostly clear with a chance of showers and thunderstorms in the evening, then partly cloudy after midnight. Lows in the upper 60s. North winds 5 to 10 miles per hour. Chance of rain 50%. Monday, mostly sunny. Highs in the mid-80s. North winds 5 to 10 miles per hour. Monday night, partly cloudy in the evening, then becoming mostly clear. Lows in the upper 60s. Northeast winds 5 to 10 miles per hour. Tuesday and Tuesday night, mostly clear. Highs in the upper 80s. Lows in the upper 60s. Wednesday, sunny. A slight chance of showers and thunderstorms in the afternoon. Highs in the lower 90s. Chance of rain 20%. Wednesday night, mostly clear. Lows in the lower 70s. Thursday, mostly sunny with a slight chance of showers and thunderstorms. Highs in the lower 90s. Chance of rain 20%. Heat index values up to 100. Thursday night, partly cloudy with a chance of thunderstorms. A chance of showers in the evening, then showers likely after midnight. Lows in the lower 70s. Chance of rain 60%. Heat index values up to
to 100 early in the evening. Friday, partly sunny with a chance of showers. A slight chance of thunderstorms in the morning, then a chance of thunderstorms in the afternoon. Highs around 90. Chance of rain 50%. Friday night, partly cloudy with a chance of showers and thunderstorms. Lows in the lower 70s. Chance of rain 50%. Saturday, mostly sunny with a slight chance of showers and thunderstorms. Highs around 90. Chance of rain 20%. At midnight at Lambert Field in St. Louis, it was mostly cloudy with a temperature of 72 degrees. The dew point was 68, giving us a relative humidity of 87%. The wind was southwest at 6 miles an hour, and the pressure was 29.95 inches and falling. Elsewhere in the metro area, in Chesterfield, it was clear and the temperature was 70. In Belleville, it was 72 degrees. In Cahokia, fog was reported and 71 degrees. In St. Charles, fog was reported and 72. Across the region, it was mostly cloudy in Columbia, Missouri, with a temperature of 72. In Quincy, it was mostly cloudy and 74 degrees. In Kansas City, fog was reported and the temperature was 69. A thunderstorm was reported in Springfield, Missouri, with a temperature of 69. In Rolla, it was mostly cloudy and the temperature was 68. In Farmington, it was 69 degrees. Fog was reported in Cape Girardeau with 69 degrees. Fog was reported in Springfield, Illinois, with a temperature of 72. Once again in St. Louis, it was mostly cloudy. The temperature was 72 degrees and the wind was southwest at 6 miles an hour. The current time is 12:46 a.m. Central Daylight Time. 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Overnight, mostly cloudy. A chance of showers and thunderstorms late this evening, then a slight chance of showers and thunderstorms. Near steady temperature in the mid-70s. West winds around 5 miles per hour. Chance of rain 50%. Sunday, mostly sunny with a chance of showers. A slight chance of thunderstorms in the morning, then a chance of thunderstorms in the afternoon. Humid with highs in the upper 80s. Northwest winds around 5 miles per hour. Chance of rain 50%. Sunday night, mostly clear with a chance of showers and thunderstorms in the evening, then partly cloudy after midnight. Lows in the upper 60s. North winds 5 to 10 miles per hour. Chance of rain 50%. Monday, mostly sunny. Highs in the mid 80s. North winds 5 to 10 miles per hour. Monday night, partly cloudy in the evening, then becoming mostly clear. Lows in the upper 60s. Northeast winds 5 to 10 miles per hour. Tuesday and Tuesday night, mostly clear. Highs in the upper 80s. Lows in the upper 60s. Wednesday, sunny. A slight chance of showers and thunderstorms in the afternoon. Highs in the lower 90s. Chance of rain 20%. Wednesday night, mostly clear. Lows in the lower 70s. Thursday, mostly sunny with a slight chance of showers and thunderstorms. Highs in the lower 90s. Chance of rain 20%. Heat index values up to 100. Thursday night, partly cloudy with a chance of thunderstorms. A chance of showers in the evening, then showers likely after midnight. Lows in the lower 70s. Chance of rain 60%. Heat index values up to 100 early in the evening. Friday, partly sunny with a chance of showers. A slight chance of thunderstorms in the morning, then a chance of thunderstorms in the afternoon. Highs around 90. Chance of rain 50%. Friday night, partly cloudy with a chance of showers and thunderstorms.
lows in the lower 70s. Chance of rain 50%. Saturday, mostly sunny with a slight chance of showers and thunderstorms. Highs around 90. Chance of rain 20%. At midnight at Lambert Field in St. Louis, it was mostly cloudy with a temperature of 72 degrees. The dew point was 68, giving us a relative humidity of 87%. The wind was southwest at 6 miles an hour, and the pressure was 29.95 inches and falling. Elsewhere in the metro area, in Chesterfield, it was clear and the temperature was 70. In Belleville, it was 72 degrees. In Cahokia, fog was reported and 71 degrees. In St. Charles, fog was reported and 72. Across the region, it was mostly cloudy in Columbia, Missouri, with a temperature of 72. In Quincy, it was mostly cloudy and 74 degrees. In Kansas City, fog was reported and the temperature was 69. A thunderstorm was reported in Springfield, Missouri, with a temperature of 69. In Rolla, it was mostly cloudy and the temperature was 68. In Farmington, it was 69 degrees. Fog was reported in Cape Girardeau with 69 degrees. Fog was reported in Springfield, Illinois, with a temperature of 72. Once again in St. Louis, it was mostly cloudy. The temperature was 72 degrees and the wind was southwest at 6 miles an hour. The current time is 12:51 a.m. Central Daylight Time. 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Overnight, mostly cloudy. A chance of showers and thunderstorms late this evening, then a slight chance of showers and thunderstorms. Near steady temperature in the mid-70s. West winds around 5 miles per hour. Chance of rain 50%. Sunday, mostly sunny with a chance of showers. A slight chance of thunderstorms in the morning, then a chance of thunderstorms in the afternoon. Humid with highs in the upper 80s. Northwest winds around 5 miles per hour. Chance of rain 50%. Sunday night, mostly clear with a chance of showers and thunderstorms in the evening, then partly cloudy after midnight. Lows in the upper 60s. North winds 5 to 10 miles per hour. Chance of rain 50%. Monday, mostly sunny. Highs in the mid 80s. North winds 5 to 10 miles per hour. Monday night, partly cloudy in the evening, then becoming mostly clear. Lows in the upper 60s. Northeast winds 5 to 10 miles per hour. Tuesday and Tuesday night, mostly clear. Highs in the upper 80s. Lows in the upper 60s. Wednesday, sunny. A slight chance of showers and thunderstorms in the afternoon. Highs in the lower 90s. Chance of rain 20%. Wednesday night, mostly clear. Lows in the lower 70s. Thursday, mostly sunny with a slight chance of showers and thunderstorms. Highs in the lower 90s. Chance of rain 20%. Heat index values up to 100. Thursday night, partly cloudy with a chance of thunderstorms. A chance of showers in the evening, then showers likely after midnight. Lows in the lower 70s. Chance of rain 60%. Heat index values up to 100 early in the evening. Friday, partly sunny with a chance of showers. A slight chance of thunderstorms in the morning, then a chance of thunderstorms in the afternoon. Highs around 90. Chance of rain 50%. Friday night, partly cloudy with a chance of showers and thunderstorms. Lows in the lower 70s. Chance of rain 50%. Saturday, mostly sunny with a slight chance of showers and thunderstorms. Highs around 90. Chance of rain 20%.
At midnight at Lambert Field in St. Louis, it was mostly cloudy with a temperature of 72 degrees. The dew point was 68, giving us a relative humidity of 87%. The wind was southwest at 6 miles an hour, and the pressure was 29.95 inches and falling. Elsewhere in the metro area, in Chesterfield, it was clear and the temperature was 70. In Belleville, it was 72 degrees. In Cahokia, fog was reported and 71 degrees. In St. Charles, fog was reported and 72. Across the region, it was mostly cloudy in Columbia, Missouri, with a temperature of 72. In Quincy, it was mostly cloudy and 74 degrees. In Kansas City, fog was reported and the temperature was 69. A thunderstorm was reported in Springfield, Missouri, with a temperature of 69. In Rolla, it was mostly cloudy and the temperature was 68. In Farmington, it was 69 degrees. Fog was reported in Cape Girardeau with 69 degrees. Fog was reported in Springfield, Illinois, with a temperature of 72. Once again in St. Louis, it was mostly cloudy. The temperature was 72 degrees and the wind was southwest at 6 miles an hour. The current time is 12:55 a.m. Central Daylight Time. 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Overnight, mostly cloudy. A chance of showers and thunderstorms late this evening, then a slight chance of showers and thunderstorms. Near steady temperature in the mid-70s. West winds around 5 miles per hour. Chance of rain 50%. Sunday, mostly sunny with a chance of showers. A slight chance of thunderstorms in the morning, then a chance of thunderstorms in the afternoon. Humid with highs in the upper 80s. Northwest winds around 5 miles per hour. Chance of rain 50%. Sunday night, mostly clear with a chance of showers and thunderstorms in the evening, then partly cloudy after midnight. Lows in the upper 60s. North winds 5 to 10 miles per hour. Chance of rain 50%. Monday, mostly sunny. Highs in the mid-80s. North winds 5 to 10 miles per hour. Monday night, partly cloudy in the evening, then becoming mostly clear. Lows in the upper 60s. Northeast winds 5 to 10 miles per hour. Tuesday and Tuesday night, mostly clear. Highs in the upper 80s. Lows in the upper 60s. Wednesday, sunny. A slight chance of showers and thunderstorms in the afternoon. Highs in the lower 90s. Chance of rain 20%. Wednesday night, mostly clear. Lows in the lower 70s. Thursday, mostly sunny with a slight chance of showers and thunderstorms. Highs in the lower 90s. Chance of rain 20%. Heat index values up to 100. Thursday night, partly cloudy with a chance of thunderstorms. A chance of showers in the evening, then showers likely after midnight. Lows in the lower 70s. Chance of rain 60%. Heat index values up to 100 early in the evening. Friday, partly sunny with a chance of showers. A slight chance of thunderstorms in the morning, then a chance of thunderstorms in the afternoon. Highs around 90. Chance of rain 50%. Friday night, partly cloudy with a chance of showers and thunderstorms. Lows in the lower 70s. Chance of rain 50%. Saturday, mostly sunny with a slight chance of showers and thunderstorms. Highs around 90. Chance of rain 20%. At midnight at Lambert Field in St. Louis, it was mostly cloudy with a temperature of 72 degrees. The dew point was 68, giving us a relative humidity of 87%. The wind was southwest at 6 miles an hour, and the pressure was 29.95 inches and falling.
elsewhere in the metro area. In Chesterfield, it was clear and the temperature was 70. In Belleville, it was 72 degrees. In Cahokia, fog was reported and 71 degrees. In St. Charles, fog was reported and 72. Across the region, it was mostly cloudy in Columbia, Missouri, with a temperature of 72. In Quincy, it was mostly cloudy and 74 degrees. In Kansas City, fog was reported and the temperature was 69. A thunderstorm was reported in Springfield, Missouri, with a temperature of 69. In Rolla, it was mostly cloudy and the temperature was 68. In Farmington, it was 69 degrees. Fog was reported in Cape Girardeau with 69 degrees. Fog was reported in Springfield, Illinois, with a temperature of 72. Once again in St. Louis, it was mostly cloudy. The temperature was 72 degrees and the wind was southwest at 6 miles an hour. The current time is 1 a.m. Central Daylight Time. 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Overnight, mostly cloudy. A chance of showers and thunderstorms late this evening. Then a slight chance of showers and thunderstorms. Near steady temperature in the mid-70s. West winds around 5 miles per hour. Chance of rain 50%. Sunday, mostly sunny with a chance of showers. A slight chance of thunderstorms in the morning. Then a chance of thunderstorms in the afternoon. Humid with highs in the upper 80s. Northwest winds around 5 miles per hour. Chance of rain 50%. Sunday night, mostly clear with a chance of showers and thunderstorms in the evening, then partly cloudy after midnight. Lows in the upper 60s. North winds 5 to 10 miles per hour. Chance of rain 50%. Monday, mostly sunny. Highs in the mid-80s. North winds 5 to 10 miles per hour. Monday night, partly cloudy in the evening, then becoming mostly clear. Lows in the upper 60s. Northeast winds 5 to 10 miles per hour. Tuesday and Tuesday night, mostly clear. Highs in the upper 80s. Lows in the upper 60s. Wednesday, sunny. A slight chance of showers and thunderstorms in the afternoon. Highs in the lower 90s. Chance of rain 20%. Wednesday night, mostly clear. Lows in the lower 70s. Thursday, mostly sunny with a slight chance of showers and thunderstorms. Highs in the lower 90s. Chance of rain 20%. Heat index values up to 100. Thursday night, partly cloudy with a chance of thunderstorms. A chance of showers in the evening, then showers likely after midnight. Lows in the lower 70s. Chance of rain 60%. Heat index values up to 100 early in the evening. Friday, partly sunny with a chance of showers. A slight chance of thunderstorms in the morning, then a chance of thunderstorms in the afternoon. Highs around 90. Chance of rain 50%. Friday night, partly cloudy with a chance of showers and thunderstorms. Lows in the lower 70s. Chance of rain 50%. Saturday, mostly sunny with a slight chance of showers and thunderstorms. Highs around 90. Chance of rain 20%. At midnight at Lambert Field in St. Louis, it was mostly cloudy with a temperature of 72 degrees. The dew point was 68, giving us a relative humidity of 87%. The wind was southwest at 6 miles an hour, and the pressure was 29.95 inches and falling. Elsewhere in the metro area, in Chesterfield, it was clear and the temperature was 70. In Belleville, it was 72 degrees. In Cahokia, fog was reported and 71 degrees. In St. Charles, fog was reported and 72.
Across the region, it was mostly cloudy in Columbia, Missouri, with a temperature of 72. In Quincy, it was mostly cloudy and 74 degrees. In Kansas City, fog was reported and the temperature was 69. A thunderstorm was reported in Springfield, Missouri, with a temperature of 69. In Rolla, it was mostly cloudy and the temperature was 68. In Farmington, it was 69 degrees. Fog was reported in Cape Girardeau with 69 degrees. Fog was reported in Springfield, Illinois, with a temperature of 72. Once again in St. Louis, it was mostly cloudy. The temperature was 72 degrees and the wind was southwest at 6 miles an hour. The current time is 1:05 a.m. Central Daylight Time. 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Overnight, mostly cloudy. A chance of showers and thunderstorms late this evening, then a slight chance of showers and thunderstorms. Near steady temperature in the mid-70s. West winds around 5 miles per hour. Chance of rain 50%. Sunday, mostly sunny with a chance of showers. A slight chance of thunderstorms in the morning, then a chance of thunderstorms in the afternoon. Humid with highs in the upper 80s. Northwest winds around 5 miles per hour. Chance of rain 50%. Sunday night, mostly clear with a chance of showers and thunderstorms in the evening, then partly cloudy after midnight. Lows in the upper 60s. North winds 5 to 10 miles per hour. Chance of rain 50%. Monday, mostly sunny. Highs in the mid 80s. North winds 5 to 10 miles per hour. Monday night, partly cloudy in the evening, then becoming mostly clear. Lows in the upper 60s. Northeast winds 5 to 10 miles per hour. Tuesday and Tuesday night, mostly clear. Highs in the upper 80s. Lows in the upper 60s. Wednesday, sunny. A slight chance of showers and thunderstorms in the afternoon. Highs in the lower 90s. Chance of rain 20%. Wednesday night, mostly clear. Lows in the lower 70s. Thursday, mostly sunny with a slight chance of showers and thunderstorms. Highs in the lower 90s. Chance of rain 20%. Heat index values up to 100. Thursday night, partly cloudy with a chance of thunderstorms. A chance of showers in the evening, then showers likely after midnight. Lows in the lower 70s. Chance of rain 60%. Heat index values up to 100 early in the evening. Friday, partly sunny with a chance of showers. A slight chance of thunderstorms in the morning, then a chance of thunderstorms in the afternoon. Highs around 90. Chance of rain 50%. Friday night, partly cloudy with a chance of showers and thunderstorms. Lows in the lower 70s. Chance of rain 50%. Saturday, mostly sunny with a slight chance of showers and thunderstorms. Highs around 90. Chance of rain 20%. At midnight at Lambert Field in St. Louis, it was mostly cloudy with a temperature of 72 degrees. The dew point was 68, giving us a relative humidity of 87%. The wind was southwest at 6 miles an hour, and the pressure was 29.95 inches and falling. Elsewhere in the metro area, in Chesterfield, it was clear and the temperature was 70. In Belleville, it was 72 degrees. In Cahokia, fog was reported and 71 degrees. In St. Charles, fog was reported and 72. Across the region, it was mostly cloudy in Columbia, Missouri, with a temperature of 72. In Quincy, it was mostly cloudy and 74 degrees. In Kansas City, fog was reported and the temperature was 69.
A thunderstorm was reported in Springfield, Missouri, with a temperature of 69. In Rolla, it was mostly cloudy and the temperature was 68. In Farmington, it was 69 degrees. Fog was reported in Cape Girardeau with 69 degrees. Fog was reported in Springfield, Illinois, with a temperature of 72. Once again in St. Louis, it was mostly cloudy. The temperature was 72 degrees and the wind was southwest at 6 miles an hour. The current time is 1:09 a.m. Central Daylight Time. 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Overnight, mostly cloudy. A chance of showers and thunderstorms late this evening, then a slight chance of showers and thunderstorms. Near steady temperature in the mid-70s. West winds around 5 miles per hour. Chance of rain 50%. Sunday, mostly sunny with a chance of showers. A slight chance of thunderstorms in the morning, then a chance of thunderstorms in the afternoon. Humid with highs in the upper 80s. Northwest winds around 5 miles per hour. Chance of rain 50%. Sunday night, mostly clear with a chance of showers and thunderstorms in the evening, then partly cloudy after midnight. Lows in the upper 60s. North winds 5 to 10 miles per hour. Chance of rain 50%. Monday, mostly sunny. Highs in the mid-80s. North winds 5 to 10 miles per hour. Monday night, partly cloudy in the evening, then becoming mostly clear. Lows in the upper 60s. Northeast winds 5 to 10 miles per hour. Tuesday and Tuesday night, mostly clear. Highs in the upper 80s. Lows in the upper 60s. Wednesday, sunny. A slight chance of showers and thunderstorms in the afternoon. Highs in the lower 90s. Chance of rain 20%. Wednesday night, mostly clear. Lows in the lower 70s. Thursday, mostly sunny with a slight chance of showers and thunderstorms. Highs in the lower 90s. Chance of rain 20%. Heat index values up to 100. Thursday night, partly cloudy with a chance of thunderstorms. A chance of showers in the evening, then showers likely after midnight. Lows in the lower 70s. Chance of rain 60%. Heat index values up to 100 early in the evening. Friday, partly sunny with a chance of showers. A slight chance of thunderstorms in the morning, then a chance of thunderstorms in the afternoon. Highs around 90. Chance of rain 50%. Friday night, partly cloudy with a chance of showers and thunderstorms. Lows in the lower 70s. Chance of rain 50%. Saturday, mostly sunny with a slight chance of showers and thunderstorms. Highs around 90. Chance of rain 20%. At 1 a.m. at Lambert Field in St. Louis, it was partly cloudy with a temperature of 72 degrees. The dew point was 67, giving us a relative humidity of 84%. The wind was west at 6 miles an hour, and the pressure was 29.94 inches and falling. Elsewhere in the metro area, in Chesterfield, it was partly cloudy and the temperature was 69. In Belleville, it was 71 degrees. In Cahokia, fog was reported and 72 degrees. In St. Charles, haze was reported and 72. Across the region, it was mostly cloudy in Columbia, Missouri, with a temperature of 71. In Quincy, fog was reported and 74 degrees. In Kansas City, fog was reported and the temperature was 69. A thunderstorm was reported in Springfield, Missouri, with a temperature of 68. In Rolla, it was mostly cloudy and the temperature was 69. In Farmington, it was 69 degrees. Fog was reported in Cape Girardeau with 70 degrees.
light rain and fog were reported in Springfield, Illinois, with a temperature of 71. Once again in St. Louis, it was partly cloudy. The temperature was 72 degrees and the wind was west at 6 miles an hour. The current time is 1:14 a.m. Central Daylight Time. 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Overnight, mostly cloudy. A chance of showers and thunderstorms late this evening, then a slight chance of showers and thunderstorms. Near steady temperature in the mid-70s. West winds around 5 miles per hour. Chance of rain 50%. Sunday, mostly sunny with a chance of showers. A slight chance of thunderstorms in the morning, then a chance of thunderstorms in the afternoon. Humid with highs in the upper 80s. Northwest winds around 5 miles per hour. Chance of rain 50%. Sunday night, mostly clear with a chance of showers and thunderstorms in the evening, then partly cloudy after midnight. Lows in the upper 60s. North winds 5 to 10 miles per hour. Chance of rain 50%. Monday, mostly sunny. Highs in the mid-80s. North winds 5 to 10 miles per hour. Monday night, partly cloudy in the evening, then becoming mostly clear. Lows in the upper 60s. Northeast winds 5 to 10 miles per hour. Tuesday and Tuesday night, mostly clear. Highs in the upper 80s. Lows in the upper 60s. Wednesday, sunny. A slight chance of showers and thunderstorms in the afternoon. Highs in the lower 90s. Chance of rain 20%. Wednesday night, mostly clear. Lows in the lower 70s. Thursday, mostly sunny with a slight chance of showers and thunderstorms. Highs in the lower 90s. Chance of rain 20%. Heat index values up to 100. Thursday night, partly cloudy with a chance of thunderstorms. A chance of showers in the evening, then showers likely after midnight. Lows in the lower 70s. Chance of rain 60%. Heat index values up to 100 early in the evening. Friday, partly sunny with a chance of showers. A slight chance of thunderstorms in the morning, then a chance of thunderstorms in the afternoon. Highs around 90. Chance of rain 50%. Friday night, partly cloudy with a chance of showers and thunderstorms. Lows in the lower 70s. Chance of rain 50%. Saturday, mostly sunny with a slight chance of showers and thunderstorms. Highs around 90. Chance of rain 20%. At 1 a.m. at Lambert Field in St. Louis, it was partly cloudy with a temperature of 72 degrees. The dew point was 67, giving us a relative humidity of 84%. The wind was west at 6 miles an hour, and the pressure was 29.94 inches and falling. Elsewhere in the metro area, in Chesterfield, it was partly cloudy and the temperature was 69. In Belleville, it was 71 degrees. In Cahokia, fog was reported and 72 degrees. In St. Charles, haze was reported and 72. Across the region, it was mostly cloudy in Columbia, Missouri, with a temperature of 71. In Quincy, fog was reported and 74 degrees. In Kansas City, fog was reported and the temperature was 69. A thunderstorm was reported in Springfield, Missouri, with a temperature of 68. In Rolla, it was mostly cloudy and the temperature was 69. In Farmington, it was 69 degrees. Fog was reported in Cape Girardeau with 70 degrees. Light rain and fog were reported in Springfield, Illinois, with a temperature of 71. Once again in St. Louis, it was partly cloudy. The temperature was 72 degrees and the wind was west at 6 miles an hour. The current time is 1:19 a.m. Central Daylight Time.
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Overnight, mostly cloudy. A chance of showers and thunderstorms late this evening, then a slight chance of showers and thunderstorms. Near steady temperature in the mid-70s. West winds around 5 miles per hour. Chance of rain 50%. Sunday, mostly sunny with a chance of showers. A slight chance of thunderstorms in the morning, then a chance of thunderstorms in the afternoon. Humid with highs in the upper 80s. Northwest winds around 5 miles per hour. Chance of rain 50%. Sunday night, mostly clear with a chance of showers and thunderstorms in the evening, then partly cloudy after midnight. Lows in the upper 60s. North winds 5 to 10 miles per hour. Chance of rain 50%. Monday, mostly sunny. Highs in the mid-80s. North winds 5 to 10 miles per hour. Monday night, partly cloudy in the evening, then becoming mostly clear. Lows in the upper 60s. Northeast winds 5 to 10 miles per hour. Tuesday and Tuesday night, mostly clear. Highs in the upper 80s. Lows in the upper 60s. Wednesday, sunny. A slight chance of showers and thunderstorms in the afternoon. Highs in the lower 90s. Chance of rain 20%. Wednesday night, mostly clear. Lows in the lower 70s. Thursday, mostly sunny with a slight chance of showers and thunderstorms. Highs in the lower 90s. Chance of rain 20%. Heat index values up to 100. Thursday night, partly cloudy with a chance of thunderstorms. A chance of showers in the evening, then showers likely after midnight. Lows in the lower 70s. Chance of rain 60%. Heat index values up to 100 early in the evening. Friday, partly sunny with a chance of showers. A slight chance of thunderstorms in the morning, then a chance of thunderstorms in the afternoon. Highs around 90. Chance of rain 50%. Friday night, partly cloudy with a chance of showers and thunderstorms. Lows in the lower 70s. Chance of rain 50%. Saturday, mostly sunny with a slight chance of showers and thunderstorms. Highs around 90. Chance of rain 20%. At 1 a.m. at Lambert Field in St. Louis, it was partly cloudy with a temperature of 72 degrees. The dew point was 67, giving us a relative humidity of 84%. The wind was west at 6 miles an hour, and the pressure was 29.94 inches and falling. Elsewhere in the metro area, in Chesterfield, it was partly cloudy and the temperature was 69. In Belleville, it was 71 degrees. In Cahokia, fog was reported and 72 degrees. In St. Charles, haze was reported and 72. Across the region, it was mostly cloudy in Columbia, Missouri, with a temperature of 71. In Quincy, fog was reported and 74 degrees. In Kansas City, fog was reported and the temperature was 69. A thunderstorm was reported in Springfield, Missouri, with a temperature of 68. In Rolla, it was mostly cloudy and the temperature was 69. In Farmington, it was 69 degrees. Fog was reported in Cape Girardeau with 70 degrees. Light rain and fog were reported in Springfield, Illinois, with a temperature of 71. Once again in St. Louis, it was partly cloudy. The temperature was 72 degrees and the wind was west at 6 miles an hour. The current time is 1:23 a.m. Central Daylight Time. 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
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Overnight, mostly cloudy. A chance of showers and thunderstorms late this evening. Then a slight chance of showers and thunderstorms. Near steady temperature in the mid-70s. West winds around 5 miles per hour. Chance of rain 50%. Sunday, mostly sunny with a chance of showers. A slight chance of thunderstorms in the morning, then a chance of thunderstorms in the afternoon. Humid with highs in the upper 80s. Northwest winds around 5 miles per hour. Chance of rain 50%. Sunday night, mostly clear with a chance of showers and thunderstorms in the evening, then partly cloudy after midnight. Lows in the upper 60s. North winds 5 to 10 miles per hour. Chance of rain 50%. Monday, mostly sunny. Highs in the mid-80s. North winds 5 to 10 miles per hour. Monday night, partly cloudy in the evening, then becoming mostly clear. Lows in the upper 60s. Northeast winds 5 to 10 miles per hour. Tuesday and Tuesday night, mostly clear. Highs in the upper 80s. Lows in the upper 60s. Wednesday, sunny. A slight chance of showers and thunderstorms in the afternoon. Highs in the lower 90s. Chance of rain 20%. Wednesday night, mostly clear. Lows in the lower 70s. Thursday, mostly sunny with a slight chance of showers and thunderstorms. Highs in the lower 90s. Chance of rain 20%. Heat index values up to 100. Thursday night, partly cloudy with a chance of thunderstorms. A chance of showers in the evening, then showers likely after midnight. Lows in the lower 70s. Chance of rain 60%. Heat index values up to 100 early in the evening. Friday, partly sunny with a chance of showers. A slight chance of thunderstorms in the morning, then a chance of thunderstorms in the afternoon. Highs around 90. Chance of rain 50%. Friday night, partly cloudy with a chance of showers and thunderstorms. Lows in the lower 70s. Chance of rain 50%. Saturday, mostly sunny with a slight chance of showers and thunderstorms. Highs around 90. Chance of rain 20%. At 1 a.m. at Lambert Field in St. Louis, it was partly cloudy with a temperature of 72 degrees. The dew point was 67, giving us a relative humidity of 84%. The wind was west at 6 miles an hour, and the pressure was 29.94 inches and falling. Elsewhere in the metro area, in Chesterfield, it was partly cloudy and the temperature was 69. In Belleville, it was 71 degrees. In Cahokia, fog was reported and 72 degrees. In St. Charles, haze was reported and 72. Across the region, it was mostly cloudy in Columbia, Missouri, with a temperature of 71. In Quincy, fog was reported and 74 degrees. In Kansas City, fog was reported and the temperature was 69. A thunderstorm was reported in Springfield, Missouri, with a temperature of 68. In Rolla, it was mostly cloudy and the temperature was 69. In Farmington, it was 69 degrees. Fog was reported in Cape Girardeau with 70 degrees. Light rain and fog were reported in Springfield, Illinois, with a temperature of 71. Once again in St. Louis, it was partly cloudy. The temperature was 72 degrees and the wind was west at 6 miles an hour. The current time is 1:28 a.m. Central Daylight Time. 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Rest of tonight, mostly cloudy. Near steady temperature in the mid-70s.
West winds around 5 miles per hour. Sunday, partly sunny with a chance of showers. A slight chance of thunderstorms in the morning, then a chance of thunderstorms in the afternoon. Humid with highs in the upper 80s. Northwest winds around 5 miles per hour. Chance of rain 50%. Sunday night, partly cloudy. A chance of showers and thunderstorms in the evening. Lows in the upper 60s. North winds 5 to 10 miles per hour. Chance of rain 50%. Monday, partly sunny. Highs in the mid-80s. North winds 5 to 10 miles per hour. Monday night, partly cloudy in the evening, then becoming mostly clear. Lows in the upper 60s. North winds 5 to 10 miles per hour in the evening, becoming light and variable. Tuesday through Wednesday, mostly clear. Highs in the upper 80s. Lows in the upper 60s. Wednesday night, mostly clear in the evening, then partly cloudy with a slight chance of showers and thunderstorms after midnight. Lows in the lower 70s. Chance of rain 20%. Thursday, mostly sunny. A slight chance of showers and thunderstorms in the morning, then a chance of showers and thunderstorms in the afternoon. Highs in the lower 90s. Chance of rain 30. Lows in the upper 60s.

lows in the upper 60s. Wednesday night, mostly clear in the evening, then partly cloudy with a slight chance of showers and thunderstorms after midnight. Lows in the lower 70s. Chance of rain 20%. Thursday, mostly sunny. A slight chance of showers and thunderstorms in the morning, then a chance of showers and thunderstorms in the afternoon. Highs in the lower 90s. Chance of rain 30%. Heat index values up to 105. Thursday night, a chance of thunderstorms. Showers likely. Lows in the lower 70s. Chance of rain 60%. Heat index values up to 100 early in the evening. Friday, partly sunny with a chance of showers and thunderstorms. Highs in the upper 80s. Chance of rain 50%. Friday night, partly cloudy. A chance of showers and thunderstorms, mainly in the evening. Lows around 70. Chance of rain 40%. Saturday, mostly sunny. A slight chance of showers and thunderstorms in the morning. Highs in the upper 80s. Chance of rain 20%. At 1 a.m. at Lambert Field in St. Louis, it was partly cloudy with a temperature of 72 degrees. The dew point was 67, giving us a relative humidity of 84%. The wind was west at 6 miles an hour, and the pressure was 29.94 inches and falling. Elsewhere in the metro area, in Chesterfield, it was partly cloudy and the temperature was 69. In Belleville, it was 71 degrees. In Cahokia, fog was reported and 72 degrees. In St. Charles, haze was reported and 72. Across the region, it was mostly cloudy in Columbia, Missouri, with a temperature of 71. In Quincy, fog was reported and 74 degrees. In Kansas City, fog was reported and the temperature was 69. A thunderstorm was reported in Springfield, Missouri, with a temperature of 68. In Rolla, it was mostly cloudy and the temperature was 69. In Farmington, it was 69 degrees. Fog was reported in Cape Girardeau, with 70 degrees. Light rain and fog were reported in Springfield, Illinois, with a temperature of 71. Once again in St. Louis, it was partly cloudy, the temperature was 72 degrees, and the wind was west at 6 miles an hour. The current time is 1:32 a.m. Central Daylight Time. 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West of tonight, mostly cloudy. Near steady temperature in the mid-70s. West winds around 5 miles per hour. Sunday, partly sunny with a chance of showers. A slight chance of thunderstorms in the morning, then a chance of thunderstorms in the afternoon. Humid with highs in the upper 80s. Northwest winds around 5 miles per hour. Chance of rain 50%. Sunday night, partly cloudy. A chance of showers and thunderstorms in the evening. Lows in the upper 60s. North winds 5 to 10 miles per hour. Chance of rain 50%. Monday, partly sunny. Highs in the mid-80s. North winds 5 to 10 miles per hour. Monday night, partly cloudy in the evening, then becoming mostly clear. Lows in the upper 60s. North winds 5 to 10 miles per hour in the evening, becoming light and variable. Tuesday through Wednesday, mostly clear. Highs in the upper 80s. Lows in the upper 60s. Wednesday night, mostly clear in the evening, then partly cloudy with a slight chance of showers and thunderstorms after midnight. Lows in the lower 70s. Chance of rain 20%. Thursday, mostly sunny. A slight chance of showers and thunderstorms in the morning, then a chance of showers and thunderstorms in the afternoon. Highs in the lower 90s. Chance of rain 30%. Heat index

values up to 105. Thursday night, a chance of thunderstorms. Showers likely. Lows in the lower 70s. Chance of rain 60%. Heat index values up to 100 early in the evening. Friday, partly sunny with a chance of showers and thunderstorms. Highs in the upper 80s. Chance of rain 50%. Friday night, partly cloudy. A chance of showers and thunderstorms, mainly in the evening. Lows around 70. Chance of rain 40%. Saturday, mostly sunny. A slight chance of showers and thunderstorms in the morning. Highs in the upper 80s. Chance of rain 20%. At 1 a.m. at Lambert Field in St. Louis, it was partly cloudy with a temperature of 72 degrees. The dew point was 67, giving us a relative humidity of 84%. The wind was west at 6 miles an hour, and the pressure was 29.94 inches and falling. Elsewhere in the metro area, in Chesterfield, it was partly cloudy and the temperature was 69. In Belleville, it was 71 degrees. In Cahokia, fog was reported and 72 degrees. In St. Charles, haze was reported and 72. Across the region, it was mostly cloudy in Columbia, Missouri, with a temperature of 71. In Quincy, fog was reported and 74 degrees. In Kansas City, fog was reported and the temperature was 69. A thunderstorm was reported in Springfield, Missouri, with a temperature of 68. In Rolla, it was mostly cloudy and the temperature was 69. In Farmington, it was 69 degrees. Fog was reported in Cape Girardeau, with 70 degrees. Light rain and fog were reported in Springfield, Illinois, with a temperature of 71. Once again in St. Louis, it was partly cloudy, the temperature was 72 degrees, and the wind was west at 6 miles an hour. The current time is 1:37 a.m. Central Daylight Time. 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Rest of tonight, mostly cloudy. Near steady temperature in the mid-70s. West winds around 5 miles per hour. Sunday, partly sunny with a chance of showers. A slight chance of thunderstorms in the morning, then a chance of thunderstorms in the afternoon. Humid with highs in the upper 80s. Northwest winds around 5 miles per hour. Chance of rain 50%. Sunday night, partly cloudy. A chance of showers and thunderstorms in the evening. Lows in the upper 60s. North winds 5 to 10 miles per hour. Chance of rain 50%. Monday, partly sunny. Highs in the mid-80s. North winds 5 to 10 miles per hour. Monday night, partly cloudy in the evening, then becoming mostly clear. Lows in the upper 60s. North winds 5 to 10 miles per hour in the evening, becoming light and variable. Tuesday through Wednesday, mostly clear. Highs in the upper 80s. Lows in the upper 60s. Wednesday night, mostly clear in the evening, then partly cloudy with a slight chance of showers and thunderstorms after midnight. Lows in the lower 70s. Chance of rain 20%. Thursday, mostly sunny. A slight chance of showers and thunderstorms in the morning, then a chance of showers and thunderstorms in the afternoon. Highs in the lower 90s. Chance of rain 30%. Heat index values up to 105. Thursday night, a chance of thunderstorms. Showers likely. Lows in the lower 70s. Chance of rain 60%. Heat index values up to 100 early in the evening. Friday, partly sunny with a chance of showers and thunderstorms. Highs in the upper 80s. Chance of rain 50%. Friday night, partly cloudy. A chance of showers and thunderstorms, mainly.
in the evening. Lows around 70. Chance of rain 40%. Saturday, mostly sunny. A slight chance of showers and thunderstorms in the morning. Highs in the upper 80s. Chance of rain 20%. At 1 a.m. at Lambert Field in St. Louis, it was partly cloudy with a temperature of 72 degrees. The dew point was 67, giving us a relative humidity of 84%. The wind was west at 6 miles an hour, and the pressure was 29.94 inches and falling. Elsewhere in the metro area, in Chesterfield, it was partly cloudy and the temperature was 69. In Belleville, it was 71 degrees. In Cahokia, fog was reported and 72 degrees. In St. Charles, haze was reported and 72. Across the region, it was mostly cloudy in Columbia, Missouri, with a temperature of 71. In Quincy, fog was reported and 74 degrees. In Kansas City, fog was reported and the temperature was 69. A thunderstorm was reported in Springfield, Missouri, with a temperature of 68. In Rolla, it was mostly cloudy and the temperature was 69. In Farmington, it was 69 degrees. Fog was reported in Cape Girardeau with 70 degrees. Light rain and fog were reported in Springfield, Illinois, with a temperature of 71. Once again in St. Louis, it was partly cloudy. The temperature was 72 degrees and the wind was west at 6 miles an hour. The current time is 1:41 a.m. Central Daylight Time. 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Rest of tonight, mostly cloudy. Near steady temperature in the mid-70s. West winds around 5 miles per hour. Sunday, partly sunny with a chance of showers. A slight chance of thunderstorms in the morning, then a chance of thunderstorms in the afternoon. Humid with highs in the upper 80s. Northwest winds around 5 miles per hour. Chance of rain 50%. Sunday night, partly cloudy. A chance of showers and thunderstorms in the evening. Lows in the upper 60s. North winds 5 to 10 miles per hour. Chance of rain 50%. Monday, partly sunny. Highs in the mid-80s. North winds 5 to 10 miles per hour. Monday night, partly cloudy in the evening, then becoming mostly clear. Lows in the upper 60s. North winds 5 to 10 miles per hour in the evening, becoming light and variable. Tuesday through Wednesday, mostly clear. Highs in the upper 80s. Lows in the upper 60s. Wednesday night, mostly clear in the evening, then partly cloudy with a slight chance of showers and thunderstorms after midnight. Lows in the lower 70s. Chance of rain 20%. Thursday, mostly sunny. A slight chance of showers and thunderstorms in the morning, then a chance of showers and thunderstorms in the afternoon. Highs in the lower 90s. Chance of rain 30%. Heat index values up to 105. Thursday night, a chance of thunderstorms. Showers likely. Lows in the lower 70s. Chance of rain 60%. Heat index values up to 100 early in the evening. Friday, partly sunny with a chance of showers and thunderstorms. Highs in the upper 80s. Chance of rain 50%. Friday night, partly cloudy. A chance of showers and thunderstorms, mainly in the evening. Lows around 70. Chance of rain 40%. Saturday, mostly sunny. A slight chance of showers and thunderstorms in the morning. Highs in the upper 80s. Chance of rain 20%. At 1 a.m. at Lambert Field in St. Louis, it was partly cloudy with a temperature of 72 degrees. The dew point was 67, giving us a relative humidity of 84%. The wind was west at 6.
miles an hour, and the pressure was 29.94 inches and falling. Elsewhere in the metro area, in Chesterfield, it was partly cloudy and the temperature was 69. In Belleville, it was 71 degrees. In Cahokia, fog was reported and 72 degrees. In St. Charles, haze was reported and 72. Across the region, it was mostly cloudy in Columbia, Missouri, with a temperature of 71. In Quincy, fog was reported and 74 degrees. In Kansas City, fog was reported and the temperature was 69. A thunderstorm was reported in Springfield, Missouri, with a temperature of 68. In Rolla, it was mostly cloudy and the temperature was 69. In Farmington, it was 69 degrees. Fog was reported in Cape Girardeau with 70 degrees. Light rain and fog were reported in Springfield, Illinois, with a temperature of 71. Once again in St. Louis, it was partly cloudy. The temperature was 72 degrees and the wind was west at 6 miles an hour. The current time is 1:46 a.m. Central Daylight Time. 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Rest of tonight, mostly cloudy. Near steady temperature in the mid-70s. West winds around 5 miles per hour. Sunday, partly sunny with a chance of showers. A slight chance of thunderstorms in the morning, then a chance of thunderstorms in the afternoon. Humid with highs in the upper 80s. Northwest winds around 5 miles per hour. Chance of rain 50%. Sunday night, partly cloudy. A chance of showers and thunderstorms in the evening. Lows in the upper 60s. North winds 5 to 10 miles per hour. Chance of rain 50%. Monday, partly sunny. Highs in the mid-80s. North winds 5 to 10 miles per hour. Monday night, partly cloudy in the evening, then becoming mostly clear. Lows in the upper 60s. North winds 5 to 10 miles per hour in the evening, becoming light and variable. Tuesday through Wednesday, mostly clear. Highs in the upper 80s. Lows in the upper 60s. Wednesday night, mostly clear in the evening, then partly cloudy with a slight chance of showers and thunderstorms after midnight. Lows in the lower 70s. Chance of rain 20%. Thursday, mostly sunny. A slight chance of showers and thunderstorms in the morning, then a chance of showers and thunderstorms in the afternoon. Highs in the lower 90s. Chance of rain 30%. Heat index values up to 105. Thursday night, a chance of thunderstorms. Showers likely. Lows in the lower 70s. Chance of rain 60%. Heat index values up to 100 early in the evening. Friday, partly sunny with a chance of showers and thunderstorms. Highs in the upper 80s. Chance of rain 50%. Friday night, partly cloudy. A chance of showers and thunderstorms, mainly in the evening. Lows around 70. Chance of rain 40%. Saturday, mostly sunny. A slight chance of showers and thunderstorms in the morning. Highs in the upper 80s. Chance of rain 20%. At 1 a.m. at Lambert Field in St. Louis, it was partly cloudy with a temperature of 72 degrees. The dew point was 67, giving us a relative humidity of 84%. The wind was west at 6 miles an hour, and the pressure was 29.94 inches and falling. Elsewhere in the metro area, in Chesterfield, it was partly cloudy and the temperature was 69. In Belleville, it was 71 degrees. In Cahokia, fog was reported and 72 degrees. In St. Charles, haze was reported and 72. Across the region, it was mostly cloudy in Columbia, Missouri, with a temperature of 71.
in Quincy fog was reported and 74 degrees. In Kansas City fog was reported and the temperature was 69. A thunderstorm was reported in Springfield, Missouri with a temperature of 68. In Rolla, it was mostly cloudy and the temperature was 69. In Farmington, it was 69 degrees. Fog was reported in Cape Girardeau with 70 degrees. Light rain and fog were reported in Springfield, Illinois, with a temperature of 71. Once again in St. Louis, it was partly cloudy. The temperature was 72 degrees and the wind was west at 6 miles an hour. The current time is 1:50 a.m. Central Daylight Time. 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West of tonight, mostly cloudy. Near steady temperature in the mid-70s. West winds around 5 miles per hour. Sunday, partly sunny with a chance of showers. A slight chance of thunderstorms in the morning, then a chance of thunderstorms in the afternoon. Humid with highs in the upper 80s. Northwest winds around 5 miles per hour. Chance of rain 50%. Sunday night, partly cloudy. A chance of showers and thunderstorms in the evening. Lows in the upper 60s. North winds 5 to 10 miles per hour. Chance of rain 50%. Monday, partly sunny. Highs in the mid-80s. North winds 5 to 10 miles per hour. Monday night, partly cloudy in the evening, then becoming mostly clear. Lows in the upper 60s. North winds 5 to 10 miles per hour in the evening, becoming light and variable. Tuesday through Wednesday, mostly clear. Highs in the upper 80s. Lows in the upper 60s. Wednesday night, mostly clear in the evening, then partly cloudy with a slight chance of showers and thunderstorms after midnight. Lows in the lower 70s. Chance of rain 20%. Thursday, mostly sunny. A slight chance of showers and thunderstorms in the morning, then a chance of showers and thunderstorms in the afternoon. Highs in the lower 90s. Chance of rain 30%. Heat index values up to 105. Thursday night, a chance of thunderstorms. Showers likely. Lows in the lower 70s. Chance of rain 60%. Heat index values up to 100 early in the evening. Friday, partly sunny with a chance of showers and thunderstorms. Highs in the upper 80s. Chance of rain 50%. Friday night, partly cloudy. A chance of showers and thunderstorms, mainly in the evening. Lows around 70. Chance of rain 40%. Saturday, mostly sunny. A slight chance of showers and thunderstorms in the morning. Highs in the upper 80s. Chance of rain 20%. At 1 a.m. at Lambert Field in St. Louis, it was partly cloudy with a temperature of 72 degrees. The dew point was 67, giving us a relative humidity of 84%. The wind was west at 6 miles an hour, and the pressure was 29.94 inches and falling. Elsewhere in the metro area, in Chesterfield, it was partly cloudy and the temperature was 69. In Belleville, it was 71 degrees. In Cahokia, fog was reported and 72 degrees. In St. Charles, haze was reported and 72. Across the region, it was mostly cloudy in Columbia, Missouri, with a temperature of 71. In Quincy, fog was reported and 74 degrees. In Kansas City, fog was reported and the temperature was 69. A thunderstorm was reported in Springfield, Missouri, with a temperature of 68. In Rolla, it was mostly cloudy and the temperature was 69. In Farmington, it was 69 degrees. Fog was reported in Cape Girardeau with 70 degrees.
light rain and fog were reported in Springfield, Illinois, with a temperature of 71. Once again in St. Louis, it was partly cloudy. The temperature was 72 degrees and the wind was west at 6 miles an hour. The current time is 1:55 a.m. Central Daylight Time. 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Rest of tonight, mostly cloudy. Near steady temperature in the mid-70s. West winds around 5 miles per hour. Sunday, partly sunny with a chance of showers. A slight chance of thunderstorms in the morning, then a chance of thunderstorms in the afternoon. Humid with highs in the upper 80s. Northwest winds around 5 miles per hour. Chance of rain 50%. Sunday night, partly cloudy. A chance of showers and thunderstorms in the evening. Lows in the upper 60s. North winds 5 to 10 miles per hour. Chance of rain 50%. Monday, partly sunny. Highs in the mid-80s. North winds 5 to 10 miles per hour. Monday night, partly cloudy in the evening, then becoming mostly clear. Lows in the upper 60s. North winds 5 to 10 miles per hour in the evening, becoming light and variable. Tuesday through Wednesday, mostly clear. Highs in the upper 80s. Lows in the upper 60s. Wednesday night, mostly clear in the evening, then partly cloudy with a slight chance of showers and thunderstorms after midnight. Lows in the lower 70s. Chance of rain 20%. Thursday, mostly sunny. A slight chance of showers and thunderstorms in the morning, then a chance of showers and thunderstorms in the afternoon. Highs in the lower 90s. Chance of rain 30%. Heat index values up to 105. Thursday night, a chance of thunderstorms. Showers likely. Lows in the lower 70s. Chance of rain 60%. Heat index values up to 100 early in the evening. Friday, partly sunny with a chance of showers and thunderstorms. Highs in the upper 80s. Chance of rain 50%. Friday night, partly cloudy. A chance of showers and thunderstorms, mainly in the evening. Lows around 70. Chance of rain 40%. Saturday, mostly sunny. A slight chance of showers and thunderstorms in the morning. Highs in the upper 80s. Chance of rain 20%. At 1 a.m. at Lambert Field in St. Louis, it was partly cloudy with a temperature of 72 degrees. The dew point was 67, giving us a relative humidity of 84%. The wind was west at 6 miles an hour, and the pressure was 29.94 inches and falling. Elsewhere in the metro area, in Chesterfield, it was partly cloudy and the temperature was 69. In Belleville, it was 71 degrees. In Cahokia, fog was reported and 72 degrees. In St. Charles, haze was reported and 72. Across the region, it was mostly cloudy in Columbia, Missouri, with a temperature of 71. In Quincy, fog was reported and 74 degrees. In Kansas City, fog was reported and the temperature was 69. A thunderstorm was reported in Springfield, Missouri, with a temperature of 68. In Rolla, it was mostly cloudy and the temperature was 69. In Farmington, it was 69 degrees. Fog was reported in Cape Girardeau, with 70 degrees. Light rain and fog were reported in Springfield, Illinois, with a temperature of 71. Once again in St. Louis, it was partly cloudy. The temperature was 72 degrees and the wind was west at 6 miles an hour. The current time is 1:59 a.m. Central Daylight Time. 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
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Rest of tonight, mostly cloudy. Near steady temperature in the mid-70s. West winds around 5 miles per hour. Sunday, partly sunny with a chance of showers. A slight chance of thunderstorms in the morning, then a chance of thunderstorms in the afternoon. Humid with highs in the upper 80s. Northwest winds around 5 miles per hour. Chance of rain 50%. Sunday night, partly cloudy. A chance of showers and thunderstorms in the evening. Lows in the upper 60s. North winds 5 to 10 miles per hour. Chance of rain 50%. Monday, partly sunny. Highs in the mid-80s. North winds 5 to 10 miles per hour. Monday night, partly cloudy in the evening, then becoming mostly clear. Lows in the upper 60s. North winds 5 to 10 miles per hour in the evening, becoming light and variable. Tuesday through Wednesday, mostly clear. Highs in the upper 80s. Lows in the upper 60s. Wednesday night, mostly clear in the evening, then partly cloudy with a slight chance of showers and thunderstorms after midnight. Lows in the lower 70s. Chance of rain 20%. Thursday, mostly sunny. A slight chance of showers and thunderstorms in the morning, then a chance of showers and thunderstorms in the afternoon. Highs in the lower 90s. Chance of rain 30%. Heat index values up to 105. Thursday night, a chance of thunderstorms. Showers likely. Lows in the lower 70s. Chance of rain 60%. Heat index values up to 100 early in the evening. Friday, partly sunny with a chance of showers and thunderstorms. Highs in the upper 80s. Chance of rain 50%. Friday night, partly cloudy. A chance of showers and thunderstorms, mainly in the evening. Lows around 70. Chance of rain 40%. Saturday, mostly sunny. A slight chance of showers and thunderstorms in the morning. Highs in the upper 80s. Chance of rain 20%. At 1 a.m. at Lambert Field in St. Louis, it was partly cloudy with a temperature of 72 degrees. The dew point was 67, giving us a relative humidity of 84%. The wind was west at 6 miles an hour, and the pressure was 29.94 inches and falling. Elsewhere in the metro area, in Chesterfield, it was partly cloudy and the temperature was 69. In Belleville, it was 71 degrees. In Cahokia, fog was reported and 72 degrees. In St. Charles, haze was reported and 72. Across the region, it was mostly cloudy in Columbia, Missouri, with a temperature of 71. In Quincy, fog was reported and 74 degrees. In Kansas City, fog was reported and the temperature was 69. A thunderstorm was reported in Springfield, Missouri, with a temperature of 68. In Rolla, it was mostly cloudy and the temperature was 69. In Farmington, it was 69 degrees. Fog was reported in Cape Girardeau, with 70 degrees. Light rain and fog were reported in Springfield, Illinois, with a temperature of 71. Once again in St. Louis, it was partly cloudy. The temperature was 72 degrees and the wind was west at 6 miles an hour. The current time is 2:04 a.m. Central Daylight Time. 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Rest of tonight, mostly cloudy. Near steady temperature in the mid-70s. West winds around 5 miles per hour. Sunday, partly sunny with a chance of showers. A slight chance of thunderstorms in the morning, then a chance of thunderstorms in the afternoon.
humid with highs in the upper 80s. Northwest winds around 5 miles per hour. Chance of rain 50%. Sunday night, partly cloudy. A chance of showers and thunderstorms in the evening. Lows in the upper 60s. North winds 5 to 10 miles per hour. Chance of rain 50%. Monday, partly sunny. Highs in the mid-80s. North winds 5 to 10 miles per hour. Monday night, partly cloudy in the evening, then becoming mostly clear. Lows in the upper 60s. North winds 5 to 10 miles per hour in the evening, becoming light and variable. Tuesday through Wednesday, mostly clear. Highs in the upper 80s. Lows in the upper 60s. Wednesday night, mostly clear in the evening, then partly cloudy with a slight chance of showers and thunderstorms after midnight. Lows in the lower 70s. Chance of rain 20%. Thursday, mostly sunny. A slight chance of showers and thunderstorms in the morning, then a chance of showers and thunderstorms in the afternoon. Highs in the lower 90s. Chance of rain 30%. Heat index values up to 105. Thursday night, a chance of thunderstorms. Showers likely. Lows in the lower 70s. Chance of rain 60%. Heat index values up to 100 early in the evening. Friday, partly sunny with a chance of showers and thunderstorms. Highs in the upper 80s. Chance of rain 50%. Friday night, partly cloudy. A chance of showers and thunderstorms, mainly in the evening. Lows around 70. Chance of rain 40%. Saturday, mostly sunny. A slight chance of showers and thunderstorms in the morning. Highs in the upper 80s. Chance of rain 20%. At 1 a.m. at Lambert Field in St. Louis, it was partly cloudy with a temperature of 72 degrees. The dew point was 67, giving us a relative humidity of 84%. The wind was west at 6 miles an hour, and the pressure was 29.94 inches and falling. Elsewhere in the metro area, in Chesterfield, it was partly cloudy and the temperature was 69. In Belleville, it was 71 degrees. In Cahokia, fog was reported and 72 degrees. In St. Charles, haze was reported and 72. Across the region, it was mostly cloudy in Columbia, Missouri, with a temperature of 71. In Quincy, fog was reported and 74 degrees. In Kansas City, fog was reported and the temperature was 69. A thunderstorm was reported in Springfield, Missouri, with a temperature of 68. In Rolla, it was mostly cloudy and the temperature was 69. In Farmington, it was 69 degrees. Fog was reported in Cape Girardeau, with 70 degrees. Light rain and fog were reported in Springfield, Illinois, with a temperature of 71. Once again in St. Louis, it was partly cloudy. The temperature was 72 degrees and the wind was west at 6 miles an hour. The current time is 2:08 a.m. Central Daylight Time. 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This program originates from the National Weather Service Forecast Office in St. Louis, Missouri, and serves parts of East Central Missouri and Southwest Illinois, including the St. Louis metro area and surrounding counties. Rest of tonight, mostly cloudy. Near steady temperature in the mid-70s. West winds around 5 miles per hour. Sunday, partly sunny with a chance of showers. A slight chance of thunderstorms in the morning, then a chance of thunderstorms in the afternoon. Humid with highs in the upper 80s. Northwest winds around 5 miles per hour. Chance of rain 50%. Sunday night, partly cloudy. A chance of showers and thunderstorms in the evening. Lows in the upper 60s. North winds 5 to 10 miles per hour. Chance of rain 50%. Monday, partly sunny. Highs in the mid-80s. North winds 5 to 10 miles per hour.
Monday night, partly cloudy in the evening, then becoming mostly clear. Lows in the upper 60s. North winds 5 to 10 miles per hour in the evening, becoming light and variable. Tuesday through Wednesday, mostly clear. Highs in the upper 80s. Lows in the upper 60s. Wednesday night, mostly clear in the evening, then partly cloudy with a slight chance of showers and thunderstorms after midnight. Lows in the lower 70s. Chance of rain 20%. Thursday, mostly sunny. A slight chance of showers and thunderstorms in the morning, then a chance of showers and thunderstorms in the afternoon. Highs in the lower 90s. Chance of rain 30%. Heat index values up to 105. Thursday night, a chance of thunderstorms. Showers likely. Lows in the lower 70s. Chance of rain 60%. Heat index values up to 100 early in the evening. Friday, partly sunny with a chance of showers and thunderstorms. Highs in the upper 80s. Chance of rain 50%. Friday night, partly cloudy. A chance of showers and thunderstorms, mainly in the evening. Lows around 70. Chance of rain 40%. Saturday, mostly sunny. A slight chance of showers and thunderstorms in the morning. Highs in the upper 80s. Chance of rain 20%. At 2 a.m. at Lambert Field in St. Louis, it was mostly cloudy with a temperature of 71 degrees. The dew point was 67, giving us a relative humidity of 87%. The wind was west at 5 miles an hour, and the pressure was 29.94 inches and steady. Elsewhere in the metro area, in Chesterfield, fog was reported and the temperature was 69. In Belleville, it was 72 degrees. In Cahokia, fog was reported and 71 degrees. In St. Charles, fog was reported and 71. Across the region, it was mostly cloudy in Columbia, Missouri, with a temperature of 70. In Quincy, it was mostly cloudy and 74 degrees. In Kansas City, fog was reported and the temperature was 68. Rain was falling in Springfield, Missouri, with a temperature of 68. In Rolla, it was cloudy and the temperature was 69. In Farmington, it was 69 degrees. Fog was reported in Cape Girardeau, with 70 degrees. Light rain and fog were reported in Springfield, Illinois, with a temperature of 72. Once again in St. Louis, it was mostly cloudy. The temperature was 71 degrees and the wind was west at 5 miles an hour. The current time is 2:13 a.m. Central Daylight Time. 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Rest of tonight, mostly cloudy. Near steady temperature in the mid-70s. West winds around 5 miles per hour. Sunday, partly sunny with a chance of showers. A slight chance of thunderstorms in the morning, then a chance of thunderstorms in the afternoon. Humid with highs in the upper 80s. Northwest winds around 5 miles per hour. Chance of rain 50%. Sunday night, partly cloudy. A chance of showers and thunderstorms in the evening. Lows in the upper 60s. North winds 5 to 10 miles per hour. Chance of rain 50%. Monday, partly sunny. Highs in the mid-80s. North winds 5 to 10 miles per hour. Monday night, partly cloudy in the evening, then becoming mostly clear. Lows in the upper 60s. North winds 5 to 10 miles per hour in the evening, becoming light and variable. Tuesday through Wednesday, mostly clear. Highs in the upper 80s. Lows in the upper 60s. Wednesday night, mostly clear in the evening, then partly cloudy with a slight chance of showers and thunderstorms after midnight. Lows in the lower 70s.
chance of rain 20%. Thursday, mostly sunny. A slight chance of showers and thunderstorms in the morning, the chance of showers and thunderstorms in the afternoon. Highs in the lower 90s. Chance of rain 30%. Heat index values up to 105. Thursday night, a chance of thunderstorms. Showers likely. Lows in the lower 70s. Chance of rain 60%. Heat index values up to 100 early in the evening. Friday, partly sunny with a chance of showers and thunderstorms. Highs in the upper 80s. Chance of rain 50%. Friday night, partly cloudy. A chance of showers and thunderstorms, mainly in the evening. Lows around 70. Chance of rain 40%. Saturday, mostly sunny. A slight chance of showers and thunderstorms in the morning. Highs in the upper 80s. Chance of rain 20%. At 2 a.m. at Lambert Field in St. Louis, it was mostly cloudy with a temperature of 71 degrees. The dew point was 67, giving us a relative humidity of 87%. The wind was west at 5 miles an hour, and the pressure was 29.94 inches and steady. Elsewhere in the metro area, in Chesterfield, fog was reported and the temperature was 69. In Belleville, it was 72 degrees. In Cahokia, fog was reported and 71 degrees. In St. Charles, fog was reported and 71. Across the region, it was mostly cloudy in Columbia, Missouri, with a temperature of 70. In Quincy, it was mostly cloudy and 74 degrees. In Kansas City, fog was reported and the temperature was 68. Rain was falling in Springfield, Missouri, with a temperature of 68. In Rolla, it was cloudy and the temperature was 69. In Farmington, it was 69 degrees. Fog was reported in Cape Girardeau, with 70 degrees. Light rain and fog were reported in Springfield, Illinois, with a temperature of 72. Once again in St. Louis, it was mostly cloudy, the temperature was 71 degrees, and the wind was west at 5 miles an hour. The current time is 2:17 a.m. Central Daylight Time. 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Rest of tonight, mostly cloudy. Near steady temperature in the mid-70s. West winds around 5 miles per hour. Sunday, partly sunny with a chance of showers. A slight chance of thunderstorms in the morning, then a chance of thunderstorms in the afternoon. Humid with highs in the upper 80s. Northwest winds around 5 miles per hour. Chance of rain 50%. Sunday night, partly cloudy. A chance of showers and thunderstorms in the evening. Lows in the upper 60s. North winds 5 to 10 miles per hour. Chance of rain 50%. Monday, partly sunny. Highs in the mid-80s. North winds 5 to 10 miles per hour. Monday night, partly cloudy in the evening, then becoming mostly clear. Lows in the upper 60s. North winds 5 to 10 miles per hour in the evening, becoming light and variable. Tuesday through Wednesday, mostly clear. Highs in the upper 80s. Lows in the upper 60s. Wednesday night, mostly clear in the evening, then partly cloudy with a slight chance of showers and thunderstorms after midnight. Lows in the lower 70s. Chance of rain 20%. Thursday, mostly sunny. A slight chance of showers and thunderstorms in the morning, then a chance of showers and thunderstorms in the afternoon. Highs in the lower 90s. Chance of rain 30%. Heat index values up to 105. Thursday night, a chance of thunderstorms. Showers likely. Lows in the lower 70s. Chance of rain 60%.
heat index values up to 100 early in the evening. Friday, partly sunny with a chance of showers and thunderstorms. Highs in the upper 80s. Chance of rain 50%. Friday night, partly cloudy. A chance of showers and thunderstorms, mainly in the evening. Lows around 70. Chance of rain 40%. Saturday, mostly sunny. A slight chance of showers and thunderstorms in the morning. Highs in the upper 80s. Chance of rain 20%. At 2 a.m. at Lambert Field in St. Louis, it was mostly cloudy with a temperature of 71 degrees. The dew point was 67, giving us a relative humidity of 87%. The wind was west at 5 miles an hour, and the pressure was 29.94 inches and steady. Elsewhere in the metro area, in Chesterfield, fog was reported and the temperature was 69. In Belleville, it was 72 degrees. In Cahokia, fog was reported and 71 degrees. In St. Charles, fog was reported and 71. Across the region, it was mostly cloudy in Columbia, Missouri, with a temperature of 70. In Quincy, it was mostly cloudy and 74 degrees. In Kansas City, fog was reported and the temperature was 68. Rain was falling in Springfield, Missouri, with a temperature of 68. In Rolla, it was cloudy and the temperature was 69. In Farmington, it was 69 degrees. Fog was reported in Cape Girardeau, with 70 degrees. Light rain and fog were reported in Springfield, Illinois, with a temperature of 72. Once again in St. Louis, it was mostly cloudy, the temperature was 71 degrees, and the wind was west at 5 miles an hour. The current time is 2:21 a.m. Central Daylight Time. 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Rest of tonight, mostly cloudy. Near steady temperature in the mid-70s. West winds around 5 miles per hour. Sunday, partly sunny with a chance of showers. A slight chance of thunderstorms in the morning, then a chance of thunderstorms in the afternoon. Humid with highs in the upper 80s. Northwest winds around 5 miles per hour. Chance of rain 50%. Sunday night, partly cloudy. A chance of showers and thunderstorms in the evening. Lows in the upper 60s. North winds 5 to 10 miles per hour. Chance of rain 50%. Monday, partly sunny. Highs in the mid-80s. North winds 5 to 10 miles per hour. Monday night, partly cloudy in the evening, then becoming mostly clear. Lows in the upper 60s. North winds 5 to 10 miles per hour in the evening, becoming light and variable. Tuesday through Wednesday, mostly clear. Highs in the upper 80s. Lows in the upper 60s. Wednesday night, mostly clear in the evening, then partly cloudy with a slight chance of showers and thunderstorms after midnight. Lows in the lower 70s. Chance of rain 20%. Thursday, mostly sunny. A slight chance of showers and thunderstorms in the morning, then a chance of showers and thunderstorms in the afternoon. Highs in the lower 90s. Chance of rain 30%. Heat index values up to 105. Thursday night, a chance of thunderstorms. Showers likely. Lows in the lower 70s. Chance of rain 60%. Heat index values up to 100 early in the evening. Friday, partly sunny with a chance of showers and thunderstorms. Highs in the upper 80s. Chance of rain 50%. Friday night, partly cloudy. A chance of showers and thunderstorms, mainly in the evening. Lows around 70. Chance of rain 40%. Saturday, mostly sunny. A slight chance of showers and thunderstorms in the morning.
Highs in the upper 80s. Chance of rain 20%. At 2 a.m. at Lambert Field in St. Louis, it was mostly cloudy with a temperature of 71 degrees. The dew point was 67, giving us a relative humidity of 87%. The wind was west at 5 miles an hour, and the pressure was 29.94 inches and steady. Elsewhere in the metro area, in Chesterfield, fog was reported and the temperature was 69. In Belleville, it was 72 degrees. In Cahokia, fog was reported and 71 degrees. In St. Charles, fog was reported and 71. Across the region, it was mostly cloudy in Columbia, Missouri, with a temperature of 70. In Quincy, it was mostly cloudy and 74 degrees. In Kansas City, fog was reported and the temperature was 68. Rain was falling in Springfield, Missouri, with a temperature of 68. In Rolla, it was cloudy and the temperature was 69. In Farmington, it was 69 degrees. Fog was reported in Cape Girardeau, with 70 degrees. Light rain and fog were reported in Springfield, Illinois, with a temperature of 72. Once again in St. Louis, it was mostly cloudy. The temperature was 71 degrees and the wind was west at 5 miles an hour. The current time is 2:26 a.m. Central Daylight Time. 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Rest of tonight, mostly cloudy. Near steady temperature in the mid-70s. West winds around 5 miles per hour. Sunday, partly sunny with a chance of showers. A slight chance of thunderstorms in the morning, then a chance of thunderstorms in the afternoon. Humid with highs in the upper 80s. Northwest winds around 5 miles per hour. Chance of rain 50%. Sunday night, partly cloudy. A chance of showers and thunderstorms in the evening. Lows in the upper 60s. North winds 5 to 10 miles per hour. Chance of rain 50%. Monday, partly sunny. Highs in the mid-80s. North winds 5 to 10 miles per hour. Monday night, partly cloudy in the evening, then becoming mostly clear. Lows in the upper 60s. North winds 5 to 10 miles per hour in the evening, becoming light and variable. Tuesday through Wednesday, mostly clear. Highs in the upper 80s. Lows in the upper 60s. Wednesday night, mostly clear in the evening, then partly cloudy with a slight chance of showers and thunderstorms after midnight. Lows in the lower 70s. Chance of rain 20%. Thursday, mostly sunny. A slight chance of showers and thunderstorms in the morning, then a chance of showers and thunderstorms in the afternoon. Highs in the lower 90s. Chance of rain 30%. Heat index values up to 105. Thursday night, a chance of thunderstorms. Showers likely. Lows in the lower 70s. Chance of rain 60%. Heat index values up to 100 early in the evening. Friday, partly sunny with a chance of showers and thunderstorms. Highs in the upper 80s. Chance of rain 50%. Friday night, partly cloudy. A chance of showers and thunderstorms, mainly in the evening. Lows around 70. Chance of rain 40%. Saturday, mostly sunny. A slight chance of showers and thunderstorms in the morning. Highs in the upper 80s. Chance of rain 20%. At 2 a.m. at Lambert Field in St. Louis, it was mostly cloudy with a temperature of 71 degrees. The dew point was 67, giving us a relative humidity of 87%. The wind was west at 5 miles an hour, and the pressure was 29.94 inches and steady. Elsewhere in the metro area, in Chesterfield, fog was reported and the temperature was 69.
In Belleville, it was 72 degrees. In Cahokia, fog was reported and 71 degrees. In St. Charles, fog was reported and 71. Across the region, it was mostly cloudy in Columbia, Missouri, with a temperature of 70. In Quincy, it was mostly cloudy and 74 degrees. In Kansas City, fog was reported and the temperature was 68. Rain was falling in Springfield, Missouri, with a temperature of 68. In Rolla, it was cloudy and the temperature was 69. In Farmington, it was 69 degrees. Fog was reported in Cape Girardeau with 70 degrees. Light rain and fog were reported in Springfield, Illinois, with a temperature of 72. Once again in St. Louis, it was mostly cloudy. The temperature was 71 degrees and the wind was west at 5 miles an hour. The current time is 2:30 a.m. Central Daylight Time. 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This program originates cloudy in Columbia, Missouri. Temperature 64 degrees.

in Springfield, Illinois, with a temperature of 72. Once again in St. Louis, it was mostly cloudy. The temperature was 71 degrees and the wind was west at 5 miles an hour. The current time is 2:30 a.m. Central Daylight Time. 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Rest of tonight, mostly cloudy. Near steady temperature in the mid-70s. West winds around 5 miles per hour. Sunday, partly sunny with a chance of showers. A slight chance of thunderstorms in the morning, then a chance of thunderstorms in the afternoon. Humid with highs in the upper 80s. Northwest winds around 5 miles per hour. Chance of rain 50%. Sunday night, partly cloudy. A chance of showers and thunderstorms in the evening. Lows in the upper 60s. North winds 5 to 10 miles per hour. Chance of rain 50%. Monday, partly sunny. Highs in the mid-80s. North winds 5 to 10 miles per hour. Monday night, partly cloudy in the evening, then becoming mostly clear. Lows in the upper 60s. North winds 5 to 10 miles per hour in the evening, becoming light and variable. Tuesday through Wednesday, mostly clear. Highs in the upper 80s. Lows in the upper 60s. Wednesday night, mostly clear in the evening, then partly cloudy with a slight chance of showers and thunderstorms after midnight. Lows in the lower 70s. Chance of rain 20%. Thursday, mostly sunny. A slight chance of showers and thunderstorms in the morning, then a chance of showers and thunderstorms in the afternoon. Highs in the lower 90s. Chance of rain 30%. Heat index values up to 105. Thursday night, a chance of thunderstorms. Showers likely. Lows in the lower 70s. Chance of rain 60%. Heat index values up to 100 early in the evening. Friday, partly sunny with a chance of showers and thunderstorms. Highs in the upper 80s. Chance of rain 50%. Friday night, partly cloudy. A chance of showers and thunderstorms, mainly in the evening. Lows around 70. Chance of rain 40%. Saturday, mostly sunny. A slight chance of showers and thunderstorms in the morning. Highs in the upper 80s. Chance of rain 20%. At 2 a.m. at Lambert Field in St. Louis, it was mostly cloudy with a temperature of 71 degrees. The dew point was 67, giving us a relative humidity of 87%. The wind was west at 5 miles an hour, and the pressure was 29.94 inches and steady. Elsewhere in the metro area, in Chesterfield, fog was reported and the temperature was 69. In Belleville, it was 72 degrees. In Cahokia, fog was reported and 71 degrees. In St. Charles, fog was reported and 71. Across the region, it was mostly cloudy in Columbia, Missouri, with a temperature of 70. In Quincy, it was mostly cloudy and 74 degrees. In Kansas City, fog was reported and the temperature was 68. Rain was falling in Springfield, Missouri, with a temperature of 68. In Rolla, it was cloudy and the temperature was 69. In Farmington, it was 69 degrees. Fog was reported in Cape Girardeau, with 70 degrees. Light rain and fog were reported in Springfield, Illinois, with a temperature of 72. Once again in St. Louis, it was mostly cloudy. The temperature was 71 degrees and the wind was west at 5 miles an hour. The current time is 2:35 a.m. Central Daylight Time. 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

St. Louis, Missouri, and serves parts of east central Missouri and southwest Illinois, including the St. Louis metro area and surrounding counties. Rest of tonight, mostly cloudy. Near steady temperature in the mid-70s. West winds around 5 miles per hour. Sunday, partly sunny with a chance of showers. A slight chance of thunderstorms in the morning, then a chance of thunderstorms in the afternoon. Humid with highs in the upper 80s. Northwest winds around 5 miles per hour. Chance of rain 50%. Sunday night, partly cloudy. A chance of showers and thunderstorms in the evening. Lows in the upper 60s. North winds 5 to 10 miles per hour. Chance of rain 50%. Monday, partly sunny. Highs in the mid-80s. North winds 5 to 10 miles per hour. Monday night, partly cloudy in the evening, then becoming mostly clear. Lows in the upper 60s. North winds 5 to 10 miles per hour in the evening, becoming light and variable. Tuesday through Wednesday, mostly clear. Highs in the upper 80s. Lows in the upper 60s. Wednesday night, mostly clear in the evening, then partly cloudy with a slight chance of showers and thunderstorms after midnight. Lows in the lower 70s. Chance of rain 20%. Thursday, mostly sunny. A slight chance of showers and thunderstorms in the morning, then a chance of showers and thunderstorms in the afternoon. Highs in the lower 90s. Chance of rain 30%. Heat index values up to 105. Thursday night, a chance of thunderstorms. Showers likely. Lows in the lower 70s. Chance of rain 60%. Heat index values up to 100 early in the evening. Friday, partly sunny with a chance of showers and thunderstorms. Highs in the upper 80s. Chance of rain 50%. Friday night, partly cloudy. A chance of showers and thunderstorms, mainly in the evening. Lows around 70. Chance of rain 40%. Saturday, mostly sunny. A slight chance of showers and thunderstorms in the morning. Highs in the upper 80s. Chance of rain 20%. At 2 a.m. at Lambert Field in St. Louis, it was mostly cloudy with a temperature of 71 degrees. The dew point was 67, giving us a relative humidity of 87%. The wind was west at 5 miles an hour, and the pressure was 29.94 inches and steady. Elsewhere in the metro area, in Chesterfield, fog was reported and the temperature was 69. In Belleville, it was 72 degrees. In Cahokia, fog was reported and 71 degrees. In St. Charles, fog was reported and 71. Across the region, it was mostly cloudy in Columbia, Missouri, with a temperature of 70. In Quincy, it was mostly cloudy and 74 degrees. In Kansas City, fog was reported and the temperature was 68. Rain was falling in Springfield, Missouri, with a temperature of 68. In Rolla, it was cloudy and the temperature was 69. In Farmington, it was 69 degrees. Fog was reported in Cape Girardeau with 70 degrees. Light rain and fog were reported in Springfield, Illinois, with a temperature of 72. Once again in St. Louis, it was mostly cloudy. The temperature was 71 degrees and the wind was west at 5 miles an hour. The current time is 2:39 a.m. Central Daylight Time. 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This program originates from the National Weather Service Forecast Office in St. Louis, Missouri, and serves parts of east central Missouri and southwest Illinois, including the St. Louis metro area and surrounding counties. Rest of tonight, mostly cloudy. Near steady temperature in the mid-70s. West winds around 5 miles per hour. Sunday, partly sunny with a chance of showers. A slight chance of thunderstorms in the morning, then a chance of thunderstorms in the afternoon. Humid with highs in the upper 80s. Northwest winds around
5 miles per hour. Chance of rain 50%. Sunday night, partly cloudy. A chance of showers and thunderstorms in the evening. Lows in the upper 60s. North winds 5 to 10 miles per hour. Chance of rain 50%. Monday, partly sunny. Highs in the mid-80s. North winds 5 to 10 miles per hour. Monday night, partly cloudy in the evening, then becoming mostly clear. Lows in the upper 60s. North winds 5 to 10 miles per hour in the evening, becoming light and variable. Tuesday through Wednesday, mostly clear. Highs in the upper 80s. Lows in the upper 60s. Wednesday night, mostly clear in the evening, then partly cloudy with a slight chance of showers and thunderstorms after midnight. Lows in the lower 70s. Chance of rain 20%. Thursday, mostly sunny. A slight chance of showers and thunderstorms in the morning, then a chance of showers and thunderstorms in the afternoon. Highs in the lower 90s. Chance of rain 30%. Heat index values up to 105. Thursday night, a chance of thunderstorms. Showers likely. Lows in the lower 70s. Chance of rain 60%. Heat index values up to 100 early in the evening. Friday, partly sunny with a chance of showers and thunderstorms. Highs in the upper 80s. Chance of rain 50%. Friday night, partly cloudy. A chance of showers and thunderstorms, mainly in the evening. Lows around 70. Chance of rain 40%. Saturday, mostly sunny. A slight chance of showers and thunderstorms in the morning. Highs in the upper 80s. Chance of rain 20%. At 2 a.m. at Lambert Field in St. Louis, it was mostly cloudy with a temperature of 71 degrees. The dew point was 67, giving us a relative humidity of 87%. The wind was west at 5 miles an hour, and the pressure was 29.94 inches and steady. Elsewhere in the metro area, in Chesterfield, fog was reported and the temperature was 69. In Belleville, it was 72 degrees. In Cahokia, fog was reported and 71 degrees. In St. Charles, fog was reported and 71. Across the region, it was mostly cloudy in Columbia, Missouri, with a temperature of 70. In Quincy, it was mostly cloudy and 74 degrees. In Kansas City, fog was reported and the temperature was 68. Rain was falling in Springfield, Missouri, with a temperature of 68. In Rolla, it was cloudy and the temperature was 69. In Farmington, it was 69 degrees. Fog was reported in Cape Girardeau, with 70 degrees. Light rain and fog were reported in Springfield, Illinois, with a temperature of 72. Once again in St. Louis, it was mostly cloudy. The temperature was 71 degrees and the wind was west at 5 miles an hour. The current time is 2:44 a.m. Central Daylight Time. 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This program originates from the National Weather Service Forecast Office in St. Louis, Missouri, and serves parts of East Central Missouri and Southwest Illinois, including the St. Louis metro area and surrounding counties. Rest of tonight, mostly cloudy. Near steady temperature in the mid-70s. West winds around 5 miles per hour. Sunday, partly sunny with a chance of showers. A slight chance of thunderstorms in the morning, then a chance of thunderstorms in the afternoon. Humid with highs in the upper 80s. Northwest winds around 5 miles per hour. Chance of rain 50%. Sunday night, partly cloudy. A chance of showers and thunderstorms in the evening. Lows in the upper 60s. North winds 5 to 10 miles per hour. Chance of rain 50%. Monday, partly sunny. Highs in the mid-80s. North winds 5 to 10 miles per hour. Monday night, partly cloudy in the evening, then becoming mostly clear.
lows in the upper 60s. North winds 5 to 10 miles per hour in the evening, becoming light and variable. Tuesday through Wednesday, mostly clear. Highs in the upper 80s. Lows in the upper 60s. Wednesday night, mostly clear in the evening, then partly cloudy with a slight chance of showers and thunderstorms after midnight. Lows in the lower 70s. Chance of rain 20%. Thursday, mostly sunny. A slight chance of showers and thunderstorms in the morning, then a chance of showers and thunderstorms in the afternoon. Highs in the lower 90s. Chance of rain 30%. Heat index values up to 105. Thursday night, a chance of thunderstorms. Showers likely. Lows in the lower 70s. Chance of rain 60%. Heat index values up to 100 early in the evening. Friday, partly sunny with a chance of showers and thunderstorms. Highs in the upper 80s. Chance of rain 50%. Friday night, partly cloudy. A chance of showers and thunderstorms, mainly in the evening. Lows around 70. Chance of rain 40%. Saturday, mostly sunny. A slight chance of showers and thunderstorms in the morning. Highs in the upper 80s. Chance of rain 20%. At 2 a.m. at Lambert Field in St. Louis, it was mostly cloudy with a temperature of 71 degrees. The dew point was 67, giving us a relative humidity of 87%. The wind was west at 5 miles an hour, and the pressure was 29.94 inches and steady. Elsewhere in the metro area, in Chesterfield, fog was reported and the temperature was 69. In Belleville, it was 72 degrees. In Cahokia, fog was reported and 71 degrees. In St. Charles, fog was reported and 71. Across the region, it was mostly cloudy in Columbia, Missouri, with a temperature of 70. In Quincy, it was mostly cloudy and 74 degrees. In Kansas City, fog was reported and the temperature was 68. Rain was falling in Springfield, Missouri, with a temperature of 68. In Rolla, it was cloudy and the temperature was 69. In Farmington, it was 69 degrees. Fog was reported in Cape Girardeau, with 70 degrees. Light rain and fog were reported in Springfield, Illinois, with a temperature of 72. Once again in St. Louis, it was mostly cloudy, the temperature was 71 degrees, and the wind was west at 5 miles an hour. The current time is 2:48 a.m. Central Daylight Time. 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This program originates from the National Weather Service Forecast Office in St. Louis, Missouri, and serves parts of East Central Missouri and Southwest Illinois, including the St. Louis metro area and surrounding counties. West of tonight, mostly cloudy. Near steady temperature in the mid-70s. West winds around 5 miles per hour. Sunday, partly sunny with a chance of showers. A slight chance of thunderstorms in the morning, then a chance of thunderstorms in the afternoon. Humid with highs in the upper 80s. Northwest winds around 5 miles per hour. Chance of rain 50%. Sunday night, partly cloudy. A chance of showers and thunderstorms in the evening. Lows in the upper 60s. North winds 5 to 10 miles per hour. Chance of rain 50%. Monday, partly sunny. Highs in the mid-80s. North winds 5 to 10 miles per hour. Monday night, partly cloudy in the evening, then becoming mostly clear. Lows in the upper 60s. North winds 5 to 10 miles per hour in the evening, becoming light and variable. Tuesday through Wednesday, mostly clear. Highs in the upper 80s. Lows in the upper 60s. Wednesday night, mostly clear in the evening, then partly cloudy with a slight chance of showers and thunderstorms after midnight. Lows in the lower 70s. Chance of rain 20%. Thursday, mostly sunny.
a slight chance of showers and thunderstorms in the morning, then a chance of showers and thunderstorms in the afternoon. Highs in the lower 90s. Chance of rain 30%. Heat index values up to 105. Thursday night, a chance of thunderstorms. Showers likely. Lows in the lower 70s. Chance of rain 60%. Heat index values up to 100 early in the evening. Friday, partly sunny with a chance of showers and thunderstorms. Highs in the upper 80s. Chance of rain 50%. Friday night, partly cloudy. A chance of showers and thunderstorms, mainly in the evening. Lows around 70. Chance of rain 40%. Saturday, mostly sunny. A slight chance of showers and thunderstorms in the morning. Highs in the upper 80s. Chance of rain 20%. At 2 a.m. at Lambert Field in St. Louis, it was mostly cloudy with a temperature of 71 degrees. The dew point was 67, giving us a relative humidity of 87%. The wind was west at 5 miles an hour, and the pressure was 29.94 inches and steady. Elsewhere in the metro area, in Chesterfield, fog was reported and the temperature was 69. In Belleville, it was 72 degrees. In Cahokia, fog was reported and 71 degrees. In St. Charles, fog was reported and 71. Across the region, it was mostly cloudy in Columbia, Missouri, with a temperature of 70. In Quincy, it was mostly cloudy and 74 degrees. In Kansas City, fog was reported and the temperature was 68. Rain was falling in Springfield, Missouri, with a temperature of 68. In Rolla, it was cloudy and the temperature was 69. In Farmington, it was 69 degrees. Fog was reported in Cape Girardeau, with 70 degrees. Light rain and fog were reported in Springfield, Illinois, with a temperature of 72. Once again in St. Louis, it was mostly cloudy, the temperature was 71 degrees, and the wind was west at 5 miles an hour. The current time is 2:53 a.m. Central Daylight Time. 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Rest of tonight, mostly cloudy. Near steady temperature in the mid-70s. West winds around 5 miles per hour. Sunday, partly sunny with a chance of showers. A slight chance of thunderstorms in the morning, then a chance of thunderstorms in the afternoon. Humid with highs in the upper 80s. Northwest winds around 5 miles per hour. Chance of rain 50%. Sunday night, partly cloudy. A chance of showers and thunderstorms in the evening. Lows in the upper 60s. North winds 5 to 10 miles per hour. Chance of rain 50%. Monday, partly sunny. Highs in the mid-80s. North winds 5 to 10 miles per hour. Monday night, partly cloudy in the evening, then becoming mostly clear. Lows in the upper 60s. North winds 5 to 10 miles per hour in the evening, becoming light and variable. Tuesday through Wednesday, mostly clear. Highs in the upper 80s. Lows in the upper 60s. Wednesday night, mostly clear in the evening, then partly cloudy with a slight chance of showers and thunderstorms after midnight. Lows in the lower 70s. Chance of rain 20%. Thursday, mostly sunny. A slight chance of showers and thunderstorms in the morning, then a chance of showers and thunderstorms in the afternoon. Highs in the lower 90s. Chance of rain 30%. Heat index values up to 105. Thursday night, a chance of thunderstorms. Showers likely. Lows in the lower 70s. Chance of rain 60%. Heat index values up to 100 early in the evening.
Friday, partly sunny with a chance of showers and thunderstorms. Highs in the upper 80s. Chance of rain 50%. Friday night, partly cloudy. A chance of showers and thunderstorms, mainly in the evening. Lows around 70. Chance of rain 40%. Saturday, mostly sunny. A slight chance of showers and thunderstorms in the morning. Highs in the upper 80s. Chance of rain 20%. At 2 a.m. at Lambert Field in St. Louis, it was mostly cloudy with a temperature of 71 degrees. The dew point was 67, giving us a relative humidity of 87%. The wind was west at 5 miles an hour, and the pressure was 29.94 inches and steady. Elsewhere in the metro area, in Chesterfield, fog was reported and the temperature was 69. In Belleville, it was 72 degrees. In Cahokia, fog was reported and 71 degrees. In St. Charles, fog was reported and 71. Across the region, it was mostly cloudy in Columbia, Missouri, with a temperature of 70. In Quincy, it was mostly cloudy and 74 degrees. In Kansas City, fog was reported and the temperature was 68. Rain was falling in Springfield, Missouri, with a temperature of 68. In Rolla, it was cloudy and the temperature was 69. In Farmington, it was 69 degrees. Fog was reported in Cape Girardeau with 70 degrees. Light rain and fog were reported in Springfield, Illinois, with a temperature of 72. Once again in St. Louis, it was mostly cloudy. The temperature was 71 degrees and the wind was west at 5 miles an hour. The current time is 2:57 a.m. Central Daylight Time. 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Rest of tonight, mostly cloudy. Near steady temperature in the mid-70s. West winds around 5 miles per hour. Sunday, partly sunny with a chance of showers. A slight chance of thunderstorms in the morning, then a chance of thunderstorms in the afternoon. Humid with highs in the upper 80s. Northwest winds around 5 miles per hour. Chance of rain 50%. Sunday night, partly cloudy. A chance of showers and thunderstorms in the evening. Lows in the upper 60s. North winds 5 to 10 miles per hour. Chance of rain 50%. Monday, partly sunny. Highs in the mid-80s. North winds 5 to 10 miles per hour. Monday night, partly cloudy in the evening, then becoming mostly clear. Lows in the upper 60s. North winds 5 to 10 miles per hour in the evening, becoming light and variable. Tuesday through Wednesday, mostly clear. Highs in the upper 80s. Lows in the upper 60s. Wednesday night, mostly clear in the evening, then partly cloudy with a slight chance of showers and thunderstorms after midnight. Lows in the lower 70s. Chance of rain 20%. Thursday, mostly sunny. A slight chance of showers and thunderstorms in the morning, then a chance of showers and thunderstorms in the afternoon. Highs in the lower 90s. Chance of rain 30%. Heat index values up to 105. Thursday night, a chance of thunderstorms. Showers likely. Lows in the lower 70s. Chance of rain 60%. Heat index values up to 100 early in the evening. Friday, partly sunny with a chance of showers and thunderstorms. Highs in the upper 80s. Chance of rain 50%. Friday night, partly cloudy. A chance of showers and thunderstorms, mainly in the evening. Lows around 70. Chance of rain 40%. Saturday, mostly sunny. A slight chance of showers and thunderstorms in the morning. Highs in the upper 80s. Chance of rain 20%.
at 2 a.m. at Lambert Field in St. Louis. It was mostly cloudy with a temperature of 71 degrees. The dew point was 67, giving us a relative humidity of 87%. The wind was west at 5 miles an hour, and the pressure was 29.94 inches and steady. Elsewhere in the metro area, in Chesterfield, fog was reported and the temperature was 69. In Belleville, it was 72 degrees. In Cahokia, fog was reported and 71 degrees. In St. Charles, fog was reported in the 80s. Chance of rain 50%. Friday night, partly cloudy. A chance of showers and thunderstorms, mainly in the evening. Lows around 70. Chance of rain 40%. Saturday, mostly sunny. A slight chance of showers and thunderstorms in the morning. Highs in the upper 80s. Chance of rain 20%. At 2 a.m. at Lambert Field in St. Louis, it was mostly cloudy with a temperature of 71 degrees. The dew point was 67, giving us a relative humidity of 87%. The wind was west at 5 miles an hour, and the pressure was 29.94 inches and steady. Elsewhere in the metro area, in Chesterfield, fog was reported and the temperature was 69. In Belleville, it was 72 degrees. In Cahokia, fog was reported and 71 degrees. In St. Charles, fog was reported and 71. Across the region, it was mostly cloudy in Columbia, Missouri, with a temperature of 70. In Quincy, it was mostly cloudy and 74 degrees. In Kansas City, fog was reported and the temperature was 68. Rain was falling in Springfield, Missouri, with a temperature of 68. In Rolla, it was cloudy and the temperature was 69. In Farmington, it was 69 degrees. Fog was reported in Cape Girardeau with 70 degrees. Light rain and fog were reported in Springfield, Illinois, with a temperature of 72. Once again in St. Louis, it was mostly cloudy. The temperature was 71 degrees and the wind was west at 5 miles an hour. The current time is 3:02 a.m. Central Daylight Time. 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Rest of tonight, mostly cloudy. Near steady temperature in the mid-70s. West winds around 5 miles per hour. Sunday, partly sunny with a chance of showers. A slight chance of thunderstorms in the morning, then a chance of thunderstorms in the afternoon. Humid with highs in the upper 80s. Northwest winds around 5 miles per hour. Chance of rain 50%. Sunday night, partly cloudy. A chance of showers and thunderstorms in the evening. Lows in the upper 60s. North winds 5 to 10 miles per hour. Chance of rain 50%. Monday, partly sunny. Highs in the mid-80s. North winds 5 to 10 miles per hour. Monday night, partly cloudy in the evening, then becoming mostly clear. Lows in the upper 60s. North winds 5 to 10 miles per hour in the evening, becoming light and variable. Tuesday through Wednesday, mostly clear. Highs in the upper 80s. Lows in the upper 60s. Wednesday night, mostly clear in the evening, then partly cloudy with a slight chance of showers and thunderstorms after midnight. Lows in the lower 70s. Chance of rain 20%. Thursday, mostly sunny. A slight chance of showers and thunderstorms in the morning, then a chance of showers and thunderstorms in the afternoon. Highs in the lower 90s. Chance of rain 30%. Heat index values up to 105. Thursday night, a chance of thunderstorms. Showers likely. Lows in the lower 70s. Chance of rain 60%. Heat index values up to 100 early in the evening.
Friday, partly sunny with a chance of showers and thunderstorms. Highs in the upper 80s.

chance of rain 50%. Friday night, partly cloudy. A chance of showers and thunderstorms, mainly in the evening. Lows around 70. Chance of rain 40%. Saturday, mostly sunny. A slight chance of showers and thunderstorms in the morning. Highs in the upper 80s. Chance of rain 20%. At 2 a.m. at Lambert Field in St. Louis, it was mostly cloudy with a temperature of 71 degrees. The dew point was 67, giving us a relative humidity of 87%. The wind was west at 5 miles an hour, and the pressure was 29.94 inches and steady. Elsewhere in the metro area, in Chesterfield, fog was reported and the temperature was 69. In Belleville, it was 72 degrees. In Cahokia, fog was reported and 71 degrees. In St. Charles, fog was reported and 71. Across the region, it was mostly cloudy in Columbia, Missouri, with a temperature of 70. In Quincy, it was mostly cloudy and 74 degrees. In Kansas City, fog was reported and the temperature was 68. Rain was falling in Springfield, Missouri, with a temperature of 68. In Rolla, it was cloudy and the temperature was 69. In Farmington, it was 69 degrees. Fog was reported in Cape Girardeau with 70 degrees. Light rain and fog were reported in Springfield, Illinois, with a temperature of 72. Once again in St. Louis, it was mostly cloudy. The temperature was 71 degrees and the wind was west at 5 miles an hour. The current time is 3:06 a.m. Central Daylight Time. 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Rest of tonight, mostly cloudy. Near steady temperature in the mid-70s. West winds around 5 miles per hour. Sunday, partly sunny with a chance of showers. A slight chance of thunderstorms in the morning, then a chance of thunderstorms in the afternoon. Humid with highs in the upper 80s. Northwest winds around 5 miles per hour. Chance of rain 50%. Sunday night, partly cloudy. A chance of showers and thunderstorms in the evening. Lows in the upper 60s. North winds 5 to 10 miles per hour. Chance of rain 50%. Monday, partly sunny. Highs in the mid-80s. North winds 5 to 10 miles per hour. Monday night, partly cloudy in the evening, then becoming mostly clear. Lows in the upper 60s. North winds 5 to 10 miles per hour in the evening, becoming light and variable. Tuesday through Wednesday, mostly clear. Highs in the upper 80s. Lows in the upper 60s. Wednesday night, mostly clear in the evening, then partly cloudy with a slight chance of showers and thunderstorms after midnight. Lows in the lower 70s. Chance of rain 20%. Thursday, mostly sunny. A slight chance of showers and thunderstorms in the morning, then a chance of showers and thunderstorms in the afternoon. Highs in the lower 90s. Chance of rain 30%. Heat index values up to 105. Thursday night, a chance of thunderstorms. Showers likely. Lows in the lower 70s. Chance of rain 60%. Heat index values up to 100 early in the evening. Friday, partly sunny with a chance of showers and thunderstorms. Highs in the upper 80s. Chance of rain 50%. Friday night, partly cloudy. A chance of showers and thunderstorms, mainly in the evening. Lows around 70. Chance of rain 40%. Saturday, mostly sunny. A slight chance of showers and thunderstorms in the morning. Highs in the upper 80s. Chance of rain 20%. At 2 a.m. at Lambert Field in St. Louis, it was mostly cloudy with a temperature of 71 degrees.
The dew point was 67, giving us a relative humidity of 87%. The wind was west at 5 miles an hour, and the pressure was 29.94 inches and steady. Elsewhere in the metro area, in Chesterfield, fog was reported and the temperature was 69. In Belleville, it was 72 degrees. In Cahokia, fog was reported and 71 degrees. In St. Charles, fog was reported and 71. Across the region, it was mostly cloudy in Columbia, Missouri, with a temperature of 70. In Quincy, it was mostly cloudy and 74 degrees. In Kansas City, fog was reported and the temperature was 68. Rain was falling in Springfield, Missouri, with a temperature of 68. In Rolla, it was cloudy and the temperature was 69. In Farmington, it was 69 degrees. Fog was reported in Cape Girardeau with 70 degrees. Light rain and fog were reported in Springfield, Illinois, with a temperature of 72. Once again in St. Louis, it was mostly cloudy. The temperature was 71 degrees and the wind was west at 5 miles an hour. At 3 a.m. at Lambert Field in St. Louis, it was partly cloudy with a temperature of 70 degrees. The dew point was 67, giving us a relative humidity of 90%. The wind was northwest at 3 miles an hour, and the pressure was 29.95 inches and rising. Elsewhere in the metro area, in Chesterfield, it was mostly cloudy and the temperature was 69. In Belleville, it was 71 degrees. In Cahokia, fog was reported and 70 degrees. In St. Charles, fog was reported and 71. Across the region, it was partly cloudy in Columbia, Missouri, with a temperature of 69. In Quincy, it was mostly cloudy and 73 degrees. In Kansas City, fog was reported and the temperature was 67. Light rain was falling in Springfield, Missouri, with a temperature of 69. In Rolla, it was cloudy and the temperature was 70. In Farmington, it was 69 degrees. Fog was reported in Cape Girardeau with 70 degrees. Light rain and fog were reported in Springfield, Illinois, with a temperature of 72. Once again in St. Louis, it was partly cloudy. The temperature was 70 degrees and the wind was northwest at 3 miles an hour. The current time is 3:12 a.m. Central Daylight Time. 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Rest of tonight, mostly cloudy. Near steady temperature in the mid-70s. West winds around 5 miles per hour. Sunday, partly sunny with a chance of showers. A slight chance of thunderstorms in the morning, then a chance of thunderstorms in the afternoon. Humid with highs in the upper 80s. Northwest winds around 5 miles per hour. Chance of rain 50%. Sunday night, partly cloudy. A chance of showers and thunderstorms in the evening. Lows in the upper 60s. North winds 5 to 10 miles daylight time. 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Rest of tonight, mostly cloudy. Near steady temperature in the mid-70s. West winds around 5 miles per hour. Sunday, partly sunny with a chance of showers. A slight chance of thunderstorms in the morning, then a chance of thunderstorms in the afternoon. Humid with highs in the upper 80s. Northwest winds around 5 miles per hour. Chance of rain 50%. Sunday night, partly cloudy. A chance of showers and thunderstorms in the evening. Lows in the upper 60s. North winds 5 to 10 miles.

per hour. Chance of rain 50%. Monday, partly sunny. Highs in the mid-80s. North winds 5 to 10 miles per hour. Monday night, partly cloudy in the evening, then becoming mostly clear. Lows in the upper 60s. North winds 5 to 10 miles per hour in the evening, becoming light and variable. Tuesday through Wednesday, mostly clear. Highs in the upper 80s. Lows in the upper 60s. Wednesday night, mostly clear in the evening, then partly cloudy with a slight chance of showers and thunderstorms after midnight. Lows in the lower 70s. Chance of rain 20%. Thursday, mostly sunny. A slight chance of showers and thunderstorms in the morning, then a chance of showers and thunderstorms in the afternoon. Highs in the lower 90s. Chance of rain 30%. Heat index values up to 105. Thursday night, a chance of thunderstorms. Showers likely. Lows in the lower 70s. Chance of rain 60%. Heat index values up to 100 early in the evening. Friday, partly sunny with a chance of showers and thunderstorms. Highs in the upper 80s. Chance of rain 50%. Friday night, partly cloudy. A chance of showers and thunderstorms, mainly in the evening. Lows around 70. Chance of rain 40%. Saturday, mostly sunny. A slight chance of showers and thunderstorms in the morning. Highs in the upper 80s. Chance of rain 20%. At 3 a.m. at Lambert Field in St. Louis, it was partly cloudy with a temperature of 70 degrees. The dew point was 67, giving us a relative humidity of 90%. The wind was northwest at 3 miles an hour, and the pressure was 29.95 inches and rising. Elsewhere in the metro area, in Chesterfield, it was mostly cloudy and the temperature was 69. In Belleville, it was 71 degrees. In Cahokia, fog was reported and 70 degrees. In St. Charles, fog was reported and 71. Across the region, it was partly cloudy in Columbia, Missouri, with a temperature of 69. In Quincy, it was mostly cloudy and 73 degrees. In Kansas City, fog was reported and the temperature was 67. Light rain was falling in Springfield, Missouri, with a temperature of 69. In Rolla, it was cloudy and the temperature was 70. In Farmington, it was 69 degrees. Fog was reported in Cape Girardeau, with 70 degrees. Light rain and fog were reported in Springfield, Illinois, with a temperature of 72. Once again in St. Louis, it was partly cloudy. The temperature was 70 degrees and the wind was northwest at 3 miles an hour. The current time is 3:16 a.m. Central Daylight Time. 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This program originates from the National Weather Service Forecast Office in St. Louis, Missouri, and serves parts of East Central Missouri and Southwest Illinois, including the St. Louis metro area and surrounding counties. Rest of tonight, mostly cloudy. Near steady temperature in the mid-70s. West winds around 5 miles per hour. Sunday, partly sunny with a chance of showers. A slight chance of thunderstorms in the morning, then a chance of thunderstorms in the afternoon. Humid with highs in the upper 80s. Northwest winds around 5 miles per hour. Chance of rain 50%. Sunday night, partly cloudy. A chance of showers and thunderstorms in the evening. Lows in the upper 60s. North winds 5 to 10 miles per hour. Chance of rain 50%. Monday, partly sunny. Highs in the mid-80s. North winds 5 to 10 miles per hour. Monday night, partly cloudy in the evening, then becoming mostly clear. Lows in the upper 60s. North winds 5 to 10 miles per hour in the evening, becoming light and variable. Tuesday through Wednesday, mostly clear. Highs in the upper 80s. Lows in the upper 60s.
Wednesday night, mostly clear in the evening, then partly cloudy with a slight chance of showers and thunderstorms after midnight. Lows in the lower 70s. Chance of rain 20%. Thursday, mostly sunny. A slight chance of showers and thunderstorms in the morning, then a chance of showers and thunderstorms in the afternoon. Highs in the lower 90s. Chance of rain 30%. Heat index values up to 105. Thursday night, a chance of thunderstorms. Showers likely. Lows in the lower 70s. Chance of rain 60%. Heat index values up to 100 early in the evening. Friday, partly sunny with a chance of showers and thunderstorms. Highs in the upper 80s. Chance of rain 50%. Friday night, partly cloudy. A chance of showers and thunderstorms, mainly in the evening. Lows around 70. Chance of rain 40%. Saturday, mostly sunny. A slight chance of showers and thunderstorms in the morning. Highs in the upper 80s. Chance of rain 20%. At 3 a.m. at Lambert Field in St. Louis, it was partly cloudy with a temperature of 70 degrees. The dew point was 67, giving us a relative humidity of 90%. The wind was northwest at 3 miles an hour, and the pressure was 29.95 inches and rising. Elsewhere in the metro area, in Chesterfield, it was mostly cloudy and the temperature was 69. In Belleville, it was 71 degrees. In Cahokia, fog was reported and 70 degrees. In St. Charles, fog was reported into 71. Across the region, it was partly cloudy in Columbia, Missouri, with a temperature of 69. In Quincy, it was mostly cloudy and 73 degrees. In Kansas City, fog was reported and the temperature was 67. Light rain was falling in Springfield, Missouri, with a temperature of 69. In Rolla, it was cloudy and the temperature was 70. In Farmington, it was 69 degrees. Fog was reported in Cape Girardeau, with 70 degrees. Light rain and fog were reported in Springfield, Illinois, with a temperature of 72. Once again in St. Louis, it was partly cloudy. The temperature was 70 degrees and the wind was northwest at 3 miles an hour. The current time is 3:21 a.m. Central Daylight Time. 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This program originates from the National Weather Service Forecast Office in St. Louis, Missouri, and serves parts of East Central Missouri and Southwest Illinois, including the St. Louis metro area and surrounding counties. Rest of tonight, mostly cloudy. Near steady temperature in the mid-70s. West winds around 5 miles per hour. Sunday, partly sunny with a chance of showers. A slight chance of thunderstorms in the morning, then a chance of thunderstorms in the afternoon. Humid with highs in the upper 80s. Northwest winds around 5 miles per hour. Chance of rain 50%. Sunday night, partly cloudy. A chance of showers and thunderstorms in the evening. Lows in the upper 60s. North winds 5 to 10 miles per hour. Chance of rain 50%. Monday, partly sunny. Highs in the mid-80s. North winds 5 to 10 miles per hour. Monday night, partly cloudy in the evening, then becoming mostly clear. Lows in the upper 60s. North winds 5 to 10 miles per hour in the evening, becoming light and variable. Tuesday through Wednesday, mostly clear. Highs in the upper 80s. Lows in the upper 60s. Wednesday night, mostly clear in the evening, then partly cloudy with a slight chance of showers and thunderstorms after midnight. Lows in the lower 70s. Chance of rain 20%. Thursday, mostly sunny. A slight chance of showers and thunderstorms in the morning, then a chance of showers and thunderstorms in the afternoon. Highs in the lower 90s. Chance of rain 30%. Heat index values up to 105.
Thursday night, a chance of thunderstorms. Showers likely. Lows in the lower 70s. Chance of rain 60%. Heat index values up to 100 early in the evening. Friday, partly sunny with a chance of showers and thunderstorms. Highs in the upper 80s. Chance of rain 50%. Friday night, partly cloudy. A chance of showers and thunderstorms, mainly in the evening. Lows around 70. Chance of rain 40%. Saturday, mostly sunny. A slight chance of showers and thunderstorms in the morning. Highs in the upper 80s. Chance of rain 20%. At 3 a.m. at Lambert Field in St. Louis, it was partly cloudy with a temperature of 70 degrees. The dew point was 67, giving us a relative humidity of 90%. The wind was northwest at 3 miles an hour, and the pressure was 29.95 inches and rising. Elsewhere in the metro area, in Chesterfield, it was mostly cloudy and the temperature was 69. In Belleville, it was 71 degrees. In Cahokia, fog was reported and 70 degrees. In St. Charles, fog was reported and 71. Across the region, it was partly cloudy in Columbia, Missouri, with a temperature of 69. In Quincy, it was mostly cloudy and 73 degrees. In Kansas City, fog was reported and the temperature was 67. Light rain was falling in Springfield, Missouri, with a temperature of 69. In Rolla, it was cloudy and the temperature was 70. In Farmington, it was 69 degrees. Fog was reported in Cape Girardeau with 70 degrees. Light rain and fog were reported in Springfield, Illinois, with a temperature of 72. Once again in St. Louis, it was partly cloudy. The temperature was 70 degrees and the wind was northwest at 3 miles an hour. The current time is 3:25 a.m. Central Daylight Time. 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This program originates from the National Weather Service Forecast Office in St. Louis, Missouri, and serves parts of East Central Missouri and Southwest Illinois, including the St. Louis metro area and surrounding counties. Rest of tonight, mostly cloudy. Near steady temperature in the mid-70s. West winds around 5 miles per hour. Sunday, partly sunny with a chance of showers. A slight chance of thunderstorms in the morning, then a chance of thunderstorms in the afternoon. Humid with highs in the upper 80s. Northwest winds around 5 miles per hour. Chance of rain 50%. Sunday night, partly cloudy. A chance of showers and thunderstorms in the evening. Lows in the upper 60s. North winds 5 to 10 miles per hour. Chance of rain 50%. Monday, partly sunny. Highs in the mid-80s. North winds 5 to 10 miles per hour. Monday night, partly cloudy in the evening, then becoming mostly clear. Lows in the upper 60s. North winds 5 to 10 miles per hour in the evening, becoming light and variable. Tuesday through Wednesday, mostly clear. Highs in the upper 80s. Lows in the upper 60s. Wednesday night, mostly clear in the evening, then partly cloudy with a slight chance of showers and thunderstorms after midnight. Lows in the lower 70s. Chance of rain 20%. Thursday, mostly sunny. A slight chance of showers and thunderstorms in the morning, then a chance of showers and thunderstorms in the afternoon. Highs in the lower 90s. Chance of rain 30%. Heat index values up to 105. Thursday night, a chance of thunderstorms. Showers likely. Lows in the lower 70s. Chance of rain 60%. Heat index values up to 100 early in the evening. Friday, partly sunny with a chance of showers and thunderstorms. Highs in the upper 80s. Chance of rain 50%. Friday night, partly cloudy. A chance of showers and thunderstorms, mainly in the evening. Lows around 70.
chance of rain 40%. Saturday, mostly sunny. A slight chance of showers and thunderstorms in the morning. Highs in the upper 80s. Chance of rain 20%. At 3 a.m. at Lambert Field in St. Louis, it was partly cloudy with a temperature of 70 degrees. The dew point was 67, giving us a relative humidity of 90%. The wind was northwest at 3 miles an hour, and the pressure was 29.95 inches and rising. Elsewhere in the metro area, in Chesterfield, it was mostly cloudy and the temperature was 69. In Belleville, it was 71 degrees. In Cahokia, fog was reported and 70 degrees. In St. Charles, fog was reported and 71. Across the region, it was partly cloudy in Columbia, Missouri, with a temperature of 69. In Quincy, it was mostly cloudy and 73 degrees. In Kansas City, fog was reported and the temperature was 67. Light rain was falling in Springfield, Missouri, with a temperature of 69. In Rolla, it was cloudy and the temperature was 70. In Farmington, it was 69 degrees. Fog was reported in Cape Girardeau with 70 degrees. Light rain and fog were reported in Springfield, Illinois, with a temperature of 72. Once again in St. Louis, it was partly cloudy. The temperature was 70 degrees and the wind was northwest at 3 miles an hour. The current time is 3:30 a.m. Central Daylight Time. 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Rest of tonight, mostly cloudy. Near steady temperature in the mid-70s. West winds around 5 miles per hour.

rain 50%. Monday, partly sunny. Highs in the mid-80s. North winds 5 to 10 miles per hour. Monday night, partly cloudy in the evening, then becoming mostly clear. Lows in the upper 60s. North winds 5 to 10 miles per hour in the evening, becoming light and variable. Tuesday through Wednesday, mostly clear. Highs in the upper 80s. Lows in the upper 60s. Wednesday night, mostly clear in the evening, then partly cloudy with a slight chance of showers and thunderstorms after midnight. Lows in the lower 70s. Chance of rain 20%. Thursday, mostly sunny. A slight chance of showers and thunderstorms in the morning, then a chance of showers and thunderstorms in the afternoon. Highs in the lower 90s. Chance of rain 30%. Heat index values up to 105. Thursday night, a chance of thunderstorms. Showers likely. Lows in the lower 70s. Chance of rain 60%. Heat index values up to 100 early in the evening. Friday, partly sunny with a chance of showers and thunderstorms. Highs in the upper 80s. Chance of rain 50%. Friday night, partly cloudy. A chance of showers and thunderstorms, mainly in the evening. Lows around 70. Chance of rain 40%. Saturday, mostly sunny. A slight chance of showers and thunderstorms in the morning. Highs in the upper 80s. Chance of rain 20%. At 3 a.m. at Lambert Field in St. Louis, it was partly cloudy with a temperature of 70 degrees. The dew point was 67, giving us a relative humidity of 90%. The wind was northwest at 3 miles an hour, and the pressure was 29.95 inches and rising. Elsewhere in the metro area, in Chesterfield, it was mostly cloudy and the temperature was 69. In Belleville, it was 71 degrees. In Cahokia, fog was reported and 70 degrees. In St. Charles, fog was reported and 71. Across the region, it was partly cloudy in Columbia, Missouri, with a temperature of 69. In Quincy, it was mostly cloudy and 73 degrees. In Kansas City, fog was reported and the temperature was 67. Light rain was falling in Springfield, Missouri, with a temperature of 69. In Rolla, it was cloudy and the temperature was 70. In Farmington, it was 69 degrees. Fog was reported in Cape Girardeau, with 70 degrees. Light rain and fog were reported in Springfield, Illinois, with a temperature of 72. Once again in St. Louis, it was partly cloudy. The temperature was 70 degrees and the wind was northwest at 3 miles an hour. The current time is 3:34 a.m. Central Daylight Time. 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Rest of tonight, mostly cloudy. Near steady temperature in the mid-70s. West winds around 5 miles per hour. Sunday, partly sunny with a chance of showers. A slight chance of thunderstorms in the morning, then a chance of thunderstorms in the afternoon. Humid with highs in the upper 80s. Northwest winds around 5 miles per hour. Chance of rain 50%. Sunday night, partly cloudy. A chance of showers and thunderstorms in the evening. Lows in the upper 60s. North winds 5 to 10 miles per hour. Chance of rain 50%. Monday, partly sunny. Highs in the mid-80s. North winds 5 to 10 miles per hour. Monday night, partly cloudy in the evening, then becoming mostly clear. Lows in the upper 60s. North winds 5 to 10 miles per hour in the evening, becoming light and variable. Tuesday through Wednesday, mostly clear. Highs in the upper 80s. Lows in the upper 60s. Wednesday night, mostly clear.

clear in the evening, then partly cloudy with a slight chance of showers and thunderstorms after midnight. Lows in the lower 70s. Chance of rain 20%. Thursday, mostly sunny. A slight chance of showers and thunderstorms in the morning, then a chance of showers and thunderstorms in the afternoon. Highs in the lower 90s. Chance of rain 30%. Heat index values up to 105. Thursday night, a chance of thunderstorms. Showers likely. Lows in the lower 70s. Chance of rain 60%. Heat index values up to 100 early in the evening. Friday, partly sunny with a chance of showers and thunderstorms. Highs in the upper 80s. Chance of rain 50%. Friday night, partly cloudy. A chance of showers and thunderstorms, mainly in the evening. Lows around 70. Chance of rain 40%. Saturday, mostly sunny. A slight chance of showers and thunderstorms in the morning. Highs in the upper 80s. Chance of rain 20%. At 3 a.m. at Lambert Field in St. Louis, it was partly cloudy with a temperature of 70 degrees. The dew point was 67, giving us a relative humidity of 90%. The wind was northwest at 3 miles an hour, and the pressure was 29.95 inches and rising. Elsewhere in the metro area, in Chesterfield, it was mostly cloudy and the temperature was 69. In Belleville, it was 71 degrees. In Cahokia, fog was reported and 70 degrees. In St. Charles, fog was reported and 71. Across the region, it was partly cloudy in Columbia, Missouri, with a temperature of 69. In Quincy, it was mostly cloudy and 73 degrees. In Kansas City, fog was reported and the temperature was 67. Light rain was falling in Springfield, Missouri, with a temperature of 69. In Rolla, it was cloudy and the temperature was 70. In Farmington, it was 69 degrees. Fog was reported in Cape Girardeau, with 70 degrees. Light rain and fog were reported in Springfield, Illinois, with a temperature of 72. Once again in St. Louis, it was partly cloudy, the temperature was 70 degrees and the wind was northwest at 3 miles an hour. The current time is 3:39 a.m. Central Daylight Time. 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Rest of tonight, mostly cloudy. Near steady temperature in the mid-70s. West winds around 5 miles per hour. Sunday, partly sunny with a chance of showers. A slight chance of thunderstorms in the morning, then a chance of thunderstorms in the afternoon. Humid with highs in the upper 80s. Northwest winds around 5 miles per hour. Chance of rain 50%. Sunday night, partly cloudy. A chance of showers and thunderstorms in the evening. Lows in the upper 60s. North winds 5 to 10 miles per hour. Chance of rain 50%. Monday, partly sunny. Highs in the mid-80s. North winds 5 to 10 miles per hour. Monday night, partly cloudy in the evening, then becoming mostly clear. Lows in the upper 60s. North winds 5 to 10 miles per hour in the evening, becoming light and variable. Tuesday through Wednesday, mostly clear. Highs in the upper 80s. Lows in the upper 60s. Wednesday night, mostly clear in the evening, then partly cloudy with a slight chance of showers and thunderstorms after midnight. Lows in the lower 70s. Chance of rain 20%. Thursday, mostly sunny. A slight chance of showers and thunderstorms in the morning, then a chance of showers and thunderstorms in the afternoon. Highs in the lower 90s. Chance of rain 30%. Heat index values up to 105. Thursday night, a chance of thunderstorms. Showers.
showers likely. Lows in the lower 70s. Chance of rain 60%. Heat index values up to 100 early in the evening. Friday, partly sunny with a chance of showers and thunderstorms. Highs in the upper 80s. Chance of rain 50%. Friday night, partly cloudy. A chance of showers and thunderstorms, mainly in the evening. Lows around 70. Chance of rain 40%. Saturday, mostly sunny. A slight chance of showers and thunderstorms in the morning. Highs in the upper 80s. Chance of rain 20%. At 3 a.m. at Lambert Field in St. Louis, it was partly cloudy with a temperature of 70 degrees. The dew point was 67, giving us a relative humidity of 90%. The wind was northwest at 3 miles an hour, and the pressure was 29.95 inches and rising. Elsewhere in the metro area, in Chesterfield, it was mostly cloudy and the temperature was 69. In Belleville, it was 71 degrees. In Cahokia, fog was reported and 70 degrees. In St. Charles, fog was reported and 71. Across the region, it was partly cloudy in Columbia, Missouri, with a temperature of 69. In Quincy, it was mostly cloudy and 73 degrees. In Kansas City, fog was reported and the temperature was 67. Light rain was falling in Springfield, Missouri, with a temperature of 69. In Rolla, it was cloudy and the temperature was 70. In Farmington, it was 69 degrees. Fog was reported in Cape Girardeau with 70 degrees. Light rain and fog were reported in Springfield, Illinois, with a temperature of 72. Once again in St. Louis, it was partly cloudy. The temperature was 70 degrees and the wind was northwest at 3 miles an hour. The current time is 3:43 a.m. Central Daylight Time. 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Rest of tonight, mostly cloudy. Near steady temperature in the mid-70s. West winds around 5 miles per hour. Sunday, partly sunny with a chance of showers. A slight chance of thunderstorms in the morning, then a chance of thunderstorms in the afternoon. Humid with highs in the upper 80s. Northwest winds around 5 miles per hour. Chance of rain 50%. Sunday night, partly cloudy. A chance of showers and thunderstorms in the evening. Lows in the upper 60s. North winds 5 to 10 miles per hour. Chance of rain 50%. Monday, partly sunny. Highs in the mid-80s. North winds 5 to 10 miles per hour. Monday night, partly cloudy in the evening, then becoming mostly clear. Lows in the upper 60s. North winds 5 to 10 miles per hour in the evening, becoming light and variable. Tuesday through Wednesday, mostly clear. Highs in the upper 80s. Lows in the upper 60s. Wednesday night, mostly clear in the evening, then partly cloudy with a slight chance of showers and thunderstorms after midnight. Lows in the lower 70s. Chance of rain 20%. Thursday, mostly sunny. A slight chance of showers and thunderstorms in the morning, then a chance of showers and thunderstorms in the afternoon. Highs in the lower 90s. Chance of rain 30%. Heat index values up to 105. Thursday night, a chance of thunderstorms. Showers likely. Lows in the lower 70s. Chance of rain 60%. Heat index values up to 100 early in the evening. Friday, partly sunny with a chance of showers and thunderstorms. Highs in the upper 80s. Chance of rain 50%. Friday night, partly cloudy. A chance of showers and thunderstorms, mainly in the evening. Lows around 70. Chance of rain 40%. Saturday, mostly sunny.
a slight chance of showers and thunderstorms in the morning. Highs in the upper 80s. Chance of rain 20%. At 3 a.m. at Lambert Field in St. Louis, it was partly cloudy with a temperature of 70 degrees. The dew point was 67, giving us a relative humidity of 90%. The wind was northwest at 3 miles an hour, and the pressure was 29.95 inches and rising. Elsewhere in the metro area, in Chesterfield, it was mostly cloudy and the temperature was 69. In Belleville, it was 71 degrees. In Cahokia, fog was reported and 70 degrees. In St. Charles, fog was reported and 71. Across the region, it was partly cloudy in Columbia, Missouri, with a temperature of 69. In Quincy, it was mostly cloudy and 73 degrees. In Kansas City, fog was reported and the temperature was 67. Light rain was falling in Springfield, Missouri, with a temperature of 69. In Rolla, it was cloudy and the temperature was 70. In Farmington, it was 69 degrees. Fog was reported in Cape Girardeau with 70 degrees. Light rain and fog were reported in Springfield, Illinois, with a temperature of 72. Once again in St. Louis, it was partly cloudy. The temperature was 70 degrees and the wind was northwest at 3 miles an hour. The current time is 3:47 a.m. Central Daylight Time. 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Rest of tonight, mostly cloudy. Near steady temperature in the mid-70s. West winds around 5 miles per hour. Sunday, partly sunny with a chance of showers. A slight chance of thunderstorms in the morning, then a chance of thunderstorms in the afternoon. Humid with highs in the upper 80s. Northwest winds around 5 miles per hour. Chance of rain 50%. Sunday night, partly cloudy. A chance of showers and thunderstorms in the evening. Lows in the upper 60s. North winds 5 to 10 miles per hour. Chance of rain 50%. Monday, partly sunny. Highs in the mid-80s. North winds 5 to 10 miles per hour. Monday night, partly cloudy in the evening, then becoming mostly clear. Lows in the upper 60s. North winds 5 to 10 miles per hour in the evening, becoming light and variable. Tuesday through Wednesday, mostly clear. Highs in the upper 80s. Lows in the upper 60s. Wednesday night, mostly clear in the evening, then partly cloudy with a slight chance of showers and thunderstorms after midnight. Lows in the lower 70s. Chance of rain 20%. Thursday, mostly sunny. A slight chance of showers and thunderstorms in the morning, then a chance of showers and thunderstorms in the afternoon. Highs in the lower 90s. Chance of rain 30%. Heat index values up to 105. Thursday night, a chance of thunderstorms. Showers likely. Lows in the lower 70s. Chance of rain 60%. Heat index values up to 100 early in the evening. Friday, partly sunny with a chance of showers and thunderstorms. Highs in the upper 80s. Chance of rain 50%. Friday night, partly cloudy. A chance of showers and thunderstorms, mainly in the evening. Lows around 70. Chance of rain 40%. Saturday, mostly sunny. A slight chance of showers and thunderstorms in the morning. Highs in the upper 80s. Chance of rain 20%. At 3 a.m. at Lambert Field in St. Louis, it was partly cloudy with a temperature of 70 degrees. The dew point was 67, giving us a relative humidity of 90%. The wind was northwest at 3 miles an hour, and the pressure was 29.95 inches and rising. Elsewhere in the metro area, in Chesterfield, it was mostly
cloudy and the temperature was 69. In Belleville, it was 71 degrees. In Cahokia, fog was reported and 70 degrees. In St. Charles, fog was reported and 71. Across the region, it was partly cloudy in Columbia, Missouri, with a temperature of 69. In Quincy, it was mostly cloudy and 73 degrees. In Kansas City, fog was reported and the temperature was 67. Light rain was falling in Springfield, Missouri, with a temperature of 69. In Rolla, it was cloudy and the temperature was 70. In Farmington, it was 69 degrees. Fog was reported in Cape Girardeau, with 70 degrees. Light rain and fog were reported in Springfield, Illinois, with a temperature of 72. Once again in St. Louis, it was partly cloudy, the temperature was 70 degrees and the wind was northwest at 3 miles an hour. The current time is 3:52 a.m. Central Daylight Time. 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Rest of tonight, mostly cloudy. Near steady temperature in the mid-70s. West winds around 5 miles per hour. Sunday, partly sunny with a chance of showers. A slight chance of thunderstorms in the morning, then a chance of thunderstorms in the afternoon. Humid with highs in the upper 80s. Northwest winds around 5 miles per hour. Chance of rain 50%. Sunday night, partly cloudy. A chance of showers and thunderstorms in the evening. Lows in the upper 60s. North winds 5 to 10 miles per hour. Chance of rain 50%. Monday, partly sunny. Highs in the mid-80s. North winds 5 to 10 miles per hour. Monday night, partly cloudy in the evening, then becoming mostly clear. Lows in the upper 60s. North winds 5 to 10 miles per hour in the evening, becoming light and variable. Tuesday through Wednesday, mostly clear. Highs in the upper 80s. Lows in the upper 60s. Wednesday night, mostly clear in the evening, then partly cloudy with a slight chance of showers and thunderstorms after midnight. Lows in the lower 70s. Chance of rain 20%. Thursday, mostly sunny. A slight chance of showers and thunderstorms in the morning, then a chance of showers and thunderstorms in the afternoon. Highs in the lower 90s. Chance of rain 30%. Heat index values up to 105. Thursday night, a chance of thunderstorms. Showers likely. Lows in the lower 70s. Chance of rain 60%. Heat index values up to 100 early in the evening. Friday, partly sunny with a chance of showers and thunderstorms. Highs in the upper 80s. Chance of rain 50%. Friday night, partly cloudy. A chance of showers and thunderstorms, mainly in the evening. Lows around 70. Chance of rain 40%. Saturday, mostly sunny. A slight chance of showers and thunderstorms in the morning. Highs in the upper 80s. Chance of rain 20%. At 3 a.m. at Lambert Field in St. Louis, it was partly cloudy with a temperature of 70 degrees. The dew point was 67, giving us a relative humidity of 90%. The wind was northwest at 3 miles an hour, and the pressure was 29.95 inches and rising. Elsewhere in the metro area, in Chesterfield, it was mostly cloudy and the temperature was 69. In Belleville, it was 71 degrees. In Cahokia, fog was reported and 70 degrees. In St. Charles, fog was reported and 71. Across the region, it was partly cloudy in Columbia, Missouri, with a temperature of 69. In Quincy, it was mostly cloudy and 73 degrees. In Kansas City, fog was reported and the temperature was 67. Light rain was falling in Springfield, Missouri, with
temperature of 69. In Rolla, it was cloudy and the temperature was 70. In Farmington, it was 69 degrees. Fog was reported in Cape Girardeau with 70 degrees. Light rain and fog were reported in Springfield, Illinois, with a temperature of 72. Once again in St. Louis, it was partly cloudy. The temperature was 70 degrees and the wind was northwest at 3 miles an hour. The current time is 3:56 a.m. Central Daylight Time. 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Rest of tonight, mostly cloudy. Near steady temperature in the mid-70s. West winds around 5 miles per hour. Sunday, partly sunny with a chance of showers. A slight chance of thunderstorms in the morning, then a chance of thunderstorms in the afternoon. Humid with highs in the upper 80s. Northwest winds around 5 miles per hour. Chance of rain 50%. Sunday night, partly cloudy. A chance of showers and thunderstorms in the evening. Lows in the upper 60s. North winds 5 to 10 miles per hour. Chance of rain 50%. Monday, partly sunny. Highs in the mid-80s. North winds 5 to 10 miles per hour. Monday night, partly cloudy in the evening, then becoming mostly clear. Lows in the upper 60s. North winds 5 to 10 miles per hour in the evening, becoming light and variable. Tuesday through Wednesday, mostly clear. Highs in the upper 80s. Lows in the upper 60s. Wednesday night, mostly clear in the evening, then partly cloudy with a slight chance of showers and thunderstorms after midnight. Lows in the lower 70s. Chance of rain 20%. Thursday, mostly sunny. A slight chance of showers and thunderstorms in the morning, then a chance of showers and thunderstorms in the afternoon. Highs in the lower 90s. Chance of rain 30%. Heat index values up to 105. Thursday night, a chance of thunderstorms. Showers likely. Lows in the lower 70s. Chance of rain 60%. Heat index values up to 100 early in the evening. Friday, partly sunny with a chance of showers and thunderstorms. Highs in the upper 80s. Chance of rain 50%. Friday night, partly cloudy. A chance of showers and thunderstorms, mainly in the evening. Lows around 70. Chance of rain 40%. Saturday, mostly sunny. A slight chance of showers and thunderstorms in the morning. Highs in the upper 80s. Chance of rain 20%. At 3 a.m. at Lambert Field in St. Louis, it was partly cloudy with a temperature of 70 degrees. The dew point was 67, giving us a relative humidity of 90%. The wind was northwest at 3 miles an hour, and the pressure was 29.95 inches and rising. Elsewhere in the metro area, in Chesterfield, it was mostly cloudy and the temperature was 69. In Belleville, it was 71 degrees. In Cahokia, fog was reported and 70 degrees. In St. Charles, fog was reported and 71. Across the region, it was partly cloudy in Columbia, Missouri, with a temperature of 69. In Quincy, it was mostly cloudy and 73 degrees. In Kansas City, fog was reported and the temperature was 67. Light rain was falling in Springfield, Missouri, with a temperature of 69. In Rolla, it was cloudy and the temperature was 70. In Farmington, it was 69 degrees. Fog was reported in Cape Girardeau with 70 degrees. Light rain and fog were reported in Springfield, Illinois, with a temperature of 72. Once again in St. Louis, it was partly cloudy. The temperature was 70 degrees and the wind was northwest at 3 miles an hour. The current time is 4:01 a.m. Central Daylight Time.
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This program originates from the National Weather Service Forecast Office in St. Louis, Missouri, and serves parts of East Central Missouri and Southwest Illinois, including the St. Louis metro area and surrounding counties. Rest of tonight, mostly cloudy. Near steady temperature in the mid-70s. West winds around 5 miles per hour. Sunday, partly sunny with a chance of showers. A slight chance of thunderstorms in the morning, then a chance of thunderstorms in the afternoon. Humid with highs in the upper 80s. Northwest winds around 5 miles per hour. Chance of rain 50%. Sunday night, partly cloudy. A chance of showers and thunderstorms in the evening. Lows in the upper 60s. North winds 5 to 10 miles per hour. Chance of rain 50%. Monday, partly sunny. Highs in the mid-80s. North winds 5 to 10 miles per hour. Monday night, partly cloudy in the evening, then becoming mostly clear. Lows in the upper 60s. North winds 5 to 10 miles per hour in the evening, becoming light and variable. Tuesday through Wednesday, mostly clear. Highs in the upper 80s. Lows in the upper 60s. Wednesday night, mostly clear in the evening, then partly cloudy with a slight chance of showers and thunderstorms after midnight. Lows in the lower 70s. Chance of rain 20%. Thursday, mostly sunny. A slight chance of showers and thunderstorms in the morning, then a chance of showers and thunderstorms in the afternoon. Highs in the lower 90s. Chance of rain 30%. Heat index values up to 105. Thursday night, a chance of thunderstorms. Showers likely. Lows in the lower 70s. Chance of rain 60%. Heat index values up to 100 early in the evening. Friday, partly sunny with a chance of showers and thunderstorms. Highs in the upper 80s. Chance of rain 50%. Friday night, partly cloudy. A chance of showers and thunderstorms, mainly in the evening. Lows around 70. Chance of rain 40%. Saturday, mostly sunny. A slight chance of showers and thunderstorms in the morning. Highs in the upper 80s. Chance of rain 20%. Today, partly sunny. A chance of showers and thunderstorms this afternoon. Highs in the upper 80s. Northwest winds around 5 miles per hour. Chance of rain 50%. Tonight, partly cloudy. A chance of showers and thunderstorms in the evening. Lows in the upper 60s. North winds 5 to 10 miles per hour. Chance of rain 50%. Monday, partly sunny. A slight chance of showers and thunderstorms in the afternoon. Highs in the mid-80s. North winds 5 to 10 miles per hour. Chance of rain 20%. Monday night, partly cloudy in the evening, then becoming mostly clear. Lows in the upper 60s. North winds 5 to 10 miles per hour in the evening, becoming light and variable. Tuesday, sunny. Highs in the upper 80s. North winds around 5 miles per hour. Tuesday night and Wednesday, mostly clear. Lows in the upper 60s. Highs in the lower 90s. Wednesday night, mostly clear in the evening, then partly cloudy with a slight chance of showers and thunderstorms after midnight. Lows in the lower 70s. Chance of rain 20%. Thursday, mostly sunny. A slight chance of showers and thunderstorms in the morning, then a chance of showers and thunderstorms in the afternoon. Highs in the lower 90s. Chance of rain 30%. Heat index values up to 105. Thursday night, thunderstorms likely. Showers likely. Lows in the lower 70s. Chance of rain 60%. Heat index values up to 100 early in the evening. Friday, partly sunny with a chance of showers and thunderstorms. Highs in the upper 80s.
chance of rain 50%. Friday night, partly cloudy. A chance of showers and thunderstorms, mainly in the evening. Lows around 70. Chance of rain 40%. Saturday, mostly sunny. A slight chance of showers and thunderstorms in the morning. Highs in the upper 80s. Chance of rain 20%. At 3 a.m. at Lambert Field in St. Louis, it was partly cloudy with a temperature of 70 degrees. The dew point was 67, giving us a relative humidity of 90%. The wind was northwest at 3 miles an hour, and the pressure was 29.95 inches and rising. Elsewhere in the metro area, in Chesterfield, it was mostly cloudy and the temperature was 69. In Belleville, it was 71 degrees. In Cahokia, fog was reported and 70 degrees. In St. Charles, fog was reported and 71. Across the region, it was partly cloudy in Columbia, Missouri, with a temperature of 69. In Quincy, it was mostly cloudy and 73 degrees. In Kansas City, fog was reported and the temperature was 67. Light rain was falling in Springfield, Missouri, with a temperature of 69. In Rolla, it was cloudy and the temperature was 70. In Farmington, it was 69 degrees. Fog was reported in Cape Girardeau with 70 degrees. Light rain and fog were reported in Springfield, Illinois, with a temperature of 72. Once again in St. Louis, it was partly cloudy. The temperature was 70 degrees and the wind was northwest at 3 miles an hour. The current time is 4:08 a.m. Central Daylight Time. 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Today, partly sunny. A chance of showers and thunderstorms this afternoon. Highs in the upper 80s. Northwest winds around 5 miles per hour. Chance of rain 50%. Tonight, partly cloudy. A chance of showers and thunderstorms in the evening. Lows in the upper 60s. North winds 5 to 10 miles per hour. Chance of rain 50%. Monday, partly sunny. A slight chance of showers and thunderstorms in the afternoon. Highs in the mid-80s. North winds 5 to 10 miles per hour. Chance of rain 20%. Monday night, partly cloudy in the evening, then becoming mostly clear. Lows in the upper 60s. North winds 5 to 10 miles per hour in the evening, becoming light and variable. Tuesday, sunny. Highs in the upper 80s. North winds around 5 miles per hour. Tuesday night and Wednesday, mostly clear. Lows in the upper 60s. Highs in the lower 90s. Wednesday night, mostly clear in the evening, then partly cloudy with a slight chance of showers and thunderstorms after midnight. Lows in the lower 70s. Chance of rain 20%. Thursday, mostly sunny. A slight chance of showers and thunderstorms in the morning, then a chance of showers and thunderstorms in the afternoon. Highs in the lower 90s. Chance of rain 30%. Heat index values up to 105. Thursday night, thunderstorms likely. Showers likely. Lows in the lower 70s. Chance of rain 60%. Heat index values up to 100 early in the evening. Friday, partly sunny with a chance of showers and thunderstorms. Highs in the upper 80s. Chance of rain 50%. Friday night, partly cloudy. A chance of showers and thunderstorms, mainly in the evening. Lows around 70. Chance of rain 40%. Saturday, mostly sunny. A slight chance of showers and thunderstorms in the morning. Highs in the upper 80s. Chance of rain 20%. At 4 a.m. at Lambert Field in St. Louis, it was mostly cloudy with a temperature of 71 degrees.
The dew point was 68, giving us a relative humidity of 90%. The wind was west at 3 miles an hour, and the pressure was 29.95 inches and steady. Elsewhere in the metro area, in Chesterfield, it was mostly cloudy and the temperature was 70. In Belleville, it was 71 degrees. In Cahokia, fog was reported and 69 degrees. In St. Charles, fog was reported and 71. Across the region, it was mostly cloudy in Columbia, Missouri, with a temperature of 69. In Quincy, it was mostly cloudy and 73 degrees. In Kansas City, fog was reported and the temperature was 66. It was mostly cloudy in Springfield, Missouri, with a temperature of 69. In Rolla, it was cloudy and the temperature was 69. In Farmington, it was 69 degrees. Fog was reported in Cape Girardeau with 70 degrees. Light rain was falling in Springfield, Illinois, with a temperature of 72. Once again in St. Louis, it was mostly cloudy. The temperature was 71 degrees and the wind was west at 3 miles an hour. The current time is 4:12 a.m. Central Daylight Time. 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Today, partly sunny. A chance of showers and thunderstorms this afternoon. Highs in the upper 80s. Northwest winds around 5 miles per hour. Chance of rain 50%. Tonight, partly cloudy. A chance of showers and thunderstorms in the evening. Lows in the upper 60s. North winds 5 to 10 miles per hour. Chance of rain 50%. Monday, partly sunny. A slight chance of showers and thunderstorms in the afternoon. Highs in the mid-80s. North winds 5 to 10 miles per hour. Chance of rain 20%. Monday night, partly cloudy in the evening, then becoming mostly clear. Lows in the upper 60s. North winds 5 to 10 miles per hour in the evening, becoming light and variable. Tuesday, sunny. Highs in the upper 80s. North winds around 5 miles per hour. Tuesday night and Wednesday, mostly clear. Lows in the upper 60s. Highs in the lower 90s. Wednesday night, mostly clear in the evening, then partly cloudy with a slight chance of showers and thunderstorms after midnight. Lows in the lower 70s. Chance of rain 20%. Thursday, mostly sunny. A slight chance of showers and thunderstorms in the morning, then a chance of showers and thunderstorms in the afternoon. Highs in the lower 90s. Chance of rain 30%. Heat index values up to 105. Thursday night, thunderstorms likely. Showers likely. Lows in the lower 70s. Chance of rain 60%. Heat index values up to 100 early in the evening. Friday, partly sunny with a chance of showers and thunderstorms. Highs in the upper 80s. Chance of rain 50%. Friday night, partly cloudy. A chance of showers and thunderstorms, mainly in the evening. Lows around 70. Chance of rain 40%. Saturday, mostly sunny. A slight chance of showers and thunderstorms in the morning. Highs in the upper 80s. Chance of rain 20%. At 4 a.m. at Lambert Field in St. Louis, it was mostly cloudy with a temperature of 71 degrees. The dew point was 68, giving us a relative humidity of 90%. The wind was west at 3 miles an hour, and the pressure was 29.95 inches and steady. Elsewhere in the metro area, in Chesterfield, it was mostly cloudy and the temperature was 70. In Belleville, it was 71 degrees. In Cahokia, fog was reported and 69 degrees. In St. Charles, fog was reported and 71.
Across the region, it was mostly cloudy in Columbia, Missouri, with a temperature of 69. In Quincy, it was mostly cloudy and 73 degrees. In Kansas City, fog was reported and the temperature was 66. It was mostly cloudy in Springfield, Missouri, with a temperature of 69. In Rolla, it was cloudy and the temperature was 69. In Farmington, it was 69 degrees. Fog was reported in Cape Girardeau with 70 degrees. Light rain was falling in Springfield, Illinois, with a temperature of 72. Once again in St. Louis, it was mostly cloudy. The temperature was 71 degrees and the wind was west at 3 miles an hour. The current time is 4:17 a.m. Central Daylight Time. 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Today, partly sunny. A chance of showers and thunderstorms this afternoon. Highs in the upper 80s. Northwest winds around 5 miles per hour. Chance of rain 50%. Tonight, partly cloudy. A chance of showers and thunderstorms in the evening. Lows in the upper 60s. North winds 5 to 10 miles per hour. Chance of rain 50%. Monday, partly sunny. A slight chance of showers and thunderstorms in the afternoon. Highs in the mid-80s. North winds 5 to 10 miles per hour. Chance of rain 20%. Monday night, partly cloudy in the evening, then becoming mostly clear. Lows in the upper 60s. North winds 5 to 10 miles per hour in the evening, becoming light and variable. Tuesday, sunny. Highs in the upper 80s. North winds around 5 miles per hour. Tuesday night and Wednesday, mostly clear. Lows in the upper 60s. Highs in the lower 90s. Wednesday night, mostly clear in the evening, then partly cloudy with a slight chance of showers and thunderstorms after midnight. Lows in the lower 70s. Chance of rain 20%. Thursday, mostly sunny. A slight chance of showers and thunderstorms in the morning, then a chance of showers and thunderstorms in the afternoon. Highs in the lower 90s. Chance of rain 30%. Heat index values up to 105. Thursday night, thunderstorms likely. Showers likely. Lows in the lower 70s. Chance of rain 60%. Heat index values up to 100 early in the evening. Friday, partly sunny with a chance of showers and thunderstorms. Highs in the upper 80s. Chance of rain 50%. Friday night, partly cloudy. A chance of showers and thunderstorms, mainly in the evening. Lows around 70. Chance of rain 40%. Saturday, mostly sunny. A slight chance of showers and thunderstorms in the morning. Highs in the upper 80s. Chance of rain 20%. At 4 a.m. at Lambert Field in St. Louis, it was mostly cloudy with a temperature of 71 degrees. The dew point was 68, giving us a relative humidity of 90%. The wind was west at 3 miles an hour, and the pressure was 29.95 inches and steady. Elsewhere in the metro area, in Chesterfield, it was mostly cloudy and the temperature was 70. In Belleville, it was 71 degrees. In Cahokia, fog was reported and 69 degrees. In St. Charles, fog was reported and 71. Across the region, it was mostly cloudy in Columbia, Missouri, with a temperature of 69. In Quincy, it was mostly cloudy and 73 degrees. In Kansas City, fog was reported and the temperature was 66. It was mostly cloudy in Springfield, Missouri, with a temperature of 69. In Rolla, it was cloudy and the temperature was 69. In Farmington, it was 69 degrees. Fog was reported in Cape Girardeau.
with 70 degrees. Light rain was falling in Springfield, Illinois, with a temperature of 72. Once again in St. Louis, it was mostly cloudy. The temperature was 71 degrees and the wind was west at 3 miles an hour. The current time is 4:21 a.m. Central Daylight Time. 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Today, partly sunny. A chance of showers and thunderstorms this afternoon. Highs in the upper 80s. Northwest winds around 5 miles per hour. Chance of rain 50%. Tonight, partly cloudy. A chance of showers and thunderstorms in the evening. Lows in the upper 60s. North winds 5 to 10 miles per hour. Chance of rain 50%. Monday, partly sunny. A slight chance of showers and thunderstorms in the afternoon. Highs in the mid-80s. North winds 5 to 10 miles per hour. Chance of rain 20%. Monday night, partly cloudy in the evening, then becoming mostly clear. Lows in the upper 60s. North winds 5 to 10 miles per hour in the evening, becoming light and variable. Tuesday, sunny. Highs in the upper 80s. North winds around 5 miles per hour. Tuesday night and Wednesday, mostly clear. Lows in the upper 60s. Highs in the lower 90s. Wednesday night, mostly clear in the evening, then partly cloudy with a slight chance of showers and thunderstorms after midnight. Lows in the lower 70s. Chance of rain 20%. Thursday, mostly sunny. A slight chance of showers and thunderstorms in the morning, then a chance of showers and thunderstorms in the afternoon. Highs in the lower 90s. Chance of rain 30%. Heat index values up to 105. Thursday night, thunderstorms likely. Showers likely. Lows in the lower 70s. Chance of rain 60%. Heat index values up to 100 early in the evening. Friday, partly sunny with a chance of showers and thunderstorms. Highs in the upper 80s. Chance of rain 50%. Friday night, partly cloudy. A chance of showers and thunderstorms, mainly in the evening. Lows around 70. Chance of rain 40%. Saturday, mostly sunny. A slight chance of showers and thunderstorms in the morning. Highs in the upper 80s. Chance of rain 20%. At 4 a.m. at Lambert Field in St. Louis, it was mostly cloudy with a temperature of 71 degrees. The dew point was 68, giving us a relative humidity of 90%. The wind was west at 3 miles an hour, and the pressure was 29.95 inches and steady. Elsewhere in the metro area, in Chesterfield, it was mostly cloudy and the temperature was 70. In Belleville, it was 71 degrees. In Cahokia, fog was reported and 69 degrees. In St. Charles, fog was reported and 71. Across the region, it was mostly cloudy in Columbia, Missouri, with a temperature of 69. In Quincy, it was mostly cloudy and 73 degrees. In Kansas City, fog was reported and the temperature was 66. It was mostly cloudy in Springfield, Missouri, with a temperature of 69. In Rolla, it was cloudy and the temperature was 69. In Farmington, it was 69 degrees. Fog was reported in Cape Girardeau, with 70 degrees. Light rain was falling in Springfield, Illinois, with a temperature of 72. Once again in St. Louis, it was mostly cloudy. The temperature was 71 degrees and the wind was west at 3 miles an hour. The current time is 4:26 a.m. Central Daylight Time. 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
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Today, partly sunny. A chance of showers and thunderstorms this afternoon. Highs in the upper 80s. Northwest winds around 5 miles per hour. Chance of rain 50%. Tonight, partly cloudy. A chance of showers and thunderstorms in the evening. Lows in the upper 60s. North winds 5 to 10 miles per hour. Chance of rain 50%. Monday, partly sunny. A slight chance of showers and thunderstorms in the afternoon. Highs in the mid-80s. North winds 5 to 10 miles per hour. Chance of rain 20%. Monday night, partly cloudy in the evening, then becoming mostly clear. Lows in the upper 60s. North winds 5 to 10 miles per hour in the evening, becoming light and variable. Tuesday, sunny. Highs in the upper 80s. North winds around 5 miles per hour. Tuesday night and Wednesday, mostly clear. Lows in the upper 60s. Highs in the lower 90s. Wednesday night, mostly clear in the evening, then partly cloudy with a slight chance of showers and thunderstorms after midnight. Lows in the lower 70s. Chance of rain 20%. Thursday, mostly sunny. A slight chance of showers and thunderstorms in the morning, then a chance of showers and thunderstorms in the afternoon. Highs in the lower 90s. Chance of rain 30%. Heat index values up to 105. Thursday night, thunderstorms likely. Showers likely. Lows in the lower 70s. Chance of rain 60%. Heat index values up to 100 early in the evening. Friday, partly sunny with a chance of showers and thunderstorms. Highs in the upper 80s. Chance of rain 50%. Friday night, partly cloudy. A chance of showers and thunderstorms, mainly in the evening. Lows around 70. Chance of rain 40%. Saturday, mostly sunny. A slight chance of showers and thunderstorms in the morning. Highs in the upper 80s. Chance of rain 20%. At 4 a.m. at Lambert Field in St. Louis, it was mostly cloudy with a temperature of 71 degrees. The dew point was 68, giving us a relative humidity of 90%. The wind was west at 3 miles an hour, and the pressure was 29.95 inches and steady. Elsewhere in the metro area, in Chesterfield, it was mostly cloudy and the temperature was 70. In Belleville, it was 71 degrees. In Cahokia, fog was reported and 69 degrees. In St. Charles, fog was reported and 71. Across the region, it was mostly cloudy in Columbia, Missouri, with a temperature of 69. In Quincy, it was mostly cloudy and 73 degrees. In Kansas City, fog was reported and the temperature was 66. It was mostly cloudy in Springfield, Missouri, with a temperature of 69. In Rolla, it was cloudy and the temperature was 69. In Farmington, it was 69 degrees. Fog was reported in Cape Girardeau, with 70 degrees. Light rain was falling in Springfield, Illinois, with a temperature of 72. Once again in St. Louis, it was mostly cloudy. The temperature was 71 degrees and the wind was west at 3 miles an hour. The current time is 4:30 a.m. Central Daylight Time. 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Today, partly sunny. A chance of showers and thunderstorms this afternoon. Highs in the upper 80s. Northwest winds around 5 miles per hour. Chance of rain 50%. Tonight, partly cloudy. A chance of showers.
showers and thunderstorms in the evening. Lows in the upper 60s. North winds 5 to 10 miles per hour. Chance of rain 50%. Monday, partly sunny. A slight chance of showers and thunderstorms in the afternoon. Highs in the mid-80s. North winds 5 to 10 miles per hour. Chance of rain 20%. Monday night, partly cloudy in the evening, then becoming mostly clear. Lows in the upper 60s. North winds 5 to 10 miles per hour in the evening, becoming light and variable. Tuesday, sunny. Highs in the upper 80s. North winds around 5 miles per hour. Tuesday night and Wednesday, mostly clear. Lows in the upper 60s. Highs in the lower 90s. Wednesday night, mostly clear in the evening, then partly cloudy with a slight chance of showers and thunderstorms after midnight. Lows, a chance of showers and thunderstorms in the evening.

becoming light and variable. Tuesday, sunny. Highs in the upper 80s. North winds around 5 miles per hour. Tuesday night and Wednesday, mostly clear. Lows in the upper 60s. Highs in the lower 90s. Wednesday night, mostly clear in the evening, then partly cloudy with a slight chance of showers and thunderstorms after midnight. Lows in the lower 70s. Chance of rain 20%. Thursday, mostly sunny. A slight chance of showers and thunderstorms in the morning, then a chance of showers and thunderstorms in the afternoon. Highs in the lower 90s. Chance of rain 30%. Heat index values up to 105. Thursday night, thunderstorms likely. Showers likely. Lows in the lower 70s. Chance of rain 60%. Heat index values up to 100 early in the evening. Friday, partly sunny with a chance of showers and thunderstorms. Highs in the upper 80s. Chance of rain 50%. Friday night, partly cloudy. A chance of showers and thunderstorms, mainly in the evening. Lows around 70. Chance of rain 40%. Saturday, mostly sunny. A slight chance of showers and thunderstorms in the morning. Highs in the upper 80s. Chance of rain 20%. At 4 a.m. at Lambert Field in St. Louis, it was mostly cloudy with a temperature of 71 degrees. The dew point was 68, giving us a relative humidity of 90%. The wind was west at 3 miles an hour, and the pressure was 29.95 inches and steady. Elsewhere in the metro area, in Chesterfield, it was mostly cloudy and the temperature was 70. In Belleville, it was 71 degrees. In Cahokia, fog was reported and 69 degrees. In St. Charles, fog was reported and 71. Across the region, it was mostly cloudy in Columbia, Missouri, with a temperature of 69. In Quincy, it was mostly cloudy and 73 degrees. In Kansas City, fog was reported and the temperature was 66. It was mostly cloudy in Springfield, Missouri, with a temperature of 69. In Rolla, it was cloudy and the temperature was 69. In Farmington, it was 69 degrees. Fog was reported in Cape Girardeau, with 70 degrees. Light rain was falling in Springfield, Illinois, with a temperature of 72. Once again in St. Louis, it was mostly cloudy, the temperature was 71 degrees and the wind was west at 3 miles an hour. The current time is 4:34 a.m. Central Daylight Time. 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Today, partly sunny. A chance of showers and thunderstorms this afternoon. Highs in the upper 80s. Northwest winds around 5 miles per hour. Chance of rain 50%. Tonight, partly cloudy. A chance of showers and thunderstorms in the evening. Lows in the upper 60s. North winds 5 to 10 miles per hour. Chance of rain 50%. Monday, partly sunny. A slight chance of showers and thunderstorms in the afternoon. Highs in the mid-80s. North winds 5 to 10 miles per hour. Chance of rain 20%. Monday night, partly cloudy in the evening, then becoming mostly clear. Lows in the upper 60s. North winds 5 to 10 miles per hour in the evening, becoming light and variable. Tuesday, sunny. Highs in the upper 80s. North winds around 5 miles per hour. Tuesday night and Wednesday, mostly clear. Lows in the upper 60s. Highs in the lower 90s. Wednesday night, mostly clear in the evening, then partly cloudy with a slight chance of showers and thunderstorms after midnight. Lows in the lower 70s. Chance of rain 20%.

Thursday, mostly sunny. A slight chance of showers and thunderstorms in the morning, then a chance of showers and thunderstorms in the afternoon. Highs in the lower 90s. Chance of rain 30%. Heat index values up to 105. Thursday night, thunderstorms likely. Showers likely. Lows in the lower 70s. Chance of rain 60%. Heat index values up to 100 early in the evening. Friday, partly sunny with a chance of showers and thunderstorms. Highs in the upper 80s. Chance of rain 50%. Friday night, partly cloudy. A chance of showers and thunderstorms, mainly in the evening. Lows around 70. Chance of rain 40%. Saturday, mostly sunny. A slight chance of showers and thunderstorms in the morning. Highs in the upper 80s. Chance of rain 20%. At 4 a.m. at Lambert Field in St. Louis, it was mostly cloudy with a temperature of 71 degrees. The dew point was 68, giving us a relative humidity of 90%. The wind was west at 3 miles an hour, and the pressure was 29.95 inches and steady. Elsewhere in the metro area, in Chesterfield, it was mostly cloudy and the temperature was 70. In Belleville, it was 71 degrees. In Cahokia, fog was reported and 69 degrees. In St. Charles, fog was reported and 71. Across the region, it was mostly cloudy in Columbia, Missouri, with a temperature of 69. In Quincy, it was mostly cloudy and 73 degrees. In Kansas City, fog was reported and the temperature was 66. It was mostly cloudy in Springfield, Missouri, with a temperature of 69. In Rolla, it was cloudy and the temperature was 69. In Farmington, it was 69 degrees. Fog was reported in Cape Girardeau, with 70 degrees. Light rain was falling in Springfield, Illinois, with a temperature of 72. Once again in St. Louis, it was mostly cloudy, the temperature was 71 degrees, and the wind was west at 3 miles an hour. The current time is 4:39 a.m. Central Daylight Time. 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Today, partly sunny. A chance of showers and thunderstorms this afternoon. Highs in the upper 80s. Northwest winds around 5 miles per hour. Chance of rain 50%. Tonight, partly cloudy. A chance of showers and thunderstorms in the evening. Lows in the upper 60s. North winds 5 to 10 miles per hour. Chance of rain 50%. Monday, partly sunny. A slight chance of showers and thunderstorms in the afternoon. Highs in the mid-80s. North winds 5 to 10 miles per hour. Chance of rain 20%. Monday night, partly cloudy in the evening, then becoming mostly clear. Lows in the upper 60s. North winds 5 to 10 miles per hour in the evening, becoming light and variable. Tuesday, sunny. Highs in the upper 80s. North winds around 5 miles per hour. Tuesday night and Wednesday, mostly clear. Lows in the upper 60s. Highs in the lower 90s. Wednesday night, mostly clear in the evening, then partly cloudy with a slight chance of showers and thunderstorms after midnight. Lows in the lower 70s. Chance of rain 20%. Thursday, mostly sunny. A slight chance of showers and thunderstorms in the morning, then a chance of showers and thunderstorms in the afternoon. Highs in the lower 90s. Chance of rain 30%. Heat index values up to 105. Thursday night, thunderstorms likely. Showers likely. Lows in the lower 70s. Chance of rain 60%. Heat index values up to 100 early in the evening.
Friday, partly sunny with a chance of showers and thunderstorms. Highs in the upper 80s. Chance of rain 50%. Friday night, partly cloudy. A chance of showers and thunderstorms, mainly in the evening. Lows around 70. Chance of rain 40%. Saturday, mostly sunny. A slight chance of showers and thunderstorms in the morning. Highs in the upper 80s. Chance of rain 20%. At 4 a.m. at Lambert Field in St. Louis, it was mostly cloudy with a temperature of 71 degrees. The dew point was 68, giving us a relative humidity of 90%. The wind was west at 3 miles an hour, and the pressure was 29.95 inches and steady. Elsewhere in the metro area, in Chesterfield, it was mostly cloudy and the temperature was 70. In Belleville, it was 71 degrees. In Cahokia, fog was reported and 69 degrees. In St. Charles, fog was reported and 71. Across the region, it was mostly cloudy in Columbia, Missouri, with a temperature of 69. In Quincy, it was mostly cloudy and 73 degrees. In Kansas City, fog was reported and the temperature was 66. It was mostly cloudy in Springfield, Missouri, with a temperature of 69. In Rolla, it was cloudy and the temperature was 69. In Farmington, it was 69 degrees. Fog was reported in Cape Girardeau with 70 degrees. Light rain was falling in Springfield, Illinois, with a temperature of 72. Once again in St. Louis, it was mostly cloudy. The temperature was 71 degrees and the wind was west at 3 miles an hour. The current time is 4:43 a.m. Central Daylight Time. 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Today, partly sunny. A chance of showers and thunderstorms this afternoon. Highs in the upper 80s. Northwest winds around 5 miles per hour. Chance of rain 50%. Tonight, partly cloudy. A chance of showers and thunderstorms in the evening. Lows in the upper 60s. North winds 5 to 10 miles per hour. Chance of rain 50%. Monday, partly sunny. A slight chance of showers and thunderstorms in the afternoon. Highs in the mid-80s. North winds 5 to 10 miles per hour. Chance of rain 20%. Monday night, partly cloudy in the evening, then becoming mostly clear. Lows in the upper 60s. North winds 5 to 10 miles per hour in the evening, becoming light and variable. Tuesday, sunny. Highs in the upper 80s. North winds around 5 miles per hour. Tuesday night and Wednesday, mostly clear. Lows in the upper 60s. Highs in the lower 90s. Wednesday night, mostly clear in the evening, then partly cloudy with a slight chance of showers and thunderstorms after midnight. Lows in the lower 70s. Chance of rain 20%. Thursday, mostly sunny. A slight chance of showers and thunderstorms in the morning, then a chance of showers and thunderstorms in the afternoon. Highs in the lower 90s. Chance of rain 30%. Heat index values up to 105. Thursday night, thunderstorms likely. Showers likely. Lows in the lower 70s. Chance of rain 60%. Heat index values up to 100 early in the evening. Friday, partly sunny with a chance of showers and thunderstorms. Highs in the upper 80s. Chance of rain 50%. Friday night, partly cloudy. A chance of showers and thunderstorms, mainly in the evening. Lows around 70. Chance of rain 40%. Saturday, mostly sunny. A slight chance of showers and thunderstorms in the morning. Highs in the upper 80s. Chance of rain 20%.
At 4 a.m. at Lambert Field in St. Louis, it was mostly cloudy with a temperature of 71 degrees. The dew point was 68, giving us a relative humidity of 90%. The wind was west at 3 miles an hour, and the pressure was 29.95 inches and steady. Elsewhere in the metro area, in Chesterfield, it was mostly cloudy and the temperature was 70. In Belleville, it was 71 degrees. In Cahokia, fog was reported and 69 degrees. In St. Charles, fog was reported and 71. Across the region, it was mostly cloudy in Columbia, Missouri, with a temperature of 69. In Quincy, it was mostly cloudy and 73 degrees. In Kansas City, fog was reported and the temperature was 66. It was mostly cloudy in Springfield, Missouri, with a temperature of 69. In Rolla, it was cloudy and the temperature was 69. In Farmington, it was 69 degrees. Fog was reported in Cape Girardeau with 70 degrees. Light rain was falling in Springfield, Illinois, with a temperature of 72. Once again in St. Louis, it was mostly cloudy. The temperature was 71 degrees and the wind was west at 3 miles an hour. The current time is 4:48 a.m. Central Daylight Time. 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Today, partly sunny. A chance of showers and thunderstorms this afternoon. Highs in the upper 80s. Northwest winds around 5 miles per hour. Chance of rain 50%. Tonight, partly cloudy. A chance of showers and thunderstorms in the evening. Lows in the upper 60s. North winds 5 to 10 miles per hour. Chance of rain 50%. Monday, partly sunny. A slight chance of showers and thunderstorms in the afternoon. Highs in the mid-80s. North winds 5 to 10 miles per hour. Chance of rain 20%. Monday night, partly cloudy in the evening, then becoming mostly clear. Lows in the upper 60s. North winds 5 to 10 miles per hour in the evening, becoming light and variable. Tuesday, sunny. Highs in the upper 80s. North winds around 5 miles per hour. Tuesday night and Wednesday, mostly clear. Lows in the upper 60s. Highs in the lower 90s. Wednesday night, mostly clear in the evening, then partly cloudy with a slight chance of showers and thunderstorms after midnight. Lows in the lower 70s. Chance of rain 20%. Thursday, mostly sunny. A slight chance of showers and thunderstorms in the morning, then a chance of showers and thunderstorms in the afternoon. Highs in the lower 90s. Chance of rain 30%. Heat index values up to 105. Thursday night, thunderstorms likely. Showers likely. Lows in the lower 70s. Chance of rain 60%. Heat index values up to 100 early in the evening. Friday, partly sunny with a chance of showers and thunderstorms. Highs in the upper 80s. Chance of rain 50%. Friday night, partly cloudy. A chance of showers and thunderstorms, mainly in the evening. Lows around 70. Chance of rain 40%. Saturday, mostly sunny. A slight chance of showers and thunderstorms in the morning. Highs in the upper 80s. Chance of rain 20%. At 4 a.m. at Lambert Field in St. Louis, it was mostly cloudy with a temperature of 71 degrees. The dew point was 68, giving us a relative humidity of 90%. The wind was west at 3 miles an hour, and the pressure was 29.95 inches and steady. Elsewhere in the metro area, in Chesterfield, it was mostly cloudy and the temperature was 70. In Belleville, it was 71 degrees. In Cahokia, fog was reported.
reported and 69 degrees. In St. Charles, fog was reported and 71. Across the region, it was mostly cloudy in Columbia, Missouri, with a temperature of 69. In Quincy, it was mostly cloudy and 73 degrees. In Kansas City, fog was reported and the temperature was 66. It was mostly cloudy in Springfield, Missouri, with a temperature of 69. In Rolla, it was cloudy and the temperature was 69. In Farmington, it was 69 degrees. Fog was reported in Cape Girardeau with 70 degrees. Light rain was falling in Springfield, Illinois, with a temperature of 72. Once again in St. Louis, it was mostly cloudy. The temperature was 71 degrees and the wind was west at 3 miles an hour. The current time is 4:52 a.m. Central Daylight Time. 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Today, partly sunny. A chance of showers and thunderstorms this afternoon. Highs in the upper 80s. Northwest winds around 5 miles per hour. Chance of rain 50%. Tonight, partly cloudy. A chance of showers and thunderstorms in the evening. Lows in the upper 60s. North winds 5 to 10 miles per hour. Chance of rain 50%. Monday, partly sunny. A slight chance of showers and thunderstorms in the afternoon. Highs in the mid-80s. North winds 5 to 10 miles per hour. Chance of rain 20%. Monday night, partly cloudy in the evening, then becoming mostly clear. Lows in the upper 60s. North winds 5 to 10 miles per hour in the evening, becoming light and variable. Tuesday, sunny. Highs in the upper 80s. North winds around 5 miles per hour. Tuesday night and Wednesday, mostly clear. Lows in the upper 60s. Highs in the lower 90s. Wednesday night, mostly clear in the evening, then partly cloudy with a slight chance of showers and thunderstorms after midnight. Lows in the lower 70s. Chance of rain 20%. Thursday, mostly sunny. A slight chance of showers and thunderstorms in the morning, then a chance of showers and thunderstorms in the afternoon. Highs in the lower 90s. Chance of rain 30%. Heat index values up to 105. Thursday night, thunderstorms likely. Showers likely. Lows in the lower 70s. Chance of rain 60%. Heat index values up to 100 early in the evening. Friday, partly sunny with a chance of showers and thunderstorms. Highs in the upper 80s. Chance of rain 50%. Friday night, partly cloudy. A chance of showers and thunderstorms, mainly in the evening. Lows around 70. Chance of rain 40%. Saturday, mostly sunny. A slight chance of showers and thunderstorms in the morning. Highs in the upper 80s. Chance of rain 20%. At 4 a.m. at Lambert Field in St. Louis, it was mostly cloudy with a temperature of 71 degrees. The dew point was 68, giving us a relative humidity of 90%. The wind was west at 3 miles an hour, and the pressure was 29.95 inches and steady. Elsewhere in the metro area, in Chesterfield, it was mostly cloudy and the temperature was 70. In Belleville, it was 71 degrees. In Cahokia, fog was reported and 69 degrees. In St. Charles, fog was reported and 71. Across the region, it was mostly cloudy in Columbia, Missouri, with a temperature of 69. In Quincy, it was mostly cloudy and 73 degrees. In Kansas City, fog was reported and the temperature was 66. It was mostly cloudy in Springfield, Missouri, with a temperature of 69. In Rolla, it was cloudy and the temperature was 69.
In Farmington, it was 69 degrees. Fog was reported in Cape Girardeau with 70 degrees. Light rain was falling in Springfield, Illinois, with a temperature of 72. Once again in St. Louis, it was mostly cloudy. The temperature was 71 degrees and the wind was west at 3 miles an hour. The current time is 4:57 a.m. Central Daylight Time. 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Today, partly sunny. A chance of showers and thunderstorms this afternoon. Highs in the upper 80s. Northwest winds around 5 miles per hour. Chance of rain 50%. Tonight, partly cloudy. A chance of showers and thunderstorms in the evening. Lows in the upper 60s. North winds 5 to 10 miles per hour. Chance of rain 50%. Monday, partly sunny. A slight chance of showers and thunderstorms in the afternoon. Highs in the mid-80s. North winds 5 to 10 miles per hour. Chance of rain 20%. Monday night, partly cloudy in the evening, then becoming mostly clear. Lows in the upper 60s. North winds 5 to 10 miles per hour in the evening, becoming light and variable. Tuesday, sunny. Highs in the upper 80s. North winds around 5 miles per hour. Tuesday night and Wednesday, mostly clear. Lows in the upper 60s. Highs in the lower 90s. Wednesday night, mostly clear in the evening, then partly cloudy with a slight chance of showers and thunderstorms after midnight. Lows in the lower 70s. Chance of rain 20%. Thursday, mostly sunny. A slight chance of showers and thunderstorms in the morning, then a chance of showers and thunderstorms in the afternoon. Highs in the lower 90s. Chance of rain 30%. Heat index values up to 105. Thursday night, thunderstorms likely. Showers likely. Lows in the lower 70s. Chance of rain 60%. Heat index values up to 100 early in the evening. Friday, partly sunny with a chance of showers and thunderstorms. Highs in the upper 80s. Chance of rain 50%. Friday night, partly cloudy. A chance of showers and thunderstorms, mainly in the evening. Lows around 70. Chance of rain 40%. Saturday, mostly sunny. A slight chance of showers and thunderstorms in the morning. Highs in the upper 80s. Chance of rain 20%. At 4 a.m. at Lambert Field in St. Louis, it was mostly cloudy with a temperature of 71 degrees. The dew point was 68, giving us a relative humidity of 90%. The wind was west at 3 miles an hour, and the pressure was 29.95 inches and steady. Elsewhere in the metro area, in Chesterfield, it was mostly cloudy and the temperature was 70. In Belleville, it was 71 degrees. In Cahokia, fog was reported and 69 degrees. In St. Charles, fog was reported and 71. Across the region, it was mostly cloudy in Columbia, Missouri, with a temperature of 69. In Quincy, it was mostly cloudy and 73 degrees. In Kansas City, fog was reported and the temperature was 66. It was mostly cloudy in Springfield, Missouri, with a temperature of 69. In Rolla, it was cloudy and the temperature was 69. In Farmington, it was 69 degrees. Fog was reported in Cape Girardeau with 70 degrees. Light rain was falling in Springfield, Illinois, with a temperature of 72. Once again in St. Louis, it was mostly cloudy. The temperature was 71 degrees and the wind was west at 3 miles an hour. The current time is 5:01 a.m. Central Daylight Time. 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
St. Louis, Missouri, broadcasting on 162.550 megahertz. 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Today, partly sunny. A chance of showers and thunderstorms this afternoon. Highs in the upper 80s. Northwest winds around 5 miles per hour. Chance of rain 50%. Tonight, partly cloudy. A chance of showers and thunderstorms in the evening. Lows in the upper 60s. North winds 5 to 10 miles per hour. Chance of rain 50%. Monday, partly sunny. A slight chance of showers and thunderstorms in the afternoon. Highs in the mid-80s. North winds 5 to 10 miles per hour. Chance of rain 20%. Monday night, partly cloudy in the evening, then becoming mostly clear. Lows in the upper 60s. North winds 5 to 10 miles per hour in the evening, becoming light and variable. Tuesday, sunny. Highs in the upper 80s. North winds around 5 miles per hour. Tuesday night and Wednesday, mostly clear. Lows in the upper 60s. Highs in the lower 90s. Wednesday night, mostly clear in the evening, then partly cloudy with a slight chance of showers and thunderstorms after midnight. Lows in the lower 70s. Chance of rain 20%. Thursday, mostly sunny. A slight chance of showers and thunderstorms in the morning, then a chance of showers and thunderstorms in the afternoon. Highs in the lower 90s. Chance of rain 30%. Heat index values up to 105. Thursday night, thunderstorms likely. Showers likely. Lows in the lower 70s. Chance of rain 60%. Heat index values up to 100 early in the evening. Friday, partly sunny with a chance of showers and thunderstorms. Highs in the upper 80s. Chance of rain 50%. Friday night, partly cloudy. A chance of showers and thunderstorms, mainly in the evening. Lows around 70. Chance of rain 40%. Saturday, mostly sunny. A slight chance of showers and thunderstorms in the morning. Highs in the upper 80s. Chance of rain 20%. At 4 a.m. at Lambert Field in St. Louis, it was mostly cloudy with a temperature of 71 degrees. The dew point was 68, giving us a relative humidity of 90%. The wind was west at 3 miles an hour, and the pressure was 29.95 inches and steady. Elsewhere in the metro area, in Chesterfield, it was mostly cloudy and the temperature was 70. In Belleville, it was 71 degrees. In Cahokia, fog was reported and 69 degrees. In St. Charles, fog was reported and 71. Across the region, it was mostly cloudy in Columbia, Missouri, with a temperature of 69. In Quincy, it was mostly cloudy and 73 degrees. In Kansas City, fog was reported and the temperature was 66. It was mostly cloudy in Springfield, Missouri, with a temperature of 69. In Rolla, it was cloudy and the temperature was 69. In Farmington, it was 69 degrees. Fog was reported in Cape Girardeau, with 70 degrees. Light rain was falling in Springfield, Illinois, with a temperature of 72. Once again in St. Louis, it was mostly cloudy, the temperature was 71 degrees, and the wind was west at 3 miles an hour. The current time is 5:06 a.m. Central Daylight Time. 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Today, partly sunny. A chance of showers and thunderstorms this afternoon. Highs in the upper 80s. Northwest winds around 5 miles per hour.
Chance of rain 50%. Tonight, partly cloudy. A chance of showers and thunderstorms in the evening. Lows in the upper 60s. North winds 5 to 10 miles per hour. Chance of rain 50%. Monday, partly sunny. A slight chance of showers and thunderstorms in the afternoon. Highs in the mid-80s. North winds 5 to 10 miles per hour. Chance of rain 20%. Monday night, partly cloudy in the evening, then becoming mostly clear. Lows in the upper 60s. North winds 5 to 10 miles per hour in the evening, becoming light and variable. Tuesday, sunny. Highs in the upper 80s. North winds around 5 miles per hour. Tuesday night and Wednesday, mostly clear. Lows in the upper 60s. Highs in the lower 90s. Wednesday night, mostly clear in the evening, then partly cloudy with a slight chance of showers and thunderstorms after midnight. Lows in the lower 70s. Chance of rain 20%. Thursday, mostly sunny. A slight chance of showers and thunderstorms in the morning, then a chance of showers and thunderstorms in the afternoon. Highs in the lower 90s. Chance of rain 30%. Heat index values up to 105. Thursday night, thunderstorms likely. Showers likely. Lows in the lower 70s. Chance of rain 60%. Heat index values up to 100 early in the evening. Friday, partly sunny with a chance of showers and thunderstorms. Highs in the upper 80s. Chance of rain 50%. Friday night, partly cloudy. A chance of showers and thunderstorms, mainly in the evening. Lows around 70. Chance of rain 40%. Saturday, mostly sunny. A slight chance of showers and thunderstorms in the morning. Highs in the upper 80s. Chance of rain 20%. At 4 a.m. at Lambert Field in St. Louis, it was mostly cloudy with a temperature of 71 degrees. The dew point was 68, giving us a relative humidity of 90%. The wind was west at 3 miles an hour, and the pressure was 29.95 inches and steady. Elsewhere in the metro area, in Chesterfield, it was mostly cloudy and the temperature was 70. In Belleville, it was 71 degrees. In Cahokia, fog was reported and 69 degrees. In St. Charles, fog was reported and 71. Across the region, it was mostly cloudy in Columbia, Missouri, with a temperature of 69. In Quincy, it was mostly cloudy and 73 degrees. In Kansas City, fog was reported and the temperature was 66. It was mostly cloudy in Springfield, Missouri, with a temperature of 69. In Rolla, it was cloudy and the temperature was 69. In Farmington, it was 69 degrees. Fog was reported in Cape Girardeau, with 70 degrees. Light rain was falling in Springfield, Illinois, with a temperature of 72. Once again in St. Louis, it was mostly cloudy, the temperature was 71 degrees and the wind was west at 3 miles an hour. At 5 a.m. at Lambert Field in St. Louis, it was partly cloudy with a temperature of 71 degrees. The dew point was 68, giving us a relative humidity of 90%. The wind was southwest at 5 miles an hour and the pressure was 29.95 inches and steady. Elsewhere in the metro area, in Chesterfield, it was mostly cloudy and the temperature was 71. In Cahokia, fog was reported and 70 degrees. In St. Charles, fog was reported and 70. Across the region, it was mostly cloudy in Columbia, Missouri, with a temperature of 69. In Quincy, it was mostly cloudy and 72 degrees. In Kansas City, fog was reported and the temperature was 67. It was mostly cloudy in Springfield, Missouri, with a temperature of 69. In Rolla, light rain was falling and the temperature was 69. In Farmington, it was 71 degrees. It was mostly cloudy in Cape Girardeau, with 71 degrees. Light rain was falling in Springfield, Illinois, with a temperature of 72.
once again in St. Louis. It was partly cloudy. The temperature was 71 degrees and the wind was southwest at 5 miles an hour. The current time is 5:12 a.m. Central Daylight Time. 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Today, partly sunny. A chance of showers and thunderstorms this afternoon. Highs in the upper 80s. Northwest winds around 5 miles per hour. Chance of rain 50%. Tonight, partly cloudy. A chance of showers and thunderstorms in the evening. Lows in the upper 60s. North winds 5 to 10 miles per hour. Chance of rain 50%. Monday, partly sunny. A slight chance of showers and thunderstorms in the afternoon. Highs in the mid-80s. North winds 5 to 10 miles per hour. Chance of rain 20%. Monday night, partly cloudy in the evening, then becoming mostly clear. Lows in the upper 60s. North winds 5 to 10 miles per hour in the evening, becoming light and variable. Tuesday, sunny. Highs in the upper 80s. North winds around 5 miles per hour. Tuesday night and Wednesday, mostly clear. Lows in the upper 60s. Highs in the lower 90s. Wednesday night, mostly clear in the evening, then partly cloudy with a slight chance of showers and thunderstorms after midnight. Lows in the lower 70s. Chance of rain 20%. Thursday, mostly sunny. A slight chance of showers and thunderstorms in the morning, then a chance of showers and thunderstorms in the afternoon. Highs in the lower 90s. Chance of rain 30%. Heat index values up to 105. Thursday night, thunderstorms likely. Showers likely. Lows in the lower 70s. Chance of rain 60%. Heat index values up to 100 early in the evening. Friday, partly sunny with a chance of showers and thunderstorms. Highs in the upper 80s. Chance of rain 50%. Friday night, partly cloudy. A chance of showers and thunderstorms, mainly in the evening. Lows around 70. Chance of rain 40%. Saturday, mostly sunny. A slight chance of showers and thunderstorms in the morning. Highs in the upper 80s. Chance of rain 20%. Today, partly sunny. A slight chance of showers and thunderstorms this morning, then a chance of showers and thunderstorms this afternoon. Highs in the upper 80s. Northwest winds around 5 miles per hour. Chance of rain 50%. Tonight, partly cloudy. A chance of showers and thunderstorms in the evening. Lows in the upper 60s. North winds 5 to 10 miles per hour. Chance of rain 50%. Monday, partly sunny. A slight chance of showers and thunderstorms in the afternoon. Highs in the mid-80s. North winds 5 to 10 miles per hour. Chance of rain 20%. Monday night, partly cloudy in the evening, then becoming mostly clear. Lows in the upper 60s. North winds 5 to 10 miles per hour in the evening, becoming light and variable. Tuesday, sunny. Highs in the upper 80s. North winds around 5 miles per hour. Tuesday night and Wednesday, mostly clear. Lows in the upper 60s. Highs in the lower 90s. Wednesday night, mostly clear in the evening, then partly cloudy with a slight chance of showers and thunderstorms after midnight. Lows in the lower 70s. Chance of rain 20%. Thursday, mostly sunny. A slight chance of showers and thunderstorms in the morning, then a chance of showers and thunderstorms in the afternoon. Highs in the lower 90s. Chance of rain 30%. Heat index values up to 105. Thursday night,
Thunderstorms likely. Showers likely. Lows in the lower 70s. Chance of rain 60%. Heat index values up to 100 early in the evening. Friday, partly sunny with a chance of showers and thunderstorms. Highs in the upper 80s. Chance of rain 50%. Friday night, partly cloudy. A chance of showers and thunderstorms, mainly in the evening. Lows around 70. Chance of rain 40%. Saturday, mostly sunny. A slight chance of showers and thunderstorms in the morning. Highs in the upper 80s. Chance of rain 20%. At 5 a.m. at Lambert Field in St. Louis, it was partly cloudy with a temperature of 71 degrees. The dew point was 68, giving us a relative humidity of 90%. The wind was southwest at 5 miles an hour, and the pressure was 29.95 inches and steady. Elsewhere in the metro area, in Chesterfield, it was mostly cloudy and the temperature was 71. In Cahokia, fog was reported and 70 degrees. In St. Charles, fog was reported and 70. Across the region, it was mostly cloudy in Columbia, Missouri, with a temperature of 69. In Quincy, it was mostly cloudy and 72 degrees. In Kansas City, fog was reported and the temperature was 67. It was mostly cloudy in Springfield, Missouri, with a temperature of 69. In Rolla, light rain was falling and the temperature was 69. In Farmington, it was 71 degrees. It was mostly cloudy in Cape Girardeau, with 71 degrees. Light rain was falling in Springfield, Illinois, with a temperature of 72. Once again in St. Louis, it was partly cloudy. The temperature was 71 degrees and the wind was southwest at 5 miles an hour. The current time is 5:19 a.m. Central Daylight Time. 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Today, partly sunny. A slight chance of showers and thunderstorms this morning, then a chance of showers and thunderstorms this afternoon. Highs in the upper 80s. Northwest winds around 5 miles per hour. Chance of rain 50%. Tonight, partly cloudy. A chance of showers and thunderstorms in the evening. Lows in the upper 60s. North winds 5 to 10 miles per hour. Chance of rain 50%. Monday, partly sunny. A slight chance of showers and thunderstorms in the afternoon. Highs in the mid-80s. North winds 5 to 10 miles per hour. Chance of rain 20%. Monday night, partly cloudy in the evening, then becoming mostly clear. Lows in the upper 60s. North winds 5 to 10 miles per hour in the evening, becoming light and variable. Tuesday, sunny. Highs in the upper 80s. North winds around 5 miles per hour. Tuesday night and Wednesday, mostly clear. Lows in the upper 60s. Highs in the lower 90s. Wednesday night, mostly clear in the evening, then partly cloudy with a slight chance of showers and thunderstorms after midnight. Lows in the lower 70s. Chance of rain 20%. Thursday, mostly sunny. A slight chance of showers and thunderstorms in the morning, then a chance of showers and thunderstorms in the afternoon. Highs in the lower 90s. Chance of rain 30%. Heat index values up to 105. Thursday night, thunderstorms likely. Showers likely. Lows in the lower 70s. Chance of rain 60%. Heat index values up to 100 early in the evening. Friday, partly sunny with a chance of showers and thunderstorms. Highs in the upper 80s. Chance of rain 50%. Friday night, partly cloudy. A chance of showers and thunderstorms, mainly in the evening. Lows around 70. Chance of
of rain, 40%. Saturday, mostly sunny. A slight chance of showers and thunderstorms in the morning. Highs in the upper 80s. Chance of rain, 20%. At 5 a.m. at Lambert Field in St. Louis, it was partly cloudy with a temperature of 71 degrees. The dew point was 68, giving us a relative humidity of 90%. The wind was southwest at 5 miles an hour, and the pressure was 29.95 inches and steady. Elsewhere in the metro area, in Chesterfield, it was mostly cloudy and the temperature was 71. In Cahokia, fog was reported and 70 degrees. In St. Charles, fog was reported and 70. Across the region, it was mostly cloudy in Columbia, Missouri, with a temperature of 69. In Quincy, it was mostly cloudy and 72 degrees. In Kansas City, fog was reported and the temperature was 67. It was mostly cloudy in Springfield, Missouri, with a temperature of 69. In Rolla, light rain was falling and the temperature was 69. In Farmington, it was 71 degrees. It was mostly cloudy in Cape Girardeau, with 71 degrees. Light rain was falling in Springfield, Illinois, with a temperature of 72. Once again in St. Louis, it was partly cloudy. The temperature was 71 degrees and the wind was southwest at 5 miles an hour. The current time is 5:23 a.m. Central Daylight Time. 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Today, partly sunny. A slight chance of showers and thunderstorms this morning, then a chance of showers and thunderstorms this afternoon. Highs in the upper 80s. Northwest winds around 5 miles per hour. Chance of rain 50%. Tonight, partly cloudy. A chance of showers and thunderstorms in the evening. Lows in the upper 60s. North winds 5 to 10 miles per hour. Chance of rain 50%. Monday, partly sunny. A slight chance of showers and thunderstorms in the afternoon. Highs in the mid-80s. North winds 5 to 10 miles per hour. Chance of rain 20%. Monday night, partly cloudy in the evening, then becoming mostly clear. Lows in the upper 60s. North winds 5 to 10 miles per hour in the evening, becoming light and variable. Tuesday, sunny. Highs in the upper 80s. North winds around 5 miles per hour. Tuesday night and Wednesday, mostly clear. Lows in the upper 60s. Highs in the lower 90s. Wednesday night, mostly clear in the evening, then partly cloudy with a slight chance of showers and thunderstorms after midnight. Lows in the lower 70s. Chance of rain 20%. Thursday, mostly sunny. A slight chance of showers and thunderstorms in the morning, then a chance of showers and thunderstorms in the afternoon. Highs in the lower 90s. Chance of rain 30%. Heat index values up to 105. Thursday night, thunderstorms likely. Showers likely. Lows in the lower 70s. Chance of rain 60%. Heat index values up to 100 early in the evening. Friday, partly sunny with a chance of showers and thunderstorms. Highs in the upper 80s. Chance of rain 50%. Friday night, partly cloudy. A chance of showers and thunderstorms, mainly in the evening. Lows around 70. Chance of rain 40%. Saturday, mostly sunny. A slight chance of showers and thunderstorms in the morning. Highs in the upper 80s. Chance of rain 20%. At 5 a.m. at Lambert Field in St. Louis, it was partly cloudy with a temperature of 71 degrees. The dew point was 68, giving us a relative humidity of 90%. The wind was southwest at 5 miles an hour, and the pressure was 29.95 inches.
steady. Elsewhere in the metro area, in Chesterfield, it was mostly cloudy and the temperature was 71. In Cahokia, fog was reported and 70 degrees. In St. Charles, fog was reported and 70. Across the region, it was mostly cloudy in Columbia, Missouri, with a temperature of 69. In Quincy, it was mostly cloudy and 72 degrees. In Kansas City, fog was reported and the temperature was 67. It was mostly cloudy in Springfield, Missouri, with a temperature of 69. In Rolla, light rain was falling and the temperature was 69. In Farmington, it was 71 degrees. It was mostly cloudy in Cape Girardeau, with 71 degrees. Light rain was falling in Springfield, Illinois, with a temperature of 72. Once again in St. Louis, it was partly cloudy. The temperature was 71 degrees and the wind was southwest at 5 miles an hour. The current time is 5:27 a.m. Central Daylight Time. 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Today, partly sunny. A slight chance of showers and thunderstorms this morning, then a chance of showers and thunderstorms this afternoon. Highs in the upper 80s. Northwest winds around 5 miles per hour. Chance of rain 50%. Tonight, partly cloudy. A chance of showers and thunderstorms in the evening. Lows in the upper 60s. North winds 5 to 10 miles per hour. Chance of rain 50%. Monday, partly sunny. A slight chance of showers and thunderstorms in the afternoon. Highs in the mid-80s. North winds 5 to 10 miles per hour. Chance of rain 20%. Monday night, partly cloudy in the evening, then becoming mostly clear. Lows in the upper 60s. North winds 5 to 10 miles per hour in the evening, becoming light and variable. Tuesday, sunny. Highs in the upper 80s. North winds around 5 miles per hour. Tuesday night and Wednesday, mostly clear. Lows in the upper 60s. Highs in the lower 90s. Wednesday night, mostly clear in the evening, then partly cloudy with a slight chance of showers and thunderstorms after midnight. Lows in the lower 70s. Chance of rain 20%. Thursday, mostly sunny. A slight chance of showers and thunderstorms in the morning, then a chance of showers and thunderstorms in the afternoon. Highs in the lower 90s. Chance of rain 30%. Heat index values up to 105. Thursday night, thunderstorms likely. Showers likely. Lows in the lower 70s. Chance of rain 60%. Heat index values up to 100 early in the evening. Friday, partly sunny with a chance of showers and thunderstorms. Highs in the upper 80s. Chance of rain 50%. Friday night, partly cloudy. A chance of showers and thunderstorms, mainly in the evening. Lows around 70. Chance of rain 40%. Saturday, mostly sunny. A slight chance of showers and thunderstorms in the morning. Highs in the upper 80s. Chance of rain 20%. At 5 a.m. at Lambert Field in St. Louis, it was partly cloudy with a temperature of 71 degrees. The dew point was 68, giving us a relative humidity of 90%. The wind was southwest at 5 miles an hour, and the pressure was 29.95 inches and steady. Elsewhere in the metro area, in Chesterfield, it was mostly cloudy and the temperature was 71. In Cahokia, fog was reported and 70 degrees. In St. Charles, fog was reported and 70. Across the region, it was mostly cloudy in Columbia, Missouri, with a temperature of 69. In Quincy, it was mostly cloudy and 72 degrees. In Kansas City, fog was reported and the temperature was 67.
It was mostly cloudy in Springfield, Missouri, with a temperature of 69. In Rolla, light rain was falling and the temperature was 69. In Farmington, it was 71 degrees. It was mostly cloudy in Cape Girardeau, with 71 degrees. Light rain was falling in Springfield, Illinois, with a temperature of 72. Once again in St. Louis, it was partly cloudy. The temperature was 71 degrees and the wind was southwest at 5 miles an hour. The current time is 5:32 a.m. Central Daylight Time. 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Today, partly sunny. It was mostly cloudy in Springfield, Missouri.

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Today, partly sunny. A slight chance of showers and thunderstorms this morning, then a chance of showers and thunderstorms this afternoon. Highs in the upper 80s. Northwest winds around 5 miles per hour. Chance of rain 50%. Tonight, partly cloudy. A chance of showers and thunderstorms in the evening. Lows in the upper 60s. North winds 5 to 10 miles per hour. Chance of rain 50%. Monday, partly sunny. A slight chance of showers and thunderstorms in the afternoon. Highs in the mid-80s. North winds 5 to 10 miles per hour. Chance of rain 20%. Monday night, partly cloudy in the evening, then becoming mostly clear. Lows in the upper 60s. North winds 5 to 10 miles per hour in the evening, becoming light and variable. Tuesday, sunny. Highs in the upper 80s. North winds around 5 miles per hour. Tuesday night and Wednesday, mostly clear. Lows in the upper 60s. Highs in the lower 90s. Wednesday night, mostly clear in the evening, then partly cloudy with a slight chance of showers and thunderstorms after midnight. Lows in the lower 70s. Chance of rain 20%. Thursday, mostly sunny. A slight chance of showers and thunderstorms in the morning, then a chance of showers and thunderstorms in the afternoon. Highs in the lower 90s. Chance of rain 30%. Heat index values up to 105. Thursday night, thunderstorms likely. Showers likely. Lows in the lower 70s. Chance of rain 60%. Heat index values up to 100 early in the evening. Friday, partly sunny with a chance of showers and thunderstorms. Highs in the upper 80s. Chance of rain 50%. Friday night, partly cloudy. A chance of showers and thunderstorms, mainly in the evening. Lows around 70. Chance of rain 40%. Saturday, mostly sunny. A slight chance of showers and thunderstorms in the morning. Highs in the upper 80s. Chance of rain 20%. At 5 a.m. at Lambert Field in St. Louis, it was partly cloudy with a temperature of 71 degrees. The dew point was 68, giving us a relative humidity of 90%. The wind was southwest at 5 miles an hour, and the pressure was 29.95 inches and steady. Elsewhere in the metro area, in Chesterfield, it was mostly cloudy and the temperature was 71. In Cahokia, fog was reported and 70 degrees. In St. Charles, fog was reported and 70. Across the region, it was mostly cloudy in Columbia, Missouri, with a temperature of 69. In Quincy, it was mostly cloudy and 72 degrees. In Kansas City, fog was reported and the temperature was 67. It was mostly cloudy in Springfield, Missouri, with a temperature of 69. In Rolla, light rain was falling and the temperature was 69. In Farmington, it was 71 degrees. It was mostly cloudy in Cape Girardeau, with 71 degrees. Light rain was falling in Springfield, Illinois, with a temperature of 72. Once again in St. Louis, it was partly cloudy. The temperature was 71 degrees and the wind was southwest at 5 miles an hour. The current time is 5:36 a.m. Central Daylight Time. 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Today, partly sunny. A slight chance of showers and thunderstorms this morning, then a chance of showers and thunderstorms this afternoon. Highs in the upper 80s. Northwest winds

around 5 miles per hour. Chance of rain 50%. Tonight, partly cloudy. A chance of showers and thunderstorms in the evening. Lows in the upper 60s. North winds 5 to 10 miles per hour. Chance of rain 50%. Monday, partly sunny. A slight chance of showers and thunderstorms in the afternoon. Highs in the mid-80s. North winds 5 to 10 miles per hour. Chance of rain 20%. Monday night, partly cloudy in the evening, then becoming mostly clear. Lows in the upper 60s. North winds 5 to 10 miles per hour in the evening, becoming light and variable. Tuesday, sunny. Highs in the upper 80s. North winds around 5 miles per hour. Tuesday night and Wednesday, mostly clear. Lows in the upper 60s. Highs in the lower 90s. Wednesday night, mostly clear in the evening, then partly cloudy with a slight chance of showers and thunderstorms after midnight. Lows in the lower 70s. Chance of rain 20%. Thursday, mostly sunny. A slight chance of showers and thunderstorms in the morning, then a chance of showers and thunderstorms in the afternoon. Highs in the lower 90s. Chance of rain 30%. Heat index values up to 105. Thursday night, thunderstorms likely. Showers likely. Lows in the lower 70s. Chance of rain 60%. Heat index values up to 100 early in the evening. Friday, partly sunny with a chance of showers and thunderstorms. Highs in the upper 80s. Chance of rain 50%. Friday night, partly cloudy. A chance of showers and thunderstorms, mainly in the evening. Lows around 70. Chance of rain 40%. Saturday, mostly sunny. A slight chance of showers and thunderstorms in the morning. Highs in the upper 80s. Chance of rain 20%. At 5 a.m. at Lambert Field in St. Louis, it was partly cloudy with a temperature of 71 degrees. The dew point was 68, giving us a relative humidity of 90%. The wind was southwest at 5 miles an hour, and the pressure was 29.95 inches and steady. Elsewhere in the metro area, in Chesterfield, it was mostly cloudy and the temperature was 71. In Cahokia, fog was reported and 70 degrees. In St. Charles, fog was reported and 70. Across the region, it was mostly cloudy in Columbia, Missouri, with a temperature of 69. In Quincy, it was mostly cloudy and 72 degrees. In Kansas City, fog was reported and the temperature was 67. It was mostly cloudy in Springfield, Missouri, with a temperature of 69. In Rolla, light rain was falling and the temperature was 69. In Farmington, it was 71 degrees. It was mostly cloudy in Cape Girardeau, with 71 degrees. Light rain was falling in Springfield, Illinois, with a temperature of 72. Once again in St. Louis, it was partly cloudy, the temperature was 71 degrees, and the wind was southwest at 5 miles an hour. The current time is 5:41 a.m. Central Daylight Time. 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Today, partly sunny. A slight chance of showers and thunderstorms this morning, then a chance of showers and thunderstorms this afternoon. Highs in the upper 80s. Northwest winds around 5 miles per hour. Chance of rain 50%. Tonight, partly cloudy. A chance of showers and thunderstorms in the evening. Lows in the upper 60s. North winds 5 to 10 miles per hour. Chance of rain 50%. Monday, partly sunny. A slight chance of showers and thunderstorms in the afternoon. Highs in the mid-80s. North winds 5 to 10 miles per hour. Chance of rain.
20%. Monday night, partly cloudy in the evening, then becoming mostly clear. Lows in the upper 60s. North winds 5 to 10 miles per hour in the evening, becoming light and variable. Tuesday, sunny. Highs in the upper 80s. North winds around 5 miles per hour. Tuesday night and Wednesday, mostly clear. Lows in the upper 60s. Highs in the lower 90s. Wednesday night, mostly clear in the evening, then partly cloudy with a slight chance of showers and thunderstorms after midnight. Lows in the lower 70s. Chance of rain 20%. Thursday, mostly sunny. A slight chance of showers and thunderstorms in the morning, then a chance of showers and thunderstorms in the afternoon. Highs in the lower 90s. Chance of rain 30%. Heat index values up to 105. Thursday night, thunderstorms likely. Showers likely. Lows in the lower 70s. Chance of rain 60%. Heat index values up to 100 early in the evening. Friday, partly sunny with a chance of showers and thunderstorms. Highs in the upper 80s. Chance of rain 50%. Friday night, partly cloudy. A chance of showers and thunderstorms, mainly in the evening. Lows around 70. Chance of rain 40%. Saturday, mostly sunny. A slight chance of showers and thunderstorms in the morning. Highs in the upper 80s. Chance of rain 20%. At 5 a.m. at Lambert Field in St. Louis, it was partly cloudy with a temperature of 71 degrees. The dew point was 68, giving us a relative humidity of 90%. The wind was southwest at 5 miles an hour, and the pressure was 29.95 inches and steady. Elsewhere in the metro area, in Chesterfield, it was mostly cloudy and the temperature was 71. In Cahokia, fog was reported and 70 degrees. In St. Charles, fog was reported and 70. Across the region, it was mostly cloudy in Columbia, Missouri, with a temperature of 69. In Quincy, it was mostly cloudy and 72 degrees. In Kansas City, fog was reported and the temperature was 67. It was mostly cloudy in Springfield, Missouri, with a temperature of 69. In Rolla, light rain was falling and the temperature was 69. In Farmington, it was 71 degrees. It was mostly cloudy in Cape Girardeau, with 71 degrees. Light rain was falling in Springfield, Illinois, with a temperature of 72. Once again in St. Louis, it was partly cloudy. The temperature was 71 degrees and the wind was southwest at 5 miles an hour. The current time is 5:45 a.m. Central Daylight Time. 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Today, partly sunny. A slight chance of showers and thunderstorms this morning, then a chance of showers and thunderstorms this afternoon. Highs in the upper 80s. Northwest winds around 5 miles per hour. Chance of rain 50%. Tonight, partly cloudy. A chance of showers and thunderstorms in the evening. Lows in the upper 60s. North winds 5 to 10 miles per hour. Chance of rain 50%. Monday, partly sunny. A slight chance of showers and thunderstorms in the afternoon. Highs in the mid-80s. North winds 5 to 10 miles per hour. Chance of rain 20%. Monday night, partly cloudy in the evening, then becoming mostly clear. Lows in the upper 60s. North winds 5 to 10 miles per hour in the evening, becoming light and variable. Tuesday, sunny. Highs in the upper 80s. North winds around 5 miles per hour. Tuesday night and Wednesday, mostly clear. Lows in the upper 60s. Highs in the lower 90s.
Wednesday night, mostly clear in the evening, then partly cloudy with a slight chance of showers and thunderstorms after midnight. Lows in the lower 70s. Chance of rain 20%. Thursday, mostly sunny. A slight chance of showers and thunderstorms in the morning, then a chance of showers and thunderstorms in the afternoon. Highs in the lower 90s. Chance of rain 30%. Heat index values up to 105. Thursday night, thunderstorms likely. Showers likely. Lows in the lower 70s. Chance of rain 60%. Heat index values up to 100 early in the evening. Friday, partly sunny with a chance of showers and thunderstorms. Highs in the upper 80s. Chance of rain 50%. Friday night, partly cloudy. A chance of showers and thunderstorms, mainly in the evening. Lows around 70. Chance of rain 40%. Saturday, mostly sunny. A slight chance of showers and thunderstorms in the morning. Highs in the upper 80s. Chance of rain 20%. At 5 a.m. at Lambert Field in St. Louis, it was partly cloudy with a temperature of 71 degrees. The dew point was 68, giving us a relative humidity of 90%. The wind was southwest at 5 miles an hour, and the pressure was 29.95 inches and steady. Elsewhere in the metro area, in Chesterfield, it was mostly cloudy and the temperature was 71. In Cahokia, fog was reported and 70 degrees. In St. Charles, fog was reported and 70. Across the region, it was mostly cloudy in Columbia, Missouri, with a temperature of 69. In Quincy, it was mostly cloudy and 72 degrees. In Kansas City, fog was reported and the temperature was 67. It was mostly cloudy in Springfield, Missouri, with a temperature of 69. In Rolla, light rain was falling and the temperature was 69. In Farmington, it was 71 degrees. It was mostly cloudy in Cape Girardeau, with 71 degrees. Light rain was falling in Springfield, Illinois, with a temperature of 72. Once again in St. Louis, it was partly cloudy. The temperature was 71 degrees and the wind was southwest at 5 miles an hour. The current time is 5:50 a.m. Central Daylight Time. 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Today, partly sunny. A slight chance of showers and thunderstorms this morning, then a chance of showers and thunderstorms this afternoon. Highs in the upper 80s. Northwest winds around 5 miles per hour. Chance of rain 50%. Tonight, partly cloudy. A chance of showers and thunderstorms in the evening. Lows in the upper 60s. North winds 5 to 10 miles per hour. Chance of rain 50%. Monday, partly sunny. A slight chance of showers and thunderstorms in the afternoon. Highs in the mid-80s. North winds 5 to 10 miles per hour. Chance of rain 20%. Monday night, partly cloudy in the evening, then becoming mostly clear. Lows in the upper 60s. North winds 5 to 10 miles per hour in the evening, becoming light and variable. Tuesday, sunny. Highs in the upper 80s. North winds around 5 miles per hour. Tuesday night and Wednesday, mostly clear. Lows in the upper 60s. Highs in the lower 90s. Wednesday night, mostly clear in the evening, then partly cloudy with a slight chance of showers and thunderstorms after midnight. Lows in the lower 70s. Chance of rain 20%. Thursday, mostly sunny. A slight chance of showers and thunderstorms in the morning, then a chance of showers and thunderstorms in the afternoon. Highs in the lower 90s. Chance of rain 30%. Heat index values up to 105.
Thursday night, thunderstorms likely. Showers likely. Lows in the lower 70s. Chance of rain 60%. Heat index values up to 100 early in the evening. Friday, partly sunny with a chance of showers and thunderstorms. Highs in the upper 80s. Chance of rain 50%. Friday night, partly cloudy. A chance of showers and thunderstorms, mainly in the evening. Lows around 70. Chance of rain 40%. Saturday, mostly sunny. A slight chance of showers and thunderstorms in the morning. Highs in the upper 80s. Chance of rain 20%. At 5 a.m. at Lambert Field in St. Louis, it was partly cloudy with a temperature of 71 degrees. The dew point was 68, giving us a relative humidity of 90%. The wind was southwest at 5 miles an hour, and the pressure was 29.95 inches and steady. Elsewhere in the metro area, in Chesterfield, it was mostly cloudy and the temperature was 71. In Cahokia, fog was reported and 70 degrees. In St. Charles, fog was reported and 70. Across the region, it was mostly cloudy in Columbia, Missouri, with a temperature of 69. In Quincy, it was mostly cloudy and 72 degrees. In Kansas City, fog was reported and the temperature was 67. It was mostly cloudy in Springfield, Missouri, with a temperature of 69. In Rolla, light rain was falling and the temperature was 69. In Farmington, it was 71 degrees. It was mostly cloudy in Cape Girardeau, with 71 degrees. Light rain was falling in Springfield, Illinois, with a temperature of 72. Once again in St. Louis, it was partly cloudy. The temperature was 71 degrees and the wind was southwest at 5 miles an hour. The current time is 5:54 a.m. Central Daylight Time. 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Today, partly sunny. A slight chance of showers and thunderstorms this morning, then a chance of showers and thunderstorms this afternoon. Highs in the upper 80s. Northwest winds around 5 miles per hour. Chance of rain 50%. Tonight, partly cloudy. A chance of showers and thunderstorms in the evening. Lows in the upper 60s. North winds 5 to 10 miles per hour. Chance of rain 50%. Monday, partly sunny. A slight chance of showers and thunderstorms in the afternoon. Highs in the mid-80s. North winds 5 to 10 miles per hour. Chance of rain 20%. Monday night, partly cloudy in the evening, then becoming mostly clear. Lows in the upper 60s. North winds 5 to 10 miles per hour in the evening, becoming light and variable. Tuesday, sunny. Highs in the upper 80s. North winds around 5 miles per hour. Tuesday night and Wednesday, mostly clear. Lows in the upper 60s. Highs in the lower 90s. Wednesday night, mostly clear in the evening, then partly cloudy with a slight chance of showers and thunderstorms after midnight. Lows in the lower 70s. Chance of rain 20%. Thursday, mostly sunny. A slight chance of showers and thunderstorms in the morning, then a chance of showers and thunderstorms in the afternoon. Highs in the lower 90s. Chance of rain 30%. Heat index values up to 105. Thursday night, thunderstorms likely. Showers likely. Lows in the lower 70s. Chance of rain 60%. Heat index values up to 100 early in the evening. Friday, partly sunny with a chance of showers and thunderstorms. Highs in the upper 80s. Chance of rain 50%. Friday night, partly cloudy. A chance of showers and thunderstorms, mainly in the evening.
Lows around 70. Chance of rain 40%. Saturday, mostly sunny. A slight chance of showers and thunderstorms in the morning. Highs in the upper 80s. Chance of rain 20%. At 5 a.m. at Lambert Field in St. Louis, it was partly cloudy with a temperature of 71 degrees. The dew point was 68, giving us a relative humidity of 90%. The wind was southwest at 5 miles an hour, and the pressure was 29.95 inches and steady. Elsewhere in the metro area, in Chesterfield, it was mostly cloudy and the temperature was 71. In Cahokia, fog was reported and 70 degrees. In St. Charles, fog was reported and 70. Across the region, it was mostly cloudy in Columbia, Missouri, with a temperature of 69. In Quincy, it was mostly cloudy and 72 degrees. In Kansas City, fog was reported and the temperature was 67. It was mostly cloudy in Springfield, Missouri, with a temperature of 69. In Rolla, light rain was falling and the temperature was 69. In Farmington, it was 71 degrees. It was mostly cloudy in Cape Girardeau, with 71 degrees. Light rain was falling in Springfield, Illinois, with a temperature of 72. Once again in St. Louis, it was partly cloudy. The temperature was 71 degrees and the wind was southwest at 5 miles an hour. The current time is 5:59 a.m. Central Daylight Time. 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Today, partly sunny. A slight chance of showers and thunderstorms this morning, then a chance of showers and thunderstorms this afternoon. Highs in the upper 80s. Northwest winds around 5 miles per hour. Chance of rain 50%. Tonight, partly cloudy. A chance of showers and thunderstorms in the evening. Lows in the upper 60s. North winds 5 to 10 miles per hour. Chance of rain 50%. Monday, partly sunny. A slight chance of showers and thunderstorms in the afternoon. Highs in the mid-80s. North winds 5 to 10 miles per hour. Chance of rain 20%. Monday night, partly cloudy in the evening, then becoming mostly clear. Lows in the upper 60s. North winds 5 to 10 miles per hour in the evening, becoming light and variable. Tuesday, sunny. Highs in the upper 80s. North winds around 5 miles per hour. Tuesday night and Wednesday, mostly clear. Lows in the upper 60s. Highs in the lower 90s. Wednesday night, mostly clear in the evening, then partly cloudy with a slight chance of showers and thunderstorms after midnight. Lows in the lower 70s. Chance of rain 20%. Thursday, mostly sunny. A slight chance of showers and thunderstorms in the morning, then a chance of showers and thunderstorms in the afternoon. Highs in the lower 90s. Chance of rain 30%. Heat index values up to 105. Thursday night, thunderstorms likely. Showers likely. Lows in the lower 70s. Chance of rain 60%. Heat index values up to 100 early in the evening. Friday, partly sunny with a chance of showers and thunderstorms. Highs in the upper 80s. Chance of rain 50%. Friday night, partly cloudy. A chance of showers and thunderstorms, mainly in the evening. Lows around 70. Chance of rain 40%. Saturday, mostly sunny. A slight chance of showers and thunderstorms in the morning. Highs in the upper 80s. Chance of rain 20%. At 5 a.m. at Lambert Field in St. Louis, it was partly cloudy with a temperature of 71 degrees. The dew point was 68, giving us a relative humidity of 90%.
The wind was southwest at 5 miles an hour, and the pressure was 29.95 inches and steady. Elsewhere in the metro area, in Chesterfield, it was mostly cloudy and the temperature was 71. In Cahokia, fog was reported and 70 degrees. In St. Charles, fog was reported and 70. Across the region, it was mostly cloudy in Columbia, Missouri, with a temperature of 69. In Quincy, it was mostly cloudy and 72 degrees. In Kansas City, fog was reported and the temperature was 67. It was mostly cloudy in Springfield, Missouri, with a temperature of 69. In Rolla, light rain was falling and the temperature was 69. In Farmington, it was 71 degrees. It was mostly cloudy in Cape Girardeau, with 71 degrees. Light rain was falling in Springfield, Illinois, with a temperature of 72. Once again in St. Louis, it was partly cloudy. The temperature was 71 degrees and the wind was southwest at 5 miles an hour. The current time is 6:03 a.m. Central Daylight Time. 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Today, partly sunny. A slight chance of showers and thunderstorms this morning, then a chance of showers and thunderstorms this afternoon. Highs in the upper 80s. Northwest winds around 5 miles per hour. Chance of rain 50%. Tonight, partly cloudy. A chance of showers and thunderstorms in the evening. Lows in the upper 60s. North winds 5 to 10 miles per hour. Chance of rain 50%. Monday, partly sunny. A slight chance of showers and thunderstorms in the afternoon. Highs in the mid-80s. North winds 5 to 10 miles per hour. Chance of rain 20%. Monday night, partly cloudy in the evening, then becoming mostly clear. Lows in the upper 60s. North winds 5 to 10 miles per hour in the evening, becoming light and variable. Tuesday, sunny. Highs in the upper 80s. North winds around 5 miles per hour. Tuesday night and Wednesday, mostly clear. Lows in the upper 60s. Highs in the lower 90s. Wednesday night, mostly clear in the evening, then partly cloudy with a slight chance of showers and thunderstorms after midnight. Lows in the lower 70s. Chance of rain 20%. Thursday, mostly sunny. A slight chance of showers and thunderstorms in the morning, then a chance of showers and thunderstorms in the afternoon. Highs in the lower 90s. Chance of rain 30%. Heat index values up to 105. Thursday night, thunderstorms likely. Showers likely. Lows in the lower 70s. Chance of rain 60%. Heat index values up to 100 early in the evening. Friday, partly sunny with a chance of showers and thunderstorms. Highs in the upper 80s. Chance of rain 50%. Friday night, partly cloudy. A chance of showers and thunderstorms, mainly in the evening. Lows around 70. Chance of rain 40%. Saturday, mostly sunny. A slight chance of showers and thunderstorms in the morning. Highs in the upper 80s. Chance of rain 20%. At 5 a.m. at Lambert Field in St. Louis, it was partly cloudy with a temperature of 71 degrees. The dew point was 68, giving us a relative humidity of 90%. The wind was southwest at 5 miles an hour, and the pressure was 29.95 inches and steady. Elsewhere in the metro area, in Chesterfield, it was mostly cloudy and the temperature was 71. In Cahokia, fog was reported and 70 degrees. In St. Charles, fog was reported and 70. Across the region, it was mostly cloudy in Columbia, Missouri, with a temperature of 69.
In Quincy, it was mostly cloudy and 72 degrees. In Kansas City, fog was reported and the temperature was 67. It was mostly cloudy in Springfield, Missouri, with a temperature of 69. In Rolla, light rain was falling and the temperature was 69. In Farmington, it was 71 degrees. It was mostly cloudy in Cape Girardeau, with 71 degrees. Light rain was falling in Springfield, Illinois, with a temperature of 72. Once again in St. Louis, it was partly cloudy, the temperature was 71 degrees, and the wind was southwest at 5 miles an hour. The current time is 6:08 a.m. Central Daylight Time. 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This program originates from the National Weather Service Forecast Office in St. Louis, Missouri, and serves parts of East Central Missouri and Southwest Illinois, including the St. Louis metro area and surrounding counties. Today, partly sunny. A slight chance of showers and thunderstorms this morning, then a chance of showers and thunderstorms this afternoon. Highs in the upper 80s. Northwest winds around 5 miles per hour. Chance of rain 50%. Tonight, partly cloudy. A chance of showers and thunderstorms in the evening. Lows in the upper 60s. North winds 5 to 10 miles per hour. Chance of rain 50%. Monday, partly sunny. A slight chance of showers and thunderstorms in the afternoon. Highs in the mid-80s. North winds 5 to 10 miles per hour. Chance of rain 20%. Monday night, partly cloudy in the evening, then becoming mostly clear. Lows in the upper 60s. North winds 5 to 10 miles per hour in the evening, becoming light and variable. Tuesday, sunny. Highs in the upper 80s. North winds around 5 miles per hour. Tuesday night and Wednesday, mostly clear. Lows in the upper 60s. Highs in the lower 90s. Wednesday night, mostly clear in the evening, then partly cloudy with a slight chance of showers and thunderstorms after midnight. Lows in the lower 70s. Chance of rain 20%. Thursday, mostly sunny. A slight chance of showers and thunderstorms in the morning, then a chance of showers and thunderstorms in the afternoon. Highs in the lower 90s. Chance of rain 30%. Heat index values up to 105. Thursday night, thunderstorms likely. Showers likely. Lows in the lower 70s. Chance of rain 60%. Heat index values up to 100 early in the evening. Friday, partly sunny with a chance of showers and thunderstorms. Highs in the upper 80s. Chance of rain 50%. Friday night, partly cloudy. A chance of showers and thunderstorms, mainly in the evening. Lows around 70. Chance of rain 40%. Saturday, mostly sunny. A slight chance of showers and thunderstorms in the morning. Highs in the upper 80s. Chance of rain 20%. Today, partly sunny. A slight chance of showers and thunderstorms this morning, then a chance of showers and thunderstorms this afternoon. Highs in the upper 80s. Northwest winds 5 to 10 miles per hour. Chance of rain 50%. Tonight, partly cloudy. A chance of showers and thunderstorms in the evening. Lows in the upper 60s. North winds 5 to 10 miles per hour. Chance of rain 50%. Monday, partly sunny. A slight chance of showers and thunderstorms in the afternoon. Highs in the mid-80s. North winds 5 to 10 miles per hour. Chance of rain 20%. Monday night, partly cloudy in the evening, then becoming mostly clear. Lows in the upper 60s. North winds 5 to 10 miles per hour in the evening, becoming light and variable. Tuesday, sunny. Highs in the upper 80s. North winds around 5 miles per hour. Tuesday night and Wednesday, mostly clear.
lows in the upper 60s, highs in the lower 90s. Wednesday night, mostly clear in the evening, then partly cloudy with a slight chance of showers and thunderstorms after midnight. Lows in the lower 70s. Chance of rain 20%. Thursday, mostly sunny. A slight chance of showers and thunderstorms in the morning, then a chance of showers and thunderstorms in the afternoon. Highs in the lower 90s. Chance of rain 30%. Heat index values up to 105. Thursday night, thunderstorms likely. Showers likely. Lows in the lower 70s. Chance of rain 60%. Heat index values up to 100 early in the evening. Friday, partly sunny with a chance of showers and thunderstorms. Highs in the upper 80s. Chance of rain 50%. Friday night, partly cloudy. A chance of showers and thunderstorms, mainly in the evening. Lows around 70. Chance of rain 40%. Saturday, mostly sunny. A slight chance of showers and thunderstorms in the morning. Highs in the upper 80s. Chance of rain 20%. At 6 a.m. at Lambert Field in St. Louis, it was mostly cloudy with a temperature of 72 degrees. The dew point was 69, giving us a relative humidity of 90%. The wind was west at 9 miles an hour, and the pressure was 29.97 inches and rising. Elsewhere in the metro area, in Chesterfield, fog was reported and the temperature was 71. In Belleville, it was 71 degrees. In Cahokia, it was mostly cloudy and 70 degrees. In St. Charles, fog was reported and 71. Across the region, it was partly cloudy in Columbia, Missouri, with a temperature of 69. In Quincy, it was mostly cloudy and 72 degrees. In Kansas City, fog was reported, reducing the visibility to 3/4 of a mile, and the temperature was 67. It was mostly cloudy in Springfield, Missouri, with a temperature of 68. In Rolla, it was cloudy and the temperature was 69. In Farmington, it was 70 degrees. Fog was reported in Cape Girardeau with 71 degrees. Light rain and fog were reported in Springfield, Illinois, with a temperature of 71. Once again in St. Louis, it was mostly cloudy. The temperature was 72 degrees and the wind was west at 9 miles an hour. The current time is 6:15 a.m. Central Daylight Time. 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Today, partly sunny. A slight chance of showers and thunderstorms this morning, then a chance of showers and thunderstorms this afternoon. Highs in the upper 80s. Northwest winds 5 to 10 miles per hour. Chance of rain 50%. Tonight, partly cloudy. A chance of showers and thunderstorms in the evening. Lows in the upper 60s. North winds 5 to 10 miles per hour. Chance of rain 50%. Monday, partly sunny. A slight chance of showers and thunderstorms in the afternoon. Highs in the mid-80s. North winds 5 to 10 miles per hour. Chance of rain 20%. Monday night, partly cloudy in the evening, then becoming mostly clear. Lows in the upper 60s. North winds 5 to 10 miles per hour in the evening, becoming light and variable. Tuesday, sunny. Highs in the upper 80s. North winds around 5 miles per hour. Tuesday night and Wednesday, mostly clear. Lows in the upper 60s. Highs in the lower 90s. Wednesday night, mostly clear in the evening, then partly cloudy with a slight chance of showers and thunderstorms after midnight. Lows in the lower 70s. Chance of rain 20%. Thursday, mostly sunny.
a slight chance of showers and thunderstorms in the morning, then a chance of showers and thunderstorms in the afternoon. Highs in the lower 90s. Chance of rain 30%. Heat index values up to 105. Thursday night, thunderstorms likely. Showers likely. Lows in the lower 70s. Chance of rain 60%. Heat index values up to 100 early in the evening. Friday, partly sunny with a chance of showers and thunderstorms. Highs in the upper 80s. Chance of rain 50%. Chance of rain 50%. Friday night, partly cloudy. A chance of showers and thunderstorms, mainly in the evening. Lows around 70. Chance of rain 40%. Saturday, mostly sunny. A slight chance of showers and thunderstorms in the morning. Highs in the upper 80s. Chance of rain 20%. At 6 a.m. at Lambert Field in St. Louis, it was mostly cloudy with a temperature of 72 degrees. The dew point was 69, giving us a relative humidity of 90%. The wind was west at 9 miles an hour, and the pressure was 29.97 inches and rising. Elsewhere in the metro area, in Chesterfield, fog was reported and the temperature was 71. In Belleville, it was 71 degrees. In Cahokia, it was mostly cloudy and 70 degrees. In St. Charles, fog was reported and 71. Across the region, it was partly cloudy in Columbia, Missouri, with a temperature of 69. In Quincy, it was mostly cloudy and 72 degrees. In Kansas City, fog was reported, reducing the visibility to 3/4 of a mile, and the temperature was 67. It was mostly cloudy in Springfield, Missouri, with a temperature of 68. In Rolla, it was cloudy and the temperature was 69. In Farmington, it was 70 degrees. Fog was reported in Cape Girardeau, with 71 degrees. Light rain and fog were reported in Springfield, Illinois, with a temperature of 71. Once again in St. Louis, it was mostly cloudy, the temperature was 72 degrees, and the wind was west at 9 miles an hour. The current time is 6:19 a.m. Central Daylight Time. 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Today, partly sunny. A slight chance of showers and thunderstorms this morning, then a chance of showers and thunderstorms this afternoon. Highs in the upper 80s. Northwest winds 5 to 10 miles per hour. Chance of rain 50%. Tonight, partly cloudy. A chance of showers and thunderstorms in the evening. Lows in the upper 60s. North winds 5 to 10 miles per hour. Chance of rain 50%. Monday, partly sunny. A slight chance of showers and thunderstorms in the afternoon. Highs in the mid-80s. North winds 5 to 10 miles per hour. Chance of rain 20%. Monday night, partly cloudy in the evening, then becoming mostly clear. Lows in the upper 60s. North winds 5 to 10 miles per hour in the evening, becoming light and variable. Tuesday, sunny. Highs in the upper 80s. North winds around 5 miles per hour. Tuesday night and Wednesday, mostly clear. Lows in the upper 60s. Highs in the lower 90s. Wednesday night, mostly clear in the evening, then partly cloudy with a slight chance of showers and thunderstorms after midnight. Lows in the lower 70s. Chance of rain 20%. Thursday, mostly sunny. A slight chance of showers and thunderstorms in the morning, then a chance of showers and thunderstorms in the afternoon. Highs in the lower 90s. Chance of rain 30%. Heat index values up to 105. Thursday night, thunderstorms likely. Showers likely. Lows in the lower 70s.
chance of rain 60%. Heat index values up to 100 early in the evening. Friday, partly sunny with a chance of showers and thunderstorms. Highs in the upper 80s. Chance of rain 50%. Friday night, partly cloudy. A chance of showers and thunderstorms, mainly in the evening. Lows around 70. Chance of rain 40%. Saturday, mostly sunny. A slight chance of showers and thunderstorms in the morning. Highs in the upper 80s. Chance of rain 20%. At 6 a.m. at Lambert Field in St. Louis, it was mostly cloudy with a temperature of 72 degrees. The dew point was 69, giving us a relative humidity of 90%. The wind was west at 9 miles an hour, and the pressure was 29.97 inches and rising. Elsewhere in the metro area, in Chesterfield, fog was reported and the temperature was 71. In Belleville, it was 71 degrees. In Cahokia, it was mostly cloudy and 70 degrees. In St. Charles, fog was reported and 71. Across the region, it was partly cloudy in Columbia, Missouri, with a temperature of 69. In Quincy, it was mostly cloudy and 72 degrees. In Kansas City, fog was reported, reducing the visibility to 3/4 of a mile, and the temperature was 67. It was mostly cloudy in Springfield, Missouri, with a temperature of 68. In Rolla, it was cloudy and the temperature was 69. In Farmington, it was 70 degrees. Fog was reported in Cape Girardeau, with 71 degrees. Light rain and fog were reported in Springfield, Illinois, with a temperature of 71. Once again in St. Louis, it was mostly cloudy, the temperature was 72 degrees, and the wind was west at 9 miles an hour. The current time is 6:24 a.m. Central Daylight Time. 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Today, partly sunny. A slight chance of showers and thunderstorms this morning, then a chance of showers and thunderstorms this afternoon. Highs in the upper 80s. Northwest winds 5 to 10 miles per hour. Chance of rain 50%. Tonight, partly cloudy. A chance of showers and thunderstorms in the evening. Lows in the upper 60s. North winds 5 to 10 miles per hour. Chance of rain 50%. Monday, partly sunny. A slight chance of showers and thunderstorms in the afternoon. Highs in the mid-80s. North winds 5 to 10 miles per hour. Chance of rain 20%. Monday night, partly cloudy in the evening, then becoming mostly clear. Lows in the upper 60s. North winds 5 to 10 miles per hour in the evening, becoming light and variable. Tuesday, sunny. Highs in the upper 80s. North winds around 5 miles per hour. Tuesday night and Wednesday, mostly clear. Lows in the upper 60s. Highs in the lower 90s. Wednesday night, mostly clear in the evening, then partly cloudy with a slight chance of showers and thunderstorms after midnight. Lows in the lower 70s. Chance of rain 20%. Thursday, mostly sunny. A slight chance of showers and thunderstorms in the morning, then a chance of showers and thunderstorms in the afternoon. Highs in the lower 90s. Chance of rain 30%. Heat index values up to 105. Thursday night, thunderstorms likely. Showers likely. Lows in the lower 70s. Chance of rain 60%. Heat index values up to 100 early in the evening. Friday, partly sunny with a chance of showers and thunderstorms. Highs in the upper 80s. Chance of rain 50%. Friday night, partly cloudy. A chance of showers and thunderstorms, mainly in the evening. Lows around 70.
Chance of rain 40%. Saturday, mostly sunny. A slight chance of showers and thunderstorms in the morning. Highs in the upper 80s. Chance of rain 20%. At 6 a.m. at Lambert Field in St. Louis, it was mostly cloudy with a temperature of 72 degrees. The dew point was 69, giving us a relative humidity of 90%. The wind was west at 9 miles an hour, and the pressure was 29.97 inches and rising. Elsewhere in the metro area, in Chesterfield, fog was reported and the temperature was 71. In Belleville, it was 71 degrees. In Cahokia, it was mostly cloudy and 70 degrees. In St. Charles, fog was reported and 71. Across the region, it was partly cloudy in Columbia, Missouri, with a temperature of 69. In Quincy, it was mostly cloudy and 72 degrees. In Kansas City, fog was reported, reducing the visibility to 3/4 of a mile, and the temperature was 67. It was mostly cloudy in Springfield, Missouri, with a temperature of 68. In Rolla, it was cloudy and the temperature was 69. In Farmington, it was 70 degrees. Fog was reported in Cape Girardeau with 71 degrees. Light rain and fog were reported in Springfield, Illinois, with a temperature of 71. Once again in St. Louis, it was mostly cloudy. The temperature was 72 degrees and the wind was west at 9 miles an hour. The current time is 6:29 a.m. Central Daylight Time. 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Today, partly sunny. A slight chance of showers and thunderstorms this morning, then a chance of showers and thunderstorms this afternoon. Highs in the upper 80s. Northwest winds 5 to 10 miles per hour. Chance of rain 50%. Tonight, partly cloudy. A chance of showers and thunderstorms in the evening. Lows in the upper 60s. North winds 5 to 10 miles per hour. Chance of rain 50%. Monday, partly sunny. A slight chance of showers and thunderstorms in the afternoon. Highs in the mid-80s. North winds 5 to 10 miles per hour. Chance of rain 20%. Monday night, partly cloudy in the evening, then becoming mostly clear. Lows in the upper 60s. North winds 5 to 10 miles per hour in the evening, becoming light and variable. Tuesday, sunny. Highs in the upper 80s. North winds around 5 miles per hour. Tuesday night and Wednesday, mostly clear. Lows in the upper 60s. Highs in the lower 90s. Wednesday night, mostly clear in the evening, then partly cloudy with a slight chance of showers and thunderstorms after midnight. Lows in the lower 70s. Chance of rain 20%. Thursday, mostly sunny. A slight chance of showers and thunderstorms in the morning, then a chance of showers and thunderstorms in the afternoon. Highs in the lower 90s. Chance of rain 30%. Heat index values up to 105. Thursday night, thunderstorms likely. Showers likely. Lows in the lower 70s. Chance of rain 60%. Heat index values up to 100 early in the evening. Friday, partly sunny with a chance of showers and thunderstorms. Highs in the upper 80s. Chance of rain 50%. Friday night, partly cloudy. A chance of showers and thunderstorms, mainly in the evening. Lows around 70. Chance of rain 40%. Saturday, mostly sunny. A slight chance of showers and thunderstorms in the morning. Highs in the upper 80s. Chance of rain 20%. At 6 a.m. at Lambert Field in St. Louis, it was mostly cloudy with a temperature of 72 degrees.
The dew point was 69, giving us a relative humidity of 90%. The wind was west at 9 miles an hour, and the pressure was 29.97 inches and rising. Elsewhere in the metro area, in Chesterfield, fog was reported and the temperature was 71. In Belleville, it was 71 degrees. In Cahokia, it was mostly cloudy and 70 degrees. In St. Charles, fog was reported and 71. Across the region, it was partly cloudy in Columbia, Missouri, with a temperature of 69. In Quincy, it was mostly cloudy and 72 degrees. In Kansas City, fog was reported, reducing the visibility to 3/4 of a mile, and the temperature was 67. It was mostly cloudy in Springfield, Missouri, with a temperature of 68. In Rolla, it was cloudy and the temperature was 69. In Farmington, it was 70 degrees. Fog was reported in Cape Girardeau with 71 degrees. Light rain and fog were reported in Springfield, Illinois, with a temperature of 71. Once again in St. Louis, it was mostly cloudy. The temperature was 72 degrees and the wind was west at 9 miles an hour. The St. Louis climate summary for yesterday, July 4th, 2026. Yesterday's high 70 degrees.

Colorado with 71 degrees. Light rain and fog were reported in Springfield, Illinois, with a temperature of 71. Once again in St. Louis, it was mostly cloudy. The temperature was 72 degrees and the wind was west at 9 miles an hour. The St. Louis climate summary for yesterday, July 4, 2026. Yesterday's high temperature of 92 degrees occurred at 12:26 p.m. The normal high is 89. The record high is 105 degrees, which was set in 2012. Yesterday's low temperature of 71 degrees occurred at 2:53 p.m. The normal low is 71. The record low is 52 degrees, which was set in 1940. 1.70 inches of precipitation fell yesterday, which brings the monthly total to 1.70 inches. This is 1.18 inches above the normal amount of 0.52 inches for July. The total precipitation for the season since June 1st now stands at 8.18 inches, which is 3.17 inches above normal. The total precipitation for the year is now 26.85 inches, which is 3.97 inches above normal. There were no heating degree days yesterday, which is normal. This leaves the monthly total at zero, which is normal. The yearly total since July 1st is zero, which is normal. There were 17 cooling degree days yesterday, which is two above normal. This brings the monthly total to 84, which is 24 above normal. The yearly total since January 1st is 701, which is 95 above normal. The normal high temperature for today is 89 degrees, and the normal low is 71. The record high for today is 105, which occurred in 2012, and the record low is 53, which occurred in 1972. Sunrise today is at 5:43 a.m. and sunset is at 8:30 p.m. The current time is 6:35 a.m. Central Daylight Time. 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Today, partly sunny. A slight chance of showers and thunderstorms this morning, then a chance of showers and thunderstorms this afternoon. Highs in the upper 80s. Northwest winds 5 to 10 miles per hour. Chance of rain 50%. Tonight, partly cloudy. A chance of showers and thunderstorms in the evening. Lows in the upper 60s. North winds 5 to 10 miles per hour. Chance of rain 50%. Monday, partly sunny. A slight chance of showers and thunderstorms in the afternoon. Highs in the mid-80s. North winds 5 to 10 miles per hour. Chance of rain 20%. Monday night, partly cloudy in the evening, then becoming mostly clear. Lows in the upper 60s. North winds 5 to 10 miles per hour in the evening, becoming light and variable. Tuesday, sunny. Highs in the upper 80s. North winds around 5 miles per hour. Tuesday night and Wednesday, mostly clear. Lows in the upper 60s. Highs in the lower 90s. Wednesday night, mostly clear in the evening, then partly cloudy with a slight chance of showers and thunderstorms after midnight. Lows in the lower 70s. Chance of rain 20%. Thursday, mostly sunny. A slight chance of showers and thunderstorms in the morning, then a chance of showers and thunderstorms in the afternoon. Highs in the lower 90s. Chance of rain 30%. Heat index values up to 105. Thursday night, thunderstorms likely. Showers likely. Lows in the lower 70s. Chance of rain 60%. Heat index values up to 100 early in the evening. Friday, partly sunny with a chance of showers and thunderstorms. Highs in the upper 80s. Chance of rain 50%. Friday night, partly cloudy. A chance of showers and thunderstorms, mainly in the evening.

lows around 70. Chance of rain 40%. Saturday, mostly sunny. A slight chance of showers and thunderstorms in the morning. Highs in the upper 80s. Chance of rain 20%. At 6 a.m. at Lambert Field in St. Louis, it was mostly cloudy with a temperature of 72 degrees. The dew point was 69, giving us a relative humidity of 90%. The wind was west at 9 miles an hour, and the pressure was 29.97 inches and rising. Elsewhere in the metro area, in Chesterfield, fog was reported and the temperature was 71. In Belleville, it was 71 degrees. In Cahokia, it was mostly cloudy and 70 degrees. In St. Charles, fog was reported and 71. Across the region, it was partly cloudy in Columbia, Missouri, with a temperature of 69. In Quincy, it was mostly cloudy and 72 degrees. In Kansas City, fog was reported, reducing the visibility to 3/4 of a mile, and the temperature was 67. It was mostly cloudy in Springfield, Missouri, with a temperature of 68. In Rolla, it was cloudy and the temperature was 69. In Farmington, it was 70 degrees. Fog was reported in Cape Girardeau with 71 degrees. Light rain and fog were reported in Springfield, Illinois, with a temperature of 71. Once again in St. Louis, it was mostly cloudy. The temperature was 72 degrees and the wind was west at 9 miles an hour. The St. Louis climate summary for yesterday, July 4, 2026. Yesterday's high temperature of 92 degrees occurred at 12:26 p.m. The normal high is 89. The record high is 105 degrees, which was set in 2012. Yesterday's low temperature of 71 degrees occurred at 2:53 p.m. The normal low is 71. The record low is 52 degrees, which was set in 1940. 1.70 inches of precipitation fell yesterday, which brings the monthly total to 1.70 inches. This is 1.18 inches above the normal amount of 0.52 inches for July. The total precipitation for the season since June 1st now stands at 8.18 inches, which is 3.17 inches above normal. The total precipitation for the year is now 26.85 inches, which is 3.97 inches above normal. There were no heating degree days yesterday, which is normal. This leaves the monthly total at zero, which is normal. The yearly total since July 1st is zero, which is normal. There were 17 cooling degree days yesterday, which is 2 above normal. This brings the monthly total to 84, which is 24 above normal. The yearly total since January 1st is 701, which is 95 above normal. The normal high temperature for today is 89 degrees, and the normal low is 71. The record high for today is 105, which occurred in 2012, and the record low is 53, which occurred in 1972. Sunrise today is at 5:43 a.m. and sunset is at 8:30 p.m. The current time is 6:41 a.m. Central Daylight Time. 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Today, partly sunny. A slight chance of showers and thunderstorms this morning, then a chance of showers and thunderstorms this afternoon. Highs in the upper 80s. Northwest winds 5 to 10 miles per hour. Chance of rain 50%. Tonight, partly cloudy. A chance of showers and thunderstorms in the evening. Lows in the upper 60s. North winds 5 to 10 miles per hour. Chance of rain 50%. Monday, partly sunny. A slight chance of showers and thunderstorms in the afternoon. Highs in the mid-80s. North winds 5 to 10 miles per hour. Chance of rain 20%. Monday night, partly cloudy in the evening, then becoming mostly
clear. Lows in the upper 60s. North winds 5 to 10 miles per hour in the evening, becoming light and variable. Tuesday, sunny. Highs in the upper 80s. North winds around 5 miles per hour. Tuesday night and Wednesday, mostly clear. Lows in the upper 60s. Highs in the lower 90s. Wednesday night, mostly clear in the evening, then partly cloudy with a slight chance of showers and thunderstorms after midnight. Lows in the lower 70s. Chance of rain 20%. Thursday, mostly sunny. A slight chance of showers and thunderstorms in the morning, then a chance of showers and thunderstorms in the afternoon. Highs in the lower 90s. Chance of rain 30%. Heat index values up to 105. Thursday night, thunderstorms likely. Showers likely. Lows in the lower 70s. Chance of rain 60%. Heat index values up to 100 early in the evening. Friday, partly sunny with a chance of showers and thunderstorms. Highs in the upper 80s. Chance of rain 50%. Friday night, partly cloudy. A chance of showers and thunderstorms, mainly in the evening. Lows around 70. Chance of rain 40%. Saturday, mostly sunny. A slight chance of showers and thunderstorms in the morning. Highs in the upper 80s. Chance of rain 20%. At 6 a.m. at Lambert Field in St. Louis, it was mostly cloudy with a temperature of 72 degrees. The dew point was 69, giving us a relative humidity of 90%. The wind was west at 9 miles an hour, and the pressure was 29.97 inches and rising. Elsewhere in the metro area, in Chesterfield, fog was reported and the temperature was 71. In Belleville, it was 71 degrees. In Cahokia, it was mostly cloudy and 70 degrees. In St. Charles, fog was reported and 71. Across the region, it was partly cloudy in Columbia, Missouri, with a temperature of 69. In Quincy, it was mostly cloudy and 72 degrees. In Kansas City, fog was reported, reducing the visibility to 3/4 of a mile, and the temperature was 67. It was mostly cloudy in Springfield, Missouri, with a temperature of 68. In Rolla, it was cloudy and the temperature was 69. In Farmington, it was 70 degrees. Fog was reported in Cape Girardeau with 71 degrees. Light rain and fog were reported in Springfield, Illinois, with a temperature of 71. Once again in St. Louis, it was mostly cloudy. The temperature was 72 degrees and the wind was west at 9 miles an hour. The St. Louis climate summary for yesterday, July 4, 2026. Yesterday's high temperature of 92 degrees occurred at 12:26 p.m. The normal high is 89. The record high is 105 degrees, which was set in 2012. Yesterday's low temperature of 71 degrees occurred at 2:53 p.m. The normal low is 71. The record low is 52 degrees, which was set in 1940. 1.70 inches of precipitation fell yesterday, which brings the monthly total to 1.70 inches. This is 1.18 inches above the normal amount of 0.52 inches for July. The total precipitation for the season since June 1st now stands at 8.18 inches, which is 3.17 inches above normal. The total precipitation for the year is now 26.85 inches, which is 3.97 inches above normal. There were no heating degree days yesterday, which is normal. This leaves the monthly total at zero, which is normal. The yearly total since July 1st is zero, which is normal. There were 17 cooling degree days yesterday, which is 2 above normal. This brings the monthly total to 84, which is 24 above normal. The yearly total since January 1st is 701, which is 95 above normal. The normal high temperature for today is 89 degrees, and the normal low is 71.
The record high for today is 105, which occurred in 2012, and the record low is 53, which occurred in 1972. Sunrise today is at 5:43 a.m. and sunset is at 8:30 p.m. The current time is 6:48 a.m. Central Daylight Time. 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Today, partly sunny. A slight chance of showers and thunderstorms this morning, then a chance of showers and thunderstorms this afternoon. Highs in the upper 80s. Northwest winds 5 to 10 miles per hour. Chance of rain 50%. Tonight, partly cloudy. A chance of showers and thunderstorms in the evening. Lows in the upper 60s. North winds 5 to 10 miles per hour. Chance of rain 50%. Monday, partly sunny. A slight chance of showers and thunderstorms in the afternoon. Highs in the mid-80s. North winds 5 to 10 miles per hour. Chance of rain 20%. Monday night, partly cloudy in the evening, then becoming mostly clear. Lows in the upper 60s. North winds 5 to 10 miles per hour in the evening, becoming light and variable. Tuesday, sunny. Highs in the upper 80s. North winds around 5 miles per hour. Tuesday night and Wednesday, mostly clear. Lows in the upper 60s. Highs in the lower 90s. Wednesday night, mostly clear in the evening, then partly cloudy with a slight chance of showers and thunderstorms after midnight. Lows in the lower 70s. Chance of rain 20%. Thursday, mostly sunny. A slight chance of showers and thunderstorms in the morning, then a chance of showers and thunderstorms in the afternoon. Highs in the lower 90s. Chance of rain 30%. Heat index values up to 105. Thursday night, thunderstorms likely. Showers likely. Lows in the lower 70s. Chance of rain 60%. Heat index values up to 100 early in the evening. Friday, partly sunny with a chance of showers and thunderstorms. Highs in the upper 80s. Chance of rain 50%. Friday night, partly cloudy. A chance of showers and thunderstorms, mainly in the evening. Lows around 70. Chance of rain 40%. Saturday, mostly sunny. A slight chance of showers and thunderstorms in the morning. Highs in the upper 80s. Chance of rain 20%. At 6 a.m. at Lambert Field in St. Louis, it was mostly cloudy with a temperature of 72 degrees. The dew point was 69, giving us a relative humidity of 90%. The wind was west at 9 miles an hour, and the pressure was 29.97 inches and rising. Elsewhere in the metro area, in Chesterfield, fog was reported and the temperature was 71. In Belleville, it was 71 degrees. In Cahokia, it was mostly cloudy and 70 degrees. In St. Charles, fog was reported and 71. Across the region, it was partly cloudy in Columbia, Missouri, with a temperature of 69. In Quincy, it was mostly cloudy and 72 degrees. In Kansas City, fog was reported, reducing the visibility to 3/4 of a mile, and the temperature was 67. It was mostly cloudy in Springfield, Missouri, with a temperature of 68. In Rolla, it was cloudy and the temperature was 69. In Farmington, it was 70 degrees. Fog was reported in Cape Girardeau with 71 degrees. Light rain and fog were reported in Springfield, Illinois, with a temperature of 71. Once again in St. Louis, it was mostly cloudy, the temperature was 72 degrees, and the wind was west at 9 miles an hour. The St. Louis Climate Summary for yesterday, July 4th, 2026.
Yesterday's high temperature of 92 degrees occurred at 12:26 p.m. The normal high is 89. The record high is 105 degrees, which was set in 2012. Yesterday's low temperature of 71 degrees occurred at 2:53 p.m. The normal low is 71. The record low is 52 degrees, which was set in 1940. 1.70 inches of precipitation fell yesterday, which brings the monthly total to 1.70 inches. This is 1.18 inches above the normal amount of 0.52 inches for July. The total precipitation for the season since June 1st now stands at 8.18 inches, which is 3.17 inches above normal. The total precipitation for the year is now 26.85 inches, which is 3.97 inches above normal. There were no heating degree days yesterday, which is normal. This leaves the monthly total at zero, which is normal. The yearly total since July 1st is zero, which is normal. There were 17 cooling degree days yesterday, which is two above normal. This brings the monthly total to 84, which is 24 above normal. The yearly total since January 1st is 701, which is 95 above normal. The normal high temperature for today is 89 degrees, and the normal low is 71. The record high for today is 105, which occurred in 2012, and the record low is 53, which occurred in 1972. Sunrise today is at 5:43 a.m. and sunset is at 8:30 p.m. The current time is 6:54 a.m. Central Daylight Time. 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Today, partly sunny. A slight chance of showers and thunderstorms this morning, then a chance of showers and thunderstorms this afternoon. Highs in the upper 80s. Northwest winds 5 to 10 miles per hour. Chance of rain 50%. Tonight, partly cloudy. A chance of showers and thunderstorms in the evening. Lows in the upper 60s. North winds 5 to 10 miles per hour. Chance of rain 50%. Monday, partly sunny. A slight chance of showers and thunderstorms in the afternoon. Highs in the mid-80s. North winds 5 to 10 miles per hour. Chance of rain 20%. Monday night, partly cloudy in the evening, then becoming mostly clear. Lows in the upper 60s. North winds 5 to 10 miles per hour in the evening, becoming light and variable. Tuesday, sunny. Highs in the upper 80s. North winds around 5 miles per hour. Tuesday night and Wednesday, mostly clear. Lows in the upper 60s. Highs in the lower 90s. Wednesday night, mostly clear in the evening, then partly cloudy with a slight chance of showers and thunderstorms after midnight. Lows in the lower 70s. Chance of rain 20%. Thursday, mostly sunny. A slight chance of showers and thunderstorms in the morning, then a chance of showers and thunderstorms in the afternoon. Highs in the lower 90s. Chance of rain 30%. Heat index values up to 105. Thursday night, thunderstorms likely. Showers likely. Lows in the lower 70s. Chance of rain 60%. Heat index values up to 100 early in the evening. Friday, partly sunny with a chance of showers and thunderstorms. Highs in the upper 80s. Chance of rain 50%. Friday night, partly cloudy. A chance of showers and thunderstorms, mainly in the evening. Lows around 70. Chance of rain 40%. Saturday, mostly sunny. A slight chance of showers and thunderstorms in the morning. Highs in the upper 80s. Chance of rain 20%. At 6 a.m. at Lambert Field in St. Louis, it was mostly cloudy with a temperature of 72 degrees.
The dew point was 69, giving us a relative humidity of 90%. The wind was west at 9 miles an hour, and the pressure was 29.97 inches and rising. Elsewhere in the metro area, in Chesterfield, fog was reported and the temperature was 71. In Belleville, it was 71 degrees. In Cahokia, it was mostly cloudy and 70 degrees. In St. Charles, fog was reported and 71. Across the region, it was partly cloudy in Columbia, Missouri, with a temperature of 69. In Quincy, it was mostly cloudy and 72 degrees. In Kansas City, fog was reported, reducing the visibility to 3/4 of a mile, and the temperature was 67. It was mostly cloudy in Springfield, Missouri, with a temperature of 68. In Rolla, it was cloudy and the temperature was 69. In Farmington, it was 70 degrees. Fog was reported in Cape Girardeau with 71 degrees. Light rain and fog were reported in Springfield, Illinois, with a temperature of 71. Once again in St. Louis, it was mostly cloudy. The temperature was 72 degrees and the wind was west at 9 miles an hour. The St. Louis climate summary for yesterday, July 4, 2026. Yesterday's high temperature of 92 degrees occurred at 12:26 p.m. The normal high is 89. The record high is 105 degrees, which was set in 2012. Yesterday's low temperature of 71 degrees occurred at 2:53 p.m. The normal low is 71. The record low is 52 degrees, which was set in 1940. 1.70 inches of precipitation fell yesterday, which brings the monthly total to 1.70 inches. This is 1.18 inches above the normal amount of 0.52 inches for July. The total precipitation for the season since June 1st now stands at 8.18 inches, which is 3.17 inches above normal. The total precipitation for the year is now 26.85 inches, which is 3.97 inches above normal. There were no heating degree days yesterday, which is normal. This leaves the monthly total at zero, which is normal. The yearly total since July 1st is zero, which is normal. There were 17 cooling degree days yesterday, which is 2 above normal. This brings the monthly total to 84, which is 24 above normal. The yearly total since January 1st is 701, which is 95 above normal. The normal high temperature for today is 89 degrees, and the normal low is 71. The record high for today is 105, which occurred in 2012, and the record low is 53, which occurred in 1972. Sunrise today is at 5:43 a.m. and sunset is at 8:30 p.m. The current time is 7:01 a.m. Central Daylight Time. 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Today, partly sunny. A slight chance of showers and thunderstorms this morning, then a chance of showers and thunderstorms this afternoon. Highs in the upper 80s. Northwest winds 5 to 10 miles per hour. Chance of rain 50%. Tonight, partly cloudy. A chance of showers and thunderstorms in the evening. Lows in the upper 60s. North winds 5 to 10 miles per hour. Chance of rain 50%. Monday, partly sunny. A slight chance of showers and thunderstorms in the afternoon. Highs in the mid-80s. North winds 5 to 10 miles per hour. Chance of rain 20%. Monday night, partly cloudy in the evening, then becoming mostly clear. Lows in the upper 60s. North winds 5 to 10 miles per hour in the evening, becoming light and variable. Tuesday, sunny. Highs in the upper 80s. North winds around 5 miles per hour. Tuesday night and Wednesday, mostly clear. Lows in the upper 60s.
Highs in the lower 90s. Wednesday night, mostly clear in the evening, then partly cloudy with a slight chance of showers and thunderstorms after midnight. Lows in the lower 70s. Chance of rain 20%. Thursday, mostly sunny. A slight chance of showers and thunderstorms in the morning, then a chance of showers and thunderstorms in the afternoon. Highs in the lower 90s. Chance of rain 30%. Heat index values up to 105. Thursday night, thunderstorms likely. Showers likely. Lows in the lower 70s. Chance of rain 60%. Heat index values up to 100 early in the evening. Friday, partly sunny with a chance of showers and thunderstorms. Highs in the upper 80s. Chance of rain 50%. Friday night, partly cloudy. A chance of showers and thunderstorms, mainly in the evening. Lows around 70. Chance of rain 40%. Saturday, mostly sunny. A slight chance of showers and thunderstorms in the morning. Highs in the upper 80s. Chance of rain 20%. At 6 a.m. at Lambert Field in St. Louis, it was mostly cloudy with a temperature of 72 degrees. The dew point was 69, giving us a relative humidity of 90%. The wind was west at 9 miles an hour, and the pressure was 29.97 inches and rising. Elsewhere in the metro area, in Chesterfield, fog was reported and the temperature was 71. In Belleville, it was 71 degrees. In Cahokia, it was mostly cloudy and 70 degrees. In St. Charles, fog was reported and 71. Across the region, it was partly cloudy in Columbia, Missouri, with a temperature of 69. In Quincy, it was mostly cloudy and 72 degrees. In Kansas City, fog was reported, reducing the visibility to 3/4 of a mile, and the temperature was 67. It was mostly cloudy in Springfield, Missouri, with a temperature of 68. In Rolla, it was cloudy and the temperature was 69. In Farmington, it was 70 degrees. Fog was reported in Cape Girardeau, with 71 degrees. Light rain and fog were reported in Springfield, Illinois, with a temperature of 71. Once again in St. Louis, it was mostly cloudy, the temperature was 72 degrees, and the wind was west at 9 miles an hour. The St. Louis climate summary for yesterday, July 4, 2026. Yesterday's high temperature of 92 degrees occurred at 12:26 p.m. The normal high is 89. The record high is 105 degrees, which was set in 2012. Yesterday's low temperature of 71 degrees occurred at 2:53 p.m. The normal low is 71. The record low is 52 degrees, which was set in 1940. 1.70 inches of precipitation fell yesterday, which brings the monthly total to 1.70 inches. This is 1.18 inches above the normal amount of 0.52 inches for July. The total precipitation for the season since June 1st now stands at 8.18 inches, which is 3.17 inches above normal. The total precipitation for the year is now 26.85 inches, which is 3.97 inches above normal. There were no heating degree days yesterday, which is normal. This leaves the monthly total at zero, which is normal. The yearly total since July 1st is zero, which is normal. There were 17 cooling degree days yesterday, which is 2 above normal. This brings the monthly total to 84, which is 24 above normal. The yearly total since January 1st is 701, which is 95 above normal. The normal high temperature for today is 89 degrees, and the normal low is 71. The record high for today is 105, which occurred in 2012, and the record low is 53, which occurred in 1972. Sunrise today is at 5:43 a.m. and sunset is at 8:30 p.m. The current time is 7:07 a.m. Central Daylight Time. 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
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Today, partly sunny. A slight chance of showers and thunderstorms this morning, then a chance of showers and thunderstorms this afternoon. Highs in the upper 80s. Northwest winds 5 to 10 miles per hour. Chance of rain 50%. Tonight, partly cloudy. A chance of showers and thunderstorms in the evening. Lows in the upper 60s. North winds 5 to 10 miles per hour. Chance of rain 50%. Monday, partly sunny. A slight chance of showers and thunderstorms in the afternoon. Highs in the mid-80s. North winds 5 to 10 miles per hour. Chance of rain 20%. Monday night, partly cloudy in the evening, then becoming mostly clear. Lows in the upper 60s. North winds 5 to 10 miles per hour in the evening, becoming light and variable. Tuesday, sunny. Highs in the upper 80s. North winds around 5 miles per hour. Tuesday night and Wednesday, mostly clear. Lows in the upper 60s. Highs in the lower 90s. Wednesday night, mostly clear in the evening, then partly cloudy with a slight chance of showers and thunderstorms after midnight. Lows in the lower 70s. Chance of rain 20%. Thursday, mostly sunny. A slight chance of showers and thunderstorms in the morning, then a chance of showers and thunderstorms in the afternoon. Highs in the lower 90s. Chance of rain 30%. Heat index values up to 105. Thursday night, thunderstorms likely. Showers likely. Lows in the lower 70s. Chance of rain 60%. Heat index values up to 100 early in the evening. Friday, partly sunny with a chance of showers and thunderstorms. Highs in the upper 80s. Chance of rain 50%. Friday night, partly cloudy. A chance of showers and thunderstorms, mainly in the evening. Lows around 70. Chance of rain 40%. Saturday, mostly sunny. A slight chance of showers and thunderstorms in the morning. Highs in the upper 80s. Chance of rain 20%. At 7 a.m. at Lambert Field in St. Louis, it was partly sunny with a temperature of 72 degrees. The dew point was 70, giving us a relative humidity of 93%. The wind was northwest at 5 miles an hour, and the pressure was 29.96 inches and falling. Elsewhere in the metro area, in Chesterfield, fog was reported and the temperature was 72. In Belleville, it was 73 degrees. In Cahokia, fog was reported and 71 degrees. In St. Charles, it was partly sunny and 72. Across the region, it was mostly sunny in Columbia, Missouri, with a temperature of 69. In Quincy, it was partly sunny and 73 degrees. In Kansas City, fog was reported, reducing the visibility to 1/4 of a mile, and the temperature was 68. It was mostly sunny in Springfield, Missouri, with a temperature of 69. In Rolla, it was mostly sunny and the temperature was 69. In Farmington, it was 72 degrees. Fog was reported in Cape Girardeau with 71 degrees. Light rain was falling in Springfield, Illinois, with a temperature of 72. Once again in St. Louis, it was partly sunny, the temperature was 72 degrees, and the wind was northwest at 5 miles an hour. The St. Louis climate summary for yesterday, July 4, 2026. Yesterday's high temperature of 92 degrees occurred at 12:26 p.m. The normal high is 89. The record high is 105 degrees, which was set in 2012. Yesterday's low temperature of 71 degrees occurred at 2:53 p.m. The normal low is 71. The record low is 52 degrees, which was set in 1940. 1.70 inches of precipitation fell yesterday, which brings the monthly total to 1.70 inches.
This is 1.18 inches above the normal amount of 0.52 inches for July. The total precipitation for the season since June 1st now stands at 8.18 inches, which is 3.17 inches above normal. Total precipitation for the year is now 26.85 inches, which is 3.97 inches above normal. There were no heating degree days yesterday, which is normal. This leaves the monthly total at zero, which is normal. The yearly total since July 1st is zero, which is normal. There were 17 cooling degree days yesterday, which is 2 above normal. This brings the monthly total to 84, which is 24 above normal. The yearly total since January 1st is 701, which is 95 above normal. The normal high temperature for today is 89 degrees, and the normal low is 71. The record high for today is 105, which occurred in 2012, and the record low is 53, which occurred in 1972. Sunrise today is at 5:43 a.m., and sunset is at 8:30 p.m. The current time is 7:14 a.m. Central Daylight Time. 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Today, partly sunny. A slight chance of showers and thunderstorms this morning, then a chance of showers and thunderstorms this afternoon. Highs in the upper 80s. Northwest winds 5 to 10 miles per hour. Chance of rain 50%. Tonight, partly cloudy. A chance of showers and thunderstorms in the evening. Lows in the upper 60s. North winds 5 to 10 miles per hour. Chance of rain 50%. Monday, partly sunny. A slight chance of showers and thunderstorms in the afternoon. Highs in the mid-80s. North winds 5 to 10 miles per hour. Chance of rain 20%. Monday night, partly cloudy in the evening, then becoming mostly clear. Lows in the upper 60s. North winds 5 to 10 miles per hour in the evening, becoming light and variable. Tuesday, sunny. Highs in the upper 80s. North winds around 5 miles per hour. Tuesday night and Wednesday, mostly clear. Lows in the upper 60s. Highs in the lower 90s. Wednesday night, mostly clear in the evening, then partly cloudy with a slight chance of showers and thunderstorms after midnight. Lows in the lower 70s. Chance of rain 20%. Thursday, mostly sunny. A slight chance of showers and thunderstorms in the morning, then a chance of showers and thunderstorms in the afternoon. Highs in the lower 90s. Chance of rain 30%. Heat index values up to 105. Thursday night, thunderstorms likely. Showers likely. Lows in the lower 70s. Chance of rain 60%. Heat index values up to 100 early in the evening. Friday, partly sunny with a chance of showers and thunderstorms. Highs in the upper 80s. Chance of rain 50%. Friday night, partly cloudy. A chance of showers and thunderstorms, mainly in the evening. Lows around 70. Chance of rain 40%. Saturday, mostly sunny. A slight chance of showers and thunderstorms in the morning. Highs in the upper 80s. Chance of rain 20%. At 7 a.m. at Lambert Field in St. Louis, it was partly sunny with a temperature of 72 degrees. The dew point was 70, giving us a relative humidity of 93%. The wind was northwest at 5 miles an hour, and the pressure was 29.96 inches and falling. Elsewhere in the metro area, in Chesterfield, fog was reported and the temperature was 72. In Belleville, it was 73 degrees. In Cahokia, fog was reported and 71 degrees. In St. Charles, it was partly sunny and 72.
Across the region, it was mostly sunny in Columbia, Missouri, with a temperature of 69. In Quincy, it was partly sunny and 73 degrees. In Kansas City, fog was reported, reducing the visibility to 1/4 of a mile, and the temperature was 68. It was mostly sunny in Springfield, Missouri, with a temperature of 69. In Rolla, it was mostly sunny and the temperature was 69. In Farmington, it was 72 degrees. Fog was reported in Cape Girardeau with 71 degrees. Light rain was falling in Springfield, Illinois, with a temperature of 72. Once again in St. Louis, it was partly sunny. The temperature was 72 degrees and the wind was northwest at 5 miles an hour. The St. Louis climate summary for yesterday, July 4, 2026. Yesterday's high temperature of 92 degrees occurred at 12:26 p.m. The normal high is 89. The record high is 105 degrees, which was set in 2012. Yesterday's low temperature of 71 degrees occurred at 2:53 p.m. The normal low is 71. The record low is 52 degrees, which was set in 1940. 1.70 inches of precipitation fell yesterday, which brings the monthly total to 1.70 inches. This is 1.18 inches above the normal amount of 0.52 inches for July. The total precipitation for the season since June 1st now stands at 8.18 inches, which is 3.17 inches above normal. The total precipitation for the year is now 26.85 inches, which is 3.97 inches above normal. There were no heating degree days yesterday, which is normal. This leaves the monthly total at zero, which is normal. The yearly total since July 1st is zero, which is normal. There were 17 cooling degree days yesterday, which is 2 above normal. This brings the monthly total to 84, which is 24 above normal. The yearly total since January 1st is 701, which is 95 above normal. The normal high temperature for today is 89 degrees, and the normal low is 71. The record high for today is 105, which occurred in 2012, and the record low is 53, which occurred in 1972. Sunrise today is at 5:43 a.m. and sunset is at 8:30 p.m. The current time is 7:20 a.m. Central Daylight Time. 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Today, partly sunny. A slight chance of showers and thunderstorms this morning, then a chance of showers and thunderstorms this afternoon. Highs in the upper 80s. Northwest winds 5 to 10 miles per hour. Chance of rain 50%. Tonight, partly cloudy. A chance of showers and thunderstorms in the evening. Lows in the upper 60s. North winds 5 to 10 miles per hour. Chance of rain 50%. Monday, partly sunny. A slight chance of showers and thunderstorms in the afternoon. Highs in the mid-80s. North winds 5 to 10 miles per hour. Chance of rain 20%. Monday night, partly cloudy in the evening, then becoming mostly clear. Lows in the upper 60s. North winds 5 to 10 miles per hour in the evening, becoming light and variable. Tuesday, sunny. Highs in the upper 80s. North winds around 5 miles per hour. Tuesday night and Wednesday, mostly clear. Lows in the upper 60s. Highs in the lower 90s. Wednesday night, mostly clear in the evening, then partly cloudy with a slight chance of showers and thunderstorms after midnight. Lows in the lower 70s. Chance of rain 20%. Thursday, mostly sunny. A slight chance of showers and thunderstorms in the morning, then a chance of showers and thunderstorms in the afternoon. Highs in the lower 90s. Chance of rain 30%.
heat index values up to 105. Thursday night, thunderstorms likely. Showers likely. Lows in the lower 70s. Chance of rain 60%. Heat index values up to 100 early in the evening. Friday, partly sunny with a chance of showers and thunderstorms. Highs in the upper 80s. Chance of rain 50%. Friday night, partly cloudy. A chance of showers and thunderstorms, mainly in the evening. Lows around 70. Chance of rain 40%. Saturday, mostly sunny. A slight chance of showers and thunderstorms in the morning. Highs in the upper 80s. Chance of rain 20%. At 7 a.m. at Lambert Field in St. Louis, it was partly sunny with a temperature of 72 degrees. The dew point was 70, giving us a relative humidity of 93%. The wind was northwest at 5 miles an hour, and the pressure was 29.96 inches and falling. Elsewhere in the metro area, in Chesterfield, fog was reported and the temperature was 72. In Belleville, it was 73 degrees. In Cahokia, fog was reported and 71 degrees. In St. Charles, it was partly sunny and 72. Across the region, it was mostly sunny in Columbia, Missouri, with a temperature of 69. In Quincy, it was partly sunny and 73 degrees. In Kansas City, fog was reported, reducing the visibility to 1/4 of a mile, and the temperature was 68. It was mostly sunny in Springfield, Missouri, with a temperature of 69. In Rolla, it was mostly sunny and the temperature was 69. In Farmington, it was 72 degrees. Fog was reported in Cape Girardeau with 71 degrees. Light rain was falling in Springfield, Illinois, with a temperature of 72. Once again in St. Louis, it was partly sunny. The temperature was 72 degrees and the wind was northwest at 5 miles an hour. The St. Louis climate summary for yesterday, July 4, 2026. Yesterday's high temperature of 92 degrees occurred at 12:26 p.m. The normal high is 89. The record high is 105 degrees, which was set in 2012. Yesterday's low temperature of 71 degrees occurred at 2:53 p.m. The normal low is 71. The record low is 52 degrees, which was set in 1940. 1.70 inches of precipitation fell yesterday, which brings the monthly total to 1.70 inches. This is 1.18 inches above the normal amount of 0.52 inches for July. The total precipitation for the season since June 1st now stands at 8.18 inches, which is 3.17 inches above normal. The total precipitation for the year is now 26.85 inches, which is 3.97 inches above normal. There were no heating degree days yesterday, which is normal. This leaves the monthly total at zero, which is normal. The yearly total since July 1st is zero, which is normal. There were 17 cooling degree days yesterday, which is two above normal. This brings the monthly total to 84, which is 24 above normal. The yearly total since January 1st is 701, which is 95 above normal. The normal high temperature for today is 89 degrees, and the normal low is 71. The record high for today is 105, which occurred in 2012, and the record low is 53, which occurred in 1972. Sunrise today is at 5:43 a.m. and sunset is at 8:30 p.m. The current time is 7:27 a.m. Central Daylight Time. 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Today, partly sunny. A slight chance of showers and thunderstorms this morning, then a chance of showers and thunderstorms this afternoon. Highs in the upper 80s. Northwest winds 5 to 10 miles per hour.
chance of rain 50%. Tonight, partly cloudy. A chance of showers and thunderstorms in the evening. Lows in the upper 60s. North winds 5 to 10 miles per hour. Chance of rain 50%. Monday, partly sunny. A slight chance of showers and thunderstorms in the afternoon. Highs in the mid-80s. North winds 5 to 10 miles per hour. Chance of rain 20%. Monday night, partly cloudy in the evening, then becoming mostly clear. Lows in the upper 60s. North winds 5 to 10 miles per hour in the evening, becoming light and variable. Tuesday, sunny. Highs in the upper 80s. North winds around 5 miles per hour. Tuesday night and Wednesday, mostly clear. Lows in the upper 60s. Highs in the lower 90s. Wednesday night, mostly clear in the evening, then partly cloudy with a slight chance of showers and thunderstorms after midnight. Lows in the lower 70s. Chance of rain 20%. Thursday, mostly sunny. A slight chance of showers and thunderstorms in the morning, then a chance of showers and thunderstorms in the afternoon. Highs in the lower 90s. Chance of rain 30%. Heat index values up to 105. Thursday night, thunderstorms likely. Showers likely. Lows in the lower 70s. Chance of rain 60%. Heat index values up to 100 early in the evening. Friday, partly sunny with a chance of showers and thunderstorms. Highs in the upper 80s. Chance of rain 50%. Friday night, partly cloudy. A chance of showers and thunderstorms, mainly in the evening. Lows around 70. Chance of rain 40%. Saturday, mostly sunny. A slight chance of showers and thunderstorms in the morning. Highs in the upper 80s. Chance of rain 20%. At 7 a.m. at Lambert Field in St. Louis, it was partly sunny with a temperature of 72 degrees. The dew point was 70, giving us a relative humidity of 93%. The wind was northwest at 5 miles an hour, and the pressure was 29.96 inches and falling. Elsewhere in the metro area, in Chesterfield, fog was reported and the temperature was 72. In Belleville, it was 73 degrees. In Cahokia, fog was reported and 71 degrees. In St. Charles, it was partly sunny and 72. Across the region, it was mostly sunny in Columbia, Missouri, with a temperature of 69. In Quincy, it was partly sunny and 73 degrees. In Kansas City, fog was reported, reducing the visibility to 1/4 of a mile, and the temperature was 68. It was mostly sunny in Springfield, Missouri, with a temperature of 69. In Rolla, it was mostly sunny and the temperature was 69. In Farmington, it was 72 degrees. Fog was reported in Cape Girardeau with 71 degrees. Light rain was falling in Springfield, Illinois, with a temperature of 72. Once again in St. Louis, it was partly sunny, the temperature was 72 degrees, and the wind was northwest at 5 miles an hour. The St. Louis climate summary for yesterday, July 4, 2026. Yesterday's high temperature of 92 degrees occurred at 12:26 p.m. The normal high is 89. The record high is 105 degrees, which was set in 2012. Yesterday's low temperature of 71 degrees occurred at 2:53 p.m. The normal low is 71. The record low is 52 degrees, which was set in 1940. 1.70 inches of precipitation fell yesterday, which brings the monthly total to 1.70 inches. This is 1.18 inches above the normal amount of 0.52 inches for July. The total precipitation for the season since June 1st now stands at 8.18 inches, which is 3.17 inches above normal. The total precipitation for the year is now 26.85 inches, which is 3.97 inches above normal. There were no heating degree days yesterday, which is normal. This leaves the monthly total at zero, which is normal.
The yearly total since July 1st is zero, which is normal. There were 17 cooling degree days yesterday, which is two above normal. This brings the monthly total to 84, which is 24 above normal. The yearly total since January 1st is 701, which is 95 above normal. The normal high temperature for today is 89 degrees, and the normal low is 71. The record high for today is 105, which occurred in 2012, and the record low is 53, which occurred in 1972. Sunrise today is at 5:43 a.m. and sunset is at 8:30 p.m. The current time is 7:33 a.m. Central Daylight Time. 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Today, partly sunny. A slight chance of showers and thunderstorms this morning, then a chance of showers and thunderstorms this afternoon. Highs in the upper 80s. Northwest winds 5 to 10 miles. The normal high temperature for today is 89 degrees.

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Today, partly sunny. A slight chance of showers and thunderstorms this morning, then a chance of showers and thunderstorms this afternoon. Highs in the upper 80s. Northwest winds 5 to 10 miles per hour. Chance of rain 50%. Tonight, partly cloudy. A chance of showers and thunderstorms in the evening. Lows in the upper 60s. North winds 5 to 10 miles per hour. Chance of rain 50%. Monday, partly sunny. A slight chance of showers and thunderstorms in the afternoon. Highs in the mid-80s. North winds 5 to 10 miles per hour. Chance of rain 20%. Monday night, partly cloudy in the evening, then becoming mostly clear. Lows in the upper 60s. North winds 5 to 10 miles per hour in the evening, becoming light and variable. Tuesday, sunny. Highs in the upper 80s. North winds around 5 miles per hour. Tuesday night and Wednesday, mostly clear. Lows in the upper 60s. Highs in the lower 90s. Wednesday night, mostly clear in the evening, then partly cloudy with a slight chance of showers and thunderstorms after midnight. Lows in the lower 70s. Chance of rain 20%. Thursday, mostly sunny. A slight chance of showers and thunderstorms in the morning, then a chance of showers and thunderstorms in the afternoon. Highs in the lower 90s. Chance of rain 30%. Heat index values up to 105. Thursday night, thunderstorms likely. Showers likely. Lows in the lower 70s. Chance of rain 60%. Heat index values up to 100 early in the evening. Friday, partly sunny with a chance of showers and thunderstorms. Highs in the upper 80s. Chance of rain 50%. Friday night, partly cloudy. A chance of showers and thunderstorms, mainly in the evening. Lows around 70. Chance of rain 40%. Saturday, mostly sunny. A slight chance of showers and thunderstorms in the morning. Highs in the upper 80s. Chance of rain 20%. At 7 a.m. at Lambert Field in St. Louis, it was partly sunny with a temperature of 72 degrees. The dew point was 70, giving us a relative humidity of 93%. The wind was northwest at 5 miles an hour, and the pressure was 29.96 inches and falling. Elsewhere in the metro area, in Chesterfield, fog was reported and the temperature was 72. In Belleville, it was 73 degrees. In Cahokia, fog was reported and 71 degrees. In St. Charles, it was partly sunny and 72. Across the region, it was mostly sunny in Columbia, Missouri, with a temperature of 69. In Quincy, it was partly sunny and 73 degrees. In Kansas City, fog was reported, reducing the visibility to 1/4 of a mile, and the temperature was 68. It was mostly sunny in Springfield, Missouri, with a temperature of 69. In Rolla, it was mostly sunny and the temperature was 69. In Farmington, it was 72 degrees. Fog was reported in Cape Girardeau with 71 degrees. Light rain was falling in Springfield, Illinois, with a temperature of 72. Once again in St. Louis, it was partly sunny. The temperature was 72 degrees and the wind was northwest at 5 miles an hour. The St. Louis climate summary for yesterday, July 4, 2026. Yesterday's high temperature of 92 degrees occurred at 12:26 p.m. The normal high is 89. The record high is 105 degrees, which was set in 2012. Yesterday's low temperature of 71 degrees occurred at 2:53 p.m. The normal low is 71. The record low is 52 degrees, which was set in 1940. 1.70 inches of precipitation fell yesterday, which brings the monthly total to 1.70 inches. This is 1.

1/8 inches above the normal amount of 0.52 inches for July. The total precipitation for the season since June 1st now stands at 8.18 inches, which is 3.17 inches above normal. The total precipitation for the year is now 26.85 inches, which is 3.97 inches above normal. There were no heating degree days yesterday, which is normal. This leaves the monthly total at zero, which is normal. The yearly total since July 1st is zero, which is normal. There were 17 cooling degree days yesterday, which is 2 above normal. This brings the monthly total to 84, which is 24 above normal. The yearly total since January 1st is 701, which is 95 above normal. The normal high temperature for today is 89 degrees, and the normal low is 71. The record high for today is 105, which occurred in 2012, and the record low is 53, which occurred in 1972. Sunrise today is at 5:43 a.m., and sunset is at 8:30 p.m. The current time is 7:40 a.m. Central Daylight Time. 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Today, partly sunny. A slight chance of showers and thunderstorms this morning, then a chance of showers and thunderstorms this afternoon. Highs in the upper 80s. Northwest winds 5 to 10 miles per hour. Chance of rain 50%. Tonight, partly cloudy. A chance of showers and thunderstorms in the evening. Lows in the upper 60s. North winds 5 to 10 miles per hour. Chance of rain 50%. Monday, partly sunny. A slight chance of showers and thunderstorms in the afternoon. Highs in the mid-80s. North winds 5 to 10 miles per hour. Chance of rain 20%. Monday night, partly cloudy in the evening, then becoming mostly clear. Lows in the upper 60s. North winds 5 to 10 miles per hour in the evening, becoming light and variable. Tuesday, sunny. Highs in the upper 80s. North winds around 5 miles per hour. Tuesday night and Wednesday, mostly clear. Lows in the upper 60s. Highs in the lower 90s. Wednesday night, mostly clear in the evening, then partly cloudy with a slight chance of showers and thunderstorms after midnight. Lows in the lower 70s. Chance of rain 20%. Thursday, mostly sunny. A slight chance of showers and thunderstorms in the morning, then a chance of showers and thunderstorms in the afternoon. Highs in the lower 90s. Chance of rain 30%. Heat index values up to 105. Thursday night, thunderstorms likely. Showers likely. Lows in the lower 70s. Chance of rain 60%. Heat index values up to 100 early in the evening. Friday, partly sunny with a chance of showers and thunderstorms. Highs in the upper 80s. Chance of rain 50%. Friday night, partly cloudy. A chance of showers and thunderstorms, mainly in the evening. Lows around 70. Chance of rain 40%. Saturday, mostly sunny. A slight chance of showers and thunderstorms in the morning. Highs in the upper 80s. Chance of rain 20%. At 7 a.m. at Lambert Field in St. Louis, it was partly sunny with a temperature of 72 degrees. The dew point was 70, giving us a relative humidity of 93%. The wind was northwest at 5 miles an hour, and the pressure was 29.96 inches and falling. Elsewhere in the metro area, in Chesterfield, fog was reported and the temperature was 72. In Belleville, it was 73 degrees. In Cahokia, fog was reported and 71 degrees. In St. Charles, it was partly sunny and 72. Across the region, it was mostly sunny in Columbia, Missouri, with a temperature of
69. In Quincy, it was partly sunny and 73 degrees. In Kansas City, fog was reported, reducing the visibility to 1/4 of a mile, and the temperature was 68. It was mostly sunny in Springfield, Missouri, with a temperature of 69. In Rolla, it was mostly sunny and the temperature was 69. In Farmington, it was 72 degrees. Fog was reported in Cape Girardeau with 71 degrees. Light rain was falling in Springfield, Illinois, with a temperature of 72. Once again in St. Louis, it was partly sunny. The temperature was 72 degrees and the wind was northwest at 5 miles an hour. The St. Louis climate summary for yesterday, July 4, 2026. Yesterday's high temperature of 92 degrees occurred at 12:26 p.m. The normal high is 89. The record high is 105 degrees, which was set in 2012. Yesterday's low temperature of 71 degrees occurred at 2:53 p.m. The normal low is 71. The record low is 52 degrees, which was set in 1940. 1.70 inches of precipitation fell yesterday, which brings the monthly total to 1.70 inches. This is 1.18 inches above the normal amount of 0.52 inches for July. The total precipitation for the season since June 1st now stands at 8.18 inches, which is 3.17 inches above normal. The total precipitation for the year is now 26.85 inches, which is 3.97 inches above normal. There were no heating degree days yesterday, which is normal. This leaves the monthly total at zero, which is normal. The yearly total since July 1st is zero, which is normal. There were 17 cooling degree days yesterday, which is 2 above normal. This brings the monthly total to 84, which is 24 above normal. The yearly total since January 1st is 701, which is 95 above normal. The normal high temperature for today is 89 degrees, and the normal low is 71. The record high for today is 105, which occurred in 2012, and the record low is 53, which occurred in 1972. Sunrise today is at 5:43 a.m. and sunset is at 8:30 p.m. The current time is 7:46 a.m. Central Daylight Time. 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Today, partly sunny. A slight chance of showers and thunderstorms this morning, then a chance of showers and thunderstorms this afternoon. Highs in the upper 80s. Northwest winds 5 to 10 miles per hour. Chance of rain 50%. Tonight, partly cloudy. A chance of showers and thunderstorms in the evening. Lows in the upper 60s. North winds 5 to 10 miles per hour. Chance of rain 50%. Monday, partly sunny. A slight chance of showers and thunderstorms in the afternoon. Highs in the mid-80s. North winds 5 to 10 miles per hour. Chance of rain 20%. Monday night, partly cloudy in the evening, then becoming mostly clear. Lows in the upper 60s. North winds 5 to 10 miles per hour in the evening, becoming light and variable. Tuesday, sunny. Highs in the upper 80s. North winds around 5 miles per hour. Tuesday night and Wednesday, mostly clear. Lows in the upper 60s. Highs in the lower 90s. Wednesday night, mostly clear in the evening, then partly cloudy with a slight chance of showers and thunderstorms after midnight. Lows in the lower 70s. Chance of rain 20%. Thursday, mostly sunny. A slight chance of showers and thunderstorms in the morning, then a chance of showers and thunderstorms in the afternoon. Highs in the lower 90s. Chance of rain 30%. Heat index values up to 105. Thursday night,
Thunderstorms likely. Showers likely. Lows in the lower 70s. Chance of rain 60%. Heat index values up to 100 early in the evening. Friday, partly sunny with a chance of showers and thunderstorms. Highs in the upper 80s. Chance of rain 50%. Friday night, partly cloudy. A chance of showers and thunderstorms, mainly in the evening. Lows around 70. Chance of rain 40%. Saturday, mostly sunny. A slight chance of showers and thunderstorms in the morning. Highs in the upper 80s. Chance of rain 20%. At 7 a.m. at Lambert Field in St. Louis, it was partly sunny with a temperature of 72 degrees. The dew point was 70, giving us a relative humidity of 93%. The wind was northwest at 5 miles an hour, and the pressure was 29.96 inches and falling. Elsewhere in the metro area, in Chesterfield, fog was reported and the temperature was 72. In Belleville, it was 73 degrees. In Cahokia, fog was reported and 71 degrees. In St. Charles, it was partly sunny and 72. Across the region, it was mostly sunny in Columbia, Missouri, with a temperature of 69. In Quincy, it was partly sunny and 73 degrees. In Kansas City, fog was reported, reducing the visibility to 1/4 of a mile, and the temperature was 68. It was mostly sunny in Springfield, Missouri, with a temperature of 69. In Rolla, it was mostly sunny and the temperature was 69. In Farmington, it was 72 degrees. Fog was reported in Cape Girardeau with 71 degrees. Light rain was falling in Springfield, Illinois, with a temperature of 72. Once again in St. Louis, it was partly sunny. The temperature was 72 degrees and the wind was northwest at 5 miles an hour. The St. Louis climate summary for yesterday, July 4, 2026. Yesterday's high temperature of 92 degrees occurred at 12:26 p.m. The normal high is 89. The record high is 105 degrees, which was set in 2012. Yesterday's low temperature of 71 degrees occurred at 2:53 p.m. The normal low is 71. The record low is 52 degrees, which was set in 1940. 1.70 inches of precipitation fell yesterday, which brings the monthly total to 1.70 inches. This is 1.18 inches above the normal amount of 0.52 inches for July. The total precipitation for the season since June 1st now stands at 8.18 inches, which is 3.17 inches above normal. The total precipitation for the year is now 26.85 inches, which is 3.97 inches above normal. There were no heating degree days yesterday, which is normal. This leaves the monthly total at zero, which is normal. The yearly total since July 1st is zero, which is normal. There were 17 cooling degree days yesterday, which is two above normal. This brings the monthly total to 84, which is 24 above normal. The yearly total since January 1st is 701, which is 95 above normal. The normal high temperature for today is 89 degrees, and the normal low is 71. The record high for today is 105, which occurred in 2012, and the record low is 53, which occurred in 1972. Sunrise today is at 5:43 a.m. and sunset is at 8:30 p.m. The current time is 7:53 a.m. Central Daylight Time. 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Today, partly sunny. A slight chance of showers and thunderstorms this morning, then a chance of showers and thunderstorms this afternoon. Highs in the upper 80s. Northwest winds 5 to 10 miles per hour. Chance of rain 50%. Tonight, partly cloudy.
a chance of showers and thunderstorms in the evening. Lows in the upper 60s. North winds 5 to 10 miles per hour. Chance of rain 50%. Monday, partly sunny. A slight chance of showers and thunderstorms in the afternoon. Highs in the mid-80s. North winds 5 to 10 miles per hour. Chance of rain 20%. Monday night, partly cloudy in the evening, then becoming mostly clear. Lows in the upper 60s. North winds 5 to 10 miles per hour in the evening, becoming light and variable. Tuesday, sunny. Highs in the upper 80s. North winds around 5 miles per hour. Tuesday night and Wednesday, mostly clear. Lows in the upper 60s. Highs in the lower 90s. Wednesday night, mostly clear in the evening, then partly cloudy with a slight chance of showers and thunderstorms after midnight. Lows in the lower 70s. Chance of rain 20%. Thursday, mostly sunny. A slight chance of showers and thunderstorms in the morning, then a chance of showers and thunderstorms in the afternoon. Highs in the lower 90s. Chance of rain 30%. Heat index values up to 105. Thursday night, thunderstorms likely. Showers likely. Lows in the lower 70s. Chance of rain 60%. Heat index values up to 100 early in the evening. Friday, partly sunny with a chance of showers and thunderstorms. Highs in the upper 80s. Chance of rain 50%. Friday night, partly cloudy. A chance of showers and thunderstorms, mainly in the evening. Lows around 70. Chance of rain 40%. Saturday, mostly sunny. A slight chance of showers and thunderstorms in the morning. Highs in the upper 80s. Chance of rain 20%. At 7 a.m. at Lambert Field in St. Louis, it was partly sunny with a temperature of 72 degrees. The dew point was 70, giving us a relative humidity of 93%. The wind was northwest at 5 miles an hour, and the pressure was 29.96 inches and falling. Elsewhere in the metro area, in Chesterfield, fog was reported and the temperature was 72. In Belleville, it was 73 degrees. In Cahokia, fog was reported and 71 degrees. In St. Charles, it was partly sunny and 72. Across the region, it was mostly sunny in Columbia, Missouri, with a temperature of 69. In Quincy, it was partly sunny and 73 degrees. In Kansas City, fog was reported, reducing the visibility to 1/4 of a mile, and the temperature was 68. It was mostly sunny in Springfield, Missouri, with a temperature of 69. In Rolla, it was mostly sunny and the temperature was 69. In Farmington, it was 72 degrees. Fog was reported in Cape Girardeau with 71 degrees. Light rain was falling in Springfield, Illinois, with a temperature of 72. Once again in St. Louis, it was partly sunny, the temperature was 72 degrees, and the wind was northwest at 5 miles an hour. The St. Louis climate summary for yesterday, July 4, 2026. Yesterday's high temperature of 92 degrees occurred at 12:26 p.m. The normal high is 89. The record high is 105 degrees, which was set in 2012. Yesterday's low temperature of 71 degrees occurred at 2:53 p.m. The normal low is 71. The record low is 52 degrees, which was set in 1940. 1.70 inches of precipitation fell yesterday, which brings the monthly total to 1.70 inches. This is 1.18 inches above the normal amount of 0.52 inches for July. The total precipitation for the season since June 1st now stands at 8.18 inches, which is 3.17 inches above normal. The total precipitation for the year is now 26.85 inches, which is 3.97 inches above normal. There were no heating degree days yesterday, which is normal. This leaves the monthly total at zero, which is normal. The yearly total since July 1st is zero, which is normal.
There were 17 cooling degrees yesterday, which is 2 above normal. This brings the monthly total to 84, which is 24 above normal. The yearly total since January 1st is 701, which is 95 above normal. The normal high temperature for today is 89 degrees, and the normal low is 71. The record high for today is 105, which occurred in 2012, and the record low is 53, which occurred in 1972. Sunrise today is at 5:43 a.m. and sunset is at 8:30 p.m. The current time is 7:59 a.m. Central Daylight Time. 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Today, partly sunny. A slight chance of showers and thunderstorms this morning, then a chance of showers and thunderstorms this afternoon. Highs in the upper 80s. Northwest winds 5 to 10 miles per hour. Chance of rain 50%. Tonight, partly cloudy. A chance of showers and thunderstorms in the evening. Lows in the upper 60s. North winds 5 to 10 miles per hour. Chance of rain 50%. Monday, partly sunny. A slight chance of showers and thunderstorms in the afternoon. Highs in the mid-80s. North winds 5 to 10 miles per hour. Chance of rain 20%. Monday night, partly cloudy in the evening, then becoming mostly clear. Lows in the upper 60s. North winds 5 to 10 miles per hour in the evening, becoming light and variable. Tuesday, sunny. Highs in the upper 80s. North winds around 5 miles per hour. Tuesday night and Wednesday, mostly clear. Lows in the upper 60s. Highs in the lower 90s. Wednesday night, mostly clear in the evening, then partly cloudy with a slight chance of showers and thunderstorms after midnight. Lows in the lower 70s. Chance of rain 20%. Thursday, mostly sunny. A slight chance of showers and thunderstorms in the morning, then a chance of showers and thunderstorms in the afternoon. Highs in the lower 90s. Chance of rain 30%. Heat index values up to 105. Thursday night, thunderstorms likely. Showers likely. Lows in the lower 70s. Chance of rain 60%. Heat index values up to 100 early in the evening. Friday, partly sunny with a chance of showers and thunderstorms. Highs in the upper 80s. Chance of rain 50%. Friday night, partly cloudy. A chance of showers and thunderstorms, mainly in the evening. Lows around 70. Chance of rain 40%. Saturday, mostly sunny. A slight chance of showers and thunderstorms in the morning. Highs in the upper 80s. Chance of rain 20%. At 7 a.m. at Lambert Field in St. Louis, it was partly sunny with a temperature of 72 degrees. The dew point was 70, giving us a relative humidity of 93%. The wind was northwest at 5 miles an hour, and the pressure was 29.96 inches and falling. Elsewhere in the metro area, in Chesterfield, fog was reported and the temperature was 72. In Belleville, it was 73 degrees. In Cahokia, fog was reported and 71 degrees. In St. Charles, it was partly sunny and 72. Across the region, it was mostly sunny in Columbia, Missouri, with a temperature of 69. In Quincy, it was partly sunny and 73 degrees. In Kansas City, fog was reported, reducing the visibility to 1/4 of a mile, and the temperature was 68. It was mostly sunny in Springfield, Missouri, with a temperature of 69. In Rolla, it was mostly sunny and the temperature was 69. In Farmington, it was 72 degrees. Fog was reported in Cape Girardeau, with 71 degrees.
light rain was falling in Springfield, Illinois, with a temperature of 72. Once again in St. Louis, it was partly sunny. The temperature was 72 degrees and the wind was northwest at 5 miles an hour. The St. Louis climate summary for yesterday, July 4, 2026. Yesterday's high temperature of 92 degrees occurred at 12:26 p.m. The normal high is 89. The record high is 105 degrees, which was set in 2012. Yesterday's low temperature of 71 degrees occurred at 2:53 p.m. The normal low is 71. The record low is 52 degrees, which was set in 1940. 1.70 inches of precipitation fell yesterday, which brings the monthly total to 1.70 inches. This is 1.18 inches above the normal amount of 0.52 inches for July. The total precipitation for the season since June 1st now stands at 8.18 inches, which is 3.17 inches above normal. The total precipitation for the year is now 26.85 inches, which is 3.97 inches above normal. There were no heating degree days yesterday, which is normal. This leaves the monthly total at zero, which is normal. The yearly total since July 1st is zero, which is normal. There were 17 cooling degree days yesterday, which is 2 above normal. This brings the monthly total to 84, which is 24 above normal. The yearly total since January 1st is 701, which is 95 above normal. The normal high temperature for today is 89 degrees, and the normal low is 71. The record high for today is 105, which occurred in 2012, and the record low is 53, which occurred in 1972. Sunrise today is at 5:43 a.m. and sunset is at 8:30 p.m. The current time is 8:05 a.m. Central Daylight Time. 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Today, partly sunny. A slight chance of showers and thunderstorms this morning, then a chance of showers and thunderstorms this afternoon. Highs in the upper 80s. Northwest winds 5 to 10 miles per hour. Chance of rain 50%. Tonight, partly cloudy. A chance of showers and thunderstorms in the evening. Lows in the upper 60s. North winds 5 to 10 miles per hour. Chance of rain 50%. Monday, partly sunny. A slight chance of showers and thunderstorms in the afternoon. Highs in the mid-80s. North winds 5 to 10 miles per hour. Chance of rain 20%. Monday night, partly cloudy in the evening, then becoming mostly clear. Lows in the upper 60s. North winds 5 to 10 miles per hour in the evening, becoming light and variable. Tuesday, sunny. Highs in the upper 80s. North winds around 5 miles per hour. Tuesday night and Wednesday, mostly clear. Lows in the upper 60s. Highs in the lower 90s. Wednesday night, mostly clear in the evening, then partly cloudy with a slight chance of showers and thunderstorms after midnight. Lows in the lower 70s. Chance of rain 20%. Thursday, mostly sunny. A slight chance of showers and thunderstorms in the morning, then a chance of showers and thunderstorms in the afternoon. Highs in the lower 90s. Chance of rain 30%. Heat index values up to 105. Thursday night, thunderstorms likely. Showers likely. Lows in the lower 70s. Chance of rain 60%. Heat index values up to 100 early in the evening. Friday, partly sunny with a chance of showers and thunderstorms. Highs in the upper 80s. Chance of rain 50%. Friday night, partly cloudy. A chance of showers and thunderstorms, mainly in the evening. Lows around 70.
chance of rain 40%. Saturday, mostly sunny. A slight chance of showers and thunderstorms in the morning. Highs in the upper 80s. Chance of rain 20%. At 7 a.m. at Lambert Field in St. Louis, it was partly sunny with a temperature of 72 degrees. The dew point was 70, giving us a relative humidity of 93%. The wind was northwest at 5 miles an hour, and the pressure was 29.96 inches and falling. Elsewhere in the metro area, in Chesterfield, fog was reported and the temperature was 72. In Belleville, it was 73 degrees. In Cahokia, fog was reported and 71 degrees. In St. Charles, it was partly sunny and 72. Across the region, it was mostly sunny in Columbia, Missouri, with a temperature of 69. In Quincy, it was partly sunny and 73 degrees. In Kansas City, fog was reported, reducing the visibility to 1/4 of a mile, and the temperature was 68. It was mostly sunny in Springfield, Missouri, with a temperature of 69. In Rolla, it was mostly sunny and the temperature was 69. In Farmington, it was 72 degrees. Fog was reported in Cape Girardeau with 71 degrees. Light rain was falling in Springfield, Illinois, with a temperature of 72. Once again in St. Louis, it was partly sunny. The temperature was 72 degrees and the wind was northwest at 5 miles an hour. At 8 a.m. at Lambert Field in St. Louis, it was partly sunny with a temperature of 73 degrees. The dew point was 70, giving us a relative humidity of 90%. The wind was north at 7 miles an hour, and the pressure was 29.97 inches and rising. Elsewhere in the metro area, in Chesterfield, fog was reported and the temperature was 73. In Belleville, it was 75 degrees. In St. Charles, it was mostly sunny and 74. Across the region, it was partly sunny in Columbia, Missouri, with a temperature of 71. In Quincy, it was mostly sunny and 75 degrees. In Kansas City, fog was reported, reducing the visibility to 1 mile, and the temperature was 71. It was mostly sunny in Springfield, Missouri, with a temperature of 70. In Rolla, it was mostly sunny and the temperature was 70. In Farmington, it was 74 degrees. It was sunny in Cape Girardeau with 75 degrees. Light rain was falling in Springfield, Illinois, with a temperature of 74. Once again in St. Louis, it was partly sunny. The temperature was 73 degrees and the wind was north at 7 miles an hour. The St. Louis climate summary for yesterday, July 4, 2026. Yesterday's high temperature of 92 degrees occurred at 12:26 p.m. The normal high is 89. The record high is 105 degrees, which was set in 2012. Yesterday's low temperature of 71 degrees occurred at 2:53 p.m. The normal low is 71. The record low is 52 degrees, which was set in 1940. 1.70 inches of precipitation fell yesterday, which brings the monthly total to 1.70 inches. This is 1.18 inches above the normal amount of 0.52 inches for July. The total precipitation for the season since June 1st now stands at 8.18 inches, which is 3.17 inches above normal. The total precipitation for the year is now 26.85 inches, which is 3.97 inches above normal. There were no heating degree days yesterday, which is normal. This leaves the monthly total at zero, which is normal. The yearly total since July 1st is zero, which is normal. There were 17 cooling degree days yesterday, which is 2 above normal. This brings the monthly total to 84, which is 24 above normal. The yearly total since January 1st is 701, which is 95 above normal. The normal high temperature for today is 89 degrees, and the normal low is 71. The record high for today is 105, which occurred in 2012, and the record low is 53, which occurred in 1972. Sunrise today is at 5:43 a.m. and sunset is at 8:30 p.m.
The current time is 8:13 a.m. Central Daylight Time. This is Noah. 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Today, partly sunny. A slight chance of showers and thunderstorms this morning, then a chance of showers and thunderstorms this afternoon. Highs in the upper 80s. Northwest winds 5 to 10 miles per hour. Chance of rain 50%. Tonight, partly cloudy. A chance of showers and thunderstorms in the evening. Lows in the upper 60s. North winds 5 to 10 miles per hour. Chance of rain 50%. Monday, partly sunny. A slight chance of showers and thunderstorms in the afternoon. Highs in the mid-80s. North winds 5 to 10 miles per hour. Chance of rain 20%. Monday night, partly cloudy in the evening, then becoming mostly clear. Lows in the upper 60s. North winds 5 to 10 miles per hour in the evening, becoming light and variable. Tuesday, sunny. Highs in the upper 80s. North winds around 5 miles per hour. Tuesday night and Wednesday, mostly clear. Lows in the upper 60s. Highs in the lower 90s. Wednesday night, mostly clear in the evening, then partly cloudy with a slight chance of showers and thunderstorms after midnight. Lows in the lower 70s. Chance of rain 20%. Thursday, mostly sunny. A slight chance of showers and thunderstorms in the morning, then a chance of showers and thunderstorms in the afternoon. Highs in the lower 90s. Chance of rain 30%. Heat index values up to 105. Thursday night, thunderstorms likely. Showers likely. Lows in the lower 70s. Chance of rain 60%. Heat index values up to 100 early in the evening. Friday, partly sunny with a chance of showers and thunderstorms. Highs in the upper 80s. Chance of rain 50%. Friday night, partly cloudy. A chance of showers and thunderstorms, mainly in the evening. Lows around 70. Chance of rain 40%. Saturday, mostly sunny. A slight chance of showers and thunderstorms in the morning. Highs in the upper 80s. Chance of rain 20%. At 8 a.m. at Lambert Field in St. Louis, it was partly sunny with a temperature of 73 degrees. The dew point was 70, giving us a relative humidity of 90%. The wind was north at 7 miles an hour, and the pressure was 29.97 inches and rising. Elsewhere in the metro area, in Chesterfield, fog was reported and the temperature was 73. In Belleville, it was 75 degrees. In St. Charles, it was mostly sunny and 74. Across the region, it was partly sunny in Columbia, Missouri, with a temperature of 71. In Quincy, it was mostly sunny and 75 degrees. In Kansas City, fog was reported, reducing the visibility to 1 mile, and the temperature was 71. It was mostly sunny in Springfield, Missouri, with a temperature of 70. In Rolla, it was mostly sunny and the temperature was 70. In Farmington, it was 74 degrees. It was sunny in Cape Girardeau, with 75 degrees. Light rain was falling in Springfield, Illinois, with a temperature of 74. Once again in St. Louis, it was partly sunny, the temperature was 73 degrees, and the wind was north at 7 miles an hour. The St. Louis climate summary for yesterday, July 4, 2026. Yesterday's high temperature of 92 degrees occurred at 12:26 p.m. The normal high is 89. The record high is 105 degrees, which was set in 2012. Yesterday's low temperature of 71 degrees occurred at 2:53 p.m. The normal low is 71. The record low is 52 degrees, which was set in 1940.
1.70 inches of precipitation fell yesterday, which brings the monthly total to 1.70 inches. This is 1.18 inches above the normal amount of 0.52 inches for July. The total precipitation for the season since June 1st now stands at 8.18 inches, which is 3.17 inches above normal. The total precipitation for the year is now 26.85 inches, which is 3.97 inches above normal. There were no heating degree days yesterday, which is normal. This leaves the monthly total at zero, which is normal. The yearly total since July 1st is zero, which is normal. There were 17 cooling degree days yesterday, which is 2 above normal. This brings the monthly total to 84, which is 24 above normal. The yearly total since January 1st is 701, which is 95 above normal. The normal high temperature for today is 89 degrees, and the normal low is 71. The record high for today is 105, which occurred in 2012, and the record low is 53, which occurred in 1972. Sunrise today is at 5:43 a.m. and sunset is at 8:30 p.m. The current time is 8:20 a.m. Central Daylight Time. 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Today, partly sunny. A slight chance of showers and thunderstorms this morning, then a chance of showers and thunderstorms this afternoon. Highs in the upper 80s. Northwest winds 5 to 10 miles per hour. Chance of rain 50%. Tonight, partly cloudy. A chance of showers and thunderstorms in the evening. Lows in the upper 60s. North winds 5 to 10 miles per hour. Chance of rain 50%. Monday, partly sunny. A slight chance of showers and thunderstorms in the afternoon. Highs in the mid-80s. North winds 5 to 10 miles per hour. Chance of rain 20%. Monday night, partly cloudy in the evening, then becoming mostly clear. Lows in the upper 60s. North winds 5 to 10 miles per hour in the evening, becoming light and variable. Tuesday, sunny. Highs in the upper 80s. North winds around 5 miles per hour. Tuesday night and Wednesday, mostly clear. Lows in the upper 60s. Highs in the lower 90s. Wednesday night, mostly clear in the evening, then partly cloudy with a slight chance of showers and thunderstorms after midnight. Lows in the lower 70s. Chance of rain 20%. Thursday, mostly sunny. A slight chance of showers and thunderstorms in the morning, then a chance of showers and thunderstorms in the afternoon. Highs in the lower 90s. Chance of rain 30%. Heat index values up to 105. Thursday night, thunderstorms likely. Showers likely. Lows in the lower 70s. Chance of rain 60%. Heat index values up to 100 early in the evening. Friday, partly sunny with a chance of showers and thunderstorms. Highs in the upper 80s. Chance of rain 50%. Friday night, partly cloudy. A chance of showers and thunderstorms, mainly in the evening. Lows around 70. Chance of rain 40%. Saturday, mostly sunny. A slight chance of showers and thunderstorms in the morning. Highs in the upper 80s. Chance of rain 20%. At 8 a.m. at Lambert Field in St. Louis, it was partly sunny with a temperature of 73 degrees. The dew point was 70, giving us a relative humidity of 90%. The wind was north at 7 miles an hour, and the pressure was 29.97 inches and rising. Elsewhere in the metro area, in Chesterfield, fog was reported and the temperature was 73. In Belleville, it was 75 degrees. In St. Charles, it was mostly sunny and 74.
Across the region, it was partly sunny in Columbia, Missouri, with a temperature of 71. In Quincy, it was mostly sunny and 75 degrees. In Kansas City, fog was reported, reducing the visibility to 1 mile, and the temperature was 71. It was mostly sunny in Springfield, Missouri, with a temperature of 70. In Rolla, it was mostly sunny and the temperature was 70. In Farmington, it was 74 degrees. It was sunny in Cape Girardeau, with 75 degrees. Light rain was falling in Springfield, Illinois, with a temperature of 74. Once again in St. Louis, it was partly sunny. The temperature was 73 degrees and the wind was north at 7 miles an hour. The St. Louis climate summary for yesterday, July 4, 2026. Yesterday's high temperature of 92 degrees occurred at 12:26 p.m. The normal high is 89. The record high is 105 degrees, which was set in 2012. Yesterday's low temperature of 71 degrees occurred at 2:53 p.m. The normal low is 71. The record low is 52 degrees, which was set in 1940. 1.70 inches of precipitation fell yesterday, which brings the monthly total to 1.70 inches. This is 1.18 inches above the normal amount of 0.52 inches for July. The total precipitation for the season since June 1st now stands at 8.18 inches, which is 3.17 inches above normal. The total precipitation for the year is now 26.85 inches, which is 3.97 inches above normal. There were no heating degree days yesterday, which is normal. This leaves the monthly total at zero, which is normal. The yearly total since July 1st is zero, which is normal. There were 17 cooling degree days yesterday, which is 2 above normal. This brings the monthly total to 84, which is 24 above normal. The yearly total since January 1st is 701, which is 95 above normal. The normal high temperature for today is 89 degrees, and the normal low is 71. The record high for today is 105, which occurred in 2012, and the record low is 53, which occurred in 1972. Sunrise today is at 5:43 a.m. and sunset is at 8:30 p.m. The current time is 8:26 a.m. Central Daylight Time. 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Today, partly sunny. A slight chance of showers and thunderstorms this morning, then a chance of showers and thunderstorms this afternoon. Highs in the upper 80s. Northwest winds 5 to 10 miles per hour. Chance of rain 50%. Tonight, partly cloudy. A chance of showers and thunderstorms in the evening. Lows in the upper 60s. North winds 5 to 10 miles per hour. Chance of rain 50%. Monday, partly sunny. A slight chance of showers and thunderstorms in the afternoon. Highs in the mid-80s. North winds 5 to 10 miles per hour. Chance of rain 20%. Monday night, partly cloudy in the evening, then becoming mostly clear. Lows in the upper 60s. North winds 5 to 10 miles per hour in the evening, becoming light and variable. Tuesday, sunny. Highs in the upper 80s. North winds around 5 miles per hour. Tuesday night and Wednesday, mostly clear. Lows in the upper 60s. Highs in the lower 90s. Wednesday night, mostly clear in the evening, then partly cloudy with a slight chance of showers and thunderstorms after midnight. Lows in the lower 70s. Chance of rain 20%. Thursday, mostly sunny. A slight chance of showers and thunderstorms in the morning, then a chance of showers and thunderstorms in the afternoon. Highs in the lower 90s. Chance of rain 30%. Heat index values up to 105.
Thursday night, thunderstorms likely. Showers likely. Lows in the lower 70s. Chance of rain 60%. Heat index values up to 100 early in the evening. Friday, partly sunny with a chance of showers and thunderstorms. Highs in the upper 80s. Chance of rain 50%. Friday night, partly cloudy. A chance of showers and thunderstorms, mainly in the evening. Lows around 70. Chance of rain 40%. Saturday, mostly sunny. A slight chance of showers and thunderstorms in the morning. Highs in the upper 80s. Chance of rain 20%. At 8 a.m. at Lambert Field in St. Louis, it was partly sunny with a temperature of 73 degrees. The dew point was 70, giving us a relative humidity of 90%. The wind was north at 7 miles an hour, and the pressure was 29.97 inches and rising. Elsewhere in the metro area, in Chesterfield, fog was reported and the temperature was 73. In Belleville, it was 75 degrees. In St. Charles, it was mostly sunny and 74. Across the region, it was partly sunny in Columbia, Missouri, with a temperature of 71. In Quincy, it was mostly sunny and 75 degrees. In Kansas City, fog was reported, reducing the visibility to 1 mile, and the temperature was 71. It was mostly sunny in Springfield, Missouri, with a temperature of 70. In Rolla, it was mostly sunny and the temperature was 70. In Farmington, it was 74 degrees. It was sunny in Cape Girardeau, with 75 degrees. Light rain was falling in Springfield, Illinois, with a temperature of 74. Once again in St. Louis, it was partly sunny, the temperature was 73 degrees, and the wind was north at 7 miles an hour. The St. Louis climate summary for yesterday, July 4, 2026. Yesterday's high temperature of 92 degrees occurred at 12:26 p.m. The normal high is 89. The record high is 105 degrees, which was set in 2012. Yesterday's low temperature of 71 degrees occurred at 2:53 p.m. The normal low is 71. The record low is 52 degrees, which was set in 1940. 1.70 inches of precipitation fell yesterday, which brings the monthly total to 1.70 inches. This is 1.18 inches above the normal amount of 0.52 inches for July. The total precipitation for the season since June 1st now stands at 8.18 inches, which is 3.17 inches above normal. The total precipitation for the year is now 26.85 inches, which is 3.97 inches above normal. There were no heating degree days yesterday, which is normal. This leaves the monthly total at zero, which is normal. The yearly total since July 1st is zero, which is normal. There were 17 cooling degree days yesterday, which is 2 above normal. This brings the monthly total to 84, which is 24 above normal. The yearly total since January 1st is 701, which is 95 above normal. The normal high temperature for today is 89 degrees, and the normal low is 71. The record high for today is 105, which occurred in 2012, and the record low is 53, which occurred in 1972. Sunrise today is at 5:43 a.m. and sunset is at 8:30 p.m. The current time is 8:32 a.m. Central Daylight Time. 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Today, partly sunny. A slight chance of showers and thunderstorms this morning, then a chance of showers and thunderstorms this afternoon. Highs in the upper 80s. Northwest winds 5 to 10 miles per hour. Chance of rain 50%. Tonight, partly cloudy. A chance of showers and thunderstorms in the evening. Lows in the upper 60s.
north winds 5 to 10 miles per hour. Chance of rain 50%. Monday, partly sunny. A slight chance of showers and thunderstorms in the afternoon. Highs in the mid-80s. North winds 5 to 10 miles per hour. Chance of rain 20%. Monday night, partly cloudy in the evening, then becoming mostly clear. Lows in the upper 60s. North winds 5 to 10 miles per hour in the evening, becoming light and variable. Tuesday, sunny. Highs in the upper 80s. North winds around 5 miles per hour. Tuesday night and Wednesday, mostly clear. Lows in the upper 60s. Highs in the lower 90s. Wednesday night, mostly clear in the evening, then partly cloudy with a slight chance of showers and thunderstorms after midnight. Lows in the lower 70s. Chance of rain 20%. Thursday, mostly sunny. A slight chance of showers and thunderstorms in the morning, then a chance of showers and thunderstorms in the afternoon. Highs in the lower 90s. Showers and thunderstorms in the afternoon.

highs in the lower 90s. Wednesday night, mostly clear in the evening, then partly cloudy with a slight chance of showers and thunderstorms after midnight. Lows in the lower 70s. Chance of rain 20%. Thursday, mostly sunny. A slight chance of showers and thunderstorms in the morning, then a chance of showers and thunderstorms in the afternoon. Highs in the lower 90s. Chance of rain 30%. Heat index values up to 105. Thursday night, thunderstorms likely. Showers likely. Lows in the lower 70s. Chance of rain 60%. Heat index values up to 100 early in the evening. Friday, partly sunny with a chance of showers and thunderstorms. Highs in the upper 80s. Chance of rain 50%. Friday night, partly cloudy. A chance of showers and thunderstorms, mainly in the evening. Lows around 70. Chance of rain 40%. Saturday, mostly sunny. A slight chance of showers and thunderstorms in the morning. Highs in the upper 80s. Chance of rain 20%. At 8 a.m. at Lambert Field in St. Louis, it was partly sunny with a temperature of 73 degrees. The dew point was 70, giving us a relative humidity of 90%. The wind was north at 7 miles an hour, and the pressure was 29.97 inches and rising. Elsewhere in the metro area, in Chesterfield, fog was reported and the temperature was 73. In Belleville, it was 75 degrees. In St. Charles, it was mostly sunny and 74. Across the region, it was partly sunny in Columbia, Missouri, with a temperature of 71. In Quincy, it was mostly sunny and 75 degrees. In Kansas City, fog was reported, reducing the visibility to 1 mile, and the temperature was 71. It was mostly sunny in Springfield, Missouri, with a temperature of 70. In Rolla, it was mostly sunny and the temperature was 70. In Farmington, it was 74 degrees. It was sunny in Cape Girardeau with 75 degrees. Light rain was falling in Springfield, Illinois, with a temperature of 74. Once again in St. Louis, it was partly sunny. The temperature was 73 degrees and the wind was north at 7 miles an hour. The St. Louis Climate Summary for yesterday, July 4, 2026. Yesterday's high temperature of 92 degrees occurred at 12:26 p.m. The normal high is 89. The record high is 105 degrees, which was set in 2012. Yesterday's low temperature of 71 degrees occurred at 2:53 p.m. The normal low is 71. The record low is 52 degrees, which was set in 1940. 1.70 inches of precipitation fell yesterday, which brings the monthly total to 1.70 inches. This is 1.18 inches above the normal amount of 0.52 inches for July. The total precipitation for the season since June 1st now stands at 8.18 inches, which is 3.17 inches above normal. The total precipitation for the year is now 26.85 inches, which is 3.97 inches above normal. There were no heating degree days yesterday, which is normal. This leaves the monthly total at zero, which is normal. The yearly total since July 1st is zero, which is normal. There were 17 cooling degree days yesterday, which is 2 above normal. This brings the monthly total to 84, which is 24 above normal. The yearly total since January 1st is 701, which is 95 above normal. The normal high temperature for today is 89 degrees, and the normal low is 71. The record high for today is 105, which occurred in 2012, and the record low is 53, which occurred in 1972. Sunrise today is at 5:43 a.m. and sunset is at 8:30 p.m. The current time is 8:39 a.m. Central Daylight Time. 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

central Missouri and southwest Illinois, including the St. Louis metro area and surrounding counties. Today, partly sunny. A slight chance of showers and thunderstorms this morning, then a chance of showers and thunderstorms this afternoon. Highs in the upper 80s. Northwest winds 5 to 10 miles per hour. Chance of rain 50%. Tonight, partly cloudy. A chance of showers and thunderstorms in the evening. Lows in the upper 60s. North winds 5 to 10 miles per hour. Chance of rain 50%. Monday, partly sunny. A slight chance of showers and thunderstorms in the afternoon. Highs in the mid-80s. North winds 5 to 10 miles per hour. Chance of rain 20%. Monday night, partly cloudy in the evening, then becoming mostly clear. Lows in the upper 60s. North winds 5 to 10 miles per hour in the evening, becoming light and variable. Tuesday, sunny. Highs in the upper 80s. North winds around 5 miles per hour. Tuesday night and Wednesday, mostly clear. Lows in the upper 60s. Highs in the lower 90s. Wednesday night, mostly clear in the evening, then partly cloudy with a slight chance of showers and thunderstorms after midnight. Lows in the lower 70s. Chance of rain 20%. Thursday, mostly sunny. A slight chance of showers and thunderstorms in the morning, then a chance of showers and thunderstorms in the afternoon. Highs in the lower 90s. Chance of rain 30%. Heat index values up to 105. Thursday night, thunderstorms likely. Showers likely. Lows in the lower 70s. Chance of rain 60%. Heat index values up to 100 early in the evening. Friday, partly sunny with a chance of showers and thunderstorms. Highs in the upper 80s. Chance of rain 50%. Friday night, partly cloudy. A chance of showers and thunderstorms, mainly in the evening. Lows around 70. Chance of rain 40%. Saturday, mostly sunny. A slight chance of showers and thunderstorms in the morning. Highs in the upper 80s. Chance of rain 20%. At 8 a.m. at Lambert Field in St. Louis, it was partly sunny with a temperature of 73 degrees. The dew point was 70, giving us a relative humidity of 90%. The wind was north at 7 miles an hour, and the pressure was 29.97 inches and rising. Elsewhere in the metro area, in Chesterfield, fog was reported and the temperature was 73. In Belleville, it was 75 degrees. In St. Charles, it was mostly sunny and 74. Across the region, it was partly sunny in Columbia, Missouri, with a temperature of 71. In Quincy, it was mostly sunny and 75 degrees. In Kansas City, fog was reported, reducing the visibility to 1 mile, and the temperature was 71. It was mostly sunny in Springfield, Missouri, with a temperature of 70. In Rolla, it was mostly sunny and the temperature was 70. In Farmington, it was 74 degrees. It was sunny in Cape Girardeau, with 75 degrees. Light rain was falling in Springfield, Illinois, with a temperature of 74. Once again in St. Louis, it was partly sunny, the temperature was 73 degrees, and the wind was north at 7 miles an hour. The St. Louis climate summary for yesterday, July 4, 2026. Yesterday's high temperature of 92 degrees occurred at 12:26 p.m. The normal high is 89. The record high is 105 degrees, which was set in 2012. Yesterday's low temperature of 71 degrees occurred at 2:53 p.m. The normal low is 71. The record low is 52 degrees, which was set in 1940. 1.70 inches of precipitation fell yesterday, which brings the monthly total to 1.70 inches. This is 1.18 inches above the normal amount of 0.52 inches for July. The total precipitation for the season since June 1st now stands at 8.18 inches, which is 3.17 inches above normal.
The total precipitation for the year is now 26.85 inches, which is 3.97 inches above normal. There were no heating degree days yesterday, which is normal. This leaves the monthly total at zero, which is normal. The yearly total since July 1st is zero, which is normal. There were 17 cooling degree days yesterday, which is 2 above normal. This brings the monthly total to 84, which is 24 above normal. The yearly total since January 1st is 701, which is 95 above normal. The normal high temperature for today is 89 degrees, and the normal low is 71. The record high for today is 105, which occurred in 2012, and the record low is 53, which occurred in 1972. Sunrise today is at 5:43 a.m. and sunset is at 8:30 p.m. The current time is 8:45 a.m. Central Daylight Time. 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Today, partly sunny. A slight chance of showers and thunderstorms this morning, then a chance of showers and thunderstorms this afternoon. Highs in the upper 80s. Northwest winds 5 to 10 miles per hour. Chance of rain 50%. Tonight, partly cloudy. A chance of showers and thunderstorms in the evening. Lows in the upper 60s. North winds 5 to 10 miles per hour. Chance of rain 50%. Monday, partly sunny. A slight chance of showers and thunderstorms in the afternoon. Highs in the mid-80s. North winds 5 to 10 miles per hour. Chance of rain 20%. Monday night, partly cloudy in the evening, then becoming mostly clear. Lows in the upper 60s. North winds 5 to 10 miles per hour in the evening, becoming light and variable. Tuesday, sunny. Highs in the upper 80s. North winds around 5 miles per hour. Tuesday night and Wednesday, mostly clear. Lows in the upper 60s. Highs in the lower 90s. Wednesday night, mostly clear in the evening, then partly cloudy with a slight chance of showers and thunderstorms after midnight. Lows in the lower 70s. Chance of rain 20%. Thursday, mostly sunny. A slight chance of showers and thunderstorms in the morning, then a chance of showers and thunderstorms in the afternoon. Highs in the lower 90s. Chance of rain 30%. Heat index values up to 105. Thursday night, thunderstorms likely. Showers likely. Lows in the lower 70s. Chance of rain 60%. Heat index values up to 100 early in the evening. Friday, partly sunny with a chance of showers and thunderstorms. Highs in the upper 80s. Chance of rain 50%. Friday night, partly cloudy. A chance of showers and thunderstorms, mainly in the evening. Lows around 70. Chance of rain 40%. Saturday, mostly sunny. A slight chance of showers and thunderstorms in the morning. Highs in the upper 80s. Chance of rain 20%. At 8 a.m. at Lambert Field in St. Louis, it was partly sunny with a temperature of 73 degrees. The dew point was 70, giving us a relative humidity of 90%. The wind was north at 7 miles an hour, and the pressure was 29.97 inches and rising. Elsewhere in the metro area, in Chesterfield, fog was reported and the temperature was 73. In Belleville, it was 75 degrees. In St. Charles, it was mostly sunny and 74. Across the region, it was partly sunny in Columbia, Missouri, with a temperature of 71. In Quincy, it was mostly sunny and 75 degrees. In Kansas City, fog was reported, reducing the visibility to 1 mile, and the temperature was 71. It was mostly sunny in Springfield, Missouri, with a temperature of 70.
In Rolla, it was mostly sunny and the temperature was 70. In Farmington, it was 74 degrees. It was sunny in Cape Girardeau, with 75 degrees. Light rain was falling in Springfield, Illinois, with a temperature of 74. Once again in St. Louis, it was partly sunny, the temperature was 73 degrees, and the wind was north at 7 miles an hour. The St. Louis climate summary for yesterday, July 4, 2026. Yesterday's high temperature of 92 degrees occurred at 12:26 p.m. The normal high is 89. The record high is 105 degrees, which was set in 2012. Yesterday's low temperature of 71 degrees occurred at 2:53 p.m. The normal low is 71. The record low is 52 degrees, which was set in 1940. 1.70 inches of precipitation fell yesterday, which brings the monthly total to 1.70 inches. This is 1.18 inches above the normal amount of 0.52 inches for July. The total precipitation for the season since June 1st now stands at 8.18 inches, which is 3.17 inches above normal. The total precipitation for the year is now 26.85 inches, which is 3.97 inches above normal. There were no heating degree days yesterday, which is normal. This leaves the monthly total at zero, which is normal. The yearly total since July 1st is zero, which is normal. There were 17 cooling degree days yesterday, which is 2 above normal. This brings the monthly total to 84, which is 24 above normal. The yearly total since January 1st is 701, which is 95 above normal. The normal high temperature for today is 89 degrees, and the normal low is 71. The record high for today is 105, which occurred in 2012, and the record low is 53, which occurred in 1972. Sunrise today is at 5:43 a.m. and sunset is at 8:30 p.m. The current time is 8:51 a.m. Central Daylight Time. 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Today, partly sunny. A slight chance of showers and thunderstorms this morning, then a chance of showers and thunderstorms this afternoon. Highs in the upper 80s. Northwest winds 5 to 10 miles per hour. Chance of rain 50%. Tonight, partly cloudy. A chance of showers and thunderstorms in the evening. Lows in the upper 60s. North winds 5 to 10 miles per hour. Chance of rain 50%. Monday, partly sunny. A slight chance of showers and thunderstorms in the afternoon. Highs in the mid-80s. North winds 5 to 10 miles per hour. Chance of rain 20%. Monday night, partly cloudy in the evening, then becoming mostly clear. Lows in the upper 60s. North winds 5 to 10 miles per hour in the evening, becoming light and variable. Tuesday, sunny. Highs in the upper 80s. North winds around 5 miles per hour. Tuesday night and Wednesday, mostly clear. Lows in the upper 60s. Highs in the lower 90s. Wednesday night, mostly clear in the evening, then partly cloudy with a slight chance of showers and thunderstorms after midnight. Lows in the lower 70s. Chance of rain 20%. Thursday, mostly sunny. A slight chance of showers and thunderstorms in the morning, then a chance of showers and thunderstorms in the afternoon. Highs in the lower 90s. Chance of rain 30%. Heat index values up to 105. Thursday night, thunderstorms likely. Showers likely. Lows in the lower 70s. Chance of rain 60%. Heat index values up to 100 early in the evening. Friday, partly sunny with a chance of showers and thunderstorms. Highs in the upper 80s.
chance of rain 50%. Friday night, partly cloudy. A chance of showers and thunderstorms, mainly in the evening. Lows around 70. Chance of rain 40%. Saturday, mostly sunny. A slight chance of showers and thunderstorms in the morning. Highs in the upper 80s. Chance of rain 20%. At 8 a.m. at Lambert Field in St. Louis, it was partly sunny with a temperature of 73 degrees. The dew point was 70, giving us a relative humidity of 90%. The wind was north at 7 miles an hour, and the pressure was 29.97 inches and rising. Elsewhere in the metro area, in Chesterfield, fog was reported and the temperature was 73. In Belleville, it was 75 degrees. In St. Charles, it was mostly sunny and 74. Across the region, it was partly sunny in Columbia, Missouri, with a temperature of 71. In Quincy, it was mostly sunny and 75 degrees. In Kansas City, fog was reported, reducing the visibility to 1 mile, and the temperature was 71. It was mostly sunny in Springfield, Missouri, with a temperature of 70. In Rolla, it was mostly sunny and the temperature was 70. In Farmington, it was 74 degrees. It was sunny in Cape Girardeau, with 75 degrees. Light rain was falling in Springfield, Illinois, with a temperature of 74. Once again in St. Louis, it was partly sunny. The temperature was 73 degrees and the wind was north at 7 miles an hour. The St. Louis climate summary for yesterday, July 4, 2026. Yesterday's high temperature of 92 degrees occurred at 12:26 p.m. The normal high is 89. The record high is 105 degrees, which was set in 2012. Yesterday's low temperature of 71 degrees occurred at 2:53 p.m. The normal low is 71. The record low is 52 degrees, which was set in 1940. 1.70 inches of precipitation fell yesterday, which brings the monthly total to 1.70 inches. This is 1.18 inches above the normal amount of 0.52 inches for July. The total precipitation for the season since June 1st now stands at 8.18 inches, which is 3.17 inches above normal. The total precipitation for the year is now 26.85 inches, which is 3.97 inches above normal. There were no heating degree days yesterday, which is normal. This leaves the monthly total at zero, which is normal. The yearly total since July 1st is zero, which is normal. There were 17 cooling degree days yesterday, which is 2 above normal. This brings the monthly total to 84, which is 24 above normal. The yearly total since January 1st is 701, which is 95 above normal. The normal high temperature for today is 89 degrees, and the normal low is 71. The record high for today is 105, which occurred in 2012, and the record low is 53, which occurred in 1972. Sunrise today is at 5:43 a.m. and sunset is at 8:30 p.m. The current time is 8:58 a.m. Central Daylight Time. 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Today, partly sunny. A slight chance of showers and thunderstorms this morning, then a chance of showers and thunderstorms this afternoon. Highs in the upper 80s. Northwest winds 5 to 10 miles per hour. Chance of rain 50%. Tonight, partly cloudy. A chance of showers and thunderstorms in the evening. Lows in the upper 60s. North winds 5 to 10 miles per hour. Chance of rain 50%. Monday, partly sunny. A slight chance of showers and thunderstorms in the afternoon. Highs in the mid 80s. North winds 5 to 10 miles per hour. Chance of rain 20%.
Monday night, partly cloudy in the evening, then becoming mostly clear. Lows in the upper 60s. North winds 5 to 10 miles per hour in the evening, becoming light and variable. Tuesday, sunny. Highs in the upper 80s. North winds around 5 miles per hour. Tuesday night and Wednesday, mostly clear. Lows in the upper 60s. Highs in the lower 90s. Wednesday night, mostly clear in the evening, then partly cloudy with a slight chance of showers and thunderstorms after midnight. Lows in the lower 70s. Chance of rain 20%. Thursday, mostly sunny. A slight chance of showers and thunderstorms in the morning, then a chance of showers and thunderstorms in the afternoon. Highs in the lower 90s. Chance of rain 30%. Heat index values up to 105. Thursday night, thunderstorms likely. Showers likely. Lows in the lower 70s. Chance of rain 60%. Heat index values up to 100 early in the evening. Friday, partly sunny with a chance of showers and thunderstorms. Highs in the upper 80s. Chance of rain 50%. Friday night, partly cloudy. A chance of showers and thunderstorms, mainly in the evening. Lows around 70. Chance of rain 40%. Saturday, mostly sunny. A slight chance of showers and thunderstorms in the morning. Highs in the upper 80s. Chance of rain 20%. At 8 a.m. at Lambert Field in St. Louis, it was partly sunny with a temperature of 73 degrees. The dew point was 70, giving us a relative humidity of 90%. The wind was north at 7 miles an hour, and the pressure was 29.97 inches and rising. Elsewhere in the metro area, in Chesterfield, fog was reported and the temperature was 73. In Belleville, it was 75 degrees. In St. Charles, it was mostly sunny and 74. Across the region, it was partly sunny in Columbia, Missouri, with a temperature of 71. In Quincy, it was mostly sunny and 75 degrees. In Kansas City, fog was reported, reducing the visibility to 1 mile, and the temperature was 71. It was mostly sunny in Springfield, Missouri, with a temperature of 70. In Rolla, it was mostly sunny and the temperature was 70. In Farmington, it was 74 degrees. It was sunny in Cape Girardeau, with 75 degrees. Light rain was falling in Springfield, Illinois, with a temperature of 74. Once again in St. Louis, it was partly sunny, the temperature was 73 degrees, and the wind was north at 7 miles an hour. The current time is 9:02 a.m. Central Daylight Time. 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Today, partly sunny. A slight chance of showers and thunderstorms this morning, then a chance of showers and thunderstorms this afternoon. Highs in the upper 80s. Northwest winds 5 to 10 miles per hour. Chance of rain 50%. Tonight, partly cloudy. A chance of showers and thunderstorms in the evening. Lows in the upper 60s. North winds 5 to 10 miles per hour. Chance of rain 50%. Monday, partly sunny. A slight chance of showers and thunderstorms in the afternoon. Highs in the mid-80s. North winds 5 to 10 miles per hour. Chance of rain 20%. Monday night, partly cloudy in the evening, then becoming mostly clear. Lows in the upper 60s. North winds 5 to 10 miles per hour in the evening, becoming light and variable. Tuesday, sunny. Highs in the upper 80s. North winds around 5 miles per hour. Tuesday night and Wednesday, mostly clear. Lows in the upper 60s. Highs in the lower 90s.
Wednesday night, mostly clear in the evening, then partly cloudy with a slight chance of showers and thunderstorms after midnight. Lows in the lower 70s. Chance of rain 20%. Thursday, mostly sunny. A slight chance of showers and thunderstorms in the morning, then a chance of showers and thunderstorms in the afternoon. Highs in the lower 90s. Chance of rain 30%. Heat index values up to 105. Thursday night, thunderstorms likely. Showers likely. Lows in the lower 70s. Chance of rain 60%. Heat index values up to 100 early in the evening. Friday, partly sunny with a chance of showers and thunderstorms. Highs in the upper 80s. Chance of rain 50%. Friday night, partly cloudy. A chance of showers and thunderstorms, mainly in the evening. Lows around 70. Chance of rain 40%. Saturday, mostly sunny. A slight chance of showers and thunderstorms in the morning. Highs in the upper 80s. Chance of rain 20%. At 8 a.m. at Lambert Field in St. Louis, it was partly sunny with a temperature of 73 degrees. The dew point was 70, giving us a relative humidity of 90%. The wind was north at 7 miles an hour, and the pressure was 29.97 inches and rising. Elsewhere in the metro area, in Chesterfield, fog was reported and the temperature was 73. In Belleville, it was 75 degrees. In St. Charles, it was mostly sunny and 74. Across the region, it was partly sunny in Columbia, Missouri, with a temperature of 71. In Quincy, it was mostly sunny and 75 degrees. In Kansas City, fog was reported, reducing the visibility to 1 mile, and the temperature was 71. It was mostly sunny in Springfield, Missouri, with a temperature of 70. In Rolla, it was mostly sunny and the temperature was 70. In Farmington, it was 74 degrees. It was sunny in Cape Girardeau, with 75 degrees. Light rain was falling in Springfield, Illinois, with a temperature of 74. Once again in St. Louis, it was partly sunny, the temperature was 73 degrees, and the wind was north at 7 miles an hour. The current time is 9:07 a.m. Central Daylight Time. 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Today, partly sunny. A slight chance of showers and thunderstorms this morning, then a chance of showers and thunderstorms this afternoon. Highs in the upper 80s. Northwest winds 5 to 10 miles per hour. Chance of rain 50%. Tonight, partly cloudy. A chance of showers and thunderstorms in the evening. Lows in the upper 60s. North winds 5 to 10 miles per hour. Chance of rain 50%. Monday, partly sunny. A slight chance of showers and thunderstorms in the afternoon. Highs in the mid-80s. North winds 5 to 10 miles per hour. Chance of rain 20%. Monday night, partly cloudy in the evening, then becoming mostly clear. Lows in the upper 60s. North winds 5 to 10 miles per hour in the evening, becoming light and variable. Tuesday, sunny. Highs in the upper 80s. North winds around 5 miles per hour. Tuesday night and Wednesday, mostly clear. Lows in the upper 60s. Highs in the lower 90s. Wednesday night, mostly clear in the evening, then partly cloudy with a slight chance of showers and thunderstorms after midnight. Lows in the lower 70s. Chance of rain 20%. Thursday, mostly sunny. A slight chance of showers and thunderstorms in the morning, then a chance of showers and thunderstorms in the afternoon. Highs in the lower 90s. Chance of rain 30%. Heat index values up to 105. Thursday night,
Thunderstorms likely. Showers likely. Lows in the lower 70s. Chance of rain 60%. Heat index values up to 100 early in the evening. Friday, partly sunny with a chance of showers and thunderstorms. Highs in the upper 80s. Chance of rain 50%. Friday night, partly cloudy. A chance of showers and thunderstorms, mainly in the evening. Lows around 70. Chance of rain 40%. Saturday, mostly sunny. A slight chance of showers and thunderstorms in the morning. Highs in the upper 80s. Chance of rain 20%. At 8 a.m. at Lambert Field in St. Louis, it was partly sunny with a temperature of 73 degrees. The dew point was 70, giving us a relative humidity of 90%. The wind was north at 7 miles an hour, and the pressure was 29.97 inches and rising. Elsewhere in the metro area, in Chesterfield, fog was reported and the temperature was 73. In Belleville, it was 75 degrees. In St. Charles, it was mostly sunny and 74. Across the region, it was partly sunny in Columbia, Missouri, with a temperature of 71. In Quincy, it was mostly sunny and 75 degrees. In Kansas City, fog was reported, reducing the visibility to 1 mile, and the temperature was 71. It was mostly sunny in Springfield, Missouri, with a temperature of 70. In Rolla, it was mostly sunny and the temperature was 70. In Farmington, it was 74 degrees. It was sunny in Cape Girardeau with 75 degrees. Light rain was falling in Springfield, Illinois, with a temperature of 74. Once again in St. Louis, it was partly sunny. The temperature was 73 degrees and the wind was north at 7 miles an hour. At 9 a.m. at Lambert Field in St. Louis, it was cloudy with a temperature of 75 degrees. The dew point was 72, giving us a relative humidity of 90%. The wind was north at 7 miles an hour, and the pressure was 29.98 inches and rising. Elsewhere in the metro area, in Chesterfield, light rain was falling and the temperature was 75. In Belleville, it was 78 degrees. In Cahokia, it was partly sunny and 76 degrees. In St. Charles, it was partly sunny and 77. Across the region, it was mostly sunny in Columbia, Missouri, with a temperature of 78. In Quincy, it was mostly sunny and 78 degrees. In Kansas City, it was mostly sunny and the temperature was 76. It was mostly sunny in Springfield, Missouri, with a temperature of 71. In Rolla, it was partly sunny and the temperature was 71. In Farmington, it was 77 degrees. It was mostly sunny in Cape Girardeau with 77 degrees. It was partly sunny in Springfield, Illinois, with a temperature of 74. Once again in St. Louis, it was cloudy. The temperature was 75 degrees and the wind was north at 7 miles an hour. The current time is 9:12 a.m. Central Daylight Time. 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Today, partly sunny. A slight chance of showers and thunderstorms this morning, then a chance of showers and thunderstorms this afternoon. Highs in the upper 80s. Northwest winds 5 to 10 miles per hour. Chance of rain 50%. Tonight, partly cloudy. A chance of showers and thunderstorms in the evening. Lows in the upper 60s. North winds 5 to 10 miles per hour. Chance of rain 50%. Monday, partly sunny. A slight chance of showers and thunderstorms in the afternoon. Highs in the mid-80s. North winds 5 to 10 miles per hour. Chance of rain 20%. Monday night, partly cloudy in the evening, then becoming mostly clear. Lows in the upper 60s.
North winds 5 to 10 miles per hour in the evening, becoming light and variable. Tuesday, sunny. Highs in the upper 80s. North winds around 5 miles per hour. Tuesday night and Wednesday, mostly clear. Lows in the upper 60s. Highs in the lower 90s. Wednesday night, mostly clear in the evening, then partly cloudy with a slight chance of showers and thunderstorms after midnight. Lows in the lower 70s. Chance of rain 20%. Thursday, mostly sunny. A slight chance of showers and thunderstorms in the morning, then a chance of showers and thunderstorms in the afternoon. Highs in the lower 90s. Chance of rain 30%. Heat index values up to 105. Thursday night, thunderstorms likely. Showers likely. Lows in the lower 70s. Chance of rain 60%. Heat index values up to 100 early in the evening. Friday, partly sunny with a chance of showers and thunderstorms. Highs in the upper 80s. Chance of rain 50%. Friday night, partly cloudy. A chance of showers and thunderstorms, mainly in the evening. Lows around 70. Chance of rain 40%. Saturday, mostly sunny. A slight chance of showers and thunderstorms in the morning. Highs in the upper 80s. Chance of rain 20%. At 9 a.m. at Lambert Field in St. Louis, it was cloudy with a temperature of 75 degrees. The dew point was 72, giving us a relative humidity of 90%. The wind was north at 7 miles an hour, and the pressure was 29.98 inches and rising. Elsewhere in the metro area, in Chesterfield, light rain was falling and the temperature was 75. In Belleville, it was 78 degrees. In Cahokia, it was partly sunny and 76 degrees. In St. Charles, it was partly sunny and 77. Across the region, it was mostly sunny in Columbia, Missouri, with a temperature of 78. In Quincy, it was mostly sunny and 78 degrees. In Kansas City, it was mostly sunny and the temperature was 76. It was mostly sunny in Springfield, Missouri, with a temperature of 71. In Rolla, it was partly sunny and the temperature was 71. In Farmington, it was 77 degrees. It was mostly sunny in Cape Girardeau, with 77 degrees. It was partly sunny in Springfield, Illinois, with a temperature of 74. Once again in St. Louis, it was cloudy, the temperature was 75 degrees and the wind was north at 7 miles an hour. The current time is 9:17 a.m. Central Daylight Time. 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Today, partly sunny. A slight chance of showers and thunderstorms this morning, then a chance of showers and thunderstorms this afternoon. Highs in the upper 80s. Northwest winds 5 to 10 miles per hour. Chance of rain 50%. Tonight, partly cloudy. A chance of showers and thunderstorms in the evening. Lows in the upper 60s. North winds 5 to 10 miles per hour. Chance of rain 50%. Monday, partly sunny. A slight chance of showers and thunderstorms in the afternoon. Highs in the mid-80s. North winds 5 to 10 miles per hour. Chance of rain 20%. Monday night, partly cloudy in the evening, then becoming mostly clear. Lows in the upper 60s. North winds 5 to 10 miles per hour in the evening, becoming light and variable. Tuesday, sunny. Highs in the upper 80s. North winds around 5 miles per hour. Tuesday night and Wednesday, mostly clear. Lows in the upper 60s. Highs in the lower 90s. Wednesday night, mostly clear in the evening, then partly cloudy with a slight chance of showers and thunderstorms after midnight.
lows in the lower 70s. Chance of rain 20%. Thursday, mostly sunny. A slight chance of showers and thunderstorms in the morning, then a chance of showers and thunderstorms in the afternoon. Highs in the lower 90s. Chance of rain 30%. Heat index values up to 105. Thursday night, thunderstorms likely. Showers likely. Lows in the lower 70s. Chance of rain 60%. Heat index values up to 100 early in the evening. Friday, partly sunny with a chance of showers and thunderstorms. Highs in the upper 80s. Chance of rain 50%. Friday night, partly cloudy. A chance of showers and thunderstorms, mainly in the evening. Lows around 70. Chance of rain 40%. Saturday, mostly sunny. A slight chance of showers and thunderstorms in the morning. Highs in the upper 80s. Chance of rain 20%. At 9 a.m. at Lambert Field in St. Louis, it was cloudy with a temperature of 75 degrees. The dew point was 72, giving us a relative humidity of 90%. The wind was north at 7 miles an hour, and the pressure was 29.98 inches and rising. Elsewhere in the metro area, in Chesterfield, light rain was falling and the temperature was 75. In Belleville, it was 78 degrees. In Cahokia, it was partly sunny and 76 degrees. In St. Charles, it was partly sunny and 77. Across the region, it was mostly sunny in Columbia, Missouri, with a temperature of 78. In Quincy, it was mostly sunny and 78 degrees. In Kansas City, it was mostly sunny and the temperature was 76. It was mostly sunny in Springfield, Missouri, with a temperature of 71. In Rolla, it was partly sunny and the temperature was 71. In Farmington, it was 77 degrees. It was mostly sunny in Cape Girardeau, with 77 degrees. It was partly sunny in Springfield, Illinois, with a temperature of 74. Once again in St. Louis, it was cloudy, the temperature was 75 degrees and the wind was north at 7 miles an hour. The current time is 9:21 a.m. Central Daylight Time. 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Today, partly sunny. A slight chance of showers and thunderstorms this morning, then a chance of showers and thunderstorms this afternoon. Highs in the upper 80s. Northwest winds 5 to 10 miles per hour. Chance of rain 50%. Tonight, partly cloudy. A chance of showers and thunderstorms in the evening. Lows in the upper 60s. North winds 5 to 10 miles per hour. Chance of rain 50%. Monday, partly sunny. A slight chance of showers and thunderstorms in the afternoon. Highs in the mid-80s. North winds 5 to 10 miles per hour. Chance of rain 20%. Monday night, partly cloudy in the evening, then becoming mostly clear. Lows in the upper 60s. North winds 5 to 10 miles per hour in the evening, becoming light and variable. Tuesday, sunny. Highs in the upper 80s. North winds around 5 miles per hour. Tuesday night and Wednesday, mostly clear. Lows in the upper 60s. Highs in the lower 90s. Wednesday night, mostly clear in the evening, then partly cloudy with a slight chance of showers and thunderstorms after midnight. Lows in the lower 70s. Chance of rain 20%. Thursday, mostly sunny. A slight chance of showers and thunderstorms in the morning, then a chance of showers and thunderstorms in the afternoon. Highs in the lower 90s. Chance of rain 30%. Heat index values up to 105. Thursday night, thunderstorms likely. Showers likely.
lows in the lower 70s. Chance of rain 60%. Heat index values up to 100 early in the evening. Friday, partly sunny with a chance of showers and thunderstorms. Highs in the upper 80s. Chance of rain 50%. Friday night, partly cloudy. A chance of showers and thunderstorms, mainly in the evening. Lows around 70. Chance of rain 40%. Saturday, mostly sunny. A slight chance of showers and thunderstorms in the morning. Highs in the upper 80s. Chance of rain 20%. At 9 a.m. at Lambert Field in St. Louis, it was cloudy with a temperature of 75 degrees. The dew point was 72, giving us a relative humidity of 90%. The wind was north at 7 miles an hour, and the pressure was 29.98 inches and rising. Elsewhere in the metro area, in Chesterfield, light rain was falling and the temperature was 75. In Belleville, it was 78 degrees. In Cahokia, it was partly sunny and 76 degrees. In St. Charles, it was partly sunny and 77. Across the region, it was mostly sunny in Columbia, Missouri, with a temperature of 78. In Quincy, it was mostly sunny and 78 degrees. In Kansas City, it was mostly sunny and the temperature was 76. It was mostly sunny in Springfield, Missouri, with a temperature of 71. In Rolla, it was partly sunny and the temperature was 71. In Farmington, it was 77 degrees. It was mostly sunny in Cape Girardeau, with 77 degrees. It was partly sunny in Springfield, Illinois, with a temperature of 74. Once again in St. Louis, it was cloudy, the temperature was 75 degrees and the wind was north at 7 miles an hour. The current time is 9:26 a.m. Central Daylight Time. 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Today, partly sunny. A slight chance of showers and thunderstorms this morning, then a chance of showers and thunderstorms this afternoon. Highs in the upper 80s. Northwest winds 5 to 10 miles per hour. Chance of rain 50%. Tonight, partly cloudy. A chance of showers and thunderstorms in the evening. Lows in the upper 60s. North winds 5 to 10 miles per hour. Chance of rain 50%. Monday, partly sunny. A slight chance of showers and thunderstorms in the afternoon. Highs in the mid-80s. North winds 5 to 10 miles per hour. Chance of rain 20%. Monday night, partly cloudy in the evening, then becoming mostly clear. Lows in the upper 60s. North winds 5 to 10 miles per hour in the evening, becoming light and variable. Tuesday, sunny. Highs in the upper 80s. North winds around 5 miles per hour. Tuesday night and Wednesday, mostly clear. Lows in the upper 60s. Highs in the lower 90s. Wednesday night, mostly clear in the evening, then partly cloudy with a slight chance of showers and thunderstorms after midnight. Lows in the lower 70s. Chance of rain 20%. Thursday, mostly sunny. A slight chance of showers and thunderstorms in the morning, then a chance of showers and thunderstorms in the afternoon. Highs in the lower 90s. Chance of rain 30%. Heat index values up to 105. Thursday night, thunderstorms likely. Showers likely. Lows in the lower 70s. Chance of rain 60%. Heat index values up to 100 early in the evening. Friday, partly sunny with a chance of showers and thunderstorms. Highs in the upper 80s. Chance of rain 50%. Friday night, partly cloudy. A chance of showers and thunderstorms, mainly in the evening. Lows around 70. Chance of rain 40%.
Saturday, mostly sunny. A slight chance of showers and thunderstorms in the morning. Highs in the upper 80s. Chance of rain 20%. At 9 a.m. at Lambert Field in St. Louis, it was cloudy with a temperature of 75 degrees. The dew point was 72, giving us a relative humidity of 90%. The wind was north at 7 miles an hour, and the pressure was 29.98 inches and rising. Elsewhere in the metro area, in Chesterfield, light rain was falling and the temperature was 75. In Belleville, it was 78 degrees. In Cahokia, it was partly sunny and 76 degrees. In St. Charles, it was partly sunny and 77. Across the region, it was mostly sunny in Columbia, Missouri, with a temperature of 78. In Quincy, it was mostly sunny and 78 degrees. In Kansas City, it was mostly sunny and the temperature was 76. It was mostly sunny in Springfield, Missouri, with a temperature of 71. In Rolla, it was partly sunny and the temperature was 71. In Farmington, it was 77 degrees. It was mostly sunny in Cape Girardeau, with 77 degrees. It was partly sunny in Springfield, Illinois, with a temperature of 74. Once again in St. Louis, it was cloudy, the temperature was 75 degrees and the wind was north at 7 miles an hour. The current time is 9:30 a.m. Central Daylight Time. 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Today, partly sunny. A slight chance of showers and thunderstorms this morning, then a chance of showers and thunderstorms this afternoon. Highs in the upper 80s. Northwest winds 5 to 10 miles per hour. Chance of rain 50%. Tonight, partly cloudy. A chance of showers and thunderstorms in the evening. Lows in the upper 60s. North winds 5 to 10 miles per hour. Chance of rain 50%. Monday, partly sunny. A slight chance of showers and thunderstorms in the afternoon. Highs in the mid-80s. North winds 5 to 10 miles per hour. Chance of rain 20%. Monday night, partly cloudy in the evening, then becoming mostly clear. Lows in the upper 60s. North winds 5 to 10 miles per hour in the evening, becoming light and variable. Tuesday, sunny. Highs in the upper 80s. North winds around 5 miles per hour. Tuesday night and Wednesday, mostly clear. Lows in the upper 60s. Highs in the lower 90s. Wednesday night, mostly clear in the evening, then partly cloudy with a slight chance of showers and thunderstorms after midnight. Lows in the lower 70s. Chance of rain 20%. Thursday, mostly sunny. A slight chance of showers and thunderstorms in the morning, then a chance of showers and thunderstorms in the afternoon. Highs in the lower 90s. Chance of rain 30%. Heat index values up to 105. Thursday night, thunderstorms likely. Showers likely. Lows in the lower 70s. Chance of rain 60%. Heat index values up to 100 early in the evening. Friday, partly sunny with a chance of showers and thunderstorms. Highs in the upper 80s. Chance of rain 50%. Friday night, partly cloudy. A chance of showers and thunderstorms, mainly in the evening. Lows around 70. Chance of rain 40%. Saturday, mostly sunny. A slight chance of showers and thunderstorms in the morning. Highs in the upper 80s. Chance of rain 20%. At 9 a.m. at Lambert Field in St. Louis, it was cloudy with a temperature of 75 degrees. The dew point was 72, giving us a relative humidity of 90%.
The wind was north at 7 miles an hour, and the pressure was 29.98 inches and rising. Elsewhere in the metro area, in Chesterfield, light rain was falling and the temperature was 75. In Belleville, it was 78 degrees. In Cahokia, it was partly sunny and 76 degrees. In St. Charles, it was partly sunny and 77. Across the region, it was mostly sunny in Columbia, Missouri, with a temperature of 78. In Quincy, it was mostly sunny and 78 degrees. In Kansas City, it was mostly sunny and the temperature was 76. It was mostly sunny in Springfield, Missouri, with a temperature of 71. In Rolla, it was partly sunny and the temperature was 71. In Farmington, it was 77 degrees. It was mostly sunny in Cape Girardeau, with 77 degrees. It was partly sunny in Springfield, Illinois, with a temperature of 74. Once again in St. Louis, it was cloudy, the temperature was 75 degrees and the wind was north at 7 miles an hour. The current time is 9:35 a.m. Central Daylight Time. This is NOAA, Weather Radio KGHK. It was partly sunny and 76.

degrees. It was mostly sunny in Cape Girardeau, with 77 degrees. It was partly sunny in Springfield, Illinois, with a temperature of 74. Once again in St. Louis, it was cloudy, the temperature was 75 degrees and the wind was north at 7 miles an hour. The current time is 9:35 a.m. Central Daylight Time. 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Today, partly sunny. A slight chance of showers and thunderstorms this morning, then a chance of showers and thunderstorms this afternoon. Highs in the upper 80s. Northwest winds 5 to 10 miles per hour. Chance of rain 50%. Tonight, partly cloudy. A chance of showers and thunderstorms in the evening. Lows in the upper 60s. North winds 5 to 10 miles per hour. Chance of rain 50%. Monday, partly sunny. A slight chance of showers and thunderstorms in the afternoon. Highs in the mid-80s. North winds 5 to 10 miles per hour. Chance of rain 20%. Monday night, partly cloudy in the evening, then becoming mostly clear. Lows in the upper 60s. North winds 5 to 10 miles per hour in the evening, becoming light and variable. Tuesday, sunny. Highs in the upper 80s. North winds around 5 miles per hour. Tuesday night and Wednesday, mostly clear. Lows in the upper 60s. Highs in the lower 90s. Wednesday night, mostly clear in the evening, then partly cloudy with a slight chance of showers and thunderstorms after midnight. Lows in the lower 70s. Chance of rain 20%. Thursday, mostly sunny. A slight chance of showers and thunderstorms in the morning, then a chance of showers and thunderstorms in the afternoon. Highs in the lower 90s. Chance of rain 30%. Heat index values up to 105. Thursday night, thunderstorms likely. Showers likely. Lows in the lower 70s. Chance of rain 60%. Heat index values up to 100 early in the evening. Friday, partly sunny with a chance of showers and thunderstorms. Highs in the upper 80s. Chance of rain 50%. Friday night, partly cloudy. A chance of showers and thunderstorms, mainly in the evening. Lows around 70. Chance of rain 40%. Saturday, mostly sunny. A slight chance of showers and thunderstorms in the morning. Highs in the upper 80s. Chance of rain 20%. At 9 a.m. at Lambert Field in St. Louis, it was cloudy with a temperature of 75 degrees. The dew point was 72, giving us a relative humidity of 90%. The wind was north at 7 miles an hour, and the pressure was 29.98 inches and rising. Elsewhere in the metro area, in Chesterfield, light rain was falling and the temperature was 75. In Belleville, it was 78 degrees. In Cahokia, it was partly sunny and 76 degrees. In St. Charles, it was partly sunny and 77. Across the region, it was mostly sunny in Columbia, Missouri, with a temperature of 78. In Quincy, it was mostly sunny and 78 degrees. In Kansas City, it was mostly sunny and the temperature was 76. It was mostly sunny in Springfield, Missouri, with a temperature of 71. In Rolla, it was partly sunny and the temperature was 71. In Farmington, it was 77 degrees. It was mostly sunny in Cape Girardeau, with 77 degrees. It was partly sunny in Springfield, Illinois, with a temperature of 74. Once again in St. Louis, it was cloudy, the temperature was 75 degrees and the wind was north at 7 miles an hour. The current time is 9:39 a.m. Central Daylight Time. 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

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Today, partly sunny. A slight chance of showers and thunderstorms this morning, then a chance of showers and thunderstorms this afternoon. Highs in the upper 80s. Northwest winds 5 to 10 miles per hour. Chance of rain 50%. Tonight, partly cloudy. A chance of showers and thunderstorms in the evening. Lows in the upper 60s. North winds 5 to 10 miles per hour. Chance of rain 50%. Monday, partly sunny. A slight chance of showers and thunderstorms in the afternoon. Highs in the mid-80s. North winds 5 to 10 miles per hour. Chance of rain 20%. Monday night, partly cloudy in the evening, then becoming mostly clear. Lows in the upper 60s. North winds 5 to 10 miles per hour in the evening, becoming light and variable. Tuesday, sunny. Highs in the upper 80s. North winds around 5 miles per hour. Tuesday night and Wednesday, mostly clear. Lows in the upper 60s. Highs in the lower 90s. Wednesday night, mostly clear in the evening, then partly cloudy with a slight chance of showers and thunderstorms after midnight. Lows in the lower 70s. Chance of rain 20%. Thursday, mostly sunny. A slight chance of showers and thunderstorms in the morning, then a chance of showers and thunderstorms in the afternoon. Highs in the lower 90s. Chance of rain 30%. Heat index values up to 105. Thursday night, thunderstorms likely. Showers likely. Lows in the lower 70s. Chance of rain 60%. Heat index values up to 100 early in the evening. Friday, partly sunny with a chance of showers and thunderstorms. Highs in the upper 80s. Chance of rain 50%. Friday night, partly cloudy. A chance of showers and thunderstorms, mainly in the evening. Lows around 70. Chance of rain 40%. Saturday, mostly sunny. A slight chance of showers and thunderstorms in the morning. Highs in the upper 80s. Chance of rain 20%. At 9 a.m. at Lambert Field in St. Louis, it was cloudy with a temperature of 75 degrees. The dew point was 72, giving us a relative humidity of 90%. The wind was north at 7 miles an hour, and the pressure was 29.98 inches and rising. Elsewhere in the metro area, in Chesterfield, light rain was falling and the temperature was 75. In Belleville, it was 78 degrees. In Cahokia, it was partly sunny and 76 degrees. In St. Charles, it was partly sunny and 77. Across the region, it was mostly sunny in Columbia, Missouri, with a temperature of 78. In Quincy, it was mostly sunny and 78 degrees. In Kansas City, it was mostly sunny and the temperature was 76. It was mostly sunny in Springfield, Missouri, with a temperature of 71. In Rolla, it was partly sunny and the temperature was 71. In Farmington, it was 77 degrees. It was mostly sunny in Cape Girardeau, with 77 degrees. It was partly sunny in Springfield, Illinois, with a temperature of 74. Once again in St. Louis, it was cloudy, the temperature was 75 degrees and the wind was north at 7 miles an hour. The current time is 9:44 a.m. Central Daylight Time. 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Today, partly sunny. A slight chance of showers and thunderstorms this morning, then a chance of showers and thunderstorms this afternoon.
highs in the upper 80s. Northwest winds 5 to 10 miles per hour. Chance of rain 50%. Tonight, partly cloudy. A chance of showers and thunderstorms in the evening. Lows in the upper 60s. North winds 5 to 10 miles per hour. Chance of rain 50%. Monday, partly sunny. A slight chance of showers and thunderstorms in the afternoon. Highs in the mid-80s. North winds 5 to 10 miles per hour. Chance of rain 20%. Monday night, partly cloudy in the evening, then becoming mostly clear. Lows in the upper 60s. North winds 5 to 10 miles per hour in the evening, becoming light and variable. Tuesday, sunny. Highs in the upper 80s. North winds around 5 miles per hour. Tuesday night and Wednesday, mostly clear. Lows in the upper 60s. Highs in the lower 90s. Wednesday night, mostly clear in the evening, then partly cloudy with a slight chance of showers and thunderstorms after midnight. Lows in the lower 70s. Chance of rain 20%. Thursday, mostly sunny. A slight chance of showers and thunderstorms in the morning, then a chance of showers and thunderstorms in the afternoon. Highs in the lower 90s. Chance of rain 30%. Heat index values up to 105. Thursday night, thunderstorms likely. Showers likely. Lows in the lower 70s. Chance of rain 60%. Heat index values up to 100 early in the evening. Friday, partly sunny with a chance of showers and thunderstorms. Highs in the upper 80s. Chance of rain 50%. Friday night, partly cloudy. A chance of showers and thunderstorms, mainly in the evening. Lows around 70. Chance of rain 40%. Saturday, mostly sunny. A slight chance of showers and thunderstorms in the morning. Highs in the upper 80s. Chance of rain 20%. At 9 a.m. at Lambert Field in St. Louis, it was cloudy with a temperature of 75 degrees. The dew point was 72, giving us a relative humidity of 90%. The wind was north at 7 miles an hour, and the pressure was 29.98 inches and rising. Elsewhere in the metro area, in Chesterfield, light rain was falling and the temperature was 75. In Belleville, it was 78 degrees. In Cahokia, it was partly sunny and 76 degrees. In St. Charles, it was partly sunny and 77. Across the region, it was mostly sunny in Columbia, Missouri, with a temperature of 78. In Quincy, it was mostly sunny and 78 degrees. In Kansas City, it was mostly sunny and the temperature was 76. It was mostly sunny in Springfield, Missouri, with a temperature of 71. In Rolla, it was partly sunny and the temperature was 71. In Farmington, it was 77 degrees. It was mostly sunny in Cape Girardeau, with 77 degrees. It was partly sunny in Springfield, Illinois, with a temperature of 74. Once again in St. Louis, it was cloudy, the temperature was 75 degrees and the wind was north at 7 miles an hour. The current time is 9:48 a.m. Central Daylight Time. 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Today, partly sunny. A slight chance of showers and thunderstorms this morning, then a chance of showers and thunderstorms this afternoon. Highs in the upper 80s. Northwest winds 5 to 10 miles per hour. Chance of rain 50%. Tonight, partly cloudy. A chance of showers and thunderstorms in the evening. Lows in the upper 60s. North winds 5 to 10 miles per hour. Chance of rain 50%. Monday, partly sunny. A slight chance of showers and thunderstorms in the afternoon.
highs in the mid-80s. North winds 5 to 10 miles per hour. Chance of rain 20%. Monday night, partly cloudy in the evening, then becoming mostly clear. Lows in the upper 60s. North winds 5 to 10 miles per hour in the evening, becoming light and variable. Tuesday, sunny. Highs in the upper 80s. North winds around 5 miles per hour. Tuesday night and Wednesday, mostly clear. Lows in the upper 60s. Highs in the lower 90s. Wednesday night, mostly clear in the evening, then partly cloudy with a slight chance of showers and thunderstorms after midnight. Lows in the lower 70s. Chance of rain 20%. Thursday, mostly sunny. A slight chance of showers and thunderstorms in the morning, then a chance of showers and thunderstorms in the afternoon. Highs in the lower 90s. Chance of rain 30%. Heat index values up to 105. Thursday night, thunderstorms likely. Showers likely. Lows in the lower 70s. Chance of rain 60%. Heat index values up to 100 early in the evening. Friday, partly sunny with a chance of showers and thunderstorms. Highs in the upper 80s. Chance of rain 50%. Friday night, partly cloudy. A chance of showers and thunderstorms, mainly in the evening. Lows around 70. Chance of rain 40%. Saturday, mostly sunny. A slight chance of showers and thunderstorms in the morning. Highs in the upper 80s. Chance of rain 20%. At 9 a.m. at Lambert Field in St. Louis, it was cloudy with a temperature of 75 degrees. The dew point was 72, giving us a relative humidity of 90%. The wind was north at 7 miles an hour, and the pressure was 29.98 inches and rising. Elsewhere in the metro area, in Chesterfield, light rain was falling and the temperature was 75. In Belleville, it was 78 degrees. In Cahokia, it was partly sunny and 76 degrees. In St. Charles, it was partly sunny and 77. Across the region, it was mostly sunny in Columbia, Missouri, with a temperature of 78. In Quincy, it was mostly sunny and 78 degrees. In Kansas City, it was mostly sunny and the temperature was 76. It was mostly sunny in Springfield, Missouri, with a temperature of 71. In Rolla, it was partly sunny and the temperature was 71. In Farmington, it was 77 degrees. It was mostly sunny in Cape Girardeau, with 77 degrees. It was partly sunny in Springfield, Illinois, with a temperature of 74. Once again in St. Louis, it was cloudy, the temperature was 75 degrees and the wind was north at 7 miles an hour. The current time is 9:53 a.m. Central Daylight Time. 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Today, partly sunny. A slight chance of showers and thunderstorms this morning, then a chance of showers and thunderstorms this afternoon. Highs in the upper 80s. Northwest winds 5 to 10 miles per hour. Chance of rain 50%. Tonight, partly cloudy. A chance of showers and thunderstorms in the evening. Lows in the upper 60s. North winds 5 to 10 miles per hour. Chance of rain 50%. Monday, partly sunny. A slight chance of showers and thunderstorms in the afternoon. Highs in the mid-80s. North winds 5 to 10 miles per hour. Chance of rain 20%. Monday night, partly cloudy in the evening, then becoming mostly clear. Lows in the upper 60s. North winds 5 to 10 miles per hour in the evening, becoming light and variable. Tuesday, sunny. Highs in the upper 80s. North winds around 5 miles per hour.
Tuesday night and Wednesday, mostly clear. Lows in the upper 60s. Highs in the lower 90s. Wednesday night, mostly clear in the evening, then partly cloudy with a slight chance of showers and thunderstorms after midnight. Lows in the lower 70s. Chance of rain 20%. Thursday, mostly sunny. A slight chance of showers and thunderstorms in the morning, then a chance of showers and thunderstorms in the afternoon. Highs in the lower 90s. Chance of rain 30%. Heat index values up to 105. Thursday night, thunderstorms likely. Showers likely. Lows in the lower 70s. Chance of rain 60%. Heat index values up to 100 early in the evening. Friday, partly sunny with a chance of showers and thunderstorms. Highs in the upper 80s. Chance of rain 50%. Friday night, partly cloudy. A chance of showers and thunderstorms, mainly in the evening. Lows around 70. Chance of rain 40%. Saturday, mostly sunny. A slight chance of showers and thunderstorms in the morning. Highs in the upper 80s. Chance of rain 20%. At 9 a.m. at Lambert Field in St. Louis, it was cloudy with a temperature of 75 degrees. The dew point was 72, giving us a relative humidity of 90%. The wind was north at 7 miles an hour, and the pressure was 29.98 inches and rising. Elsewhere in the metro area, in Chesterfield, light rain was falling and the temperature was 75. In Belleville, it was 78 degrees. In Cahokia, it was partly sunny and 76 degrees. In St. Charles, it was partly sunny and 77. Across the region, it was mostly sunny in Columbia, Missouri, with a temperature of 78. In Quincy, it was mostly sunny and 78 degrees. In Kansas City, it was mostly sunny and the temperature was 76. It was mostly sunny in Springfield, Missouri, with a temperature of 71. In Rolla, it was partly sunny and the temperature was 71. In Farmington, it was 77 degrees. It was mostly sunny in Cape Girardeau, with 77 degrees. It was partly sunny in Springfield, Illinois, with a temperature of 74. Once again in St. Louis, it was cloudy, the temperature was 75 degrees and the wind was north at 7 miles an hour. The current time is 9:57 a.m. Central Daylight Time. 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Today, partly sunny. A slight chance of showers and thunderstorms this morning, then a chance of showers and thunderstorms this afternoon. Highs in the upper 80s. Northwest winds 5 to 10 miles per hour. Chance of rain 50%. Tonight, partly cloudy. A chance of showers and thunderstorms in the evening. Lows in the upper 60s. North winds 5 to 10 miles per hour. Chance of rain 50%. Monday, partly sunny. A slight chance of showers and thunderstorms in the afternoon. Highs in the mid 80s. North winds 5 to 10 miles per hour. Chance of rain 20%. Monday night, partly cloudy in the evening, then becoming mostly clear. Lows in the upper 60s. North winds 5 to 10 miles per hour in the evening, becoming light and variable. Tuesday, sunny. Highs in the upper 80s. North winds around 5 miles per hour. Tuesday night and Wednesday, mostly clear. Lows in the upper 60s. Highs in the lower 90s. Wednesday night, mostly clear in the evening, then partly cloudy with a slight chance of showers and thunderstorms after midnight. Lows in the lower 70s. Chance of rain 20%. Thursday, mostly sunny. A slight chance of showers and thunderstorms in the morning, then a chance of showers and thunderstorms.
in the afternoon. Highs in the lower 90s. Chance of rain 30%. Heat index values up to 105. Thursday night, thunderstorms likely. Showers likely. Lows in the lower 70s. Chance of rain 60%. Heat index values up to 100 early in the evening. Friday, partly sunny with a chance of showers and thunderstorms. Highs in the upper 80s. Chance of rain 50%. Friday night, partly cloudy. A chance of showers and thunderstorms, mainly in the evening. Lows around 70. Chance of rain 40%. Saturday, mostly sunny. A slight chance of showers and thunderstorms in the morning. Highs in the upper 80s. Chance of rain 20%. Rest of today, partly sunny. A slight chance of showers and thunderstorms late this morning, then a chance of showers and thunderstorms this afternoon. Highs in the upper 80s. North winds 5 to 10 miles per hour. Chance of rain 40%. Tonight, partly cloudy. A chance of showers and thunderstorms in the evening. Lows in the upper 60s. North winds 5 to 10 miles per hour. Chance of rain 40%. Monday, partly sunny. A slight chance of showers and thunderstorms in the afternoon. Highs in the mid-80s. North winds 5 to 10 miles per hour. Chance of rain 20%. Monday night, partly cloudy in the evening, then becoming mostly clear. Lows in the upper 60s. North winds 5 to 10 miles per hour in the evening, becoming light and variable. Tuesday, sunny. Highs in the upper 80s. North winds around 5 miles per hour. Tuesday night and Wednesday, mostly clear. Lows in the upper 60s. Highs in the lower 90s. Wednesday night, mostly clear in the evening, then partly cloudy with a slight chance of showers and thunderstorms after midnight. Lows in the lower 70s. Chance of rain 20%. Thursday, mostly sunny. A slight chance of showers and thunderstorms in the morning, then a chance of showers and thunderstorms in the afternoon. Highs in the lower 90s. Chance of rain 30%. Heat index values up to 105. Thursday night, thunderstorms likely. Showers likely. Lows in the lower 70s. Chance of rain 60%. Heat index values up to 100 early in the evening. Friday, partly sunny with a chance of showers and thunderstorms. Highs in the upper 80s. Chance of rain 50%. Friday night, partly cloudy. A chance of showers and thunderstorms, mainly in the evening. Lows around 70. Chance of rain 40%. Saturday, mostly sunny. A slight chance of showers and thunderstorms in the morning. Highs in the upper 80s. Chance of rain 20%. At 9 a.m. at Lambert Field in St. Louis, it was cloudy with a temperature of 75 degrees. The dew point was 72, giving us a relative humidity of 90%. The wind was north at 7 miles an hour, and the pressure was 29.98 inches and rising. Elsewhere in the metro area, in Chesterfield, light rain was falling and the temperature was 75. In Belleville, it was 78 degrees. In Cahokia, it was partly sunny and 76 degrees. In St. Charles, it was partly sunny and 77. Across the region, it was mostly sunny in Columbia, Missouri, with a temperature of 78. In Quincy, it was mostly sunny and 78 degrees. In Kansas City, it was mostly sunny and the temperature was 76. It was mostly sunny in Springfield, Missouri, with a temperature of 71. In Rolla, it was partly sunny and the temperature was 71. In Farmington, it was 77 degrees. It was mostly sunny in Cape Girardeau, with 77 degrees. It was partly sunny in Springfield, Illinois, with a temperature of 74. Once again in St. Louis, it was cloudy, the temperature was 75 degrees and the wind was north at 7 miles an hour. The current time
is 10:05 a.m. Central Daylight Time. 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Rest of today, partly sunny. A slight chance of showers and thunderstorms late this morning, then a chance of showers and thunderstorms this afternoon. Highs in the upper 80s. North winds 5 to 10 miles per hour. Chance of rain 40%. Tonight, partly cloudy. A chance of showers and thunderstorms in the evening. Lows in the upper 60s. North winds 5 to 10 miles per hour. Chance of rain 40%. Monday, partly sunny. A slight chance of showers and thunderstorms in the afternoon. Highs in the mid-80s. North winds 5 to 10 miles per hour. Chance of rain 20%. Monday night, partly cloudy in the evening, then becoming mostly clear. Lows in the upper 60s. North winds 5 to 10 miles per hour in the evening, becoming light and variable. Tuesday, sunny. Highs in the upper 80s. North winds around 5 miles per hour. Tuesday night and Wednesday, mostly clear. Lows in the upper 60s. Highs in the lower 90s. Wednesday night, mostly clear in the evening, then partly cloudy with a slight chance of showers and thunderstorms after midnight. Lows in the lower 70s. Chance of rain 20%. Thursday, mostly sunny. A slight chance of showers and thunderstorms in the morning, then a chance of showers and thunderstorms in the afternoon. Highs in the lower 90s. Chance of rain 30%. Heat index values up to 105. Thursday night, thunderstorms likely. Showers likely. Lows in the lower 70s. Chance of rain 60%. Heat index values up to 100 early in the evening. Friday, partly sunny with a chance of showers and thunderstorms. Highs in the upper 80s. Chance of rain 50%. Friday night, partly cloudy. A chance of showers and thunderstorms, mainly in the evening. Lows around 70. Chance of rain 40%. Saturday, mostly sunny. A slight chance of showers and thunderstorms in the morning. Highs in the upper 80s. Chance of rain 20%. At 9 a.m. at Lambert Field in St. Louis, it was cloudy with a temperature of 75 degrees. The dew point was 72, giving us a relative humidity of 90%. The wind was north at 7 miles an hour, and the pressure was 29.98 inches and rising. Elsewhere in the metro area, in Chesterfield, light rain was falling and the temperature was 75. In Belleville, it was 78 degrees. In Cahokia, it was partly sunny and 76 degrees. In St. Charles, it was partly sunny and 77. Across the region, it was mostly sunny in Columbia, Missouri, with a temperature of 78. In Quincy, it was mostly sunny and 78 degrees. In Kansas City, it was mostly sunny and the temperature was 76. It was mostly sunny in Springfield, Missouri, with a temperature of 71. In Rolla, it was partly sunny and the temperature was 71. In Farmington, it was 77 degrees. It was mostly sunny in Cape Girardeau, with 77 degrees. It was partly sunny in Springfield, Illinois, with a temperature of 74. Once again in St. Louis, it was cloudy, the temperature was 75 degrees and the wind was north at 7 miles an hour. The current time is 10:09 a.m. Central Daylight Time. 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Rest of today.
partly sunny. A slight chance of showers and thunderstorms late this morning, then a chance of showers and thunderstorms this afternoon. Highs in the upper 80s. North winds 5 to 10 miles per hour. Chance of rain 40%. Tonight, partly cloudy. A chance of showers and thunderstorms in the evening. Lows in the upper 60s. North winds 5 to 10 miles per hour. Chance of rain 40%. Monday, partly sunny. A slight chance of showers and thunderstorms in the afternoon. Highs in the mid-80s. North winds 5 to 10 miles per hour. Chance of rain 20%. Monday night, partly cloudy in the evening, then becoming mostly clear. Lows in the upper 60s. North winds 5 to 10 miles per hour in the evening, becoming light and variable. Tuesday, sunny. Highs in the upper 80s. North winds around 5 miles per hour. Tuesday night and Wednesday, mostly clear. Lows in the upper 60s. Highs in the lower 90s. Wednesday night, mostly clear in the evening, then partly cloudy with a slight chance of showers and thunderstorms after midnight. Lows in the lower 70s. Chance of rain 20%. Thursday, mostly sunny. A slight chance of showers and thunderstorms in the morning, then a chance of showers and thunderstorms in the afternoon. Highs in the lower 90s. Chance of rain 30%. Heat index values up to 105. Thursday night, thunderstorms likely. Showers likely. Lows in the lower 70s. Chance of rain 60%. Heat index values up to 100 early in the evening. Friday, partly sunny with a chance of showers and thunderstorms. Highs in the upper 80s. Chance of rain 50%. Friday night, partly cloudy. A chance of showers and thunderstorms, mainly in the evening. Lows around 70. Chance of rain 40%. Saturday, mostly sunny. A slight chance of showers and thunderstorms in the morning. Highs in the upper 80s. Chance of rain 20%. At 10 a.m. at Lambert Field in St. Louis, it was partly sunny with a temperature of 76 degrees. The dew point was 72, giving us a relative humidity of 87%. The wind was north at 6 miles an hour, and the pressure was 29.99 inches and rising. Elsewhere in the metro area, in Chesterfield, haze was reported and the temperature was 76. In Belleville, it was 78 degrees. In Cahokia, it was partly sunny and 77 degrees. In St. Charles, it was partly sunny and 79. Across the region, it was sunny in Columbia, Missouri, with a temperature of 81. In Quincy, it was mostly sunny and 80 degrees. In Kansas City, it was mostly sunny and the temperature was 79. It was mostly sunny in Springfield, Missouri, with a temperature of 75. In Rolla, it was partly sunny and the temperature was 72. In Farmington, it was 81 degrees. It was mostly sunny in Cape Girardeau, with 80 degrees. It was partly sunny in Springfield, Illinois, with a temperature of 78. Once again in St. Louis, it was partly sunny, the temperature was 76 degrees and the wind was north at 6 miles an hour. The current time is 10:14 a.m. Central Daylight Time. 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Rest of today, partly sunny. A slight chance of showers and thunderstorms late this morning, then a chance of showers and thunderstorms this afternoon. Highs in the upper 80s. North winds 5 to 10 miles per hour. Chance of rain 40%. Tonight, partly cloudy. A chance of showers and thunderstorms in the evening. Lows in the upper 60s. North winds 5 to 10 miles per hour. Chance of rain.
40%. Monday, partly sunny. A slight chance of showers and thunderstorms in the afternoon. Highs in the mid-80s. North winds 5 to 10 miles per hour. Chance of rain 20%. Monday night, partly cloudy in the evening, then becoming mostly clear. Lows in the upper 60s. North winds 5 to 10 miles per hour in the evening, becoming light and variable. Tuesday, sunny. Highs in the upper 80s. North winds around 5 miles per hour. Tuesday night and Wednesday, mostly clear. Lows in the upper 60s. Highs in the lower 90s. Wednesday night, mostly clear in the evening, then partly cloudy with a slight chance of showers and thunderstorms after midnight. Lows in the lower 70s. Chance of rain 20%. Thursday, mostly sunny. A slight chance of showers and thunderstorms in the morning, then a chance of showers and thunderstorms in the afternoon. Highs in the lower 90s. Chance of rain 30%. Heat index values up to 105. Thursday night, thunderstorms likely. Showers likely. Lows in the lower 70s. Chance of rain 60%. Heat index values up to 100 early in the evening. Friday, partly sunny with a chance of showers and thunderstorms. Highs in the upper 80s. Chance of rain 50%. Friday night, partly cloudy. A chance of showers and thunderstorms, mainly in the evening. Lows around 70. Chance of rain 40%. Saturday, mostly sunny. A slight chance of showers and thunderstorms in the morning. Highs in the upper 80s. Chance of rain 20%. At 10 a.m. at Lambert Field in St. Louis, it was partly sunny with a temperature of 76 degrees. The dew point was 72, giving us a relative humidity of 87%. The wind was north at 6 miles an hour, and the pressure was 29.99 inches and rising. Elsewhere in the metro area, in Chesterfield, haze was reported and the temperature was 76. In Belleville, it was 78 degrees. In Cahokia, it was partly sunny and 77 degrees. In St. Charles, it was partly sunny and 79. Across the region, it was sunny in Columbia, Missouri, with a temperature of 81. In Quincy, it was mostly sunny and 80 degrees. In Kansas City, it was mostly sunny and the temperature was 79. It was mostly sunny in Springfield, Missouri, with a temperature of 75. In Rolla, it was partly sunny and the temperature was 72. In Farmington, it was 81 degrees. It was mostly sunny in Cape Girardeau, with 80 degrees. It was partly sunny in Springfield, Illinois, with a temperature of 78. Once again in St. Louis, it was partly sunny, the temperature was 76 degrees, and the wind was north at 6 miles an hour. The current time is 10:18 a.m. Central Daylight Time. 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Rest of today, partly sunny. A slight chance of showers and thunderstorms late this morning, then a chance of showers and thunderstorms this afternoon. Highs in the upper 80s. North winds 5 to 10 miles per hour. Chance of rain 40%. Tonight, partly cloudy. A chance of showers and thunderstorms in the evening. Lows in the upper 60s. North winds 5 to 10 miles per hour. Chance of rain 40%. Monday, partly sunny. A slight chance of showers and thunderstorms in the afternoon. Highs in the mid-80s. North winds 5 to 10 miles per hour. Chance of rain 20%. Monday night, partly cloudy in the evening, then becoming mostly clear. Lows in the upper 60s. North winds 5 to 10 miles per hour in the evening, becoming light and variable. Tuesday,
sunny. Highs in the upper 80s. North winds around 5 miles per hour. Tuesday night and Wednesday, mostly clear. Lows in the upper 60s. Highs in the lower 90s. Wednesday night, mostly clear in the evening, then partly cloudy with a slight chance of showers and thunderstorms after midnight. Lows in the lower 70s. Chance of rain 20%. Thursday, mostly sunny. A slight chance of showers and thunderstorms in the morning, then a chance of showers and thunderstorms in the afternoon. Highs in the lower 90s. Chance of rain 30%. Heat index values up to 105. Thursday night, thunderstorms likely. Showers likely. Lows in the lower 70s. Chance of rain 60%. Heat index values up to 100 early in the evening. Friday, partly sunny with a chance of showers and thunderstorms. Highs in the upper 80s. Chance of rain 50%. Friday night, partly cloudy. A chance of showers and thunderstorms, mainly in the evening. Lows around 70. Chance of rain 40%. Saturday, mostly sunny. A slight chance of showers and thunderstorms in the morning. Highs in the upper 80s. Chance of rain 20%. At 10 a.m. at Lambert Field in St. Louis, it was partly sunny with a temperature of 76 degrees. The dew point was 72, giving us a relative humidity of 87%. The wind was north at 6 miles an hour, and the pressure was 29.99 inches and rising. Elsewhere in the metro area, in Chesterfield, haze was reported and the temperature was 76. In Belleville, it was 78 degrees. In Cahokia, it was partly sunny and 77 degrees. In St. Charles, it was partly sunny and 79. Across the region, it was sunny in Columbia, Missouri, with a temperature of 81. In Quincy, it was mostly sunny and 80 degrees. In Kansas City, it was mostly sunny and the temperature was 79. It was mostly sunny in Springfield, Missouri, with a temperature of 75. In Rolla, it was partly sunny and the temperature was 72. In Farmington, it was 81 degrees. It was mostly sunny in Cape Girardeau, with 80 degrees. It was partly sunny in Springfield, Illinois, with a temperature of 78. Once again in St. Louis, it was partly sunny, the temperature was 76 degrees, and the wind was north at 6 miles an hour. The current time is 10:23 a.m. Central Daylight Time. 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Rest of today, partly sunny. A slight chance of showers and thunderstorms late this morning, then a chance of showers and thunderstorms this afternoon. Highs in the upper 80s. North winds 5 to 10 miles per hour. Chance of rain 40%. Tonight, partly cloudy. A chance of showers and thunderstorms in the evening. Lows in the upper 60s. North winds 5 to 10 miles per hour. Chance of rain 40%. Monday, partly sunny. A slight chance of showers and thunderstorms in the afternoon. Highs in the mid-80s. North winds 5 to 10 miles per hour. Chance of rain 20%. Monday night, partly cloudy in the evening, then becoming mostly clear. Lows in the upper 60s. North winds 5 to 10 miles per hour in the evening, becoming light and variable. Tuesday, sunny. Highs in the upper 80s. North winds around 5 miles per hour. Tuesday night and Wednesday, mostly clear. Lows in the upper 60s. Highs in the lower 90s. Wednesday night, mostly clear in the evening, then partly cloudy with a slight chance of showers and thunderstorms after midnight. Lows in the lower 70s. Chance of rain 20%. Thursday,
mostly sunny. A slight chance of showers and thunderstorms in the morning, then a chance of showers and thunderstorms in the afternoon. Highs in the lower 90s. Chance of rain 30%. Heat index values up to 105. Thursday night, thunderstorms likely. Showers likely. Lows in the lower 70s. Chance of rain 60%. Heat index values up to 100 early in the evening. Friday, partly sunny with a chance of showers and thunderstorms. Highs in the upper 80s. Chance of rain 50%. Friday night, partly cloudy. A chance of showers and thunderstorms, mainly in the evening. Lows around 70. Chance of rain 40%. Saturday, mostly sunny. A slight chance of showers and thunderstorms in the morning. Highs in the upper 80s. Chance of rain 20%. At 10 a.m. at Lambert Field in St. Louis, it was partly sunny with a temperature of 76 degrees. The dew point was 72, giving us a relative humidity of 87%. The wind was north at 6 miles an hour, and the pressure was 29.99 inches and rising. Elsewhere in the metro area, in Chesterfield, haze was reported and the temperature was 76. In Belleville, it was 78 degrees. In Cahokia, it was partly sunny and 77 degrees. In St. Charles, it was partly sunny and 79. Across the region, it was sunny in Columbia, Missouri, with a temperature of 81. In Quincy, it was mostly sunny and 80 degrees. In Kansas City, it was mostly sunny and the temperature was 79. It was mostly sunny in Springfield, Missouri, with a temperature of 75. In Rolla, it was partly sunny and the temperature was 72. In Farmington, it was 81 degrees. It was mostly sunny in Cape Girardeau, with 80 degrees. It was partly sunny in Springfield, Illinois, with a temperature of 78. Once again in St. Louis, it was partly sunny, the temperature was 76 degrees, and the wind was north at 6 miles an hour. The current time is 10:27 a.m. Central Daylight Time. 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Rest of today, partly sunny. A slight chance of showers and thunderstorms late this morning, then a chance of showers and thunderstorms this afternoon. Highs in the upper 80s. North winds 5 to 10 miles per hour. Chance of rain 40%. Tonight, partly cloudy. A chance of showers and thunderstorms in the evening. Lows in the upper 60s. North winds 5 to 10 miles per hour. Chance of rain 40%. Monday, partly sunny. A slight chance of showers and thunderstorms in the afternoon. Highs in the mid-80s. North winds 5 to 10 miles per hour. Chance of rain 20%. Monday night, partly cloudy in the evening, then becoming mostly clear. Lows in the upper 60s. North winds 5 to 10 miles per hour in the evening, becoming light and variable. Tuesday, sunny. Highs in the upper 80s. North winds around 5 miles per hour. Tuesday night and Wednesday, mostly clear. Lows in the upper 60s. Highs in the lower 90s. Wednesday night, mostly clear in the evening, then partly cloudy with a slight chance of showers and thunderstorms after midnight. Lows in the lower 70s. Chance of rain 20%. Thursday, mostly sunny. A slight chance of showers and thunderstorms in the morning, then a chance of showers and thunderstorms in the afternoon. Highs in the lower 90s. Chance of rain 30%. Heat index values up to 105. Thursday night, thunderstorms likely. Showers likely. Lows in the lower 70s. Chance of rain 60%. Heat index values up to 100.
in the evening. Friday, partly sunny with a chance of showers and thunderstorms. Highs in the upper 80s. Chance of rain 50%. Friday night, partly cloudy. A chance of showers and thunderstorms, mainly in the evening. Lows around 70. Chance of rain 40%. Saturday, mostly sunny. A slight chance of showers and thunderstorms in the morning. Highs in the upper 80s. Chance of rain 20%. At 10 a.m. at Lambert Field in St. Louis, it was partly sunny with a temperature of 76 degrees. The dew point was 72, giving us a relative humidity of 87%. The wind was north at 6 miles an hour, and the pressure was 29.99 inches and rising. Elsewhere in the metro area, in Chesterfield, haze was reported and the temperature was 76. In Belleville, it was 78 degrees. In Cahokia, it was partly sunny and 77 degrees. In St. Charles, it was partly sunny and 79. Across the region, it was sunny in Columbia, Missouri, with a temperature of 81. In Quincy, it was mostly sunny and 80 degrees. In Kansas City, it was mostly sunny and the temperature was 79. It was mostly sunny in Springfield, Missouri, with a temperature of 75. In Rolla, it was partly sunny and the temperature was 72. In Farmington, it was 81 degrees. It was mostly sunny in Cape Girardeau, with 80 degrees. It was partly sunny in Springfield, Illinois, with a temperature of 78. Once again in St. Louis, it was partly sunny, the temperature was 76 degrees, and the wind was north at 6 miles an hour. The current time is 10:32 a.m. Central Daylight Time. 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Rest of today, partly sunny. A slight chance of showers and thunderstorms late this morning, then a chance of showers and thunderstorms this afternoon. Highs in the upper 80s. North winds 5 to 10 miles per hour. Chance of rain 40%. Tonight, partly cloudy. A chance of showers and thunderstorms in the evening. Lows in the upper 60s. North winds 5 to 10 miles per hour. Chance of rain 40%. Monday, partly sunny. A slight chance of showers and thunderstorms in the afternoon. Highs in the mid-80s. North winds 5 to 10 miles per hour. Chance of rain 20%. Monday night, partly cloudy in the evening, then becoming mostly clear. Lows in the upper 60s. North winds 5 to 10 miles per hour in the evening, becoming light and variable. Tuesday, sunny. Highs in the upper 80s. North winds around 5 miles per hour. Tuesday night and Wednesday, mostly clear. Lows in the upper 60s. Highs in the lower 90s. Wednesday night, mostly clear in the evening, then partly cloudy with a slight chance of showers and thunderstorms after midnight. Lows in the lower 70s. Chance of rain 20%. Thursday, mostly sunny. A slight chance of showers and thunderstorms in the morning, then a chance of showers and thunderstorms in the afternoon. Highs in the lower 90s. Chance of rain 30%. Heat index values up to 105. Thursday night, thunderstorms likely. Showers likely. Lows in the lower 70s. Chance of rain 60%. Heat index values up to 100 early in the evening. Friday, partly sunny with a chance of showers and thunderstorms. Highs in the upper 80s. Chance of rain 50%. Friday night, partly cloudy. A chance of showers and thunderstorms, mainly in the evening. Lows around 70. Chance of rain 40%. Saturday, mostly sunny. A slight chance of showers and thunderstorms in the morning. High
the upper 80s. Chance of rain 20%. At 10 a.m. at Lambert Field in St. Louis, it was partly sunny with a temperature of 76 degrees. The dew point was 72, giving us a relative humidity of 87%. The wind was north at 6 miles an hour, and the pressure was 29.99 inches and rising. Elsewhere in the metro area, in Chesterfield, haze was reported and the temperature was 76. In Belleville, it was 78 degrees. In Cahokia, it was partly sunny and 77 degrees. In St. Charles, it was partly sunny and 79. Across the region, it was sunny in Columbia, Missouri, with a temperature of 81. In Quincy, it was mostly sunny and 80 degrees. In Kansas City, it was mostly sunny and the temperature was 79. It was mostly sunny in Springfield, Missouri, with a temperature of 75. In Rolla, it was partly in the upper 80s. Chance of rain

in Cahokia, it was partly sunny and 77 degrees. In St. Charles, it was partly sunny and 79. Across the region, it was sunny in Columbia, Missouri, with a temperature of 81. In Quincy, it was mostly sunny and 80 degrees. In Kansas City, it was mostly sunny and the temperature was 79. It was mostly sunny in Springfield, Missouri, with a temperature of 75. In Rolla, it was partly sunny and the temperature was 72. In Farmington, it was 81 degrees. It was mostly sunny in Cape Girardeau, with 80 degrees. It was partly sunny in Springfield, Illinois, with a temperature of 78. Once again in St. Louis, it was partly sunny, the temperature was 76 degrees, and the wind was north at 6 miles an hour. The current time is 10:36 a.m. Central Daylight Time. 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Rest of today, partly sunny. A slight chance of showers and thunderstorms late this morning, then a chance of showers and thunderstorms this afternoon. Highs in the upper 80s. North winds 5 to 10 miles per hour. Chance of rain 40%. Tonight, partly cloudy. A chance of showers and thunderstorms in the evening. Lows in the upper 60s. North winds 5 to 10 miles per hour. Chance of rain 40%. Monday, partly sunny. A slight chance of showers and thunderstorms in the afternoon. Highs in the mid-80s. North winds 5 to 10 miles per hour. Chance of rain 20%. Monday night, partly cloudy in the evening, then becoming mostly clear. Lows in the upper 60s. North winds 5 to 10 miles per hour in the evening, becoming light and variable. Tuesday, sunny. Highs in the upper 80s. North winds around 5 miles per hour. Tuesday night and Wednesday, mostly clear. Lows in the upper 60s. Highs in the lower 90s. Wednesday night, mostly clear in the evening, then partly cloudy with a slight chance of showers and thunderstorms after midnight. Lows in the lower 70s. Chance of rain 20%. Thursday, mostly sunny. A slight chance of showers and thunderstorms in the morning, then a chance of showers and thunderstorms in the afternoon. Highs in the lower 90s. Chance of rain 30%. Heat index values up to 105. Thursday night, thunderstorms likely. Showers likely. Lows in the lower 70s. Chance of rain 60%. Heat index values up to 100 early in the evening. Friday, partly sunny with a chance of showers and thunderstorms. Highs in the upper 80s. Chance of rain 50%. Friday night, partly cloudy. A chance of showers and thunderstorms, mainly in the evening. Lows around 70. Chance of rain 40%. Saturday, mostly sunny. A slight chance of showers and thunderstorms in the morning. Highs in the upper 80s. Chance of rain 20%. At 10 a.m. at Lambert Field in St. Louis, it was partly sunny with a temperature of 76 degrees. The dew point was 72, giving us a relative humidity of 87%. The wind was north at 6 miles an hour, and the pressure was 29.99 inches and rising. Elsewhere in the metro area, in Chesterfield, haze was reported and the temperature was 76. In Belleville, it was 78 degrees. In Cahokia, it was partly sunny and 77 degrees. In St. Charles, it was partly sunny and 79. Across the region, it was sunny in Columbia, Missouri, with a temperature of 81. In Quincy, it was mostly sunny and 80 degrees. In Kansas City, it was mostly sunny and the temperature was 79. It was mostly sunny in Springfield, Missouri, with a temperature of 75.

Rolla, it was partly sunny and the temperature was 72. In Farmington, it was 81 degrees. It was mostly sunny in Cape Girardeau with 80 degrees. It was partly sunny in Springfield, Illinois, with a temperature of 78. Once again in St. Louis, it was partly sunny. The temperature was 76 degrees and the wind was north at 6 miles an hour. The current time is 10:41 a.m. Central Daylight Time. 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Rest of today, partly sunny. A slight chance of showers and thunderstorms late this morning, then a chance of showers and thunderstorms this afternoon. Highs in the upper 80s. North winds 5 to 10 miles per hour. Chance of rain 40%. Tonight, partly cloudy. A chance of showers and thunderstorms in the evening. Lows in the upper 60s. North winds 5 to 10 miles per hour. Chance of rain 40%. Monday, partly sunny. A slight chance of showers and thunderstorms in the afternoon. Highs in the mid-80s. North winds 5 to 10 miles per hour. Chance of rain 20%. Monday night, partly cloudy in the evening, then becoming mostly clear. Lows in the upper 60s. North winds 5 to 10 miles per hour in the evening, becoming light and variable. Tuesday, sunny. Highs in the upper 80s. North winds around 5 miles per hour. Tuesday night and Wednesday, mostly clear. Lows in the upper 60s. Highs in the lower 90s. Wednesday night, mostly clear in the evening, then partly cloudy with a slight chance of showers and thunderstorms after midnight. Lows in the lower 70s. Chance of rain 20%. Thursday, mostly sunny. A slight chance of showers and thunderstorms in the morning, then a chance of showers and thunderstorms in the afternoon. Highs in the lower 90s. Chance of rain 30%. Heat index values up to 105. Thursday night, thunderstorms likely. Showers likely. Lows in the lower 70s. Chance of rain 60%. Heat index values up to 100 early in the evening. Friday, partly sunny with a chance of showers and thunderstorms. Highs in the upper 80s. Chance of rain 50%. Friday night, partly cloudy. A chance of showers and thunderstorms, mainly in the evening. Lows around 70. Chance of rain 40%. Saturday, mostly sunny. A slight chance of showers and thunderstorms in the morning. Highs in the upper 80s. Chance of rain 20%. At 10 a.m. at Lambert Field in St. Louis, it was partly sunny with a temperature of 76 degrees. The dew point was 72, giving us a relative humidity of 87%. The wind was north at 6 miles an hour, and the pressure was 29.99 inches and rising. Elsewhere in the metro area, in Chesterfield, haze was reported and the temperature was 76. In Belleville, it was 78 degrees. In Cahokia, it was partly sunny and 77 degrees. In St. Charles, it was partly sunny and 79. Across the region, it was sunny in Columbia, Missouri, with a temperature of 81. In Quincy, it was mostly sunny and 80 degrees. In Kansas City, it was mostly sunny and the temperature was 79. It was mostly sunny in Springfield, Missouri, with a temperature of 75. In Rolla, it was partly sunny and the temperature was 72. In Farmington, it was 81 degrees. It was mostly sunny in Cape Girardeau, with 80 degrees. It was partly sunny in Springfield, Illinois, with a temperature of 78. Once again in St. Louis, it was partly sunny. The temperature was 76 degrees and the wind was north at 6 miles an hour. The current time is 10:45 a.m. Central.
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Rest of today, partly sunny. A slight chance of showers and thunderstorms late this morning, then a chance of showers and thunderstorms this afternoon. Highs in the upper 80s. North winds 5 to 10 miles per hour. Chance of rain 40%. Tonight, partly cloudy. A chance of showers and thunderstorms in the evening. Lows in the upper 60s. North winds 5 to 10 miles per hour. Chance of rain 40%. Monday, partly sunny. A slight chance of showers and thunderstorms in the afternoon. Highs in the mid-80s. North winds 5 to 10 miles per hour. Chance of rain 20%. Monday night, partly cloudy in the evening, then becoming mostly clear. Lows in the upper 60s. North winds 5 to 10 miles per hour in the evening, becoming light and variable. Tuesday, sunny. Highs in the upper 80s. North winds around 5 miles per hour. Tuesday night and Wednesday, mostly clear. Lows in the upper 60s. Highs in the lower 90s. Wednesday night, mostly clear in the evening, then partly cloudy with a slight chance of showers and thunderstorms after midnight. Lows in the lower 70s. Chance of rain 20%. Thursday, mostly sunny. A slight chance of showers and thunderstorms in the morning, then a chance of showers and thunderstorms in the afternoon. Highs in the lower 90s. Chance of rain 30%. Heat index values up to 105. Thursday night, thunderstorms likely. Showers likely. Lows in the lower 70s. Chance of rain 60%. Heat index values up to 100 early in the evening. Friday, partly sunny with a chance of showers and thunderstorms. Highs in the upper 80s. Chance of rain 50%. Friday night, partly cloudy. A chance of showers and thunderstorms, mainly in the evening. Lows around 70. Chance of rain 40%. Saturday, mostly sunny. A slight chance of showers and thunderstorms in the morning. Highs in the upper 80s. Chance of rain 20%. At 10 a.m. at Lambert Field in St. Louis, it was partly sunny with a temperature of 76 degrees. The dew point was 72, giving us a relative humidity of 87%. The wind was north at 6 miles an hour, and the pressure was 29.99 inches and rising. Elsewhere in the metro area, in Chesterfield, haze was reported and the temperature was 76. In Belleville, it was 78 degrees. In Cahokia, it was partly sunny and 77 degrees. In St. Charles, it was partly sunny and 79. Across the region, it was sunny in Columbia, Missouri, with a temperature of 81. In Quincy, it was mostly sunny and 80 degrees. In Kansas City, it was mostly sunny and the temperature was 79. It was mostly sunny in Springfield, Missouri, with a temperature of 75. In Rolla, it was partly sunny and the temperature was 72. In Farmington, it was 81 degrees. It was mostly sunny in Cape Girardeau, with 80 degrees. It was partly sunny in Springfield, Illinois, with a temperature of 78. Once again in St. Louis, it was partly sunny, the temperature was 76 degrees, and the wind was north at 6 miles an hour. The current time is 10:50 a.m. Central Daylight Time. 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Rest of today, partly sunny.
a slight chance of showers and thunderstorms late this morning, then a chance of showers and thunderstorms this afternoon. Highs in the upper 80s. North winds 5 to 10 miles per hour. Chance of rain 40%. Tonight, partly cloudy. A chance of showers and thunderstorms in the evening. Lows in the upper 60s. North winds 5 to 10 miles per hour. Chance of rain 40%. Monday, partly sunny. A slight chance of showers and thunderstorms in the afternoon. Highs in the mid-80s. North winds 5 to 10 miles per hour. Chance of rain 20%. Monday night, partly cloudy in the evening, then becoming mostly clear. Lows in the upper 60s. North winds 5 to 10 miles per hour in the evening, becoming light and variable. Tuesday, sunny. Highs in the upper 80s. North winds around 5 miles per hour. Tuesday night and Wednesday, mostly clear. Lows in the upper 60s. Highs in the lower 90s. Wednesday night, mostly clear in the evening, then partly cloudy with a slight chance of showers and thunderstorms after midnight. Lows in the lower 70s. Chance of rain 20%. Thursday, mostly sunny. A slight chance of showers and thunderstorms in the morning, then a chance of showers and thunderstorms in the afternoon. Highs in the lower 90s. Chance of rain 30%. Heat index values up to 105. Thursday night, thunderstorms likely. Showers likely. Lows in the lower 70s. Chance of rain 60%. Heat index values up to 100 early in the evening. Friday, partly sunny with a chance of showers and thunderstorms. Highs in the upper 80s. Chance of rain 50%. Friday night, partly cloudy. A chance of showers and thunderstorms, mainly in the evening. Lows around 70. Chance of rain 40%. Saturday, mostly sunny. A slight chance of showers and thunderstorms in the morning. Highs in the upper 80s. Chance of rain 20%. At 10 a.m. at Lambert Field in St. Louis, it was partly sunny with a temperature of 76 degrees. The dew point was 72, giving us a relative humidity of 87%. The wind was north at 6 miles an hour, and the pressure was 29.99 inches and rising. Elsewhere in the metro area, in Chesterfield, haze was reported and the temperature was 76. In Belleville, it was 78 degrees. In Cahokia, it was partly sunny and 77 degrees. In St. Charles, it was partly sunny and 79. Across the region, it was sunny in Columbia, Missouri, with a temperature of 81. In Quincy, it was mostly sunny and 80 degrees. In Kansas City, it was mostly sunny and the temperature was 79. It was mostly sunny in Springfield, Missouri, with a temperature of 75. In Rolla, it was partly sunny and the temperature was 72. In Farmington, it was 81 degrees. It was mostly sunny in Cape Girardeau, with 80 degrees. It was partly sunny in Springfield, Illinois, with a temperature of 78. Once again in St. Louis, it was partly sunny, the temperature was 76 degrees, and the wind was north at 6 miles an hour. The current time is 10:54 a.m. Central Daylight Time. 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Rest of today, partly sunny. A slight chance of showers and thunderstorms late this morning, then a chance of showers and thunderstorms this afternoon. Highs in the upper 80s. North winds 5 to 10 miles per hour. Chance of rain 40%. Tonight, partly cloudy. A chance of showers and thunderstorms in the evening. Lows in the upper 60s. North winds 5 to 10 miles per hour. Chance of rain 40%.
Monday, partly sunny. A slight chance of showers and thunderstorms in the afternoon. Highs in the mid-80s. North winds 5 to 10 miles per hour. Chance of rain 20%. Monday night, partly cloudy in the evening, then becoming mostly clear. Lows in the upper 60s. North winds 5 to 10 miles per hour in the evening, becoming light and variable. Tuesday, sunny. Highs in the upper 80s. North winds around 5 miles per hour. Tuesday night and Wednesday, mostly clear. Lows in the upper 60s. Highs in the lower 90s. Wednesday night, mostly clear in the evening, then partly cloudy with a slight chance of showers and thunderstorms after midnight. Lows in the lower 70s. Chance of rain 20%. Thursday, mostly sunny. A slight chance of showers and thunderstorms in the morning, then a chance of showers and thunderstorms in the afternoon. Highs in the lower 90s. Chance of rain 30%. Heat index values up to 105. Thursday night, thunderstorms likely. Showers likely. Lows in the lower 70s. Chance of rain 60%. Heat index values up to 100 early in the evening. Friday, partly sunny with a chance of showers and thunderstorms. Highs in the upper 80s. Chance of rain 50%. Friday night, partly cloudy. A chance of showers and thunderstorms, mainly in the evening. Lows around 70. Chance of rain 40%. Saturday, mostly sunny. A slight chance of showers and thunderstorms in the morning. Highs in the upper 80s. Chance of rain 20%. At 10 a.m. at Lambert Field in St. Louis, it was partly sunny with a temperature of 76 degrees. The dew point was 72, giving us a relative humidity of 87%. The wind was north at 6 miles an hour, and the pressure was 29.99 inches and rising. Elsewhere in the metro area, in Chesterfield, haze was reported and the temperature was 76. In Belleville, it was 78 degrees. In Cahokia, it was partly sunny and 77 degrees. In St. Charles, it was partly sunny and 79. Across the region, it was sunny in Columbia, Missouri, with a temperature of 81. In Quincy, it was mostly sunny and 80 degrees. In Kansas City, it was mostly sunny and the temperature was 79. It was mostly sunny in Springfield, Missouri, with a temperature of 75. In Rolla, it was partly sunny and the temperature was 72. In Farmington, it was 81 degrees. It was mostly sunny in Cape Girardeau, with 80 degrees. It was partly sunny in Springfield, Illinois, with a temperature of 78. Once again in St. Louis, it was partly sunny, the temperature was 76 degrees, and the wind was north at 6 miles an hour. The current time is 10:59 a.m. Central Daylight Time. 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Rest of today, partly sunny. A slight chance of showers and thunderstorms late this morning, then a chance of showers and thunderstorms this afternoon. Highs in the upper 80s. North winds 5 to 10 miles per hour. Chance of rain 40%. Tonight, partly cloudy. A chance of showers and thunderstorms in the evening. Lows in the upper 60s. North winds 5 to 10 miles per hour. Chance of rain 40%. Monday, partly sunny. A slight chance of showers and thunderstorms in the afternoon. Highs in the mid-80s. North winds 5 to 10 miles per hour. Chance of rain 20%. Monday night, partly cloudy in the evening, then becoming mostly clear. Lows in the upper 60s. North winds 5 to 10 miles per hour in the evening, becoming light and variable. Tuesday, sunny.
highs in the upper 80s. North winds around 5 miles per hour. Tuesday night and Wednesday, mostly clear. Lows in the upper 60s. Highs in the lower 90s. Wednesday night, mostly clear in the evening, then partly cloudy with a slight chance of showers and thunderstorms after midnight. Lows in the lower 70s. Chance of rain 20%. Thursday, mostly sunny. A slight chance of showers and thunderstorms in the morning, then a chance of showers and thunderstorms in the afternoon. Highs in the lower 90s. Chance of rain 30%. Heat index values up to 105. Thursday night, thunderstorms likely. Showers likely. Lows in the lower 70s. Chance of rain 60%. Heat index values up to 100 early in the evening. Friday, partly sunny with a chance of showers and thunderstorms. Highs in the upper 80s. Chance of rain 50%. Friday night, partly cloudy. A chance of showers and thunderstorms, mainly in the evening. Lows around 70. Chance of rain 40%. Saturday, mostly sunny. A slight chance of showers and thunderstorms in the morning. Highs in the upper 80s. Chance of rain 20%. At 10 a.m. at Lambert Field in St. Louis, it was partly sunny with a temperature of 76 degrees. The dew point was 72, giving us a relative humidity of 87%. The wind was north at 6 miles an hour, and the pressure was 29.99 inches and rising. Elsewhere in the metro area, in Chesterfield, haze was reported and the temperature was 76. In Belleville, it was 78 degrees. In Cahokia, it was partly sunny and 77 degrees. In St. Charles, it was partly sunny and 79. Across the region, it was sunny in Columbia, Missouri, with a temperature of 81. In Quincy, it was mostly sunny and 80 degrees. In Kansas City, it was mostly sunny and the temperature was 79. It was mostly sunny in Springfield, Missouri, with a temperature of 75. In Rolla, it was partly sunny and the temperature was 72. In Farmington, it was 81 degrees. It was mostly sunny in Cape Girardeau, with 80 degrees. It was partly sunny in Springfield, Illinois, with a temperature of 78. Once again in St. Louis, it was partly sunny, the temperature was 76 degrees, and the wind was north at 6 miles an hour. The current time is 11:03 a.m. Central Daylight Time. 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Rest of today, partly sunny. A slight chance of showers and thunderstorms late this morning, then a chance of showers and thunderstorms this afternoon. Highs in the upper 80s. North winds 5 to 10 miles per hour. Chance of rain 40%. Tonight, partly cloudy. A chance of showers and thunderstorms in the evening. Lows in the upper 60s. North winds 5 to 10 miles per hour. Chance of rain 40%. Monday, partly sunny. A slight chance of showers and thunderstorms in the afternoon. Highs in the mid-80s. North winds 5 to 10 miles per hour. Chance of rain 20%. Monday night, partly cloudy in the evening, then becoming mostly clear. Lows in the upper 60s. North winds 5 to 10 miles per hour in the evening, becoming light and variable. Tuesday, sunny. Highs in the upper 80s. North winds around 5 miles per hour. Tuesday night and Wednesday, mostly clear. Lows in the upper 60s. Highs in the lower 90s. Wednesday night, mostly clear in the evening, then partly cloudy with a slight chance of showers and thunderstorms after midnight. Lows in the lower 70s. Chance of rain 20%. Thursday, mostly sunny.
a slight chance of showers and thunderstorms in the morning, then a chance of showers and thunderstorms in the afternoon. Highs in the lower 90s. Chance of rain 30%. Heat index values up to 105. Thursday night, thunderstorms likely. Showers likely. Lows in the lower 70s. Chance of rain 60%. Heat index values up to 100 early in the evening. Friday, partly sunny with a chance of showers and thunderstorms. Highs in the upper 80s. Chance of rain 50%. Friday night, partly cloudy. A chance of showers and thunderstorms, mainly in the evening. Lows around 70. Chance of rain 40%. Saturday, mostly sunny. A slight chance of showers and thunderstorms in the morning. Highs in the upper 80s. Chance of rain 20%. At 10 a.m. at Lambert Field in St. Louis, it was partly sunny with a temperature of 76 degrees. The dew point was 72, giving us a relative humidity of 87%. The wind was north at 6 miles an hour, and the pressure was 29.99 inches and rising. Elsewhere in the metro area, in Chesterfield, haze was reported and the temperature was 76. In Belleville, it was 78 degrees. In Cahokia, it was partly sunny and 77 degrees. In St. Charles, it was partly sunny and 79. Across the region, it was sunny in Columbia, Missouri, with a temperature of 81. In Quincy, it was mostly sunny and 80 degrees. In Kansas City, it was mostly sunny and the temperature was 79. It was mostly sunny in Springfield, Missouri, with a temperature of 75. In Rolla, it was partly sunny and the temperature was 72. In Farmington, it was 81 degrees. It was mostly sunny in Cape Girardeau, with 80 degrees. It was partly sunny in Springfield, Illinois, with a temperature of 78. Once again in St. Louis, it was partly sunny. The temperature was 76 degrees and the wind was north at 6 miles an hour. The current time is 11:08 a.m. Central Daylight Time. 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Rest of today, partly sunny. A slight chance of showers and thunderstorms late this morning, then a chance of showers and thunderstorms this afternoon. Highs in the upper 80s. North winds 5 to 10 miles per hour. Chance of rain 40%. Tonight, partly cloudy. A chance of showers and thunderstorms in the evening. Lows in the upper 60s. North winds 5 to 10 miles per hour. Chance of rain 40%. Monday, partly sunny. A slight chance of showers and thunderstorms in the afternoon. Highs in the mid-80s. North winds 5 to 10 miles per hour. Chance of rain 20%. Monday night, partly cloudy in the evening, then becoming mostly clear. Lows in the upper 60s. North winds 5 to 10 miles per hour in the evening, becoming light and variable. Tuesday, sunny. Highs in the upper 80s. North winds around 5 miles per hour. Tuesday night and Wednesday, mostly clear. Lows in the upper 60s. Highs in the lower 90s. Wednesday night, mostly clear in the evening, then partly cloudy with a slight chance of showers and thunderstorms after midnight. Lows in the lower 70s. Chance of rain 20%. Thursday, mostly sunny. A slight chance of showers and thunderstorms in the morning, then a chance of showers and thunderstorms in the afternoon. Highs in the lower 90s. Chance of rain 30%. Heat index values up to 105. Thursday night, thunderstorms likely. Showers likely. Lows in the lower 70s. Chance of rain 60%. Heat index values up to 100 early in the evening.
Friday, partly sunny with a chance of showers and thunderstorms. Highs in the upper 80s. Chance of rain 50%. Friday night, partly cloudy. A chance of showers and thunderstorms, mainly in the evening. Lows around 70. Chance of rain 40%. Saturday, mostly sunny. A slight chance of showers and thunderstorms in the morning. Highs in the upper 80s. Chance of rain 20%. At 11 a.m. at Lambert Field in St. Louis, it was partly sunny with a temperature of 78 degrees. The dew point was 72, giving us a relative humidity of 81%. The wind was north at 7 miles an hour, and the pressure was 29.99 inches and steady. Elsewhere in the metro area, in Chesterfield, haze was reported and the temperature was 79. In Belleville, it was 81 degrees. In Cahokia, it was cloudy and 79 degrees. In St. Charles, it was partly sunny and 83. Across the region, it was mostly sunny in Columbia, Missouri, with a temperature of 83. In Quincy, it was mostly sunny and 83 degrees. In Kansas City, it was mostly sunny and the temperature was 81. It was mostly sunny in Springfield, Missouri, with a temperature of 78. In Rolla, it was partly sunny and the temperature was 74. In Farmington, it was 80 degrees. It was mostly sunny in Cape Girardeau, with 84 degrees. It was mostly sunny in Springfield, Illinois, with a temperature of 79. Once again in St. Louis, it was partly sunny. The temperature was 78 degrees and the wind was north at 7 miles an hour. The current time is 11:12 a.m. Central Daylight Time. 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Rest of today, partly sunny. A slight chance of showers and thunderstorms late this morning, then a chance of showers and thunderstorms this afternoon. Highs in the upper 80s. North winds 5 to 10 miles per hour. Chance of rain 40%. Tonight, partly cloudy. A chance of showers and thunderstorms in the evening. Lows in the upper 60s. North winds 5 to 10 miles per hour. Chance of rain 40%. Monday, partly sunny. A slight chance of showers and thunderstorms in the afternoon. Highs in the mid-80s. North winds 5 to 10 miles per hour. Chance of rain 20%. Monday night, partly cloudy in the evening, then becoming mostly clear. Lows in the upper 60s. North winds 5 to 10 miles per hour in the evening, becoming light and variable. Tuesday, sunny. Highs in the upper 80s. North winds around 5 miles per hour. Tuesday night and Wednesday, mostly clear. Lows in the upper 60s. Highs in the lower 90s. Wednesday night, mostly clear in the evening, then partly cloudy with a slight chance of showers and thunderstorms after midnight. Lows in the lower 70s. Chance of rain 20%. Thursday, mostly sunny. A slight chance of showers and thunderstorms in the morning, then a chance of showers and thunderstorms in the afternoon. Highs in the lower 90s. Chance of rain 30%. Heat index values up to 105. Thursday night, thunderstorms likely. Showers likely. Lows in the lower 70s. Chance of rain 60%. Heat index values up to 100 early in the evening. Friday, partly sunny with a chance of showers and thunderstorms. Highs in the upper 80s. Chance of rain 50%. Friday night, partly cloudy. A chance of showers and thunderstorms, mainly in the evening. Lows around 70. Chance of rain 40%. Saturday, mostly sunny. A slight chance of showers and thunderstorms in the morning. Highs in the upper 80s.
chance of rain 20%. At 11 a.m. at Lambert Field in St. Louis, it was partly sunny with a temperature of 78 degrees. The dew point was 72, giving us a relative humidity of 81%. The wind was north at 7 miles an hour, and the pressure was 29.99 inches and steady. Elsewhere in the metro area, in Chesterfield, haze was reported and the temperature was 79. In Belleville, it was 81 degrees. In Cahokia, it was cloudy and 79 degrees. In St. Charles, it was partly sunny and 83. Across the region, it was mostly sunny in Columbia, Missouri, with a temperature of 83. In Quincy, it was mostly sunny and 83 degrees. In Kansas City, it was mostly sunny and the temperature was 81. It was mostly sunny in Springfield, Missouri, with a temperature of 78. In Rolla, it was partly sunny and the temperature was 74. In Farmington, it was 80 degrees. It was mostly sunny in Cape Girardeau, with 84 degrees. It was mostly sunny in Springfield, Illinois, with a temperature of 79. Once again in St. Louis, it was partly sunny. The temperature was 78 degrees and the wind was north at 7 miles an hour. The current time is 11:17 a.m. Central Daylight Time. 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Rest of today, partly sunny. A slight chance of showers and thunderstorms late this morning, then a chance of showers and thunderstorms this afternoon. Highs in the upper 80s. North winds 5 to 10 miles per hour. Chance of rain 40%. Tonight, partly cloudy. A chance of showers and thunderstorms in the evening. Lows in the upper 60s. North winds 5 to 10 miles per hour. Chance of rain 40%. Monday, partly sunny. A slight chance of showers and thunderstorms in the afternoon. Highs in the mid-80s. North winds 5 to 10 miles per hour. Chance of rain 20%. Monday night, partly cloudy in the evening, then becoming mostly clear. Lows in the upper 60s. North winds 5 to 10 miles per hour in the evening, becoming light and variable. Tuesday, sunny. Highs in the upper 80s. North winds around 5 miles per hour. Tuesday night and Wednesday, mostly clear. Lows in the upper 60s. Highs in the lower 90s. Wednesday night, mostly clear in the evening, then partly cloudy with a slight chance of showers and thunderstorms after midnight. Lows in the lower 70s. Chance of rain 20%. Thursday, mostly sunny. A slight chance of showers and thunderstorms in the morning, then a chance of showers and thunderstorms in the afternoon. Highs in the lower 90s. Chance of rain 30%. Heat index values up to 105. Thursday night, thunderstorms likely. Showers likely. Lows in the lower 70s. Chance of rain 60%. Heat index values up to 100 early in the evening. Friday, partly sunny with a chance of showers and thunderstorms. Highs in the upper 80s. Chance of rain 50%. Friday night, partly cloudy. A chance of showers and thunderstorms, mainly in the evening. Lows around 70. Chance of rain 40%. Saturday, mostly sunny. A slight chance of showers and thunderstorms in the morning. Highs in the upper 80s. Chance of rain 20%. At 11 a.m. at Lambert Field in St. Louis, it was partly sunny with a temperature of 78 degrees. The dew point was 72, giving us a relative humidity of 81%. The wind was north at 7 miles an hour, and the pressure was 29.99 inches and steady. Elsewhere in the metro area, in Chesterfield, haze was reported and the temperature was 79.
In Belleville, it was 81 degrees. In Cahokia, it was cloudy and 79 degrees. In St. Charles, it was partly sunny and 83. Across the region, it was mostly sunny in Columbia, Missouri, with a temperature of 83. In Quincy, it was mostly sunny and 83 degrees. In Kansas City, it was mostly sunny and the temperature was 81. It was mostly sunny in Springfield, Missouri, with a temperature of 78. In Rolla, it was partly sunny and the temperature was 74. In Farmington, it was 80 degrees. It was mostly sunny in Cape Girardeau, with 84 degrees. It was mostly sunny in Springfield, Illinois, with a temperature of 79. Once again in St. Louis, it was partly sunny, the temperature was 78 degrees and the wind was north at 7 miles an hour. The current time is 11:21 a.m. Central Daylight Time. 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Rest of today, partly sunny. A slight chance of showers and thunderstorms late this morning, then a chance of showers and thunderstorms this afternoon. Highs in the upper 80s. North winds 5 to 10 miles per hour. Chance of rain 40%. Tonight, partly cloudy. A chance of showers and thunderstorms in the evening. Lows in the upper 60s. North winds 5 to 10 miles per hour. Chance of rain 40%. Monday, partly sunny. A slight chance of showers and thunderstorms in the afternoon. Highs in the mid-80s. North winds 5 to 10 miles per hour. Chance of rain 20%. Monday night, partly cloudy in the evening, then becoming mostly clear. Lows in the upper 60s. North winds 5 to 10 miles per hour in the evening, becoming light and variable. Tuesday, sunny. Highs in the upper 80s. North winds around 5 miles per hour. Tuesday night and Wednesday, mostly clear. Lows in the upper 60s. Highs in the lower 90s. Wednesday night, mostly clear in the evening, then partly cloudy with a slight chance of showers and thunderstorms after midnight. Lows in the lower 70s. Chance of rain 20%. Thursday, mostly sunny. A slight chance of showers and thunderstorms in the morning, then a chance of showers and thunderstorms in the afternoon. Highs in the lower 90s. Chance of rain 30%. Heat index values up to 105. Thursday night, thunderstorms likely. Showers likely. Lows in the lower 70s. Chance of rain 60%. Heat index values up to 100 early in the evening. Friday, partly sunny with a chance of showers and thunderstorms. Highs in the upper 80s. Chance of rain 50%. Friday night, partly cloudy. A chance of showers and thunderstorms, mainly in the evening. Lows around 70. Chance of rain 40%. Saturday, mostly sunny. A slight chance of showers and thunderstorms in the morning. Highs in the upper 80s. Chance of rain 20%. At 11 a.m. at Lambert Field in St. Louis, it was partly sunny with a temperature of 78 degrees. The dew point was 72, giving us a relative humidity of 81%. The wind was north at 7 miles an hour, and the pressure was 29.99 inches and steady. Elsewhere in the metro area, in Chesterfield, haze was reported and the temperature was 79. In Belleville, it was 81 degrees. In Cahokia, it was cloudy and 79 degrees. In St. Charles, it was partly sunny and 83. Across the region, it was mostly sunny in Columbia, Missouri, with a temperature of 83. In Quincy, it was mostly sunny and 83 degrees. In Kansas City, it was mostly sunny and the temperature was 81.
It was mostly sunny in Springfield, Missouri, with a temperature of 78. In Rolla, it was partly sunny and the temperature was 74. In Farmington, it was 80 degrees. It was mostly sunny in Cape Girardeau, with 84 degrees. It was mostly sunny in Springfield, Illinois, with a temperature of 79. Once again in St. Louis, it was partly sunny, the temperature was 78 degrees and the wind was north at 7 miles an hour. The current time is 11:26 a.m. Central Daylight Time. 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Rest of today, partly sunny. A slight chance of showers and thunderstorms late this morning, then a chance of showers and thunderstorms this afternoon. Highs in the upper 80s. North winds 5 to 10 miles per hour. Chance of rain 40%. Tonight, partly cloudy. A chance of showers and thunderstorms in the evening. Lows in the upper 60s. North winds 5 to 10 miles per hour. Chance of rain 40%. Monday, partly sunny. A slight chance of showers and thunderstorms in the afternoon. Highs in the mid-80s. North winds 5 to 10 miles per hour. Chance of rain 20%. Monday night, partly cloudy in the evening, then becoming mostly clear. Lows in the upper 60s. North winds 5 to 10 miles per hour in the evening, becoming light and variable. Tuesday, sunny. Highs in the upper 80s. North winds around 5 miles per hour. Tuesday night and Wednesday, mostly clear. Lows in the upper 60s. Highs in the lower 90s. Wednesday night, mostly clear in the evening, then partly cloudy with a slight chance of showers and thunderstorms after midnight. Lows in the lower 70s. Chance of rain 20%. Thursday, mostly sunny. A slight chance of showers and thunderstorms in the morning, then a chance of showers and thunderstorms in the afternoon. Highs in the lower 90s. Chance of rain 30%. Heat index values up to 105. Thursday night, thunderstorms likely. Showers likely. Lows in the lower 70s. Chance of rain 60%. Heat index values up to 100 early in the evening. Friday, partly sunny with a chance of showers and thunderstorms. Highs in the upper 80s. Chance of rain 50%. Friday night, partly cloudy. A chance of showers and thunderstorms, mainly in the evening. Lows around 70. Chance of rain 40%. Saturday, mostly sunny. A slight chance of showers and thunderstorms in the morning. Highs in the upper 80s. Chance of rain 20%. At 11 a.m. at Lambert Field in St. Louis, it was partly sunny with a temperature of 78 degrees. The dew point was 72, giving us a relative humidity of 81%. The wind was north at 7 miles an hour, and the pressure was 29.99 inches and steady. Elsewhere in the metro area, in Chesterfield, haze was reported and the temperature was 79. In Belleville, it was 81 degrees. In Cahokia, it was cloudy and 79 degrees. In St. Charles, it was partly sunny and 83. Across the region, it was mostly sunny in Columbia, Missouri, with a temperature of 83. In Quincy, it was mostly sunny and 83 degrees. In Kansas City, it was mostly sunny and the temperature was 81. It was mostly sunny in Springfield, Missouri, with a temperature of 78. In Rolla, it was partly sunny and the temperature was 74. In Farmington, it was 80 degrees. It was mostly sunny in Cape Girardeau, with 84 degrees. It was mostly sunny in Springfield, Illinois, with a temperature of 79.
Once again in St. Louis, it was partly sunny. The temperature was 78 degrees and the wind was north at 7 miles an hour. The current time is 11:30 a.m. Central Daylight Time. 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Rest of today, partly sunny. A slight chance of showers and thunderstorms late this morning, then a chance of showers and thunderstorms this afternoon. Highs in the upper 80s. North winds 5 to 10 miles per hour. Chance of rain 40%. Tonight, partly cloudy. A chance of showers and thunderstorms in the evening. Lows in the upper 60s. North winds 5 to 10 miles per hour. Chance of rain 40%. Monday, partly sunny. A slight chance of showers and thunderstorms in the afternoon. Highs in the mid-80s. North winds 5 to 10 miles per hour. Chance of rain 20%. Monday night, partly cloudy in the evening, then becoming mostly clear. Lows in the upper 60s. North winds 5 to 10 miles per hour in the evening, becoming light and variable. Tuesday, sunny. Highs in the upper 80s. North winds around 5 miles per hour. Tuesday night and Wednesday, mostly clear. Lows in the upper 60s. Highs in the lower 90s. Wednesday night, mostly clear in the evening, then partly cloudy with a slight chance of showers and thunderstorms after midnight. Lows in the lower 70s. Chance of rain 20%. Thursday, mostly sunny. A slight chance of showers and thunderstorms in the morning, then a chance of showers and thunderstorms in the afternoon. Highs in the lower 90s. Chance of rain 30%. Heat index values up to 105. Thursday night, thunderstorms likely. Showers likely. Lows in the lower 70s. Chance of rain 60%. Heat index values up to 100 early in the evening. Friday, partly sunny with a chance of showers and thunderstorms. Highs in the upper 80s. Chance of rain 50%. Friday night, partly cloudy. A chance of showers and thunderstorms, mainly in the evening. Lows around 70. Chance of rain 40%. Saturday, mostly sunny. A slight chance of showers and thunderstorms in the morning. Highs in the upper 80s. Chance of rain 20%. At 11 a.m. at Lambert Field in St. Louis, it was partly sunny with a temperature of 78 degrees. The dew point was 72, giving us a relative humidity of 81%. The wind was north at 7 miles an hour, and the pressure was 29.99 inches and steady. Elsewhere in the metro area, in Chesterfield, haze was reported and the temperature was 79. In Belleville, it was 81 degrees. In Cahokia, it was cloudy and 79 degrees. In St. Charles, it was partly sunny and 83. Across the region, it was mostly sunny in Columbia, Missouri, with a temperature of 83. In Quincy, it was mostly sunny and 83 degrees. In Kansas City, it was mostly sunny and the temperature was 81. It was mostly sunny in Springfield, Missouri, with a temperature of 78. In Rolla, it was partly sunny and the temperature was 74. In Farmington, it was 80 degrees. It was mostly sunny in Cape Girardeau, with 84 degrees. It was mostly sunny in Springfield, Illinois, with a temperature of 79. Once again in St. Louis, it was partly sunny, the temperature was 78 degrees and the wind was north at 7 miles an hour. The current time is 11:35 a.m. Central Daylight Time. 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
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Rest of today, partly sunny. A slight chance of showers and thunderstorms late this morning, then a chance of showers and thunderstorms this afternoon. Highs in the upper 80s. North winds 5 to 10 miles per hour. Chance of rain 40%. Tonight, partly cloudy. A chance of showers and thunderstorms in the evening. Lows in the upper 60s. North winds 5 to 10 miles per hour. Chance of rain 40%. Monday, partly sunny. A slight chance of showers and thunderstorms in the afternoon. Highs in the mid-80s. North winds 5 to 10 miles per hour. Chance of rain 20%. Monday night, partly cloudy in the evening, then becoming mostly clear. Lows in the upper 60s. North winds 5 to 10 miles per hour in the evening, becoming light and variable. Tuesday, sunny. Highs in the upper 80s. North winds around 5 miles per hour. A slight chance of showers and thunderstorms.

miles per hour. Chance of rain 20%. Monday night, partly cloudy in the evening, then becoming mostly clear. Lows in the upper 60s. North winds 5 to 10 miles per hour in the evening, becoming light and variable. Tuesday, sunny. Highs in the upper 80s. North winds around 5 miles per hour. Tuesday night and Wednesday, mostly clear. Lows in the upper 60s. Highs in the lower 90s. Wednesday night, mostly clear in the evening, then partly cloudy with a slight chance of showers and thunderstorms after midnight. Lows in the lower 70s. Chance of rain 20%. Thursday, mostly sunny. A slight chance of showers and thunderstorms in the morning, then a chance of showers and thunderstorms in the afternoon. Highs in the lower 90s. Chance of rain 30%. Heat index values up to 105. Thursday night, thunderstorms likely. Showers likely. Lows in the lower 70s. Chance of rain 60%. Heat index values up to 100 early in the evening. Friday, partly sunny with a chance of showers and thunderstorms. Highs in the upper 80s. Chance of rain 50%. Friday night, partly cloudy. A chance of showers and thunderstorms, mainly in the evening. Lows around 70. Chance of rain 40%. Saturday, mostly sunny. A slight chance of showers and thunderstorms in the morning. Highs in the upper 80s. Chance of rain 20%. At 11 a.m. at Lambert Field in St. Louis, it was partly sunny with a temperature of 78 degrees. The dew point was 72, giving us a relative humidity of 81%. The wind was north at 7 miles an hour, and the pressure was 29.99 inches and steady. Elsewhere in the metro area, in Chesterfield, haze was reported and the temperature was 79. In Belleville, it was 81 degrees. In Cahokia, it was cloudy and 79 degrees. In St. Charles, it was partly sunny and 83. Across the region, it was mostly sunny in Columbia, Missouri, with a temperature of 83. In Quincy, it was mostly sunny and 83 degrees. In Kansas City, it was mostly sunny and the temperature was 81. It was mostly sunny in Springfield, Missouri, with a temperature of 78. In Rolla, it was partly sunny and the temperature was 74. In Farmington, it was 80 degrees. It was mostly sunny in Cape Girardeau, with 84 degrees. It was mostly sunny in Springfield, Illinois, with a temperature of 79. Once again in St. Louis, it was partly sunny, the temperature was 78 degrees and the wind was north at 7 miles an hour. The current time is 11:39 a.m. Central Daylight Time. 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Rest of today, partly sunny. A slight chance of showers and thunderstorms late this morning, then a chance of showers and thunderstorms this afternoon. Highs in the upper 80s. North winds 5 to 10 miles per hour. Chance of rain 40%. Tonight, partly cloudy. A chance of showers and thunderstorms in the evening. Lows in the upper 60s. North winds 5 to 10 miles per hour. Chance of rain 40%. Monday, partly sunny. A slight chance of showers and thunderstorms in the afternoon. Highs in the mid-80s. North winds 5 to 10 miles per hour. Chance of rain 20%. Monday night, partly cloudy in the evening, then becoming mostly clear. Lows in the upper 60s. North winds 5 to 10 miles per hour in the evening, becoming light and variable. Tuesday, sunny. Highs in the upper 80s. North winds around 5 miles per hour. Tuesday night and Wednesday, mostly clear. Lows in

upper 60s. Highs in the lower 90s. Wednesday night, mostly clear in the evening, then partly cloudy with a slight chance of showers and thunderstorms after midnight. Lows in the lower 70s. Chance of rain 20%. Thursday, mostly sunny. A slight chance of showers and thunderstorms in the morning, then a chance of showers and thunderstorms in the afternoon. Highs in the lower 90s. Chance of rain 30%. Heat index values up to 105. Thursday night, thunderstorms likely. Showers likely. Lows in the lower 70s. Chance of rain 60%. Heat index values up to 100 early in the evening. Friday, partly sunny with a chance of showers and thunderstorms. Highs in the upper 80s. Chance of rain 50%. Friday night, partly cloudy. A chance of showers and thunderstorms, mainly in the evening. Lows around 70. Chance of rain 40%. Saturday, mostly sunny. A slight chance of showers and thunderstorms in the morning. Highs in the upper 80s. Chance of rain 20%. At 11 a.m. at Lambert Field in St. Louis, it was partly sunny with a temperature of 78 degrees. The dew point was 72, giving us a relative humidity of 81%. The wind was north at 7 miles an hour, and the pressure was 29.99 inches and steady. Elsewhere in the metro area, in Chesterfield, haze was reported and the temperature was 79. In Belleville, it was 81 degrees. In Cahokia, it was cloudy and 79 degrees. In St. Charles, it was partly sunny and 83. Across the region, it was mostly sunny in Columbia, Missouri, with a temperature of 83. In Quincy, it was mostly sunny and 83 degrees. In Kansas City, it was mostly sunny and the temperature was 81. It was mostly sunny in Springfield, Missouri, with a temperature of 78. In Rolla, it was partly sunny and the temperature was 74. In Farmington, it was 80 degrees. It was mostly sunny in Cape Girardeau, with 84 degrees. It was mostly sunny in Springfield, Illinois, with a temperature of 79. Once again in St. Louis, it was partly sunny, the temperature was 78 degrees and the wind was north at 7 miles an hour. The current time is 11:44 a.m. Central Daylight Time. 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Rest of today, partly sunny. A slight chance of showers and thunderstorms late this morning, then a chance of showers and thunderstorms this afternoon. Highs in the upper 80s. North winds 5 to 10 miles per hour. Chance of rain 40%. Tonight, partly cloudy. A chance of showers and thunderstorms in the evening. Lows in the upper 60s. North winds 5 to 10 miles per hour. Chance of rain 40%. Monday, partly sunny. A slight chance of showers and thunderstorms in the afternoon. Highs in the mid-80s. North winds 5 to 10 miles per hour. Chance of rain 20%. Monday night, partly cloudy in the evening, then becoming mostly clear. Lows in the upper 60s. North winds 5 to 10 miles per hour in the evening, becoming light and variable. Tuesday, sunny. Highs in the upper 80s. North winds around 5 miles per hour. Tuesday night and Wednesday, mostly clear. Lows in the upper 60s. Highs in the lower 90s. Wednesday night, mostly clear in the evening, then partly cloudy with a slight chance of showers and thunderstorms after midnight. Lows in the lower 70s. Chance of rain 20%. Thursday, mostly sunny. A slight chance of showers and thunderstorms in the morning, then a chance of showers and thunderstorms in the afternoon. Highs in the lower 90s.
Chance of rain 30%. Heat index values up to 105. Thursday night, thunderstorms likely. Showers likely. Lows in the lower 70s. Chance of rain 60%. Heat index values up to 100 early in the evening. Friday, partly sunny with a chance of showers and thunderstorms. Highs in the upper 80s. Chance of rain 50%. Friday night, partly cloudy. A chance of showers and thunderstorms, mainly in the evening. Lows around 70. Chance of rain 40%. Saturday, mostly sunny. A slight chance of showers and thunderstorms in the morning. Highs in the upper 80s. Chance of rain 20%. At 11 a.m. at Lambert Field in St. Louis, it was partly sunny with a temperature of 78 degrees. The dew point was 72, giving us a relative humidity of 81%. The wind was north at 7 miles an hour, and the pressure was 29.99 inches and steady. Elsewhere in the metro area, in Chesterfield, haze was reported and the temperature was 79. In Belleville, it was 81 degrees. In Cahokia, it was cloudy and 79 degrees. In St. Charles, it was partly sunny and 83. Across the region, it was mostly sunny in Columbia, Missouri, with a temperature of 83. In Quincy, it was mostly sunny and 83 degrees. In Kansas City, it was mostly sunny and the temperature was 81. It was mostly sunny in Springfield, Missouri, with a temperature of 78. In Rolla, it was partly sunny and the temperature was 74. In Farmington, it was 80 degrees. It was mostly sunny in Cape Girardeau, with 84 degrees. It was mostly sunny in Springfield, Illinois, with a temperature of 79. Once again in St. Louis, it was partly sunny, the temperature was 78 degrees and the wind was north at 7 miles an hour. The current time is 11:48 a.m. Central Daylight Time. 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Rest of today, partly sunny. A slight chance of showers and thunderstorms late this morning, then a chance of showers and thunderstorms this afternoon. Highs in the upper 80s. North winds 5 to 10 miles per hour. Chance of rain 40%. Tonight, partly cloudy. A chance of showers and thunderstorms in the evening. Lows in the upper 60s. North winds 5 to 10 miles per hour. Chance of rain 40%. Monday, partly sunny. A slight chance of showers and thunderstorms in the afternoon. Highs in the mid-80s. North winds 5 to 10 miles per hour. Chance of rain 20%. Monday night, partly cloudy in the evening, then becoming mostly clear. Lows in the upper 60s. North winds 5 to 10 miles per hour in the evening, becoming light and variable. Tuesday, sunny. Highs in the upper 80s. North winds around 5 miles per hour. Tuesday night and Wednesday, mostly clear. Lows in the upper 60s. Highs in the lower 90s. Wednesday night, mostly clear in the evening, then partly cloudy with a slight chance of showers and thunderstorms after midnight. Lows in the lower 70s. Chance of rain 20%. Thursday, mostly sunny. A slight chance of showers and thunderstorms in the morning, then a chance of showers and thunderstorms in the afternoon. Highs in the lower 90s. Chance of rain 30%. Heat index values up to 105. Thursday night, thunderstorms likely. Showers likely. Lows in the lower 70s. Chance of rain 60%. Heat index values up to 100 early in the evening. Friday, partly sunny with a chance of showers and thunderstorms. Highs in the upper 80s. Chance of rain 50%.
Wednesday night, partly cloudy. A chance of showers and thunderstorms, mainly in the evening. Lows around 70. Chance of rain 40%. Saturday, mostly sunny. A slight chance of showers and thunderstorms in the morning. Highs in the upper 80s. Chance of rain 20%. This afternoon, mostly cloudy with a slight chance of showers and thunderstorms early, then partly sunny with a chance of showers and thunderstorms. Highs in the mid-80s. North winds 5 to 10 miles per hour. Chance of rain 40%. Tonight, partly cloudy. A chance of showers and thunderstorms in the evening. Patchy fog after midnight. Lows in the upper 60s. North winds 5 to 10 miles per hour. Chance of rain 40%. Monday, mostly sunny. A slight chance of showers and thunderstorms in the afternoon. Highs in the mid-80s. North winds 5 to 10 miles per hour. Chance of rain 20%. Monday night, partly cloudy. Lows in the mid-60s. North winds 5 to 10 miles per hour. Tuesday, sunny. Highs in the mid-80s. North winds around 5 miles per hour. Tuesday night and Wednesday, mostly clear. Lows in the upper 60s. Highs around 90. Wednesday night, mostly clear in the evening, then partly cloudy with a slight chance of showers and thunderstorms after midnight. Lows in the lower 70s. Chance of rain 20%. Thursday, mostly sunny. A slight chance of showers and thunderstorms in the morning, then a chance of showers and thunderstorms in the afternoon. Highs in the lower 90s. Chance of rain 30%. Heat index values up to 105. Thursday night, thunderstorms likely. Showers likely. Lows in the lower 70s. Chance of rain 60%. Heat index values up to 100 early in the evening. Friday, partly sunny with a chance of showers and thunderstorms. Highs in the upper 80s. Chance of rain 50%. Friday night, partly cloudy. A chance of showers and thunderstorms, mainly in the evening. Lows around 70. Chance of rain 40%. Saturday, mostly sunny. A slight chance of showers and thunderstorms in the morning. Highs in the upper 80s. Chance of rain 20%. At 11 a.m. at Lambert Field in St. Louis, it was partly sunny with a temperature of 78 degrees. The dew point was 72, giving us a relative humidity of 81%. The wind was north at 7 miles an hour, and the pressure was 29.99 inches and steady. Elsewhere in the metro area, in Chesterfield, haze was reported and the temperature was 79. In Belleville, it was 81 degrees. In Cahokia, it was cloudy and 79 degrees. In St. Charles, it was partly sunny and 83. Across the region, it was mostly sunny in Columbia, Missouri, with a temperature of 83. In Quincy, it was mostly sunny and 83 degrees. In Kansas City, it was mostly sunny and the temperature was 81. It was mostly sunny in Springfield, Missouri, with a temperature of 78. In Rolla, it was partly sunny and the temperature was 74. In Farmington, it was 80 degrees. It was mostly sunny in Cape Girardeau, with 84 degrees. It was mostly sunny in Springfield, Illinois, with a temperature of 79. Once again in St. Louis, it was partly sunny, the temperature was 78 degrees and the wind was north at 7 miles an hour. The current time is 11:55 a.m. Central Daylight Time. 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This afternoon, mostly cloudy with a slight chance of showers and thunderstorms early, then partly sunny with a chance of showers and thunderstorms. Highs.
the mid-80s. North winds 5 to 10 miles per hour. Chance of rain 40%. Tonight, partly cloudy. A chance of showers and thunderstorms in the evening. Patchy fog after midnight. Lows in the upper 60s. North winds 5 to 10 miles per hour. Chance of rain 40%. Monday, mostly sunny. A slight chance of showers and thunderstorms in the afternoon. Highs in the mid-80s. North winds 5 to 10 miles per hour. Chance of rain 20%. Monday night, partly cloudy. Lows in the mid-60s. North winds 5 to 10 miles per hour. Tuesday, sunny. Highs in the mid-80s. North winds around 5 miles per hour. Tuesday night and Wednesday, mostly clear. Lows in the upper 60s. Highs around 90. Wednesday night, mostly clear in the evening, then partly cloudy with a slight chance of showers and thunderstorms after midnight. Lows in the lower 70s. Chance of rain 20%. Thursday, mostly sunny. A slight chance of showers and thunderstorms in the morning, then a chance of showers and thunderstorms in the afternoon. Highs in the lower 90s. Chance of rain 30%. Heat index values up to 105. Thursday night, thunderstorms likely. Showers likely. Lows in the lower 70s. Chance of rain 60%. Heat index values up to 100 early in the evening. Friday, partly sunny with a chance of showers and thunderstorms. Highs in the upper 80s. Chance of rain 50%. Friday night, partly cloudy. A chance of showers and thunderstorms, mainly in the evening. Lows around 70. Chance of rain 40%. Saturday, mostly sunny. A slight chance of showers and thunderstorms in the morning. Highs in the upper 80s. Chance of rain 20%. At 11 a.m. at Lambert Field in St. Louis, it was partly sunny with a temperature of 78 degrees. The dew point was 72, giving us a relative humidity of 81%. The wind was north at 7 miles an hour, and the pressure was 29.99 inches and steady. Elsewhere in the metro area, in Chesterfield, haze was reported and the temperature was 79. In Belleville, it was 81 degrees. In Cahokia, it was cloudy and 79 degrees. In St. Charles, it was partly sunny and 83. Across the region, it was mostly sunny in Columbia, Missouri, with a temperature of 83. In Quincy, it was mostly sunny and 83 degrees. In Kansas City, it was mostly sunny and the temperature was 81. It was mostly sunny in Springfield, Missouri, with a temperature of 78. In Rolla, it was partly sunny and the temperature was 74. In Farmington, it was 80 degrees. It was mostly sunny in Cape Girardeau, with 84 degrees. It was mostly sunny in Springfield, Illinois, with a temperature of 79. Once again in St. Louis, it was partly sunny, the temperature was 78 degrees and the wind was north at 7 miles an hour. The current time is 12 p.m. Central Daylight Time. 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This afternoon, mostly cloudy with a slight chance of showers and thunderstorms early, then partly sunny with a chance of showers and thunderstorms. Highs in the mid-80s. North winds 5 to 10 miles per hour. Chance of rain 40%. Tonight, partly cloudy. A chance of showers and thunderstorms in the evening. Patchy fog after midnight. Lows in the upper 60s. North winds 5 to 10 miles per hour. Chance of rain 40%. Monday, mostly sunny. A slight chance of showers and thunderstorms in the afternoon. Highs in the mid-80s. North winds
5 to 10 miles per hour. Chance of rain 20%. Monday night, partly cloudy. Lows in the mid-60s. North winds 5 to 10 miles per hour. Tuesday, sunny. Highs in the mid-80s. North winds around 5 miles per hour. Tuesday night and Wednesday, mostly clear. Lows in the upper 60s. Highs around 90. Wednesday night, mostly clear in the evening, then partly cloudy with a slight chance of showers and thunderstorms after midnight. Lows in the lower 70s. Chance of rain 20%. Thursday, mostly sunny. A slight chance of showers and thunderstorms in the morning, then a chance of showers and thunderstorms in the afternoon. Highs in the lower 90s. Chance of rain 30%. Heat index values up to 105. Thursday night, thunderstorms likely. Showers likely. Lows in the lower 70s. Chance of rain 60%. Heat index values up to 100 early in the evening. Friday, partly sunny with a chance of showers and thunderstorms. Highs in the upper 80s. Chance of rain 50%. Friday night, partly cloudy. A chance of showers and thunderstorms, mainly in the evening. Lows around 70. Chance of rain 40%. Saturday, mostly sunny. A slight chance of showers and thunderstorms in the morning. Highs in the upper 80s. Chance of rain 20%. At 11 a.m. at Lambert Field in St. Louis, it was partly sunny with a temperature of 78 degrees. The dew point was 72, giving us a relative humidity of 81%. The wind was north at 7 miles an hour, and the pressure was 29.99 inches and steady. Elsewhere in the metro area, in Chesterfield, haze was reported and the temperature was 79. In Belleville, it was 81 degrees. In Cahokia, it was cloudy and 79 degrees. In St. Charles, it was partly sunny and 83. Across the region, it was mostly sunny in Columbia, Missouri, with a temperature of 83. In Quincy, it was mostly sunny and 83 degrees. In Kansas City, it was mostly sunny and the temperature was 81. It was mostly sunny in Springfield, Missouri, with a temperature of 78. In Rolla, it was partly sunny and the temperature was 74. In Farmington, it was 80 degrees. It was mostly sunny in Cape Girardeau, with 84 degrees. It was mostly sunny in Springfield, Illinois, with a temperature of 79. Once again in St. Louis, it was partly sunny, the temperature was 78 degrees and the wind was north at 7 miles an hour. The current time is 12:04 p.m. Central Daylight Time. 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This afternoon, mostly cloudy with a slight chance of showers and thunderstorms early, then partly sunny with a chance of showers and thunderstorms. Highs in the mid-80s. North winds 5 to 10 miles per hour. Chance of rain 40%. Tonight, partly cloudy. A chance of showers and thunderstorms in the evening. Patchy fog after midnight. Lows in the upper 60s. North winds 5 to 10 miles per hour. Chance of rain 40%. Monday, mostly sunny. A slight chance of showers and thunderstorms in the afternoon. Highs in the mid-80s. North winds 5 to 10 miles per hour. Chance of rain 20%. Monday night, partly cloudy. Lows in the mid-60s. North winds 5 to 10 miles per hour. Tuesday, sunny. Highs in the mid-80s. North winds around 5 miles per hour. Tuesday night and Wednesday, mostly clear. Lows in the upper 60s. Highs around 90. Wednesday night, mostly clear in the evening, then partly cloudy with a slight
chance of showers and thunderstorms after midnight. Lows in the lower 70s. Chance of rain 20%. Thursday, mostly sunny. A slight chance of showers and thunderstorms in the morning, then a chance of showers and thunderstorms in the afternoon. Highs in the lower 90s. Chance of rain 30%. Heat index values up to 105. Thursday night, thunderstorms likely. Showers likely. Lows in the lower 70s. Chance of rain 60%. Heat index values up to 100 early in the evening. Friday, partly sunny with a chance of showers and thunderstorms. Highs in the upper 80s. Chance of rain 50%. Friday night, partly cloudy. A chance of showers and thunderstorms, mainly in the evening. Lows around 70. Chance of rain 40%. Saturday, mostly sunny. A slight chance of showers and thunderstorms in the morning. Highs in the upper 80s. Chance of rain 20%. At 11 a.m. at Lambert Field in St. Louis, it was partly sunny with a temperature of 78 degrees. The dew point was 72, giving us a relative humidity of 81%. The wind was north at 7 miles an hour, and the pressure was 29.99 inches and steady. Elsewhere in the metro area, in Chesterfield, haze was reported and the temperature was 79. In Belleville, it was 81 degrees. In Cahokia, it was cloudy and 79 degrees. In St. Charles, it was partly sunny and 83. Across the region, it was mostly sunny in Columbia, Missouri, with a temperature of 83. In Quincy, it was mostly sunny and 83 degrees. In Kansas City, it was mostly sunny and the temperature was 81. It was mostly sunny in Springfield, Missouri, with a temperature of 78. In Rolla, it was partly sunny and the temperature was 74. In Farmington, it was 80 degrees. It was mostly sunny in Cape Girardeau, with 84 degrees. It was mostly sunny in Springfield, Illinois, with a temperature of 79. Once again in St. Louis, it was partly sunny, the temperature was 78 degrees and the wind was north at 7 miles an hour. The current time is 12:08 p.m. Central Daylight Time. 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This afternoon, mostly cloudy with a slight chance of showers and thunderstorms early, then partly sunny with a chance of showers and thunderstorms. Highs in the mid-80s. North winds 5 to 10 miles per hour. Chance of rain 40%. Tonight, partly cloudy. A chance of showers and thunderstorms in the evening. Patchy fog after midnight. Lows in the upper 60s. North winds 5 to 10 miles per hour. Chance of rain 40%. Monday, mostly sunny. A slight chance of showers and thunderstorms in the afternoon. Highs in the mid-80s. North winds 5 to 10 miles per hour. Chance of rain 20%. Monday night, partly cloudy. Lows in the mid-60s. North winds 5 to 10 miles per hour. Tuesday, sunny. Highs in the mid-80s. North winds around 5 miles per hour. Tuesday night and Wednesday, mostly clear. Lows in the upper 60s. Highs around 90. Wednesday night, mostly clear in the evening, then partly cloudy with a slight chance of showers and thunderstorms after midnight. Lows in the lower 70s. Chance of rain 20%. Thursday, mostly sunny. A slight chance of showers and thunderstorms in the morning, then a chance of showers and thunderstorms in the afternoon. Highs in the lower 90s. Chance of rain 30%. Heat index values up to 105. Thursday night, thunderstorms likely. Showers likely. Lows in the lower 70s.
chance of rain 60%. Heat index values up to 100 early in the evening. Friday, partly sunny with a chance of showers and thunderstorms. Highs in the upper 80s. Chance of rain 50%. Friday night, partly cloudy. A chance of showers and thunderstorms, mainly in the evening. Lows around 70. Chance of rain 40%. Saturday, mostly sunny. A slight chance of showers and thunderstorms in the morning. Highs in the upper 80s. Chance of rain 20%. At noon at Lambert Field in St. Louis, it was partly sunny with a temperature of 81 degrees. The dew point was 73, giving us a relative humidity of 76%. The wind was southeast at 5 miles an hour, and the pressure was 29.99 inches and steady. Elsewhere in the metro area, in Chesterfield, haze was reported and the temperature was 81. In Belleville, it was 83 degrees. In Cahokia, it was cloudy and 80 degrees. In St. Charles, it was partly sunny and 85. Across the region, it was mostly sunny in Columbia, Missouri, with a temperature of 84. In Quincy, it was mostly sunny and 84 degrees. In Kansas City, it was mostly sunny and the temperature was 84. It was sunny in Springfield, Missouri, with a temperature of 81. In Rolla, it was mostly sunny and the temperature was 78. In Farmington, it was 79 degrees. It was mostly sunny in Cape Girardeau, with 85 degrees. It was mostly sunny in Springfield, Illinois, with a temperature of 80. Once again in St. Louis, it was partly sunny, the temperature was 81 degrees, and the wind was southeast at 5 miles an hour. The current time is 12:13 p.m. Central Daylight Time. 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This afternoon, mostly cloudy with a slight chance of showers and thunderstorms early, then partly sunny with a chance of showers and thunderstorms. Highs in the mid-80s. North winds 5 to 10 miles per hour. Chance of rain 40%. Tonight, partly cloudy. A chance of showers and thunderstorms in the evening. Patchy fog after midnight. Lows in the upper 60s. North winds 5 to 10 miles per hour. Chance of rain 40%. Monday, mostly sunny. A slight chance of showers and thunderstorms in the afternoon. Highs in the mid-80s. North winds 5 to 10 miles per hour. Chance of rain 20%. Monday night, partly cloudy. Lows in the mid-60s. North winds 5 to 10 miles per hour. Tuesday, sunny. Highs in the mid-80s. North winds around 5 miles per hour. Tuesday night and Wednesday, mostly clear. Lows in the upper 60s. Highs around 90. Wednesday night, mostly clear in the evening, then partly cloudy with a slight chance of showers and thunderstorms after midnight. Lows in the lower 70s. Chance of rain 20%. Thursday, mostly sunny. A slight chance of showers and thunderstorms in the morning, then a chance of showers and thunderstorms in the afternoon. Highs in the lower 90s. Chance of rain 30%. Heat index values up to 105. Thursday night, thunderstorms likely. Showers likely. Lows in the lower 70s. Chance of rain 60%. Heat index values up to 100 early in the evening. Friday, partly sunny with a chance of showers and thunderstorms. Highs in the upper 80s. Chance of rain 50%. Friday night, partly cloudy. A chance of showers and thunderstorms, mainly in the evening. Lows around 70. Chance of rain 40%. Saturday, mostly sunny. A slight chance of showers and thunderstorms in the morning.
highs in the upper 80s. Chance of rain 20%. At noon at Lambert Field in St. Louis, it was partly sunny with a temperature of 81 degrees. The dew point was 73, giving us a relative humidity of 76%. The wind was southeast at 5 miles an hour, and the pressure was 29.99 inches and steady. Elsewhere in the metro area, in Chesterfield, haze was reported and the temperature was 81. In Belleville, it was 83 degrees. In Cahokia, it was cloudy and 80 degrees. In St. Charles, it was partly sunny and 85. Across the region, it was mostly sunny in Columbia, Missouri, with a temperature of 84. In Quincy, it was mostly sunny and 84 degrees. In Kansas City, it was mostly sunny and the temperature was 84. It was sunny in Springfield, Missouri, with a temperature of 81. In Rolla, it was mostly sunny and the temperature was 78. In Farmington, it was 79 degrees. It was mostly sunny in Cape Girardeau, with 85 degrees. It was mostly sunny in Springfield, Illinois, with a temperature of 80. Once again in St. Louis, it was partly sunny, the temperature was 81 degrees, and the wind was southeast at 5 miles an hour. The current time is 12:17 p.m. Central Daylight Time. 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This afternoon, mostly cloudy with a slight chance of showers and thunderstorms early, then partly sunny with a chance of showers and thunderstorms. Highs in the mid-80s. North winds 5 to 10 miles per hour. Chance of rain 40%. Tonight, partly cloudy. A chance of showers and thunderstorms in the evening. Patchy fog after midnight. Lows in the upper 60s. North winds 5 to 10 miles per hour. Chance of rain 40%. Monday, mostly sunny. A slight chance of showers and thunderstorms in the afternoon. Highs in the mid-80s. North winds 5 to 10 miles per hour. Chance of rain 20%. Monday night, partly cloudy. Lows in the mid-60s. North winds 5 to 10 miles per hour. Tuesday, sunny. Highs in the mid-80s. North winds around 5 miles per hour. Tuesday night and Wednesday, mostly clear. Lows in the upper 60s. Highs around 90. Wednesday night, mostly clear in the evening, then partly cloudy with a slight chance of showers and thunderstorms after midnight. Lows in the lower 70s. Chance of rain 20%. Thursday, mostly sunny. A slight chance of showers and thunderstorms in the morning, then a chance of showers and thunderstorms in the afternoon. Highs in the lower 90s. Chance of rain 30%. Heat index values up to 105. Thursday night, thunderstorms likely. Showers likely. Lows in the lower 70s. Chance of rain 60%. Heat index values up to 100 early in the evening. Friday, partly sunny with a chance of showers and thunderstorms. Highs in the upper 80s. Chance of rain 50%. Friday night, partly cloudy. A chance of showers and thunderstorms, mainly in the evening. Lows around 70. Chance of rain 40%. Saturday, mostly sunny. A slight chance of showers and thunderstorms in the morning. Highs in the upper 80s. Chance of rain 20%. At noon at Lambert Field in St. Louis, it was partly sunny with a temperature of 81 degrees. The dew point was 73, giving us a relative humidity of 76%. The wind was southeast at 5 miles an hour, and the pressure was 29.99 inches and steady. Elsewhere in the metro area, in Chesterfield, haze was reported and the temperature was 81. In Belleville, it was 83 degrees. In Cahokia,
it was cloudy and 80 degrees. In St. Charles, it was partly sunny and 85. Across the region, it was mostly sunny in Columbia, Missouri, with a temperature of 84. In Quincy, it was mostly sunny and 84 degrees. In Kansas City, it was mostly sunny and the temperature was 84. It was sunny in Springfield, Missouri, with a temperature of 81. In Rolla, it was mostly sunny and the temperature was 78. In Farmington, it was 79 degrees. It was mostly sunny in Cape Girardeau, with 85 degrees. It was mostly sunny in Springfield, Illinois, with a temperature of 80. Once again in St. Louis, it was partly sunny. The temperature was 81 degrees and the wind was southeast at 5 miles an hour. The current time is 12:22 p.m. Central Daylight Time. 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This program originates from the National Weather Service Forecast Office in St. Louis, Missouri, and serves parts of East Central Missouri and Southwest Illinois, including the St. Louis metro area and surrounding counties. This afternoon, mostly cloudy with a slight chance of showers and thunderstorms early, then partly sunny with a chance of showers and thunderstorms. Highs in the mid-80s. North winds 5 to 10 miles per hour. Chance of rain 40%. Tonight, partly cloudy. A chance of showers and thunderstorms in the evening. Patchy fog after midnight. Lows in the upper 60s. North winds 5 to 10 miles per hour. Chance of rain 40%. Monday, mostly sunny. A slight chance of showers and thunderstorms in the afternoon. Highs in the mid-80s. North winds 5 to 10 miles per hour. Chance of rain 20%. Monday night, partly cloudy. Lows in the mid-60s. North winds 5 to 10 miles per hour. Tuesday, sunny. Highs in the mid-80s. North winds around 5 miles per hour. Tuesday night and Wednesday, mostly clear. Lows in the upper 60s. Highs around 90. Wednesday night, mostly clear in the evening, then partly cloudy with a slight chance of showers and thunderstorms after midnight. Lows in the lower 70s. Chance of rain 20%. Thursday, mostly sunny. A slight chance of showers and thunderstorms in the morning, then a chance of showers and thunderstorms in the afternoon. Highs in the lower 90s. Chance of rain 30%. Heat index values up to 105. Thursday night, thunderstorms likely. Showers likely. Lows in the lower 70s. Chance of rain 60%. Heat index values up to 100 early in the evening. Friday, partly sunny with a chance of showers and thunderstorms. Highs in the upper 80s. Chance of rain 50%. Friday night, partly cloudy. A chance of showers and thunderstorms, mainly in the evening. Lows around 70. Chance of rain 40%. Saturday, mostly sunny. A slight chance of showers and thunderstorms in the morning. Highs in the upper 80s. Chance of rain 20%. At noon at Lambert Field in St. Louis, it was partly sunny with a temperature of 81 degrees. The dew point was 73, giving us a relative humidity of 76%. The wind was southeast at 5 miles an hour, and the pressure was 29.99 inches and steady. Elsewhere in the metro area, in Chesterfield, haze was reported and the temperature was 81. In Belleville, it was 83 degrees. In Cahokia, it was cloudy and 80 degrees. In St. Charles, it was partly sunny and 85. Across the region, it was mostly sunny in Columbia, Missouri, with a temperature of 84. In Quincy, it was mostly sunny and 84 degrees. In Kansas City, it was mostly sunny and the temperature was 84. It was sunny in Springfield, Missouri, with a temperature of 81. In Rolla, it was mostly sunny and the temperature was 78.
In Farmington, it was 79 degrees. It was mostly sunny in Cape Girardeau, with 85 degrees. It was mostly sunny in Springfield, Illinois, with a temperature of 80. Once again in St. Louis, it was partly sunny. The temperature was 81 degrees and the wind was southeast at 5 miles an hour. The current time is 12:26 p.m. Central Daylight Time. 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This afternoon, mostly cloudy with a slight chance of showers and thunderstorms early, then partly sunny with a chance of showers and thunderstorms. Highs in the mid-80s. North winds 5 to 10 miles per hour. Chance of rain 40%. Tonight, partly cloudy. A chance of showers and thunderstorms in the evening. Patchy fog after midnight. Lows in the upper 60s. North winds 5 to 10 miles per hour. Chance of rain 40%. Monday, mostly sunny. A slight chance of showers and thunderstorms in the afternoon. Highs in the mid-80s. North winds 5 to 10 miles per hour. Chance of rain 20%. Monday night, partly cloudy. Lows in the mid-60s. North winds 5 to 10 miles per hour. Tuesday, sunny. Highs in the mid-80s. North winds around 5 miles per hour. Tuesday night and Wednesday, mostly clear. Lows in the upper 60s. Highs around 90. Wednesday night, mostly clear in the evening, then partly cloudy with a slight chance of showers and thunderstorms after midnight. Lows in the lower 70s. Chance of rain 20%. Thursday, mostly sunny. A slight chance of showers and thunderstorms in the morning, then a chance of showers and thunderstorms in the afternoon. Highs in the lower 90s. Chance of rain 30%. Heat index values up to 105. Thursday night, thunderstorms likely. Showers likely. Lows in the lower 70s. Chance of rain 60%. Heat index values up to 100 early in the evening. Friday, partly sunny with a chance of showers and thunderstorms. Highs in the upper 80s. Chance of rain 50%. Friday night, partly cloudy. A chance of showers and thunderstorms, mainly in the evening. Lows around 70. Chance of rain 40%. Saturday, mostly sunny. A slight chance of showers and thunderstorms in the morning. Highs in the upper 80s. Chance of rain 20%. At noon at Lambert Field in St. Louis, it was partly sunny with a temperature of 81 degrees. The dew point was 73, giving us a relative humidity of 76%. The wind was southeast at 5 miles an hour, and the pressure was 29.99 inches and steady. Elsewhere in the metro area, in Chesterfield, haze was reported and the temperature was 81. In Belleville, it was 83 degrees. In Cahokia, it was cloudy and 80 degrees. In St. Charles, it was partly sunny and 85. Across the region, it was mostly sunny in Columbia, Missouri, with a temperature of 84. In Quincy, it was mostly sunny and 84 degrees. In Kansas City, it was mostly sunny and the temperature was 84. It was sunny in Springfield, Missouri, with a temperature of 81. In Rolla, it was mostly sunny and the temperature was 78. In Farmington, it was 79 degrees. It was mostly sunny in Cape Girardeau, with 85 degrees. It was mostly sunny in Springfield, Illinois, with a temperature of 80. Once again in St. Louis, it was partly sunny. The temperature was 81 degrees and the wind was southeast at 5 miles an hour. The current time is 12:31 p.m. Central Daylight Time.
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This afternoon, mostly cloudy with a slight chance of showers and thunderstorms early, then partly sunny with a chance of showers and thunderstorms. Highs in the mid-80s. North winds 5 to 10 miles per hour. Chance of rain 40%. Tonight, partly cloudy. A chance of showers and thunderstorms in the evening. Patchy fog after midnight. Lows in the upper 60s. North winds 5 to 10 miles per hour. Chance of rain 40%. Monday, mostly sunny. A slight chance of showers and thunderstorms in the afternoon. Highs in the mid-80s. North winds 5 to 10 miles per hour. Chance of rain 20%. Monday night, partly cloudy. Lows in the mid-60s. North winds 5 to 10 miles per hour. Tuesday, sunny. Highs in the mid-80s. North winds around 5 miles per hour. Tuesday night and Wednesday, mostly clear. Lows in the upper 60s. Highs around 90. Wednesday night, mostly clear in the evening, then partly cloudy with a slight chance of showers and thunderstorms after midnight. Lows in the lower 70s. Chance of rain 20%. Thursday, mostly sunny. A slight chance of showers and thunderstorms in the morning, then a chance of showers and thunderstorms in the afternoon. Highs in the lower 90s. Chance of rain 30%. Heat index values up to 105. Thursday night, thunderstorms likely. Showers likely. Lows in the lower 70s. Chance of rain 60%. Heat index values up to 100 early in the evening. Friday, partly sunny with a chance of showers and thunderstorms. Highs in the upper 80s. Chance of rain 50%. Friday night, partly cloudy. A chance of showers and thunderstorms, mainly in the evening. Lows around 70. Chance of rain 40%. Saturday, mostly sunny. A slight chance of showers and thunderstorms in the morning. Highs in the upper 80s. Chance of rain 20%. At noon at Lambert Field in St. Louis, it was partly sunny with a temperature of 81 degrees. The dew point was 73, giving us a relative humidity of 76%. The wind was southeast at 5 miles an hour, and the pressure was 29.99 inches and steady. Elsewhere in the metro area, in Chesterfield, haze was reported and the temperature was 81. In Belleville, it was 83 degrees. In Cahokia, it was cloudy and 80 degrees. In St. Charles, it was partly sunny and 85. Across the region, it was mostly sunny in Columbia, Missouri, with a temperature of 84. In Quincy, it was mostly sunny and 84 degrees. In Kansas City, it was mostly sunny and the temperature was 84. It was sunny in Springfield, Missouri, with a temperature of 81. In Rolla, it was mostly sunny and the temperature was 78. In Farmington, it was 79 degrees. It was mostly sunny in Cape Girardeau, with 85 degrees. It was mostly sunny in Springfield, Illinois, with a temperature of 80. Once again in St. Louis, it was partly sunny, the temperature was 81 degrees, and the wind was southeast at 5 miles an hour. The current time is 12:35 p.m. Central Daylight Time. 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This afternoon, mostly cloudy with a slight chance of showers and thunderstorms early, then partly sunny with a chance of showers and thunderstorms. Highs in the mid-80s.
North winds 5 to 10 miles per hour. Chance of rain 40%. Tonight, partly cloudy.

lows in the mid-60s. North winds 5 to 10 miles per hour. Tuesday, sunny. Highs in the mid-80s. North winds around 5 miles per hour. Tuesday night and Wednesday, mostly clear. Lows in the upper 60s. Highs around 90. Wednesday night, mostly clear in the evening, then partly cloudy with a slight chance of showers and thunderstorms after midnight. Lows in the lower 70s. Chance of rain 20%. Thursday, mostly sunny. A slight chance of showers and thunderstorms in the morning, then a chance of showers and thunderstorms in the afternoon. Highs in the lower 90s. Chance of rain 30%. Heat index values up to 105. Thursday night, thunderstorms likely. Showers likely. Lows in the lower 70s. Chance of rain 60%. Heat index values up to 100 early in the evening. Friday, partly sunny with a chance of showers and thunderstorms. Highs in the upper 80s. Chance of rain 50%. Friday night, partly cloudy. A chance of showers and thunderstorms, mainly in the evening. Lows around 70. Chance of rain 40%. Saturday, mostly sunny. A slight chance of showers and thunderstorms in the morning. Highs in the upper 80s. Chance of rain 20%. At noon at Lambert Field in St. Louis, it was partly sunny with a temperature of 81 degrees. The dew point was 73, giving us a relative humidity of 76%. The wind was southeast at 5 miles an hour, and the pressure was 29.99 inches and steady. Elsewhere in the metro area, in Chesterfield, haze was reported and the temperature was 81. In Belleville, it was 83 degrees. In Cahokia, it was cloudy and 80 degrees. In St. Charles, it was partly sunny and 85. Across the region, it was mostly sunny in Columbia, Missouri, with a temperature of 84. In Quincy, it was mostly sunny and 84 degrees. In Kansas City, it was mostly sunny and the temperature was 84. It was sunny in Springfield, Missouri, with a temperature of 81. In Rolla, it was mostly sunny and the temperature was 78. In Farmington, it was 79 degrees. It was mostly sunny in Cape Girardeau, with 85 degrees. It was mostly sunny in Springfield, Illinois, with a temperature of 80. Once again in St. Louis, it was partly sunny, the temperature was 81 degrees, and the wind was southeast at 5 miles an hour. The current time is 12:39 p.m. Central Daylight Time. 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This afternoon, mostly cloudy with a slight chance of showers and thunderstorms early, then partly sunny with a chance of showers and thunderstorms. Highs in the mid-80s. North winds 5 to 10 miles per hour. Chance of rain 40%. Tonight, partly cloudy. A chance of showers and thunderstorms in the evening. Patchy fog after midnight. Lows in the upper 60s. North winds 5 to 10 miles per hour. Chance of rain 40%. Monday, mostly sunny. A slight chance of showers and thunderstorms in the afternoon. Highs in the mid-80s. North winds 5 to 10 miles per hour. Chance of rain 20%. Monday night, partly cloudy. Lows in the mid-60s. North winds 5 to 10 miles per hour. Tuesday, sunny. Highs in the mid-80s. North winds around 5 miles per hour. Tuesday night and Wednesday, mostly clear. Lows in the upper 60s. Highs around 90. Wednesday night, mostly clear in the evening, then partly cloudy with a slight chance of showers and thunderstorms after midnight. Lows in the lower 70s. Chance of rain 20%.

Thursday, mostly sunny. A slight chance of showers and thunderstorms in the morning, then a chance of showers and thunderstorms in the afternoon. Highs in the lower 90s. Chance of rain 30%. Heat index values up to 105. Thursday night, thunderstorms likely. Showers likely. Lows in the lower 70s. Chance of rain 60%. Heat index values up to 100 early in the evening. Friday, partly sunny with a chance of showers and thunderstorms. Highs in the upper 80s. Chance of rain 50%. Friday night, partly cloudy. A chance of showers and thunderstorms, mainly in the evening. Lows around 70. Chance of rain 40%. Saturday, mostly sunny. A slight chance of showers and thunderstorms in the morning. Highs in the upper 80s. Chance of rain 20%. At noon at Lambert Field in St. Louis, it was partly sunny with a temperature of 81 degrees. The dew point was 73, giving us a relative humidity of 76%. The wind was southeast at 5 miles an hour, and the pressure was 29.99 inches and steady. Elsewhere in the metro area, in Chesterfield, haze was reported and the temperature was 81. In Belleville, it was 83 degrees. In Cahokia, it was cloudy and 80 degrees. In St. Charles, it was partly sunny and 85. Across the region, it was mostly sunny in Columbia, Missouri, with a temperature of 84. In Quincy, it was mostly sunny and 84 degrees. In Kansas City, it was mostly sunny and the temperature was 84. It was sunny in Springfield, Missouri, with a temperature of 81. In Rolla, it was mostly sunny and the temperature was 78. In Farmington, it was 79 degrees. It was mostly sunny in Cape Girardeau, with 85 degrees. It was mostly sunny in Springfield, Illinois, with a temperature of 80. Once again in St. Louis, it was partly sunny, the temperature was 81 degrees, and the wind was southeast at 5 miles an hour. The current time is 12:44 p.m. Central Daylight Time. 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This afternoon, mostly cloudy with a slight chance of showers and thunderstorms early, then partly sunny with a chance of showers and thunderstorms. Highs in the mid-80s. North winds 5 to 10 miles per hour. Chance of rain 40%. Tonight, partly cloudy. A chance of showers and thunderstorms in the evening. Patchy fog after midnight. Lows in the upper 60s. North winds 5 to 10 miles per hour. Chance of rain 40%. Monday, mostly sunny. A slight chance of showers and thunderstorms in the afternoon. Highs in the mid-80s. North winds 5 to 10 miles per hour. Chance of rain 20%. Monday night, partly cloudy. Lows in the mid-60s. North winds 5 to 10 miles per hour. Tuesday, sunny. Highs in the mid-80s. North winds around 5 miles per hour. Tuesday night and Wednesday, mostly clear. Lows in the upper 60s. Highs around 90. Wednesday night, mostly clear in the evening, then partly cloudy with a slight chance of showers and thunderstorms after midnight. Lows in the lower 70s. Chance of rain 20%. Thursday, mostly sunny. A slight chance of showers and thunderstorms in the morning, then a chance of showers and thunderstorms in the afternoon. Highs in the lower 90s. Chance of rain 30%. Heat index values up to 105. Thursday night, thunderstorms likely. Showers likely. Lows in the lower 70s. Chance of rain 60%. Heat index values up to 100 early in the evening. Friday, partly sunny with a
of showers and thunderstorms. Highs in the upper 80s. Chance of rain 50%. Friday night, partly cloudy. A chance of showers and thunderstorms, mainly in the evening. Lows around 70. Chance of rain 40%. Saturday, mostly sunny. A slight chance of showers and thunderstorms in the morning. Highs in the upper 80s. Chance of rain 20%. At noon at Lambert Field in St. Louis, it was partly sunny with a temperature of 81 degrees. The dew point was 73, giving us a relative humidity of 76%. The wind was southeast at 5 miles an hour, and the pressure was 29.99 inches and steady. Elsewhere in the metro area, in Chesterfield, haze was reported and the temperature was 81. In Belleville, it was 83 degrees. In Cahokia, it was cloudy and 80 degrees. In St. Charles, it was partly sunny and 85. Across the region, it was mostly sunny in Columbia, Missouri, with a temperature of 84. In Quincy, it was mostly sunny and 84 degrees. In Kansas City, it was mostly sunny and the temperature was 84. It was sunny in Springfield, Missouri, with a temperature of 81. In Rolla, it was mostly sunny and the temperature was 78. In Farmington, it was 79 degrees. It was mostly sunny in Cape Girardeau, with 85 degrees. It was mostly sunny in Springfield, Illinois, with a temperature of 80. Once again in St. Louis, it was partly sunny, the temperature was 81 degrees, and the wind was southeast at 5 miles an hour. The current time is 12:48 p.m. Central Daylight Time. 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This afternoon, mostly cloudy with a slight chance of showers and thunderstorms early, then partly sunny with a chance of showers and thunderstorms. Highs in the mid-80s. North winds 5 to 10 miles per hour. Chance of rain 40%. Tonight, partly cloudy. A chance of showers and thunderstorms in the evening. Patchy fog after midnight. Lows in the upper 60s. North winds 5 to 10 miles per hour. Chance of rain 40%. Monday, mostly sunny. A slight chance of showers and thunderstorms in the afternoon. Highs in the mid-80s. North winds 5 to 10 miles per hour. Chance of rain 20%. Monday night, partly cloudy. Lows in the mid-60s. North winds 5 to 10 miles per hour. Tuesday, sunny. Highs in the mid-80s. North winds around 5 miles per hour. Tuesday night and Wednesday, mostly clear. Lows in the upper 60s. Highs around 90. Wednesday night, mostly clear in the evening, then partly cloudy with a slight chance of showers and thunderstorms after midnight. Lows in the lower 70s. Chance of rain 20%. Thursday, mostly sunny. A slight chance of showers and thunderstorms in the morning, then a chance of showers and thunderstorms in the afternoon. Highs in the lower 90s. Chance of rain 30%. Heat index values up to 105. Thursday night, thunderstorms likely. Showers likely. Lows in the lower 70s. Chance of rain 60%. Heat index values up to 100 early in the evening. Friday, partly sunny with a chance of showers and thunderstorms. Highs in the upper 80s. Chance of rain 50%. Friday night, partly cloudy. A chance of showers and thunderstorms, mainly in the evening. Lows around 70. Chance of rain 40%. Saturday, mostly sunny. A slight chance of showers and thunderstorms in the morning. Highs in the upper 80s. Chance of rain 20%. At noon at Lambert Field in St. Louis, it was partly sunny with
temperature of 81 degrees. The dew point was 73, giving us a relative humidity of 76%. The wind was southeast at 5 miles an hour, and the pressure was 29.99 inches and steady. Elsewhere in the metro area, in Chesterfield, haze was reported and the temperature was 81. In Belleville, it was 83 degrees. In Cahokia, it was cloudy and 80 degrees. In St. Charles, it was partly sunny and 85. Across the region, it was mostly sunny in Columbia, Missouri, with a temperature of 84. In Quincy, it was mostly sunny and 84 degrees. In Kansas City, it was mostly sunny and the temperature was 84. It was sunny in Springfield, Missouri, with a temperature of 81. In Rolla, it was mostly sunny and the temperature was 78. In Farmington, it was 79 degrees. It was mostly sunny in Cape Girardeau, with 85 degrees. It was mostly sunny in Springfield, Illinois, with a temperature of 80. Once again in St. Louis, it was partly sunny. The temperature was 81 degrees and the wind was southeast at 5 miles an hour. The current time is 12:53 p.m. Central Daylight Time. 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This afternoon, mostly cloudy with a slight chance of showers and thunderstorms early, then partly sunny with a chance of showers and thunderstorms. Highs in the mid-80s. North winds 5 to 10 miles per hour. Chance of rain 40%. Tonight, partly cloudy. A chance of showers and thunderstorms in the evening. Patchy fog after midnight. Lows in the upper 60s. North winds 5 to 10 miles per hour. Chance of rain 40%. Monday, mostly sunny. A slight chance of showers and thunderstorms in the afternoon. Highs in the mid-80s. North winds 5 to 10 miles per hour. Chance of rain 20%. Monday night, partly cloudy. Lows in the mid-60s. North winds 5 to 10 miles per hour. Tuesday, sunny. Highs in the mid-80s. North winds around 5 miles per hour. Tuesday night and Wednesday, mostly clear. Lows in the upper 60s. Highs around 90. Wednesday night, mostly clear in the evening, then partly cloudy with a slight chance of showers and thunderstorms after midnight. Lows in the lower 70s. Chance of rain 20%. Thursday, mostly sunny. A slight chance of showers and thunderstorms in the morning, then a chance of showers and thunderstorms in the afternoon. Highs in the lower 90s. Chance of rain 30%. Heat index values up to 105. Thursday night, thunderstorms likely. Showers likely. Lows in the lower 70s. Chance of rain 60%. Heat index values up to 100 early in the evening. Friday, partly sunny with a chance of showers and thunderstorms. Highs in the upper 80s. Chance of rain 50%. Friday night, partly cloudy. A chance of showers and thunderstorms, mainly in the evening. Lows around 70. Chance of rain 40%. Saturday, mostly sunny. A slight chance of showers and thunderstorms in the morning. Highs in the upper 80s. Chance of rain 20%. At noon at Lambert Field in St. Louis, it was partly sunny with a temperature of 81 degrees. The dew point was 73, giving us a relative humidity of 76%. The wind was southeast at 5 miles an hour, and the pressure was 29.99 inches and steady. Elsewhere in the metro area, in Chesterfield, haze was reported and the temperature was 81. In Belleville, it was 83 degrees. In Cahokia, it was cloudy and 80 degrees. In St. Charles, it was partly sunny and 85. Across the region, it was
Mostly sunny in Columbia, Missouri, with a temperature of 84. In Quincy, it was mostly sunny and 84 degrees. In Kansas City, it was mostly sunny and the temperature was 84. It was sunny in Springfield, Missouri, with a temperature of 81. In Rolla, it was mostly sunny and the temperature was 78. In Farmington, it was 79 degrees. It was mostly sunny in Cape Girardeau, with 85 degrees. It was mostly sunny in Springfield, Illinois, with a temperature of 80. Once again in St. Louis, it was partly sunny. The temperature was 81 degrees and the wind was southeast at 5 miles an hour. The current time is 12:57 p.m. Central Daylight Time. 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This afternoon, mostly cloudy with a slight chance of showers and thunderstorms early, then partly sunny with a chance of showers and thunderstorms. Highs in the mid-80s. North winds 5 to 10 miles per hour. Chance of rain 40%. Tonight, partly cloudy. A chance of showers and thunderstorms in the evening. Patchy fog after midnight. Lows in the upper 60s. North winds 5 to 10 miles per hour. Chance of rain 40%. Monday, mostly sunny. A slight chance of showers and thunderstorms in the afternoon. Highs in the mid-80s. North winds 5 to 10 miles per hour. Chance of rain 20%. Monday night, partly cloudy. Lows in the mid-60s. North winds 5 to 10 miles per hour. Tuesday, sunny. Highs in the mid-80s. North winds around 5 miles per hour. Tuesday night and Wednesday, mostly clear. Lows in the upper 60s. Highs around 90. Wednesday night, mostly clear in the evening, then partly cloudy with a slight chance of showers and thunderstorms after midnight. Lows in the lower 70s. Chance of rain 20%. Thursday, mostly sunny. A slight chance of showers and thunderstorms in the morning, then a chance of showers and thunderstorms in the afternoon. Highs in the lower 90s. Chance of rain 30%. Heat index values up to 105. Thursday night, thunderstorms likely. Showers likely. Lows in the lower 70s. Chance of rain 60%. Heat index values up to 100 early in the evening. Friday, partly sunny with a chance of showers and thunderstorms. Highs in the upper 80s. Chance of rain 50%. Friday night, partly cloudy. A chance of showers and thunderstorms, mainly in the evening. Lows around 70. Chance of rain 40%. Saturday, mostly sunny. A slight chance of showers and thunderstorms in the morning. Highs in the upper 80s. Chance of rain 20%. At noon at Lambert Field in St. Louis, it was partly sunny with a temperature of 81 degrees. The dew point was 73, giving us a relative humidity of 76%. The wind was southeast at 5 miles an hour, and the pressure was 29.99 inches and steady. Elsewhere in the metro area, in Chesterfield, haze was reported and the temperature was 81. In Belleville, it was 83 degrees. In Cahokia, it was cloudy and 80 degrees. In St. Charles, it was partly sunny and 85. Across the region, it was mostly sunny in Columbia, Missouri, with a temperature of 84. In Quincy, it was mostly sunny and 84 degrees. In Kansas City, it was mostly sunny and the temperature was 84. It was sunny in Springfield, Missouri, with a temperature of 81. In Rolla, it was mostly sunny and the temperature was 78. In Farmington, it was 79 degrees. It was mostly sunny in Cape Girardeau, with 85 degrees. It was mostly sunny in Springfield, Illinois, with a
temperature of 80. Once again in St. Louis, it was partly sunny. The temperature was 81 degrees and the wind was southeast at 5 miles an hour. The current time is 1:01 p.m. Central Daylight Time. 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This afternoon, mostly cloudy with a slight chance of showers and thunderstorms early, then partly sunny with a chance of showers and thunderstorms. Highs in the mid-80s. North winds 5 to 10 miles per hour. Chance of rain 40%. Tonight, partly cloudy. A chance of showers and thunderstorms in the evening. Patchy fog after midnight. Lows in the upper 60s. North winds 5 to 10 miles per hour. Chance of rain 40%. Monday, mostly sunny. A slight chance of showers and thunderstorms in the afternoon. Highs in the mid-80s. North winds 5 to 10 miles per hour. Chance of rain 20%. Monday night, partly cloudy. Lows in the mid-60s. North winds 5 to 10 miles per hour. Tuesday, sunny. Highs in the mid-80s. North winds around 5 miles per hour. Tuesday night and Wednesday, mostly clear. Lows in the upper 60s. Highs around 90. Wednesday night, mostly clear in the evening, then partly cloudy with a slight chance of showers and thunderstorms after midnight. Lows in the lower 70s. Chance of rain 20%. Thursday, mostly sunny. A slight chance of showers and thunderstorms in the morning, then a chance of showers and thunderstorms in the afternoon. Highs in the lower 90s. Chance of rain 30%. Heat index values up to 105. Thursday night, thunderstorms likely. Showers likely. Lows in the lower 70s. Chance of rain 60%. Heat index values up to 100 early in the evening. Friday, partly sunny with a chance of showers and thunderstorms. Highs in the upper 80s. Chance of rain 50%. Friday night, partly cloudy. A chance of showers and thunderstorms, mainly in the evening. Lows around 70. Chance of rain 40%. Saturday, mostly sunny. A slight chance of showers and thunderstorms in the morning. Highs in the upper 80s. Chance of rain 20%. At noon at Lambert Field in St. Louis, it was partly sunny with a temperature of 81 degrees. The dew point was 73, giving us a relative humidity of 76%. The wind was southeast at 5 miles an hour, and the pressure was 29.99 inches and steady. Elsewhere in the metro area, in Chesterfield, haze was reported and the temperature was 81. In Belleville, it was 83 degrees. In Cahokia, it was cloudy and 80 degrees. In St. Charles, it was partly sunny and 85. Across the region, it was mostly sunny in Columbia, Missouri, with a temperature of 84. In Quincy, it was mostly sunny and 84 degrees. In Kansas City, it was mostly sunny and the temperature was 84. It was sunny in Springfield, Missouri, with a temperature of 81. In Rolla, it was mostly sunny and the temperature was 78. In Farmington, it was 79 degrees. It was mostly sunny in Cape Girardeau, with 85 degrees. It was mostly sunny in Springfield, Illinois, with a temperature of 80. Once again in St. Louis, it was partly sunny. The temperature was 81 degrees and the wind was southeast at 5 miles an hour. The current time is 1:06 p.m. Central Daylight Time. 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
Illinois, including the St. Louis metro area and surrounding counties. This afternoon, mostly cloudy with a slight chance of showers and thunderstorms early, then partly sunny with a chance of showers and thunderstorms. Highs in the mid-80s. North winds 5 to 10 miles per hour. Chance of rain 40%. Tonight, partly cloudy. A chance of showers and thunderstorms in the evening. Patchy fog after midnight. Lows in the upper 60s. North winds 5 to 10 miles per hour. Chance of rain 40%. Monday, mostly sunny. A slight chance of showers and thunderstorms in the afternoon. Highs in the mid-80s. North winds 5 to 10 miles per hour. Chance of rain 20%. Monday night, partly cloudy. Lows in the mid-60s. North winds 5 to 10 miles per hour. Tuesday, sunny. Highs in the mid-80s. North winds around 5 miles per hour. Tuesday night and Wednesday, mostly clear. Lows in the upper 60s. Highs around 90. Wednesday night, mostly clear in the evening, then partly cloudy with a slight chance of showers and thunderstorms after midnight. Lows in the lower 70s. Chance of rain 20%. Thursday, mostly sunny. A slight chance of showers and thunderstorms in the morning, then a chance of showers and thunderstorms in the afternoon. Highs in the lower 90s. Chance of rain 30%. Heat index values up to 105. Thursday night, thunderstorms likely. Showers likely. Lows in the lower 70s. Chance of rain 60%. Heat index values up to 100 early in the evening. Friday, partly sunny with a chance of showers and thunderstorms. Highs in the upper 80s. Chance of rain 50%. Friday night, partly cloudy. A chance of showers and thunderstorms, mainly in the evening. Lows around 70. Chance of rain 40%. Saturday, mostly sunny. A slight chance of showers and thunderstorms in the morning. Highs in the upper 80s. Chance of rain 20%. At noon at Lambert Field in St. Louis, it was partly sunny with a temperature of 81 degrees. The dew point was 73, giving us a relative humidity of 76%. The wind was southeast at 5 miles an hour, and the pressure was 29.99 inches and steady. Elsewhere in the metro area, in Chesterfield, haze was reported and the temperature was 81. In Belleville, it was 83 degrees. In Cahokia, it was cloudy and 80 degrees. In St. Charles, it was partly sunny and 85. Across the region, it was mostly sunny in Columbia, Missouri, with a temperature of 84. In Quincy, it was mostly sunny and 84 degrees. In Kansas City, it was mostly sunny and the temperature was 84. It was sunny in Springfield, Missouri, with a temperature of 81. In Rolla, it was mostly sunny and the temperature was 78. In Farmington, it was 79 degrees. It was mostly sunny in Cape Girardeau, with 85 degrees. It was mostly sunny in Springfield, Illinois, with a temperature of 80. Once again in St. Louis, it was partly sunny, the temperature was 81 degrees, and the wind was southeast at 5 miles an hour. At 1 p.m. at Lambert Field in St. Louis, it was partly sunny with a temperature of 85 degrees. The dew point was 72, giving us a relative humidity of 65%, producing a heat index of 91. The wind was south at 6 miles an hour, and the pressure was 29.98 inches and falling. Elsewhere in the metro area, in Chesterfield, haze was reported and the temperature was 82. In Belleville, it was 83 degrees. In Cahokia, it was partly sunny and 82 degrees. In St. Charles, it was mostly sunny and 86. Across the region, it was mostly sunny in Columbia, Missouri, with a temperature of 86. In Quincy, it was mostly sunny and 84 degrees. In Kansas City, it was partly sunny and the temperature was 84. It was sunny in Springfield, Missouri, with a temperature of
83. In Rolla, it was mostly sunny and the temperature was 81. In Farmington, it was 78 degrees. It was partly sunny in Cape Girardeau, with 82 degrees. It was mostly sunny in Springfield, Illinois, with a temperature of 82. Once again in St. Louis, it was partly sunny, the temperature was 85 degrees and the wind was south at 6 miles an hour. The current time is 1:12 p.m. Central Daylight Time. 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This afternoon, mostly cloudy with a slight chance of showers and thunderstorms early, then partly sunny with a chance of showers and thunderstorms. Highs in the mid-80s. North winds 5 to 10 miles per hour. Chance of rain 40%. Tonight, partly cloudy. A chance of showers and thunderstorms in the evening. Patchy fog after midnight. Lows in the upper 60s. North winds 5 to 10 miles per hour. Chance of rain 40%. Monday, mostly sunny. A slight chance of showers and thunderstorms in the afternoon. Highs in the mid-80s. North winds 5 to 10 miles per hour. Chance of rain 20%. Monday night, partly cloudy. Lows in the mid-60s. North winds 5 to 10 miles per hour. Tuesday, sunny. Highs in the mid-80s. North winds around 5 miles per hour. Tuesday night and Wednesday, mostly clear. Lows in the upper 60s. Highs around 90. Wednesday night, mostly clear in the evening, then partly cloudy with a slight chance of showers and thunderstorms after midnight. Lows in the lower 70s. Chance of rain 20%. Thursday, mostly sunny. A slight chance of showers and thunderstorms in the morning, then a chance of showers and thunderstorms in the afternoon. Highs in the lower 90s. Chance of rain 30%. Heat index values up to 105. Thursday night, thunderstorms likely. Showers likely. Lows in the lower 70s. Chance of rain 60%. Heat index values up to 100 early in the evening. Friday, partly sunny with a chance of showers and thunderstorms. Highs in the upper 80s. Chance of rain 50%. Friday night, partly cloudy. A chance of showers and thunderstorms, mainly in the evening. Lows around 70. Chance of rain 40%. Saturday, mostly sunny. A slight chance of showers and thunderstorms in the morning. Highs in the upper 80s. Chance of rain 20%. At 1 p.m. at Lambert Field in St. Louis, it was partly sunny with a temperature of 85 degrees. The dew point was 72, giving us a relative humidity of 65%, producing a heat index of 91. The wind was south at 6 miles an hour, and the pressure was 29.98 inches and falling. Elsewhere in the metro area, in Chesterfield, haze was reported and the temperature was 82. In Belleville, it was 83 degrees. In Cahokia, it was partly sunny and 82 degrees. In St. Charles, it was mostly sunny and 86. Across the region, it was mostly sunny in Columbia, Missouri, with a temperature of 86. In Quincy, it was mostly sunny and 84 degrees. In Kansas City, it was partly sunny and the temperature was 84. It was sunny in Springfield, Missouri, with a temperature of 83. In Rolla, it was mostly sunny and the temperature was 81. In Farmington, it was 78 degrees. It was partly sunny in Cape Girardeau, with 82 degrees. It was mostly sunny in Springfield, Illinois, with a temperature of 82. Once again in St. Louis, it was partly sunny, the temperature was 85 degrees and the wind was south at 6 miles an hour. The current time is 1:16 p.m. Central.
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This afternoon, mostly cloudy with a slight chance of showers and thunderstorms early, then partly sunny with a chance of showers and thunderstorms. Highs in the mid-80s. North winds 5 to 10 miles per hour. Chance of rain 40%. Tonight, partly cloudy. A chance of showers and thunderstorms in the evening. Patchy fog after midnight. Lows in the upper 60s. North winds 5 to 10 miles per hour. Chance of rain 40%. Monday, mostly sunny. A slight chance of showers and thunderstorms in the afternoon. Highs in the mid-80s. North winds 5 to 10 miles per hour. Chance of rain 20%. Monday night, partly cloudy. Lows in the mid-60s. North winds 5 to 10 miles per hour. Tuesday, sunny. Highs in the mid-80s. North winds around 5 miles per hour. Tuesday night and Wednesday, mostly clear. Lows in the upper 60s. Highs around 90. Wednesday night, mostly clear in the evening, then partly cloudy with a slight chance of showers and thunderstorms after midnight. Lows in the lower 70s. Chance of rain 20%. Thursday, mostly sunny. A slight chance of showers and thunderstorms in the morning, then a chance of showers and thunderstorms in the afternoon. Highs in the lower 90s. Chance of rain 30%. Heat index values up to 105. Thursday night, thunderstorms likely. Showers likely. Lows in the lower 70s. Chance of rain 60%. Heat index values up to 100 early in the evening. Friday, partly sunny with a chance of showers and thunderstorms. Highs in the upper 80s. Chance of rain 50%. Friday night, partly cloudy. A chance of showers and thunderstorms, mainly in the evening. Lows around 70. Chance of rain 40%. Saturday, mostly sunny. A slight chance of showers and thunderstorms in the morning. Highs in the upper 80s. Chance of rain 20%. At 1 p.m. at Lambert Field in St. Louis, it was partly sunny with a temperature of 85 degrees. The dew point was 72, giving us a relative humidity of 65%, producing a heat index of 91. The wind was south at 6 miles an hour, and the pressure was 29.98 inches and falling. Elsewhere in the metro area, in Chesterfield, haze was reported and the temperature was 82. In Belleville, it was 83 degrees. In Cahokia, it was partly sunny and 82 degrees. In St. Charles, it was mostly sunny and 86. Across the region, it was mostly sunny in Columbia, Missouri, with a temperature of 86. In Quincy, it was mostly sunny and 84 degrees. In Kansas City, it was partly sunny and the temperature was 84. It was sunny in Springfield, Missouri, with a temperature of 83. In Rolla, it was mostly sunny and the temperature was 81. In Farmington, it was 78 degrees. It was partly sunny in Cape Girardeau, with 82 degrees. It was mostly sunny in Springfield, Illinois, with a temperature of 82. Once again in St. Louis, it was partly sunny, the temperature was 85 degrees and the wind was south at 6 miles an hour. The current time is 1:21 p.m. Central Daylight Time. 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This afternoon, mostly cloudy with a slight chance of showers and thunderstorms early, then
sunny with a chance of showers and thunderstorms. Highs in the mid-80s. North winds 5 to 10 miles per hour. Chance of rain 40%. Tonight, partly cloudy. A chance of showers and thunderstorms in the evening. Patchy fog after midnight. Lows in the upper 60s. North winds 5 to 10 miles per hour. Chance of rain 40%. Monday, mostly sunny. A slight chance of showers and thunderstorms in the afternoon. Highs in the mid-80s. North winds 5 to 10 miles per hour. Chance of rain 20%. Monday night, partly cloudy. Lows in the mid-60s. North winds 5 to 10 miles per hour. Tuesday, sunny. Highs in the mid-80s. North winds around 5 miles per hour. Tuesday night and Wednesday, mostly clear. Lows in the upper 60s. Highs around 90. Wednesday night, mostly clear in the evening, then partly cloudy with a slight chance of showers and thunderstorms after midnight. Lows in the lower 70s. Chance of rain 20%. Thursday, mostly sunny. A slight chance of showers and thunderstorms in the morning, then a chance of showers and thunderstorms in the afternoon. Highs in the lower 90s. Chance of rain 30%. Heat index values up to 105. Thursday night, thunderstorms likely. Showers likely. Lows in the lower 70s. Chance of rain 60%. Heat index values up to 100 early in the evening. Friday, partly sunny with a chance of showers and thunderstorms. Highs in the upper 80s. Chance of rain 50%. Friday night, partly cloudy. A chance of showers and thunderstorms, mainly in the evening. Lows around 70. Chance of rain 40%. Saturday, mostly sunny. A slight chance of showers and thunderstorms in the morning. Highs in the upper 80s. Chance of rain 20%. At 1 p.m. at Lambert Field in St. Louis, it was partly sunny with a temperature of 85 degrees. The dew point was 72, giving us a relative humidity of 65%, producing a heat index of 91. The wind was south at 6 miles an hour, and the pressure was 29.98 inches and falling. Elsewhere in the metro area, in Chesterfield, haze was reported and the temperature was 82. In Belleville, it was 83 degrees. In Cahokia, it was partly sunny and 82 degrees. In St. Charles, it was mostly sunny and 86. Across the region, it was mostly sunny in Columbia, Missouri, with a temperature of 86. In Quincy, it was mostly sunny and 84 degrees. In Kansas City, it was partly sunny and the temperature was 84. It was sunny in Springfield, Missouri, with a temperature of 83. In Rolla, it was mostly sunny and the temperature was 81. In Farmington, it was 78 degrees. It was partly sunny in Cape Girardeau, with 82 degrees. It was mostly sunny in Springfield, Illinois, with a temperature of 82. Once again in St. Louis, it was partly sunny, the temperature was 85 degrees and the wind was south at 6 miles an hour. The current time is 1:25 p.m. Central Daylight Time. 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This afternoon, mostly cloudy with a slight chance of showers and thunderstorms early, then partly sunny with a chance of showers and thunderstorms. Highs in the mid-80s. North winds 5 to 10 miles per hour. Chance of rain 40%. Tonight, partly cloudy. A chance of showers and thunderstorms in the evening. Patchy fog after midnight. Lows in the upper 60s. North winds 5 to 10 miles per hour. Chance of rain 40%. Monday, mostly sunny.
slight chance of showers and thunderstorms in the afternoon. Highs in the mid-80s. North winds 5 to 10 miles per hour. Chance of rain 20%. Monday night, partly cloudy. Lows in the mid-60s. North winds 5 to 10 miles per hour. Tuesday, sunny. Highs in the mid-80s. North winds around 5 miles per hour. Tuesday night and Wednesday, mostly clear. Lows in the upper 60s. Highs around 90. Wednesday night, mostly clear in the evening, then partly cloudy with a slight chance of showers and thunderstorms after midnight. Lows in the lower 70s. Chance of rain 20%. Thursday, mostly sunny. A slight chance of showers and thunderstorms in the morning, then a chance of showers and thunderstorms in the afternoon. Highs in the lower 90s. Chance of rain 30%. Heat index values up to 105. Thursday night, thunderstorms likely. Showers likely. Lows in the lower 70s. Chance of rain 60%. Heat index values up to 100 early in the evening. Friday, partly sunny with a chance of showers and thunderstorms. Highs in the upper 80s. Chance of rain 50%. Friday night, partly cloudy. A chance of showers and thunderstorms, mainly in the evening. Lows around 70. Chance of rain 40%. Saturday, mostly sunny. A slight chance of showers and thunderstorms in the morning. Highs in the upper 80s. Chance of rain 20%. At 1 p.m. at Lambert Field in St. Louis, it was partly sunny with a temperature of 85 degrees. The dew point was 72, giving us a relative humidity of 65%, producing a heat index of 91. The wind was south at 6 miles an hour, and the pressure was 29.98 inches and falling. Elsewhere in the metro area, in Chesterfield, haze was reported and the temperature was 82. In Belleville, it was 83 degrees. In Cahokia, it was partly sunny and 82 degrees. In St. Charles, it was mostly sunny and 86. Across the region, it was mostly sunny in Columbia, Missouri, with a temperature of 86. In Quincy, it was mostly sunny and 84 degrees. In Kansas City, it was partly sunny and the temperature was 84. It was sunny in Springfield, Missouri, with a temperature of 83. In Rolla, it was mostly sunny and the temperature was 81. In Farmington, it was 78 degrees. It was partly sunny in Cape Girardeau, with 82 degrees. It was mostly sunny in Springfield, Illinois, with a temperature of 82. Once again in St. Louis, it was partly sunny, the temperature was 85 degrees and the wind was south at 6 miles an hour. The current time is 1:30 p.m. Central Daylight Time. 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This afternoon, partly sunny with a chance of showers and thunderstorms. Near steady temperature in the mid-80s. North winds 5 to 10 miles per hour. Chance of rain 40%. Tonight, partly cloudy. A chance of showers and thunderstorms in the evening. Patchy fog after midnight. Lows in the upper 60s. North winds 5 to 10 miles per hour. Chance of rain 40%. Monday, mostly sunny. A slight chance of showers and thunderstorms in the afternoon. Highs in the mid-80s. North winds 5 to 10 miles per hour. Chance of rain 20%. Monday night, partly cloudy. Lows in the mid-60s. North winds 5 to 10 miles per hour. Tuesday, sunny. Highs in the mid-80s. North winds around 5 miles per hour. Tuesday night and Wednesday, mostly clear. Lows in the upper 60s. Highs around 90.
Wednesday night, mostly clear. Lows in the lower 70s. Thursday, mostly sunny. A slight chance of showers and thunderstorms in the afternoon. Highs in the mid-90s. Chance of rain 20%. Heat index values up to 105. Thursday night, partly cloudy with a chance of thunderstorms. A chance of showers in the evening, then showers likely after midnight. Lows in the lower 70s. Chance of rain 60%. Heat index values up to 105 early in the evening. Friday and Friday night, mostly cloudy. A chance of showers and thunderstorms. Highs in the upper 80s. Lows around 70. Chance of rain 50%. Saturday, partly sunny with a slight chance of showers. A slight chance of thunderstorms in the afternoon. Highs in the upper 80s. Chance of rain 20%. At 1 p.m. at Lambert Field in St. Louis, it was partly sunny with a temperature of 85 degrees. The dew point was 72, giving us a relative humidity of 65%, producing a heat index of 91. The wind was south at 6 miles an hour, and the pressure was 29.98 inches and falling. Elsewhere in the metro area, in Chesterfield, haze was reported and the temperature was 82. In Belleville, it was 83 degrees. In Cahokia, it was partly sunny and 82 degrees. In St. Charles, it was mostly sunny and 86. Across the region, it was mostly sunny in Columbia, Missouri, with a temperature of 86. In Quincy, it was mostly sunny and 84 degrees. In Kansas City, it was partly sunny and the temperature was 84. It was sunny in Springfield, Missouri, with a temperature of 83. In Rolla, it was mostly sunny and the temperature was 81. In Farmington, it was 78 degrees. It was partly sunny in Cape Girardeau, with 82 degrees. It was mostly sunny in Springfield, Illinois, with a temperature of 82. Once again in St. Louis, it was partly sunny, the temperature was 85 degrees and the wind was south at 6 miles an hour. The current time is 1:34 p.m. Central Daylight Time. 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This afternoon, partly sunny with a chance of showers and thunderstorms. Near steady temperature in the mid-80s. North winds 5 to 10 miles per hour. Chance of rain 40%. Tonight, partly cloudy. A chance of showers and thunderstorms in the evening. Patchy fog after midnight. Lows in the upper 60s. North winds 5 to 10 miles per hour. Chance of rain 40%. Monday, mostly sunny. A slight chance of showers and thunderstorms in the afternoon. Highs in the mid-80s. North winds 5 to 10 miles per hour. Chance of rain 20%. Monday night, partly cloudy. Lows in the mid-60s. North winds 5 to 10 miles per hour. Tuesday, sunny. Highs in the mid-80s. North winds around 5 miles per hour. Tuesday night and Wednesday, mostly clear. Lows in the upper 60s. Highs around 90. Wednesday night, mostly clear. Lows in the lower 70s. Thursday, mostly sunny. A slight chance of showers and thunderstorms in the afternoon. Highs in the mid-90s. Chance of rain 20%. Heat index values up to 105. Thursday night, partly cloudy with a chance of thunderstorms. A chance of showers in the evening, then showers likely after midnight. Lows in the lower 70s. Chance of rain 60%. Heat index values up to 105 early in the evening. Friday and Friday night, mostly cloudy. A chance of showers and thunderstorms. Highs in the upper 80s. Lows are...
70. Chance of rain 50%. Saturday, partly sunny with a slight chance of showers. A slight chance of thunderstorms in the afternoon. Highs in the upper 80s. Chance of rain 20%. At 1 p.m. at Lambert Field in St. Louis, it was partly sunny with a temperature of 85 degrees. The dew point was 72, giving us a relative humidity of 65%, producing a heat index of 91. The wind was south at 6 miles an hour, and the pressure was 29.98 inches and falling. Elsewhere in the metro area, in Chesterfield, haze was reported and the temperature was 82. In Belleville, it was 83 degrees. In Cahokia, it was partly sunny and 82 degrees. In St. Charles, it was mostly sunny and 86. Across the region, it was mostly sunny in Columbia, Missouri, with a temperature of 86. In Quincy, it was mostly sunny, 70. Chance of rain 50%.

branches and falling. Elsewhere in the metro area, in Chesterfield, haze was reported and the temperature was 82. In Belleville, it was 83 degrees. In Cahokia, it was partly sunny and 82 degrees. In St. Charles, it was mostly sunny and 86. Across the region, it was mostly sunny in Columbia, Missouri, with a temperature of 86. In Quincy, it was mostly sunny and 84 degrees. In Kansas City, it was partly sunny and the temperature was 84. It was sunny in Springfield, Missouri, with a temperature of 83. In Rolla, it was mostly sunny and the temperature was 81. In Farmington, it was 78 degrees. It was partly sunny in Cape Girardeau, with 82 degrees. It was mostly sunny in Springfield, Illinois, with a temperature of 82. Once again in St. Louis, it was partly sunny, the temperature was 85 degrees and the wind was south at 6 miles an hour. The current time is 1:38 p.m. Central Daylight Time. 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This afternoon, partly sunny with a chance of showers and thunderstorms. Near steady temperature in the mid-80s. North winds 5 to 10 miles per hour. Chance of rain 40%. Tonight, partly cloudy. A chance of showers and thunderstorms in the evening. Patchy fog after midnight. Lows in the upper 60s. North winds 5 to 10 miles per hour. Chance of rain 40%. Monday, mostly sunny. A slight chance of showers and thunderstorms in the afternoon. Highs in the mid-80s. North winds 5 to 10 miles per hour. Chance of rain 20%. Monday night, partly cloudy. Lows in the mid-60s. North winds 5 to 10 miles per hour. Tuesday, sunny. Highs in the mid-80s. North winds around 5 miles per hour. Tuesday night and Wednesday, mostly clear. Lows in the upper 60s. Highs around 90. Wednesday night, mostly clear. Lows in the lower 70s. Thursday, mostly sunny. A slight chance of showers and thunderstorms in the afternoon. Highs in the mid-90s. Chance of rain 20%. Heat index values up to 105. Thursday night, partly cloudy with a chance of thunderstorms. A chance of showers in the evening, then showers likely after midnight. Lows in the lower 70s. Chance of rain 60%. Heat index values up to 105 early in the evening. Friday and Friday night, mostly cloudy. A chance of showers and thunderstorms. Highs in the upper 80s. Lows around 70. Chance of rain 50%. Saturday, partly sunny with a slight chance of showers. A slight chance of thunderstorms in the afternoon. Highs in the upper 80s. Chance of rain 20%. At 1 p.m. at Lambert Field in St. Louis, it was partly sunny with a temperature of 85 degrees. The dew point was 72, giving us a relative humidity of 65%, producing a heat index of 91. The wind was south at 6 miles an hour, and the pressure was 29.98 inches and falling. Elsewhere in the metro area, in Chesterfield, haze was reported and the temperature was 82. In Belleville, it was 83 degrees. In Cahokia, it was partly sunny and 82 degrees. In St. Charles, it was mostly sunny and 86. Across the region, it was mostly sunny in Columbia, Missouri, with a temperature of 86. In Quincy, it was mostly sunny and 84 degrees. In Kansas City, it was partly sunny and the temperature was 84. It was sunny in Springfield, Missouri, with a temperature of 83. In Rolla, it was mostly sunny and the temperature was 81. In Farmington, it was 78 degrees.

partly sunny in Cape Girardeau with 82 degrees. It was mostly sunny in Springfield, Illinois, with a temperature of 82. Once again in St. Louis, it was partly sunny. The temperature was 85 degrees and the wind was south at 6 miles an hour. The current time is 1:42 p.m. Central Daylight Time. 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This afternoon, partly sunny with a chance of showers and thunderstorms. Near steady temperature in the mid-80s. North winds 5 to 10 miles per hour. Chance of rain 40%. Tonight, partly cloudy. A chance of showers and thunderstorms in the evening. Patchy fog after midnight. Lows in the upper 60s. North winds 5 to 10 miles per hour. Chance of rain 40%. Monday, mostly sunny. A slight chance of showers and thunderstorms in the afternoon. Highs in the mid-80s. North winds 5 to 10 miles per hour. Chance of rain 20%. Monday night, partly cloudy. Lows in the mid-60s. North winds 5 to 10 miles per hour. Tuesday, sunny. Highs in the mid-80s. North winds around 5 miles per hour. Tuesday night and Wednesday, mostly clear. Lows in the upper 60s. Highs around 90. Wednesday night, mostly clear. Lows in the lower 70s. Thursday, mostly sunny. A slight chance of showers and thunderstorms in the afternoon. Highs in the mid-90s. Chance of rain 20%. Heat index values up to 105. Thursday night, partly cloudy with a chance of thunderstorms. A chance of showers in the evening, then showers likely after midnight. Lows in the lower 70s. Chance of rain 60%. Heat index values up to 105 early in the evening. Friday and Friday night, mostly cloudy. A chance of showers and thunderstorms. Highs in the upper 80s. Lows around 70. Chance of rain 50%. Saturday, partly sunny with a slight chance of showers. A slight chance of thunderstorms in the afternoon. Highs in the upper 80s. Chance of rain 20%. At 1 p.m. at Lambert Field in St. Louis, it was partly sunny with a temperature of 85 degrees. The dew point was 72, giving us a relative humidity of 65%, producing a heat index of 91. The wind was south at 6 miles an hour, and the pressure was 29.98 inches and falling. Elsewhere in the metro area, in Chesterfield, haze was reported and the temperature was 82. In Belleville, it was 83 degrees. In Cahokia, it was partly sunny and 82 degrees. In St. Charles, it was mostly sunny and 86. Across the region, it was mostly sunny in Columbia, Missouri, with a temperature of 86. In Quincy, it was mostly sunny and 84 degrees. In Kansas City, it was partly sunny and the temperature was 84. It was sunny in Springfield, Missouri, with a temperature of 83. In Rolla, it was mostly sunny and the temperature was 81. In Farmington, it was 78 degrees. It was partly sunny in Cape Girardeau, with 82 degrees. It was mostly sunny in Springfield, Illinois, with a temperature of 82. Once again in St. Louis, it was partly sunny. The temperature was 85 degrees and the wind was south at 6 miles an hour. The current time is 1:46 p.m. Central Daylight Time. 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This afternoon,
partly sunny with a chance of showers and thunderstorms. Near steady temperature in the mid-80s. North winds 5 to 10 miles per hour. Chance of rain 40%. Tonight, partly cloudy. A chance of showers and thunderstorms in the evening. Patchy fog after midnight. Lows in the upper 60s. North winds 5 to 10 miles per hour. Chance of rain 40%. Monday, mostly sunny. A slight chance of showers and thunderstorms in the afternoon. Highs in the mid-80s. North winds 5 to 10 miles per hour. Chance of rain 20%. Monday night, partly cloudy. Lows in the mid-60s. North winds 5 to 10 miles per hour. Tuesday, sunny. Highs in the mid-80s. North winds around 5 miles per hour. Tuesday night and Wednesday, mostly clear. Lows in the upper 60s. Highs around 90. Wednesday night, mostly clear. Lows in the lower 70s. Thursday, mostly sunny. A slight chance of showers and thunderstorms in the afternoon. Highs in the mid-90s. Chance of rain 20%. Heat index values up to 105. Thursday night, partly cloudy with a chance of thunderstorms. A chance of showers in the evening, then showers likely after midnight. Lows in the lower 70s. Chance of rain 60%. Heat index values up to 105 early in the evening. Friday and Friday night, mostly cloudy. A chance of showers and thunderstorms. Highs in the upper 80s. Lows around 70. Chance of rain 50%. Saturday, partly sunny with a slight chance of showers. A slight chance of thunderstorms in the afternoon. Highs in the upper 80s. Chance of rain 20%. At 1 p.m. at Lambert Field in St. Louis, it was partly sunny with a temperature of 85 degrees. The dew point was 72, giving us a relative humidity of 65%, producing a heat index of 91. The wind was south at 6 miles an hour, and the pressure was 29.98 inches and falling. Elsewhere in the metro area, in Chesterfield, haze was reported and the temperature was 82. In Belleville, it was 83 degrees. In Cahokia, it was partly sunny and 82 degrees. In St. Charles, it was mostly sunny and 86. Across the region, it was mostly sunny in Columbia, Missouri, with a temperature of 86. In Quincy, it was mostly sunny and 84 degrees. In Kansas City, it was partly sunny and the temperature was 84. It was sunny in Springfield, Missouri, with a temperature of 83. In Rolla, it was mostly sunny and the temperature was 81. In Farmington, it was 78 degrees. It was partly sunny in Cape Girardeau, with 82 degrees. It was mostly sunny in Springfield, Illinois, with a temperature of 82. Once again in St. Louis, it was partly sunny, the temperature was 85 degrees and the wind was south at 6 miles an hour. The current time is 1:51 p.m. Central Daylight Time. 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This afternoon, partly sunny with a chance of showers and thunderstorms. Near steady temperature in the mid-80s. North winds 5 to 10 miles per hour. Chance of rain 40%. Tonight, partly cloudy. A chance of showers and thunderstorms in the evening. Patchy fog after midnight. Lows in the upper 60s. North winds 5 to 10 miles per hour. Chance of rain 40%. Monday, mostly sunny. A slight chance of showers and thunderstorms in the afternoon. Highs in the mid-80s. North winds 5 to 10 miles per hour. Chance of rain 20%. Monday night, partly cloudy. Lows in the mid-60s.
North winds 5 to 10 miles per hour. Tuesday, sunny. Highs in the mid-80s. North winds around 5 miles per hour. Tuesday night and Wednesday, mostly clear. Lows in the upper 60s. Highs around 90. Wednesday night, mostly clear. Lows in the lower 70s. Thursday, mostly sunny. A slight chance of showers and thunderstorms in the afternoon. Highs in the mid-90s. Chance of rain 20%. Heat index values up to 105. Thursday night, partly cloudy with a chance of thunderstorms. A chance of showers in the evening, then showers likely after midnight. Lows in the lower 70s. Chance of rain 60%. Heat index values up to 105 early in the evening. Friday and Friday night, mostly cloudy. A chance of showers and thunderstorms. Highs in the upper 80s. Lows around 70. Chance of rain 50%. Saturday, partly sunny with a slight chance of showers. A slight chance of thunderstorms in the afternoon. Highs in the upper 80s. Chance of rain 20%. At 1 p.m. at Lambert Field in St. Louis, it was partly sunny with a temperature of 85 degrees. The dew point was 72, giving us a relative humidity of 65%, producing a heat index of 91. The wind was south at 6 miles an hour, and the pressure was 29.98 inches and falling. Elsewhere in the metro area, in Chesterfield, haze was reported and the temperature was 82. In Belleville, it was 83 degrees. In Cahokia, it was partly sunny and 82 degrees. In St. Charles, it was mostly sunny and 86. Across the region, it was mostly sunny in Columbia, Missouri, with a temperature of 86. In Quincy, it was mostly sunny and 84 degrees. In Kansas City, it was partly sunny and the temperature was 84. It was sunny in Springfield, Missouri, with a temperature of 83. In Rolla, it was mostly sunny and the temperature was 81. In Farmington, it was 78 degrees. It was partly sunny in Cape Girardeau, with 82 degrees. It was mostly sunny in Springfield, Illinois, with a temperature of 82. Once again in St. Louis, it was partly sunny, the temperature was 85 degrees and the wind was south at 6 miles an hour. The current time is 1:55 p.m. Central Daylight Time. 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This afternoon, partly sunny with a chance of showers and thunderstorms. Near steady temperature in the mid-80s. North winds 5 to 10 miles per hour. Chance of rain 40%. Tonight, partly cloudy. A chance of showers and thunderstorms in the evening. Patchy fog after midnight. Lows in the upper 60s. North winds 5 to 10 miles per hour. Chance of rain 40%. Monday, mostly sunny. A slight chance of showers and thunderstorms in the afternoon. Highs in the mid-80s. North winds 5 to 10 miles per hour. Chance of rain 20%. Monday night, partly cloudy. Lows in the mid-60s. North winds 5 to 10 miles per hour. Tuesday, sunny. Highs in the mid-80s. North winds around 5 miles per hour. Tuesday night and Wednesday, mostly clear. Lows in the upper 60s. Highs around 90. Wednesday night, mostly clear. Lows in the lower 70s. Thursday, mostly sunny. A slight chance of showers and thunderstorms in the afternoon. Highs in the mid-90s. Chance of rain 20%. Heat index values up to 105. Thursday night, partly cloudy with a chance of thunderstorms. A chance of showers in the evening, then showers likely after midnight.
lows in the lower 70s. Chance of rain 60%. Heat index values up to 105 early in the evening. Friday and Friday night, mostly cloudy. A chance of showers and thunderstorms. Highs in the upper 80s. Lows around 70. Chance of rain 50%. Saturday, partly sunny with a slight chance of showers. A slight chance of thunderstorms in the afternoon. Highs in the upper 80s. Chance of rain 20%. At 1 p.m. at Lambert Field in St. Louis, it was partly sunny with a temperature of 85 degrees. The dew point was 72, giving us a relative humidity of 65%, producing a heat index of 91. The wind was south at 6 miles an hour, and the pressure was 29.98 inches and falling. Elsewhere in the metro area, in Chesterfield, haze was reported and the temperature was 82. In Belleville, it was 83 degrees. In Cahokia, it was partly sunny and 82 degrees. In St. Charles, it was mostly sunny and 86. Across the region, it was mostly sunny in Columbia, Missouri, with a temperature of 86. In Quincy, it was mostly sunny and 84 degrees. In Kansas City, it was partly sunny and the temperature was 84. It was sunny in Springfield, Missouri, with a temperature of 83. In Rolla, it was mostly sunny and the temperature was 81. In Farmington, it was 78 degrees. It was partly sunny in Cape Girardeau, with 82 degrees. It was mostly sunny in Springfield, Illinois, with a temperature of 82. Once again in St. Louis, it was partly sunny, the temperature was 85 degrees and the wind was south at 6 miles an hour. The current time is 1:59 p.m. Central Daylight Time. 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This afternoon, partly sunny with a chance of showers and thunderstorms. Near steady temperature in the mid-80s. North winds 5 to 10 miles per hour. Chance of rain 40%. Tonight, partly cloudy. A chance of showers and thunderstorms in the evening. Patchy fog after midnight. Lows in the upper 60s. North winds 5 to 10 miles per hour. Chance of rain 40%. Monday, mostly sunny. A slight chance of showers and thunderstorms in the afternoon. Highs in the mid-80s. North winds 5 to 10 miles per hour. Chance of rain 20%. Monday night, partly cloudy. Lows in the mid-60s. North winds 5 to 10 miles per hour. Tuesday, sunny. Highs in the mid-80s. North winds around 5 miles per hour. Tuesday night and Wednesday, mostly clear. Lows in the upper 60s. Highs around 90. Wednesday night, mostly clear. Lows in the lower 70s. Thursday, mostly sunny. A slight chance of showers and thunderstorms in the afternoon. Highs in the mid-90s. Chance of rain 20%. Heat index values up to 105. Thursday night, partly cloudy with a chance of thunderstorms. A chance of showers in the evening, then showers likely after midnight. Lows in the lower 70s. Chance of rain 60%. Heat index values up to 105 early in the evening. Friday and Friday night, mostly cloudy. A chance of showers and thunderstorms. Highs in the upper 80s. Lows around 70. Chance of rain 50%. Saturday, partly sunny with a slight chance of showers. A slight chance of thunderstorms in the afternoon. Highs in the upper 80s. Chance of rain 20%. At 1 p.m. at Lambert Field in St. Louis, it was partly sunny with a temperature of 85 degrees. The dew point was 72, giving us a relative humidity of 65%, producing a heat
index of 91. The wind was south at 6 miles an hour, and the pressure was 29.98 inches and falling. Elsewhere in the metro area, in Chesterfield, haze was reported and the temperature was 82. In Belleville, it was 83 degrees. In Cahokia, it was partly sunny and 82 degrees. In St. Charles, it was mostly sunny and 86. Across the region, it was mostly sunny in Columbia, Missouri, with a temperature of 86. In Quincy, it was mostly sunny and 84 degrees. In Kansas City, it was partly sunny and the temperature was 84. It was sunny in Springfield, Missouri, with a temperature of 83. In Rolla, it was mostly sunny and the temperature was 81. In Farmington, it was 78 degrees. It was partly sunny in Cape Girardeau, with 82 degrees. It was mostly sunny in Springfield, Illinois, with a temperature of 82. Once again in St. Louis, it was partly sunny, the temperature was 85 degrees and the wind was south at 6 miles an hour. The current time is 2:03 p.m. Central Daylight Time. 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This afternoon, partly sunny with a chance of showers and thunderstorms. Near steady temperature in the mid-80s. North winds 5 to 10 miles per hour. Chance of rain 40%. Tonight, partly cloudy. A chance of showers and thunderstorms in the evening. Patchy fog after midnight. Lows in the upper 60s. North winds 5 to 10 miles per hour. Chance of rain 40%. Monday, mostly sunny. A slight chance of showers and thunderstorms in the afternoon. Highs in the mid-80s. North winds 5 to 10 miles per hour. Chance of rain 20%. Monday night, partly cloudy. Lows in the mid-60s. North winds 5 to 10 miles per hour. Tuesday, sunny. Highs in the mid-80s. North winds around 5 miles per hour. Tuesday night and Wednesday, mostly clear. Lows in the upper 60s. Highs around 90. Wednesday night, mostly clear. Lows in the lower 70s. Thursday, mostly sunny. A slight chance of showers and thunderstorms in the afternoon. Highs in the mid-90s. Chance of rain 20%. Heat index values up to 105. Thursday night, partly cloudy with a chance of thunderstorms. A chance of showers in the evening, then showers likely after midnight. Lows in the lower 70s. Chance of rain 60%. Heat index values up to 105 early in the evening. Friday and Friday night, mostly cloudy. A chance of showers and thunderstorms. Highs in the upper 80s. Lows around 70. Chance of rain 50%. Saturday, partly sunny with a slight chance of showers. A slight chance of thunderstorms in the afternoon. Highs in the upper 80s. Chance of rain 20%. At 1 p.m. at Lambert Field in St. Louis, it was partly sunny with a temperature of 85 degrees. The dew point was 72, giving us a relative humidity of 65%, producing a heat index of 91. The wind was south at 6 miles an hour, and the pressure was 29.98 inches and falling. Elsewhere in the metro area, in Chesterfield, haze was reported and the temperature was 82. In Belleville, it was 83 degrees. In Cahokia, it was partly sunny and 82 degrees. In St. Charles, it was mostly sunny and 86. Across the region, it was mostly sunny in Columbia, Missouri, with a temperature of 86. In Quincy, it was mostly sunny and 84 degrees. In Kansas City, it was partly sunny and the temperature was 84. It was sunny in Springfield, Missouri, with a temperature of 83. In Rolla, it
was mostly sunny and the temperature was 81. In Farmington, it was 78 degrees. It was partly sunny in Cape Girardeau, with 82 degrees. It was mostly sunny in Springfield, Illinois, with a temperature of 82. Once again in St. Louis, it was partly sunny, the temperature was 85 degrees and the wind was south at 6 miles an hour. The current time is 2:07 p.m. Central Daylight Time. 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This afternoon, partly sunny with a chance of showers and thunderstorms. Near steady temperature in the mid-80s. North winds 5 to 10 miles per hour. Chance of rain 40%. Tonight, partly cloudy. A chance of showers and thunderstorms in the evening. Patchy fog after midnight. Lows in the upper 60s. North winds 5 to 10 miles per hour. Chance of rain 40%. Monday, mostly sunny. A slight chance of showers and thunderstorms in the afternoon. Highs in the mid-80s. North winds 5 to 10 miles per hour. Chance of rain 20%. Monday night, partly cloudy. Lows in the mid-60s. North winds 5 to 10 miles per hour. Tuesday, sunny. Highs in the mid-80s. North winds around 5 miles per hour. Tuesday night and Wednesday, mostly clear. Lows in the upper 60s. Highs around 90. Wednesday night, mostly clear. Lows in the lower 70s. Thursday, mostly sunny. A slight chance of showers and thunderstorms in the afternoon. Highs in the mid-90s. Chance of rain 20%. Heat index values up to 105. Thursday night, partly cloudy with a chance of thunderstorms. A chance of showers in the evening, then showers likely after midnight. Lows in the lower 70s. Chance of rain 60%. Heat index values up to 105 early in the evening. Friday and Friday night, mostly cloudy. A chance of showers and thunderstorms. Highs in the upper 80s. Lows around 70. Chance of rain 50%. Saturday, partly sunny with a slight chance of showers. A slight chance of thunderstorms in the afternoon. Highs in the upper 80s. Chance of rain 20%. At 2 p.m. at Lambert Field in St. Louis, it was partly sunny with a temperature of 86 degrees. The dew point was 73, giving us a relative humidity of 65%, producing a heat index of 93. The wind was southwest at 6 miles an hour, and the pressure was 29.97 inches and falling. Elsewhere in the metro area, in Chesterfield, it was partly sunny and the temperature was 83. In Belleville, it was 85 degrees. In Cahokia, it was mostly sunny and 84 degrees. In St. Charles, it was partly sunny and 84. Across the region, it was mostly sunny in Columbia, Missouri, with a temperature of 86. In Quincy, it was mostly sunny and 85 degrees. In Kansas City, it was partly sunny and the temperature was 86. It was sunny in Springfield, Missouri, with a temperature of 84. In Rolla, it was mostly sunny and the temperature was 83. In Farmington, it was 77 degrees. It was partly sunny in Cape Girardeau, with 80 degrees. It was mostly sunny in Springfield, Illinois, with a temperature of 83. Once again in St. Louis, it was partly sunny, the temperature was 86 degrees, and the wind was southwest at 6 miles an hour. The current time is 2:12 p.m. Central Daylight Time. 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
Missouri, and southwest Illinois, including the St. Louis metro area and surrounding counties. This afternoon, partly sunny with a chance of showers and thunderstorms. Near steady temperature in the mid-80s. North winds 5 to 10 miles per hour. Chance of rain 40%. Tonight, partly cloudy. A chance of showers and thunderstorms in the evening. Patchy fog after midnight. Lows in the upper 60s. North winds 5 to 10 miles per hour. Chance of rain 40%. Monday, mostly sunny. A slight chance of showers and thunderstorms in the afternoon. Highs in the mid-80s. North winds 5 to 10 miles per hour. Chance of rain 20%. Monday night, partly cloudy. Lows in the mid-60s. North winds 5 to 10 miles per hour. Tuesday, sunny. Highs in the mid-80s. North winds around 5 miles per hour. Tuesday night and Wednesday, mostly clear. Lows in the upper 60s. Highs around 90. Wednesday night, mostly clear. Lows in the lower 70s. Thursday, mostly sunny. A slight chance of showers and thunderstorms in the afternoon. Highs in the mid-90s. Chance of rain 20%. Heat index values up to 105. Thursday night, partly cloudy with a chance of thunderstorms. A chance of showers in the evening, then showers likely after midnight. Lows in the lower 70s. Chance of rain 60%. Heat index values up to 105 early in the evening. Friday and Friday night, mostly cloudy. A chance of showers and thunderstorms. Highs in the upper 80s. Lows around 70. Chance of rain 50%. Saturday, partly sunny with a slight chance of showers. A slight chance of thunderstorms in the afternoon. Highs in the upper 80s. Chance of rain 20%. At 2 p.m. at Lambert Field in St. Louis, it was partly sunny with a temperature of 86 degrees. The dew point was 73, giving us a relative humidity of 65%, producing a heat index of 93. The wind was southwest at 6 miles an hour, and the pressure was 29.97 inches and falling. Elsewhere in the metro area, in Chesterfield, it was partly sunny and the temperature was 83. In Belleville, it was 85 degrees. In Cahokia, it was mostly sunny and 84 degrees. In St. Charles, it was partly sunny and 84. Across the region, it was mostly sunny in Columbia, Missouri, with a temperature of 86. In Quincy, it was mostly sunny and 85 degrees. In Kansas City, it was partly sunny and the temperature was 86. It was sunny in Springfield, Missouri, with a temperature of 84. In Rolla, it was mostly sunny and the temperature was 83. In Farmington, it was 77 degrees. It was partly sunny in Cape Girardeau, with 80 degrees. It was mostly sunny in Springfield, Illinois, with a temperature of 83. Once again in St. Louis, it was partly sunny, the temperature was 86 degrees, and the wind was southwest at 6 miles an hour. The current time is 2:16 p.m. Central Daylight Time. 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This afternoon, partly sunny with a chance of showers and thunderstorms. Near steady temperature in the mid-80s. North winds 5 to 10 miles per hour. Chance of rain 40%. Tonight, partly cloudy. A chance of showers and thunderstorms in the evening. Patchy fog after midnight. Lows in the upper 60s. North winds 5 to 10 miles per hour. Chance of rain 40%. Monday, mostly sunny. A slight chance of showers and thunderstorms in the afternoon. Highs in the mid-80s. North winds 5 to 10.
miles per hour. Chance of rain 20%. Monday night, partly cloudy. Lows in the mid-60s. North winds 5 to 10 miles per hour. Tuesday, sunny. Highs in the mid-80s. North winds around 5 miles per hour. Tuesday night and Wednesday, mostly clear. Lows in the upper 60s. Highs around 90. Wednesday night, mostly clear. Lows in the lower 70s. Thursday, mostly sunny. A slight chance of showers and thunderstorms in the afternoon. Highs in the mid-90s. Chance of rain 20%. Heat index values up to 105. Thursday night, partly cloudy with a chance of thunderstorms. A chance of showers in the evening, then showers likely after midnight. Lows in the lower 70s. Chance of rain 60%. Heat index values up to 105 early in the evening. Friday and Friday night, mostly cloudy. A chance of showers and thunderstorms. Highs in the upper 80s. Lows around 70. Chance of rain 50%. Saturday, partly sunny with a slight chance of showers. A slight chance of thunderstorms in the afternoon. Highs in the upper 80s. Chance of rain 20%. At 2 p.m. at Lambert Field in St. Louis, it was partly sunny with a temperature of 86 degrees. The dew point was 73, giving us a relative humidity of 65%, producing a heat index of 93. The wind was southwest at 6 miles an hour, and the pressure was 29.97 inches and falling. Elsewhere in the metro area, in Chesterfield, it was partly sunny and the temperature was 83. In Belleville, it was 85 degrees. In Cahokia, it was mostly sunny and 84 degrees. In St. Charles, it was partly sunny and 84. Across the region, it was mostly sunny in Columbia, Missouri, with a temperature of 86. In Quincy, it was mostly sunny and 85 degrees. In Kansas City, it was partly sunny and the temperature was 86. It was sunny in Springfield, Missouri, with a temperature of 84. In Rolla, it was mostly sunny and the temperature was 83. In Farmington, it was 77 degrees. It was partly sunny in Cape Girardeau, with 80 degrees. It was mostly sunny in Springfield, Illinois, with a temperature of 83. Once again in St. Louis, it was partly sunny, the temperature was 86 degrees, and the wind was southwest at 6 miles an hour. The current time is 2:20 p.m. Central Daylight Time. 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This afternoon, partly sunny with a chance of showers and thunderstorms. Near steady temperature in the mid-80s. North winds 5 to 10 miles per hour. Chance of rain 40%. Tonight, partly cloudy. A chance of showers and thunderstorms in the evening. Patchy fog after midnight. Lows in the upper 60s. North winds 5 to 10 miles per hour. Chance of rain 40%. Monday, mostly sunny. A slight chance of showers and thunderstorms in the afternoon. Highs in the mid-80s. North winds 5 to 10 miles per hour. Chance of rain 20%. Monday night, partly cloudy. Lows in the mid-60s. North winds 5 to 10 miles per hour. Tuesday, sunny. Highs in the mid-80s. North winds around 5 miles per hour. Tuesday night and Wednesday, mostly clear. Lows in the upper 60s. Highs around 90. Wednesday night, mostly clear. Lows in the lower 70s. Thursday, mostly sunny. A slight chance of showers and thunderstorms in the afternoon. Highs in the mid-90s. Chance of rain 20%. Heat index values up to 105.
Thursday night, partly cloudy with a chance of thunderstorms. A chance of showers in the evening, then showers likely after midnight. Lows in the lower 70s. Chance of rain 60%. Heat index values up to 105 early in the evening. Friday and Friday night, mostly cloudy. A chance of showers and thunderstorms. Highs in the upper 80s. Lows around 70. Chance of rain 50%. Saturday, partly sunny with a slight chance of showers. A slight chance of thunderstorms in the afternoon. Highs in the upper 80s. Chance of rain 20%. At 2 p.m. at Lambert Field in St. Louis, it was partly sunny with a temperature of 86 degrees. The dew point was 73, giving us a relative humidity of 65%, producing a heat index of 93. The wind was southwest at 6 miles an hour, and the pressure was 29.97 inches and falling. Elsewhere in the metro area, in Chesterfield, it was partly sunny and the temperature was 83. In Belleville, it was 85 degrees. In Cahokia, it was mostly sunny and 84 degrees. In St. Charles, it was partly sunny and 84. Across the region, it was mostly sunny in Columbia, Missouri, with a temperature of 86. In Quincy, it was mostly sunny and 85 degrees. In Kansas City, it was partly sunny and the temperature was 86. It was sunny in Springfield, Missouri, with a temperature of 84. In Rolla, it was mostly sunny and the temperature was 83. In Farmington, it was 77 degrees. It was partly sunny in Cape Girardeau, with 80 degrees. It was mostly sunny in Springfield, Illinois, with a temperature of 83. Once again in St. Louis, it was partly sunny, the temperature was 86 degrees, and the wind was southwest at 6 miles an hour. The current time is 2:24 p.m. Central Daylight Time. 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This afternoon, partly sunny with a chance of showers and thunderstorms. Near steady temperature in the mid-80s. North winds 5 to 10 miles per hour. Chance of rain 40%. Tonight, partly cloudy. A chance of showers and thunderstorms in the evening. Patchy fog after midnight. Lows in the upper 60s. North winds 5 to 10 miles per hour. Chance of rain 40%. Monday, mostly sunny. A slight chance of showers and thunderstorms in the afternoon. Highs in the mid-80s. North winds 5 to 10 miles per hour. Chance of rain 20%. Monday night, partly cloudy. Lows in the mid-60s. North winds 5 to 10 miles per hour. Tuesday, sunny. Highs in the mid-80s. North winds around 5 miles per hour. Tuesday night and Wednesday, mostly clear. Lows in the upper 60s. Highs around 90. Wednesday night, mostly clear. Lows in the lower 70s. Thursday, mostly sunny. A slight chance of showers and thunderstorms in the afternoon. Highs in the mid-90s. Chance of rain 20%. Heat index values up to 105. Thursday night, partly cloudy with a chance of thunderstorms. A chance of showers in the evening, then showers likely after midnight. Lows in the lower 70s. Chance of rain 60%. Heat index values up to 105 early in the evening. Friday and Friday night, mostly cloudy. A chance of showers and thunderstorms. Highs in the upper 80s. Lows around 70. Chance of rain 50%. Saturday, partly sunny with a slight chance of showers. A slight chance of thunderstorms in the afternoon. Highs in the upper 80s. Chance of rain 20%. At 2 p.m. at Lambert Field in St. Louis,
It was partly sunny with a temperature of 86 degrees. The dew point was 73, giving us a relative humidity of 65%, producing a heat index of 93. The wind was southwest at 6 miles an hour, and the pressure was 29.97 inches and falling. Elsewhere in the metro area, in Chesterfield, it was partly sunny and the temperature was 83. In Belleville, it was 85 degrees. In Cahokia, it was mostly sunny and 84 degrees. In St. Charles, it was partly sunny and 84. Across the region, it was mostly sunny in Columbia, Missouri, with a temperature of 86. In Quincy, it was mostly sunny and 85 degrees. In Kansas City, it was partly sunny and the temperature was 86. It was sunny in Springfield, Missouri, with a temperature of 84. In Rolla, it was mostly sunny and the temperature was 83. In Farmington, it was 77 degrees. It was partly sunny in Cape Girardeau, with 80 degrees. It was mostly sunny in Springfield, Illinois, with a temperature of 83. Once again in St. Louis, it was partly sunny, the temperature was 86 degrees, and the wind was southwest at 6 miles an hour. The current time is 2:28 p.m. Central Daylight Time. 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This afternoon, partly sunny with a chance of showers and thunderstorms. Near steady temperature in the mid-80s. North winds 5 to 10 miles per hour. Chance of rain 40%. Tonight, partly cloudy. A chance of showers and thunderstorms in the evening. Patchy fog after midnight. Lows in the upper 60s. North winds 5 to 10 miles per hour. Chance of rain 40%. Monday, mostly sunny. A slight chance of showers and thunderstorms in the afternoon. Highs in the mid-80s. North winds 5 to 10 miles per hour. Chance of rain 20%. Monday night, partly cloudy. Lows in the mid-60s. North winds 5 to 10 miles per hour. Tuesday, sunny. Highs in the mid-80s. North winds around 5 miles per hour. Tuesday night and Wednesday, mostly clear. Lows in the upper 60s. Highs around 90. Wednesday night, mostly clear. Lows in the lower 70s. Thursday, mostly sunny. A slight chance of showers and thunderstorms in the afternoon. Highs in the mid-90s. Chance of rain 20%. Heat index values up to 105. Thursday night, partly cloudy with a chance of thunderstorms. A chance of showers in the evening, then showers likely after midnight. Lows in the lower 70s. Chance of rain 60%. Heat index values up to 105 early in the evening. Friday and Friday night, mostly cloudy. A chance of showers and thunderstorms. Highs in the upper 80s. Lows around 70. Chance of rain 50%. Saturday, partly sunny with a slight chance of showers. A slight chance of thunderstorms in the afternoon. Highs in the upper 80s. Chance of rain 20%. At 2 p.m. at Lambert Field in St. Louis, it was partly sunny with a temperature of 86 degrees. The dew point was 73, giving us a relative humidity of 65%, producing a heat index of 93. The wind was southwest at 6 miles an hour, and the pressure was 29.97 inches and falling. Elsewhere in the metro area, in Chesterfield, it was partly sunny and the temperature was 83. In Belleville, it was 85 degrees. In Cahokia, it was mostly sunny and 84 degrees. In St. Charles, it was partly sunny and 84. Across the region, it was mostly sunny in Columbia, Missouri, with a temperature of 86. In Quincy, it was mostly sunny and 85 degrees.
In Kansas City, it was partly sunny and the temperature was 86. It was sunny in Springfield, Missouri, with a temperature of 84. In Rolla, it was mostly sunny and the temperature was 83. In Farmington, it was 77 degrees. It was partly sunny in Cape Girardeau, with 80 degrees. It was mostly sunny in Springfield, Illinois, with a temperature of 83. Once again in St. Louis, it was partly sunny, the temperature was 86 degrees, and the wind was southwest at 6 miles an hour. The current time is 2:33 p.m. Central Daylight Time. 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This afternoon, partly sunny with a chance of showers and thunderstorms. Near steady temperature in the mid-80s. North winds 5 to 10 miles per hour. Chance of rain 40%. Tonight, partly cloudy. A chance of showers and thunderstorms in the evening. Patchy fog after midnight. Lows in the upper 60s. North winds 5 to 10 miles per hour. Chance of rain 40%. Monday, mostly sunny. A slight chance of showers and thunderstorms in the afternoon. Highs in the mid-80s. North winds 5 to 10 miles per hour. Chance of rain 20%. Monday night, partly cloudy. Lows in the mid-60s. North winds 5 to 10 miles per hour. Tuesday, sunny. Highs in the mid-80s. North winds around 5 miles per hour. Tuesday night and Wednesday, mostly clear. Lows in the upper 60s. Highs around 90. Wednesday night, mostly clear. Lows in the lower 70s. Thursday, mostly sunny. A slight chance of showers and thunderstorms in the afternoon. Highs in the mid-90s. Chance of rain 20%. Heat index values up to 105. Thursday night, partly cloudy with a chance of thunderstorms. A chance of showers in the evening, then showers likely after midnight. Lows in the lower 70s. Chance of rain 60%. Heat index values up to 105 early in the evening. Friday and Friday night, mostly cloudy. A chance of showers and thunderstorms. Highs in the upper 80s. Lows around 70. Chance of rain 50%. Saturday, partly sunny with a slight chance of showers. A slight chance of thunderstorms in the afternoon. Highs in the upper 80s. Chance of rain 20%. This afternoon, partly sunny with a chance of showers and thunderstorms. Near steady temperature in the mid-80s. North winds 5 to 10 miles per hour. Chance of rain 50%. Tonight, partly cloudy. A chance of showers and thunderstorms in the evening. Patchy fog after midnight. Lows in the upper 60s. North winds 5 to 10 miles per hour. Chance of rain 40%. Monday, mostly sunny. A slight chance of showers and thunderstorms in the afternoon. Highs in the mid-80s. North winds 5 to 10 miles per hour. Chance of rain 20%. Monday night, partly cloudy. Lows in the mid-60s. North winds 5 to 10 miles per hour. Tuesday, sunny. Highs in the mid-80s. North winds around 5 miles per hour. Tuesday night and Wednesday, mostly clear. Lows in the upper 60s. Highs around 90. Wednesday night, mostly clear. Lows in the lower 70s. Thursday, mostly sunny. A slight chance of showers and thunderstorms in the afternoon. Highs in the mid-90s. Chance of rain 20%. Heat index values up to 105. Thursday night, partly cloudy with a chance of thunderstorms. A chance of showers in the evening, then showers likely after midnight.
lows in the lower 70s. Chance of rain 60%. Heat index values up to 105 early in the evening. Friday and Friday night, mostly cloudy. A chance of showers and thunderstorms. Highs in the upper 80s. Lows around 70. Chance of rain 50%. Saturday, partly sunny with a slight chance of showers. A slight chance of thunderstorms in the afternoon. Highs in the upper 80s. Chance of rain 20%. At 2 p.m. at Lambert Field in St. Louis, it was partly sunny with a temperature of 86 degrees. The dew point was 73, giving us a relative humidity of 65%, producing a heat index of 93. The wind was southwest at 6 miles an hour, and the pressure was 29.97 inches and falling. Elsewhere in the metro area, in Chesterfield, it was partly sunny and the temperature was 83. In Belleville, lows in the lower 70s.

at 2 p.m. at Lambert Field in St. Louis. It was partly sunny with a temperature of 86 degrees. The dew point was 73, giving us a relative humidity of 65%, producing a heat index of 93. The wind was southwest at 6 miles an hour, and the pressure was 29.97 inches and falling. Elsewhere in the metro area, in Chesterfield, it was partly sunny and the temperature was 83. In Belleville, it was 85 degrees. In Cahokia, it was mostly sunny and 84 degrees. In St. Charles, it was partly sunny and 84. Across the region, it was mostly sunny in Columbia, Missouri, with a temperature of 86. In Quincy, it was mostly sunny and 85 degrees. In Kansas City, it was partly sunny and the temperature was 86. It was sunny in Springfield, Missouri, with a temperature of 84. In Rolla, it was mostly sunny and the temperature was 83. In Farmington, it was 77 degrees. It was partly sunny in Cape Girardeau, with 80 degrees. It was mostly sunny in Springfield, Illinois, with a temperature of 83. Once again in St. Louis, it was partly sunny, the temperature was 86 degrees, and the wind was southwest at 6 miles an hour. The current time is 2:39 p.m. Central Daylight Time. 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This afternoon, partly sunny with a chance of showers and thunderstorms. Near steady temperature in the mid-80s. North winds 5 to 10 miles per hour. Chance of rain 50%. Tonight, partly cloudy. A chance of showers and thunderstorms in the evening. Patchy fog after midnight. Lows in the upper 60s. North winds 5 to 10 miles per hour. Chance of rain 40%. Monday, mostly sunny. A slight chance of showers and thunderstorms in the afternoon. Highs in the mid-80s. North winds 5 to 10 miles per hour. Chance of rain 20%. Monday night, partly cloudy. Lows in the mid-60s. North winds 5 to 10 miles per hour. Tuesday, sunny. Highs in the mid-80s. North winds around 5 miles per hour. Tuesday night and Wednesday, mostly clear. Lows in the upper 60s. Highs around 90. Wednesday night, mostly clear. Lows in the lower 70s. Thursday, mostly sunny. A slight chance of showers and thunderstorms in the afternoon. Highs in the mid-90s. Chance of rain 20%. Heat index values up to 105. Thursday night, partly cloudy with a chance of thunderstorms. A chance of showers in the evening, then showers likely after midnight. Lows in the lower 70s. Chance of rain 60%. Heat index values up to 105 early in the evening. Friday and Friday night, mostly cloudy. A chance of showers and thunderstorms. Highs in the upper 80s. Lows around 70. Chance of rain 50%. Saturday, partly sunny with a slight chance of showers. A slight chance of thunderstorms in the afternoon. Highs in the upper 80s. Chance of rain 20%. At 2 p.m. at Lambert Field in St. Louis, it was partly sunny with a temperature of 86 degrees. The dew point was 73, giving us a relative humidity of 65%, producing a heat index of 93. The wind was southwest at 6 miles an hour, and the pressure was 29.97 inches and falling. Elsewhere in the metro area, in Chesterfield, it was partly sunny and the temperature was 83. In Belleville, it was 85 degrees. In Cahokia, it was mostly sunny and 84 degrees. In St. Charles, it was partly sunny and 84. Across the region, it was mostly sunny in Columbia, Missouri, with a temperature of 86.

In Quincy, it was mostly sunny and 85 degrees. In Kansas City, it was partly sunny and the temperature was 86. It was sunny in Springfield, Missouri, with a temperature of 84. In Rolla, it was mostly sunny and the temperature was 83. In Farmington, it was 77 degrees. It was partly sunny in Cape Girardeau, with 80 degrees. It was mostly sunny in Springfield, Illinois, with a temperature of 83. Once again in St. Louis, it was partly sunny. The temperature was 86 degrees and the wind was southwest at 6 miles an hour. The current time is 2:43 p.m. Central Daylight Time. 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This afternoon, partly sunny with a chance of showers and thunderstorms. Near steady temperature in the mid-80s. North winds 5 to 10 miles per hour. Chance of rain 50%. Tonight, partly cloudy. A chance of showers and thunderstorms in the evening. Patchy fog after midnight. Lows in the upper 60s. North winds 5 to 10 miles per hour. Chance of rain 40%. Monday, mostly sunny. A slight chance of showers and thunderstorms in the afternoon. Highs in the mid-80s. North winds 5 to 10 miles per hour. Chance of rain 20%. Monday night, partly cloudy. Lows in the mid-60s. North winds 5 to 10 miles per hour. Tuesday, sunny. Highs in the mid-80s. North winds around 5 miles per hour. Tuesday night and Wednesday, mostly clear. Lows in the upper 60s. Highs around 90. Wednesday night, mostly clear. Lows in the lower 70s. Thursday, mostly sunny. A slight chance of showers and thunderstorms in the afternoon. Highs in the mid-90s. Chance of rain 20%. Heat index values up to 105. Thursday night, partly cloudy with a chance of thunderstorms. A chance of showers in the evening, then showers likely after midnight. Lows in the lower 70s. Chance of rain 60%. Heat index values up to 105 early in the evening. Friday and Friday night, mostly cloudy. A chance of showers and thunderstorms. Highs in the upper 80s. Lows around 70. Chance of rain 50%. Saturday, partly sunny with a slight chance of showers. A slight chance of thunderstorms in the afternoon. Highs in the upper 80s. Chance of rain 20%. At 2 p.m. at Lambert Field in St. Louis, it was partly sunny with a temperature of 86 degrees. The dew point was 73, giving us a relative humidity of 65%, producing a heat index of 93. The wind was southwest at 6 miles an hour, and the pressure was 29.97 inches and falling. Elsewhere in the metro area, in Chesterfield, it was partly sunny and the temperature was 83. In Belleville, it was 85 degrees. In Cahokia, it was mostly sunny and 84 degrees. In St. Charles, it was partly sunny and 84. Across the region, it was mostly sunny in Columbia, Missouri, with a temperature of 86. In Quincy, it was mostly sunny and 85 degrees. In Kansas City, it was partly sunny and the temperature was 86. It was sunny in Springfield, Missouri, with a temperature of 84. In Rolla, it was mostly sunny and the temperature was 83. In Farmington, it was 77 degrees. It was partly sunny in Cape Girardeau, with 80 degrees. It was mostly sunny in Springfield, Illinois, with a temperature of 83. Once again in St. Louis, it was partly sunny. The temperature was 86 degrees and the wind was southwest at 6 miles an hour. The current time is 2:47 p.m. Central Daylight Time. This
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This afternoon, partly sunny with a chance of showers and thunderstorms. Near steady temperature in the mid-80s. North winds 5 to 10 miles per hour. Chance of rain 50%. Tonight, partly cloudy. A chance of showers and thunderstorms in the evening. Patchy fog after midnight. Lows in the upper 60s. North winds 5 to 10 miles per hour. Chance of rain 40%. Monday, mostly sunny. A slight chance of showers and thunderstorms in the afternoon. Highs in the mid-80s. North winds 5 to 10 miles per hour. Chance of rain 20%. Monday night, partly cloudy. Lows in the mid-60s. North winds 5 to 10 miles per hour. Tuesday, sunny. Highs in the mid-80s. North winds around 5 miles per hour. Tuesday night and Wednesday, mostly clear. Lows in the upper 60s. Highs around 90. Wednesday night, mostly clear. Lows in the lower 70s. Thursday, mostly sunny. A slight chance of showers and thunderstorms in the afternoon. Highs in the mid-90s. Chance of rain 20%. Heat index values up to 105. Thursday night, partly cloudy with a chance of thunderstorms. A chance of showers in the evening, then showers likely after midnight. Lows in the lower 70s. Chance of rain 60%. Heat index values up to 105 early in the evening. Friday and Friday night, mostly cloudy. A chance of showers and thunderstorms. Highs in the upper 80s. Lows around 70. Chance of rain 50%. Saturday, partly sunny with a slight chance of showers. A slight chance of thunderstorms in the afternoon. Highs in the upper 80s. Chance of rain 20%. At 2 p.m. at Lambert Field in St. Louis, it was partly sunny with a temperature of 86 degrees. The dew point was 73, giving us a relative humidity of 65%, producing a heat index of 93. The wind was southwest at 6 miles an hour, and the pressure was 29.97 inches and falling. Elsewhere in the metro area, in Chesterfield, it was partly sunny and the temperature was 83. In Belleville, it was 85 degrees. In Cahokia, it was mostly sunny and 84 degrees. In St. Charles, it was partly sunny and 84. Across the region, it was mostly sunny in Columbia, Missouri, with a temperature of 86. In Quincy, it was mostly sunny and 85 degrees. In Kansas City, it was partly sunny and the temperature was 86. It was sunny in Springfield, Missouri, with a temperature of 84. In Rolla, it was mostly sunny and the temperature was 83. In Farmington, it was 77 degrees. It was partly sunny in Cape Girardeau, with 80 degrees. It was mostly sunny in Springfield, Illinois, with a temperature of 83. Once again in St. Louis, it was partly sunny, the temperature was 86 degrees, and the wind was southwest at 6 miles an hour. The current time is 2:52 p.m. Central Daylight Time. 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This afternoon, partly sunny with a chance of showers and thunderstorms. Near steady temperature in the mid-80s. North winds 5 to 10 miles per hour. Chance of rain 50%. Tonight, partly cloudy. A chance of showers and thunderstorms in the evening. Patchy fog after midnight. Lows in the upper 60s.
North winds 5 to 10 miles per hour. Chance of rain 40%. Monday, mostly sunny. A slight chance of showers and thunderstorms in the afternoon. Highs in the mid-80s. North winds 5 to 10 miles per hour. Chance of rain 20%. Monday night, partly cloudy. Lows in the mid-60s. North winds 5 to 10 miles per hour. Tuesday, sunny. Highs in the mid-80s. North winds around 5 miles per hour. Tuesday night and Wednesday, mostly clear. Lows in the upper 60s. Highs around 90. Wednesday night, mostly clear. Lows in the lower 70s. Thursday, mostly sunny. A slight chance of showers and thunderstorms in the afternoon. Highs in the mid-90s. Chance of rain 20%. Heat index values up to 105. Thursday night, partly cloudy with a chance of thunderstorms. A chance of showers in the evening, then showers likely after midnight. Lows in the lower 70s. Chance of rain 60%. Heat index values up to 105 early in the evening. Friday and Friday night, mostly cloudy. A chance of showers and thunderstorms. Highs in the upper 80s. Lows around 70. Chance of rain 50%. Saturday, partly sunny with a slight chance of showers. A slight chance of thunderstorms in the afternoon. Highs in the upper 80s. Chance of rain 20%. At 2 p.m. at Lambert Field in St. Louis, it was partly sunny with a temperature of 86 degrees. The dew point was 73, giving us a relative humidity of 65%, producing a heat index of 93. The wind was southwest at 6 miles an hour, and the pressure was 29.97 inches and falling. Elsewhere in the metro area, in Chesterfield, it was partly sunny and the temperature was 83. In Belleville, it was 85 degrees. In Cahokia, it was mostly sunny and 84 degrees. In St. Charles, it was partly sunny and 84. Across the region, it was mostly sunny in Columbia, Missouri, with a temperature of 86. In Quincy, it was mostly sunny and 85 degrees. In Kansas City, it was partly sunny and the temperature was 86. It was sunny in Springfield, Missouri, with a temperature of 84. In Rolla, it was mostly sunny and the temperature was 83. In Farmington, it was 77 degrees. It was partly sunny in Cape Girardeau, with 80 degrees. It was mostly sunny in Springfield, Illinois, with a temperature of 83. Once again in St. Louis, it was partly sunny, the temperature was 86 degrees, and the wind was southwest at 6 miles an hour. The current time is 2:56 p.m. Central Daylight Time. 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This afternoon, partly sunny with a chance of showers and thunderstorms. Near steady temperature in the mid-80s. North winds 5 to 10 miles per hour. Chance of rain 50%. Tonight, partly cloudy. A chance of showers and thunderstorms in the evening. Patchy fog after midnight. Lows in the upper 60s. North winds 5 to 10 miles per hour. Chance of rain 40%. Monday, mostly sunny. A slight chance of showers and thunderstorms in the afternoon. Highs in the mid-80s. North winds 5 to 10 miles per hour. Chance of rain 20%. Monday night, partly cloudy. Lows in the mid-60s. North winds 5 to 10 miles per hour. Tuesday, sunny. Highs in the mid-80s. North winds around 5 miles per hour. Tuesday night and Wednesday, mostly clear. Lows in the upper 60s. Highs around 90. Wednesday night, mostly clear. Lows in the
the lower 70s. Thursday, mostly sunny. A slight chance of showers and thunderstorms in the afternoon. Highs in the mid-90s. Chance of rain 20%. Heat index values up to 105. Thursday night, partly cloudy with a chance of thunderstorms. A chance of showers in the evening, then showers likely after midnight. Lows in the lower 70s. Chance of rain 60%. Heat index values up to 105 early in the evening. Friday and Friday night, mostly cloudy. A chance of showers and thunderstorms. Highs in the upper 80s. Lows around 70. Chance of rain 50%. Saturday, partly sunny with a slight chance of showers. A slight chance of thunderstorms in the afternoon. Highs in the upper 80s. Chance of rain 20%. At 2 p.m. at Lambert Field in St. Louis, it was partly sunny with a temperature of 86 degrees. The dew point was 73, giving us a relative humidity of 65%, producing a heat index of 93. The wind was southwest at 6 miles an hour, and the pressure was 29.97 inches and falling. Elsewhere in the metro area, in Chesterfield, it was partly sunny and the temperature was 83. In Belleville, it was 85 degrees. In Cahokia, it was mostly sunny and 84 degrees. In St. Charles, it was partly sunny and 84. Across the region, it was mostly sunny in Columbia, Missouri, with a temperature of 86. In Quincy, it was mostly sunny and 85 degrees. In Kansas City, it was partly sunny and the temperature was 86. It was sunny in Springfield, Missouri, with a temperature of 84. In Rolla, it was mostly sunny and the temperature was 83. In Farmington, it was 77 degrees. It was partly sunny in Cape Girardeau, with 80 degrees. It was mostly sunny in Springfield, Illinois, with a temperature of 83. Once again in St. Louis, it was partly sunny. The temperature was 86 degrees and the wind was southwest at 6 miles an hour. The current time is 3 p.m. Central Daylight Time. This is NOAA, Weather Radio KDO 89 St. Louis, Missouri, broadcasting on 162.550 MHz. 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This afternoon, partly sunny with a chance of showers and thunderstorms. Near steady temperature in the mid-80s. North winds 5 to 10 miles per hour. Chance of rain 50%. Tonight, partly cloudy. A chance of showers and thunderstorms in the evening. Patchy fog after midnight. Lows in the upper 60s. North winds 5 to 10 miles per hour. Chance of rain 40%. Monday, mostly sunny. A slight chance of showers and thunderstorms in the afternoon. Highs in the mid-80s. North winds 5 to 10 miles per hour. Chance of rain 20%. Monday night, partly cloudy. Lows in the mid-60s. North winds 5 to 10 miles per hour. Tuesday, sunny. Highs in the mid-80s. North winds around 5 miles per hour. Tuesday night and Wednesday, mostly clear. Lows in the upper 60s. Highs around 90. Wednesday night, mostly clear. Lows in the lower 70s. Thursday, mostly sunny. A slight chance of showers and thunderstorms in the afternoon. Highs in the mid-90s. Chance of rain 20%. Heat index values up to 105. Thursday night, partly cloudy with a chance of thunderstorms. A chance of showers in the evening, then showers likely after midnight. Lows in the lower 70s. Chance of rain 60%. Heat index values up to 105 early in the evening. Friday and Friday night, mostly cloudy. A chance of showers and thunderstorms. Highs in the upper 80s. Lows around 70. Chance of rain 50%.
Saturday, partly sunny with a slight chance of showers. A slight chance of thunderstorms in the afternoon. Highs in the upper 80s. Chance of rain 20%. At 2 p.m. at Lambert Field in St. Louis, it was partly sunny with a temperature of 86 degrees. The dew point was 73, giving us a relative humidity of 65%, producing a heat index of 93. The wind was southwest at 6 miles an hour, and the pressure was 29.97 inches and falling. Elsewhere in the metro area, in Chesterfield, it was partly sunny and the temperature was 83. In Belleville, it was 85 degrees. In Cahokia, it was mostly sunny and 84 degrees. In St. Charles, it was partly sunny and 84. Across the region, it was mostly sunny in Columbia, Missouri, with a temperature of 86. In Quincy, it was mostly sunny and 85 degrees. In Kansas City, it was partly sunny and the temperature was 86. It was sunny in Springfield, Missouri, with a temperature of 84. In Rolla, it was mostly sunny and the temperature was 83. In Farmington, it was 77 degrees. It was partly sunny in Cape Girardeau, with 80 degrees. It was mostly sunny in Springfield, Illinois, with a temperature of 83. Once again in St. Louis, it was partly sunny. The temperature was 86 degrees and the wind was southwest at 6 miles an hour. The current time is 3:04 p.m. Central Daylight Time. 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This afternoon, partly sunny with a chance of showers and thunderstorms. Near steady temperature in the mid-80s. North winds 5 to 10 miles per hour. Chance of rain 50%. Tonight, partly cloudy. A chance of showers and thunderstorms in the evening. Patchy fog after midnight. Lows in the upper 60s. North winds 5 to 10 miles per hour. Chance of rain 40%. Monday, mostly sunny. A slight chance of showers and thunderstorms in the afternoon. Highs in the mid-80s. North winds 5 to 10 miles per hour. Chance of rain 20%. Monday night, partly cloudy. Lows in the mid-60s. North winds 5 to 10 miles per hour. Tuesday, sunny. Highs in the mid-80s. North winds around 5 miles per hour. Tuesday night and Wednesday, mostly clear. Lows in the upper 60s. Highs around 90. Wednesday night, mostly clear. Lows in the lower 70s. Thursday, mostly sunny. A slight chance of showers and thunderstorms in the afternoon. Highs in the mid-90s. Chance of rain 20%. Heat index values up to 105. Thursday night, partly cloudy with a chance of thunderstorms. A chance of showers in the evening, then showers likely after midnight. Lows in the lower 70s. Chance of rain 60%. Heat index values up to 105 early in the evening. Friday and Friday night, mostly cloudy. A chance of showers and thunderstorms. Highs in the upper 80s. Lows around 70. Chance of rain 50%. Saturday, partly sunny with a slight chance of showers. A slight chance of thunderstorms in the afternoon. Highs in the upper 80s. Chance of rain 20%. At 2 p.m. at Lambert Field in St. Louis, it was partly sunny with a temperature of 86 degrees. The dew point was 73, giving us a relative humidity of 65%, producing a heat index of 93. The wind was southwest at 6 miles an hour, and the pressure was 29.97 inches and falling. Elsewhere in the metro area, in Chesterfield, it was partly sunny and the temperature was 83. In Belleville, it was 85 degrees. In Cahokia, it was mostly sunny and 84.
84 degrees. In St. Charles, it was partly sunny and 84. Across the region, it was mostly sunny in Columbia, Missouri, with a temperature of 86. In Quincy, it was mostly sunny and 85 degrees. In Kansas City, it was partly sunny and the temperature was 86. It was sunny in Springfield, Missouri, with a temperature of 84. In Rolla, it was mostly sunny and the temperature was 83. In Farmington, it was 77 degrees. It was partly sunny in Cape Girardeau, with 80 degrees. It was mostly sunny in Springfield, Illinois, with a temperature of 83. Once again in St. Louis, it was partly sunny, the temperature was 86 degrees, and the wind was southwest at 6 miles an hour. The current time is 3:08 p.m. Central Daylight Time. 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This afternoon, partly sunny with a chance of showers and thunderstorms. Near steady temperature in the mid-80s. North winds 5 to 10 miles per hour. Chance of rain 50%. Tonight, partly cloudy. A chance of showers and thunderstorms in the evening. Patchy fog after midnight. Lows in the upper 60s. North winds 5 to 10 miles per hour. Chance of rain 40%. Monday, mostly sunny. A slight chance of showers and thunderstorms in the afternoon. Highs in the mid-80s. North winds 5 to 10 miles per hour. Chance of rain 20%. Monday night, partly cloudy. Lows in the mid-60s. North winds 5 to 10 miles per hour. Tuesday, sunny. Highs in the mid-80s. North winds around 5 miles per hour. Tuesday night and Wednesday, mostly clear. Lows in the upper 60s. Highs around 90. Wednesday night, mostly clear. Lows in the lower 70s. Thursday, mostly sunny. A slight chance of showers and thunderstorms in the afternoon. Highs in the mid-90s. Chance of rain 20%. Heat index values up to 105. Thursday night, partly cloudy with a chance of thunderstorms. A chance of showers in the evening, then showers likely after midnight. Lows in the lower 70s. Chance of rain 60%. Heat index values up to 105 early in the evening. Friday and Friday night, mostly cloudy. A chance of showers and thunderstorms. Highs in the upper 80s. Lows around 70. Chance of rain 50%. Saturday, partly sunny with a slight chance of showers. A slight chance of thunderstorms in the afternoon. Highs in the upper 80s. Chance of rain 20%. At 3 p.m. at Lambert Field in St. Louis, it was partly sunny with a temperature of 79 degrees. The dew point was 72, giving us a relative humidity of 79%. The wind was west at 7 miles an hour, and the pressure was 29.96 inches and falling. Elsewhere in the metro area, in Chesterfield, light rain was falling and the temperature was 72. In Cahokia, it was partly sunny and 86 degrees. In St. Charles, it was partly sunny and 79. Across the region, it was mostly sunny in Columbia, Missouri, with a temperature of 87. In Quincy, it was mostly sunny and 87 degrees. In Kansas City, it was partly sunny and the temperature was 87. It was sunny in Springfield, Missouri, with a temperature of 85. In Rolla, it was sunny and the temperature was 83. In Farmington, it was 80 degrees. It was partly sunny in Cape Girardeau, with 82 degrees. It was mostly sunny in Springfield, Illinois, with a temperature of 84. Once again in St. Louis, it was partly sunny, the temperature was 79 degrees, and the wind was west at 7 miles an hour. The current time is
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This afternoon, partly sunny with a chance of showers and thunderstorms. Near steady temperature in the mid-80s. North winds 5 to 10 miles per hour. Chance of rain 50%. Tonight, partly cloudy. A chance of showers and thunderstorms in the evening. Patchy fog after midnight. Lows in the upper 60s. North winds 5 to 10 miles per hour. Chance of rain 40%. Monday, mostly sunny. A slight chance of showers and thunderstorms in the afternoon. Highs in the mid-80s. North winds 5 to 10 miles per hour. Chance of rain 20%. Monday night, partly cloudy. Lows in the mid-60s. North winds 5 to 10 miles per hour. Tuesday, sunny. Highs in the mid-80s. North winds around 5 miles per hour. Tuesday night and Wednesday, mostly clear. Lows in the upper 60s. Highs around 90. Wednesday night, mostly clear. Lows in the lower 70s. Thursday, mostly sunny. A slight chance of showers and thunderstorms in the afternoon. Highs in the mid-90s. Chance of rain 20%. Heat index values up to 105. Thursday night, partly cloudy with a chance of thunderstorms. A chance of showers in the evening, then showers likely after midnight. Lows in the lower 70s. Chance of rain 60%. Heat index values up to 105 early in the evening. Friday and Friday night, mostly cloudy. A chance of showers and thunderstorms. Highs in the upper 80s. Lows around 70. Chance of rain 50%. Saturday, partly sunny with a slight chance of showers. A slight chance of thunderstorms in the afternoon. Highs in the upper 80s. Chance of rain 20%. At 3 p.m. at Lambert Field in St. Louis, it was partly sunny with a temperature of 79 degrees. The dew point was 72, giving us a relative humidity of 79%. The wind was west at 7 miles an hour, and the pressure was 29.96 inches and falling. Elsewhere in the metro area, in Chesterfield, light rain was falling and the temperature was 72. In Cahokia, it was partly sunny and 86 degrees. In St. Charles, it was partly sunny and 79. Across the region, it was mostly sunny in Columbia, Missouri, with a temperature of 87. In Quincy, it was mostly sunny and 87 degrees. In Kansas City, it was partly sunny and the temperature was 87. It was sunny in Springfield, Missouri, with a temperature of 85. In Rolla, it was sunny and the temperature was 83. In Farmington, it was 80 degrees. It was partly sunny in Cape Girardeau, with 82 degrees. It was mostly sunny in Springfield, Illinois, with a temperature of 84. Once again in St. Louis, it was partly sunny. The temperature was 79 degrees and the wind was west at 7 miles an hour. The current time is 3:17 p.m. Central Daylight Time. 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This afternoon, partly sunny with a chance of showers and thunderstorms. Near steady temperature in the mid-80s. North winds 5 to 10 miles per hour. Chance of rain 50%. Tonight, partly cloudy. A chance of showers and thunderstorms in the evening. Patchy fog after midnight. Lows in the upper 60s. North winds 5 to 10.
miles per hour. Chance of rain 40%. Monday, mostly sunny. A slight chance of showers and thunderstorms in the afternoon. Highs in the mid-80s. North winds 5 to 10 miles per hour. Chance of rain 20%. Monday night, partly cloudy. Lows in the mid-60s. North winds 5 to 10 miles per hour. Tuesday, sunny. Highs in the mid-80s. North winds around 5 miles per hour. Tuesday night and Wednesday, mostly clear. Lows in the upper 60s. Highs around 90. Wednesday night, mostly clear. Lows in the lower 70s. Thursday, mostly sunny. A slight chance of showers and thunderstorms in the afternoon. Highs in the mid-90s. Chance of rain 20%. Heat index values up to 105. Thursday night, partly cloudy with a chance of thunderstorms. A chance of showers in the evening, then showers likely after midnight. Lows in the lower 70s. Chance of rain 60%. Heat index values up to 105 early in the evening. Friday and Friday night, mostly cloudy. A chance of showers and thunderstorms. Highs in the upper 80s. Lows around 70. Chance of rain 50%. Saturday, partly sunny with a slight chance of showers. A slight chance of thunderstorms in the afternoon. Highs in the upper 80s. Chance of rain 20%. At 3 p.m. at Lambert Field in St. Louis, it was partly sunny with a temperature of 79 degrees. The dew point was 72, giving us a relative humidity of 79%. The wind was west at 7 miles an hour, and the pressure was 29.96 inches and falling. Elsewhere in the metro area, in Chesterfield, light rain was falling and the temperature was 72. In Cahokia, it was partly sunny and 86 degrees. In St. Charles, it was partly sunny and 79. Across the region, it was mostly sunny in Columbia, Missouri, with a temperature of 87. In Quincy, it was mostly sunny and 87 degrees. In Kansas City, it was partly sunny and the temperature was 87. It was sunny in Springfield, Missouri, with a temperature of 85. In Rolla, it was sunny and the temperature was 83. In Farmington, it was 80 degrees. It was partly sunny in Cape Girardeau, with 82 degrees. It was mostly sunny in Springfield, Illinois, with a temperature of 84. Once again in St. Louis, it was partly sunny, the temperature was 79 degrees, and the wind was west at 7 miles an hour. The current time is 3:21 p.m. Central Daylight Time. 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This afternoon, partly sunny with a chance of showers and thunderstorms. Near steady temperature in the mid-80s. North winds 5 to 10 miles per hour. Chance of rain 50%. Tonight, partly cloudy. A chance of showers and thunderstorms in the evening. Patchy fog after midnight. Lows in the upper 60s. North winds 5 to 10 miles per hour. Chance of rain 40%. Monday, mostly sunny. A slight chance of showers and thunderstorms in the afternoon. Highs in the mid-80s. North winds 5 to 10 miles per hour. Chance of rain 20%. Monday night, partly cloudy. Lows in the mid-60s. North winds 5 to 10 miles per hour. Tuesday, sunny. Highs in the mid-80s. North winds around 5 miles per hour. Tuesday night and Wednesday, mostly clear. Lows in the upper 60s. Highs around 90. Wednesday night, mostly clear. Lows in the lower 70s. Thursday, mostly sunny. A slight chance of showers and thunderstorms in the afternoon.
Highs in the mid-90s. Chance of rain 20%. Heat index values up to 105. Thursday night, partly cloudy with a chance of thunderstorms. A chance of showers in the evening, then showers likely after midnight. Lows in the lower 70s. Chance of rain 60%. Heat index values up to 105 early in the evening. Friday and Friday night, mostly cloudy. A chance of showers and thunderstorms. Highs in the upper 80s. Lows around 70. Chance of rain 50%. Saturday, partly sunny with a slight chance of showers. A slight chance of thunderstorms in the afternoon. Highs in the upper 80s. Chance of rain 20%. At 3 p.m. at Lambert Field in St. Louis, it was partly sunny with a temperature of 79 degrees. The dew point was 72, giving us a relative humidity of 79%. The wind was west at 7 miles an hour, and the pressure was 29.96 inches and falling. Elsewhere in the metro area, in Chesterfield, light rain was falling and the temperature was 72. In Cahokia, it was partly sunny and 86 degrees. In St. Charles, it was partly sunny and 79. Across the region, it was mostly sunny in Columbia, Missouri, with a temperature of 87. In Quincy, it was mostly sunny and 87 degrees. In Kansas City, it was partly sunny and the temperature was 87. It was sunny in Springfield, Missouri, with a temperature of 85. In Rolla, it was sunny and the temperature was 83. In Farmington, it was 80 degrees. It was partly sunny in Cape Girardeau, with 82 degrees. It was mostly sunny in Springfield, Illinois, with a temperature of 84. Once again in St. Louis, it was partly sunny, the temperature was 79 degrees, and the wind was west at 7 miles an hour. The current time is 3:25 p.m. Central Daylight Time. 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This afternoon, partly sunny with a chance of showers and thunderstorms. Near steady temperature in the mid-80s. North winds 5 to 10 miles per hour. Chance of rain 50%. Tonight, partly cloudy. A chance of showers and thunderstorms in the evening. Patchy fog after midnight. Lows in the upper 60s. North winds 5 to 10 miles per hour. Chance of rain 40%. Monday, mostly sunny. A slight chance of showers and thunderstorms in the afternoon. Highs in the mid-80s. North winds 5 to 10 miles per hour. Chance of rain 20%. Monday night, partly cloudy. Lows in the mid-60s. North winds 5 to 10 miles per hour. Tuesday, sunny. Highs in the mid-80s. North winds around 5 miles per hour. Tuesday night and Wednesday, mostly clear. Lows in the upper 60s. Highs around 90. Wednesday night, mostly clear. Lows in the lower 70s. Thursday, mostly sunny. A slight chance of showers and thunderstorms in the afternoon. Highs in the mid-90s. Chance of rain 20%. Heat index values up to 105. Thursday night, partly cloudy with a chance of thunderstorms. A chance of showers in the evening, then showers likely after midnight. Lows in the lower 70s. Chance of rain 60%. Heat index values up to 105 early in the evening. Friday and Friday night, mostly cloudy. A chance of showers and thunderstorms. Highs in the upper 80s. Lows around 70. Chance of rain 50%. Saturday, partly sunny with a slight chance of showers. A slight chance of thunderstorms in the afternoon. Highs in the upper 80s. Chance of rain 20%. At 3 p.m.
Lambert Field in St. Louis, it was partly sunny with a temperature of 79 degrees. The dew point was 72, giving us a relative humidity of 79%. The wind was west at 7 miles an hour, and the pressure was 29.96 inches and falling. Elsewhere in the metro area, in Chesterfield, light rain was falling and the temperature was 72. In Cahokia, it was partly sunny and 86 degrees. In St. Charles, it was partly sunny and 79. Across the region, it was mostly sunny in Columbia, Missouri, with a temperature of 87. In Quincy, it was mostly sunny and 87 degrees. In Kansas City, it was partly sunny and the temperature was 87. It was sunny in Springfield, Missouri, with a temperature of 85. In Rolla, it was sunny and the temperature was 83. In Farmington, it was 80 degrees. It was partly sunny in Cape Girardeau, with 82 degrees. It was mostly sunny in Springfield, Illinois, with a temperature of 84. Once again in St. Louis, it was partly sunny, the temperature was 79 degrees, and the wind was west at 7 miles an hour. The current time is 3:29 p.m. Central Daylight Time. 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This afternoon, partly sunny with a chance of showers and thunderstorms. Near steady temperature in the mid-80s. North winds 5 to 10 miles per hour. Chance of rain 50%. Tonight, partly cloudy. A chance of showers and thunderstorms in the evening. Patchy fog after midnight. Lows in the upper 60s. North winds 5 to 10 miles per hour. Chance of rain 40%. Monday, mostly sunny. A slight chance of showers and thunderstorms in the afternoon. Highs in the mid-80s. North winds 5 to 10 miles per hour. Chance of rain 20%. Monday night, partly cloudy. Lows in the mid-60s. North winds 5 to 10 miles per hour. Tuesday, sunny. Highs in the mid-80s. North winds around 5 miles per hour. Tuesday night and Wednesday, mostly clear. Lows in the upper 60s. Highs around 90. Wednesday night, mostly clear. Lows in the lower 70s. Thursday, mostly sunny. A slight chance of showers and thunderstorms in the afternoon. Highs in the mid-90s. Chance of rain 20%. Heat index values up to 105. Thursday night, partly cloudy with a chance of thunderstorms. A chance of showers in the evening, then showers likely after midnight. Lows in the lower 70s. Chance of rain 60%. Heat index values up to 105 early in the evening. Friday and Friday night, mostly cloudy. A chance of showers and thunderstorms. Highs in the upper 80s. Lows around 70. Chance of rain 50%. Saturday, partly sunny with a slight chance of showers. A slight chance of thunderstorms in the afternoon. Highs in the upper 80s. Chance of rain 20%. At 3 p.m. at Lambert Field in St. Louis, it was partly sunny with a temperature of 79 degrees. The dew point was 72, giving us a relative humidity of 79%. The wind was west at 7 miles an hour, and the pressure was 29.96 inches and falling. Elsewhere in the metro area, in Chesterfield, light rain was falling and the temperature was 72. In Cahokia, it was partly sunny and 86 degrees. In St. Charles, it was partly sunny and 79. Across the region, it was mostly sunny in Columbia, Missouri, with a temperature of 87. In Quincy, it was mostly sunny and 87 degrees. In Kansas City, it was partly sunny and the temperature was 87. It was sunny in Springfield, Missouri, with a temperature of 85.
In Rolla, it was sunny and the temperature was 83. In Farmington, it was 80 degrees. It was partly sunny in Cape Girardeau with 82 degrees. It was mostly sunny in Springfield, Illinois, with a temperature of 84. Once again in St. Louis, it was partly sunny. The temperature was 79 degrees and the wind was west at 7 miles an hour. The current time is 3:33 p.m. Central Daylight Time. 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This afternoon, partly sunny with a chance of showers and thunderstorms. Near steady temperature in the mid-80s. North winds 5 to 10 miles per hour. Chance of rain 50%. Tonight, partly cloudy. A chance of showers and thunderstorms in the evening. Patchy fog after midnight. Lows in the upper 60s. North winds 5 to 10 miles per hour. Chance of rain 40%. Monday, mostly sunny. A slight chance of showers and thunderstorms in the afternoon. Highs in the mid-80s. North winds 5 to 10 miles per hour. Chance of rain 20%. Monday night, partly cloudy. Lows in the mid-60s. North winds 5 to 10 miles per hour. Tuesday, sunny. Highs in the mid-80s. North winds around 5 miles per hour. Tuesday night and Wednesday, mostly clear. Lows in the upper 60s. Highs around 90. Wednesday night, mostly clear. Lows in the lower 70s. Thursday, mostly sunny. A slight chance of showers and thunderstorms in the afternoon. Highs in the mid-90s. Chance of rain 20%. Heat index values up to 105. Thursday night, partly cloudy with a chance of thunderstorms. A chance of showers in the evening, then showers likely after midnight. Lows in the lower 70s. Chance of rain 60%. Heat index values up to 105 early in the evening. Friday and Friday night, mostly cloudy. A chance of showers and thunderstorms. Highs in the upper 80s. Lows around 70. Chance of rain 50%. Saturday, partly sunny with a slight chance of showers. A slight chance of thunderstorms in the afternoon. Highs in the upper 80s. Chance of rain 20%. At 3 p.m. at Lambert Field in St. Louis, it was partly sunny with a temperature of 79 degrees. The dew point was 72, giving us a relative humidity of 79%. The wind was west at 7 miles an hour, and the pressure was 29.96 inches and falling. Elsewhere in the metro area, in Chesterfield, light rain was falling and the temperature was 72. In Cahokia, it was partly sunny and 86 degrees. In St. Charles, it was partly sunny and 79. Across the region, it was mostly sunny in Columbia, Missouri, with a temperature of 87. In Quincy, it was mostly sunny and 87 degrees. In Kansas City, it was partly sunny and the temperature was 87. It was sunny in Springfield, Missouri, with a temperature of 85. In Rolla, it was sunny and the temperature was 83. In Farmington, it was 80 degrees. It was partly sunny in Cape Girardeau, with 82 degrees. It was mostly sunny in Springfield, Illinois, with a temperature of 84. Once again in St. Louis, it was partly sunny. The temperature was 79 degrees and the wind was west at 7 miles an hour. The current time is 3:37 p.m. Central Daylight Time. 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
This afternoon, partly sunny with a chance of showers and thunderstorms. Near steady temperature in the mid-80s. North winds 5 to 10 miles per hour. Chance of rain 50%. Tonight, partly cloudy. A chance of showers and thunderstorms in the evening. Patchy fog after midnight. Lows in the upper 60s. North winds 5 to 10 miles per hour. Chance of rain 40%. Monday, mostly sunny. A slight chance of showers and thunderstorms in the afternoon. Highs in the mid-80s. North winds 5 to 10 miles per hour. Chance of rain 20%. Monday night, partly cloudy. Lows in the mid-60s. North winds 5 to 10 miles per hour. Tuesday, sunny. Highs in the mid-80s. North winds around 5 miles per hour. Tuesday night and Wednesday, mostly. This afternoon, partly sunny.

showers and thunderstorms in the afternoon. Highs in the mid-80s. North winds 5 to 10 miles per hour. Chance of rain 20%. Monday night, partly cloudy. Lows in the mid-60s. North winds 5 to 10 miles per hour. Tuesday, sunny. Highs in the mid-80s. North winds around 5 miles per hour. Tuesday night and Wednesday, mostly clear. Lows in the upper 60s. Highs around 90. Wednesday night, mostly clear. Lows in the lower 70s. Thursday, mostly sunny. A slight chance of showers and thunderstorms in the afternoon. Highs in the mid-90s. Chance of rain 20%. Heat index values up to 105. Thursday night, partly cloudy with a chance of thunderstorms. A chance of showers in the evening, then showers likely after midnight. Lows in the lower 70s. Chance of rain 60%. Heat index values up to 105 early in the evening. Friday and Friday night, mostly cloudy. A chance of showers and thunderstorms. Highs in the upper 80s. Lows around 70. Chance of rain 50%. Saturday, partly sunny with a slight chance of showers. A slight chance of thunderstorms in the afternoon. Highs in the upper 80s. Chance of rain 20%. At 3 p.m. at Lambert Field in St. Louis, it was partly sunny with a temperature of 79 degrees. The dew point was 72, giving us a relative humidity of 79%. The wind was west at 7 miles an hour, and the pressure was 29.96 inches and falling. Elsewhere in the metro area, in Chesterfield, light rain was falling and the temperature was 72. In Cahokia, it was partly sunny and 86 degrees. In St. Charles, it was partly sunny and 79. Across the region, it was mostly sunny in Columbia, Missouri, with a temperature of 87. In Quincy, it was mostly sunny and 87 degrees. In Kansas City, it was partly sunny and the temperature was 87. It was sunny in Springfield, Missouri, with a temperature of 85. In Rolla, it was sunny and the temperature was 83. In Farmington, it was 80 degrees. It was partly sunny in Cape Girardeau, with 82 degrees. It was mostly sunny in Springfield, Illinois, with a temperature of 84. Once again in St. Louis, it was partly sunny, the temperature was 79 degrees, and the wind was west at 7 miles an hour. The current time is 3:41 p.m. Central Daylight Time. 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This afternoon, partly sunny with a chance of showers and thunderstorms. Near steady temperature in the mid-80s. North winds 5 to 10 miles per hour. Chance of rain 50%. Tonight, partly cloudy. A chance of showers and thunderstorms in the evening. Patchy fog after midnight. Lows in the upper 60s. North winds 5 to 10 miles per hour. Chance of rain 40%. Monday, mostly sunny. A slight chance of showers and thunderstorms in the afternoon. Highs in the mid-80s. North winds 5 to 10 miles per hour. Chance of rain 20%. Monday night, partly cloudy. Lows in the mid-60s. North winds 5 to 10 miles per hour. Tuesday, sunny. Highs in the mid-80s. North winds around 5 miles per hour. Tuesday night and Wednesday, mostly clear. Lows in the upper 60s. Highs around 90. Wednesday night, mostly clear. Lows in the lower 70s. Thursday, mostly sunny. A slight chance of showers and thunderstorms in the afternoon. Highs in the mid-90s. Chance of rain 20%. Heat index values up to 105.

Thursday night, partly cloudy with a chance of thunderstorms. A chance of showers in the evening, then showers likely after midnight. Lows in the lower 70s. Chance of rain 60%. Heat index values up to 105 early in the evening. Friday and Friday night, mostly cloudy. A chance of showers and thunderstorms. Highs in the upper 80s. Lows around 70. Chance of rain 50%. Saturday, partly sunny with a slight chance of showers. A slight chance of thunderstorms in the afternoon. Highs in the upper 80s. Chance of rain 20%. At 3 p.m. at Lambert Field in St. Louis, it was partly sunny with a temperature of 79 degrees. The dew point was 72, giving us a relative humidity of 79%. The wind was west at 7 miles an hour, and the pressure was 29.96 inches and falling. Elsewhere in the metro area, in Chesterfield, light rain was falling and the temperature was 72. In Cahokia, it was partly sunny and 86 degrees. In St. Charles, it was partly sunny and 79. Across the region, it was mostly sunny in Columbia, Missouri, with a temperature of 87. In Quincy, it was mostly sunny and 87 degrees. In Kansas City, it was partly sunny and the temperature was 87. It was sunny in Springfield, Missouri, with a temperature of 85. In Rolla, it was sunny and the temperature was 83. In Farmington, it was 80 degrees. It was partly sunny in Cape Girardeau, with 82 degrees. It was mostly sunny in Springfield, Illinois, with a temperature of 84. Once again in St. Louis, it was partly sunny, the temperature was 79 degrees, and the wind was west at 7 miles an hour. The current time is 3:45 p.m. Central Daylight Time. 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This afternoon, partly sunny with a chance of showers and thunderstorms. Near steady temperature in the mid-80s. North winds 5 to 10 miles per hour. Chance of rain 50%. Tonight, partly cloudy. A chance of showers and thunderstorms in the evening. Patchy fog after midnight. Lows in the upper 60s. North winds 5 to 10 miles per hour. Chance of rain 40%. Monday, mostly sunny. A slight chance of showers and thunderstorms in the afternoon. Highs in the mid-80s. North winds 5 to 10 miles per hour. Chance of rain 20%. Monday night, partly cloudy. Lows in the mid-60s. North winds 5 to 10 miles per hour. Tuesday, sunny. Highs in the mid-80s. North winds around 5 miles per hour. Tuesday night and Wednesday, mostly clear. Lows in the upper 60s. Highs around 90. Wednesday night, mostly clear. Lows in the lower 70s. Thursday, mostly sunny. A slight chance of showers and thunderstorms in the afternoon. Highs in the mid-90s. Chance of rain 20%. Heat index values up to 105. Thursday night, partly cloudy with a chance of thunderstorms. A chance of showers in the evening, then showers likely after midnight. Lows in the lower 70s. Chance of rain 60%. Heat index values up to 105 early in the evening. Friday and Friday night, mostly cloudy. A chance of showers and thunderstorms. Highs in the upper 80s. Lows around 70. Chance of rain 50%. Saturday, partly sunny with a slight chance of showers. A slight chance of thunderstorms in the afternoon. Highs in the upper 80s. Chance of rain 20%. At 3 p.m. at Lambert Field in St. Louis, it was partly sunny with a temperature of 79 degrees. The dew point was 72.
giving us a relative humidity of 79%. The wind was west at 7 miles an hour, and the pressure was 29.96 inches and falling. Elsewhere in the metro area, in Chesterfield, light rain was falling and the temperature was 72. In Cahokia, it was partly sunny and 86 degrees. In St. Charles, it was partly sunny and 79. Across the region, it was mostly sunny in Columbia, Missouri, with a temperature of 87. In Quincy, it was mostly sunny and 87 degrees. In Kansas City, it was partly sunny and the temperature was 87. It was sunny in Springfield, Missouri, with a temperature of 85. In Rolla, it was sunny and the temperature was 83. In Farmington, it was 80 degrees. It was partly sunny in Cape Girardeau, with 82 degrees. It was mostly sunny in Springfield, Illinois, with a temperature of 84. Once again in St. Louis, it was partly sunny, the temperature was 79 degrees, and the wind was west at 7 miles an hour. The current time is 3:49 p.m. Central Daylight Time. 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This afternoon, partly sunny with a chance of showers and thunderstorms. Near steady temperature in the mid-80s. North winds 5 to 10 miles per hour. Chance of rain 50%. Tonight, partly cloudy. A chance of showers and thunderstorms in the evening. Patchy fog after midnight. Lows in the upper 60s. North winds 5 to 10 miles per hour. Chance of rain 40%. Monday, mostly sunny. A slight chance of showers and thunderstorms in the afternoon. Highs in the mid-80s. North winds 5 to 10 miles per hour. Chance of rain 20%. Monday night, partly cloudy. Lows in the mid-60s. North winds 5 to 10 miles per hour. Tuesday, sunny. Highs in the mid-80s. North winds around 5 miles per hour. Tuesday night and Wednesday, mostly clear. Lows in the upper 60s. Highs around 90. Wednesday night, mostly clear. Lows in the lower 70s. Thursday, mostly sunny. A slight chance of showers and thunderstorms in the afternoon. Highs in the mid-90s. Chance of rain 20%. Heat index values up to 105. Thursday night, partly cloudy with a chance of thunderstorms. A chance of showers in the evening, then showers likely after midnight. Lows in the lower 70s. Chance of rain 60%. Heat index values up to 105 early in the evening. Friday and Friday night, mostly cloudy. A chance of showers and thunderstorms. Highs in the upper 80s. Lows around 70. Chance of rain 50%. Saturday, partly sunny with a slight chance of showers. A slight chance of thunderstorms in the afternoon. Highs in the upper 80s. Chance of rain 20%. At 3 p.m. at Lambert Field in St. Louis, it was partly sunny with a temperature of 79 degrees. The dew point was 72, giving us a relative humidity of 79%. The wind was west at 7 miles an hour, and the pressure was 29.96 inches and falling. Elsewhere in the metro area, in Chesterfield, light rain was falling and the temperature was 72. In Cahokia, it was partly sunny and 86 degrees. In St. Charles, it was partly sunny and 79. Across the region, it was mostly sunny in Columbia, Missouri, with a temperature of 87. In Quincy, it was mostly sunny and 87 degrees. In Kansas City, it was partly sunny and the temperature was 87. It was sunny in Springfield, Missouri, with a temperature of 85. In Rolla, it was sunny and the temperature was 83. In Farmington, it was 80 degrees.
was partly sunny in Cape Girardeau, with 82 degrees. It was mostly sunny in Springfield, Illinois, with a temperature of 84. Once again in St. Louis, it was partly sunny, the temperature was 79 degrees, and the wind was west at 7 miles an hour. The current time is 3:53 p.m. Central Daylight Time. 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This afternoon, partly sunny with a chance of showers and thunderstorms. Near steady temperature in the mid-80s. North winds 5 to 10 miles per hour. Chance of rain 50%. Tonight, partly cloudy. A chance of showers and thunderstorms in the evening. Patchy fog after midnight. Lows in the upper 60s. North winds 5 to 10 miles per hour. Chance of rain 40%. Monday, mostly sunny. A slight chance of showers and thunderstorms in the afternoon. Highs in the mid-80s. North winds 5 to 10 miles per hour. Chance of rain 20%. Monday night, partly cloudy. Lows in the mid-60s. North winds 5 to 10 miles per hour. Tuesday, sunny. Highs in the mid-80s. North winds around 5 miles per hour. Tuesday night and Wednesday, mostly clear. Lows in the upper 60s. Highs around 90. Wednesday night, mostly clear. Lows in the lower 70s. Thursday, mostly sunny. A slight chance of showers and thunderstorms in the afternoon. Highs in the mid-90s. Chance of rain 20%. Heat index values up to 105. Thursday night, partly cloudy with a chance of thunderstorms. A chance of showers in the evening, then showers likely after midnight. Lows in the lower 70s. Chance of rain 60%. Heat index values up to 105 early in the evening. Friday and Friday night, mostly cloudy. A chance of showers and thunderstorms. Highs in the upper 80s. Lows around 70. Chance of rain 50%. Saturday, partly sunny with a slight chance of showers. A slight chance of thunderstorms in the afternoon. Highs in the upper 80s. Chance of rain 20%. At 3 p.m. at Lambert Field in St. Louis, it was partly sunny with a temperature of 79 degrees. The dew point was 72, giving us a relative humidity of 79%. The wind was west at 7 miles an hour, and the pressure was 29.96 inches and falling. Elsewhere in the metro area, in Chesterfield, light rain was falling and the temperature was 72. In Cahokia, it was partly sunny and 86 degrees. In St. Charles, it was partly sunny and 79. Across the region, it was mostly sunny in Columbia, Missouri, with a temperature of 87. In Quincy, it was mostly sunny and 87 degrees. In Kansas City, it was partly sunny and the temperature was 87. It was sunny in Springfield, Missouri, with a temperature of 85. In Rolla, it was sunny and the temperature was 83. In Farmington, it was 80 degrees. It was partly sunny in Cape Girardeau, with 82 degrees. It was mostly sunny in Springfield, Illinois, with a temperature of 84. Once again in St. Louis, it was partly sunny, the temperature was 79 degrees, and the wind was west at 7 miles an hour. The current time is 3:57 p.m. Central Daylight Time. 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This afternoon, partly sunny with a chance of showers and thunderstorms. Near steady temperature.
mid-80s. North winds 5 to 10 miles per hour. Chance of rain 50%. Tonight, partly cloudy. A chance of showers and thunderstorms in the evening. Patchy fog after midnight. Lows in the upper 60s. North winds 5 to 10 miles per hour. Chance of rain 40%. Monday, mostly sunny. A slight chance of showers and thunderstorms in the afternoon. Highs in the mid-80s. North winds 5 to 10 miles per hour. Chance of rain 20%. Monday night, partly cloudy. Lows in the mid-60s. North winds 5 to 10 miles per hour. Tuesday, sunny. Highs in the mid-80s. North winds around 5 miles per hour. Tuesday night and Wednesday, mostly clear. Lows in the upper 60s. Highs around 90. Wednesday night, mostly clear. Lows in the lower 70s. Thursday, mostly sunny. A slight chance of showers and thunderstorms in the afternoon. Highs in the mid-90s. Chance of rain 20%. Heat index values up to 105. Thursday night, partly cloudy with a chance of thunderstorms. A chance of showers in the evening, then showers likely after midnight. Lows in the lower 70s. Chance of rain 60%. Heat index values up to 105 early in the evening. Friday and Friday night, mostly cloudy. A chance of showers and thunderstorms. Highs in the upper 80s. Lows around 70. Chance of rain 50%. Saturday, partly sunny with a slight chance of showers. A slight chance of thunderstorms in the afternoon. Highs in the upper 80s. Chance of rain 20%. At 3 p.m. at Lambert Field in St. Louis, it was partly sunny with a temperature of 79 degrees. The dew point was 72, giving us a relative humidity of 79%. The wind was west at 7 miles an hour, and the pressure was 29.96 inches and falling. Elsewhere in the metro area, in Chesterfield, light rain was falling and the temperature was 72. In Cahokia, it was partly sunny and 86 degrees. In St. Charles, it was partly sunny and 79. Across the region, it was mostly sunny in Columbia, Missouri, with a temperature of 87. In Quincy, it was mostly sunny and 87 degrees. In Kansas City, it was partly sunny and the temperature was 87. It was sunny in Springfield, Missouri, with a temperature of 85. In Rolla, it was sunny and the temperature was 83. In Farmington, it was 80 degrees. It was partly sunny in Cape Girardeau, with 82 degrees. It was mostly sunny in Springfield, Illinois, with a temperature of 84. Once again in St. Louis, it was partly sunny, the temperature was 79 degrees, and the wind was west at 7 miles an hour. The current time is 4:02 p.m. Central Daylight Time. 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This afternoon, partly sunny with a chance of showers and thunderstorms. Near steady temperature in the mid-80s. North winds 5 to 10 miles per hour. Chance of rain 50%. Tonight, partly cloudy. A chance of showers and thunderstorms in the evening. Patchy fog after midnight. Lows in the upper 60s. North winds 5 to 10 miles per hour. Chance of rain 40%. Monday, mostly sunny. A slight chance of showers and thunderstorms in the afternoon. Highs in the mid-80s. North winds 5 to 10 miles per hour. Chance of rain 20%. Monday night, partly cloudy. Lows in the mid-60s. North winds 5 to 10 miles per hour. Tuesday, sunny. Highs in the mid-80s. North winds around 5 miles per hour.
Tuesday night and Wednesday, mostly clear. Lows in the upper 60s. Highs around 90. Wednesday night, mostly clear. Lows in the lower 70s. Thursday, mostly sunny. A slight chance of showers and thunderstorms in the afternoon. Highs in the mid-90s. Chance of rain 20%. Heat index values up to 105. Thursday night, partly cloudy with a chance of thunderstorms. A chance of showers in the evening, then showers likely after midnight. Lows in the lower 70s. Chance of rain 60%. Heat index values up to 105 early in the evening. Friday and Friday night, mostly cloudy. A chance of showers and thunderstorms. Highs in the upper 80s. Lows around 70. Chance of rain 50%. Saturday, partly sunny with a slight chance of showers. A slight chance of thunderstorms in the afternoon. Highs in the upper 80s. Chance of rain 20%. At 3 p.m. at Lambert Field in St. Louis, it was partly sunny with a temperature of 79 degrees. The dew point was 72, giving us a relative humidity of 79%. The wind was west at 7 miles an hour, and the pressure was 29.96 inches and falling. Elsewhere in the metro area, in Chesterfield, light rain was falling and the temperature was 72. In Cahokia, it was partly sunny and 86 degrees. In St. Charles, it was partly sunny and 79. Across the region, it was mostly sunny in Columbia, Missouri, with a temperature of 87. In Quincy, it was mostly sunny and 87 degrees. In Kansas City, it was partly sunny and the temperature was 87. It was sunny in Springfield, Missouri, with a temperature of 85. In Rolla, it was sunny and the temperature was 83. In Farmington, it was 80 degrees. It was partly sunny in Cape Girardeau, with 82 degrees. It was mostly sunny in Springfield, Illinois, with a temperature of 84. Once again in St. Louis, it was partly sunny, the temperature was 79 degrees, and the wind was west at 7 miles an hour. The current time is 4:06 p.m. Central Daylight Time. 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This afternoon, partly sunny with a chance of showers and thunderstorms. Near steady temperature in the mid-80s. North winds 5 to 10 miles per hour. Chance of rain 50%. Tonight, partly cloudy. A chance of showers and thunderstorms in the evening. Patchy fog after midnight. Lows in the upper 60s. North winds 5 to 10 miles per hour. Chance of rain 40%. Monday, mostly sunny. A slight chance of showers and thunderstorms in the afternoon. Highs in the mid-80s. North winds 5 to 10 miles per hour. Chance of rain 20%. Monday night, partly cloudy. Lows in the mid-60s. North winds 5 to 10 miles per hour. Tuesday, sunny. Highs in the mid-80s. North winds around 5 miles per hour. Tuesday night and Wednesday, mostly clear. Lows in the upper 60s. Highs around 90. Wednesday night, mostly clear. Lows in the lower 70s. Thursday, mostly sunny. A slight chance of showers and thunderstorms in the afternoon. Highs in the mid-90s. Chance of rain 20%. Heat index values up to 105. Thursday night, partly cloudy with a chance of thunderstorms. A chance of showers in the evening, then showers likely after midnight. Lows in the lower 70s. Chance of rain 60%. Heat index values up to 105 early in the evening. Friday and Friday night, mostly cloudy. A chance of showers and thunderstorms. Highs in
upper 80s. Lows around 70. Chance of rain 50%. Saturday, partly sunny with a slight chance of showers. A slight chance of thunderstorms in the afternoon. Highs in the upper 80s. Chance of rain 20%. At 3 p.m. at Lambert Field in St. Louis, it was partly sunny with a temperature of 79 degrees. The dew point was 72, giving us a relative humidity of 79%. The wind was west at 7 miles an hour, and the pressure was 29.96 inches and falling. Elsewhere in the metro area, in Chesterfield, light rain was falling and the temperature was 72. In Cahokia, it was partly sunny and 86 degrees. In St. Charles, it was partly sunny and 79. Across the region, it was mostly sunny in Columbia, Missouri, with a temperature of 87. In Quincy, it was mostly sunny and 87 degrees. In Kansas City, it was partly sunny and the temperature was 87. It was sunny in Springfield, Missouri, with a temperature of 85. In Rolla, it was sunny and the temperature was 83. In Farmington, it was 80 degrees. It was partly sunny in Cape Girardeau, with 82 degrees. It was mostly sunny in Springfield, Illinois, with a temperature of 84. Once again in St. Louis, it was partly sunny, the temperature was 79 degrees, and the wind was west at 7 miles an hour. The current time is 4:10 p.m. Central Daylight Time. 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This afternoon, partly sunny with a chance of showers and thunderstorms. Near steady temperature in the mid-80s. North winds 5 to 10 miles per hour. Chance of rain 50%. Tonight, partly cloudy. A chance of showers and thunderstorms in the evening. Patchy fog after midnight. Lows in the upper 60s. North winds 5 to 10 miles per hour. Chance of rain 40%. Monday, mostly sunny. A slight chance of showers and thunderstorms in the afternoon. Highs in the mid-80s. North winds 5 to 10 miles per hour. Chance of rain 20%. Monday night, partly cloudy. Lows in the mid-60s. North winds 5 to 10 miles per hour. Tuesday, sunny. Highs in the mid-80s. North winds around 5 miles per hour. Tuesday night and Wednesday, mostly clear. Lows in the upper 60s. Highs around 90. Wednesday night, mostly clear. Lows in the lower 70s. Thursday, mostly sunny. A slight chance of showers and thunderstorms in the afternoon. Highs in the mid-90s. Chance of rain 20%. Heat index values up to 105. Thursday night, partly cloudy with a chance of thunderstorms. A chance of showers in the evening, then showers likely after midnight. Lows in the lower 70s. Chance of rain 60%. Heat index values up to 105 early in the evening. Friday and Friday night, mostly cloudy. A chance of showers and thunderstorms. Highs in the upper 80s. Lows around 70. Chance of rain 50%. Saturday, partly sunny with a slight chance of showers. A slight chance of thunderstorms in the afternoon. Highs in the upper 80s. Chance of rain 20%. At 4 p.m. at Lambert Field in St. Louis, it was partly sunny with a temperature of 81 degrees. The dew point was 72, giving us a relative humidity of 74%. The wind was south at 5 miles an hour, and the pressure was 29.96 inches and steady. Elsewhere in the metro area, in Chesterfield, it was partly sunny and the temperature was 73. In Belleville, it was 88 degrees. In Cahokia, light rain was falling and 75 degrees. In St. Charles, it was partly
sunny, and 82. Across the region, it was partly sunny in Columbia, Missouri, with a temperature of 86. In Quincy, it was mostly sunny, and 80 degrees. In Kansas City, it was partly sunny, and the temperature was 85. It was mostly sunny in Springfield, Missouri, with a temperature of 86. In Rolla, it was mostly sunny, and the temperature was 85. In Farmington, it was 82 degrees. It was mostly sunny in Cape Girardeau, with 85 degrees. It was partly sunny in Springfield, Illinois, with a temperature of 84. Once again in St. Louis, it was partly sunny, the temperature was 81 degrees and the wind was south at 5 miles an hour. The current time is 4:14 p.m. Central Daylight Time. 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This afternoon, partly sunny with a chance of showers and thunderstorms. Near steady temperature in the mid-80s. North winds 5 to 10 miles per hour. Chance of rain 50%. Tonight, partly cloudy. A chance of showers and thunderstorms in the evening. Patchy fog after midnight. Lows in the upper 60s. North winds 5 to 10 miles per hour. Chance of rain 40%. Monday, mostly sunny. A slight chance of showers and thunderstorms in the afternoon. Highs in the mid-80s. North winds 5 to 10 miles per hour. Chance of rain 20%. Monday night, partly cloudy. Lows in the mid-60s. North winds 5 to 10 miles per hour. Tuesday, sunny. Highs in the mid-80s. North winds around 5 miles per hour. Tuesday night and Wednesday, mostly clear. Lows in the upper 60s. Highs around 90. Wednesday night, mostly clear. Lows in the lower 70s. Thursday, mostly sunny. A slight chance of showers and thunderstorms in the afternoon. Highs in the mid-90s. Chance of rain 20%. Heat index values up to 105. Thursday night, partly cloudy with a chance of thunderstorms. A chance of showers in the evening, then showers likely after midnight. Lows in the lower 70s. Chance of rain 60%. Heat index values up to 105 early in the evening. Friday and Friday night, mostly cloudy. A chance of showers and thunderstorms. Highs in the upper 80s. Lows around 70. Chance of rain 50%. Saturday, partly sunny with a slight chance of showers. A slight chance of thunderstorms in the afternoon. Highs in the upper 80s. Chance of rain 20%. At 4 p.m. at Lambert Field in St. Louis, it was partly sunny with a temperature of 81 degrees. The dew point was 72, giving us a relative humidity of 74%. The wind was south at 5 miles an hour, and the pressure was 29.96 inches and steady. Elsewhere in the metro area, in Chesterfield, it was partly sunny and the temperature was 73. In Belleville, it was 88 degrees. In Cahokia, light rain was falling and 75 degrees. In St. Charles, it was partly sunny and 82. Across the region, it was partly sunny in Columbia, Missouri, with a temperature of 86. In Quincy, it was mostly sunny and 80 degrees. In Kansas City, it was partly sunny and the temperature was 85. It was mostly sunny in Springfield, Missouri, with a temperature of 86. In Rolla, it was mostly sunny and the temperature was 85. In Farmington, it was 82 degrees. It was mostly sunny in Cape Girardeau, with 85 degrees. It was partly sunny in Springfield, Illinois, with a temperature of 84. Once again in St. Louis, it was partly sunny, the temperature was 81 degrees and the wind was south at 5 miles an hour. The current time is 4:18.
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This afternoon, partly sunny with a chance of showers and thunderstorms. Near steady temperature in the mid-80s. North winds 5 to 10 miles per hour. Chance of rain 50%. Tonight, partly cloudy. A chance of showers and thunderstorms in the evening. Patchy fog after midnight. Lows in the upper 60s. North winds 5 to 10 miles per hour. Chance of rain 40%. Monday, mostly sunny. A slight chance of showers and thunderstorms in the afternoon. Highs in the mid-80s. North winds 5 to 10 miles per hour. Chance of rain 20%. Monday night, partly cloudy. Lows in the mid-60s. North winds 5 to 10 miles per hour. Tuesday, sunny. Highs in the mid-80s. North winds around 5 miles per hour. Tuesday night and Wednesday, mostly clear. Lows in the upper 60s. Highs around 90. Wednesday night, mostly clear. Lows in the lower 70s. Thursday, mostly sunny. A slight chance of showers and thunderstorms in the afternoon. Highs in the mid-90s. Chance of rain 20%. Heat index values up to 105. Thursday night, partly cloudy with a chance of thunderstorms. A chance of showers in the evening, then showers likely after midnight. Lows in the lower 70s. Chance of rain 60%. Heat index values up to 105 early in the evening. Friday and Friday night, mostly cloudy. A chance of showers and thunderstorms. Highs in the upper 80s. Lows around 70. Chance of rain 50%. Saturday, partly sunny with a slight chance of showers. A slight chance of thunderstorms in the afternoon. Highs in the upper 80s. Chance of rain 20%. At 4 p.m. at Lambert Field in St. Louis, it was partly sunny with a temperature of 81 degrees. The dew point was 72, giving us a relative humidity of 74%. The wind was south at 5 miles an hour, and the pressure was 29.96 inches and steady. Elsewhere in the metro area, in Chesterfield, it was partly sunny and the temperature was 73. In Belleville, it was 88 degrees. In Cahokia, light rain was falling and 75 degrees. In St. Charles, it was partly sunny and 82. Across the region, it was partly sunny in Columbia, Missouri, with a temperature of 86. In Quincy, it was mostly sunny and 80 degrees. In Kansas City, it was partly sunny and the temperature was 85. It was mostly sunny in Springfield, Missouri, with a temperature of 86. In Rolla, it was mostly sunny and the temperature was 85. In Farmington, it was 82 degrees. It was mostly sunny in Cape Girardeau, with 85 degrees. It was partly sunny in Springfield, Illinois, with a temperature of 84. Once again in St. Louis, it was partly sunny, the temperature was 81 degrees and the wind was south at 5 miles an hour. The current time is 4:22 p.m. Central Daylight Time. 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This afternoon, partly sunny with a chance of showers and thunderstorms. Near steady temperature in the mid-80s. North winds 5 to 10 miles per hour. Chance of rain 50%. Tonight, partly cloudy. A chance of showers and thunderstorms in the evening. Patchy fog after midnight. Lows in the upper 60s.
degrees. North winds 5 to 10 miles per hour. Chance of rain 40%. Monday, mostly sunny. A slight chance of showers and thunderstorms in the afternoon. Highs in the mid-80s. North winds 5 to 10 miles per hour. Chance of rain 20%. Monday night, partly cloudy. Lows in the mid-60s. North winds 5 to 10 miles per hour. Tuesday, sunny. Highs in the mid-80s. North winds around 5 miles per hour. Tuesday night and Wednesday, mostly clear. Lows in the upper 60s. Highs around 90. Wednesday night, mostly clear. Lows in the lower 70s. Thursday, mostly sunny. A slight chance of showers and thunderstorms in the afternoon. Highs in the mid-90s. Chance of rain 20%. Heat index values up to 105. Thursday night, partly cloudy with a chance of thunderstorms. A chance of showers in the evening, then showers likely after midnight. Lows in the lower 70s. Chance of rain 60%. Heat index values up to 105 early in the evening. Friday and Friday night, mostly cloudy. A chance of showers and thunderstorms. Highs in the upper 80s. Lows around 70. Chance of rain 50%. Saturday, partly sunny with a slight chance of showers. A slight chance of thunderstorms in the afternoon. Highs in the upper 80s. Chance of rain 20%. At 4 p.m. at Lambert Field in St. Louis, it was partly sunny with a temperature of 81 degrees. The dew point was 72, giving us a relative humidity of 74%. The wind was south at 5 miles an hour, and the pressure was 29.96 inches and steady. Elsewhere in the metro area, in Chesterfield, it was partly sunny and the temperature was 73. In Belleville, it was 88 degrees. In Cahokia, light rain was falling and 75 degrees. In St. Charles, it was partly sunny and 82. Across the region, it was partly sunny in Columbia, Missouri, with a temperature of 86. In Quincy, it was mostly sunny and 80 degrees. In Kansas City, it was partly sunny and the temperature was 85. It was mostly sunny in Springfield, Missouri, with a temperature of 86. In Rolla, it was mostly sunny and the temperature was 85. In Farmington, it was 82 degrees. It was mostly sunny in Cape Girardeau, with 85 degrees. It was partly sunny in Springfield, Illinois, with a temperature of 84. Once again in St. Louis, it was partly sunny, the temperature was 81 degrees and the wind was south at 5 miles an hour. The current time is 4:26 p.m. Central Daylight Time. 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This afternoon, partly sunny with a chance of showers and thunderstorms. Near steady temperature in the mid-80s. North winds 5 to 10 miles per hour. Chance of rain 50%. Tonight, partly cloudy. A chance of showers and thunderstorms in the evening. Patchy fog after midnight. Lows in the upper 60s. North winds 5 to 10 miles per hour. Chance of rain 40%. Monday, mostly sunny. A slight chance of showers and thunderstorms in the afternoon. Highs in the mid-80s. North winds 5 to 10 miles per hour. Chance of rain 20%. Monday night, partly cloudy. Lows in the mid-60s. North winds 5 to 10 miles per hour. Tuesday, sunny. Highs in the mid-80s. North winds around 5 miles per hour. Tuesday night and Wednesday, mostly clear. Lows in the upper 60s. Highs around 90. Wednesday night, mostly clear. Lows in the lower 70s.
mostly sunny. A slight chance of showers and thunderstorms in the afternoon. Highs in the mid-90s. Chance of rain 20%. Heat index values up to 105. Thursday night, partly cloudy with a chance of thunderstorms. A chance of showers in the evening, then showers likely after midnight. Lows in the lower 70s. Chance of rain 60%. Heat index values up to 105 early in the evening. Friday and Friday night, mostly cloudy. A chance of showers and thunderstorms. Highs in the upper 80s. Lows around 70. Chance of rain 50%. Saturday, partly sunny with a slight chance of showers. A slight chance of thunderstorms in the afternoon. Highs in the upper 80s. Chance of rain 20%. At 4 p.m. at Lambert Field in St. Louis, it was partly sunny with a temperature of 81 degrees. The dew point was 72, giving us a relative humidity of 74%. The wind was south at 5 miles an hour, and the pressure was 29.96 inches and steady. Elsewhere in the metro area, in Chesterfield, it was partly sunny and the temperature was 73. In Belleville, it was 88 degrees. In Cahokia, light rain was falling and 75 degrees. In St. Charles, it was partly sunny and 82. Across the region, it was partly sunny in Columbia, Missouri, with a temperature of 86. In Quincy, it was mostly sunny and 80 degrees. In Kansas City, it was partly sunny and the temperature was 85. It was mostly sunny in Springfield, Missouri, with a temperature of 86. In Rolla, it was mostly sunny and the temperature was 85. In Farmington, it was 82 degrees. It was mostly sunny in Cape Girardeau, with 85 degrees. It was partly sunny in Springfield, Illinois, with a temperature of 84. Once again in St. Louis, it was partly sunny, the temperature was 81 degrees and the wind was south at 5 miles an hour. The current time is 4:30 p.m. Central Daylight Time. 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This afternoon, partly sunny with a chance of showers and thunderstorms. Near steady temperature in the mid-80s. North winds 5 to 10 miles per hour. Chance of rain 50%. Tonight, partly cloudy. A chance of showers and thunderstorms in the evening. Patchy fog after midnight. Lows in the upper 60s. North winds 5 to 10 miles per hour. Chance of rain 40%. Monday, mostly sunny. A slight chance of showers and thunderstorms in the afternoon. Highs in the mid-80s. North winds 5 to 10 miles per hour. Chance of rain 20%. Monday night, partly cloudy. Lows in the mid-60s. North winds 5 to 10 miles per hour. Tuesday, sunny. Highs in the mid-80s. North winds around 5 miles per hour. Tuesday night and Wednesday, mostly clear. Lows in the upper 60s. Highs around 90. Wednesday night, mostly clear. Lows in the lower 70s. Thursday, mostly sunny. A slight chance of showers and thunderstorms in the afternoon. Highs in the mid-90s. Chance of rain 20%. Heat index values up to 105. Thursday night, partly cloudy with a chance of thunderstorms. A chance of showers in the evening, then showers likely after midnight. Lows in the lower 70s. Chance of rain 60%. Heat index values up to 105 early in the evening. Friday and Friday night, mostly cloudy. A chance of showers and thunderstorms. Highs in the upper 80s. Lows around 70. Chance of rain 50%. Saturday, partly sunny with a slight chance of showers.
a slight chance of thunderstorms in the afternoon. Highs in the upper 80s. Chance of rain 20%. At 4 p.m. at Lambert Field in St. Louis, it was partly sunny with a temperature of 81 degrees. The dew point was 72, giving us a relative humidity of 74%. The wind was south at 5 miles an hour, and the pressure was 29.96 inches and steady. Elsewhere in the metro area, in Chesterfield, it was partly sunny and the temperature was 73. In Belleville, it was 88 degrees. In Cahokia, light rain was falling and 75 degrees. In St. Charles, it was partly sunny and 82. Across the region, it was partly sunny in Columbia, Missouri, with a temperature of 86. In Quincy, it was mostly sunny and 80 degrees. In Kansas City, it was partly sunny and the temperature was 85. It was mostly sunny in Springfield, Missouri, with a temperature of 86. In Rolla, it was mostly sunny and the temperature was 85. In Farmington, it was 82 degrees. It was mostly sunny in Cape Girardeau, with 85 degrees. It was partly sunny in Springfield, Illinois, with a temperature of 84. Once again in St. Louis, it was partly sunny. The temperature was 81 degrees and the wind was south at 5 miles an hour. The current time is 4:35 p.m. Central Daylight Time. 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This afternoon, partly sunny with a chance of showers and thunderstorms. Near steady temperature in the mid-80s. North winds 5 to 10 miles per hour. Chance of rain 50%. Tonight, partly cloudy. A chance of showers and thunderstorms in the evening. Patchy fog after midnight. Lows in the upper 60s. North winds 5 to 10 miles per hour. Chance of rain 40%. Monday, mostly sunny. A slight chance of showers and thunderstorms in the afternoon. Highs in the mid-80s. North winds 5 to 10 miles per hour. Chance of rain 20%. Monday night, partly cloudy. Lows in the mid-60s. North winds 5 to 10 miles per hour. Tuesday, sunny. Highs in the mid-80s. North winds around 5 miles per hour. Tuesday night and Wednesday, mostly clear. Lows in the upper 60s. Highs around 90. Wednesday night, mostly clear. Lows in the lower 70s. Thursday, mostly sunny. A slight chance of showers and thunderstorms in the afternoon. Highs in the mid-90s. Chance of rain 20%. Heat index values up to 105. Thursday night, partly cloudy with a chance of thunderstorms. A chance of showers in the evening, then showers likely after midnight. Lows in the lower 70s. Chance of rain 60%. Heat index values up to 105 early in the evening. Friday and Friday night, mostly cloudy. A chance of showers and thunderstorms. Highs in the upper 80s. Lows around 70. Chance of rain 50%. Saturday, partly sunny with a slight chance of showers. A slight chance of thunderstorms in the afternoon. Highs in the upper 80s. Chance of rain 20%. At 4 p.m. at Lambert Field in St. Louis, it was partly sunny with a temperature of 81 degrees. The dew point was 72, giving us a relative humidity of 74%. The wind was south at 5 miles an hour, and the pressure was 29.96 inches and steady. Elsewhere in the metro area, in Chesterfield, it was partly sunny and the temperature was 73. In Belleville, it was 88 degrees. In Cahokia, light rain was falling and 75 degrees. In St. Charles, it was partly sunny and 82.
Across the region, it was partly sunny in Columbia, Missouri, with a temperature of 86. In Quincy, it was mostly sunny and 80 degrees. In Kansas City, it was partly sunny and the temperature was 85. It was mostly sunny in Springfield, Missouri, with a temperature of 86. In Rolla, it was mostly sunny and the temperature was 85. In Farmington, it was 82 degrees. It was mostly sunny in Cape Girardeau, with 85 degrees. It was partly sunny in Springfield, Illinois, with a temperature of 84. Once again in St. Louis, it was partly sunny, the temperature was 81 degrees and the wind was south at 5 miles an hour. The current time is 4:39 p.m. Central Daylight Time. 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In Quincy, it was mostly

temperature was 81 degrees and the wind was south at 5 miles an hour. The current time is 4:39 p.m. Central Daylight Time. 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This afternoon, partly sunny with a chance of showers and thunderstorms. Near steady temperature in the mid-80s. North winds 5 to 10 miles per hour. Chance of rain 50%. Tonight, partly cloudy. A chance of showers and thunderstorms in the evening. Patchy fog after midnight. Lows in the upper 60s. North winds 5 to 10 miles per hour. Chance of rain 40%. Monday, mostly sunny. A slight chance of showers and thunderstorms in the afternoon. Highs in the mid-80s. North winds 5 to 10 miles per hour. Chance of rain 20%. Monday night, partly cloudy. Lows in the mid-60s. North winds 5 to 10 miles per hour. Tuesday, sunny. Highs in the mid-80s. North winds around 5 miles per hour. Tuesday night and Wednesday, mostly clear. Lows in the upper 60s. Highs around 90. Wednesday night, mostly clear. Lows in the lower 70s. Thursday, mostly sunny. A slight chance of showers and thunderstorms in the afternoon. Highs in the mid-90s. Chance of rain 20%. Heat index values up to 105. Thursday night, partly cloudy with a chance of thunderstorms. A chance of showers in the evening, then showers likely after midnight. Lows in the lower 70s. Chance of rain 60%. Heat index values up to 105 early in the evening. Friday and Friday night, mostly cloudy. A chance of showers and thunderstorms. Highs in the upper 80s. Lows around 70. Chance of rain 50%. Saturday, partly sunny with a slight chance of showers. A slight chance of thunderstorms in the afternoon. Highs in the upper 80s. Chance of rain 20%. At 4 p.m. at Lambert Field in St. Louis, it was partly sunny with a temperature of 81 degrees. The dew point was 72, giving us a relative humidity of 74%. The wind was south at 5 miles an hour, and the pressure was 29.96 inches and steady. Elsewhere in the metro area, in Chesterfield, it was partly sunny and the temperature was 73. In Belleville, it was 88 degrees. In Cahokia, light rain was falling and 75 degrees. In St. Charles, it was partly sunny and 82. Across the region, it was partly sunny in Columbia, Missouri, with a temperature of 86. In Quincy, it was mostly sunny and 80 degrees. In Kansas City, it was partly sunny and the temperature was 85. It was mostly sunny in Springfield, Missouri, with a temperature of 86. In Rolla, it was mostly sunny and the temperature was 85. In Farmington, it was 82 degrees. It was mostly sunny in Cape Girardeau, with 85 degrees. It was partly sunny in Springfield, Illinois, with a temperature of 84. Once again in St. Louis, it was partly sunny. The temperature was 81 degrees and the wind was south at 5 miles an hour. The current time is 4:43 p.m. Central Daylight Time. 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This afternoon, partly sunny with a chance of showers and thunderstorms. Near steady temperature in the mid-80s. North winds 5 to 10 miles per hour. Chance of rain 50%. Tonight, partly cloudy.

Reports of showers and thunderstorms in the evening. Patchy fog after midnight. Lows in the upper 60s. North winds 5 to 10 miles per hour. Chance of rain 40%. Monday, mostly sunny. A slight chance of showers and thunderstorms in the afternoon. Highs in the mid-80s. North winds 5 to 10 miles per hour. Chance of rain 20%. Monday night, partly cloudy. Lows in the mid-60s. North winds 5 to 10 miles per hour. Tuesday, sunny. Highs in the mid-80s. North winds around 5 miles per hour. Tuesday night and Wednesday, mostly clear. Lows in the upper 60s. Highs around 90. Wednesday night, mostly clear. Lows in the lower 70s. Thursday, mostly sunny. A slight chance of showers and thunderstorms in the afternoon. Highs in the mid-90s. Chance of rain 20%. Heat index values up to 105. Thursday night, partly cloudy with a chance of thunderstorms. A chance of showers in the evening, then showers likely after midnight. Lows in the lower 70s. Chance of rain 60%. Heat index values up to 105 early in the evening. Friday and Friday night, mostly cloudy. A chance of showers and thunderstorms. Highs in the upper 80s. Lows around 70. Chance of rain 50%. Saturday, partly sunny with a slight chance of showers. A slight chance of thunderstorms in the afternoon. Highs in the upper 80s. Chance of rain 20%. At 4 p.m. at Lambert Field in St. Louis, it was partly sunny with a temperature of 81 degrees. The dew point was 72, giving us a relative humidity of 74%. The wind was south at 5 miles an hour, and the pressure was 29.96 inches and steady. Elsewhere in the metro area, in Chesterfield, it was partly sunny and the temperature was 73. In Belleville, it was 88 degrees. In Cahokia, light rain was falling and 75 degrees. In St. Charles, it was partly sunny and 82. Across the region, it was partly sunny in Columbia, Missouri, with a temperature of 86. In Quincy, it was mostly sunny and 80 degrees. In Kansas City, it was partly sunny and the temperature was 85. It was mostly sunny in Springfield, Missouri, with a temperature of 86. In Rolla, it was mostly sunny and the temperature was 85. In Farmington, it was 82 degrees. It was mostly sunny in Cape Girardeau, with 85 degrees. It was partly sunny in Springfield, Illinois, with a temperature of 84. Once again in St. Louis, it was partly sunny, the temperature was 81 degrees and the wind was south at 5 miles an hour. The current time is 4:47 p.m. Central Daylight Time. 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This afternoon, partly sunny with a chance of showers and thunderstorms. Near steady temperature in the mid-80s. North winds 5 to 10 miles per hour. Chance of rain 50%. Tonight, partly cloudy. A chance of showers and thunderstorms in the evening. Patchy fog after midnight. Lows in the upper 60s. North winds 5 to 10 miles per hour. Chance of rain 40%. Monday, mostly sunny. A slight chance of showers and thunderstorms in the afternoon. Highs in the mid-80s. North winds 5 to 10 miles per hour. Chance of rain 20%. Monday night, partly cloudy. Lows in the mid-60s. North winds 5 to 10 miles per hour. Tuesday, sunny. Highs in the mid-80s. North winds around 5 miles per hour. Tuesday night and Wednesday, mostly clear. Lows in the upper 60s. High.
around 90. Wednesday night, mostly clear. Lows in the lower 70s. Thursday, mostly sunny. A slight chance of showers and thunderstorms in the afternoon. Highs in the mid-90s. Chance of rain 20%. Heat index values up to 105. Thursday night, partly cloudy with a chance of thunderstorms. A chance of showers in the evening, then showers likely after midnight. Lows in the lower 70s. Chance of rain 60%. Heat index values up to 105 early in the evening. Friday and Friday night, mostly cloudy. A chance of showers and thunderstorms. Highs in the upper 80s. Lows around 70. Chance of rain 50%. Saturday, partly sunny with a slight chance of showers. A slight chance of thunderstorms in the afternoon. Highs in the upper 80s. Chance of rain 20%. At 4 p.m. at Lambert Field in St. Louis, it was partly sunny with a temperature of 81 degrees. The dew point was 72, giving us a relative humidity of 74%. The wind was south at 5 miles an hour, and the pressure was 29.96 inches and steady. Elsewhere in the metro area, in Chesterfield, it was partly sunny and the temperature was 73. In Belleville, it was 88 degrees. In Cahokia, light rain was falling and 75 degrees. In St. Charles, it was partly sunny and 82. Across the region, it was partly sunny in Columbia, Missouri, with a temperature of 86. In Quincy, it was mostly sunny and 80 degrees. In Kansas City, it was partly sunny and the temperature was 85. It was mostly sunny in Springfield, Missouri, with a temperature of 86. In Rolla, it was mostly sunny and the temperature was 85. In Farmington, it was 82 degrees. It was mostly sunny in Cape Girardeau, with 85 degrees. It was partly sunny in Springfield, Illinois, with a temperature of 84. Once again in St. Louis, it was partly sunny, the temperature was 81 degrees and the wind was south at 5 miles an hour. The current time is 4:51 p.m. Central Daylight Time. 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This afternoon, partly sunny with a chance of showers and thunderstorms. Near steady temperature in the mid-80s. North winds 5 to 10 miles per hour. Chance of rain 50%. Tonight, partly cloudy. A chance of showers and thunderstorms in the evening. Patchy fog after midnight. Lows in the upper 60s. North winds 5 to 10 miles per hour. Chance of rain 40%. Monday, mostly sunny. A slight chance of showers and thunderstorms in the afternoon. Highs in the mid-80s. North winds 5 to 10 miles per hour. Chance of rain 20%. Monday night, partly cloudy. Lows in the mid-60s. North winds 5 to 10 miles per hour. Tuesday, sunny. Highs in the mid-80s. North winds around 5 miles per hour. Tuesday night and Wednesday, mostly clear. Lows in the upper 60s. Highs around 90. Wednesday night, mostly clear. Lows in the lower 70s. Thursday, mostly sunny. A slight chance of showers and thunderstorms in the afternoon. Highs in the mid-90s. Chance of rain 20%. Heat index values up to 105. Thursday night, partly cloudy with a chance of thunderstorms. A chance of showers in the evening, then showers likely after midnight. Lows in the lower 70s. Chance of rain 60%. Heat index values up to 105 early in the evening. Friday and Friday night, mostly cloudy. A chance of showers and thunderstorms. Highs in the upper 80s. Lows around 70.
chance of rain 50%. Saturday, partly sunny with a slight chance of showers. A slight chance of thunderstorms in the afternoon. Highs in the upper 80s. Chance of rain 20%. At 4 p.m. at Lambert Field in St. Louis, it was partly sunny with a temperature of 81 degrees. The dew point was 72, giving us a relative humidity of 74%. The wind was south at 5 miles an hour, and the pressure was 29.96 inches and steady. Elsewhere in the metro area, in Chesterfield, it was partly sunny and the temperature was 73. In Belleville, it was 88 degrees. In Cahokia, light rain was falling and 75 degrees. In St. Charles, it was partly sunny and 82. Across the region, it was partly sunny in Columbia, Missouri, with a temperature of 86. In Quincy, it was mostly sunny and 80 degrees. In Kansas City, it was partly sunny and the temperature was 85. It was mostly sunny in Springfield, Missouri, with a temperature of 86. In Rolla, it was mostly sunny and the temperature was 85. In Farmington, it was 82 degrees. It was mostly sunny in Cape Girardeau, with 85 degrees. It was partly sunny in Springfield, Illinois, with a temperature of 84. Once again in St. Louis, it was partly sunny, the temperature was 81 degrees and the wind was south at 5 miles an hour. The current time is 4:55 p.m. Central Daylight Time. 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This afternoon, partly sunny with a chance of showers and thunderstorms. Near steady temperature in the mid-80s. North winds 5 to 10 miles per hour. Chance of rain 50%. Tonight, partly cloudy. A chance of showers and thunderstorms in the evening. Patchy fog after midnight. Lows in the upper 60s. North winds 5 to 10 miles per hour. Chance of rain 40%. Monday, mostly sunny. A slight chance of showers and thunderstorms in the afternoon. Highs in the mid-80s. North winds 5 to 10 miles per hour. Chance of rain 20%. Monday night, partly cloudy. Lows in the mid-60s. North winds 5 to 10 miles per hour. Tuesday, sunny. Highs in the mid-80s. North winds around 5 miles per hour. Tuesday night and Wednesday, mostly clear. Lows in the upper 60s. Highs around 90. Wednesday night, mostly clear. Lows in the lower 70s. Thursday, mostly sunny. A slight chance of showers and thunderstorms in the afternoon. Highs in the mid-90s. Chance of rain 20%. Heat index values up to 105. Thursday night, partly cloudy with a chance of thunderstorms. A chance of showers in the evening, then showers likely after midnight. Lows in the lower 70s. Chance of rain 60%. Heat index values up to 105 early in the evening. Friday and Friday night, mostly cloudy. A chance of showers and thunderstorms. Highs in the upper 80s. Lows around 70. Chance of rain 50%. Saturday, partly sunny with a slight chance of showers. A slight chance of thunderstorms in the afternoon. Highs in the upper 80s. Chance of rain 20%. At 4 p.m. at Lambert Field in St. Louis, it was partly sunny with a temperature of 81 degrees. The dew point was 72, giving us a relative humidity of 74%. The wind was south at 5 miles an hour, and the pressure was 29.96 inches and steady. Elsewhere in the metro area, in Chesterfield, it was partly sunny and the temperature was 73. In Belleville, it was 88 degrees. In Cahokia, light rain was falling and 75 degrees. In St. Charles, it was
partly sunny and 82. Across the region, it was partly sunny in Columbia, Missouri, with a temperature of 86. In Quincy, it was mostly sunny and 80 degrees. In Kansas City, it was partly sunny and the temperature was 85. It was mostly sunny in Springfield, Missouri, with a temperature of 86. In Rolla, it was mostly sunny and the temperature was 85. In Farmington, it was 82 degrees. It was mostly sunny in Cape Girardeau, with 85 degrees. It was partly sunny in Springfield, Illinois, with a temperature of 84. Once again in St. Louis, it was partly sunny, the temperature was 81 degrees and the wind was south at 5 miles an hour. The current time is 5 p.m. Central Daylight Time. 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This afternoon, partly sunny with a chance of showers and thunderstorms. Near steady temperature in the mid-80s. North winds 5 to 10 miles per hour. Chance of rain 50%. Tonight, partly cloudy. A chance of showers and thunderstorms in the evening. Patchy fog after midnight. Lows in the upper 60s. North winds 5 to 10 miles per hour. Chance of rain 40%. Monday, mostly sunny. A slight chance of showers and thunderstorms in the afternoon. Highs in the mid-80s. North winds 5 to 10 miles per hour. Chance of rain 20%. Monday night, partly cloudy. Lows in the mid-60s. North winds 5 to 10 miles per hour. Tuesday, sunny. Highs in the mid-80s. North winds around 5 miles per hour. Tuesday night and Wednesday, mostly clear. Lows in the upper 60s. Highs around 90. Wednesday night, mostly clear. Lows in the lower 70s. Thursday, mostly sunny. A slight chance of showers and thunderstorms in the afternoon. Highs in the mid-90s. Chance of rain 20%. Heat index values up to 105. Thursday night, partly cloudy with a chance of thunderstorms. A chance of showers in the evening, then showers likely after midnight. Lows in the lower 70s. Chance of rain 60%. Heat index values up to 105 early in the evening. Friday and Friday night, mostly cloudy. A chance of showers and thunderstorms. Highs in the upper 80s. Lows around 70. Chance of rain 50%. Saturday, partly sunny with a slight chance of showers. A slight chance of thunderstorms in the afternoon. Highs in the upper 80s. Chance of rain 20%. At 4 p.m. at Lambert Field in St. Louis, it was partly sunny with a temperature of 81 degrees. The dew point was 72, giving us a relative humidity of 74%. The wind was south at 5 miles an hour, and the pressure was 29.96 inches and steady. Elsewhere in the metro area, in Chesterfield, it was partly sunny and the temperature was 73. In Belleville, it was 88 degrees. In Cahokia, light rain was falling and 75 degrees. In St. Charles, it was partly sunny and 82. Across the region, it was partly sunny in Columbia, Missouri, with a temperature of 86. In Quincy, it was mostly sunny and 80 degrees. In Kansas City, it was partly sunny and the temperature was 85. It was mostly sunny in Springfield, Missouri, with a temperature of 86. In Rolla, it was mostly sunny and the temperature was 85. In Farmington, it was 82 degrees. It was mostly sunny in Cape Girardeau, with 85 degrees. It was partly sunny in Springfield, Illinois, with a temperature of 84. Once again in St. Louis, it was partly sunny, the temperature was 81 degrees and the wind was south at 5 miles an hour.
The current time is 5:04 p.m. Central Daylight Time. 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This afternoon, partly sunny with a chance of showers and thunderstorms. Near steady temperature in the mid-80s. North winds 5 to 10 miles per hour. Chance of rain 50%. Tonight, partly cloudy. A chance of showers and thunderstorms in the evening. Patchy fog after midnight. Lows in the upper 60s. North winds 5 to 10 miles per hour. Chance of rain 40%. Monday, mostly sunny. A slight chance of showers and thunderstorms in the afternoon. Highs in the mid-80s. North winds 5 to 10 miles per hour. Chance of rain 20%. Monday night, partly cloudy. Lows in the mid-60s. North winds 5 to 10 miles per hour. Tuesday, sunny. Highs in the mid-80s. North winds around 5 miles per hour. Tuesday night and Wednesday, mostly clear. Lows in the upper 60s. Highs around 90. Wednesday night, mostly clear. Lows in the lower 70s. Thursday, mostly sunny. A slight chance of showers and thunderstorms in the afternoon. Highs in the mid-90s. Chance of rain 20%. Heat index values up to 105. Thursday night, partly cloudy with a chance of thunderstorms. A chance of showers in the evening, then showers likely after midnight. Lows in the lower 70s. Chance of rain 60%. Heat index values up to 105 early in the evening. Friday and Friday night, mostly cloudy. A chance of showers and thunderstorms. Highs in the upper 80s. Lows around 70. Chance of rain 50%. Saturday, partly sunny with a slight chance of showers. A slight chance of thunderstorms in the afternoon. Highs in the upper 80s. Chance of rain 20%. At 4 p.m. at Lambert Field in St. Louis, it was partly sunny with a temperature of 81 degrees. The dew point was 72, giving us a relative humidity of 74%. The wind was south at 5 miles an hour, and the pressure was 29.96 inches and steady. Elsewhere in the metro area, in Chesterfield, it was partly sunny and the temperature was 73. In Belleville, it was 88 degrees. In Cahokia, light rain was falling and 75 degrees. In St. Charles, it was partly sunny and 82. Across the region, it was partly sunny in Columbia, Missouri, with a temperature of 86. In Quincy, it was mostly sunny and 80 degrees. In Kansas City, it was partly sunny and the temperature was 85. It was mostly sunny in Springfield, Missouri, with a temperature of 86. In Rolla, it was mostly sunny and the temperature was 85. In Farmington, it was 82 degrees. It was mostly sunny in Cape Girardeau, with 85 degrees. It was partly sunny in Springfield, Illinois, with a temperature of 84. Once again in St. Louis, it was partly sunny, the temperature was 81 degrees and the wind was south at 5 miles an hour. The current time is 5:08 p.m. Central Daylight Time. 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This afternoon, partly sunny with a chance of showers and thunderstorms. Near steady temperature in the mid-80s. North winds 5 to 10 miles per hour. Chance of rain 50%. Tonight, partly cloudy. A chance of showers and thunderstorms in the evening. Patchy fog after midnight.
lows in the upper 60s. North winds 5 to 10 miles per hour. Chance of rain 40%. Monday, mostly sunny. A slight chance of showers and thunderstorms in the afternoon. Highs in the mid-80s. North winds 5 to 10 miles per hour. Chance of rain 20%. Monday night, partly cloudy. Lows in the mid-60s. North winds 5 to 10 miles per hour. Tuesday, sunny. Highs in the mid-80s. North winds around 5 miles per hour. Tuesday night and Wednesday, mostly clear. Lows in the upper 60s. Highs around 90. Wednesday night, mostly clear. Lows in the lower 70s. Thursday, mostly sunny. A slight chance of showers and thunderstorms in the afternoon. Highs in the mid-90s. Chance of rain 20%. Heat index values up to 105. Thursday night, partly cloudy with a chance of thunderstorms. A chance of showers in the evening, then showers likely after midnight. Lows in the lower 70s. Chance of rain 60%. Heat index values up to 105 early in the evening. Friday and Friday night, mostly cloudy. A chance of showers and thunderstorms. Highs in the upper 80s. Lows around 70. Chance of rain 50%. Saturday, partly sunny with a slight chance of showers. A slight chance of thunderstorms in the afternoon. Highs in the upper 80s. Chance of rain 20%. At 5 p.m. at Lambert Field in St. Louis, it was partly sunny with a temperature of 78 degrees. The dew point was 68, giving us a relative humidity of 71%. The wind was west at 7 miles an hour, and the pressure was 29.95 inches and falling. Elsewhere in the metro area, in Chesterfield, it was partly sunny and the temperature was 75. In St. Charles, it was cloudy and 80. Across the region, it was mostly sunny in Columbia, Missouri, with a temperature of 88. In Quincy, it was mostly sunny and 85 degrees. In Kansas City, it was partly sunny and the temperature was 86. It was sunny in Springfield, Missouri, with a temperature of 86. In Rolla, it was cloudy and the temperature was 72. In Farmington, it was 86 degrees. It was cloudy in Cape Girardeau with 84 degrees. It was sunny in Springfield, Illinois, with a temperature of 83. Once again in St. Louis, it was partly sunny. The temperature was 78 degrees and the wind was west at 7 miles an hour. The current time is 5:12 p.m. Central Daylight Time. 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This afternoon, partly sunny with a chance of showers and thunderstorms. Near steady temperature in the mid-80s. North winds 5 to 10 miles per hour. Chance of rain 50%. Tonight, partly cloudy. A chance of showers and thunderstorms in the evening. Patchy fog after midnight. Lows in the upper 60s. North winds 5 to 10 miles per hour. Chance of rain 40%. Monday, mostly sunny. A slight chance of showers and thunderstorms in the afternoon. Highs in the mid-80s. North winds 5 to 10 miles per hour. Chance of rain 20%. Monday night, partly cloudy. Lows in the mid-60s. North winds 5 to 10 miles per hour. Tuesday, sunny. Highs in the mid-80s. North winds around 5 miles per hour. Tuesday night and Wednesday, mostly clear. Lows in the upper 60s. Highs around 90. Wednesday night, mostly clear. Lows in the lower 70s. Thursday, mostly sunny. A slight chance of showers and thunderstorms in the afternoon. Highs in the mid-90s.
Chance of rain 20%. Heat index values up to 105. Thursday night, partly cloudy with a chance of thunderstorms. A chance of showers in the evening, then showers likely after midnight. Lows in the lower 70s. Chance of rain 60%. Heat index values up to 105 early in the evening. Friday and Friday night, mostly cloudy. A chance of showers and thunderstorms. Highs in the upper 80s. Lows around 70. Chance of rain 50%. Saturday, partly sunny with a slight chance of showers. A slight chance of thunderstorms in the afternoon. Highs in the upper 80s. Chance of rain 20%. At 5 p.m. at Lambert Field in St. Louis, it was partly sunny with a temperature of 78 degrees. The dew point was 68, giving us a relative humidity of 71%. The wind was west at 7 miles an hour, and the pressure was 29.95 inches and falling. Elsewhere in the metro area, in Chesterfield, it was partly sunny and the temperature was 75. In St. Charles, it was cloudy and 80. Across the region, it was mostly sunny in Columbia, Missouri, with a temperature of 88. In Quincy, it was mostly sunny and 85 degrees. In Kansas City, it was partly sunny and the temperature was 86. It was sunny in Springfield, Missouri, with a temperature of 86. In Rolla, it was cloudy and the temperature was 72. In Farmington, it was 86 degrees. It was cloudy in Cape Girardeau, with 84 degrees. It was sunny in Springfield, Illinois, with a temperature of 83. Once again in St. Louis, it was partly sunny. The temperature was 78 degrees and the wind was west at 7 miles an hour. The current time is 5:16 p.m. Central Daylight Time. 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This afternoon, partly sunny with a chance of showers and thunderstorms. Near steady temperature in the mid-80s. North winds 5 to 10 miles per hour. Chance of rain 50%. Tonight, partly cloudy. A chance of showers and thunderstorms in the evening. Patchy fog after midnight. Lows in the upper 60s. North winds 5 to 10 miles per hour. Chance of rain 40%. Monday, mostly sunny. A slight chance of showers and thunderstorms in the afternoon. Highs in the mid-80s. North winds 5 to 10 miles per hour. Chance of rain 20%. Monday night, partly cloudy. Lows in the mid-60s. North winds 5 to 10 miles per hour. Tuesday, sunny. Highs in the mid-80s. North winds around 5 miles per hour. Tuesday night and Wednesday, mostly clear. Lows in the upper 60s. Highs around 90. Wednesday night, mostly clear. Lows in the lower 70s. Thursday, mostly sunny. A slight chance of showers and thunderstorms in the afternoon. Highs in the mid-90s. Chance of rain 20%. Heat index values up to 105. Thursday night, partly cloudy with a chance of thunderstorms. A chance of showers in the evening, then showers likely after midnight. Lows in the lower 70s. Chance of rain 60%. Heat index values up to 105 early in the evening. Friday and Friday night, mostly cloudy. A chance of showers and thunderstorms. Highs in the upper 80s. Lows around 70. Chance of rain 50%. Saturday, partly sunny with a slight chance of showers. A slight chance of thunderstorms in the afternoon. Highs in the upper 80s. Chance of rain 20%. At 5 p.m. at Lambert Field in St. Louis, it was partly sunny with a temperature of 78 degrees.
The dew point was 68, giving us a relative humidity of 71%. The wind was west at 7 miles an hour, and the pressure was 29.95 inches and falling. Elsewhere in the metro area, in Chesterfield, it was partly sunny and the temperature was 75. In St. Charles, it was cloudy and 80. Across the region, it was mostly sunny in Columbia, Missouri, with a temperature of 88. In Quincy, it was mostly sunny and 85 degrees. In Kansas City, it was partly sunny and the temperature was 86. It was sunny in Springfield, Missouri, with a temperature of 86. In Rolla, it was cloudy and the temperature was 72. In Farmington, it was 86 degrees. It was cloudy in Cape Girardeau with 84 degrees. It was sunny in Springfield, Illinois, with a temperature of 83. Once again in St. Louis, it was partly sunny. The temperature was 78 degrees and the wind was west at 7 miles an hour. The current time is 5:20 p.m. Central Daylight Time. 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This afternoon, partly sunny with a chance of showers and thunderstorms. Near steady temperature in the mid-80s. North winds 5 to 10 miles per hour. Chance of rain 50%. Tonight, partly cloudy. A chance of showers and thunderstorms in the evening. Patchy fog after midnight. Lows in the upper 60s. North winds 5 to 10 miles per hour. Chance of rain 40%. Monday, mostly sunny. A slight chance of showers and thunderstorms in the afternoon. Highs in the mid-80s. North winds 5 to 10 miles per hour. Chance of rain 20%. Monday night, partly cloudy. Lows in the mid-60s. North winds 5 to 10 miles per hour. Tuesday, sunny. Highs in the mid-80s. North winds around 5 miles per hour. Tuesday night and Wednesday, mostly clear. Lows in the upper 60s. Highs around 90. Wednesday night, mostly clear. Lows in the lower 70s. Thursday, mostly sunny. A slight chance of showers and thunderstorms in the afternoon. Highs in the mid-90s. Chance of rain 20%. Heat index values up to 105. Thursday night, partly cloudy with a chance of thunderstorms. A chance of showers in the evening, then showers likely after midnight. Lows in the lower 70s. Chance of rain 60%. Heat index values up to 105 early in the evening. Friday and Friday night, mostly cloudy. A chance of showers and thunderstorms. Highs in the upper 80s. Lows around 70. Chance of rain 50%. Saturday, partly sunny with a slight chance of showers. A slight chance of thunderstorms in the afternoon. Highs in the upper 80s. Chance of rain 20%. At 5 p.m. at Lambert Field in St. Louis, it was partly sunny with a temperature of 78 degrees. The dew point was 68, giving us a relative humidity of 71%. The wind was west at 7 miles an hour, and the pressure was 29.95 inches and falling. Elsewhere in the metro area, in Chesterfield, it was partly sunny and the temperature was 75. In St. Charles, it was cloudy and 80. Across the region, it was mostly sunny in Columbia, Missouri, with a temperature of 88. In Quincy, it was mostly sunny and 85 degrees. In Kansas City, it was partly sunny and the temperature was 86. It was sunny in Springfield, Missouri, with a temperature of 86. In Rolla, it was cloudy and the temperature was 72. In Farmington, it was 86 degrees. It was cloudy in Cape Girardeau with 84 degrees. It was sunny in Springfield, Illinois, with a temperature of 83.
Once again in St. Louis, it was partly sunny. The temperature was 78 degrees and the wind west at 7 miles an hour. The current time is 5:24 p.m. Central Daylight Time. 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This afternoon, partly sunny with a chance of showers and thunderstorms. Near steady temperature in the mid-80s. North winds 5 to 10 miles per hour. Chance of rain 50%. Tonight, partly cloudy. A chance of showers and thunderstorms in the evening. Patchy fog after midnight. Lows in the upper 60s. North winds 5 to 10 miles per hour. Chance of rain 40%. Monday, mostly sunny. A slight chance of showers and thunderstorms in the afternoon. Highs in the mid-80s. North winds 5 to 10 miles per hour. Chance of rain 20%. Monday night, partly cloudy. Lows in the mid-60s. North winds 5 to 10 miles per hour. Tuesday, sunny. Highs in the mid-80s. North winds around 5 miles per hour. Tuesday night and Wednesday, mostly clear. Lows in the upper 60s. Highs around 90. Wednesday night, mostly clear. Lows in the lower 70s. Thursday, mostly sunny. A slight chance of showers and thunderstorms in the afternoon. Highs in the mid-90s. Chance of rain 20%. Heat index values up to 105. Thursday night, partly cloudy with a chance of thunderstorms. A chance of showers in the evening, then showers likely after midnight. Lows in the lower 70s. Chance of rain 60%. Heat index values up to 105 early in the evening. Friday and Friday night, mostly cloudy. A chance of showers and thunderstorms. Highs in the upper 80s. Lows around 70. Chance of rain 50%. Saturday, partly sunny with a slight chance of showers. A slight chance of thunderstorms in the afternoon. Highs in the upper 80s. Chance of rain 20%. At 5 p.m. at Lambert Field in St. Louis, it was partly sunny with a temperature of 78 degrees. The dew point was 68, giving us a relative humidity of 71%. The wind was west at 7 miles an hour, and the pressure was 29.95 inches and falling. Elsewhere in the metro area, in Chesterfield, it was partly sunny and the temperature was 75. In St. Charles, it was cloudy and 80. Across the region, it was mostly sunny in Columbia, Missouri, with a temperature of 88. In Quincy, it was mostly sunny and 85 degrees. In Kansas City, it was partly sunny and the temperature was 86. It was sunny in Springfield, Missouri, with a temperature of 86. In Rolla, it was cloudy and the temperature was 72. In Farmington, it was 86 degrees. It was cloudy in Cape Girardeau, with 84 degrees. It was sunny in Springfield, Illinois, with a temperature of 83. Once again in St. Louis, it was partly sunny. The temperature was 78 degrees and the wind was west at 7 miles an hour. The current time is 5:28 p.m. Central Daylight Time. 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This afternoon, partly sunny with a chance of showers and thunderstorms. Near steady temperature in the mid-80s. North winds 5 to 10 miles per hour. Chance of rain 50%. Tonight, partly cloudy. A chance of showers and thunderstorms in the evening. Patchy fog after midnight.
lows in the upper 60s. North winds 5 to 10 miles per hour. Chance of rain 40%. Monday, mostly sunny. A slight chance of showers and thunderstorms in the afternoon. Highs in the mid-80s. North winds 5 to 10 miles per hour. Chance of rain 20%. Monday night, partly cloudy. Lows in the mid-60s. North winds 5 to 10 miles per hour. Tuesday, sunny. Highs in the mid-80s. North winds around 5 miles per hour. Tuesday night and Wednesday, mostly clear. Lows in the upper 60s. Highs around 90. Wednesday night, mostly clear. Lows in the lower 70s. Thursday, mostly sunny. A slight chance of showers and thunderstorms in the afternoon. Highs in the mid-90s. Chance of rain 20%. Heat index values up to 105. Thursday night, partly cloudy with a chance of thunderstorms. A chance of showers in the evening, then showers likely after midnight. Lows in the lower 70s. Chance of rain 60%. Heat index values up to 105 early in the evening. Friday and Friday night, mostly cloudy. A chance of showers and thunderstorms. Highs in the upper 80s. Lows around 70. Chance of rain 50%. Saturday, partly sunny with a slight chance of showers. A slight chance of thunderstorms in the afternoon. Highs in the upper 80s. Chance of rain 20%. At 5 p.m. at Lambert Field in St. Louis, it was partly sunny with a temperature of 78 degrees. The dew point was 68, giving us a relative humidity of 71%. The wind was west at 7 miles an hour, and the pressure was 29.95 inches and falling. Elsewhere in the metro area, in Chesterfield, it was partly sunny and the temperature was 75. In St. Charles, it was cloudy and 80. Across the region, it was mostly sunny in Columbia, Missouri, with a temperature of 88. In Quincy, it was mostly sunny and 85 degrees. In Kansas City, it was partly sunny and the temperature was 86. It was sunny in Springfield, Missouri, with a temperature of 86. In Rolla, it was cloudy and the temperature was 72. In Farmington, it was 86 degrees. It was cloudy in Cape Girardeau, with 84 degrees. It was sunny in Springfield, Illinois, with a temperature of 83. Once again in St. Louis, it was partly sunny. The temperature was 78 degrees and the wind was west at 7 miles an hour. The current time is 5:32 p.m. Central Daylight Time. 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This afternoon, partly sunny with a chance of showers and thunderstorms. Near steady temperature in the mid-80s. North winds 5 to 10 miles per hour. Chance of rain 50%. Tonight, partly cloudy. A chance of showers and thunderstorms in the evening. Patchy fog after midnight. Lows in the upper 60s. North winds 5 to 10 miles per hour. Chance of rain 40%. Monday, mostly sunny. A slight chance of showers and thunderstorms in the afternoon. Highs in the mid-80s. North winds 5 to 10 miles per hour. Chance of rain 20%. Monday night, partly cloudy. Lows in the mid-60s. North winds 5 to 10 miles per hour. Tuesday, sunny. Highs in the mid-80s. North winds around 5 miles per hour. Tuesday night and Wednesday, mostly clear. Lows in the upper 60s. Highs around 90. Wednesday night, mostly clear. Lows in the lower 70s. Thursday, mostly sunny. A slight chance of showers and thunderstorms in the afternoon.
Highs in the mid-90s. Chance of rain 20%. Heat index values up to 105. Thursday night, partly cloudy with a chance of thunderstorms. A chance of showers in the evening, then showers likely after midnight. Lows in the lower 70s. Chance of rain 60%. Heat index values up to 105 early in the evening. Friday and Friday night, mostly cloudy. A chance of showers and thunderstorms. Highs in the upper 80s. Lows around 70. Chance of rain 50%. Saturday, partly sunny with a slight chance of showers. A slight chance of thunderstorms in the afternoon. Highs in the upper 80s. Chance of rain 20%. At 5 p.m. at Lambert Field in St. Louis, it was partly sunny with a temperature of 78 degrees. The dew point was 68, giving us a relative humidity of 71%. The wind was west at 7 miles an hour, and the pressure was 29.95 inches and falling. Elsewhere in the metro area, in Chesterfield, it was partly sunny and the temperature was 75. In St. Charles, it was cloudy and 80. Across the region, it was mostly sunny in Columbia, Missouri, with a temperature of 88. In Quincy, it was mostly sunny and 85 degrees. In Kansas City, it was partly sunny and the temperature was 86. It was sunny in Springfield, Missouri, with a temperature of 86. In Rolla, it was cloudy and the temperature was 72. In Farmington, it was 86 degrees. It was cloudy in Cape Girardeau, with 84 degrees. It was sunny in Springfield, Illinois, with a temperature of 83. Once again in St. Louis, it was partly sunny. The temperature was 78 degrees and the wind was west at 7 miles an hour. The current time is 5:36 p.m. Central Daylight Time. 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This afternoon, partly sunny with a chance of showers and thunderstorms. Near steady temperature in the mid-80s. North winds 5 to 10 miles per hour. Chance of rain 50%. Tonight, partly cloudy. A chance of showers and thunderstorms in the evening. Patchy fog after midnight. Lows in the upper 60s. North winds 5 to 10 miles per hour. Chance of rain 40%. Monday, mostly sunny. A slight chance of showers and thunderstorms in the afternoon. Highs in the mid-80s. North winds 5 to 10 miles per hour. Chance of rain 20%. Monday night, partly cloudy. Lows in the mid-60s. North winds 5 to 10 miles per hour. Tuesday, sunny. Highs in the mid-80s. North winds around 5 miles per hour. Tuesday night and Wednesday, mostly clear. Lows in the upper 60s. Highs around 90. Wednesday night, mostly clear. Lows in the lower 70s. Thursday, mostly sunny. A slight chance of showers and thunderstorms in the afternoon. Highs in the mid-90s. Chance of rain 20%. Heat index values up to 105. Thursday night, partly cloudy with a chance of thunderstorms. A chance of showers in the evening, then showers likely after midnight. Lows in the lower 70s. Chance of rain 60%. Heat index values up to 105 early in the evening. Friday and Friday night, mostly cloudy. A chance of showers and thunderstorms. Highs in the upper 80s. Lows around 70. Chance of rain 50%. Saturday, partly sunny with a slight chance of showers. A slight chance of thunderstorms in the afternoon. Highs in the upper 80s. Chance of rain 20%. At 5 p.m. at Lambert Field in St. Louis, it was partly sunny with a temperature of 78 degrees.
The dew point was 68, giving us a relative humidity of 71%. The wind was west at 7 miles an hour, and the pressure was 29.95 inches and falling. Elsewhere in the metro area, in Chesterfield, it was partly sunny and the temperature was 75. In St. Charles, it was cloudy and 80. Across the region, it was mostly sunny in Columbia, Missouri, with a temperature of 88. In Quincy, it was mostly sunny and 85 degrees. In Kansas City, it was partly sunny and the temperature was 86. It was sunny in Springfield, Missouri, with a temperature of 86. In Rolla, it was cloudy and the temperature was 72. In Farmington, it was 86 degrees. It was cloudy in Cape Girardeau, with 84 degrees. It was sunny in Springfield, Illinois, with a temperature of 83. Once again in St. Louis, it was partly sunny. The temperature was 78 degrees and the wind was west at 7 miles an hour. The current time is 5:40 p.m. Central Daylight Time, hour, and the pressure was 29.95.

cloudy, and the temperature was 72. In Farmington, it was 86 degrees. It was cloudy in Cape Girardeau with 84 degrees. It was sunny in Springfield, Illinois, with a temperature of 83. Once again in St. Louis, it was partly sunny. The temperature was 78 degrees and the wind was west at 7 miles an hour. The current time is 5:40 p.m. Central Daylight Time. 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This afternoon, partly sunny with a chance of showers and thunderstorms. Near steady temperature in the mid-80s. North winds 5 to 10 miles per hour. Chance of rain 50%. Tonight, partly cloudy. A chance of showers and thunderstorms in the evening. Patchy fog after midnight. Lows in the upper 60s. North winds 5 to 10 miles per hour. Chance of rain 40%. Monday, mostly sunny. A slight chance of showers and thunderstorms in the afternoon. Highs in the mid-80s. North winds 5 to 10 miles per hour. Chance of rain 20%. Monday night, partly cloudy. Lows in the mid-60s. North winds 5 to 10 miles per hour. Tuesday, sunny. Highs in the mid-80s. North winds around 5 miles per hour. Tuesday night and Wednesday, mostly clear. Lows in the upper 60s. Highs around 90. Wednesday night, mostly clear. Lows in the lower 70s. Thursday, mostly sunny. A slight chance of showers and thunderstorms in the afternoon. Highs in the mid-90s. Chance of rain 20%. Heat index values up to 105. Thursday night, partly cloudy with a chance of thunderstorms. A chance of showers in the evening, then showers likely after midnight. Lows in the lower 70s. Chance of rain 60%. Heat index values up to 105 early in the evening. Friday and Friday night, mostly cloudy. A chance of showers and thunderstorms. Highs in the upper 80s. Lows around 70. Chance of rain 50%. Saturday, partly sunny with a slight chance of showers. A slight chance of thunderstorms in the afternoon. Highs in the upper 80s. Chance of rain 20%. At 5 p.m. at Lambert Field in St. Louis, it was partly sunny with a temperature of 78 degrees. The dew point was 68, giving us a relative humidity of 71%. The wind was west at 7 miles an hour, and the pressure was 29.95 inches and falling. Elsewhere in the metro area, in Chesterfield, it was partly sunny and the temperature was 75. In St. Charles, it was cloudy and 80. Across the region, it was mostly sunny in Columbia, Missouri, with a temperature of 88. In Quincy, it was mostly sunny and 85 degrees. In Kansas City, it was partly sunny and the temperature was 86. It was sunny in Springfield, Missouri, with a temperature of 86. In Rolla, it was cloudy and the temperature was 72. In Farmington, it was 86 degrees. It was cloudy in Cape Girardeau, with 84 degrees. It was sunny in Springfield, Illinois, with a temperature of 83. Once again in St. Louis, it was partly sunny. The temperature was 78 degrees and the wind was west at 7 miles an hour. The current time is 5:44 p.m. Central Daylight Time. 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Tonight, partly cloudy. A slight chance of showers and thunderstorms this evening. Patchy fog.

after midnight. Lows in the upper 60s. North winds around 5 miles per hour. Chance of rain 20%. Monday, mostly sunny. Patchy fog in the morning. A slight chance of showers and thunderstorms in the afternoon. Highs in the mid-80s. North winds 5 to 10 miles per hour. Chance of rain 20%. Monday night, partly cloudy. Lows in the mid-60s. North winds 5 to 10 miles per hour. Tuesday, sunny. Highs in the mid-80s. North winds around 5 miles per hour. Tuesday night, mostly clear. Lows in the upper 60s. Northeast winds around 5 miles per hour in the evening, becoming light and variable. Wednesday and Wednesday night, mostly clear. Highs around 90. Lows in the lower 70s. Thursday, mostly sunny. A slight chance of showers and thunderstorms in the afternoon. Highs in the mid-90s. Chance of rain 20%. Heat index values up to 105. Thursday night, partly cloudy with a chance of thunderstorms. A chance of showers in the evening, then showers likely after midnight. Lows in the lower 70s. Chance of rain 60%. Heat index values up to 105 early in the evening. Friday and Friday night, mostly cloudy. A chance of showers and thunderstorms. Highs in the upper 80s. Lows around 70. Chance of rain 50%. Saturday, partly sunny with a slight chance of showers. A slight chance of thunderstorms in the afternoon. Highs in the upper 80s. Chance of rain 20%. Saturday night, partly cloudy with a 20% chance of showers. Lows in the upper 60s. Sunday, mostly sunny. Highs around 90. At 5 p.m. at Lambert Field in St. Louis, it was partly sunny with a temperature of 78 degrees. The dew point was 68, giving us a relative humidity of 71%. The wind was west at 7 miles an hour, and the pressure was 29.95 inches and falling. Elsewhere in the metro area, in Chesterfield, it was partly sunny and the temperature was 75. In St. Charles, it was cloudy and 80. Across the region, it was mostly sunny in Columbia, Missouri, with a temperature of 88. In Quincy, it was mostly sunny and 85 degrees. In Kansas City, it was partly sunny and the temperature was 86. It was sunny in Springfield, Missouri, with a temperature of 86. In Rolla, it was cloudy and the temperature was 72. In Farmington, it was 86 degrees. It was cloudy in Cape Girardeau, with 84 degrees. It was sunny in Springfield, Illinois, with a temperature of 83. Once again in St. Louis, it was partly sunny. The temperature was 78 degrees and the wind was west at 7 miles an hour. The current time is 5:48 p.m. Central Daylight Time. 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Tonight, partly cloudy. A slight chance of showers and thunderstorms this evening. Patchy fog after midnight. Lows in the upper 60s. North winds around 5 miles per hour. Chance of rain 20%. Monday, mostly sunny. Patchy fog in the morning. A slight chance of showers and thunderstorms in the afternoon. Highs in the mid-80s. North winds 5 to 10 miles per hour. Chance of rain 20%. Monday night, partly cloudy. Lows in the mid-60s. North winds 5 to 10 miles per hour. Tuesday, sunny. Highs in the mid-80s. North winds around 5 miles per hour. Tuesday night, mostly clear. Lows in the upper 60s. Northeast winds around 5 miles per hour in the evening, becoming light and variable.
Wednesday and Wednesday night, mostly clear. Highs around 90. Lows in the lower 70s. Thursday, mostly sunny. A slight chance of showers and thunderstorms in the afternoon. Highs in the mid-90s. Chance of rain 20%. Heat index values up to 105. Thursday night, partly cloudy with a chance of thunderstorms. A chance of showers in the evening, then showers likely after midnight. Lows in the lower 70s. Chance of rain 60%. Heat index values up to 105 early in the evening. Friday and Friday night, mostly cloudy. A chance of showers and thunderstorms. Highs in the upper 80s. Lows around 70. Chance of rain 50%. Saturday, partly sunny with a slight chance of showers. A slight chance of thunderstorms in the afternoon. Highs in the upper 80s. Chance of rain 20%. Saturday night, partly cloudy with a 20% chance of showers. Lows in the upper 60s. Sunday, mostly sunny. Highs around 90. At 5 p.m. at Lambert Field in St. Louis, it was partly sunny with a temperature of 78 degrees. The dew point was 68, giving us a relative humidity of 71%. The wind was west at 7 miles an hour, and the pressure was 29.95 inches and falling. Elsewhere in the metro area, in Chesterfield, it was partly sunny and the temperature was 75. In St. Charles, it was cloudy and 80. Across the region, it was mostly sunny in Columbia, Missouri, with a temperature of 88. In Quincy, it was mostly sunny and 85 degrees. In Kansas City, it was partly sunny and the temperature was 86. It was sunny in Springfield, Missouri, with a temperature of 86. In Rolla, it was cloudy and the temperature was 72. In Farmington, it was 86 degrees. It was cloudy in Cape Girardeau with 84 degrees. It was sunny in Springfield, Illinois, with a temperature of 83. Once again in St. Louis, it was partly sunny. The temperature was 78 degrees and the wind was west at 7 miles an hour. The current time is 5:52 p.m. Central Daylight Time. 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Tonight, partly cloudy. A slight chance of showers and thunderstorms this evening. Patchy fog after midnight. Lows in the upper 60s. North winds around 5 miles per hour. Chance of rain 20%. Monday, mostly sunny. Patchy fog in the morning. A slight chance of showers and thunderstorms in the afternoon. Highs in the mid-80s. North winds 5 to 10 miles per hour. Chance of rain 20%. Monday night, partly cloudy. Lows in the mid-60s. North winds 5 to 10 miles per hour. Tuesday, sunny. Highs in the mid-80s. North winds around 5 miles per hour. Tuesday night, mostly clear. Lows in the upper 60s. Northeast winds around 5 miles per hour in the evening, becoming light and variable. Wednesday and Wednesday night, mostly clear. Highs around 90. Lows in the lower 70s. Thursday, mostly sunny. A slight chance of showers and thunderstorms in the afternoon. Highs in the mid-90s. Chance of rain 20%. Heat index values up to 105. Thursday night, partly cloudy with a chance of thunderstorms. A chance of showers in the evening, then showers likely after midnight. Lows in the lower 70s. Chance of rain 60%. Heat index values up to 105 early in the evening. Friday and Friday night, mostly cloudy. A chance of showers and thunderstorms. Highs in the upper 80s. Lows around 70.
chance of rain 50%. Saturday, partly sunny with a slight chance of showers. A slight chance of thunderstorms in the afternoon. Highs in the upper 80s. Chance of rain 20%. Saturday night, partly cloudy with a 20% chance of showers. Lows in the upper 60s. Sunday, mostly sunny. Highs around 90. At 5 p.m. at Lambert Field in St. Louis, it was partly sunny with a temperature of 78 degrees. The dew point was 68, giving us a relative humidity of 71%. The wind was west at 7 miles an hour, and the pressure was 29.95 inches and falling. Elsewhere in the metro area, in Chesterfield, it was partly sunny and the temperature was 75. In St. Charles, it was cloudy and 80. Across the region, it was mostly sunny in Columbia, Missouri, with a temperature of 88. In Quincy, it was mostly sunny and 85 degrees. In Kansas City, it was partly sunny and the temperature was 86. It was sunny in Springfield, Missouri, with a temperature of 86. In Rolla, it was cloudy and the temperature was 72. In Farmington, it was 86 degrees. It was cloudy in Cape Girardeau with 84 degrees. It was sunny in Springfield, Illinois, with a temperature of 83. Once again in St. Louis, it was partly sunny. The temperature was 78 degrees and the wind was west at 7 miles an hour. The current time is 5:56 p.m. Central Daylight Time. 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Tonight, partly cloudy. A slight chance of showers and thunderstorms this evening. Patchy fog after midnight. Lows in the upper 60s. North winds around 5 miles per hour. Chance of rain 20%. Monday, mostly sunny. Patchy fog in the morning. A slight chance of showers and thunderstorms in the afternoon. Highs in the mid-80s. North winds 5 to 10 miles per hour. Chance of rain 20%. Monday night, partly cloudy. Lows in the mid-60s. North winds 5 to 10 miles per hour. Tuesday, sunny. Highs in the mid-80s. North winds around 5 miles per hour. Tuesday night, mostly clear. Lows in the upper 60s. Northeast winds around 5 miles per hour in the evening, becoming light and variable. Wednesday and Wednesday night, mostly clear. Highs around 90. Lows in the lower 70s. Thursday, mostly sunny. A slight chance of showers and thunderstorms in the afternoon. Highs in the mid-90s. Chance of rain 20%. Heat index values up to 105. Thursday night, partly cloudy with a chance of thunderstorms. A chance of showers in the evening, then showers likely after midnight. Lows in the lower 70s. Chance of rain 60%. Heat index values up to 105 early in the evening. Friday and Friday night, mostly cloudy. A chance of showers and thunderstorms. Highs in the upper 80s. Lows around 70. Chance of rain 50%. Saturday, partly sunny with a slight chance of showers. A slight chance of thunderstorms in the afternoon. Highs in the upper 80s. Chance of rain 20%. Saturday night, partly cloudy with a 20% chance of showers. Lows in the upper 60s. Sunday, mostly sunny. Highs around 90. At 5 p.m. at Lambert Field in St. Louis, it was partly sunny with a temperature of 78 degrees. The dew point was 68, giving us a relative humidity of 71%. The wind was west at 7 miles an hour, and the pressure was 29.95 inches and falling. Elsewhere in the metro area, in Chesterfield, it was partly sunny and the temperature was 75.
In St. Charles, it was cloudy and 80. Across the region, it was mostly sunny in Columbia, Missouri, with a temperature of 88. In Quincy, it was mostly sunny and 85 degrees. In Kansas City, it was partly sunny and the temperature was 86. It was sunny in Springfield, Missouri, with a temperature of 86. In Rolla, it was cloudy and the temperature was 72. In Farmington, it was 86 degrees. It was cloudy in Cape Girardeau, with 84 degrees. It was sunny in Springfield, Illinois, with a temperature of 83. Once again in St. Louis, it was partly sunny. The temperature was 78 degrees and the wind was west at 7 miles an hour. The current time is 6 p.m. Central Daylight Time. This is NOAA, Weather Radio KDO 89 St. Louis, Missouri, broadcasting on 162.550 MHz. 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Tonight, partly cloudy. A slight chance of showers and thunderstorms this evening. Patchy fog after midnight. Lows in the upper 60s. North winds around 5 miles per hour. Chance of rain 20%. Monday, mostly sunny. Patchy fog in the morning. A slight chance of showers and thunderstorms in the afternoon. Highs in the mid-80s. North winds 5 to 10 miles per hour. Chance of rain 20%. Monday night, partly cloudy. Lows in the mid-60s. North winds 5 to 10 miles per hour. Tuesday, sunny. Highs in the mid-80s. North winds around 5 miles per hour. Tuesday night, mostly clear. Lows in the upper 60s. Northeast winds around 5 miles per hour in the evening, becoming light and variable. Wednesday and Wednesday night, mostly clear. Highs around 90. Lows in the lower 70s. Thursday, mostly sunny. A slight chance of showers and thunderstorms in the afternoon. Highs in the mid-90s. Chance of rain 20%. Heat index values up to 105. Thursday night, partly cloudy with a chance of thunderstorms. A chance of showers in the evening, then showers likely after midnight. Lows in the lower 70s. Chance of rain 60%. Heat index values up to 105 early in the evening. Friday and Friday night, mostly cloudy. A chance of showers and thunderstorms. Highs in the upper 80s. Lows around 70. Chance of rain 50%. Saturday, partly sunny with a slight chance of showers. A slight chance of thunderstorms in the afternoon. Highs in the upper 80s. Chance of rain 20%. Saturday night, partly cloudy with a 20% chance of showers. Lows in the upper 60s. Sunday, mostly sunny. Highs around 90. At 5 p.m. at Lambert Field in St. Louis, it was partly sunny with a temperature of 78 degrees. The dew point was 68, giving us a relative humidity of 71%. The wind was west at 7 miles an hour, and the pressure was 29.95 inches and falling. Elsewhere in the metro area, in Chesterfield, it was partly sunny and the temperature was 75. In St. Charles, it was cloudy and 80. Across the region, it was mostly sunny in Columbia, Missouri, with a temperature of 88. In Quincy, it was mostly sunny and 85 degrees. In Kansas City, it was partly sunny and the temperature was 86. It was sunny in Springfield, Missouri, with a temperature of 86. In Rolla, it was cloudy and the temperature was 72. In Farmington, it was 86 degrees. It was cloudy in Cape Girardeau, with 84 degrees. It was sunny in Springfield, Illinois, with a temperature of 83. Once again in St. Louis, it was partly sunny. The temperature was 78 degrees and the wind was west at 7 miles an hour. The current time is 6:04 p.m. Central Daylight Time.
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This program originates from the National Weather Service Forecast Office in St. Louis, Missouri, and serves parts of East Central Missouri and Southwest Illinois, including the St. Louis metro area and surrounding counties. Tonight, partly cloudy. A slight chance of showers and thunderstorms this evening. Patchy fog after midnight. Lows in the upper 60s. North winds around 5 miles per hour. Chance of rain 20%. Monday, mostly sunny. Patchy fog in the morning. A slight chance of showers and thunderstorms in the afternoon. Highs in the mid-80s. North winds 5 to 10 miles per hour. Chance of rain 20%. Monday night, partly cloudy. Lows in the mid-60s. North winds 5 to 10 miles per hour. Tuesday, sunny. Highs in the mid-80s. North winds around 5 miles per hour. Tuesday night, mostly clear. Lows in the upper 60s. Northeast winds around 5 miles per hour in the evening, becoming light and variable. Wednesday and Wednesday night, mostly clear. Highs around 90. Lows in the lower 70s. Thursday, mostly sunny. A slight chance of showers and thunderstorms in the afternoon. Highs in the mid-90s. Chance of rain 20%. Heat index values up to 105. Thursday night, partly cloudy with a chance of thunderstorms. A chance of showers in the evening, then showers likely after midnight. Lows in the lower 70s. Chance of rain 60%. Heat index values up to 105 early in the evening. Friday and Friday night, mostly cloudy. A chance of showers and thunderstorms. Highs in the upper 80s. Lows around 70. Chance of rain 50%. Saturday, partly sunny with a slight chance of showers. A slight chance of thunderstorms in the afternoon. Highs in the upper 80s. Chance of rain 20%. Saturday night, partly cloudy with a 20% chance of showers. Lows in the upper 60s. Sunday, mostly sunny. Highs around 90. At 5 p.m. at Lambert Field in St. Louis, it was partly sunny with a temperature of 78 degrees. The dew point was 68, giving us a relative humidity of 71%. The wind was west at 7 miles an hour, and the pressure was 29.95 inches and falling. Elsewhere in the metro area, in Chesterfield, it was partly sunny and the temperature was 75. In St. Charles, it was cloudy and 80. Across the region, it was mostly sunny in Columbia, Missouri, with a temperature of 88. In Quincy, it was mostly sunny and 85 degrees. In Kansas City, it was partly sunny and the temperature was 86. It was sunny in Springfield, Missouri, with a temperature of 86. In Rolla, it was cloudy and the temperature was 72. In Farmington, it was 86 degrees. It was cloudy in Cape Girardeau, with 84 degrees. It was sunny in Springfield, Illinois, with a temperature of 83. Once again in St. Louis, it was partly sunny, the temperature was 78 degrees and the wind was west at 7 miles an hour. The current time is 6:08 p.m. Central Daylight Time. 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Tonight, partly cloudy. A slight chance of showers and thunderstorms this evening. Patchy fog after midnight. Lows in the upper 60s. North winds around 5 miles per hour. Chance of rain 20%. Monday, mostly sunny. Patchy fog in the morning. A slight chance of showers and thunderstorms in the afternoon. Highs in the mid-80s.
North winds 5 to 10 miles per hour. Chance of rain 20%. Monday night, partly cloudy. Lows in the mid-60s. North winds 5 to 10 miles per hour. Tuesday, sunny. Highs in the mid-80s. North winds around 5 miles per hour. Tuesday night, mostly clear. Lows in the upper 60s. Northeast winds around 5 miles per hour in the evening, becoming light and variable. Wednesday and Wednesday night, mostly clear. Highs around 90. Lows in the lower 70s. Thursday, mostly sunny. A slight chance of showers and thunderstorms in the afternoon. Highs in the mid-90s. Chance of rain 20%. Heat index values up to 105. Thursday night, partly cloudy with a chance of thunderstorms. A chance of showers in the evening, then showers likely after midnight. Lows in the lower 70s. Chance of rain 60%. Heat index values up to 105 early in the evening. Friday and Friday night, mostly cloudy. A chance of showers and thunderstorms. Highs in the upper 80s. Lows around 70. Chance of rain 50%. Saturday, partly sunny with a slight chance of showers. A slight chance of thunderstorms in the afternoon. Highs in the upper 80s. Chance of rain 20%. Saturday night, partly cloudy with a 20% chance of showers. Lows in the upper 60s. Sunday, mostly sunny. Highs around 90. At 6 p.m. at Lambert Field in St. Louis, it was partly sunny with a temperature of 79 degrees. The dew point was 70, giving us a relative humidity of 74%. The wind was west at 5 miles an hour, and the pressure was 29.93 inches and falling. Elsewhere in the metro area, in Chesterfield, it was partly sunny and the temperature was 76. In Belleville, it was 85 degrees. In Cahokia, it was mostly sunny and 82 degrees. In St. Charles, it was partly sunny and 82. Across the region, it was partly sunny in Columbia, Missouri, with a temperature of 80. In Quincy, it was mostly sunny and 83 degrees. In Kansas City, it was mostly sunny and the temperature was 86. It was sunny in Springfield, Missouri, with a temperature of 86. In Rolla, rain and fog were reported and the temperature was 70. In Farmington, it was 85 degrees. It was cloudy in Cape Girardeau, with 82 degrees. It was mostly sunny in Springfield, Illinois, with a temperature of 81. Once again in St. Louis, it was partly sunny, the temperature was 79 degrees, and the wind was west at 5 miles an hour. The current time is 6:13 p.m. Central Daylight Time. 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Tonight, partly cloudy. A slight chance of showers and thunderstorms this evening. Patchy fog after midnight. Lows in the upper 60s. North winds around 5 miles per hour. Chance of rain 20%. Monday, mostly sunny. Patchy fog in the morning. A slight chance of showers and thunderstorms in the afternoon. Highs in the mid-80s. North winds 5 to 10 miles per hour. Chance of rain 20%. Monday night, partly cloudy. Lows in the mid-60s. North winds 5 to 10 miles per hour. Tuesday, sunny. Highs in the mid-80s. North winds around 5 miles per hour. Tuesday night, mostly clear. Lows in the upper 60s. Northeast winds around 5 miles per hour in the evening, becoming light and variable. Wednesday and Wednesday night, mostly clear. Highs around 90. Lows in the lower 70s. Thursday, mostly sunny.
a slight chance of showers and thunderstorms in the afternoon. Highs in the mid-90s. Chance of rain 20%. Heat index values up to 105. Thursday night, partly cloudy with a chance of thunderstorms. A chance of showers in the evening, then showers likely after midnight. Lows in the lower 70s. Chance of rain 60%. Heat index values up to 105 early in the evening. Friday and Friday night, mostly cloudy. A chance of showers and thunderstorms. Highs in the upper 80s. Lows around 70. Chance of rain 50%. Saturday, partly sunny with a slight chance of showers. A slight chance of thunderstorms in the afternoon. Highs in the upper 80s. Chance of rain 20%. Saturday night, partly cloudy with a 20% chance of showers. Lows in the upper 60s. Sunday, mostly sunny. Highs around 90. At 6 p.m. at Lambert Field in St. Louis, it was partly sunny with a temperature of 79 degrees. The dew point was 70, giving us a relative humidity of 74%. The wind was west at 5 miles an hour, and the pressure was 29.93 inches and falling. Elsewhere in the metro area, in Chesterfield, it was partly sunny and the temperature was 76. In Belleville, it was 85 degrees. In Cahokia, it was mostly sunny and 82 degrees. In St. Charles, it was partly sunny and 82. Across the region, it was partly sunny in Columbia, Missouri, with a temperature of 80. In Quincy, it was mostly sunny and 83 degrees. In Kansas City, it was mostly sunny and the temperature was 86. It was sunny in Springfield, Missouri, with a temperature of 86. In Rolla, rain and fog were reported and the temperature was 70. In Farmington, it was 85 degrees. It was cloudy in Cape Girardeau, with 82 degrees. It was mostly sunny in Springfield, Illinois, with a temperature of 81. Once again in St. Louis, it was partly sunny. The temperature was 79 degrees and the wind was west at 5 miles an hour. The current time is 6:17 p.m. Central Daylight Time. 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Tonight, partly cloudy. A slight chance of showers and thunderstorms this evening. Patchy fog after midnight. Lows in the upper 60s. North winds around 5 miles per hour. Chance of rain 20%. Monday, mostly sunny. Patchy fog in the morning. A slight chance of showers and thunderstorms in the afternoon. Highs in the mid-80s. North winds 5 to 10 miles per hour. Chance of rain 20%. Monday night, partly cloudy. Lows in the mid-60s. North winds 5 to 10 miles per hour. Tuesday, sunny. Highs in the mid-80s. North winds around 5 miles per hour. Tuesday night, mostly clear. Lows in the upper 60s. Northeast winds around 5 miles per hour in the evening, becoming light and variable. Wednesday and Wednesday night, mostly clear. Highs around 90. Lows in the lower 70s. Thursday, mostly sunny. A slight chance of showers and thunderstorms in the afternoon. Highs in the mid-90s. Chance of rain 20%. Heat index values up to 105. Thursday night, partly cloudy with a chance of thunderstorms. A chance of showers in the evening, then showers likely after midnight. Lows in the lower 70s. Chance of rain 60%. Heat index values up to 105 early in the evening. Friday and Friday night, mostly cloudy. A chance of showers and thunderstorms. Highs in the upper 80s. Lows around 70. Chance of rain 50%.
Saturday, partly sunny with a slight chance of showers. A slight chance of thunderstorms in the afternoon. Highs in the upper 80s. Chance of rain 20%. Saturday night, partly cloudy with a 20% chance of showers. Lows in the upper 60s. Sunday, mostly sunny. Highs around 90. At 6 p.m. at Lambert Field in St. Louis, it was partly sunny with a temperature of 79 degrees. The dew point was 70, giving us a relative humidity of 74%. The wind was west at 5 miles an hour, and the pressure was 29.93 inches and falling. Elsewhere in the metro area, in Chesterfield, it was partly sunny and the temperature was 76. In Belleville, it was 85 degrees. In Cahokia, it was mostly sunny and 82 degrees. In St. Charles, it was partly sunny and 82. Across the region, it was partly sunny in Columbia, Missouri, with a temperature of 80. In Quincy, it was mostly sunny and 83 degrees. In Kansas City, it was mostly sunny and the temperature was 86. It was sunny in Springfield, Missouri, with a temperature of 86. In Rolla, rain and fog were reported and the temperature was 70. In Farmington, it was 85 degrees. It was cloudy in Cape Girardeau, with 82 degrees. It was mostly sunny in Springfield, Illinois, with a temperature of 81. Once again in St. Louis, it was partly sunny, the temperature was 79 degrees, and the wind was west at 5 miles an hour. The current time is 6:21 p.m. Central Daylight Time. This is NOAA, Weather Radio KDO 89 St. Louis, Missouri, broadcasting on 162.550 MHz. This program originates from the National Weather Service Forecast Office in St. Louis, Missouri, and serves parts of East Central Missouri and Southwest Illinois, including the St. Louis metro area and surrounding counties. Tonight, partly cloudy. A slight chance of showers and thunderstorms this evening. Patchy fog after midnight. Lows in the upper 60s. North winds around 5 miles per hour. Chance of rain 20%. Monday, mostly sunny. Patchy fog in the morning. A slight chance of showers and thunderstorms in the afternoon. Highs in the mid-80s. North winds 5 to 10 miles per hour. Chance of rain 20%. Monday night, partly cloudy. Lows in the mid-60s. North winds 5 to 10 miles per hour. Tuesday, sunny. Highs in the mid-80s. North winds around 5 miles per hour. Tuesday night, mostly clear. Lows in the upper 60s. Northeast winds around 5 miles per hour in the evening, becoming light and variable. Wednesday and Wednesday night, mostly clear. Highs around 90. Lows in the lower 70s. Thursday, mostly sunny. A slight chance of showers and thunderstorms in the afternoon. Highs in the mid-90s. Chance of rain 20%. Heat index values up to 105. Thursday night, partly cloudy with a chance of thunderstorms. A chance of showers in the evening, then showers likely after midnight. Lows in the lower 70s. Chance of rain 60%. Heat index values up to 105 early in the evening. Friday and Friday night, mostly cloudy. A chance of showers and thunderstorms. Highs in the upper 80s. Lows around 70. Chance of rain 50%. Saturday, partly sunny with a slight chance of showers. A slight chance of thunderstorms in the afternoon. Highs in the upper 80s. Chance of rain 20%. Saturday night, partly cloudy with a 20% chance of showers. Lows in the upper 60s. Sunday, mostly sunny. Highs around 90. At 6 p.m. at Lambert Field in St. Louis, it was partly sunny with a temperature of 79 degrees. The dew point was 70, giving us a relative humidity of 74%. The wind was west at 5 miles an hour, and the pressure was 29.93 inches and falling.
Elsewhere in the metro area, in Chesterfield, it was partly sunny and the temperature was 76. In Belleville, it was 85 degrees. In Cahokia, it was mostly sunny and 82 degrees. In St. Charles, it was partly sunny and 82. Across the region, it was partly sunny in Columbia, Missouri, with a temperature of 80. In Quincy, it was mostly sunny and 83 degrees. In Kansas City, it was mostly sunny and the temperature was 86. It was sunny in Springfield, Missouri, with a temperature of 86. In Rolla, rain and fog were reported and the temperature was 70. In Farmington, it was 85 degrees. It was cloudy in Cape Girardeau, with 82 degrees. It was mostly sunny in Springfield, Illinois, with a temperature of 81. Once again in St. Louis, it was partly sunny. The temperature was 79 degrees and the wind was west at 5 miles an hour. The current time is 6:25 p.m. Central Daylight Time. 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Tonight, partly cloudy. A slight chance of showers and thunderstorms this evening. Patchy fog after midnight. Lows in the upper 60s. North winds around 5 miles per hour. Chance of rain 20%. Monday, mostly sunny. Patchy fog in the morning. A slight chance of showers and thunderstorms in the afternoon. Highs in the mid-80s. North winds 5 to 10 miles per hour. Chance of rain 20%. Monday night, partly cloudy. Lows in the mid-60s. North winds 5 to 10 miles per hour. Tuesday, sunny. Highs in the mid-80s. North winds around 5 miles per hour. Tuesday night, mostly clear. Lows in the upper 60s. Northeast winds around 5 miles per hour in the evening, becoming light and variable. Wednesday and Wednesday night, mostly clear. Highs around 90. Lows in the lower 70s. Thursday, mostly sunny. A slight chance of showers and thunderstorms in the afternoon. Highs in the mid-90s. Chance of rain 20%. Heat index values up to 105. Thursday night, partly cloudy with a chance of thunderstorms. A chance of showers in the evening, then showers likely after midnight. Lows in the lower 70s. Chance of rain 60%. Heat index values up to 105 early in the evening. Friday and Friday night, mostly cloudy. A chance of showers and thunderstorms. Highs in the upper 80s. Lows around 70. Chance of rain 50%. Saturday, partly sunny with a slight chance of showers. A slight chance of thunderstorms in the afternoon. Highs in the upper 80s. Chance of rain 20%. Saturday night, partly cloudy with a 20% chance of showers. Lows in the upper 60s. Sunday, mostly sunny. Highs around 90. At 6 p.m. at Lambert Field in St. Louis, it was partly sunny with a temperature of 79 degrees. The dew point was 70, giving us a relative humidity of 74%. The wind was west at 5 miles an hour, and the pressure was 29.93 inches and falling. Elsewhere in the metro area, in Chesterfield, it was partly sunny and the temperature was 76. In Belleville, it was 85 degrees. In Cahokia, it was mostly sunny and 82 degrees. In St. Charles, it was partly sunny and 82. Across the region, it was partly sunny in Columbia, Missouri, with a temperature of 80. In Quincy, it was mostly sunny and 83 degrees. In Kansas City, it was mostly sunny and the temperature was 86. It was sunny in Springfield, Missouri, with a temperature of 86. In Rolla, rain and fog were reported and the temperature was 70.
In Farmington, it was 85 degrees. It was cloudy in Cape Girardeau, with 82 degrees. It was mostly sunny in Springfield, Illinois, with a temperature of 81. Once again in St. Louis, it was partly sunny. The temperature was 79 degrees and the wind was west at 5 miles an hour. The St. Louis climate summary for this evening, as of 4 p.m., July 5, 2026. Today's high temperature of 86 degrees occurred at 1:02 p.m. The normal high is 89. The record high is 105 degrees, which was set in 2012. Today's low temperature of 70 degrees occurred at 3:02 a.m. The normal low is 71. The record low is 53 degrees, which was set in 1972. 0.01 inches of precipitation fell today, which brings the monthly total to 1.71 inches. The total precipitation for the season since June 1st now stands at 8.19 inches, and the total precipitation for the year is now 26.86 inches. The normal high temperature for tomorrow is 89 degrees, and the normal low is 71. The record high for tomorrow is 106, which occurred in 2012, and the record low is 51, which occurred in 1972. Sunset tonight is at 8:30 p.m. Sunrise tomorrow is at 5:43 a.m. The current time is 6:31 p.m. Central Daylight Time. 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Tonight, partly cloudy. A slight chance of showers and thunderstorms this evening. Patchy fog after midnight. Lows in the upper 60s. North winds around 5 miles per hour. Chance of rain 20%. Monday, mostly sunny. Patchy fog in the morning. A slight chance of showers and thunderstorms in the afternoon. Highs in the mid-80s. North winds 5 to 10 miles per hour. Chance of rain 20%. Monday night, partly cloudy. Lows in the mid-60s. North winds 5 to 10 miles per hour. Tuesday, sunny. Highs in the mid-80s. North winds around 5 miles per hour. Tuesday night, mostly clear. Lows in the upper 60s. Northeast winds around 5 miles per hour in the evening, becoming light and variable. Wednesday and Wednesday night, mostly clear. Highs around 90. Lows in the lower 70s. Thursday, mostly sunny. A slight chance of showers and thunderstorms in the afternoon. Highs in the mid-90s. Chance of rain 20%. Heat index values up to 105. Thursday night, partly cloudy with a chance of thunderstorms. A chance of showers in the evening, then showers likely after midnight. Lows in the lower 70s. Chance of rain 60%. Heat index values up to 105 early in the evening. Friday and Friday night, mostly cloudy. A chance of showers and thunderstorms. Highs in the upper 80s. Lows around 70. Chance of rain 50%. Saturday, partly sunny with a slight chance of showers. A slight chance of thunderstorms in the afternoon. Highs in the upper 80s. Chance of rain 20%. Saturday night, partly cloudy with a 20% chance of showers. Lows in the upper 60s. Sunday, mostly sunny. Highs around 90. At 6 p.m. at Lambert Field in St. Louis, it was partly sunny with a temperature of 79 degrees. The dew point was 70, giving us a relative humidity of 74%. The wind was west at 5 miles an hour, and the pressure was 29.93 inches and falling. Elsewhere in the metro area, in Chesterfield, it was partly sunny and the temperature was 76. In Belleville, it was 85 degrees. In Cahokia, it was mostly sunny and 82 degrees.
In St. Charles, it was partly sunny and 82. Across the region, it was partly sunny in Columbia, Missouri, with a temperature of 80. In Quincy, it was mostly sunny and 83 degrees. In Kansas City, it was mostly sunny and the temperature was 86. It was sunny in Springfield, Missouri, with a temperature of 86. In Rolla, rain and fog were reported and the temperature was 70. In Farmington, it was 85 degrees. It was cloudy in Cape Girardeau, with 82 degrees. It was mostly sunny in Springfield, Illinois, with a temperature of 81. Once again in St. Louis, it was partly sunny. The temperature was 79 degrees and the wind was west at 5 miles an hour. The St. Louis climate summary for this evening as of 4 p.m., July 5, 2026. Today's high temperature of 86 degrees occurred at 1:02 p.m. The normal high is 89. The record high is 105 degrees, which was set in 2012. Today's low temperature of 70 degrees occurred at 3:02 a.m. The normal low is 71. The record low is 53 degrees, which was set in 1972. 0.01 inches of precipitation fell today, which brings the monthly total to 1.71 inches. The total precipitation for the season since June 1st now stands at 8.19 inches, and the total precipitation for the year is now 26.86 inches. The normal high temperature for tomorrow is 89 degrees, and the normal low is 71. The record high for tomorrow is 106, which occurred in 2012, and the record low is 51, which occurred in 1972. Sunset tonight is at 8:30 p.m. Sunrise tomorrow is at 5:43 a.m. The current time is 6:36 p.m. Central Daylight Time. 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Tonight, partly cloudy. A slight chance of showers and thunderstorms this evening. Patchy fog after midnight. Lows in the upper 60s. North winds around 5 miles per hour. Chance of rain 20%. Monday, mostly sunny. Patchy fog in the morning. A slight chance of showers and thunderstorms in the afternoon. Highs in the mid-80s. North winds 5 to 10 miles per hour. Chance of rain 20%. Monday night, partly cloudy. Lows in the mid-60s. North winds 5 to 10 miles per hour. Tuesday, sunny. Highs in the mid-80s. North winds around 5 miles per hour. Tuesday night, mostly clear. Lows in the upper 60s. Northeast winds around 5 miles per hour in the evening, becoming light and variable. Wednesday and Wednesday night, mostly clear. Highs around 90. Lows in the lower 70s. Thursday, mostly sunny. A slight chance of showers and thunderstorms in the afternoon. Highs in the mid-90s. Chance of rain 20%. Heat index values up to 105. Thursday night, partly cloudy with a chance of thunderstorms. A chance of showers in the evening, then showers likely after midnight. Lows in the lower 70s. Chance of rain 60%. Heat index values up to 105 early in the evening. Friday and Friday night, mostly cloudy. A chance of showers and thunderstorms. Highs in the upper 80s. Lows around 70. Chance of rain 50%. Saturday, partly sunny with a slight chance of showers. A slight chance of thunderstorms in the afternoon. Highs in the upper 80s. Chance of rain 20%. Saturday night, partly cloudy with a 20% chance of showers. Lows in the upper 60s. Sunday, mostly sunny. Highs around 90.
at 6 p.m. at Lambert Field in St. Louis, it was partly sunny with a temperature of 79 degrees. The dew point was 70, giving us a relative humidity of 74%. The wind was west at 5 miles an hour, and the pressure was 29.93 inches and falling. Elsewhere in the metro area, in Chesterfield, it was partly sunny and the temperature was 76. In Belleville, it was 85 degrees. In Cahokia, it was mostly sunny and 82 degrees. In St. Charles, it was partly sunny and 82. Across the region, it was partly sunny in Columbia, Missouri, with a temperature of 80. In Quincy, it was mostly sunny and 83 degrees. In Kansas City, it was mostly sunny and the temperature was 86. It was sunny in Springfield, Missouri, with a temperature of 86. In Rolla, rain and fog were reported and the temperature was 70. In Farmington, it was 85 degrees. It was cloudy in Cape Girardeau, with 82 degrees. It was mostly sunny in Springfield, Illinois, with a temperature of 81. Once again in St. Louis, 5 miles an hour, and the pressure was 29.9.

In Kansas City, it was mostly sunny and the temperature was 86. It was sunny in Springfield, Missouri, with a temperature of 86. In Rolla, rain and fog were reported and the temperature was 70. In Farmington, it was 85 degrees. It was cloudy in Cape Girardeau, with 82 degrees. It was mostly sunny in Springfield, Illinois, with a temperature of 81. Once again in St. Louis, it was partly sunny, the temperature was 79 degrees, and the wind was west at 5 miles an hour. The St. Louis climate summary for this evening, as of 4 p.m., July 5, 2026. Today's high temperature of 86 degrees occurred at 1:02 p.m. The normal high is 89. The record high is 105 degrees, which was set in 2012. Today's low temperature of 70 degrees occurred at 3:02 a.m. The normal low is 71. The record low is 53 degrees, which was set in 1972. 0.01 inches of precipitation fell today, which brings the monthly total to 1.71 inches. The total precipitation for the season since June 1st now stands at 8.19 inches and the total precipitation for the year is now 26.86 inches. The normal high temperature for tomorrow is 89 degrees and the normal low is 71. The record high for tomorrow is 106, which occurred in 2012, and the record low is 51, which occurred in 1972. Sunset tonight is at 8:30 p.m. Sunrise tomorrow is at 5:43 a.m. The current time is 6:42 p.m. Central Daylight Time. 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This program originates from the National Weather Service Forecast Office in St. Louis, Missouri, and serves parts of East Central Missouri and Southwest Illinois, including the St. Louis metro area and surrounding counties. Tonight, partly cloudy. A slight chance of showers and thunderstorms this evening. Patchy fog after midnight. Lows in the upper 60s. North winds around 5 miles per hour. Chance of rain 20%. Monday, mostly sunny. Patchy fog in the morning. A slight chance of showers and thunderstorms in the afternoon. Highs in the mid-80s. North winds 5 to 10 miles per hour. Chance of rain 20%. Monday night, partly cloudy. Lows in the mid-60s. North winds 5 to 10 miles per hour. Tuesday, sunny. Highs in the mid-80s. North winds around 5 miles per hour. Tuesday night, mostly clear. Lows in the upper 60s. Northeast winds around 5 miles per hour in the evening, becoming light and variable. Wednesday and Wednesday night, mostly clear. Highs around 90. Lows in the lower 70s. Thursday, mostly sunny. A slight chance of showers and thunderstorms in the afternoon. Highs in the mid-90s. Chance of rain 20%. Heat index values up to 105. Thursday night, partly cloudy with a chance of thunderstorms. A chance of showers in the evening, then showers likely after midnight. Lows in the lower 70s. Chance of rain 60%. Heat index values up to 105 early in the evening. Friday and Friday night, mostly cloudy. A chance of showers and thunderstorms. Highs in the upper 80s. Lows around 70. Chance of rain 50%. Saturday, partly sunny with a slight chance of showers. A slight chance of thunderstorms in the afternoon. Highs in the upper 80s. Chance of rain 20%. Saturday night, partly cloudy with a 20% chance of showers. Lows in the upper 60s. Sunday, mostly sunny. Highs around 90. At 6 p.m. at Lambert Field in St. Louis, it was partly sunny with a temperature of 79 degrees. The dew point was 70, giving us a relative humidity of 74%. The wind was west at 5 miles an hour, and the pressure was 29.93 inches and falling.